Thursday night, partly cloudy. Lows in the lower 50s. Friday, mostly sunny. Highs in the upper 70s. Friday night, partly cloudy. A chance of showers and a slight chance of thunderstorms in the evening, then a slight chance of showers after midnight. Lows around 50. Chance of rain 30%. Saturday, mostly sunny with a 20% chance of showers. Highs in the lower 70s. For Western Lake Sakakawea, tonight, windy. Southeast winds 20 to 30 miles per hour. Mostly clear in the evening, then becoming mostly cloudy. Lows in the mid-40s. Monday, very windy. South winds 20 to 30 miles per hour, shifting to the west 25 to 35 miles per hour early in the afternoon, then shifting to the northwest 30 to 45 miles per hour late in the afternoon. Mostly sunny. Highs in the lower 80s. For Eastern Lake Sakakawea, tonight, windy. Southeast winds 20 to 30 miles per hour. Mostly clear in the evening, then becoming mostly cloudy. Lows in the lower 40s. Monday, windy. South winds 25 to 35 miles per hour, shifting to the west late in the afternoon. Partly sunny. Highs in the lower 80s. For Northern Lake Oahe, tonight, southeast winds 10 to 20 miles per hour. Partly cloudy. Lows in the lower 40s. Monday, windy. South winds 25 to 35 miles per hour. Partly sunny. Highs in the lower 80s. Here are the weather conditions at 7 p.m. Central Daylight Time. Bismarck, mostly sunny. Temperature 63 degrees, relative humidity 23%. Pressure 30.13 inches and falling. Mandan, mostly sunny. 61 degrees, relative humidity 33%. Wind variable at 6 miles an hour. Hazen, sunny. 64 degrees, relative humidity 13%. Wind southeast at 8 miles an hour. Harvey, sunny. 59 degrees, relative humidity 27%. Minot, sunny. 62 degrees, relative humidity 23%. Wind northeast at 7 miles an hour. Dickinson, partly sunny. 66 degrees, relative humidity 28%. Elsewhere around North Dakota, it was 61 at Garrison. It was sunny, with a temperature of 68 at Williston, 57 at Jamestown, 56 at Fargo, 53 at Grand Forks, and 54 at Devil's Lake. In northern South Dakota, skies ranged from sunny to mostly sunny. It was 64 at Mobridge, and 60 at Aberdeen. In eastern Montana, it was mostly sunny, with a temperature of 74 at Miles City, and 71 at Glendive. Once again, at Bismarck, the temperature was 63 degrees under mostly sunny skies. The regional weather forecast from your National Weather Service office in Bismarck. Increasing cloud cover from west to east is expected this evening and overnight into Monday morning across the region. Lows tonight are forecast from the upper 20s in northeastern Minnesota to the upper 40s and lower 50s west. The upcoming work week will be warm and windy, with highs mostly in the 70s and 80s and lows in the 40s and 50s. Eastern North Dakota and western Minnesota could see a few showers or thunderstorms Monday afternoon and evening. Otherwise, it will remain dry until low chances for showers and thunderstorms return to the northern plains later in the week. Fire weather watch for western and most of central North Dakota Monday. Critical fire weather conditions are likely across western and most of central North Dakota Monday. Southerly winds of 25 to 35 miles an hour with gusts up to 45 miles an hour will shift to the northwest in the afternoon and evening, initially in western and then central North Dakota. Relative humidity values will drop to as low as 15%. There is a low chance for isolated showers and thunderstorms in the afternoon and early evening over parts of northwest and central North Dakota, which could cause stronger erratic wind gusts. Any fires that ignite could spread rapidly and become difficult to control. Here is the forecast for the Bismarck, Mandan listening area. West of today, sunny. Highs in the mid-60s. North winds around 5 miles per hour. Tonight, increasing clouds. Lows around 40. Southeast winds 5 to 15 miles per hour. Monday, partly sunny. A slight chance.

showers and thunderstorms in the afternoon. Warmer. Highs in the lower 80s. South winds 15 to 25 miles per hour with gusts up to 35 miles per hour. Monday night, decreasing clouds. Lows in the upper 40s. Northwest winds 10 to 20 miles per hour with gusts up to 30 miles per hour. Tuesday, sunny. Highs in the mid 70s. Northwest winds 15 to 25 miles per hour with gusts up to 35 miles per hour. Tuesday night, mostly clear. Lows in the lower 40s. Wednesday, sunny. Highs around 80. Wednesday night, increasing clouds. Lows in the lower 50s. Thursday, decreasing clouds. Highs in the mid 80s. Thursday night, partly cloudy. Lows in the lower 50s. Friday, mostly sunny. Highs in the upper 70s. Friday night, partly cloudy. A chance of showers and a slight chance of thunderstorms in the evening, then a slight chance of showers after midnight. Lows around 50. Chance of rain 30%. Saturday, mostly sunny with a 20% chance of showers. Highs in the lower 70s. For Western Lake Sakakawea, tonight, windy. Southeast winds 20 to 30 miles per hour. Mostly clear in the evening, then becoming mostly cloudy. Lows in the mid-40s. Monday, very windy. South winds 20 to 30 miles per hour, shifting to the west 25 to 35 miles per hour early in the afternoon, then shifting to the northwest 30 to 45 miles per hour late in the afternoon. Mostly sunny. Highs in the lower 80s. For Eastern Lake Sakakawea, tonight, windy. Southeast winds 20 to 30 miles per hour. Mostly clear in the evening, then becoming mostly cloudy. Lows in the lower 40s. Monday, windy. South winds 25 to 35 miles per hour, shifting to the west late in the afternoon. Partly sunny. Highs in the lower 80s. For Northern Lake Oahe, tonight, southeast winds 10 to 20 miles per hour. Partly cloudy. Lows in the lower 40s. Monday, windy. South winds 25 to 35 miles per hour. Partly sunny. Highs in the lower 80s. Here are the weather conditions at 7 p.m. Central Daylight Time. Bismarck, sunny. Temperature 63 degrees, relative humidity 23%. Pressure 30.13 inches and falling. Mendham, sunny. 61 degrees, relative humidity 33%. Wind variable at 6 miles an hour. Hazen, sunny. 64 degrees, relative humidity 13%. Wind southeast at 8 miles an hour. Harvey, sunny. 59 degrees, relative humidity 27%. Minot, mostly sunny. 62 degrees, relative humidity 23%. Wind northeast at 7 miles an hour. Dickinson, partly sunny. 66 degrees, relative humidity 28%. Elsewhere around North Dakota, it was 61 at Garrison. It was sunny, with a temperature of 57 at Jamestown, 56 at Fargo, 53 at Grand Forks, and 54 at Devil's Lake. At Williston, it was mostly sunny, with a temperature of 68. In northern South Dakota, it was sunny. It was 64 at Mobridge, and 60 at Aberdeen. In eastern Montana, it was partly sunny, with a temperature of 74 at Miles City, and 71 at Glendive. Once again, at Bismarck, the temperature was 63 degrees under sunny skies. The regional weather forecast from your National Weather Service office in Bismarck. Increasing cloud cover from west to east is expected this evening and overnight into Monday morning across the region. Lows tonight are forecast from the upper 20s in northeastern Minnesota to the upper 40s and lower 50s west. The upcoming work week will be warm and windy, with highs mostly in the 70s and 80s and lows in the 40s and 50s. Eastern North Dakota and western Minnesota could see a few showers or thunderstorms Monday afternoon and evening. Otherwise, it will remain dry until low chances for showers and thunderstorms return to the northern plains later in the week. Fire weather watch for western and most of central North Dakota Monday. Critical fire weather conditions are likely across western and most of central North Dakota Monday. Southerly winds of 25 to 35 miles.

Night, partly cloudy. A chance of showers and a slight chance of thunderstorms in the evening. Then a slight chance of showers after midnight. Lows around 50. Chance of rain 30%. Saturday, mostly sunny with a 20% chance of showers. Highs in the lower 70s. For Western Lake Sakakawea, tonight, windy. Southeast winds 20 to 30 miles per hour. Mostly clear in the evening, then becoming mostly cloudy. Lows in the mid-40s. Monday, very windy. South winds 20 to 30 miles per hour, shifting to the west 25 to 35 miles per hour early in the afternoon, then shifting to the northwest 30 to 45 miles per hour late in the afternoon. Mostly sunny. Highs in the lower 80s. For Eastern Lake Sakakawea, tonight, windy. Southeast winds 20 to 30 miles per hour. Mostly clear in the evening, then becoming mostly cloudy. Lows in the lower 40s. Monday, windy. South winds 25 to 35 miles per hour, shifting to the west late in the afternoon. Partly sunny. Highs in the lower 80s. For Northern Lake Oahe, tonight, southeast winds 10 to 20 miles per hour. Partly cloudy. Lows in the lower 40s. Monday, windy. South winds 25 to 35 miles per hour. Partly sunny. Highs in the lower 80s. Here are the weather conditions at 7 p.m. Central Daylight Time. Bismarck, sunny. Temperature 63 degrees. Relative humidity 23%. Pressure 30.13 inches and falling. Mandan, sunny. 61 degrees. Relative humidity 33%. Wind variable at 6 miles an hour. Hazen, sunny. 64 degrees, relative humidity 13%. Wind southeast at 8 miles an hour. Harvey, sunny. 59 degrees, relative humidity 27%. Minot, mostly sunny. 62 degrees, relative humidity 23%. Wind northeast at 7 miles an hour. Dickinson, partly sunny. 66 degrees, relative humidity 28%. Elsewhere around North Dakota, it was 61 at Garrison. It was sunny, with a temperature of 57 at Jamestown, 56 at Fargo, 53 at Grand Forks, and 54 at Devil's Lake. At Williston, it was mostly sunny, with a temperature of 68. In northern South Dakota, it was sunny. It was 64 at Mobridge, and 60 at Aberdeen. In eastern Montana, it was partly sunny, with a temperature of 74 at Miles City, and 71 at Glendive. Once again, at Bismarck, the temperature was 63 degrees under sunny skies. The regional weather forecast from your National Weather Service office in Bismarck. Increasing cloud cover from west to east is expected this evening and overnight into Monday morning across the region. Lows tonight are forecast from the upper 20s in northeastern Minnesota to the upper 40s and lower 50s west. The upcoming work week will be warm and windy, with highs mostly in the 70s and 80s and lows in the 40s and 50s. Eastern North Dakota and western Minnesota could see a few showers or thunderstorms Monday afternoon and evening. Otherwise, it will remain dry until low chances for showers and thunderstorms return to the northern plains later in the week. Fire weather watch for western and most of central North Dakota Monday. Critical fire weather conditions are likely across western and most of central North Dakota Monday. Southerly winds of 25 to 35 miles an hour with gusts up to 45 miles an hour will shift to the northwest in the afternoon and evening, initially in western and then central North Dakota. Relative humidity values will drop to as low as 15%. There is a low chance for isolated showers and thunderstorms in the afternoon and early evening over parts of northwest and central North Dakota, which could cause stronger erratic wind gusts. Any fires that ignite could spread rapidly and become difficult to control. Here is the forecast for the Bismarck, Mandan listening area. West of today, sunny. Highs in the mid-60s. North winds around 5 miles per hour. Tonight, increasing clouds. Lows around 40. Southeast winds 5 to 15 miles per hour. Monday, partly sunny. A slight chance of showers and thunderstorms in the afternoon. Warmer. Highs in the lower 80s. South winds 15 to 25 miles per hour with gusts up to 35.

70s. The northwest wind is 15 to 25 miles per hour with gusts up to 35 miles per hour. Tuesday night, mostly clear. Lows in the lower 40s. Wednesday, sunny. Highs around 80. Wednesday night, increasing clouds. Lows in the lower 50s. Thursday, decreasing clouds. Highs in the mid-80s. Thursday night, partly cloudy. Lows in the lower 50s. Friday, mostly sunny. Highs in the upper 70s. Friday night, partly cloudy. A chance of showers and a slight chance of thunderstorms in the evening. Then a slight chance of showers after midnight. Lows around 50. Chance of rain 30%. Saturday, mostly sunny with a 20% chance of showers. Highs in the lower 70s. For Western Lake Sakakawea, tonight, windy. Southeast winds 20 to 30 miles per hour. Mostly clear in the evening, then becoming mostly cloudy. Lows in the mid-40s. Monday, very windy. South winds 20 to 30 miles per hour, shifting to the west 25 to 35 miles per hour early in the afternoon, then shifting to the northwest 30 to 45 miles per hour late in the afternoon. Mostly sunny. Highs in the lower 80s. For Eastern Lake Sakakawea, tonight, windy. Southeast winds 20 to 30 miles per hour. Mostly clear in the evening, then becoming mostly cloudy. Lows in the lower 40s. Monday, windy. South winds 25 to 35 miles per hour, shifting to the west late in the afternoon. Partly sunny. Highs in the lower 80s. For Northern Lake Oahe, tonight, southeast winds 10 to 20 miles per hour. Partly cloudy. Lows in the lower 40s. Monday, windy. South winds 25 to 35 miles per hour. Partly sunny. Highs in the lower 80s. Here are the weather conditions at 7 p.m. Central Daylight Time. Bismarck, sunny. Temperature 63 degrees. Relative humidity 23%. Pressure 30.13 inches and falling. Mendham, sunny. 61 degrees. Relative humidity 33%. Wind variable at 6 miles an hour. Hazel, sunny. 64 degrees. Relative humidity 13%. Wind southeast at 8 miles an hour. Harvey, sunny. 59 degrees. Relative humidity 27%. Minot, mostly sunny. 62 degrees. Relative humidity 23%. Wind northeast at 7 miles an hour. Dickinson, partly sunny. 66 degrees, relative humidity 28%. Elsewhere around North Dakota, it was 61 at Garrison. It was sunny, with a temperature of 57 at Jamestown, 56 at Fargo, 53 at Grand Forks, and 54 at Devil's Lake. At Williston, it was mostly sunny, with a temperature of 68. In northern South Dakota, it was sunny. It was 64 at Mobridge, and 60 at Aberdeen. In eastern Montana, it was partly sunny, with a temperature of 74 at Miles City and 71 at Glendive. Once again, at Bismarck, the temperature was 63 degrees under sunny skies. The regional weather forecast from your National Weather Service office in Bismarck. Increasing cloud cover from west to east is expected this evening and overnight into Monday morning across the region. Lows tonight are forecast from the upper 20s in northeastern Minnesota to the upper 40s and lower 50s west. The upcoming work week will be warm and windy, with highs mostly in the 70s and 80s and lows in the 40s and 50s. Eastern North Dakota and western Minnesota could see a few showers or thunderstorms Monday afternoon and evening. Otherwise, it will remain dry until low chances for showers and thunderstorms return to the northern plains later in the week. Fire weather watch for western and most of central North Dakota Monday. Critical fire weather conditions are likely across western and most of central North Dakota Monday. Southerly winds of 25 to 35 miles an hour with gusts up to 45 miles an hour will shift to the northwest in the afternoon and

continues will drop to as low as 15%. There is a low chance for isolated showers and thunderstorms in the afternoon and early evening over parts of northwest and central North Dakota, which could cause stronger erratic wind gusts. Any fires that ignite could spread rapidly and become difficult to control. Here is the forecast for the Bismarck Mound and listening area. Rest of today, sunny. Highs in the mid-60s. North winds around 5 miles per hour. Tonight, increasing clouds. Lows around 40. Southeast wind 5 to 15 miles per hour. Monday, partly sunny. A slight chance of showers and thunderstorms in the afternoon. Warmer. Highs in the lower 80s. South winds 15 to 25 miles per hour with gusts up to 35 miles per hour. Monday night, decreasing clouds. Lows in the upper 40s. Northwest winds 10 to 20 miles per hour with gusts up to 30 miles per hour. Tuesday, sunny. Highs in the mid-70s. Northwest winds 15 to 25 miles per hour with gusts up to 35 miles per hour. Tuesday night, mostly clear. Lows in the lower 40s. Wednesday, sunny. Highs around 80. Wednesday night, increasing clouds. Lows in the lower 50s. Thursday, decreasing clouds. Highs in the mid-80s. Thursday night, partly cloudy. Lows in the lower 50s. Friday, mostly sunny. Highs in the upper 70s. Friday night, partly cloudy. A chance of showers and a slight chance of thunderstorms in the evening, then a slight chance of showers after midnight. Lows around 50. Chance of rain 30%. Saturday, mostly sunny with a 20% chance of showers. Highs in the lower 70s. For Western Lake Sakakawea, tonight, windy. Southeast winds 20 to 30 miles per hour. Mostly clear in the evening, then becoming mostly cloudy. Lows in the mid-40s. Monday, very windy. South winds 20 to 30 miles per hour, shifting to the west 25 to 35 miles per hour early in the afternoon, then shifting to the northwest 30 to 45 miles per hour late in the afternoon. Mostly sunny. Highs in the lower 80s. For Eastern Lake Sakakawea, tonight, windy. Southeast winds 20 to 30 miles per hour. Mostly clear in the evening, then becoming mostly cloudy. Lows in the lower 40s. Monday, windy. South winds 25 to 35 miles per hour, shifting to the west late in the afternoon. Partly sunny. Highs in the lower 80s. For Northern Lake Oahe, tonight, southeast winds 10 to 20 miles per hour. Partly cloudy. Lows in the lower 40s. Monday, windy. South winds 25 to 35 miles per hour. Partly sunny. Highs in the lower 80s. Here are the weather conditions at 7 p.m. Central Daylight Time. Bismarck, sunny. Temperature 63 degrees, relative humidity 23%. Pressure 30.13 inches and falling. Mandan, sunny. 61 degrees, relative humidity 33%. Wind variable at 6 miles an hour. Hazel, sunny. 64 degrees, relative humidity 13%. Wind southeast at 8 miles an hour. Harvey, sunny. 59 degrees, relative humidity 27%. Minot, mostly sunny. 62 degrees, relative humidity 23%. Wind northeast at 7 miles an hour. Dickinson, partly sunny. 66 degrees, relative humidity 28%. Elsewhere around North Dakota, it was 61 at Garrison. It was sunny, with a temperature of 57 at Jamestown, 56 at Fargo, 53 at Grand Forks, and 54 at Devil's Lake. At Williston, it was mostly sunny, with a temperature of 68. In northern South Dakota, it was sunny. It was 64 at Mobridge, and 60 at Aberdeen. In eastern Montana, it was partly sunny, with a temperature of 74 at Miles City, and 71 at Glendive. Once again, at Bismarck, the temperature was 63 degrees under sunny skies. The regional weather forecast from your National Weather Service office in Bismarck. Increasing cloud cover from west to east is expected this evening and overnight into Monday morning across the region.

Lows tonight are forecast from the upper 20s in northeastern Minnesota to the upper 40s and lower 50s west. The upcoming work week will be warm and windy, with highs mostly in the 70s and 80s and lows in the 40s and 50s. Eastern North Dakota and western Minnesota could see a few showers or thunderstorms Monday afternoon and evening. Otherwise, it will remain dry until low chances for showers and thunderstorms return to the northern plains later in the week. 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Providing weather information 24 hours a day from your National Weather Service office in Bismarck. Fire weather watch for western and most of central North Dakota Monday. Critical fire weather conditions are likely across western and most of central North Dakota Monday. Southerly winds of 25 to 35 miles an hour with gusts up to 45 miles an hour will shift to the northwest in the afternoon and evening, initially in western and then central North Dakota. Relative humidity values will drop to as low as 15%. There is a low chance for isolated showers and thunderstorms in the afternoon and early evening over parts of northwest and central North Dakota, which could cause stronger erratic wind gusts. Any fires that ignite could spread rapidly and become difficult to control. Here is the forecast for the Bismarck, Minden listening area. Rest of today, sunny. Highs in the mid-60s. North winds around 5 miles per hour. Tonight, increasing clouds. Lows around 40. Southeast winds 5 to 15 miles per hour. Monday, partly sunny. A slight chance of showers and thunderstorms in the afternoon. Warmer. Highs in the lower 80s. South winds 15 to 25 miles per hour with gusts up to 35 miles per hour. Monday night, decreasing clouds. Lows in the upper 40s. Northwest winds 10 to 20 miles per hour with gusts up to 30 miles per hour. Tuesday, sunny. Highs in the mid-70s. Northwest winds 15 to 25 miles per hour with gusts up to 35 miles per hour. Tuesday night, mostly clear. Lows in the lower 40s. Wednesday, sunny. Highs around 80. Wednesday night, increasing clouds. Lows in the lower 50s. Thursday, decreasing clouds. Highs in the mid-80s. Thursday night, partly cloudy. Lows in the lower 50s. Friday, mostly sunny. Highs in the upper 70s. Friday night, partly cloudy. A chance of showers and a slight chance of thunderstorms in the evening, then a slight chance of showers after midnight. Lows around 50. Chance of rain 30%. Saturday, mostly sunny with a 20% chance of showers. Highs in the lower 70s. For western Lake Sakakawea, tonight, windy. Southeast winds 20 to 30 miles per hour. Mostly clear in the evening, then becoming mostly. For western Lake Sakakawea, tonight, windy. Southeast winds 20 to 30 miles per hour. Mostly clear in the evening, then becoming mostly cloudy. Lows in the mid-40s. Monday, very windy. South winds 20 to 30 miles per hour, shifting to the west 25 to 35 miles per hour early in the afternoon, then shifting to the northwest 30 to 45 miles per hour late in the afternoon. Mostly sunny. Highs in the lower 80s. For eastern Lake Sakakawea, tonight, windy. Southeast winds 20 to 30 miles per hour. Mostly clear in the evening, then becoming mostly cloudy. Lows in the lower 40s. Monday, windy. South winds 25 to 35 miles per hour, shifting to the west late in the afternoon. Partly sunny. Highs in the lower 80s. For northern Lake Oahe, tonight, southeast winds 10 to 20 miles per hour. Partly cloudy. Lows in the lower 40s. Monday, windy. South winds 25 to 35 miles per hour. Partly sunny. Highs in the lower 80s. Here are the weather conditions at 7 p.m. Central Daylight Time. Bismarck, sunny. Temperature 63 degrees, relative humidity 23%. Pressure 30.13 inches and falling. Minden, sunny. 61 degrees, relative humidity 33%. Wind variable at 6 miles an hour. Hazen, sunny.

64 degrees, relative humidity 13%. Wind southeast at 8 miles an hour. Harvey, sunny. 59 degrees, relative humidity 27%. Minot, mostly sunny. 62 degrees, relative humidity 23%. Wind northeast at 7 miles an hour. Dickinson, partly sunny. 66 degrees, relative humidity 28%. Elsewhere around North Dakota, it was 61 at Garrison. It was sunny, with a temperature of 57 at Jamestown, 56 at Fargo, 53 at Grand Forks, and 54 at Devil's Lake. At Williston, it was mostly sunny, with a temperature of 68. In northern South Dakota, it was sunny. It was 64 at Mobridge, and 60 at Aberdeen. In eastern Montana, it was partly sunny, with a temperature of 74 at Miles City, and 71 at Glendive. Once again, at Bismarck, the temperature was 63 degrees under sunny skies. The Bismarck, North Dakota climate summary for this evening, as of 5 p.m., May 10, 2026. Today's high temperature of 64 degrees occurred at 5:21 p.m. The record high is 90 degrees, which was last set in 1987. Today's low temperature of 30 degrees occurred at 5:02 a.m. The record low is 22 degrees, which was set in 1945. No precipitation fell today, which leaves the monthly total at 0.02 inches. The total precipitation for the year still stands at 2.89 inches. There were 18 heating degree days today. The yearly total since July 1st is 7,360. There were no cooling degree days today. The yearly total since January 1st is 1. The normal high temperature for tomorrow is 67 degrees, and the normal low is 40. The record high for tomorrow is 96, which occurred in 1906, and the record low is 24, which occurred in 1952. Sunset tonight is at 9:05 p.m. Sunrise tomorrow is at 6:13 a.m. The regional weather forecast from your National Weather Service office in Bismarck. Increasing cloud cover from west to east is expected this evening and overnight into Monday morning across the region. Lows tonight are forecast from the upper 20s in northeastern Minnesota to the upper 40s and lower 50s west. The upcoming work week will be warm and windy, with highs mostly in the 70s and 80s and lows in the 40s and 50s. Eastern North Dakota and western Minnesota could see a few showers or thunderstorms Monday afternoon and evening. Otherwise, it will remain dry until low chances for showers and thunderstorms return to the northern plains later in the week. Fire weather watch for western and most of central North Dakota Monday. Critical fire weather conditions are likely across western and most of central North Dakota Monday. Southerly winds of 25 to 35 miles an hour with gusts up to 45 miles an hour will shift to the northwest in the afternoon and evening, initially in western and then central North Dakota. Relative humidity values will drop to as low as 15%. There is a low chance for isolated showers and thunderstorms in the afternoon and early evening over parts of northwest and central North Dakota, which could cause stronger erratic wind gusts. Any fires that ignite could spread rapidly and become difficult to control. Here is the forecast for the Bismarck, Minden listening area. Rest of today, mostly clear. Northeast winds around 5 miles per hour. Tonight, increasing clouds. Lows around 40. Southeast winds 5 to 15 miles per hour. Monday, partly sunny. A slight chance of showers and thunderstorms in the afternoon. Warmer. Highs in the lower 80s. South winds 15 to 25 miles per hour with gusts up to 35 miles per hour. Monday night, decreasing clouds. Lows in the upper 40s. Northwest winds 10 to 20 miles per hour with gusts up to 30 miles per hour. Tuesday, sunny. Highs in the mid-70s. Northwest winds 15 to 25 miles per hour with gusts up to 35 miles per hour. Tuesday night, mostly clear. Lows in the lower 40s. Wednesday, sunny. Highs around 80. Wednesday night, increasing clouds. Lows in the lower 50s. Thursday, decreasing clouds. Highs in the mid-80s. Thursday night, partly cloudy. Lows in the lower 50s. Friday, mostly sunny. Highs in the upper 70s.

Friday night, partly cloudy. A chance of showers and a slight chance of thunderstorms in the evening, then a slight chance of showers after midnight. Lows around 50. Chance of rain 30%. Saturday, mostly sunny with a 20% chance of showers. Highs in the lower 70s. For Western Lake Sakakawea, tonight, windy. Southeast winds 20 to 30 miles per hour. Mostly clear in the evening, then becoming mostly cloudy. Lows in the mid-40s. Monday, very windy. South winds 20 to 30 miles per hour, shifting to the west 25 to 35 miles per hour early in the afternoon, then shifting to the northwest 30 to 45 miles per hour late in the afternoon. Mostly sunny. Highs in the lower 80s. For Eastern Lake Sakakawea, tonight, windy. Southeast winds 20 to 30 miles per hour. Mostly clear in the evening, then becoming mostly cloudy. Lows in the lower 40s. Monday, windy. South winds 25 to 35 miles per hour, shifting to the west late in the afternoon. Partly sunny. Highs in the lower 80s. For Northern Lake Oahe, tonight, southeast winds 10 to 20 miles per hour. Partly cloudy. Lows in the lower 40s. Monday, windy. South winds 25 to 35 miles per hour. Partly sunny. Highs in the lower 80s. Here are the weather conditions at 7 p.m. Central Daylight Time. Bismarck, sunny. Temperature 63 degrees, relative humidity 23%. Pressure 30.13 inches and falling. Mendham, sunny. 61 degrees, relative humidity 33%. Wind variable at 6 miles an hour. Hazen, sunny. 64 degrees, relative humidity 13%. Wind southeast at 8 miles an hour. Harvey, sunny. 59 degrees, relative humidity 27%. Minot, mostly sunny. 62 degrees, relative humidity 23%. Wind northeast at 7 miles an hour. Dickinson, partly sunny. 66 degrees, relative humidity 28%. Elsewhere around North Dakota, it was 61 at Garrison. It was sunny, with a temperature of 57 at Jamestown, 56 at Fargo, 53 at Grand Forks, and 54 at Devil's Lake. At Williston, it was mostly sunny, with a temperature of 68. In northern South Dakota, it was sunny. It was 64 at Mobridge, and 60 at Aberdeen. In eastern Montana, it was partly sunny, with a temperature of 74 at Miles City, and 71 at Glendive. Once again, at Bismarck, the temperature was 63 degrees under sunny skies. The Bismarck, North Dakota climate summary for this evening, as of 5 p.m., May 10, 2026. Today's high temperature of 64 degrees occurred at 5:21 p.m. The record high is 90 degrees, which was last set in 1987. Today's low temperature of 30 degrees occurred at 5:02 a.m. The record low is 22 degrees, which was set in 1945. No precipitation fell today, which leaves the monthly total at 0.02 inches. The total precipitation for the year still stands at 2.89 inches. There were 18 heating degree days today. The yearly total since July 1st is 7,360. There were no cooling degree days today. The yearly total since January 1st is 1. The normal high temperature for tomorrow is 67 degrees, and the normal low is 40. The record high for tomorrow is 96, which occurred in 1906, and the record low is 24, which occurred in 1952. Sunset tonight is at 9:05 p.m. Sunrise tomorrow is at 6:13 a.m. The regional weather forecast from your National Weather Service office in Bismarck. Increasing cloud cover from west to east is expected this evening and overnight into Monday morning across the region. Lows tonight are forecast from the upper 20s in northeastern Minnesota to the upper 40s and lower 50s west. The upcoming work week will be warm and windy, with highs mostly in the 70s and 80s and lows in the 40s and 50s. Eastern North Dakota and western Minnesota could see a few showers or thunderstorms Monday afternoon and evening. Otherwise, it will remain dry until low chances for showers and thunderstorms return to the northern plains later in the week. Fire weather watch for western and most of central North Dakota.

Monday. Critical fire weather conditions are likely across western and most of central North Dakota Monday. Southerly winds of 25 to 35 miles an hour with gusts up to 45 miles an hour will shift to the northwest in the afternoon and evening, initially in western and then central North Dakota. Relative humidity values will drop to as low as 15%. There is a low chance for isolated showers and thunderstorms in the afternoon and early evening over parts of northwest and central North Dakota, which could cause stronger erratic wind gusts. Any fires that ignite could spread rapidly and become difficult to control. Here is the forecast for the Bismarck, Minden listening area. Rest of today, mostly clear. Northeast winds around 5 miles per hour. Tonight, increasing clouds. Lows around 40. Southeast winds 5 to 15 miles per hour. Monday, partly sunny. A slight chance of showers and thunderstorms in the afternoon. Warmer. Highs in the lower 80s. South winds 15 to 25 miles per hour with gusts up to 35 miles per hour. Monday night, decreasing clouds. Lows in the upper 40s. Northwest winds 10 to 20 miles per hour with gusts up to 30 miles per hour. Tuesday, sunny. Highs in the mid-70s. Northwest winds 15 to 25 miles per hour with gusts up to 35 miles per hour. Tuesday night, mostly clear. Lows in the lower 40s. Wednesday, sunny. Highs around 80. Wednesday night, increasing clouds. Lows in the lower 50s. Thursday, decreasing clouds. Highs in the mid-80s. Thursday night, partly cloudy. Lows in the lower 50s. Friday, mostly sunny. Highs in the upper 70s. Friday night, partly cloudy. A chance of showers and a slight chance of thunderstorms in the evening, then a slight chance of showers after midnight. Lows around 50. Chance of rain 30%. Saturday, mostly sunny with a 20% chance of showers. Highs in the lower 70s. For western Lake Sakakawea, tonight, windy. Southeast winds 20 to 30 miles per hour. Mostly clear in the evening, then becoming mostly cloudy. Lows in the mid-40s. Monday, very windy. South winds 20 to 30 miles per hour, shifting to the west 25 to 35 miles per hour early in the afternoon, then shifting to the northwest 30 to 45 miles per hour late in the afternoon. Mostly sunny. Highs in the lower 80s. For eastern Lake Sakakawea, tonight, windy. Southeast winds 20 to 30 miles per hour. Mostly clear in the evening, then becoming mostly cloudy. Lows in the lower 40s. Monday, windy. South winds 25 to 35 miles per hour, shifting to the west late in the afternoon. Partly sunny. Highs in the lower 80s. For northern Lake Oahe, tonight, southeast winds 10 to 20 miles per hour. Partly cloudy. Lows in the lower 40s. Monday, windy. South winds 25 to 35 miles per hour. Partly sunny. Highs in the lower 80s. Here are the weather conditions at 7 p.m. Central Daylight Time. Bismarck, sunny. Temperature 63 degrees, relative humidity 23%. Pressure 30.13 inches and falling. Minden, sunny. 61 degrees, relative humidity 33%. Wind variable at 6 miles an hour. Hazen, sunny. 64 degrees, relative humidity 13%. Wind southeast at 8 miles an hour. Harvey, sunny. 59 degrees, relative humidity 27%. Minot, mostly sunny. 62 degrees, relative humidity 23%. Wind northeast at 7 miles an hour. Dickinson, partly sunny. 66 degrees, relative humidity 28%. Elsewhere around North Dakota, it was 61 at Garrison. It was sunny, with a temperature of 57 at Jamestown, 56 at Fargo, 53 at Grand Forks, and 54 at Devil's Lake. At Williston, it was mostly sunny, with a temperature of 68. In northern South Dakota, it was sunny. It was 64 at Mobridge, and 60 at Aberdeen.
In eastern Montana, it was partly sunny, with a temperature of 74 at Miles City and 71 at Glendive. Once again, at Bismarck, the temperature was 63 degrees under sunny skies. The Bismarck, North Dakota climate summary for this evening, as of 5 p.m., May 10, 2026. Today's high temperature of 64 degrees occurred at 5:21 p.m. The record high is 90 degrees, which was last set in 1987. Today's low temperature of 30 degrees occurred at 5:02 a.m. The record low is 22 degrees, which was set in 1945. No precipitation fell today, which leaves the monthly total at 0.02 inches. The total precipitation for the year still stands at 2.89 inches. There were 18 heating degree days today. The yearly total since July 1st is 7,360. There were no cooling degree days today. The yearly total since January 1st is 1. The normal high temperature for tomorrow is 67 degrees, and the normal low is 40. The record high for tomorrow is 96, which occurred in 1906, and the record low is 24, which occurred in 1952. Sunset tonight is at 9:05 p.m. Sunrise tomorrow is at 6:13 a.m. The regional weather forecast from your National Weather Service office in Bismarck. Increasing cloud cover from west to east is expected this evening and overnight into Monday morning across the region. Lows tonight are forecast from the upper 20s in northeastern Minnesota to the upper 40s and lower 50s west. The upcoming work week will be warm and windy, with highs mostly in the 70s and 80s and lows in the 40s and 50s. Eastern North Dakota and western Minnesota could see a few showers or thunderstorms Monday afternoon and evening. Otherwise, it will remain dry until low chances for showers and thunderstorms return to the northern plains later in the week. Fire weather watch for western and most of central North Dakota Monday. Critical fire weather conditions are likely across western and most of central North Dakota Monday. Southerly winds of 25 to 35 miles an hour with gusts up to 45 miles an hour will shift to the northwest in the afternoon and evening, initially in western and then central North Dakota. Relative humidity values will drop to as low as 15%. There is a low chance for isolated showers and thunderstorms in the afternoon and early evening over parts of northwest and central North Dakota, which could cause stronger erratic wind gusts. Any fires that ignite could spread rapidly and become difficult to control. Here is the forecast for the Bismarck, Minden listening area. Rest of today, mostly clear. Northeast winds around 5 miles per hour. Tonight, increasing clouds. Lows around 40. Southeast winds 5 to 15 miles per hour. Monday, partly sunny. A slight chance of showers and thunderstorms in the afternoon. Warmer. Highs in the lower 80s. South winds 15 to 25 miles per hour with gusts up to 35 miles per hour. Monday night, decreasing clouds. Lows in the upper 40s. Northwest winds 10 to 20 miles per hour with gusts up to 30 miles per hour. Tuesday, sunny. Highs in the mid-70s. Northwest winds 15 to 25 miles per hour with gusts up to 35 miles per hour. Tuesday night, mostly clear. Lows in the lower 40s. Wednesday, sunny. Highs around 80. Wednesday night, increasing clouds. Lows in the lower 50s. Thursday, decreasing clouds. Highs in the mid-80s. Thursday night, partly cloudy. Lows in the lower 50s. Friday, mostly sunny. Highs in the upper 70s. Friday night, partly cloudy. A chance of showers and a slight chance of thunderstorms in the evening, then a slight chance of showers after midnight. Lows around 50. Chance of rain 30%. Saturday, mostly sunny with a 20% chance of showers. Highs in the lower 70s. For western Lake Sakakawea, tonight, windy. Southeast winds 20 to 30 miles per hour. Mostly clear in the evening, then becoming mostly cloudy. Lows in the mid-40s. Monday, very windy. South winds 20 to 30 miles per hour, shifting to the west 25 to 35 miles per hour early in the afternoon, then shifting to the northwest 30 to 45 miles per hour late in the afternoon. Mostly sunny. Highs in the lower 80s.
for eastern Lake Sakonkawea, tonight, windy. Southeast winds 20 to 30 miles per hour. Mostly clear in the evening, then becomes

mostly cloudy. Lows in the lower 40s. Monday, windy. South winds 25 to 35 miles per hour, shifting to the west late in the afternoon. Partly sunny. Highs in the lower 80s. For northern Lake Oahe, tonight, southeast winds 10 to 20 miles per hour. Partly cloudy. Lows in the lower 40s. Monday, windy. South winds 25 to 35 miles per hour. Partly sunny. Highs in the lower 80s. Here are the weather conditions at 7 p.m. Central Daylight Time. Bismarck, sunny. Temperature 63 degrees, relative humidity 23%. Pressure 30.13 inches and falling. Mendon, sunny. 61 degrees, relative humidity 33%. Wind variable at 6 miles an hour. Hazen, sunny. 64 degrees, relative humidity 13%. Wind southeast at 8 miles an hour. Harvey, sunny. 59 degrees, relative humidity 27%. Minot, mostly sunny. 62 degrees, relative humidity 23%. Wind northeast at 7 miles an hour. Dickinson, partly sunny. 66 degrees, relative humidity 28%. Elsewhere around North Dakota, it was 61 at Garrison. It was sunny, with a temperature of 57 at Jamestown, 56 at Fargo, 53 at Grand Forks, and 54 at Devil's Lake. At Williston, it was mostly sunny, with a temperature of 68. In northern South Dakota, it was sunny. It was 64 at Mobridge, and 60 at Aberdeen. In eastern Montana, it was partly sunny, with a temperature of 74 at Miles City, and 71 at Glendive. Once again, at Bismarck, the temperature was 63 degrees under sunny skies. The Bismarck, North Dakota climate summary for this evening, as of 5 p.m., May 10, 2026. Today's high temperature of 64 degrees occurred at 5:21 p.m. The record high is 90 degrees, which was last set in 1987. Today's low temperature of 30 degrees occurred at 5:02 a.m. The record low is 22 degrees, which was set in 1945. No precipitation fell today, which leaves the monthly total at 0.02 inches. The total precipitation for the year still stands at 2.89 inches. There were 18 heating degree days today. The yearly total since July 1st is 7,360. There were no cooling degree days today. The yearly total since January 1st is 1. The normal high temperature for tomorrow is 67 degrees, and the normal low is 40. The record high for tomorrow is 96, which occurred in 1906, and the record low is 24, which occurred in 1952. Sunset tonight is at 9:05 p.m. Sunrise tomorrow is at 6:13 a.m. The regional weather forecast from your National Weather Service office in Bismarck. Increasing cloud cover from west to east is expected this evening and overnight into Monday morning across the region. Lows tonight are forecast from the upper 20s in northeastern Minnesota to the upper 40s and lower 50s west. The upcoming work week will be warm and windy, with highs mostly in the 70s and 80s and lows in the 40s and 50s. Eastern North Dakota and western Minnesota could see a few showers or thunderstorms Monday afternoon and evening. Otherwise, it will remain dry until low chances for showers and thunderstorms return to the northern plains later in the week. Fire weather watch for western and most of central North Dakota Monday. Critical fire weather conditions are likely across western and most of central North Dakota Monday. Southerly winds of 25 to 35 miles an hour with gusts up to 45 miles an hour will shift to the northwest in the afternoon and evening, initially in western and then central North Dakota. Relative humidity values will drop to as low as 15%. There is a low chance for isolated showers and thunderstorms in the afternoon and early evening over parts of northwest and central North Dakota, which could cause stronger erratic wind gusts. Any fires that ignite could spread rapidly and become difficult to control. Here is the forecast for the Bismarck, Mendon listening area. Rest of today, mostly clear. Northeast winds around 5 miles per hour. Tonight, increasing clouds. Lows around 40. Southeast winds 5 to 15 miles per hour. Monday, partly sunny. A slight chance of showers and thunder.

storms in the afternoon. Warmer. Highs in the lower 80s. South winds 15 to 25 miles per hour with gusts up to 35 miles per hour. Monday night, decreasing clouds. Lows in the upper 40s. Northwest winds 10 to 20 miles per hour with gusts up to 30 miles per hour. Tuesday, sunny. Highs in the mid-70s. Northwest winds 15 to 25 miles per hour with gusts up to 35 miles per hour. Tuesday night, mostly clear. Lows in the lower 40s. Wednesday, sunny. Highs around 80. Wednesday night, increasing clouds. Lows in the lower 50s. Thursday, decreasing clouds. Highs in the mid-80s. Thursday night, partly cloudy. Lows in the lower 50s. Friday, mostly sunny. Highs in the upper 70s. Friday night, partly cloudy. A chance of showers and a slight chance of thunderstorms in the evening, then a slight chance of showers after midnight. Lows around 50. Chance of rain 30%. Saturday, mostly sunny with a 20% chance of showers. Highs in the lower 70s. 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Providing weather information 24 hours a day from your National Weather Service office in Bismarck. For Western Lake Sakakawea, tonight, windy. Southeast winds 20 to 30 miles per hour. Mostly clear in the evening, then becoming mostly cloudy. Lows in the mid-40s. Monday, very windy. South winds 20 to 30 miles per hour, shifting to the west 25 to 35 miles per hour early in the afternoon, then shifting to the northwest 30 to 45 miles per hour late in the afternoon. Mostly sunny. Highs in the lower 80s. For Eastern Lake Sakakawea, tonight, windy. Southeast winds 20 to 30 miles per hour. Mostly clear in the evening, then becoming mostly cloudy. Lows in the lower 40s. Monday, windy. South winds 25 to 35 miles per hour, shifting to the west late in the afternoon. Partly sunny. Highs in the lower 80s. For Northern Lake Oahe, tonight, southeast winds 10 to 20 miles per hour. Partly cloudy. Lows in the lower 40s. Monday, windy. South winds 25 to 35 miles per hour. Partly sunny. Highs in the lower 80s. Here are the weather conditions at 8 p.m. Central Daylight Time. Bismarck, clear. Temperature 60 degrees, relative humidity 30%. Wind east at 7 miles an hour. Pressure 30.12 inches and falling. Mendham, clear. 59 degrees, relative humidity 38%. Wind east at 7 miles an hour. Hazen, sunny. 63 degrees, relative humidity 15%. Wind east at 8 miles an hour. Harvey, clear. 57 degrees, relative humidity 28%. Minot, mostly sunny. 58 degrees, relative humidity 28%. Wind east at 12 miles an hour. Dickinson, partly sunny. 64 degrees, relative humidity 31%. Elsewhere around North Dakota, it was 61 at Garrison. It was clear, with a temperature of 55 at Jamestown, 54 at Fargo, 51 at Grand Forks, and 52 at Devil's Lake. At Williston, it was partly cloudy, with a temperature of 64. In northern South Dakota, it was clear. It was 61 at Mobridge, and 58 at Aberdeen. In eastern Montana, it was partly sunny, with a temperature of 74 at Miles City and 71 at Glendive. Once again, at Bismarck, the temperature was 60 degrees under clear skies. The Bismarck, North Dakota climate summary for this evening, as of 5 p.m., May 10, 2026. Today's high temperature of 64 degrees occurred at 5:21 p.m. The record high is 90 degrees, which was last set in 1987. Today's low temperature of 30 degrees occurred at 5:02 a.m. The record low is 22 degrees, which was set in 1945. No precipitation fell today, which leaves the monthly total at 0.02 inches. The total precipitation for the year still stands at 2.89 inches. There were 18 heating degree days today.
Nearly total since July 1st is 7,360. There were no cooling degree days today. The yearly total since January 1st is 1. The normal high temperature for tomorrow is 67 degrees, and the normal low is 40. The record high for tomorrow is 96, which occurred in 1906, and the record low is 24, which occurred in 1952. Sunset tonight is at 9.05 p.m. Sunrise tomorrow is at 6.13 a.m. The regional weather forecast from your National Weather Service office in Bismarck. Increasing cloud cover from west to east is expected this evening and overnight into Monday morning across the region. Lows tonight are forecast from the upper 20s in northeastern Minnesota to the upper 40s and lower 50s west. The upcoming work week will be warm and windy, with highs mostly in the 70s and 80s and lows in the 40s and 50s. Eastern North Dakota and western Minnesota could see a few showers or thunderstorms Monday afternoon and evening. Otherwise, it will remain dry until low chances for showers and thunderstorms return to the northern plains later in the week. Fire weather watch for western and most of central North Dakota Monday. Critical fire weather conditions are likely across western and most of central North Dakota Monday. Southerly winds of 25 to 35 miles an hour with gusts up to 45 miles an hour will shift to the northwest in the afternoon and evening, initially in western and then central North Dakota. Relative humidity values will drop to as low as 15%. There is a low chance for isolated showers and thunderstorms in the afternoon and early evening over parts of northwest and central North Dakota, which could cause stronger erratic wind gusts. Any fires that ignite could spread rapidly and become difficult to control. Here is the forecast for the Bismarck, Minden listening area. Rest of today, mostly clear. Northeast winds around 5 miles per hour. Tonight, increasing clouds. Lows around 40. Southeast winds 5 to 15 miles per hour. Monday, partly sunny. A slight chance of showers and thunderstorms in the afternoon. Warmer. Highs in the lower 80s. South winds 15 to 25 miles per hour with gusts up to 35 miles per hour. Monday night, decreasing clouds. Lows in the upper 40s. Northwest winds 10 to 20 miles per hour with gusts up to 30 miles per hour. Tuesday, sunny. Highs in the mid-70s. Northwest winds 15 to 25 miles per hour with gusts up to 35 miles per hour. Tuesday night, mostly clear. Lows in the lower 40s. Wednesday, sunny. Highs around 80. Wednesday night, increasing clouds. Lows in the lower 50s. Thursday, decreasing clouds. Highs in the mid-80s. Thursday night, partly cloudy. Lows in the lower 50s. Friday, mostly sunny. Highs in the upper 70s. Friday night, partly cloudy. A chance of showers and a slight chance of thunderstorms in the evening, then a slight chance of showers after midnight. Lows around 50. Chance of rain 30%. Saturday, mostly sunny with a 20% chance of showers. Highs in the lower 70s. For western Lake Sakakawea, tonight, windy. Southeast winds 20 to 30 miles per hour. Mostly clear in the evening, then becoming mostly cloudy. Lows in the mid-40s. Monday, very windy. South winds 20 to 30 miles per hour, shifting to the west 25 to 35 miles per hour early in the afternoon, then shifting to the northwest 30 to 45 miles per hour late in the afternoon. Mostly sunny. Highs in the lower 80s. For eastern Lake Sakakawea, tonight, windy. Southeast winds 20 to 30 miles per hour. Mostly clear in the evening, then becoming mostly cloudy. Lows in the lower 40s. Monday, windy. South winds 25 to 35 miles per hour, shifting to the west late in the afternoon. Partly sunny. Highs in the lower 80s. For northern Lake Oahe, tonight, southeast winds 10 to 20 miles per hour. Partly cloudy. Lows in the lower 40s. Monday, windy. South winds 25 to 35 miles per hour. Partly sunny. Highs in the lower 80s. Here are the weather conditions at 8 p.m. Central Daylight Time. Bismarck, clear. Temperature 60 degrees. Relative humidity 30%.

pressure 30.12 inches and falling. Mangan, clear. 59 degrees, relative humidity 38%. Wind east at 7 miles an hour. Hazel, sunny. 63 degrees, relative humidity 15%. Wind east at 8 miles an hour. Harvey, clear. 57 degrees, relative humidity 28%. Minot, mostly sunny. 58 degrees, relative humidity 28%. Wind east at 12 miles an hour. Dickinson, partly sunny. 64 degrees, relative humidity 31%. Elsewhere around North Dakota, it was 61 at Garrison. It was clear, with a temperature of 55 at Jamestown, 54 at Fargo, 51 at Grand Forks, and 52 at Devil's Lake. At Williston, it was partly cloudy, with a temperature of 64. In northern South Dakota, it was clear. It was 61 at Mobridge, and 58 at Aberdeen. In eastern Montana, it was partly sunny, with a temperature of 74 at Miles City, and 71 at Glendive. Once again, at Bismarck, the temperature was 60 degrees under clear skies. Here are the weather conditions at 8 p.m. Central Daylight Time. Bismarck, partly cloudy. Temperature 60 degrees, relative humidity 30%. Wind east at 7 miles an hour. Pressure 30.12 inches and falling. Mendon, partly cloudy. 59 degrees, relative humidity 38%. Wind east at 7 miles an hour. Hazel, mostly sunny. 63 degrees, relative humidity 15%. Wind east at 8 miles an hour. Harvey, clear. 57 degrees, relative humidity 28%. Minot, partly sunny. 58 degrees, relative humidity 28%. Wind east at 12 miles an hour. Dickinson, partly sunny. 64 degrees, relative humidity 31%. Elsewhere around North Dakota, it was 61 at Garrison. It was clear, with a temperature of 55 at Jamestown, 54 at Fargo, 51 at Grand Forks, and 52 at Devil's Lake. At Williston, it was mostly cloudy, with a temperature of 64. In northern South Dakota, it was clear. It was 61 at Mobridge, and 58 at Aberdeen. In eastern Montana, it was mostly sunny, with a temperature of 74 at Miles City, and 71 at Glendive. Once again, at Bismarck, the temperature was 60 degrees under partly cloudy skies. The Bismarck, North Dakota climate summary for this evening, as of 5 p.m., May 10, 2026. Today's high temperature of 64 degrees occurred at 5:21 p.m. The record high is 90 degrees, which was last set in 1987. Today's low temperature of 30 degrees occurred at 5:02 a.m. The record low is 22 degrees, which was set in 1945. No precipitation fell today, which leaves the monthly total at 0.02 inches. The total precipitation for the year still stands at 2.89 inches. There were 18 heating degree days today. The yearly total since July 1st is 7,360. There were no cooling degree days today. The yearly total since January 1st is

Storms return to the northern plains later in the week. Fire weather watch for western and most of central North Dakota Monday. Critical fire weather conditions are likely across western and most of central North Dakota Monday. Southerly winds of 25 to 35 miles an hour with gusts up to 45 miles an hour will shift to the northwest in the afternoon and evening, initially in western and then central North Dakota. Relative humidity values will drop to as low as 15%. There is a low chance for isolated showers and thunderstorms in the afternoon and early evening over parts of northwest and central North Dakota, which could cause stronger erratic wind gusts. Any fires that ignite could spread rapidly and become difficult to control. Here is the forecast for the Bismarck, Minden listening area. Rest of today, mostly clear. Northeast winds around 5 miles per hour. Tonight, increasing clouds. Lows around 40. Southeast winds 5 to 15 miles per hour. Monday, partly sunny. A slight chance of showers and thunderstorms in the afternoon. Warmer. Highs in the lower 80s. South winds 15 to 25 miles per hour with gusts up to 35 miles per hour. Monday night, decreasing clouds. Lows in the upper 40s. Northwest winds 10 to 20 miles per hour with gusts up to 30 miles per hour. Tuesday, sunny. Highs in the mid-70s. Northwest winds 15 to 25 miles per hour with gusts up to 35 miles per hour. Tuesday night, mostly clear. Lows in the lower 40s. Wednesday, sunny. Highs around 80. Wednesday night, increasing clouds. Lows in the lower 50s. Thursday, decreasing clouds. Highs in the mid-80s. Thursday night, partly cloudy. Lows in the lower 50s. Friday, mostly sunny. Highs in the upper 70s. Friday night, partly cloudy. A chance of showers and a slight chance of thunderstorms in the evening, then a slight chance of showers after midnight. Lows around 50. Chance of rain 30%. Saturday, mostly sunny with a 20% chance of showers. Highs in the lower 70s. For western Lake Sakakawea, tonight, windy. Southeast winds 20 to 30 miles per hour. Mostly clear in the evening, then becoming mostly cloudy. Lows in the mid-40s. Monday, very windy. South winds 20 to 30 miles per hour, shifting to the west 25 to 35 miles per hour early in the afternoon, then shifting to the northwest 30 to 45 miles per hour late in the afternoon. Mostly sunny. Highs in the lower 80s. For eastern Lake Sakakawea, tonight, windy. Southeast winds 20 to 30 miles per hour. Mostly clear in the evening, then becoming mostly cloudy. Lows in the lower 40s. Monday, windy. South winds 25 to 35 miles per hour, shifting to the west late in the afternoon. Partly sunny. Highs in the lower 80s. For northern Lake Oahe, tonight, southeast winds 10 to 20 miles per hour. Partly cloudy. Lows in the lower 40s. Monday, windy. South winds 25 to 35 miles per hour. Partly sunny. Highs in the lower 80s. Here are the weather conditions at 8 p.m. Central Daylight Time. Bismarck, partly cloudy. Temperature 60 degrees, relative humidity 30%. Wind east at 7 miles an hour. Pressure 30.12 inches and falling. Minden, partly cloudy. 59 degrees, relative humidity 38%. Wind east at 7 miles an hour. Hazen, mostly sunny. 63 degrees, relative humidity 15%. Wind east at 8 miles an hour. Harvey, clear. 57 degrees, relative humidity 28%. Minot, partly sunny. 58 degrees, relative humidity 28%. Wind east at 12 miles an hour. Dickinson, partly sunny. 64 degrees, relative humidity 31%. Elsewhere around North Dakota, it was 61 at Garrison. It was clear, with a temperature of 55 at Jamestown, 54 at Fargo, 51 at Grand Forks, and 52 at Devil's Lake. At Williston, it was mostly cloudy, with a temperature of 64. In northern South Dakota, it was clear. It was 61 at Mobridge, and 58 at Aberdeen.

southeastern Montana, it was mostly sunny, with a temperature of 74 at Miles City and 71 at Glendive. Once again, at Bismarck, the temperature was 60 degrees under partly cloudy skies. The Bismarck, North Dakota climate summary for this evening, as of 5 p.m., May 10, 2026. Today's high temperature of 64 degrees occurred at 5:21 p.m. The record high is 90 degrees, which was last set in 1987. Today's low temperature of 30 degrees occurred at 5:02 a.m. The record low is 22 degrees, which was set in 1945. No precipitation fell today, which leaves the monthly total at 0.02 inches. The total precipitation for the year still stands at 2.89 inches. There were 18 heating degree days today. The yearly total since July 1st is 7,360. There were no cooling degree days today. The yearly total since January 1st is 1. The normal high temperature for tomorrow is 67 degrees, and the normal low is 40. The record high for tomorrow is 96, which occurred in 1906, and the record low is 24, which occurred in 1952. Sunset tonight is at 9:05 p.m. Sunrise tomorrow is at 6:13 a.m. The regional weather forecast from your National Weather Service office in Bismarck. Increasing cloud cover from west to east is expected this evening and overnight into Monday morning across the region. Lows tonight are forecast from the upper 20s in northeastern Minnesota to the upper 40s and lower 50s west. The upcoming work week will be warm and windy, with highs mostly in the 70s and 80s and lows in the 40s and 50s. Eastern North Dakota and western Minnesota could see a few showers or thunderstorms Monday afternoon and evening. Otherwise, it will remain dry until low chances for showers and thunderstorms return to the northern plains later in the week. Fire weather watch for western and most of central North Dakota Monday. Critical fire weather conditions are likely across western and most of central North Dakota Monday. Southerly winds of 25 to 35 miles an hour with gusts up to 45 miles an hour will shift to the northwest in the afternoon and evening, initially in western and then central North Dakota. Relative humidity values will drop to as low as 15%. There is a low chance for isolated showers and thunderstorms in the afternoon and early evening over parts of northwest and central North Dakota, which could cause stronger erratic wind gusts. Any fires that ignite could spread rapidly and become difficult to control. Here is the forecast for the Bismarck, Minden listening area. Rest of today, mostly clear. Northeast winds around 5 miles per hour. Tonight, increasing clouds. Lows around 40. Southeast winds 5 to 15 miles per hour. Monday, partly sunny. A slight chance of showers and thunderstorms in the afternoon. Warmer. Highs in the lower 80s. South winds 15 to 25 miles per hour with gusts up to 35 miles per hour. Monday night, decreasing clouds. Lows in the upper 40s. Northwest winds 10 to 20 miles per hour with gusts up to 30 miles per hour. Tuesday, sunny. Highs in the mid-70s. Northwest winds 15 to 25 miles per hour with gusts up to 35 miles per hour. Tuesday night, mostly clear. Lows in the lower 40s. Wednesday, sunny. Highs around 80. Wednesday night, increasing clouds. Lows in the lower 50s. Thursday, decreasing clouds. Highs in the mid-80s. Thursday night, partly cloudy. Lows in the lower 50s. Friday, mostly sunny. Highs in the upper 70s. Friday night, partly cloudy. A chance of showers and a slight chance of thunderstorms in the evening, then a slight chance of showers after midnight. Lows around 50. Chance of rain 30%. Saturday, mostly sunny with a 20% chance of showers. Highs in the lower 70s. For western Lake Sakakawea, tonight, windy. Southeast winds 20 to 30 miles per hour. Mostly clear in the evening, then becoming mostly cloudy. Lows in the mid-40s. Monday, very windy. South winds 20 to 30 miles per hour, shifting to the west 25 to 35 miles per hour early in the afternoon, then shifting to the northwest 30 to 45 miles per hour late in the afternoon. Mostly sunny. Highs in the lower 80s. For Eastern

Lake Sakakawea, tonight, windy. Southeast winds 20 to 30 miles per hour. Mostly clear in the evening, then becoming mostly cloudy. Lows in the lower 40s. Monday, windy. South winds 25 to 35 miles per hour, shifting to the west late in the afternoon. Partly sunny. Highs in the lower 80s. For northern Lake Oahe, tonight, southeast winds 10 to 20 miles per hour. Partly cloudy. Lows in the lower 40s. Monday, windy. South winds 25 to 35 miles per hour. Partly sunny. Highs in the lower 80s. Here are the weather conditions at 8 p.m. Central Daylight Time. Bismarck, partly cloudy. Temperature 60 degrees, relative humidity 30%. Wind east at 7 miles an hour. Pressure 30.12 inches and falling. Mendon, partly cloudy. 59 degrees, relative humidity 38%. Wind east at 7 miles an hour. Hazen, mostly sunny. 63 degrees, relative humidity 15%. Wind east at 8 miles an hour. Harvey, clear. 57 degrees, relative humidity 28%. Minot, partly sunny. 58 degrees, relative humidity 28%. Wind east at 12 miles an hour. Dickinson, partly sunny. 64 degrees, relative humidity 31%. Elsewhere around North Dakota, it was 61 at Garrison. It was clear, with a temperature of 55 at Jamestown, 54 at Fargo, 51 at Grand Forks, and 52 at Devil's Lake. At Williston, it was mostly cloudy, with a temperature of 64. In northern South Dakota, it was clear. It was 61 at Mobridge, and 58 at Aberdeen. In eastern Montana, it was mostly sunny, with a temperature of 74 at Miles City, and 71 at Glendive. Once again, at Bismarck, the temperature was 60 degrees under partly cloudy skies. The Bismarck, North Dakota climate summary for this evening, as of 5 p.m., May 10, 2026. Today's high temperature of 64 degrees occurred at 5:21 p.m. The record high is 90 degrees, which was last set in 1987. Today's low temperature of 30 degrees occurred at 5:02 a.m. The record low is 22 degrees, which was set in 1945. No precipitation fell today, which leaves the monthly total at 0.02 inches. The total precipitation for the year still stands at 2.89 inches. There were 18 heating degree days today. The yearly total since July 1st is 7,360. There were no cooling degree days today. The yearly total since January 1st is 1. The normal high temperature for tomorrow is 67 degrees, and the normal low is 40. The record high for tomorrow is 96, which occurred in 1906, and the record low is 24, which occurred in 1952. Sunset tonight is at 9:05 p.m. Sunrise tomorrow is at 6:13 a.m. The regional weather forecast from your National Weather Service office in Bismarck. Increasing cloud cover from west to east is expected this evening and overnight into Monday morning across the region. Lows tonight are forecast from the upper 20s in northeastern Minnesota to the upper 40s and lower 50s west. The upcoming work week will be warm and windy, with highs mostly in the 70s and 80s and lows in the 40s and 50s. Eastern North Dakota and western Minnesota could see a few showers or thunderstorms Monday afternoon and evening. Otherwise, it will remain dry until low chances for showers and thunderstorms return to the northern plains later in the week. Fire weather watch for western and most of central North Dakota Monday. Critical fire weather conditions are likely across western and most of central North Dakota Monday. Southerly winds of 25 to 35 miles an hour with gusts up to 45 miles an hour will shift to the northwest in the afternoon and evening, initially in western and then central North Dakota. Relative humidity values will drop to as low as 15%. There is a low chance for isolated showers and thunderstorms in the afternoon and early evening over parts of northwest and central North Dakota, which could cause stronger erratic wind gusts. Any fires that ignite could spread rapidly and become difficult to control. Here is the forecast for the Bismarck, Mendon listening area. Rest of today, mostly clear. Northeast winds around 5 miles per hour. Tonight, increasing clouds.

Lows around 40. Southeast wind 5 to 15 miles per hour. Monday, partly sunny. A slight chance of showers and thunderstorms in the afternoon. Warmer. Highs in the lower 80s. South winds 15 to 25 miles per hour with gusts up to 35 miles per hour. Monday night, decreasing clouds. Lows in the upper 40s. Northwest winds 10 to 20 miles per hour with gusts up to 30 miles per hour. Tuesday, sunny. Highs in the mid-70s. Northwest winds 15 to 25 miles per hour with gusts up to 35 miles per hour. Tuesday night, mostly clear. Lows in the lower 40s. Wednesday, sunny. Highs around 80. Wednesday night, increasing clouds. Lows in the lower 50s. Thursday, decreasing clouds. Highs in the mid-80s. Thursday night, partly cloudy. Lows in the lower 50s. Friday, mostly sunny. Highs in the upper 70s. Friday night, partly cloudy. A chance of showers and a slight chance of thunderstorms in the evening, then a slight chance of showers after midnight. Lows around 50. Chance of rain 30%. Saturday, mostly sunny with a 20% chance of showers. Highs in the lower 70s. 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Providing weather information 24 hours a day from your National Weather Service office in Bismarck. For Western Lake Sakakawea, tonight, windy. Southeast winds 20 to 30 miles per hour. Mostly clear in the evening, then becoming mostly cloudy. Lows in the mid-40s. Monday, very windy. South winds 20 to 30 miles per hour, shifting to the west 25 to 35 miles per hour early in the afternoon, then shifting to the northwest 30 to 45 miles per hour late in the afternoon. Mostly sunny. Highs in the lower 80s. For Eastern Lake Sakakawea, tonight, windy. Southeast winds 20 to 30 miles per hour. Mostly clear in the evening, then becoming mostly cloudy. Lows in the lower 40s. Monday, windy. South winds 25 to 35 miles per hour, shifting to the west late in the afternoon. Partly sunny. Highs in the lower 80s. For Northern Lake Oahe, tonight, southeast winds 10 to 20 miles per hour. Partly cloudy. Lows in the lower 40s. Monday, windy. South winds 25 to 35 miles per hour. Partly sunny. Highs in the lower 80s. Here are the weather conditions at 8 p.m. Central Daylight Time. Bismarck, partly cloudy. Temperature 60 degrees, relative humidity 30%. Wind east at 7 miles an hour. Pressure 30.12 inches and falling. Mendham, partly cloudy. 59 degrees, relative humidity 38%. Wind east at 7 miles an hour. Hazen, mostly sunny. 63 degrees, relative humidity 15%. Wind east at 8 miles an hour. Harvey, clear. 57 degrees, relative humidity 28%. Minot, partly sunny. 58 degrees, relative humidity 28%. Wind east at 12 miles an hour. Degrees, relative humidity 28%. Minot, partly sunny. 58 degrees, relative humidity 28%. Wind east at 12 miles an hour. Dickinson, partly sunny. 64 degrees, relative humidity 31%. Elsewhere around North Dakota, it was 61 at Garrison. It was clear, with a temperature of 55 at Jamestown, 54 at Fargo, 51 at Grand Forks, and 52 at Devil's Lake. At Williston, it was mostly cloudy, with a temperature of 64. In northern South Dakota, it was clear. It was 61 at Mobridge, and 58 at Aberdeen. In eastern Montana, it was mostly sunny, with a temperature of 74 at Miles City, and 71 at Glendive. Once again, at Bismarck, the temperature was 60 degrees under partly cloudy skies. The Bismarck, North Dakota climate summary for this evening, as of 5 p.m., May 10, 2026. Today's high temperature of 64 degrees occurred at 5:21 p.m. The record high is 90 degrees, which was last set in 1987.

Today's low temperature of 30 degrees occurred at 5:02 a.m. The record low is 22 degrees, which was set in 1945. No precipitation fell today, which leaves the monthly total at 0.02 inches. The total precipitation for the year still stands at 2.89 inches. There were 18 heating degree days today. The yearly total since July 1st is 7,360. There were no cooling degree days today. The yearly total since January 1st is 1. The normal high temperature for tomorrow is 67 degrees, and the normal low is 40. The record high for tomorrow is 96, which occurred in 1906, and the record low is 24, which occurred in 1952. Sunset tonight is at 9:05 p.m. Sunrise tomorrow is at 6:13 a.m. The regional weather forecast from your National Weather Service office in Bismarck. Increasing cloud cover from west to east is expected this evening and overnight into Monday morning across the region. Lows tonight are forecast from the upper 20s in northeastern Minnesota to the upper 40s and lower 50s west. The upcoming work week will be warm and windy, with highs mostly in the 70s and 80s and lows in the 40s and 50s. Eastern North Dakota and western Minnesota could see a few showers or thunderstorms Monday afternoon and evening. Otherwise, it will remain dry until low chances for showers and thunderstorms return to the northern plains later in the week. Fire weather watch for western and most of central North Dakota Monday. Critical fire weather conditions are likely across western and most of central North Dakota Monday. Southerly winds of 25 to 35 miles an hour with gusts up to 45 miles an hour will shift to the northwest in the afternoon and evening, initially in western and then central North Dakota. Relative humidity values will drop to as low as 15%. There is a low chance for isolated showers and thunderstorms in the afternoon and early evening over parts of northwest and central North Dakota, which could cause stronger erratic wind gusts. Any fires that ignite could spread rapidly and become difficult to control. Here is the forecast for the Bismarck, Minden listening area. Rest of today, mostly clear. Northeast winds around 5 miles per hour. Tonight, increasing clouds. Lows around 40. Southeast winds 5 to 15 miles per hour. Monday, partly sunny. A slight chance of showers and thunderstorms in the afternoon. Warmer. Highs in the lower 80s. South winds 15 to 25 miles per hour with gusts up to 35 miles per hour. Monday night, decreasing clouds. Lows in the upper 40s. Northwest winds 10 to 20 miles per hour with gusts up to 30 miles per hour. Tuesday, sunny. Highs in the mid-70s. Northwest winds 15 to 25 miles per hour with gusts up to 35 miles per hour. Tuesday night, mostly clear. Lows in the lower 40s. Wednesday, sunny. Highs around 80. Wednesday night, increasing clouds. Lows in the lower 50s. Thursday, decreasing clouds. Highs in the mid-80s. Thursday night, partly cloudy. Lows in the lower 50s. Friday, mostly sunny. Highs in the upper 70s. Friday night, partly cloudy. A chance of showers and a slight chance of thunderstorms in the evening, then a slight chance of showers after midnight. Lows around 50. Chance of rain 30%. Saturday, mostly sunny with a 20% chance of showers. Highs in the lower 70s. For western Lake Sakakawea, tonight, windy. Southeast winds 20 to 30 miles per hour. Mostly clear in the evening, then becoming mostly cloudy. Lows in the mid-40s. Monday, very windy. South winds 20 to 30 miles per hour, shifting to the west 25 to 35 miles per hour early in the afternoon, then shifting to the northwest 30 to 45 miles per hour late in the afternoon. Mostly sunny. Highs in the lower 80s. For eastern Lake Sakakawea, tonight, windy. Southeast winds 20 to 30 miles per hour. Mostly clear in the evening, then becoming mostly cloudy. Lows in the lower 40s. Monday, windy. South winds 25 to 35 miles per hour, shifting to the west late in the afternoon. Partly sunny. Highs in the lower 80s. For northern Lake Oahe, tonight, southeast winds 10 to 20 miles per hour. Partly cloudy.

lows in the lower 40s. Monday, windy. South winds 25 to 35 miles per hour. Partly sunny. Highs in the lower 80s. Here are the weather conditions at 8 p.m. Central Daylight Time. Bismarck, partly cloudy. Temperature 60 degrees, relative humidity 30%. Wind east at 7 miles an hour. Pressure 30.12 inches and falling. Mendham, partly cloudy. 59 degrees, relative humidity 38%. Wind east at 7 miles an hour. Hazen, mostly sunny. 63 degrees, relative humidity 15%. Wind east at 8 miles an hour. Harvey, clear. 57 degrees, relative humidity 28%. Minot, partly sunny. 58 degrees, relative humidity 28%. Wind east at 12 miles an hour. Dickinson, partly sunny. 64 degrees, relative humidity 31%. Elsewhere around North Dakota, it was 61 at Garrison. It was clear, with a temperature of 55 at Jamestown, 54 at Fargo, 51 at Grand Forks, and 52 at Devil's Lake. At Williston, it was mostly cloudy, with a temperature of 64. In northern South Dakota, it was clear. It was 61 at Mobridge, and 58 at Aberdeen. In eastern Montana, it was mostly sunny, with a temperature of 74 at Miles City, and 71 at Glendive. Once again, at Bismarck, the temperature was 60 degrees under partly cloudy skies. The Bismarck, North Dakota climate summary for this evening, as of 5 p.m., May 10, 2026. Today's high temperature of 64 degrees occurred at 5:21 p.m. The record high is 90 degrees, which was last set in 1987. Today's low temperature of 30 degrees occurred at 5:02 a.m. The record low is 22 degrees, which was set in 1945. No precipitation fell today, which leaves the monthly total at 0.02 inches. The total precipitation for the year still stands at 2.89 inches. There were 18 heating degree days today. The yearly total since July 1st is 7,360. There were no cooling degree days today. The yearly total since January 1st is 1. The normal high temperature for tomorrow is 67 degrees, and the normal low is 40. The record high for tomorrow is 96, which occurred in 1906, and the record low is 24, which occurred in 1952. Sunset tonight is at 9:05 p.m. Sunrise tomorrow is at 6:13 a.m. The regional weather forecast from your National Weather Service office in Bismarck. Increasing cloud cover from west to east is expected this evening and overnight into Monday morning across the region. Lows tonight are forecast from the upper 20s in northeastern Minnesota to the upper 40s and lower 50s west. The upcoming work week will be warm and windy, with highs mostly in the 70s and 80s and lows in the 40s and 50s. Eastern North Dakota and western Minnesota could see a few showers or thunderstorms Monday afternoon and evening. Otherwise, it will remain dry until low chances for showers and thunderstorms return to the northern plains later in the week. Fire weather watch for western and most of central North Dakota Monday. Critical fire weather conditions are likely across western and most of central North Dakota Monday. Southerly winds of 25 to 35 miles an hour with gusts up to 45 miles an hour will shift to the northwest in the afternoon and evening, initially in western and then central North Dakota. Relative humidity values will drop to as low as 15%. There is a low chance for isolated showers and thunderstorms in the afternoon and early evening over parts of northwest and central North Dakota, which could cause stronger erratic wind gusts. Any fires that ignite could spread rapidly and become difficult to control. Here is the forecast for the Bismarck, Minden listening area. Rest of today, mostly clear. Northeast winds around 5 miles per hour. Tonight, increasing clouds. Lows around 40. Southeast winds 5 to 15 miles per hour. Monday, partly sunny. A slight chance of showers and thunderstorms in the afternoon. Warmer. Highs in the lower 80s. South winds 15 to 25 miles per hour with gusts up to 35 miles per hour. Monday night, decreasing clouds. Lows in the upper 40s. Northwest winds 10 to 20 miles per hour with gusts up to 30 miles per hour.

Tuesday, sunny. Highs in the mid-70s. Northwest winds 15 to 25 miles per hour with gusts up to 35 miles per hour. Tuesday night, mostly clear. Lows in the lower 40s. Wednesday, sunny. Highs around 80. Wednesday night, increasing clouds. Lows in the lower 50s. Thursday, decreasing clouds. Highs in the mid-80s. Thursday night, partly cloudy. Lows in the lower 50s. Friday, mostly sunny. Highs in the upper 70s. Friday night, partly cloudy. A chance of showers and a slight chance of thunderstorms in the evening, then a slight chance of showers after midnight. Lows around 50. Chance of rain 30%. Saturday, mostly sunny with a 20% chance of showers. Highs in the lower 70s. For Western Lake Sakakawea, tonight, windy. Southeast winds 20 to 30 miles per hour. Mostly clear in the evening, then becoming mostly cloudy. Lows in the mid-40s. Monday, very windy. South winds 20 to 30 miles per hour, shifting to the west 25 to 35 miles per hour early in the afternoon, then shifting to the northwest 30 to 45 miles per hour late in the afternoon. Mostly sunny. Highs in the lower 80s. For Eastern Lake Sakakawea, tonight, windy. Southeast winds 20 to 30 miles per hour. Mostly clear in the evening, then becoming mostly cloudy. Lows in the lower 40s. Monday, windy. South winds 25 to 35 miles per hour, shifting to the west late in the afternoon. Partly sunny. Highs in the lower 80s. For Northern Lake Oahe, tonight, southeast winds 10 to 20 miles per hour. Partly cloudy. Lows in the lower 40s. Monday, windy. South winds 25 to 35 miles per hour. Partly sunny. Highs in the lower 80s. Here are the weather conditions at 8 p.m. Central Daylight Time. Bismarck, partly cloudy. Temperature 60 degrees, relative humidity 30%. Wind east at 7 miles an hour. Pressure 30.12 inches and falling. Mendham, partly cloudy. 59 degrees, relative humidity 38%. Wind east at 7 miles an hour. Hazen, mostly sunny. 63 degrees, relative humidity 15%. Wind east at 8 miles an hour. Harvey, clear. 57 degrees, relative humidity 28%. Minot, partly sunny. 58 degrees, relative humidity 28%. Wind east at 12 miles an hour. Dickinson, partly sunny. 64 degrees, relative humidity 31%. Elsewhere around North Dakota, it was 61 at Garrison. It was clear, with a temperature of 55 at Jamestown, 54 at Fargo, 51 at Grand Forks, and 52 at Devil's Lake. At Williston, it was mostly cloudy, with a temperature of 64. In northern South Dakota, it was clear. It was 61 at Mobridge, and 58 at Aberdeen. In eastern Montana, it was mostly sunny, with a temperature of 74 at Miles City and 71 at Glendive. Once again, at Bismarck, the temperature was 60 degrees under partly cloudy skies. The Bismarck, North Dakota climate summary for this evening, as of 5 p.m., May 10, 2026. Today's high temperature of 64 degrees occurred at 5:21 p.m. The record high is 90 degrees, which was last set in 1987. Today's low temperature of 30 degrees occurred at 5:02 a.m. The record low is 22 degrees, which was set in 1945. No precipitation fell today, which leaves the monthly total at 0.02 inches. The total precipitation for the year still stands at 2.89 inches. There were 18 heating degree days today. The yearly total since July 1st is 7,360. There were no cooling degree days today. The yearly total since January 1st is 1. The normal high temperature for tomorrow is 67 degrees, and the normal low is 40. The record high for tomorrow is 96, which occurred in 1906, and the record low is 24, which occurred in 1952. Sunset tonight is at 9:05 p.m. Sunrise tomorrow is at 6:13 a.m.
the regional weather forecast from your National Weather Service office in Bismarck. Increasing cloud cover from west to east is expected this evening and overnight into Monday morning across the region. Lows tonight are forecast from the upper 20s in northeastern Minnesota to the upper 40s and lower 50s west. The upcoming work week will be warm and windy, with highs mostly in the 70s and 80s and lows in the 40s and 50s. Eastern North Dakota and western Minnesota could see a few showers or thunderstorms Monday afternoon and evening. Otherwise, it will remain dry until low chances for showers and thunderstorms return to the northern plains later in the week. Fire weather watch for western and most of central North Dakota Monday. Critical fire weather conditions are likely across western and most of central North Dakota Monday. Southerly winds of 25 to 35 miles an hour with gusts up to 45 miles an hour will shift to the northwest in the afternoon and evening, initially in western and then central North Dakota. Relative humidity values will drop to as low as 15%. There is a low chance for isolated showers and thunderstorms in the afternoon and early evening over parts of northwest and central North Dakota, which could cause stronger erratic wind gusts. Any fires that ignite could spread rapidly and become difficult to control. For western Lake Sakakawea, tonight, windy. Southeast winds 20 to 30 miles per hour. Mostly clear in the evening, then becoming mostly cloudy. Lows in the mid-40s. Monday, very windy. South winds 20 to 30 miles per hour, shifting to the west 25 to 35 miles per hour early in the afternoon, then shifting to the northwest 30 to 45 miles per hour late in the afternoon. Mostly sunny. Highs in the lower 80s. For eastern Lake Sakakawea, tonight, windy. Southeast winds 20 to 30 miles per hour. Mostly clear in the evening, then becoming mostly cloudy. Lows in the lower 40s. Monday, windy. South winds 25 to 35 miles per hour, shifting to the west late in the afternoon. Partly sunny. Highs in the lower 80s. For northern Lake Oahe, tonight, southeast winds 10 to 20 miles per hour. Partly cloudy. Lows in the lower 40s. Monday, windy. South winds 25 to 35 miles per hour. Partly sunny. Highs in the lower 80s. Here are the weather conditions at 8 p.m. Central Daylight Time. Bismarck, partly cloudy. Temperature 60 degrees, relative humidity 30%. Wind east at 7 miles an hour. Pressure 30.12 inches and falling. Mendham, partly cloudy. 59 degrees, relative humidity 38%. Wind east at 7 miles an hour. Hazen, mostly sunny. 63 degrees, relative humidity 15%. Wind east at 8 miles an hour. Harvey, clear. 57 degrees, relative humidity 28%. Minot, partly sunny. 58 degrees, relative humidity 28%. Wind east at 12 miles an hour. Dickinson, partly sunny. 64 degrees, relative humidity 31%. Elsewhere around North Dakota, it was 61 at Garrison. It was clear, with a temperature of 55 at Jamestown, 54 at Fargo, 51 at Grand Forks, and 52 at Devil's Lake. At Williston, it was mostly cloudy, with a temperature of 64. In northern South Dakota, it was clear. It was 61 at Mobridge, and 58 at Aberdeen. In eastern Montana, it was mostly sunny, with a temperature of 74 at Miles City and 71 at Glendive. Once again, at Bismarck, the temperature was 60 degrees under partly cloudy skies. The Bismarck, North Dakota climate summary for this evening, as of 5 p.m., May 10, 2026. Today's high temperature of 64 degrees occurred at 5:21 p.m. The record high is 90 degrees, which was last set in 1987. Today's low temperature of 30 degrees occurred at 5:02 a.m. The record low is 22 degrees, which was set in 1945. No precipitation fell today, which leaves the monthly total at 0.02 inches. The total precipitation for the year still stands at 2.89 inches. There were 18 heating degree days today. The yearly total since July 1st is 7,360. There were no cooling degree days today. The yearly total since January 1st is 1. The normal high temperature for tomorrow is 67 degrees.
and the normal low is 40. The record

high for tomorrow is 96, which occurred in 1906, and the record low is 24, which occurred in 1952. Sunset tonight is at 9:05 p.m. Sunrise tomorrow is at 6:13 a.m. The regional weather forecast from your National Weather Service office in Bismarck. Increasing cloud cover from west to east is expected this evening and overnight into Monday morning across the region. Lows tonight are forecast from the upper 20s in northeastern Minnesota to the upper 40s and lower 50s west. The upcoming work week will be warm and windy, with highs mostly in the 70s and 80s and lows in the 40s and 50s. Eastern North Dakota and western Minnesota could see a few showers or thunderstorms Monday afternoon and evening. Otherwise, it will remain dry until low chances for showers and thunderstorms return to the northern plains later in the week. Fire weather watch for western and most of central North Dakota Monday. Critical fire weather conditions are likely across western and most of central North Dakota Monday. Southerly winds of 25 to 35 miles an hour with gusts up to 45 miles an hour will shift to the northwest in the afternoon and evening, initially in western and then central North Dakota. Relative humidity values will drop to as low as 15%. There is a low chance for isolated showers and thunderstorms in the afternoon and early evening over parts of northwest and central North Dakota, which could cause stronger erratic wind gusts. Any fires that ignite could spread rapidly and become difficult to control. For western Lake Sakakawea, tonight, windy. Southeast winds 20 to 30 miles per hour. Mostly clear in the evening, then becoming mostly cloudy. Lows in the mid-40s. Monday, very windy. South winds 20 to 30 miles per hour, shifting to the west 25 to 35 miles per hour early in the afternoon, then shifting to the northwest 30 to 45 miles per hour late in the afternoon. Mostly sunny. Highs in the lower 80s. For eastern Lake Sakakawea, tonight, windy. Southeast winds 20 to 30 miles per hour. Mostly clear in the evening, then becoming mostly cloudy. Lows in the lower 40s. Monday, windy. South winds 25 to 35 miles per hour, shifting to the west late in the afternoon. Partly sunny. Highs in the lower 80s. For northern Lake Oahe, tonight, southeast winds 10 to 20 miles per hour. Partly cloudy. Lows in the lower 40s. Monday, windy. South winds 25 to 35 miles per hour. Partly sunny. Highs in the lower 80s. Here are the weather conditions at 8 p.m. Central Daylight Time. Bismarck, partly cloudy. Temperature 60 degrees, relative humidity 30%. Wind east at 7 miles an hour. Pressure 30.12 inches and falling. Menden, partly cloudy. 59 degrees, relative humidity 38%. Wind east at 7 miles an hour. Hazen, mostly sunny. 63 degrees, relative humidity 15%. Wind east at 8 miles an hour. Harvey, clear. 57 degrees, relative humidity 28%. Minot, partly sunny. 58 degrees, relative humidity 28%. Wind east at 12 miles an hour. Dickinson, partly sunny. 64 degrees, relative humidity 31%. Elsewhere around North Dakota, it was 61 at Garrison. It was clear, with a temperature of 55 at Jamestown, 54 at Fargo, 51 at Grand Forks, and 52 at Devil's Lake. At Williston, it was mostly cloudy, with a temperature of 64. In northern South Dakota, it was clear. It was 61 at Mobridge, and 58 at Aberdeen. In eastern Montana, it was mostly sunny, with a temperature of 74 at Miles City and 71 at Glendive. Once again, at Bismarck, the temperature was 60 degrees under partly cloudy skies. The Bismarck, North Dakota climate summary for this evening, as of 5 p.m., May 10, 2026. Today's high temperature of 64 degrees occurred at 5:21 p.m. The record high is 90 degrees, which was last set in 1987. Today's low temperature of 30 degrees occurred at 5:02 a.m. The record low is 22 degrees, which was set in 1945. No precipitation fell today, which leaves the monthly total at 0.02 inches. The total precipitation for the year still stands at 2.89 inches.
There were 18 heating degree days today. The yearly total since July 1st is 7,360. There were no cooling degree days today. The yearly total since January 1st is 1. The normal high temperature for tomorrow is 67 degrees, and the normal low is 40. The record high for tomorrow is 96, which occurred in 1906, and the record low is 24, which occurred in 1952. Sunset tonight is at 9:05 p.m. Sunrise tomorrow is at 6:13 a.m. The regional weather forecast from your National Weather Service office in Bismarck. Increasing cloud cover from west to east is expected this evening and overnight into Monday morning across the region. Lows tonight are forecast from the upper 20s in northeastern Minnesota to the upper 40s and lower 50s west. The upcoming work week will be warm and windy, with highs mostly in the 70s and 80s and lows in the 40s and 50s. Eastern North Dakota and western Minnesota could see a few showers or thunderstorms Monday afternoon and evening. Otherwise, it will remain dry until low chances for showers and thunderstorms return to the northern plains later in the week. 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Providing weather information 24 hours a day from your National Weather Service office in Bismarck. Fire weather watch for western and most of central North Dakota Monday. Critical fire weather conditions are likely across western and most of central North Dakota Monday. Southerly winds of 25 to 35 miles an hour with gusts up to 45 miles an hour will shift to the northwest in the afternoon and evening, initially in western and then central North Dakota. Relative humidity values will drop to as low as 15%. There is a low chance for isolated showers and thunderstorms in the afternoon and early evening over parts of northwest and central North Dakota, which could cause stronger erratic wind gusts. Any fires that ignite could spread rapidly and become difficult to control. For western Lake Sakakawea, tonight, windy. Southeast winds 20 to 30 miles per hour. Mostly clear in the evening, then becoming mostly cloudy. Lows in the mid-40s. Monday, very windy. South winds 20 to 30 miles per hour, shifting to the west 25 to 35 miles per hour early in the afternoon, then shifting to the northwest 30 to 45 miles per hour late in the afternoon. Mostly sunny. Highs in the lower 80s. For eastern Lake Sakakawea, tonight, windy. Southeast winds 20 to 30 miles per hour. Mostly clear in the evening, then becoming mostly cloudy. Lows in the lower 40s. Monday, windy. South winds 25 to 35 miles per hour, shifting to the west late in the afternoon. Partly sunny. Highs in the lower 80s. For northern Lake Oahe, tonight, southeast winds 10 to 20 miles per hour. Partly cloudy. Lows in the lower 40s. Monday, windy. South winds 25 to 35 miles per hour. Partly sunny. Highs in the lower 80s. Here are the weather conditions at 9 p.m. Central Daylight Time. Bismarck, partly cloudy. Temperature 52 degrees, relative humidity 44%. Wind southeast at 7 miles an hour. Pressure 30.13 inches and rising. Menden, partly cloudy. 54 degrees, relative humidity 47%. Wind east at 9 miles an hour. Hazen, partly cloudy. 57 degrees, relative humidity 19%. Wind southeast at 8 miles an hour. Harvey, clear. 48 degrees, relative humidity 46%. Wind east at 10 miles an hour. Minot, mostly cloudy. 54 degrees, relative humidity 34%. Wind east at 10 miles an hour. Dickinson, cloudy. 59 degrees, relative humidity 39%. Wind east at 8 miles an hour. Elsewhere around North Dakota, it was 54 at Garrison. It was clear, with a temperature of 48 at Jamestown, 49 at Fargo, 48 at Grand Forks, and 50 at Devil's Lake. At Williston, it was mostly cloudy, with a temperature of 59. In northern South Dakota, it was clear. It was 56 at Mobridge, and 52 at Aberdeen. In eastern Montana, it was partly cloudy, with a temperature of 69 at Miles City, and 66 at Glendive.
Once again, at Bismarck, the temperature was 52 degrees under partly cloudy skies. The Bismarck, North Dakota climate summary for this evening, as of 5 p.m., May 10, 2026. Today's high temperature of 64 degrees occurred at 5:21 p.m. The record high is 90 degrees, which was last set in 1987. Today's low temperature of 30 degrees occurred at 5:02 a.m. The record low is 22 degrees, which was set in 1945. No precipitation fell today, which leaves the monthly total at 0.02 inches. The total precipitation for the year still stands at 2.89 inches. There were 18 heating degree days today. The yearly total since July 1st is 7,360. There were no cooling degree days today. The yearly total since January 1st is 1. The normal high temperature for tomorrow is 67 degrees, and the normal low is 40. The record high for tomorrow is 96, which occurred in 1906, and the record low is 24, which occurred in 1952. Sunset tonight is at 9:05 p.m. Sunrise tomorrow is at 6:13 a.m. The regional weather forecast from your National Weather Service office in Bismarck. Increasing cloud cover from west to east is expected this evening and overnight into Monday morning across the region. Lows tonight are forecast from the upper 20s in northeastern Minnesota to the upper 40s and lower 50s west. The upcoming work week will be warm and windy, with highs mostly in the 70s and 80s and lows in the 40s and 50s. Eastern North Dakota and western Minnesota could see a few showers or thunderstorms Monday afternoon and evening. Otherwise, it will remain dry until low chances for showers and thunderstorms return to the northern plains later in the week. Fire weather watch for western and most of central North Dakota Monday. Critical fire weather conditions are likely across western and most of central North Dakota Monday. Southerly winds of 25 to 35 miles an hour with gusts up to 45 miles an hour will shift to the northwest in the afternoon and evening, initially in western and then central North Dakota. Relative humidity values will drop to as low as 15%. There is a low chance for isolated showers and thunderstorms in the afternoon and early evening over parts of northwest and central North Dakota, which could cause stronger erratic wind gusts. Any fires that ignite could spread rapidly and become difficult to control. For western Lake Sakakawea, tonight, windy. Southeast winds 20 to 30 miles per hour. Mostly clear in the evening, then becoming mostly cloudy. Lows in the mid-40s. Monday, very windy. South winds 20 to 30 miles per hour, shifting to the west 25 to 35 miles per hour early in the afternoon, then shifting to the northwest 30 to 45 miles per hour late in the afternoon. Mostly sunny. Highs in the lower 80s. For eastern Lake Sakakawea, tonight, windy. Southeast winds 20 to 30 miles per hour. Mostly clear in the evening, then becoming mostly cloudy. Lows in the lower 40s. Monday, windy. South winds 25 to 35 miles per hour, shifting to the west late in the afternoon. Partly sunny. Highs in the lower 80s. For northern Lake Oahe, tonight, southeast winds 10 to 20 miles per hour. Partly cloudy. Lows in the lower 40s. Monday, windy. South winds 25 to 35 miles per hour. Partly sunny. Highs in the lower 80s. Here are the weather conditions at 9 p.m. Central Daylight Time. Bismarck, partly cloudy. Temperature 52 degrees, relative humidity 44%. Wind southeast at 7 miles an hour. Pressure 30.13 inches and rising. Menden, partly cloudy. 54 degrees, relative humidity 47%. Wind east at 9 miles an hour. Hazen, partly cloudy. 57 degrees, relative humidity 19%. Wind southeast at 8 miles an hour. Harvey, clear. 48 degrees, relative humidity 46%. Wind east at 10 miles an hour. Minot, mostly cloudy. 54 degrees, relative humidity 34%. Wind east at 10 miles an hour. Dickinson, cloudy. 59 degrees, relative humidity 39%. Wind east at 8 miles an hour. Elsewhere around North Dakota, it was 54 at Garrison.
It was clear, with a temperature of 48 at Jamestown, 49 at Fargo, 48

at Grand Forks and 50 at Devil's Lake. At Williston, it was mostly cloudy with a temperature of 59. In northern South Dakota, it was clear. It was 56 at Mobridge and 52 at Aberdeen. In eastern Montana, it was partly cloudy with a temperature of 69 at Miles City and 66 at Glendive. Once again, at Bismarck, the temperature was 52 degrees under partly cloudy skies. The Bismarck, North Dakota climate summary for this evening, as of 5 p.m., May 10, 2026. Today's high temperature of 64 degrees occurred at 5:21 p.m. The record high is 90 degrees, which was last set in 1987. Today's low temperature of 30 degrees occurred at 5:02 a.m. The record low is 22 degrees, which was set in 1945. No precipitation fell today, which leaves the monthly total at 0.02 inches. The total precipitation for the year still stands at 2.89 inches. There were 18 heating degree days today. The yearly total since July 1st is 7,360. There were no cooling degree days today. The yearly total since January 1st is 1. The normal high temperature for tomorrow is 67 degrees, and the normal low is 40. The record high for tomorrow is 96, which occurred in 1906, and the record low is 24, which occurred in 1952. Sunset tonight is at 9:05 p.m. Sunrise tomorrow is at 6:13 a.m. The regional weather forecast from your National Weather Service office in Bismarck. Increasing cloud cover from west to east is expected this evening and overnight into Monday morning across the region. Lows tonight are forecast from the upper 20s in northeastern Minnesota to the upper 40s and lower 50s west. The upcoming work week will be warm and windy, with highs mostly in the 70s and 80s and lows in the 40s and 50s. Eastern North Dakota and western Minnesota could see a few showers or thunderstorms Monday afternoon and evening. Otherwise, it will remain dry until low chances for showers and thunderstorms return to the northern plains later in the week. Fire weather watch for western and most of central North Dakota Monday. Critical fire weather conditions are likely across western and most of central North Dakota Monday. Southerly winds of 25 to 35 miles an hour with gusts up to 45 miles an hour will shift to the northwest in the afternoon and evening, initially in western and then central North Dakota. Relative humidity values will drop to as low as 15%. There is a low chance for isolated showers and thunderstorms in the afternoon and early evening over parts of northwest and central North Dakota, which could cause stronger erratic wind gusts. Any fires that ignite could spread rapidly and become difficult to control. For western Lake Sakakawea, tonight, windy. Southeast winds 20 to 30 miles per hour. Mostly clear in the evening, then becoming mostly cloudy. Lows in the mid-40s. Monday, very windy. South winds 20 to 30 miles per hour, shifting to the west 25 to 35 miles per hour early in the afternoon, then shifting to the northwest 30 to 45 miles per hour late in the afternoon. Mostly sunny. Highs in the lower 80s. For eastern Lake Sakakawea, tonight, windy. Southeast winds 20 to 30 miles per hour. Mostly clear in the evening, then becoming mostly cloudy. Lows in the lower 40s. Monday, windy. South winds 25 to 35 miles per hour, shifting to the west late in the afternoon. Partly sunny. Highs in the lower 80s. For northern Lake Oraahe, tonight, southeast winds 10 to 20 miles per hour. Partly cloudy. Lows in the lower 40s. Monday, windy. South winds 25 to 35 miles per hour. Partly sunny. Highs in the lower 80s. Here are the weather conditions at 9 p.m. Central Daylight Time. Bismarck, mostly cloudy. Temperature 52 degrees, relative humidity 44%. Wind southeast at 7 miles an hour. Pressure 30.13 inches and rising. Mendham, mostly cloudy. 54 degrees, relative humidity 47%. Wind east at 9 miles an hour. Hazen, mostly cloudy. 57 degrees, relative humidity 19%. Wind southeast at 8 miles an hour. Harvey, partly cloudy. 48 degrees, relative humidity 46%. Wind east at 10 miles an hour. Minot, mostly cloudy.

at Glen Dive. Once again, at Bismarck, the temperature was 52 degrees under mostly cloudy skies. The Bismarck, North Dakota climate summary for this evening, as of 5 p.m., May 10, 2026. Today's high temperature of 64 degrees occurred at 5:21 p.m. The record high is 19 degrees, which was last set in 1987. Today's low temperature of 30 degrees occurred at 5:02 a.m. The record low is 22 degrees, which was set in 1945. No precipitation fell today, which leaves the monthly total at 0.02 inches. The total precipitation for the year still stands at 2.89 inches. There were 18 heating degree days today. The yearly total since July 1st is 7,360. There were no cooling degree days today. The yearly total since January 1st is 1. The normal high temperature for tomorrow is 67 degrees, and the normal low is 40. The record high for tomorrow is 96, which occurred in 1906, and the record low is 24, which occurred in 1952. Sunset tonight is at 9:05 p.m. Sunrise tomorrow is at 6:13 a.m. The regional weather forecast from your National Weather Service office in Bismarck. Increasing cloud cover from west to east is expected this evening and overnight into Monday morning across the region. Lows tonight are forecast from the upper 20s in northeastern Minnesota to the upper 40s and lower 50s west. The upcoming work week will be warm and windy, with highs mostly in the 70s and 80s and lows in the 40s and 50s. Eastern North Dakota and western Minnesota could see a few showers or thunderstorms Monday afternoon and evening. Otherwise, it will remain dry until low chances for showers and thunderstorms return to the northern plains later in the week. Fire weather watch for western and most of central North Dakota Monday. Critical fire weather conditions are likely across western and most of central North Dakota Monday. Southerly winds of 25 to 35 miles an hour with gusts up to 45 miles an hour will shift to the northwest in the afternoon and evening, initially in western and then central North Dakota. Relative humidity values will drop to as low as 15%. There is a low chance for isolated showers and thunderstorms in the afternoon and early evening over parts of northwest and central North Dakota, which could cause stronger erratic wind gusts. Any fires that ignite could spread rapidly and become difficult to control. Here is the forecast for the Bismarck, Minden listening area. Rest of tonight, partly cloudy. Lows around 40. Southeast winds 5 to 15 miles per hour. Monday, partly sunny. A slight chance of showers and thunderstorms in the afternoon. Warmer. Highs in the lower 80s. South winds 15 to 25 miles per hour with gusts up to 35 miles per hour. Monday night, decreasing clouds. Lows in the upper 40s. Northwest winds 10 to 20 miles per hour with gusts up to 30 miles per hour. Tuesday, sunny. Highs in the mid 70s. Northwest winds 15 to 25 miles per hour with gusts up to 35 miles per hour. Tuesday night, mostly clear. Lows in the lower 40s. Northwest winds around 10 miles per hour with gusts up to 30 miles per hour in the evening, becoming light and variable. Wednesday, sunny. Highs around 80. Wednesday night, increasing clouds. Lows in the lower 50s. Thursday, decreasing clouds. Highs in the mid-80s. Thursday night, partly cloudy. Lows in the lower 50s. Friday, mostly sunny. Highs in the upper 70s. Friday night, partly cloudy. A chance of showers and a slight chance of thunderstorms in the evening, then a slight chance of showers after midnight. Lows around 50. Chance of rain 30%. Saturday, mostly sunny with a 20% chance of showers. Highs in the lower 70s. Saturday night, increasing clouds. A 40% chance of showers. Lows in the upper 40s. Sunday, mostly sunny with a 20% chance of showers. Highs in the upper 60s. For western Lake Sakakawea, tonight, windy. Southeast winds 20 to 30 miles per hour. Mostly clear in the evening, then becoming mostly cloudy. Lows in the mid 40s. Monday, very windy. South winds 20 to 30 miles per hour, shifting to the west 25 to 35 miles per hour early in the afternoon, then shifting to the

northwest 30 to 45 miles per hour late in the afternoon. Mostly sunny. Highs in the lower 80s. For eastern Lake Sakakawea, tonight, windy. Southeast winds 20 to 30 miles per hour. Mostly clear in the evening, then becoming mostly cloudy. Lows in the lower 40s. Monday, windy. South winds 25 to 35 miles per hour, shifting to the west late in the afternoon. Partly sunny. Highs in the lower 80s. For northern Lake Oahe, tonight, southeast winds 10 to 20 miles per hour. Partly cloudy. Lows in the lower 40s. Monday, windy. South winds 25 to 35 miles per hour. Partly sunny. Highs in the lower 80s. Here are the weather conditions at 9 p.m. Central Daylight Time. Bismarck, mostly cloudy. Temperature 52 degrees, relative humidity 44%. Wind southeast at 7 miles an hour. Pressure 30.13 inches and rising. Mendan, mostly cloudy. 54 degrees, relative humidity 47%. Wind east at 9 miles an hour. Hazen, mostly cloudy. 57 degrees, relative humidity 19%. Wind southeast at 8 miles an hour. Harvey, partly cloudy. 48 degrees, relative humidity 46%. Wind east at 10 miles an hour. Minot, mostly cloudy. 54 degrees, relative humidity 34%. Wind east at 10 miles an hour. Dickinson, cloudy. 59 degrees, relative humidity 39%. Wind east at 8 miles an hour. Elsewhere around North Dakota, it was 54 at Garrison. It was clear, with a temperature of 48 at Jamestown, 49 at Fargo, 48 at Grand Forks, and 50 at Devil's Lake. At Williston, it was cloudy, with a temperature of 59. In northern South Dakota, skies ranged from clear to partly cloudy. It was 56 at Mobridge, and 52 at Aberdeen. In eastern Montana, it was mostly cloudy, with a temperature of 69 at Miles City, and 66 at Glendive. Once again, at Bismarck, the temperature was 52 degrees under mostly cloudy skies. The Bismarck, North Dakota climate summary for this evening, as of 5 p.m., May 10, 2026. Today's high temperature of 64 degrees occurred at 5:21 p.m. The record high is 90 degrees, which was last set in 1987. Today's low temperature of 30 degrees occurred at 5:02 a.m. The record low is 22 degrees, which was set in 1945. No precipitation fell today, which leaves the monthly total at 0.02 inches. The total precipitation for the year still stands at 2.89 inches. There were 18 heating degree days today. The yearly total since July 1st is 7,360. There were no cooling degree days today. The yearly total since January 1st is 1. The normal high temperature for tomorrow is 67 degrees, and the normal low is 40. The record high for tomorrow is 96, which occurred in 1906, and the record low is 24, which occurred in 1952. Sunset tonight is at 9:05 p.m. Sunrise tomorrow is at 6:13 a.m. The regional weather forecast from your National Weather Service office in Bismarck. Increasing cloud cover from west to east is expected this evening and overnight into Monday morning across the region. Lows tonight are forecast from the upper 20s in northeastern Minnesota to the upper 40s and lower 50s west. The upcoming work week will be warm and windy, with highs mostly in the 70s and 80s and lows in the 40s and 50s. Eastern North Dakota and western Minnesota could see a few showers or thunderstorms Monday afternoon and evening. Otherwise, it will remain dry until low chances for showers and thunderstorms return to the northern plains later in the week. Fire weather watch for western and most of central North Dakota Monday. Critical fire weather conditions are likely across western and most of central North Dakota Monday. Southerly winds of 25 to 35 miles an hour with gusts up to 45 miles an hour will shift to the northwest in the afternoon and evening, initially in western and then central North Dakota. Relative humidity values will drop to as low as 15%. There is a low chance for isolated showers and thunderstorms in the afternoon and early evening over parts of northwest and central North Dakota, which could cause stronger erratic wind gusts. Any fires that ignite

spread rapidly and become difficult to control. Here is the forecast for the Bismarck Menden listening area. Rest of tonight, partly cloudy. Lows around 40. Southeast winds 5 to 15 miles per hour. Monday, partly sunny. A slight chance of showers and thunderstorms in the afternoon. Warmer. Highs in the lower 80s. South winds 15 to 25 miles per hour with gusts up to 35 miles per hour. Monday night, decreasing clouds. Lows in the upper 40s. Northwest winds 10 to 20 miles per hour with gusts up to 30 miles per hour. Tuesday, sunny. Highs in the mid-70s. Northwest winds 15 to 25 miles per hour with gusts up to 35 miles per hour. Tuesday night, mostly clear. Lows in the lower 40s. Northwest winds around 10 miles per hour with gusts up to 30 miles per hour in the evening, becoming light and variable. Wednesday, sunny. Highs around 80. Wednesday night, increasing clouds. Lows in the lower 50s. Thursday, decreasing clouds. Highs in the mid-80s. Thursday night, partly cloudy. Lows in the lower 50s. Friday, mostly sunny. Highs in the upper 70s. Friday night, partly cloudy. A chance of showers and a slight chance of thunderstorms in the evening, then a slight chance of showers after midnight. Lows around 50. Chance of rain 30%. Saturday, mostly sunny with a 20% chance of showers. Highs in the lower 70s. Saturday night, increasing clouds. A 40% chance of showers. Lows in the upper 40s. Sunday, mostly sunny with a 20% chance of showers. Highs in the upper 60s. For Western Lake Sakakawea, tonight, windy. Southeast winds 20 to 30 miles per hour. Mostly clear in the evening, then becoming mostly cloudy. Lows in the mid-40s. Monday, very windy. South winds 20 to 30 miles per hour, shifting to the west 25 to 35 miles per hour early in the afternoon, then shifting to the northwest 30 to 45 miles per hour late in the afternoon. Mostly sunny. Highs in the lower 80s. For Eastern Lake Sakakawea, tonight, windy. Southeast winds 20 to 30 miles per hour. Mostly clear in the evening, then becoming mostly cloudy. Lows in the lower 40s. Monday, windy. South winds 25 to 35 miles per hour, shifting to the west late in the afternoon. Partly sunny. Highs in the lower 80s. For Northern Lake Oahe, tonight, southeast winds 10 to 20 miles per hour. Partly cloudy. Lows in the lower 40s. Monday, windy. South winds 25 to 35 miles per hour. Partly sunny. Highs in the lower 80s. Here are the weather conditions at 9 p.m. Central Daylight Time. Bismarck, mostly cloudy. Temperature 52 degrees, relative humidity 44%. Wind southeast at 7 miles an hour. Pressure 30.13 inches and rising. Menden, mostly cloudy. 54 degrees, relative humidity 47%. Wind east at 9 miles an hour. Hazen, mostly cloudy. 57 degrees, relative humidity 19%. Wind southeast at 8 miles an hour. Harvey, partly cloudy. 48 degrees, relative humidity 46%. Wind east at 10 miles an hour. Minot, mostly cloudy. 54 degrees, relative humidity 34%. Wind east at 10 miles an hour. Dickinson, cloudy. 59 degrees, relative humidity 39%. Wind east at 8 miles an hour. Elsewhere around North Dakota, it was 54 at Garrison. It was clear, with a temperature of 48 at Jamestown, 49 at Fargo, 48 at Grand Forks, and 50 at Devil's Lake. At Williston, it was cloudy, with a temperature of 59. In northern South Dakota, skies ranged from clear to partly cloudy. It was 56 at Mobridge, and 52 at Aberdeen. In eastern Montana, it was mostly cloudy, with a temperature of 69 at Miles City, and 66 at Glendive. Once again, at Bismarck, the temperature was 52 degrees under mostly cloudy skies. The Bismarck, North Dakota.

The climate summary for this evening as of 5 p.m., May 10th, 2026. Today's high temperature of 64 degrees occurred at 5:21 p.m. The record high is 19 degrees, which was last set in 1987. Today's low temperature of 30 degrees occurred at 5:02 a.m. The record low is 22 degrees, which was set in 1945. No precipitation fell today, which leaves the monthly total at 0.02 inches. The total precipitation for the year still stands at 2.89 inches. There were 18 heating degree days today. The yearly total since July 1st is 7,360. There were no cooling degree days today. The yearly total since January 1st is 1. The normal high temperature for tomorrow is 67 degrees, and the normal low is 40. The record high for tomorrow is 96, which occurred in 1906, and the record low is 24, which occurred in 1952. Sunset tonight is at 9:05 p.m. Sunrise tomorrow is at 6:13 a.m. This is NOAA Weather Radio Station WXL78 in Bismarck, North Dakota, operating on a frequency of 162.475 MHz. 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The regional weather forecast from your National Weather Service office in Bismarck. Increasing cloud cover from west to east is expected this evening and overnight into Monday morning across the region. Lows tonight are forecast from the upper 20s in northeastern Minnesota to the upper 40s and lower 50s west. The upcoming work week will be warm and windy, with highs mostly in the 70s and 80s and lows in the 40s and 50s. Eastern North Dakota and western Minnesota could see a few showers or thunderstorms Monday afternoon and evening. Otherwise, it will remain dry until low chances for showers and thunderstorms return to the northern plains later in the week. Fire weather watch for western and most of central North Dakota Monday. Critical fire weather conditions are likely across western and most of central North Dakota Monday. Southerly winds of 25 to 35 miles an hour with gusts up to 45 miles an hour will shift to the northwest in the afternoon and evening, initially in western and then central North Dakota. Relative humidity values will drop to as low as 15%. There is a low chance for isolated showers and thunderstorms in the afternoon and early evening over parts of northwest and central North Dakota, which could cause stronger erratic wind gusts. Any fires that ignite could spread rapidly and become difficult to control. Here is the forecast for the Bismarck, Minden listening area. Rest of tonight, partly cloudy. Lows around 40. Southeast winds 5 to 15 miles per hour. Monday, partly sunny. A slight chance of showers and thunderstorms in the afternoon. Warmer. Highs in the lower 80s. South winds 15 to 25 miles per hour with gusts up to 35 miles. Chance of showers and thunderstorms in the afternoon. Warmer. Highs in the lower 80s. South winds 15 to 25 miles per hour with gusts up to 35 miles per hour. Monday night, decreasing clouds. Lows in the upper 40s. Northwest winds 10 to 20 miles per hour with gusts up to 30 miles per hour. Tuesday, sunny. Highs in the mid-70s. Northwest winds 15 to 25 miles per hour with gusts up to 35 miles per hour. Tuesday night, mostly clear. Lows in the lower 40s. Northwest winds around 10 miles per hour with gusts up to 30 miles per hour in the evening, becoming light and variable. Wednesday, sunny. Highs around 80. Wednesday night, increasing clouds. Lows in the lower 50s. Thursday, decreasing clouds. Highs in the mid-80s. Thursday night, partly cloudy. Lows in the lower 50s. Friday, mostly sunny. Highs in the upper 70s. Friday night, partly cloudy. A chance of showers and a slight chance of thunderstorms in the evening, then a slight chance of showers after midnight. Lows around 50. Chance of rain 30%. Saturday, mostly sunny with a 20% chance of showers. Highs in the lower 70s. Saturday night, increasing clouds. A 40% chance of showers. Lows in the upper 40s. Sunday, mostly sunny with a 20% chance of showers. Highs in the upper 60s. For western Lake Sakakawea, rest of tonight, windy. Southeast winds.

20 to 30 miles per hour. Mostly cloudy. Lows in the mid-40s. Monday, very windy. South winds 20 to 30 miles per hour, shifting to the west 25 to 35 miles per hour early in the afternoon, then shifting to the northwest 30 to 45 miles per hour late in the afternoon. Mostly sunny. Highs in the lower 80s. For eastern Lake Sakakawea, rest of tonight, windy. Southeast winds 20 to 30 miles per hour. Mostly cloudy. Lows in the lower 40s. Monday, windy. South winds 25 to 35 miles per hour, shifting to the west late in the afternoon. Partly sunny. Highs in the lower 80s. For northern Lake Oahe, rest of tonight, southeast winds 10 to 20 miles per hour. Partly cloudy. Lows in the lower 40s. Monday, windy. South winds 25 to 35 miles per hour. Partly sunny. Highs in the lower 80s. Here are the weather conditions at 9 p.m. Central Daylight Time. Bismarck, mostly cloudy. Temperature 52 degrees, relative humidity 44%. Wind southeast at 7 miles an hour. Pressure 30.13 inches and rising. Mendham, mostly cloudy. 54 degrees, relative humidity 47%. Wind east at 9 miles an hour. Hazen, mostly cloudy. 57 degrees, relative humidity 19%. Wind southeast at 8 miles an hour. Harvey, partly cloudy. 48 degrees, relative humidity 46%. Wind east at 10 miles an hour. Minot, mostly cloudy. 54 degrees, relative humidity 34%. Wind east at 10 miles an hour. Dickinson, cloudy. 59 degrees, relative humidity 39%. Wind east at 8 miles an hour. Elsewhere around North Dakota, it was 54 at Garrison. It was clear, with a temperature of 48 at Jamestown, 49 at Fargo, 48 at Grand Forks, and 50 at Devil's Lake. At Williston, it was cloudy, with a temperature of 59. In northern South Dakota, skies ranged from clear to partly cloudy. It was 56 at Mobridge, and 52 at Aberdeen. In eastern Montana, it was mostly cloudy, with a temperature of 69 at Miles City, and 66 at Glendive. Once again, at Bismarck, the temperature was 52 degrees under mostly cloudy skies. The regional weather forecast from your National Weather Service office in Bismarck. Increasing cloud cover from west to east is expected this evening and overnight into Monday morning across the region. Lows tonight are forecast from the upper 20s in northeastern Minnesota to the upper 40s and lower 50s west. The upcoming work week will be warm and windy, with highs mostly in the 70s and 80s and lows in the 40s and 50s. Eastern North Dakota and western Minnesota could see a few showers or thunderstorms Monday afternoon and evening. Otherwise, it will remain dry until low chances for showers and thunderstorms return to the northern plains later in the week. Fire weather watch for western and most of central North Dakota Monday. Critical fire weather conditions are likely across western and most of central North Dakota Monday. Southerly winds of 25 to 35 miles an hour with gusts up to 45 miles an hour will shift to the northwest in the afternoon and evening, initially in western and then central North Dakota. Relative humidity values will drop to as low as 15%. There is a low chance for isolated showers and thunderstorms in the afternoon and early evening over parts of northwest and central North Dakota, which could cause stronger erratic wind gusts. Any fires that ignite could spread rapidly and become difficult to control. Here is the forecast for the Bismarck, Minn, and Lansing area. West of tonight, partly cloudy. Lows around 40. Southeast winds 5 to 15 miles per hour. Monday, partly sunny. A slight chance of showers and thunderstorms in the afternoon. Warmer. Highs in the lower 80s. South winds 15 to 25 miles per hour with gusts up to 35 miles per hour. Monday night, decreasing clouds. Lows in the upper 40s. Northwest winds 10 to 20 miles per hour with gusts up to 30 miles per hour. Tuesday, sunny. Highs in the mid-70s. Northwest winds 15 to 25 miles per hour with gusts up to 35 miles per hour. Tuesday night, mostly clear.

in the lower 40s. Northwest winds around 10 miles per hour with gusts up to 30 miles per hour in the evening, becoming light and variable. Wednesday, sunny. Highs around 80. Wednesday night, increasing clouds. Lows in the lower 50s. Thursday, decreasing clouds. Highs in the mid-80s. Thursday night, partly cloudy. Lows in the lower 50s. Friday, mostly sunny. Highs in the upper 70s. Friday night, partly cloudy. A chance of showers and a slight chance of thunderstorms in the evening. Then a slight chance of showers after midnight. Lows around 50. Chance of rain 30%. Saturday, mostly sunny with a 20% chance of showers. Highs in the lower 70s. Saturday night, increasing clouds. A 40% chance of showers. Lows in the upper 40s. Sunday, mostly sunny with a 20% chance of showers. Highs in the upper 60s. For Western Lake Sakakawea, west of tonight, windy. Southeast winds 20 to 30 miles per hour. Mostly cloudy. Lows in the mid-40s. Monday, very windy. South winds 20 to 30 miles per hour, shifting to the west 25 to 35 miles per hour early in the afternoon, then shifting to the northwest 30 to 45 miles per hour late in the afternoon. Mostly sunny. Highs in the lower 80s. For Eastern Lake Sakakawea, west of tonight, windy. Southeast winds 20 to 30 miles per hour. Mostly cloudy. Lows in the lower 40s. Monday, windy. South winds 25 to 35 miles per hour, shifting to the west late in the afternoon. Partly sunny. Highs in the lower 80s. For Northern Lake Oahe, west of tonight, southeast winds 10 to 20 miles per hour. Partly cloudy. Lows in the lower 40s. Monday, windy. South winds 25 to 35 miles per hour. Partly sunny. Highs in the lower 80s. Here are the weather conditions at 9 p.m. Central Daylight Time. Bismarck, mostly cloudy. Temperature 52 degrees, relative humidity 44%. Wind southeast at 7 miles an hour. Pressure 30.13 inches and rising. Mandan, mostly cloudy. 54 degrees, relative humidity 47%. Wind east at 9 miles an hour. Hazen, mostly cloudy. 57 degrees, relative humidity 19%. Wind southeast at 8 miles an hour. Harvey, partly cloudy. 48 degrees, relative humidity 46%. Wind east at 10 miles an hour. Minot, mostly cloudy. 54 degrees, relative humidity 34%. Wind east at 10 miles an hour. Dickinson, cloudy. 59 degrees, relative humidity 39%. Wind east at 8 miles an hour. Elsewhere around North Dakota, it was 54 at Garrison. It was clear, with a temperature of 48 at Jamestown, 49 at Fargo, 48 at Grand Forks, and 50 at Devil's Lake. At Williston, it was cloudy, with a temperature of 59. In northern South Dakota, skies ranged from clear to partly cloudy. It was 56 at Mobridge, and 52 at Aberdeen. In eastern Montana, it was mostly cloudy, with a temperature of 69 at Miles City, and 66 at Glendive. Once again, at Bismarck, the temperature was 52 degrees under mostly cloudy skies. The regional weather forecast from your National Weather Service office in Bismarck. Increasing cloud cover from west to east is expected this evening and overnight into Monday morning across the region. Lows tonight are forecast from the upper 20s in northeastern Minnesota to the upper 40s and lower 50s west. The upcoming work week will be warm and windy, with highs mostly in the 70s and 80s and lows in the 40s and 50s. Eastern North Dakota and western Minnesota could see a few showers or thunderstorms Monday afternoon and evening. Otherwise, it will remain dry until low chances for showers and thunderstorms return to the northern plains later in the week. Fire weather watch for western and most of central North Dakota Monday. Critical fire weather conditions are likely across western and most of central North Dakota Monday. Southerly winds of 25 to 35 miles an hour with gusts up to 45 miles an hour will shift to the northwest in the afternoon and evening, initially in western and then central North Dakota.

relative humidity values will drop to as low as 15%. There is a low chance for isolated showers and thunderstorms in the afternoon and early evening over parts of northwest and central North Dakota, which could cause stronger erratic wind gusts. Any fires that ignite could spread rapidly and become difficult to control. Here is the forecast for the Bismarck Minden listening area. Rest of tonight, partly cloudy. Lows around 40. Southeast winds 5 to 15 miles per hour. Monday, partly sunny. A slight chance of showers and thunderstorms in the afternoon. Warmer. Highs in the lower 80s. South winds 15 to 25 miles per hour with gusts up to 35 miles per hour. Monday night, decreasing clouds. Lows in the upper 40s. Northwest winds 10 to 20 miles per hour with gusts up to 30 miles per hour. Tuesday, sunny. Highs in the mid-70s. Northwest winds 15 to 25 miles per hour with gusts up to 35 miles per hour. Tuesday night, mostly clear. Lows in the lower 40s. Northwest winds around 10 miles per hour with gusts up to 30 miles per hour in the evening, becoming light and variable. Wednesday, sunny. Highs around 80. Wednesday night, increasing clouds. Lows in the lower 50s. Thursday, decreasing clouds. Highs in the mid-80s. Thursday night, partly cloudy. Lows in the lower 50s. Friday, mostly sunny. Highs in the upper 70s. Friday night, partly cloudy. A chance of showers and a slight chance of thunderstorms in the evening, then a slight chance of showers after midnight. Lows around 50. Chance of rain 30%. Saturday, mostly sunny with a 20% chance of showers. Highs in the lower 70s. Saturday night, increasing clouds. A 40% chance of showers. Lows in the upper 40s. Sunday, mostly sunny with a 20% chance of showers. Highs in the upper 60s. For Western Lake Sakakawea, rest of tonight, windy. Southeast winds 20 to 30 miles per hour. Mostly cloudy. Lows in the mid-40s. Monday, very windy. South winds 20 to 30 miles per hour, shifting to the west 25 to 35 miles per hour early in the afternoon, then shifting to the northwest 30 to 45 miles per hour late in the afternoon. Mostly sunny. Highs in the lower 80s. For Eastern Lake Sakakawea, rest of tonight, windy. Southeast winds 20 to 30 miles per hour. Mostly cloudy. Lows in the lower 40s. Monday, windy. South winds 25 to 35 miles per hour, shifting to the west late in the afternoon. Partly sunny. Highs in the lower 80s. For Northern Lake Oahe, rest of tonight, southeast winds 10 to 20 miles per hour. Partly cloudy. Lows in the lower 40s. Monday, windy. South winds 25 to 35 miles per hour. Partly sunny. Highs in the lower 80s. Here are the weather conditions at 9 p.m. Central Daylight Time. Bismarck, mostly cloudy. Temperature 52 degrees, relative humidity 44%. Wind southeast at 7 miles an hour. Pressure 30.13 inches and rising. Minden, mostly cloudy. 54 degrees, relative humidity 47%. Wind east at 9 miles an hour. Hazen, mostly cloudy. 57 degrees, relative humidity 19%. Wind southeast at 8 miles an hour. Harvey, partly cloudy. 48 degrees, relative humidity 46%. Wind east at 10 miles an hour. Minot, mostly cloudy. 54 degrees, relative humidity 34%. Wind east at 10 miles an hour. Dickinson, cloudy. 59 degrees, relative humidity 39%. Wind east at 8 miles an hour. Elsewhere around North Dakota, it was 54 at Garrison. It was clear, with a temperature of 48 at Jamestown, 49 at Fargo, 48 at Grand Forks, and 50 at Devil's Lake. At Williston, it was cloudy, with a temperature of 59. In northern South Dakota, skies ranged from clear to partly cloudy. It was 56 at Mobridge, and 52 at Aberdeen.
In eastern Montana, it was mostly cloudy, with a temperature of 69 at Miles City and 66 at Glendive. Once again, at Bismarck, the temperature was 52 degrees under mostly cloudy skies. The regional weather forecast from your National Weather Service office in Bismarck. Increasing cloud cover from west to east is expected this evening and overnight into Monday morning across the region. Lows tonight are forecast from the upper 20s in northeastern Minnesota to the upper 40s and lower 50s west. The upcoming work week will be warm and windy, with highs mostly in the 70s and 80s and lows in the 40s and 50s. Eastern North Dakota and western Minnesota could see a few showers or thunderstorms Monday afternoon and evening. Otherwise, it will remain dry until low chances for showers and thunderstorms return to the northern plains later in the week. Fire weather watch for western and most of central North Dakota Monday. Critical fire weather conditions are likely across western and most of central North Dakota Monday. Southerly winds of 25 to 35 miles an hour with gusts up to 45 miles an hour will shift to the northwest in the afternoon and evening, initially in western and then central North Dakota. Relative humidity values will drop to as low as 15%. There is a low chance for isolated showers and thunderstorms in the afternoon and early evening over parts of northwest and central North Dakota, which could cause stronger erratic wind gusts. Any fires that ignite could spread rapidly and become difficult to control. Here is the forecast for the Bismarck, Minden listening area. Rest of tonight, partly cloudy. Lows around 40. Southeast winds 5 to 15 miles per hour. Monday, partly sunny. A slight chance of showers and thunderstorms in the afternoon. Warmer. Highs in the lower 80s. South winds 15 to 25 miles per hour with gusts up to 35 miles per hour. Monday night, decreasing clouds. Lows in the upper 40s. Northwest winds 10 to 20 miles per hour with gusts up to 30 miles per hour. Tuesday, sunny. Highs in the mid 70s. Northwest winds 15 to 25 miles per hour with gusts up to 35 miles per hour. Tuesday night, mostly clear. Lows in the lower 40s. Northwest winds around 10 miles per hour with gusts up to 30 miles per hour in the evening, becoming light and variable. Wednesday, sunny. Highs around 80. Wednesday night, increasing clouds. Lows in the lower 50s. Thursday, decreasing clouds. Highs in the mid-80s. Thursday night, partly cloudy. Lows in the lower 50s. Friday, mostly sunny. Highs in the upper 70s. Friday night, partly cloudy. A chance of showers and a slight chance of thunderstorms in the evening, then a slight chance of showers after midnight. Lows around 50. Chance of rain 30%. Saturday, mostly sunny with a 20% chance of showers. Highs in the lower 70s. Saturday night, increasing clouds. A 40% chance of showers. Lows in the upper 40s. Sunday, mostly sunny with a 20% chance of showers. Highs in the upper 60s. For western Lake Sakakawea, rest of tonight, windy. Southeast winds 20 to 30 miles per hour. Mostly cloudy. Lows in the mid-40s. Monday, very windy. South winds 20 to 30 miles per hour shifting to the west 25 to 35 miles per hour early in the afternoon, then shifting to the northwest 30 to 45 miles per hour late in the afternoon. Mostly sunny. Highs in the lower 80s. For eastern Lake Sakakawea, rest of tonight, windy. Southeast winds 20 to 30 miles per hour. Mostly cloudy. Lows in the lower 40s. Monday, windy. South winds 25 to 35 miles per hour shifting to the west late in the afternoon. Partly sunny. Highs in the lower 80s. For northern Lake Oahe, rest of tonight, southeast winds 10 to 20 miles per hour. Partly cloudy. Lows in the lower 40s. Monday, windy. South winds 25 to 35 miles per hour. Partly sunny. Highs in the lower 80s. Here are the weather conditions at 9 p.m. Central Daylight Time. Bismarck, mostly cloudy. Temperature 52 degrees, relative humidity 44%. Wind southeast at 7 miles an hour.
pressure 30.13 inches and rising.

Mandan, mostly cloudy. 54 degrees, relative humidity 47%. Wind east at 9 miles an hour. Hazen, mostly cloudy. 57 degrees, relative humidity 19%. Wind southeast at 8 miles an hour. Harvey, partly cloudy. 48 degrees, relative humidity 46%. Wind east at 10 miles an hour. Minot, mostly cloudy. 54 degrees, relative humidity 34%. Wind east at 10 miles an hour. Dickinson, cloudy. 59 degrees, relative humidity 39%. Wind east at 8 miles an hour. Elsewhere around North Dakota, it was 54 at Garrison. It was clear, with a temperature of 48 at Jamestown, 49 at Fargo, 48 at Grand Forks, and 50 at Devil's Lake. At Williston, it was cloudy, with a temperature of 59. In northern South Dakota, skies ranged from clear to partly cloudy. It was 56 at Mobridge, and 52 at Aberdeen. In eastern Montana, it was mostly cloudy, with a temperature of 69 at Miles City, and 66 at Glendive. Once again, at Bismarck, the temperature was 52 degrees under mostly cloudy skies. The regional weather forecast from your National Weather Service office in Bismarck. Increasing cloud cover from west to east is expected this evening and overnight into Monday morning across the region. Lows tonight are forecast from the upper 20s in northeastern Minnesota to the upper 40s and lower 50s west. The upcoming work week will be warm and windy, with highs mostly in the 70s and 80s and lows in the 40s and 50s. Eastern North Dakota and western Minnesota could see a few showers or thunderstorms Monday afternoon and evening. Otherwise, it will remain dry until low chances for showers and thunderstorms return to the northern plains later in the week. Fire weather watch for western and most of central North Dakota Monday. Critical fire weather conditions are likely across western and most of central North Dakota Monday. Southerly winds of 25 to 35 miles an hour with gusts up to 45 miles an hour will shift to the northwest in the afternoon and evening, initially in western and then central North Dakota. Relative humidity values will drop to as low as 15%. There is a low chance for isolated showers and thunderstorms in the afternoon and early evening over parts of northwest and central North Dakota, which could cause stronger erratic wind gusts. Any fires that ignite could spread rapidly and become difficult to control. Here is the forecast for the Bismarck, Mandan listening area. Rest of tonight, partly cloudy. Lows around 40. Southeast winds 5 to 15 miles per hour. Monday, partly sunny. A slight chance of showers and thunderstorms in the afternoon. Warmer. Highs in the lower 80s. South winds 15 to 25 miles per hour with gusts up to 35 miles per hour. Monday night, decreasing clouds. Lows in the upper 40s. Northwest winds 10 to 20 miles per hour with gusts up to 30 miles per hour. Tuesday, sunny. Highs in the mid 70s. Northwest winds 15 to 25 miles per hour with gusts up to 35 miles per hour. Tuesday night, mostly clear. Lows in the lower 40s. Northwest winds around 10 miles per hour with gusts up to 30 miles per hour in the evening, becoming light and variable. Wednesday, sunny. Highs around 80. Wednesday night, increasing clouds. Lows in the lower 50s. Thursday, decreasing clouds. Highs in the mid-80s. Thursday night, partly cloudy. Lows in the lower 50s. Friday, mostly sunny. Highs in the upper 70s. Friday night, partly cloudy. A chance of showers and a slight chance of thunderstorms in the evening, then a slight chance of showers after midnight. Lows around 50. Chance of rain 30%. Saturday, mostly sunny with a 20% chance of showers. Highs in the lower 70s. Saturday night, increasing clouds. A 40% chance of showers. Lows in the upper 40s. Sunday, mostly sunny with a 20% chance of showers. Highs in the upper 60s. For western Lake Sakakawea, rest of tonight, windy. Southeast winds 20 to 30 miles per hour. Mostly cloudy. Lows in the mid 40s. Monday, very windy. South winds 20 to 30 miles per hour.

shifting to the west 25 to 35 miles per hour early in the afternoon, then shifting to the northwest 30 to 45 miles per hour late in the afternoon. Mostly sunny. Highs in the lower 80s. For eastern Lake Sakakawea, rest of tonight, windy. Southeast winds 20 to 30 miles per hour. Mostly cloudy. Lows in the lower 40s. Monday, windy. South winds 25 to 35 miles per hour shifting to the west late in the afternoon. Partly sunny. Highs in the lower 80s. For northern Lake Oahe, rest of tonight, southeast winds 10 to 20 miles per hour. Partly cloudy. Lows in the lower 40s. Monday, windy. South winds 25 to 35 miles per hour. Partly sunny. Highs in the lower 80s. 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Providing weather information 24 hours a day from your National Weather Service office in Bismarck. Here are the weather conditions at 9 p.m. Central Daylight Time. Bismarck, mostly cloudy. Temperature 52 degrees, relative humidity 44%. Wind southeast at 7 miles an hour. Pressure 30.13 inches and rising. Mendham, mostly cloudy. 54 degrees, relative humidity 47%. Wind east at 9 miles an hour. Hazen, mostly cloudy. 57 degrees, relative humidity 19%. Wind southeast at 8 miles an hour. Harvey, partly cloudy. 48 degrees, relative humidity 46%. Wind east at 10 miles an hour. Minot, mostly cloudy. 54 degrees, relative humidity 34%. Wind east at 10 miles an hour. Dickinson, cloudy. 59 degrees, relative humidity 39%. Wind east at 8 miles an hour. Elsewhere around North Dakota, it was 54 at Garrison. It was clear, with a temperature of 48 at Jamestown, 49 at Fargo, 48 at Grand Forks, and 50 at Devil's Lake. At Williston, it was cloudy, with a temperature of 59. In northern South Dakota, skies ranged from clear to partly cloudy. It was 56 at Mobridge, and 52 at Aberdeen. In eastern Montana, it was mostly cloudy, with a temperature of 69 at Miles City, and 66 at Glendive. Once again, at Bismarck, the temperature was 52 degrees under mostly cloudy skies. Here are the weather conditions at 10 p.m. Central Daylight Time. Bismarck, mostly cloudy. Temperature 52 degrees, relative humidity 44%. Wind east at 12 miles an hour. Pressure 30.13 inches and steady. Mendham, mostly cloudy. 50 degrees, relative humidity 50%. Wind southeast at 7 miles an hour. Hazen, mostly cloudy. 50 degrees, relative humidity 27%. Wind southeast at 7 miles an hour. Harvey, partly cloudy. 46 degrees, relative humidity 53%. Wind southeast at 12 miles an hour. Minot, mostly cloudy. 52 degrees, relative humidity 36%. Wind east at 10 miles an hour. Dickinson, mostly cloudy. 54 degrees, relative humidity 40%. Wind east at 10 miles an hour. Elsewhere around North Dakota, it was 50 at Garrison. It was clear, with a temperature of 43 at Jamestown, 44 at Fargo, 45 at Grand Forks, and 46 at Devil's Lake. At Williston, it was cloudy, with a temperature of 57. In northern South Dakota, skies ranged from clear to partly cloudy. It was 53 at Mobridge, and 48 at Aberdeen. In eastern Montana, it was mostly cloudy, with a temperature of 66 at Miles City, and 63 at Glendive. Once again, at Bismarck, the temperature was 52 degrees under mostly cloudy skies. The regional weather forecast from your National Weather Service office in Bismarck. Increasing cloud cover from west to east is expected this evening and overnight into Monday morning across the region. Lows tonight are forecast from the upper 20s in northeastern Minnesota to the upper 40s and lower 50s west. The upcoming work week will be warm and windy, with highs mostly in the 70s and 80s and lows in the 40s and 50s.
eastern North Dakota and western Minnesota could see a few showers or thunderstorms Monday afternoon and evening. Otherwise, it will remain dry until low chances for showers and thunderstorms return to the northern plains later in the week. Fire weather watch for western and most of central North Dakota Monday. Critical fire weather conditions are likely across western and most of central North Dakota Monday. Southerly winds of 25 to 35 miles an hour with gusts up to 45 miles an hour will shift to the northwest in the afternoon and evening, initially in western and then central North Dakota. Relative humidity values will drop to as low as 15%. There is a low chance for isolated showers and thunderstorms in the afternoon and early evening over parts of northwest and central North Dakota, which could cause stronger erratic wind gusts. Any fires that ignite could spread rapidly and become difficult to control. Here is the forecast for the Bismarck, Minden listening area. Rest of tonight, partly cloudy. Lows around 40. Southeast winds 5 to 15 miles per hour. Monday, partly sunny. A slight chance of showers and thunderstorms in the afternoon. Warmer. Highs in the lower 80s. South winds 15 to 25 miles per hour with gusts up to 35 miles per hour. Monday night, decreasing clouds. Lows in the upper 40s. Northwest winds 10 to 20 miles per hour with gusts up to 30 miles per hour. Tuesday, sunny. Highs in the mid-70s. Northwest winds 15 to 25 miles per hour with gusts up to 35 miles per hour. Tuesday night, mostly clear. Lows in the lower 40s. Northwest winds around 10 miles per hour with gusts up to 30 miles per hour in the evening, becoming light and variable. Wednesday, sunny. Highs around 80. Wednesday night, increasing clouds. Lows in the lower 50s. Thursday, decreasing clouds. Highs in the mid-80s. Thursday night, partly cloudy. Lows in the lower 50s. Friday, mostly sunny. Highs in the upper 70s. Friday night, partly cloudy. A chance of showers and a slight chance of thunderstorms in the evening, then a slight chance of showers after midnight. Lows around 50. Chance of rain 30%. Saturday, mostly sunny with a 20% chance of showers. Highs in the lower 70s. Saturday night, increasing clouds. A 40% chance of showers. Lows in the upper 40s. Sunday, mostly sunny with a 20% chance of showers. Highs in the upper 60s. For western Lake Sakakawea, rest of tonight, windy. Southeast winds 20 to 30 miles per hour. Mostly cloudy. Lows in the mid-40s. Monday, very windy. South winds 20 to 30 miles per hour shifting to the west 25 to 35 miles per hour early in the afternoon, then shifting to the northwest 30 to 45 miles per hour late in the afternoon. Mostly sunny. Highs in the lower 80s. For eastern Lake Sakakawea, rest of tonight, windy. Southeast winds 20 to 30 miles per hour. Mostly cloudy. Lows in the lower 40s. Monday, windy. South winds 25 to 35 miles per hour shifting to the west late in the afternoon. Partly sunny. Highs in the lower 80s. For northern Lake Oahe, rest of tonight, southeast winds 10 to 20 miles per hour. Partly cloudy. Lows in the lower 40s. Monday, windy. South winds 25 to 35 miles per hour. Partly sunny. Highs in the lower 80s. Here are the weather conditions at 10 p.m. Central Daylight Time. Bismarck, mostly cloudy. Temperature 52 degrees, relative humidity 44%. Wind east at 12 miles an hour. Pressure 30.13 inches and steady. Minden, mostly cloudy. 50 degrees, relative humidity 50%. Wind southeast at 7 miles an hour. Hazen, mostly cloudy. 50 degrees, relative humidity 27%. Wind southeast at 7 miles an hour. Harvey, partly cloudy. 46 degrees, relative humidity 53%. Wind southeast at 12 miles an hour. Minot, mostly cloudy. 52 degrees, relative humidity 36%. Wind east at 10 miles an hour. Dickinson.

mostly cloudy. 54 degrees, relative humidity 40%. Windies to 10 miles an hour. Elsewhere around North Dakota, it was 50 at Garrison. It was clear, with a temperature of 43 at Jamestown, 44 at Fargo, 45 at Grand Forks, and 46 at Devil's Lake. At Williston, it was cloudy, with a temperature of 57. In northern South Dakota, skies ranged from clear to partly cloudy. It was 53 at Mobridge, and 48 at Aberdeen. In eastern Montana, it was mostly cloudy, with a temperature of 66 at Miles City, and 63 at Glendive. Once again, at Bismarck, the temperature was 52 degrees under mostly cloudy skies. Here are the weather conditions at 10 p.m. Central Daylight Time. Bismarck, mostly cloudy. Temperature 52 degrees, relative humidity 44%. Windies at 12 miles an hour. Pressure 30.13 inches and steady. Mendham, mostly cloudy. 50 degrees, relative humidity 50%. Wind southeast at 7 miles an hour. Hazen, mostly cloudy. 50 degrees, relative humidity 27%. Wind southeast at 7 miles an hour. Harvey, mostly cloudy. 46 degrees, relative humidity 53%. Wind southeast at 12 miles an hour. Minot, mostly cloudy. 52 degrees, relative humidity 36%. Wind east at 10 miles an hour. Dickinson, mostly cloudy. 54 degrees, relative humidity 40%. Wind east at 10 miles an hour. Elsewhere around North Dakota, it was 50 at Garrison. It was clear, with a temperature of 44 at Fargo and 45 at Grand Forks. At Jamestown, it was partly cloudy, with a temperature of 43. At Devil's Lake, it was mostly cloudy, with a temperature of 46. At Williston, it was cloudy, with a temperature of 57. In northern South Dakota, skies ranged from clear to partly cloudy. It was 53 at Mobridge, and 48 at Aberdeen. In eastern Montana, it was mostly cloudy, with a temperature of 66 at Miles City, and 63 at Glendive. Once again, at Bismarck, the temperature was 52 degrees under mostly cloudy skies. The regional weather forecast from your National Weather Service office in Bismarck. Increasing cloud cover from west to east is expected this evening and overnight into Monday morning across the region. Lows tonight are forecast from the upper 20s in northeastern Minnesota to the upper 40s and lower 50s west. The upcoming work week will be warm and windy, with highs mostly in the 70s and 80s and lows in the 40s and 50s. Eastern North Dakota and western Minnesota could see a few showers or thunderstorms Monday afternoon and evening. Otherwise, it will remain dry until low chances for showers and thunderstorms return to the northern plains later in the week. Fire weather watch for western and most of central North Dakota Monday. Critical fire weather conditions are likely across western and most of central North Dakota Monday. Southerly winds of 25 to 35 miles an hour with gusts up to 45 miles an hour will shift to the northwest in the afternoon and evening, initially in western and then central North Dakota. Relative humidity values will drop to as low as 15%. There is a low chance for isolated showers and thunderstorms in the afternoon and early evening over parts of northwest and central North Dakota, which could cause stronger erratic wind gusts. Any fires that ignite could spread rapidly and become difficult to control. Here is the forecast for the Bismarck-Mendham listening area. Rest of tonight, partly cloudy. Lows around 40. Southeast winds 5 to 15 miles per hour. Monday, partly sunny. A slight chance of showers and thunderstorms in the afternoon. Warmer. Highs in the lower 80s. South winds 15 to 25 miles per hour with gusts up to 35 miles per hour. Monday night, decreasing clouds. Lows in the upper 40s. Northwest winds 10 to 20 miles per hour with gusts up to 30 miles per hour. Tuesday, sunny. Highs in the mid 70s. Northwest winds 15 to 25 miles per hour with gusts up to 35 miles per hour. Tuesday night, mostly clear. Lows in the lower 40s. Northwest winds around 10 miles per hour with gusts up to 30 miles per hour in the evening, becoming light and variable. Wednesday, sunny.

lows in the upper 40s. Sunday, mostly sunny with a 20% chance of showers. Highs in the upper 60s. For Western Lake Sakakawea, rest of tonight, windy. Southeast winds 20 to 30 miles per hour. Mostly cloudy. Lows in the mid 40s. Monday, very windy. South winds 20 to 30 miles per hour, shifting to the west 25 to 35 miles per hour early in the afternoon, then shifting to the northwest 30 to 45 miles per hour late in the afternoon. Mostly sunny. Highs in the lower 80s. For Eastern Lake Sakakawea, rest of tonight, windy. Southeast winds 20 to 30 miles per hour. Mostly cloudy. Lows in the lower 40s. Monday, windy. South winds 25 to 35 miles per hour, shifting to the west late in the afternoon. Partly sunny. Highs in the lower 80s. For Northern Lake Oahe, rest of tonight, southeast winds 10 to 20 miles per hour. Partly cloudy. Lows in the lower 40s. Monday, windy. South winds 25 to 35 miles per hour. Partly sunny. Highs in the lower 80s. Here are the weather conditions at 10 p.m. Central Daylight Time. Bismarck, mostly cloudy. Temperature 52 degrees, relative humidity 44%. Wind east at 12 miles an hour. Pressure 30.13 inches and steady. Mendham, mostly cloudy. 50 degrees, relative humidity 50%. Wind southeast at 7 miles an hour. Hazen, mostly cloudy. 50 degrees, relative humidity 27%. Wind southeast at 7 miles an hour. Harvey, mostly cloudy. 46 degrees, relative humidity 53%. Wind southeast at 12 miles an hour. Minot, mostly cloudy. 52 degrees, relative humidity 36%. Wind east at 10 miles an hour. Dickinson, mostly cloudy. 54 degrees, relative humidity 40%. Wind east at 10 miles an hour. Elsewhere around North Dakota, it was 50 at Garrison. It was clear, with a temperature of 44 at Fargo and 45 at Grand Forks. At Jamestown, it was partly cloudy, with a temperature of 43. At Devil's Lake, it was mostly cloudy, with a temperature of 46. At Williston, it was cloudy, with a temperature of 57. In northern South Dakota, skies ranged from clear to partly cloudy. It was 53 at Mobridge and 48 at Aberdeen. In eastern Montana, it was mostly cloudy, with a temperature of 66 at Miles City and 63 at Glendive. Once again, at Bismarck, the temperature was 52 degrees under mostly cloudy skies. The regional weather forecast from your National Weather Service office in Bismarck. Increasing cloud cover from west to east is expected this evening and overnight into Monday morning across the region. Lows tonight are forecast from the upper 20s in northeastern Minnesota to the upper 40s and lower 50s west. The upcoming work week will be warm and windy, with highs mostly in the 70s and 80s and lows in the 40s and 50s. Eastern North Dakota and western Minnesota could see a few showers or thunderstorms Monday afternoon and evening. Otherwise, it will remain dry until low chances for showers and thunderstorms return to the northern plains later in the week. Fire weather watch for western and most of central North Dakota Monday. Critical fire weather conditions are likely across western and most of central North Dakota Monday. Southerly winds of 25 to 35 miles an hour with gusts up to 45 miles an hour will shift to the northwest in the afternoon and evening, initially in western and then central North Dakota. Relative humidity values will drop to as low as 15%. There is a low chance for isolated showers and thunderstorms in the afternoon and early evening over parts of northwest and central North Dakota, which could cause stronger erratic wind gusts. Any fires that ignite could spread rapidly and become difficult to control. Here is the forecast for the Bismarck, Mendham listening area. Rest of tonight, partly cloudy. Lows around 40. Southeast winds 5 to 15 miles per hour. Monday, partly sunny. A slight chance of showers and thunderstorms in the afternoon. Warmer. Highs in the lower 80s. South winds 15 to 25 miles per hour with gusts up to 35 miles per hour. Monday night, decreasing clouds.

lows in the upper 40s. Northwest winds 10 to 20 miles per hour with gusts up to 30 miles per hour. Tuesday, sunny. Highs in the mid-70s. Northwest winds 15 to 25 miles per hour with gusts up to 35 miles per hour. Tuesday night, mostly clear. Lows in the lower 40s. Northwest winds around 10 miles per hour with gusts up to 30 miles per hour in the evening, becoming light and variable. Wednesday, sunny. Highs around 80. Wednesday night, increasing clouds. Lows in the lower 50s. Thursday, decreasing clouds. Highs in the mid-80s. Thursday night, partly cloudy. Lows in the lower 50s. Friday, mostly sunny. Highs in the upper 70s. Friday night, partly cloudy. A chance of showers and a slight chance of thunderstorms in the evening, then a slight chance of showers after midnight. Lows around 50. Chance of rain 30%. Saturday, mostly sunny with a 20% chance of showers. Highs in the lower 70s. Saturday night, increasing clouds. A 40% chance of showers. Lows in the upper 40s. Sunday, mostly sunny with a 20% chance of showers. Highs in the upper 60s. For Western Lake Sakakawea, rest of tonight, windy. Southeast winds 20 to 30 miles per hour. Mostly cloudy. Lows in the mid-40s. Monday, very windy. South winds 20 to 30 miles per hour, shifting to the west 25 to 35 miles per hour early in the afternoon, then shifting to the northwest 30 to 45 miles per hour late in the afternoon. Mostly sunny. Highs in the lower 80s. For Eastern Lake Sakakawea, rest of tonight, windy. Southeast winds 20 to 30 miles per hour. Mostly cloudy. Lows in the lower 40s. Monday, windy. South winds 25 to 35 miles per hour, shifting to the west late in the afternoon. Partly sunny. Highs in the lower 80s. For Northern Lake Oahe, rest of tonight, southeast winds 10 to 20 miles per hour. Partly cloudy. Lows in the lower 40s. Monday, windy. South winds 25 to 35 miles per hour. Partly sunny. Highs in the lower 80s. Here are the weather conditions at 10 p.m. Central Daylight Time. Bismarck, mostly cloudy. Temperature 52 degrees, relative humidity 44%. Wind east at 12 miles an hour. Pressure 30.13 inches and steady. Menden, mostly cloudy. 50 degrees, relative humidity 50%. Wind southeast at 7 miles an hour. Hazen, mostly cloudy. 50 degrees, relative humidity 27%. Wind southeast at 7 miles an hour. Harvey, mostly cloudy. 46 degrees, relative humidity 53%. Wind southeast at 12 miles an hour. Minot, mostly cloudy. 52 degrees, relative humidity 36%. Wind east at 10 miles an hour. Dickinson, mostly cloudy. 54 degrees, relative humidity 40%. Wind east at 10 miles an hour. Elsewhere around North Dakota, it was 50 at Garrison. It was clear, with a temperature of 44 at Fargo and 45 at Grand Forks. At Jamestown, it was partly cloudy, with a temperature of 43. At Devil's Lake, it was mostly cloudy, with a temperature of 46. At Williston, it was cloudy, with a temperature of 57. In northern South Dakota, skies ranged from clear to partly cloudy. It was 53 at Mobridge and 48 at Aberdeen. In eastern Montana, it was mostly cloudy, with a temperature of 66 at Miles City and 63 at Glendive. Once again, at Bismarck, the temperature was 52 degrees under mostly cloudy skies. The regional weather forecast from your National Weather Service office in Bismarck. Increasing cloud cover from west to east is expected this evening and overnight into Monday morning across the region. Lows tonight are forecast from the upper 20s in northeastern Minnesota to the upper 40s and lower 50s west. The upcoming work week will be warm and windy, with highs mostly in the 70s and 80s and lows in the 40s and 50s. Eastern North Dakota and western Minnesota could see a few showers or thunderstorms Monday afternoon.

evening. Otherwise, it will remain dry until low chances for showers and thunderstorms return to the northern plains later in the week. Fire weather watch for western and most of central North Dakota Monday. Critical fire weather conditions are likely across western and most of central North Dakota Monday. Southerly winds of 25 to 35 miles an hour with gusts up to 45 miles an hour will shift to the northwest in the afternoon and evening, initially in western and then central North Dakota. Relative humidity values will drop to as low as 15%. There is a low chance for isolated showers and thunderstorms in the afternoon and early evening over parts of northwest and central North Dakota, which could cause stronger erratic wind gusts. Any fires that ignite could spread rapidly and become difficult to control. Here is the forecast for the Bismarck, Minden listening area. Rest of tonight, partly cloudy. Lows around 40. Southeast winds 5 to 15 miles per hour. Monday, partly sunny. A slight chance of showers and thunderstorms in the afternoon. Warmer. Highs in the lower 80s. South winds 15 to 25 miles per hour with gusts up to 35 miles per hour. Monday night, decreasing clouds. Lows in the upper 40s. Northwest winds 10 to 20 miles per hour with gusts up to 30 miles per hour. Tuesday, sunny. Highs in the mid-70s. Northwest winds 15 to 25 miles per hour with gusts up to 35 miles per hour. Tuesday night, mostly clear. Lows in the lower 40s. Northwest winds around 10 miles per hour with gusts up to 30 miles per hour in the evening, becoming light and variable. Wednesday, sunny. Highs around 80. Wednesday night, increasing clouds. Lows in the lower 50s. Thursday, decreasing clouds. Highs in the mid-80s. Thursday night, partly cloudy. Lows in the lower 50s. Friday, mostly sunny. Highs in the upper 70s. Friday night, partly cloudy. A chance of showers and a slight chance of thunderstorms in the evening, then a slight chance of showers after midnight. Lows around 50. Chance of rain 30%. Saturday, mostly sunny with a 20% chance of showers. Highs in the lower 70s. Saturday night, increasing clouds. A 40% chance of showers. Lows in the upper 40s. Sunday, mostly sunny with a 20% chance of showers. Highs in the upper 60s. For western Lake Sakakawea, rest of tonight, windy. Southeast winds 20 to 30 miles per hour. Mostly cloudy. Lows in the mid-40s. Monday, very windy. South winds 20 to 30 miles per hour shifting to the west 25 to 35 miles per hour early in the afternoon, then shifting to the northwest 30 to 45 miles per hour late in the afternoon. Mostly sunny. Highs in the lower 80s. For eastern Lake Sakakawea, rest of tonight, windy. Southeast winds 20 to 30 miles per hour. Mostly cloudy. Lows in the lower 40s. Monday, windy. South winds 25 to 35 miles per hour shifting to the west late in the afternoon. Partly sunny. Highs in the lower 80s. For northern Lake Oahe, rest of tonight, southeast winds 10 to 20 miles per hour. Partly cloudy. Lows in the lower 40s. Monday, windy. South winds 25 to 35 miles per hour. Partly sunny. Highs in the lower 80s. Here are the weather conditions at 10 p.m. Central Daylight Time. Bismarck, mostly cloudy. Temperature 52 degrees, relative humidity 44%. Wind east at 12 miles an hour. Pressure 30.13 inches and steady. Minden, mostly cloudy. 50 degrees, relative humidity 50%. Wind southeast at 7 miles an hour. Hazen, mostly cloudy. 50 degrees, relative humidity 27%. Wind southeast at 7 miles an hour. Harvey, mostly cloudy. 46 degrees, relative humidity 53%. Wind southeast at 12 miles an hour. Minot, mostly cloudy. 52 degrees, relative humidity 36%. Wind east at 10 miles an hour. Dickinson, mostly cloudy. 54 degrees, relative humidity 40%.

wind east at 10 miles an hour. Elsewhere around North Dakota, it was 50 at Garrison. It was clear, with a temperature of 44 at Fargo and 45 at Grand Forks. At Jamestown, it was partly cloudy, with a temperature of 43. At Devil's Lake, it was mostly cloudy, with a temperature of 46. At Williston, it was cloudy, with a temperature of 57. In northern South Dakota, skies ranged from clear to partly cloudy. It was 53 at Mobridge and 48 at Aberdeen. In eastern Montana, it was mostly cloudy, with a temperature of 66 at Miles City and 63 at Glendive. Once again, at Bismarck, the temperature was 52 degrees under mostly cloudy skies. This is NOAA Weather Radio Station WXL78 in Bismarck, North Dakota, operating on a frequency of 162.475 MHz. Providing weather information 24 hours a day from your National Weather Service office in Bismarck. The regional weather forecast from your National Weather Service office in Bismarck. Increasing cloud cover from west to east is expected this evening and overnight into Monday morning across the region. Lows tonight are forecast from the upper 20s in northeastern Minnesota to the upper 40s and lower 50s west. The upcoming work week will be warm and windy, with highs mostly in the 70s and 80s and lows in the 40s and 50s. Eastern North Dakota and western Minnesota could see a few showers or thunderstorms Monday afternoon and evening. Otherwise, it will remain dry until low chances for showers and thunderstorms return to the northern plains later in the week. Fire weather watch for western and most of central North Dakota Monday. Critical fire weather conditions are likely across western and most of central North Dakota Monday. Southerly winds of 25 to 35 miles an hour with gusts up to 45 miles an hour will shift to the northwest in the afternoon and evening, initially in western and then central North Dakota. Relative humidity values will drop to as low as 15%. There is a low chance for isolated showers and thunderstorms in the afternoon and early evening over parts of northwest and central North Dakota, which could cause stronger erratic wind gusts. Any fires that ignite could spread rapidly and become difficult to control. Here is the forecast for the Bismarck, Minden listening area. Rest of tonight, partly cloudy. Lows around 40. South. Here is the forecast for the Bismarck, Minden listening area. Rest of tonight, partly cloudy. Lows around 40. Southeast winds 5 to 15 miles per hour. Monday, partly sunny. A slight chance of showers and thunderstorms in the afternoon. Warmer. Highs in the lower 80s. South winds 15 to 25 miles per hour with gusts up to 35 miles per hour. Monday night, decreasing clouds. Lows in the upper 40s. Northwest winds 10 to 20 miles per hour with gusts up to 30 miles per hour. Tuesday, sunny. Highs in the mid-70s. Northwest winds 15 to 25 miles per hour with gusts up to 35 miles per hour. Tuesday night, mostly clear. Lows in the lower 40s. Northwest winds around 10 miles per hour with gusts up to 30 miles per hour in the evening, becoming light and variable. Wednesday, sunny. Highs around 80. Wednesday night, increasing clouds. Lows in the lower 50s. Thursday, decreasing clouds. Highs in the mid-80s. Thursday night, partly cloudy. Lows in the lower 50s. Friday, mostly sunny. Highs in the upper 70s. Friday night, partly cloudy. A chance of showers and a slight chance of thunderstorms in the evening, then a slight chance of showers after midnight. Lows around 50. Chance of rain 30%. Saturday, mostly sunny with a 20% chance of showers. Highs in the lower 70s. Saturday night, increasing clouds. A 40% chance of showers. Lows in the upper 40s. Sunday, mostly sunny with a 20% chance of showers. Highs in the upper 60s. For western Lake Sakakawea, rest of tonight, windy. Southeast winds 20 to 30 miles per hour. Mostly cloudy. Lows in the mid-40s. Monday, very windy. South winds 20 to 30 miles per hour shifting to the west 25 to 35 miles per hour early in the afternoon, then shifting to the northwest 30 to 45 miles per hour late in the afternoon. Mostly sunny.

highs in the lower 80s. For eastern Lake Sakakawea, rest of tonight, windy. Southeast winds 20 to 30 miles per hour. Mostly cloudy. Lows in the lower 40s. Monday, windy. South winds 25 to 35 miles per hour, shifting to the west late in the afternoon. Partly sunny. Highs in the lower 80s. For northern Lake Oahu, rest of tonight, southeast winds 10 to 20 miles per hour. Partly cloudy. Lows in the lower 40s. Monday, windy. South winds 25 to 35 miles per hour. Partly sunny. Highs in the lower 80s. Here are the weather conditions at 10 p.m. Central Daylight Time. Bismarck, mostly cloudy. Temperature 52 degrees, relative humidity 44%. Wind east at 12 miles an hour. Pressure 30.13 inches and steady. Mandan, mostly cloudy. 50 degrees, relative humidity 50%. Wind southeast at 7 miles an hour. Hazen, mostly cloudy. 50 degrees, relative humidity 27%. Wind southeast at 7 miles an hour. Harvey, mostly cloudy. 46 degrees, relative humidity 53%. Wind southeast at 12 miles an hour. Minot, mostly cloudy. 52 degrees, relative humidity 36%. Wind east at 10 miles an hour. Dickinson, mostly cloudy. 54 degrees, relative humidity 40%. Wind east at 10 miles an hour. Elsewhere around North Dakota, it was 50 at Garrison. It was clear, with a temperature of 44 at Fargo and 45 at Grand Forks. At Jamestown, it was partly cloudy, with a temperature of 43. At Devil's Lake, it was mostly cloudy, with a temperature of 46. At Williston, it was cloudy, with a temperature of 57. In northern South Dakota, skies ranged from clear to partly cloudy. It was 53 at Mobridge and 48 at Aberdeen. In eastern Montana, it was mostly cloudy, with a temperature of 66 at Miles City and 63 at Glendive. Once again, at Bismarck, the temperature was 52 degrees under mostly cloudy skies. The regional weather forecast from your National Weather Service office in Bismarck. Increasing cloud cover from west to east is expected this evening and overnight into Monday morning across the region. Lows tonight are forecast from the upper 20s in northeastern Minnesota to the upper 40s and lower 50s west. The upcoming work week will be warm and windy, with highs mostly in the 70s and 80s and lows in the 40s and 50s. Eastern North Dakota and western Minnesota could see a few showers or thunderstorms Monday afternoon and evening. Otherwise, it will remain dry until low chances for showers and thunderstorms return to the northern plains later in the week. Fire weather watch for western and most of central North Dakota Monday. Critical fire weather conditions are likely across western and most of central North Dakota Monday. Southerly winds of 25 to 35 miles an hour with gusts up to 45 miles an hour will shift to the northwest in the afternoon and evening, initially in western and then central North Dakota. Relative humidity values will drop to as low as 15%. There is a low chance for isolated showers and thunderstorms in the afternoon and early evening over parts of northwest and central North Dakota, which could cause stronger erratic wind gusts. Any fires that ignite could spread rapidly and become difficult to control. Here is the forecast for the Bismarck Minden listening area. Rest of tonight, partly cloudy. Lows around 40. Southeast winds 10 to 15 miles per hour. Monday, partly sunny. A slight chance of showers and thunderstorms in the afternoon. Warmer. Highs in the lower 80s. South winds 15 to 25 miles per hour with gusts up to 35 miles per hour. Monday night, decreasing clouds. Lows in the upper 40s. Northwest winds 10 to 20 miles per hour with gusts up to 30 miles per hour. Tuesday, sunny. Highs in the mid-70s. Northwest winds 15 to 25 miles per hour with gusts up to 35 miles per hour. Tuesday night, mostly clear. Lows in the lower 40s. Northwest winds around 10 miles per hour with gusts up to 30 miles per hour in the evening, becoming light and variable. Wednesday, sunny. Highs around 80. Wednesday night.

increasing clouds. Lows in the lower 50s. Thursday, decreasing clouds. Highs in the mid 80s. Thursday night, partly cloudy. Lows in the lower 50s. Friday, mostly sunny. Highs in the upper 70s. Friday night, partly cloudy. A chance of showers and a slight chance of thunderstorms in the evening, then a slight chance of showers after midnight. Lows around 50. Chance of rain 30%. Saturday, mostly sunny with a 20% chance of showers. Highs in the lower 70s. Saturday night, increasing clouds. A 40% chance of showers. Lows in the upper 40s. Sunday, mostly sunny with a 20% chance of showers. Highs in the upper 60s. For Western Lake Sakakawea, rest of tonight, windy. Southeast winds 20 to 30 miles per hour. Mostly cloudy. Lows in the mid 40s. Monday, very windy. South winds 20 to 30 miles per hour, shifting to the west 25 to 35 miles per hour early in the afternoon, then shifting to the northwest 30 to 45 miles per hour late in the afternoon. Mostly sunny. Highs in the lower 80s. For Eastern Lake Sakakawea, rest of tonight, windy. Southeast winds 20 to 30 miles per hour. Mostly cloudy. Lows in the lower 40s. Monday, windy. South winds 25 to 35 miles per hour, shifting to the west late in the afternoon. Partly sunny. Highs in the lower 80s. For Northern Lake Oahe, rest of tonight, southeast winds 10 to 20 miles per hour. Partly cloudy. Lows in the lower 40s. Monday, windy. South winds 25 to 35 miles per hour. Partly sunny. Highs in the lower 80s. Here are the weather conditions at 10 p.m. Central Daylight Time. Bismarck, mostly cloudy. Temperature 52 degrees, relative humidity 44%. Wind east at 12 miles an hour. Pressure 30.13 inches and steady. Mendham, mostly cloudy. 50 degrees, relative humidity 50%. Wind southeast at 7 miles an hour. Hazen, mostly cloudy. 50 degrees, relative humidity 27%. Wind southeast at 7 miles an hour. Harvey, mostly cloudy. 46 degrees, relative humidity 53%. Wind southeast at 12 miles an hour. Minot, mostly cloudy. 52 degrees, relative humidity 36%. Wind east at 10 miles an hour. Dickinson, mostly cloudy. 54 degrees, relative humidity 40%. Wind east at 10 miles an hour. Elsewhere around North Dakota, it was 50 at Garrison. It was clear, with a temperature of 44 at Fargo, and 45 at Grand Forks. At Jamestown, it was partly cloudy, with a temperature of 43. At Devil's Lake, it was mostly cloudy, with a temperature of 46. At Williston, it was cloudy, with a temperature of 57. In northern South Dakota, skies ranged from clear to partly cloudy. It was 53 at Mobridge, and 48 at Aberdeen. In eastern Montana, it was mostly cloudy, with a temperature of 66 at Miles City, and 63 at Glendive. Once again, at Bismarck, the temperature was 52 degrees under mostly cloudy skies. The regional weather forecast from your National Weather Service office in Bismarck. Increasing cloud cover from west to east is expected this evening and overnight into Monday morning across the region. Lows tonight are forecast from the upper 20s in northeastern Minnesota to the upper 40s and lower 50s west. The upcoming work week will be warm and windy, with highs mostly in the 70s and 80s and lows in the 40s and 50s. Eastern North Dakota and western Minnesota could see a few showers or thunderstorms Monday afternoon and evening. Otherwise, it will remain dry until low chances for showers and thunderstorms return to the northern plains later in the week. Fire weather watch for western and most of central North Dakota Monday. Critical fire weather conditions are likely across western and most of central North Dakota Monday. Southern winds of 25 to 35 miles an hour with gusts up to 45 miles an hour will shift to the northwest in the afternoon and evening, initially in western and then central North Dakota. Relative humidity values will drop to as low as 15%. There is a low chance for isolation.

isolated showers and thunderstorms in the afternoon and early evening over parts of northwest and central North Dakota, which could cause stronger erratic wind gusts. Any fires that ignite could spread rapidly and become difficult to control. Here is the forecast for the Bismarck, Maine and listening area. West of tonight, partly cloudy. Lows around 40. Southeast winds 10 to 15 miles per hour. Monday, partly sunny. A slight chance of showers and thunderstorms in the afternoon. Warmer. Highs in the lower 80s. South winds 15 to 25 miles per hour with gusts up to 35 miles per hour. Monday night, decreasing clouds. Lows in the upper 40s. Northwest winds 10 to 20 miles per hour with gusts up to 30 miles per hour. Tuesday, sunny. Highs in the mid-70s. Northwest winds 15 to 25 miles per hour with gusts up to 35 miles per hour. Tuesday night, mostly clear. Lows in the lower 40s. Northwest winds around 10 miles per hour with gusts up to 30 miles per hour in the evening, becoming light and variable. Wednesday, sunny. Highs around 80. Wednesday night, increasing clouds. Lows in the lower 50s. Thursday, decreasing clouds. Highs in the mid-80s. Thursday night, partly cloudy. Lows in the lower 50s. Friday, mostly sunny. Highs in the upper 70s. Friday night, partly cloudy. A chance of showers and a slight chance of thunderstorms in the evening, then a slight chance of showers after midnight. Lows around 50. Chance of rain 30%. Saturday, mostly sunny with a 20% chance of showers. Highs in the lower 70s. Saturday night, increasing clouds. A 40% chance of showers. Lows in the upper 40s. Sunday, mostly sunny with a 20% chance of showers. Highs in the upper 60s. For Western Lake Sakakawea, west of tonight, windy. Southeast winds 20 to 30 miles per hour. Mostly cloudy. Lows in the mid-40s. Monday, very windy. South winds 20 to 30 miles per hour, shifting to the west 25 to 35 miles per hour early in the afternoon, then shifting to the northwest 30 to 45 miles per hour late in the afternoon. Mostly sunny. Highs in the lower 80s. For Eastern Lake Sakakawea, west of tonight, windy. Southeast winds 20 to 30 miles per hour. Mostly cloudy. Lows in the lower 40s. Monday, windy. South winds 25 to 35 miles per hour, shifting to the west late in the afternoon. Partly sunny. Highs in the lower 80s. For Northern Lake Oahe, west of tonight, southeast winds 10 to 20 miles per hour. Partly cloudy. Lows in the lower 40s. Monday, windy. South winds 25 to 35 miles per hour. Partly sunny. Highs in the lower 80s. Here are the weather conditions at 10 p.m. Central Daylight Time. Bismarck, mostly cloudy. Temperature 52 degrees, relative humidity 44%. Wind east at 12 miles an hour. Pressure 30.13 inches and steady. Mandan, mostly cloudy. 50 degrees, relative humidity 50%. Wind southeast at 7 miles an hour. Hazel, mostly cloudy. 50 degrees, relative humidity 27%. Wind southeast at 7 miles an hour. Harvey, mostly cloudy. 46 degrees, relative humidity 53%. Wind southeast at 12 miles an hour. Minot, mostly cloudy. 52 degrees, relative humidity 36%. Wind east at 10 miles an hour. Dickinson, mostly cloudy. 54 degrees, relative humidity 40%. Wind east at 10 miles an hour. Elsewhere around North Dakota, it was 50 at Garrison. It was clear, with a temperature of 44 at Fargo and 45 at Grand Forks. At Jamestown, it was partly cloudy, with a temperature of 43. At Devil's Lake, it was mostly cloudy, with a temperature of 46.

It was mostly cloudy, with a temperature of 66 at Mile City and 63 at Glen Jive. Once again, at Bismarck, the temperature was 52 degrees under mostly cloudy skies. The regional weather forecast from your National Weather Service office in Bismarck. Increasing cloud cover from west to east is expected this evening and overnight into Monday morning across the region. Lows tonight are forecast from the upper 20s in northeastern Minnesota to the upper 40s and lower 50s west. The upcoming work week will be warm and windy, with highs mostly in the 70s and 80s and lows in the 40s and 50s. Eastern North Dakota and western Minnesota could see a few showers or thunderstorms Monday afternoon and evening. Otherwise, it will remain dry until low chances for showers and thunderstorms return to the northern plains later in the week. Fire weather watch for western and most of central North Dakota Monday. Critical fire weather conditions are likely across western and most of central North Dakota Monday. Southerly winds of 25 to 35 miles an hour with gusts up to 45 miles an hour will shift to the northwest in the afternoon and evening, initially in western and then central North Dakota. Relative humidity values will drop to as low as 15%. There is a low chance for isolated showers and thunderstorms in the afternoon and early evening over parts of northwest and central North Dakota, which could cause stronger erratic wind gusts. Any fires that ignite could spread rapidly and become difficult to control. Here is the forecast for the Bismarck, Maine and Lewisney area. West of tonight, partly cloudy. Lows around 40. Southeast winds 10 to 15 miles per hour. Monday, partly sunny. A slight chance of showers and thunderstorms in the afternoon. Warmer. Highs in the lower 80s. South winds 15 to 25 miles per hour with gusts up to 35 miles per hour. Monday night, decreasing clouds. Lows in the upper 40s. Northwest winds 10 to 20 miles per hour with gusts up to 30 miles per hour. Tuesday, sunny. Highs in the mid-70s. Northwest winds 15 to 25 miles per hour with gusts up to 35 miles per hour. Tuesday night, mostly clear. Lows in the lower 40s. Northwest winds around 10 miles per hour with gusts up to 30 miles per hour in the evening, becoming light and variable. Wednesday, sunny. Highs around 80. Wednesday night, increasing clouds. Lows in the lower 50s. Thursday, decreasing clouds. Highs in the mid-80s. Thursday night, partly cloudy. Lows in the lower 50s. Friday, mostly sunny. Highs in the upper 70s. Friday night, partly cloudy. A chance of showers and a slight chance of thunderstorms in the evening. Then a slight chance of showers after midnight. Lows around 50. Chance of rain 30%. Saturday, mostly sunny with a 20% chance of showers. Highs in the lower 70s. Saturday night, increasing clouds. A 40% chance of showers. Lows in the upper 40s. Sunday, mostly sunny with a 20% chance of showers. Highs in the upper 60s. For western Lake Sakakawea, west of tonight, windy. Southeast winds 20 to 30 miles per hour. Mostly cloudy. Lows in the mid-40s. Monday, very windy. South winds 20 to 30 miles per hour, shifting to the west 25 to 35 miles per hour early in the afternoon, then shifting to the northwest 30 to 45 miles per hour late in the afternoon. Mostly sunny. Highs in the lower 80s. For eastern Lake Sakakawea, west of tonight, windy. Southeast winds 20 to 30 miles per hour. Mostly cloudy. Lows in the lower 40s. Monday, windy. South winds 25 to 35 miles per hour, shifting to the west late in the afternoon. Partly sunny. Highs in the lower 80s. For northern Lake Oahe, west of tonight, southeast winds 10 to 20 miles per hour. Partly cloudy. Lows in the lower 40s. Monday, windy. South winds 25 to 35 miles per hour. Partly sunny. Highs in the lower 80s. Here are the weather conditions at 10 p.m. Central Daylight Time. Bismarck, mostly cloudy. Temperature 52 degrees, relative humidity 44%. Wind east at 12 miles an hour. Pressure 30.13 inches and steady.

Shenzhen, mostly cloudy. 50 degrees, relative humidity 50%. Wind southeast at 7 miles an hour. Hazel, mostly cloudy. 50 degrees, relative humidity 27%. Wind southeast at 7 miles an hour. Harvey, mostly cloudy. 46 degrees, relative humidity 53%. Wind southeast at 12 miles an hour. Minot, mostly cloudy. 52 degrees, relative humidity 36%. Wind east at 10 miles an hour. Dickinson, mostly cloudy. 54 degrees, relative humidity 40%. Wind east at 10 miles an hour. Elsewhere around North Dakota, it was 50 at Garrison. It was clear, with a temperature of 44 at Fargo, and 45 at Grand Forks. At Jamestown, it was partly cloudy, with a temperature of 43. At Devil's Lake, it was mostly cloudy, with a temperature of 46. At Williston, it was cloudy, with a temperature of 57. In northern South Dakota, skies ranged from clear to partly cloudy. It was 53 at Mobridge, and 48 at Aberdeen. In eastern Montana, it was mostly cloudy, with a temperature of 66 at Miles City, and 63 at Glendive. Once again, at Bismarck, the temperature was 52 degrees under mostly cloudy skies. The regional weather forecast from your National Weather Service office in Bismarck. Increasing cloud cover from west to east is expected this evening and overnight into Monday morning across the region. Lows tonight are forecast from the upper 20s in northeastern Minnesota to the upper 40s and lower 50s west. The upcoming work week will be warm and windy, with highs mostly in the 70s and 80s and lows in the 40s and 50s. Eastern North Dakota and western Minnesota could see a few showers or thunderstorms Monday afternoon and evening. Otherwise, it will remain dry until low chances for showers and thunderstorms return to the northern plains later in the week. Fire weather watch for western and most of central North Dakota Monday. Critical fire weather conditions are likely across western and most of central North Dakota Monday. Southerly winds of 25 to 35 miles an hour with gusts up to 45 miles an hour will shift to the northwest in the afternoon and evening, initially in western and then central North Dakota. Relative humidity values will drop to as low as 15%. There is a low chance for isolated showers and thunderstorms in the afternoon and early evening over parts of northwest and central North Dakota, which could cause stronger erratic wind gusts. Any fires that ignite could spread rapidly and become difficult to control. Here is the forecast for the Bismarck, Minden listening area. Rest of tonight, partly cloudy. Lows around 40. Southeast winds 10 to 15 miles per hour. Monday, partly sunny. A slight chance of showers and thunderstorms in the afternoon. Warmer. Highs in the lower 80s. South winds 15 to 25 miles per hour with gusts up to 35 miles per hour. Monday night, decreasing clouds. Lows in the upper 40s. Northwest winds 10 to 20 miles per hour with gusts up to 30 miles per hour. Tuesday, sunny. Highs in the mid 70s. Northwest winds 15 to 25 miles per hour with gusts up to 35 miles per hour. Tuesday night, mostly clear. Lows in the lower 40s. Northwest winds around 10 miles per hour with gusts up to 30 miles per hour in the evening, becoming light and variable. Wednesday, sunny. Highs around 80. Wednesday night, increasing clouds. Lows in the lower 50s. Thursday, decreasing clouds. Highs in the mid-80s. Thursday night, partly cloudy. Lows in the lower 50s. Friday, mostly sunny. Highs in the upper 70s. Friday night, partly cloudy. A chance of showers and a slight chance of thunderstorms in the evening, then a slight chance of showers after midnight. Lows around 50. Chance of rain 30%. Saturday, mostly sunny with a 20% chance of showers. Highs in the lower 70s. Saturday night, increasing clouds. A 40% chance of showers. Lows in the upper 40s. Sunday, mostly sunny with a 20% chance of showers. Highs in the upper 60s. 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

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For Western Lake Sakakawea, rest of tonight, windy. Southeast winds 20 to 30 miles per hour. Mostly cloudy. Lows in the mid-40s. Monday, very windy. South winds 20 to 30 miles per hour, shifting to the west 25 to 35 miles per hour early in the afternoon, then shifting to the northwest 30 to 45 miles per hour late in the afternoon. Mostly sunny. Highs in the lower 80s. For Eastern Lake Sakakawea, rest of tonight, windy. Southeast winds 20 to 30 miles per hour. Mostly cloudy. Lows in the lower 40s. Monday, windy. South winds 25 to 35 miles per hour, shifting to the west late in the afternoon. Partly sunny. Highs in the lower 80s. For Northern Lake Oahe, rest of tonight, southeast winds 10 to 20 miles per hour. Partly cloudy. Lows in the lower 40s. Monday, windy. South winds 25 to 35 miles per hour. Partly sunny. Highs in the lower 80s. Here are the weather conditions at 11 p.m. Central Daylight Time. Bismarck, mostly cloudy. Temperature 47 degrees, relative humidity 53%. Wind southeast at 8 miles an hour. Pressure 30.13 inches and steady. Mendham, mostly cloudy. 48 degrees, relative humidity 57%. Wind southeast at 12 miles an hour. Hazen, mostly cloudy. 50 degrees, relative humidity 27%. Wind southeast at 9 miles an hour. Harvey, mostly cloudy. 46 degrees, relative humidity 53%. Wind southeast at 9 miles an hour. Minot, mostly cloudy. 49 degrees, relative humidity 41%. Wind southeast at 12 miles an hour. Dickinson, mostly cloudy. 49 degrees, relative humidity 49%. Wind east at 9 miles an hour. Elsewhere around North Dakota, it was 50 at Garrison. It was clear, with a temperature of 43 at Fargo, and 41 at Grand Forks. At Jamestown, it was partly cloudy, with a temperature of 42. At Devil's Lake, it was mostly cloudy, with a temperature of 45. At Williston, it was cloudy, with a temperature of 55. In northern South Dakota, skies ranged from clear to partly cloudy. It was 50 at Mobridge, and 44 at Aberdeen. In eastern Montana, it was mostly cloudy, with a temperature of 61 at Miles City, and 61 at Glendive. Once again, at Bismarck, the temperature was 47 degrees under mostly cloudy skies. The regional weather forecast from your National Weather Service office in Bismarck. Increasing cloud cover from west to east is expected this evening and overnight into Monday morning across the region. Lows tonight are forecast from the upper 20s in northeastern Minnesota to the upper 40s and lower 50s west. The upcoming work week will be warm and windy, with highs mostly in the 70s and 80s and lows in the 40s and 50s. Eastern North Dakota and western Minnesota could see a few showers or thunderstorms Monday afternoon and evening. Otherwise, it will remain dry until low chances for showers and thunderstorms return to the northern plains later in the week. Fire weather watch for western and most of central North Dakota Monday. Critical fire weather conditions are likely across western and most of central North Dakota Monday. Southerly winds of 25 to 35 miles an hour with gusts up to 45 miles an hour will shift to the northwest in the afternoon and evening, initially in western and then central North Dakota. Relative humidity values will drop to as low as 15%. There is a low chance for isolated showers and thunderstorms in the afternoon and early evening over parts of northwest and central North Dakota, which could cause stronger erratic wind gusts. Any fires that ignite could spread rapidly and become difficult to control. Here is the forecast for the Bismarck-Mendham listening area. Rest of tonight, partly cloudy. Lows around 40. Southeast winds 10 to 15 miles per hour. Monday, partly sunny. A slight chance of showers and thunderstorms in the afternoon. Warmer. Highs in the lower 80s. South winds 15 to 25 miles per hour with gusts up to 35 miles per hour. Monday night, decreasing clouds.
lows in the upper 40s. Northwest winds 10 to 20 miles per hour with gusts up to 30 miles per hour. Tuesday, sunny. Highs in the mid-70s. Northwest winds 15 to 25 miles per hour with gusts up to 35 miles per hour. Tuesday night, mostly clear. Lows in the lower 40s. Northwest winds around 10 miles per hour with gusts up to 30 miles per hour in the evening, becoming light and variable. Wednesday, sunny. Highs around 80. Wednesday night, increasing clouds. Lows in the lower 50s. Thursday, decreasing clouds. Highs in the mid-80s. Thursday night, partly cloudy. Lows in the lower 50s. Friday, mostly sunny. Highs in the upper 70s. Friday night, partly cloudy. A chance of showers and a slight chance of thunderstorms in the evening, then a slight chance of showers after midnight. Lows around 50. Chance of rain 30%. Saturday, mostly sunny with a 20% chance of showers. Highs in the lower 70s. Saturday night, increasing clouds. A 40% chance of showers. Lows in the upper 40s. Sunday, mostly sunny with a 20% chance of showers. Highs in the upper 60s. For Western Lake Sakakawea, rest of tonight, windy. Southeast winds 20 to 30 miles per hour. Mostly cloudy. Lows in the mid-40s. Monday, very windy. South winds 20 to 30 miles per hour, shifting to the west 25 to 35 miles per hour early in the afternoon, then shifting to the northwest 30 to 45 miles per hour late in the afternoon. Mostly sunny. Highs in the lower 80s. For Eastern Lake Sakakawea, rest of tonight, windy. Southeast winds 20 to 30 miles per hour. Mostly cloudy. Lows in the lower 40s. Monday, windy. South winds 25 to 35 miles per hour, shifting to the west late in the afternoon. Partly sunny. Highs in the lower 80s. For Northern Lake Oahe, rest of tonight, southeast winds 10 to 20 miles per hour. Partly cloudy. Lows in the lower 40s. Monday, windy. South winds 25 to 35 miles per hour. Partly sunny. Highs in the lower 80s. Here are the weather conditions at 11 p.m. Central Daylight Time. Bismarck, mostly cloudy. Temperature 47 degrees, relative humidity 53%. Wind southeast at 8 miles an hour. Pressure 30.13 inches and steady. Mendham, mostly cloudy. 48 degrees, relative humidity 57%. Wind southeast at 12 miles an hour. Hazen, mostly cloudy. 50 degrees, relative humidity 27%. Wind southeast at 9 miles an hour. Harvey, mostly cloudy. 46 degrees, relative humidity 53%. Wind southeast at 9 miles an hour. Minot, mostly cloudy. 49 degrees, relative humidity 41%. Wind southeast at 12 miles an hour. Dickinson, mostly cloudy. 49 degrees, relative humidity 49%. Wind east at 9 miles an hour. Elsewhere around North Dakota, it was 50 at Garrison. It was clear, with a temperature of 43 at Fargo, and 41 at Grand Forks. At Jamestown, it was partly cloudy, with a temperature of 42. At Devil's Lake, it was mostly cloudy, with a temperature of 45. At Williston, it was cloudy, with a temperature of 55. In northern South Dakota, skies ranged from clear to partly cloudy. It was 50 at Mobridge, and 44 at Aberdeen. In eastern Montana, it was mostly cloudy, with a temperature of 61 at Miles City, and 61 at Glendive. Once again, at Bismarck, the temperature was 47 degrees under mostly cloudy skies. The regional weather forecast from your National Weather Service office in Bismarck. Increasing cloud cover from west to east is expected this evening and overnight into Monday morning across the region. Lows tonight are forecast from the upper 20s in northeastern Minnesota to the upper 40s and lower 50s west. The upcoming work week will be warm and windy, with highs mostly in the 70s and 80s and lows in the 40s and 50s. Eastern North Dakota and western Minnesota could see a few showers or thunderstorms Monday.

afternoon and evening. Otherwise, it will remain dry until low chances for showers and thunderstorms return to the northern plains later in the week. Fire weather watch for western and most of central North Dakota Monday. Critical fire weather conditions are likely across western and most of central North Dakota Monday. Southerly winds of 25 to 35 miles an hour with gusts up to 45 miles an hour will shift to the northwest in the afternoon and evening, initially in western and then central North Dakota. Relative humidity values will drop to as low as 15%. There is a low chance for isolated showers and thunderstorms in the afternoon and early evening over parts of northwest and central North Dakota, which could cause stronger erratic wind gusts. Any fires that ignite could spread rapidly and become difficult to control. Here is the forecast for the Bismarck, Menden listening area. Rest of tonight, partly cloudy. Lows around 40. Southeast winds 10 to 15 miles per hour. Monday, partly sunny. A slight chance of showers and thunderstorms in the afternoon. Warmer. Highs in the lower 80s. South winds 15 to 25 miles per hour with gusts up to 35 miles per hour. Monday night, decreasing clouds. Lows in the upper 40s. Northwest winds 10 to 20 miles per hour with gusts up to 30 miles per hour. Tuesday, sunny. Highs in the mid 70s. Northwest winds 15 to 25 miles per hour with gusts up to 35 miles per hour. Tuesday night, mostly clear. Lows in the lower 40s. Northwest winds around 10 miles per hour with gusts up to 30 miles per hour in the evening, becoming light and variable. Wednesday, sunny. Highs around 80. Wednesday night, increasing clouds. Lows in the lower 50s. Thursday, decreasing clouds. Highs in the mid-80s. Thursday night, partly cloudy. Lows in the lower 50s. Friday, mostly sunny. Highs in the upper 70s. Friday night, partly cloudy. A chance of showers and a slight chance of thunderstorms in the evening, then a slight chance of showers after midnight. Lows around 50. Chance of rain 30%. Saturday, mostly sunny with a 20% chance of showers. Highs in the lower 70s. Saturday night, increasing clouds. A 40% chance of showers. Lows in the upper 40s. Sunday, mostly sunny with a 20% chance of showers. Highs in the upper 60s. For western Lake Sakakawea, rest of tonight, windy. Southeast winds 20 to 30 miles per hour. Mostly cloudy. Lows in the mid 40s. Monday, very windy. South winds 20 to 30 miles per hour shifting to the west 25 to 35 miles per hour early in the afternoon, then shifting to the northwest 30 to 45 miles per hour late in the afternoon. Mostly sunny. Highs in the lower 80s. For eastern Lake Sakakawea, rest of tonight, windy. Southeast winds 20 to 30 miles per hour. Mostly cloudy. Lows in the lower 40s. Monday, windy. South winds 25 to 35 miles per hour shifting to the west late in the afternoon. Partly sunny. Highs in the lower 80s. For northern Lake Oahe, rest of tonight, southeast winds 10 to 20 miles per hour. Partly cloudy. Lows in the lower 40s. Monday, windy. South winds 25 to 35 miles per hour. Partly sunny. Highs in the lower 80s. Here are the weather conditions at 11 p.m. Central Daylight Time. Bismarck, mostly cloudy. Temperature 47 degrees, relative humidity 53%. Wind southeast at 8 miles an hour. Pressure 30.13 inches and steady. Menden, mostly cloudy. 48 degrees, relative humidity 57%. Wind southeast at 12 miles an hour. Hazen, mostly cloudy. 50 degrees, relative humidity 27%. Wind southeast at 9 miles an hour. Harvey, mostly cloudy. 46 degrees, relative humidity 53%. Wind southeast at 9 miles an hour. Minot, cloudy. 49 degrees, relative humidity 41%. Wind southeast at 12 miles an hour. Dickinson, mostly cloudy. 49 degrees, relative humidity

The temperature was 47 degrees under mostly cloudy skies. The regional weather forecast from your National Weather Service office in Bismarck. Increasing cloud cover from west to east is expected this evening and overnight into Monday morning across the region. Lows tonight are forecast from the upper 20s in northeastern Minnesota to the upper 40s and lower 50s west. The upcoming work week will be warm and windy, with highs mostly in the 70s and 80s and lows in the 40s and 50s. Eastern North Dakota and western Minnesota could see a few showers or thunderstorms Monday afternoon and evening. Otherwise, it will remain dry until low chances for showers and thunderstorms return to the northern plains later in the week. Fire weather watch for western and most of central North Dakota Monday. Critical fire weather conditions are likely across western and most of central North Dakota Monday. Southerly winds of 25 to 35 miles an hour with gusts up to 45 miles an hour will shift to the northwest in the afternoon and evening, initially in western and then central North Dakota. Relative humidity values will drop to as low as 15%. There is a low chance for isolated showers and thunderstorms in the afternoon and early evening over parts of northwest and central North Dakota, which could cause stronger erratic wind gusts. Any fires that ignite could spread rapidly and become difficult to control. Here is the forecast for the Bismarck, Minden listening area. Rest of tonight, partly cloudy. Lows around 40. Southeast winds 10 to 15 miles per hour. Monday, partly sunny. A slight chance of showers and thunderstorms in the afternoon. Warmer. Highs in the lower 80s. South winds 15 to 25 miles per hour with gusts up to 35 miles per hour. Monday night, decreasing clouds. Lows in the upper 40s. Northwest winds 10 to 20 miles per hour with gusts up to 30 miles per hour. Tuesday, sunny. Highs in the mid-70s. Northwest winds 15 to 25 miles per hour with gusts up to 35 miles per hour. Tuesday night, mostly clear. Lows in the lower 40s. Northwest winds around 10 miles per hour with gusts up to 30 miles per hour in the evening, becoming light and variable. Wednesday, sunny. Highs around 80. Wednesday night, increasing clouds. Lows in the lower 50s. Thursday, decreasing clouds. Highs in the mid-80s. Thursday night, partly cloudy. Lows in the lower 50s. Friday, mostly sunny. Highs in the upper 70s. Friday night, partly cloudy. A chance of showers and a slight chance of thunderstorms in the evening, then a slight chance of showers after midnight. Lows around 50. Chance of rain 30%. Saturday, mostly sunny with a 20% chance of showers. Highs in the lower 70s. Saturday night, increasing clouds. A 40% chance of showers. Lows in the upper 40s. Sunday, mostly sunny with a 20% chance of showers. Highs in the upper 60s. For western Lake Sakakawea, rest of tonight, windy. Southeast winds 20 to 30 miles per hour. Mostly cloudy. Lows in the mid-40s. Monday, very windy. South winds 20 to 30 miles per hour shifting to the west 25 to 35 miles per hour early in the afternoon, then shifting to the northwest 30 to 45 miles per hour late in the afternoon. Mostly sunny. Highs in the lower 80s. For eastern Lake Sakakawea, rest of tonight, windy. Southeast winds 20 to 30 miles per hour. Mostly cloudy. Lows in the lower 40s. Monday, windy. South winds 25 to 35 miles per hour shifting to the west late in the afternoon. Partly sunny. Highs in the lower 80s. For northern Lake Oahe, rest of tonight, southeast winds 10 to 20 miles per hour. Partly cloudy. Lows in the lower 40s. Monday, windy. South winds 25 to 35 miles per hour. Partly sunny. Highs in the lower 80s. Here are the weather conditions at 11 p.m. Central Daylight Time. Bismarck, mostly cloudy. Temperature 47 degrees, relative humidity 53%. Wind southeast at 8 miles an hour. Pressure 30.13 inches and steady. Minden, mostly cloudy. 48 degrees, relative humidity 57%.

Wind southeast at 12 miles an hour. Haze mostly cloudy. 50 degrees. Relative humidity 27%. Wind southeast at 9 miles an hour. Harvey, mostly cloudy. 46 degrees. Relative humidity 53%. Wind southeast at 9 miles an hour. Minot, cloudy. 49 degrees, relative humidity 41%. Wind southeast at 12 miles an hour. Dickinson, mostly cloudy. 49 degrees, relative humidity 49%. Wind east at 9 miles an hour. Elsewhere around North Dakota, it was 50 at Garrison. It was partly cloudy, with a temperature of 42 at Jamestown, 43 at Fargo, and 41 at Grand Forks. It was mostly cloudy, with a temperature of 55 at Williston and 45 at Devil's Lake. In northern South Dakota, skies ranged from partly cloudy to mostly cloudy. It was 50 at Mobridge and 44 at Aberdeen. In eastern Montana, at Miles City, it was partly cloudy, with a temperature of 61. At Glendive, it was mostly cloudy, with a temperature of 61. Once again, at Bismarck, the temperature was 47 degrees under mostly cloudy skies. The regional weather forecast from your National Weather Service office in Bismarck. Increasing cloud cover from west to east is expected this evening and overnight into Monday morning across the region. Lows tonight are forecast from the upper 20s in northeastern Minnesota to the upper 40s and lower 50s west. The upcoming work week will be warm and windy, with highs mostly in the 70s and 80s and lows in the 40s and 50s. Eastern North Dakota and western Minnesota could see a few showers or thunderstorms Monday afternoon and evening. Otherwise, it will remain dry until low chances for showers and thunderstorms return to the northern plains later in the week. Fire weather watch for western and most of central North Dakota Monday. Critical fire weather conditions are likely across western and most of central North Dakota Monday. Southerly winds of 25 to 35 miles an hour with gusts up to 45 miles an hour will shift to the northwest in the afternoon and evening, initially in western and then central North Dakota. Relative humidity values will drop to as low as 15%. There is a low chance for isolated showers and thunderstorms in the afternoon and early evening over parts of northwest and central North Dakota, which could cause stronger erratic wind gusts. Any fires that ignite could spread rapidly and become difficult to control. Here is the forecast for the Bismarck, Minden listening area. Rest of tonight, partly cloudy. Lows around 40. Southeast winds 10 to 15 miles per hour. Monday, partly sunny. A slight chance of showers and thunderstorms in the afternoon. Warmer. Highs in the lower 80s. South winds 15 to 25 miles per hour with gusts up to 35 miles per hour. Monday night, decreasing clouds. Lows in the upper 40s. Northwest winds 10 to 20 miles per hour with gusts up to 30 miles per hour. Tuesday, sunny. Highs in the mid 70s. Northwest winds 15 to 25 miles per hour with gusts up to 35 miles per hour. Tuesday night, mostly clear. Lows in the lower 40s. Northwest winds around 10 miles per hour with gusts up to 30 miles per hour in the evening, becoming light and variable. Wednesday, sunny. Highs around 80. Wednesday night, increasing clouds. Lows in the lower 50s. Thursday, decreasing clouds. Highs in the mid-80s. Thursday night, partly cloudy. Lows in the lower 50s. Friday, mostly sunny. Highs in the upper 70s. Friday night, partly cloudy. A chance of showers and a slight chance of thunderstorms in the evening, then a slight chance of showers after midnight. Lows around 50. Chance of rain 30%. Saturday, mostly sunny with a 20% chance of showers. Highs in the lower 70s. Saturday night, increasing clouds. A 40% chance of showers. Lows in the upper 40s. Sunday, mostly sunny with a 20% chance of showers. Highs in the upper 60s. For western Lake Sakakawea, rest of tonight, windy. Southeast winds 20 to 30 miles per hour. Mostly cloudy. Lows in the mid-40s. Monday, very windy. South winds 20 to 30 miles per hour, shifting to the west 25 to 35.

miles per hour early in the afternoon, then shifting to the northwest 30 to 45 miles per hour late in the afternoon. Mostly sunny. Highs in the lower 80s. For eastern Lake Sakakawea, rest of tonight, windy. Southeast winds 20 to 30 miles per hour. Mostly cloudy. Lows in the lower 40s. Monday, windy. South winds 25 to 35 miles per hour shifting to the west late in the afternoon. Partly sunny. Highs in the lower 80s. For northern Lake Oahe, rest of tonight, southeast winds 10 to 20 miles per hour. Partly cloudy. Lows in the lower 40s. Monday, windy. South winds 25 to 35 miles per hour. Partly sunny. Highs in the lower 80s. Here are the weather conditions at 11 p.m. Central Daylight Time. Bismarck, mostly cloudy. Temperature 47 degrees, relative humidity 53%. Wind southeast at 8 miles an hour. Pressure 30.13 inches and steady. Mendan, mostly cloudy. 48 degrees, relative humidity 57%. Wind southeast at 12 miles an hour. Hazen, mostly cloudy. 50 degrees, relative humidity 27%. Wind southeast at 9 miles an hour. Harvey, mostly cloudy. 46 degrees, relative humidity 53%. Wind southeast at 9 miles an hour. Minot, cloudy. 49 degrees, relative humidity 41%. Wind southeast at 12 miles an hour. Dickinson, mostly cloudy. 49 degrees, relative humidity 49%. Wind east at 9 miles an hour. Elsewhere around North Dakota, it was 50 at Garrison. It was partly cloudy, with a temperature of 42 at Jamestown, 43 at Fargo, and 41 at Grand Forks. It was mostly cloudy, with a temperature of 55 at Williston and 45 at Devil's Lake. In northern South Dakota, skies ranged from partly cloudy to mostly cloudy. It was 50 at Mobridge and 44 at Aberdeen. In eastern Montana, at Mile City, it was partly cloudy, with a temperature of 61. At Glendive, it was mostly cloudy, with a temperature of 61. Once again, at Bismarck, the temperature was 47 degrees under mostly cloudy skies. The regional weather forecast from your National Weather Service office in Bismarck. Increasing cloud cover from west to east is expected this evening and overnight into Monday morning across the region. Lows tonight are forecast from the upper 20s in northeastern Minnesota to the upper 40s and lower 50s west. The upcoming work week will be warm and windy, with highs mostly in the 70s and 80s and lows in the 40s and 50s. Eastern North Dakota and western Minnesota could see a few showers or thunderstorms Monday afternoon and evening. Otherwise, it will remain dry until low chances for showers and thunderstorms return to the northern plains later in the week. Fire weather watch for western and most of central North Dakota Monday. Critical fire weather conditions are likely across western and most of central North Dakota Monday. Southerly winds of 25 to 35 miles an hour with gusts up to 45 miles an hour will shift to the northwest in the afternoon and evening, initially in western and then central North Dakota. Relative humidity values will drop to as low as 15%. There is a low chance for isolated showers and thunderstorms in the afternoon and early evening over parts of northwest and central North Dakota, which could cause stronger erratic wind gusts. Any fires that ignite could spread rapidly and become difficult to control. 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Providing weather information 24 hours a day from your National Weather Service office in Bismarck. Here is the forecast for the Bismarck Mendon listening area. Rest of tonight, partly cloudy. Lows around 40. Southeast winds 10 to 15 miles per hour. Monday, partly sunny. A slight chance of showers and thunderstorms in the afternoon. Warmer. Highs in the lower 80s. South winds 15 to 25 miles per hour with gusts up to 35 miles per hour. Monday night, decreasing clouds. Lows in the upper 40s. Northwest winds 10 to 20 miles per hour with gusts up to 30 miles per hour. Tuesday, sunny. Highs in the mid-70s. Northwest

Winds 15 to 25 miles per hour with gusts up to 35 miles per hour. Tuesday night, mostly clear. Lows in the lower 40s. Northwest winds around 10 miles per hour with gusts up to 30 miles per hour in the evening, becoming light and variable. Wednesday, sunny. Highs around 80. Wednesday night, increasing clouds. Lows in the lower 50s. Thursday, decreasing clouds. Highs in the mid-80s. Thursday night, partly cloudy. Lows in the lower 50s. Friday, mostly sunny. Highs in the upper 70s. Friday night, partly cloudy. A chance of showers and a slight chance of thunderstorms in the evening, then a slight chance of showers after midnight. Lows around 50. Chance of rain 30%. Saturday, mostly sunny with a 20% chance of showers. Highs in the lower 70s. Saturday night, increasing clouds. A 40% chance of showers. Lows in the upper 40s. Sunday, mostly sunny with a 20% chance of showers. Highs in the upper 60s. For Western Lake Sakakawea, rest of tonight, windy. Southeast winds 20 to 30 miles per hour. Mostly cloudy. Lows in the mid-40s. Monday, very windy. South winds 20 to 30 miles per hour, shifting to the west 25 to 35 miles per hour early in the afternoon, then shifting to the northwest 30 to 45 miles per hour late in the afternoon. Mostly sunny. Highs in the lower 80s. For Eastern Lake Sakakawea, rest of tonight, windy. Southeast winds 20 to 30 miles per hour. Mostly cloudy. Lows in the lower 40s. Monday, windy. South winds 25 to 35 miles per hour, shifting to the lows in the lower 40s. Monday, windy. South winds 25 to 35 miles per hour, shifting to the west late in the afternoon. Partly sunny. Highs in the lower 80s. For Northern Lake Oahe, rest of tonight, southeast winds 10 to 20 miles per hour. Partly cloudy. Lows in the lower 40s. Monday, windy. South winds 25 to 35 miles per hour. Partly sunny. Highs in the lower 80s. Here are the weather conditions at 11 p.m. Central Daylight Time. Bismarck, mostly cloudy. Temperature 47 degrees, relative humidity 53%. Wind southeast at 8 miles an hour. Pressure 30.13 inches and steady. Mendan, mostly cloudy. 48 degrees, relative humidity 57%. Wind southeast at 12 miles an hour. Hazen, mostly cloudy. 50 degrees, relative humidity 27%. Wind southeast at 9 miles an hour. Harvey, mostly cloudy. 46 degrees, relative humidity 53%. Wind southeast at 9 miles an hour. Minot, cloudy. 49 degrees, relative humidity 41%. Wind southeast at 12 miles an hour. Dickinson, mostly cloudy. 49 degrees, relative humidity 49%. Wind east at 9 miles an hour. Elsewhere around North Dakota, it was 50 at Garrison. It was partly cloudy, with a temperature of 42 at Jamestown, 43 at Fargo, and 41 at Grand Forks. It was mostly cloudy, with a temperature of 55 at Williston and 45 at Devil's Lake. In northern South Dakota, skies ranged from partly cloudy to mostly cloudy. It was 50 at Mobridge and 44 at Aberdeen. In eastern Montana, at Miles City, it was partly cloudy, with a temperature of 61. At Glendive, it was mostly cloudy, with a temperature of 61. Once again, at Bismarck, the temperature was 47 degrees under mostly cloudy skies. The regional weather forecast from your National Weather Service office in Bismarck. Increasing cloud cover from west to east is expected this evening and overnight into Monday morning across the region. Lows tonight are forecast from the upper 20s in northeastern Minnesota to the upper 40s and lower 50s west. The upcoming work week will be warm and windy, with highs mostly in the 70s and 80s and lows in the 40s and 50s. Eastern North Dakota and western Minnesota could see a few showers or thunderstorms Monday afternoon and evening. Otherwise, it will remain dry until low chances for showers and thunderstorms return to the north.

planes later in the week. Fire weather watch for western and most of central North Dakota Monday. Critical fire weather conditions are likely across western and most of central North Dakota Monday. Southerly winds of 25 to 35 miles an hour with gusts up to 45 miles an hour will shift to the northwest in the afternoon and evening, initially in western and then central North Dakota. Relative humidity values will drop to as low as 15%. There is a low chance for isolated showers and thunderstorms in the afternoon and early evening over parts of northwest and central North Dakota, which could cause stronger erratic wind gusts. Any fires that ignite could spread rapidly and become difficult to control. Here is the forecast for the Bismarck, Minden listening area. Rest of tonight, partly cloudy. Lows around 40. Southeast winds 10 to 15 miles per hour. Monday, partly sunny. A slight chance of showers and thunderstorms in the afternoon. Warmer. Highs in the lower 80s. South winds 15 to 25 miles per hour with gusts up to 35 miles per hour. Monday night, decreasing clouds. Lows in the upper 40s. Northwest winds 10 to 20 miles per hour with gusts up to 30 miles per hour. Tuesday, sunny. Highs in the mid 70s. Northwest winds 15 to 25 miles per hour with gusts up to 35 miles per hour. Tuesday night, mostly clear. Lows in the lower 40s. Northwest winds around 10 miles per hour with gusts up to 30 miles per hour in the evening, becoming light and variable. Wednesday, sunny. Highs around 80. Wednesday night, increasing clouds. Lows in the lower 50s. Thursday, decreasing clouds. Highs in the mid-80s. Thursday night, partly cloudy. Lows in the lower 50s. Friday, mostly sunny. Highs in the upper 70s. Friday night, partly cloudy. A chance of showers and a slight chance of thunderstorms in the evening, then a slight chance of showers after midnight. Lows around 50. Chance of rain 30%. Saturday, mostly sunny with a 20% chance of showers. Highs in the lower 70s. Saturday night, increasing clouds. A 40% chance of showers. Lows in the upper 40s. Sunday, mostly sunny with a 20% chance of showers. Highs in the upper 60s. For western Lake Sakakawea, rest of tonight, windy. Southeast winds 20 to 30 miles per hour. Mostly cloudy. Lows in the mid-40s. Monday, very windy. South winds 20 to 30 miles per hour shifting to the west 25 to 35 miles per hour early in the afternoon, then shifting to the northwest 30 to 45 miles per hour late in the afternoon. Mostly sunny. Highs in the lower 80s. For eastern Lake Sakakawea, rest of tonight, windy. Southeast winds 20 to 30 miles per hour. Mostly cloudy. Lows in the lower 40s. Monday, windy. South winds 25 to 35 miles per hour shifting to the west late in the afternoon. Partly sunny. Highs in the lower 80s. For northern Lake Oahe, rest of tonight, southeast winds 10 to 20 miles per hour. Partly cloudy. Lows in the lower 40s. Monday, windy. South winds 25 to 35 miles per hour. Partly sunny. Highs in the lower 80s. Here are the weather conditions at 11 p.m. Central Daylight Time. Bismarck, mostly cloudy. Temperature 47 degrees, relative humidity 53%. Wind southeast at 8 miles an hour. Pressure 30.13 inches and steady. Minden, mostly cloudy. 48 degrees, relative humidity 57%. Wind southeast at 12 miles an hour. Hazen, mostly cloudy. 50 degrees, relative humidity 27%. Wind southeast at 9 miles an hour. Harvey, mostly cloudy. 46 degrees, relative humidity 53%. Wind southeast at 9 miles an hour. Minot, cloudy. 49 degrees, relative humidity 41%. Wind southeast at 12 miles an hour. Dickinson, mostly cloudy. 49 degrees, relative humidity 49%. Wind east at 9 miles an hour. Elsewhere around North Dakota, it was 50.

Garrison. It was partly cloudy, with a temperature of 42 at Jamestown, 43 at Fargo, and 41 at Grand Forks. It was mostly cloudy, with a temperature of 55 at Williston, and 45 at Devil's Lake. In northern South Dakota, skies ranged from partly cloudy to mostly cloudy. It was 50 at Mobridge, and 44 at Aberdeen. In eastern Montana, at Miles City, it was partly cloudy, with a temperature of 61. At Glendive, it was mostly cloudy, with a temperature of 61. Once again, at Bismarck, the temperature was 47 degrees under mostly cloudy skies. The regional weather forecast from your National Weather Service office in Bismarck. Increasing cloud cover from west to east is expected this evening and overnight into Monday morning across the region. Lows tonight are forecast from the upper 20s in northeastern Minnesota to the upper 40s and lower 50s west. The upcoming work week will be warm and windy, with highs mostly in the 70s and 80s and lows in the 40s and 50s. Eastern North Dakota and western Minnesota could see a few showers or thunderstorms Monday afternoon and evening. Otherwise, it will remain dry until low chances for showers and thunderstorms return to the northern plains later in the week. Fire weather watch for western and most of central North Dakota Monday. Critical fire weather conditions are likely across western and most of central North Dakota Monday. Southerly winds of 25 to 35 miles an hour with gusts up to 45 miles an hour will shift to the northwest in the afternoon and evening, initially in western and then central North Dakota. Relative humidity values will drop to as low as 15%. There is a low chance for isolated showers and thunderstorms in the afternoon and early evening over parts of northwest and central North Dakota, which could cause stronger erratic wind gusts. Any fires that ignite could spread rapidly and become difficult to control. Here is the forecast for the Bismarck, Minden listening area. Rest of tonight, partly cloudy. Lows around 40. Southeast winds 10 to 15 miles per hour. Monday, partly sunny. A slight chance of showers and thunderstorms in the afternoon. Warmer. Highs in the lower 80s. South winds 15 to 25 miles per hour with gusts up to 35 miles per hour. Monday night, decreasing clouds. Lows in the upper 40s. Northwest winds 10 to 20 miles per hour with gusts up to 30 miles per hour. Tuesday, sunny. Highs in the mid 70s. Northwest winds 15 to 25 miles per hour with gusts up to 35 miles per hour. Tuesday night, mostly clear. Lows in the lower 40s. Northwest winds around 10 miles per hour with gusts up to 30 miles per hour in the evening, becoming light and variable. Wednesday, sunny. Highs around 80. Wednesday night, increasing clouds. Lows in the lower 50s. Thursday, decreasing clouds. Highs in the mid-80s. Thursday night, partly cloudy. Lows in the lower 50s. Friday, mostly sunny. Highs in the upper 70s. Friday night, partly cloudy. A chance of showers and a slight chance of thunderstorms in the evening, then a slight chance of showers after midnight. Lows around 50. Chance of rain 30%. Saturday, mostly sunny with a 20% chance of showers. Highs in the lower 70s. Saturday night, increasing clouds. A 40% chance of showers. Lows in the upper 40s. Sunday, mostly sunny with a 20% chance of showers. Highs in the upper 60s. For Western Lake Sakakawea, rest of tonight, windy. Southeast winds 20 to 30 miles per hour. Mostly cloudy. Lows in the mid 40s. Monday, very windy. South winds 20 to 30 miles per hour shifting to the west 25 to 35 miles per hour early in the afternoon, then shifting to the northwest 30 to 45 miles per hour late in the afternoon. Mostly sunny. Highs in the lower 80s. For eastern Lake Sakakawea, rest of tonight, windy. Southeast winds 20 to 30 miles per hour. Mostly cloudy. Lows in the lower 40s. Monday, windy. South winds 25 to 35 miles per hour shifting to the west late in the afternoon. Partly sunny. Highs in the lower 80s. For northern Lake Oahe, rest of tonight, southeast winds 10 to 20 miles per hour. Partly cloudy. Lows in

lower 40s. Monday, windy. South winds 25 to 35 miles per hour. Partly sunny. Highs in the lower 80s. Here are the weather conditions at 11 p.m. Central Daylight Time. Bismarck, mostly cloudy. Temperature 47 degrees, relative humidity 53%. Wind southeast at 8 miles an hour. Pressure 30.13 inches and steady. Mendon, mostly cloudy. 48 degrees, relative humidity 57%. Wind southeast at 12 miles an hour. Hazen, mostly cloudy. 50 degrees, relative humidity 27%. Wind southeast at 9 miles an hour. Harvey, mostly cloudy. 46 degrees, relative humidity 53%. Wind southeast at 9 miles an hour. Minot, cloudy. 49 degrees, relative humidity 41%. Wind southeast at 12 miles an hour. Dickinson, mostly cloudy. 49 degrees, relative humidity 49%. Wind east at 9 miles an hour. Elsewhere around North Dakota, it was 50 at Garrison. It was partly cloudy, with a temperature of 42 at Jamestown, 43 at Fargo, and 41 at Grand Forks. It was mostly cloudy, with a temperature of 55 at Williston, and 45 at Devil's Lake. In northern South Dakota, skies ranged from partly cloudy to mostly cloudy. It was 50 at Mobridge, and 44 at Aberdeen. In eastern Montana, at Miles City, it was partly cloudy, with a temperature of 61. At Glendive, it was mostly cloudy, with a temperature of 61. Once again, at Bismarck, the temperature was 47 degrees under mostly cloudy skies. The regional weather forecast from your National Weather Service office in Bismarck. Increasing cloud cover from west to east is expected this evening and overnight into Monday morning across the region. Lows tonight are forecast from the upper 20s in northeastern Minnesota to the upper 40s and lower 50s west. The upcoming work week will be warm and windy, with highs mostly in the 70s and 80s and lows in the 40s and 50s. Eastern North Dakota and western Minnesota could see a few showers or thunderstorms Monday afternoon and evening. Otherwise, it will remain dry until low chances for showers and thunderstorms return to the northern plains later in the week. Fire weather watch for western and most of central North Dakota Monday. Critical fire weather conditions are likely across western and most of central North Dakota Monday. Southerly winds of 25 to 35 miles an hour with gusts up to 45 miles an hour will shift to the northwest in the afternoon and evening, initially in western and then central North Dakota. Relative humidity values will drop to as low as 15%. There is a low chance for isolated showers and thunderstorms in the afternoon and early evening over parts of northwest and central North Dakota, which could cause stronger erratic wind gusts. Any fires that ignite could spread rapidly and become difficult to control. Here is the forecast for the Bismarck, Mendon listening area. Rest of tonight, partly cloudy. Lows around 40. Southeast winds 10 to 15 miles per hour. Monday, partly sunny. A slight chance of showers and thunderstorms in the afternoon. Warmer. Highs in the lower 80s. South winds 15 to 25 miles per hour with gusts up to 35 miles per hour. Monday night, decreasing clouds. Lows in the upper 40s. Northwest winds 10 to 20 miles per hour with gusts up to 30 miles per hour. Tuesday, sunny. Highs in the mid 70s. Northwest winds 15 to 25 miles per hour with gusts up to 35 miles per hour. Tuesday night, mostly clear. Lows in the lower 40s. Northwest winds around 10 miles per hour with gusts up to 30 miles per hour in the evening, becoming light and variable. Wednesday, sunny. Highs around 80. Wednesday night, increasing clouds. Lows in the lower 50s. Thursday, decreasing clouds. Highs in the mid-80s. Thursday night, partly cloudy. Lows in the lower 50s. Friday, mostly sunny. Highs in the upper 70s. Friday night, partly cloudy. A chance of showers and a slight chance of thunderstorms in the evening, then a slight chance of showers after midnight. Lows around 50. Chance of rain 30%. Saturday, mostly sunny with a 20% chance of showers.

Highs in the lower 70s. Saturday night, increasing clouds. A 40% chance of showers. Lows in the upper 40s. Sunday, mostly sunny with a 20% chance of showers. Highs in the upper 60s. For Western Lake Sakakawea, rest of tonight, windy. Southeast winds 20 to 30 miles per hour. Mostly cloudy. Lows in the mid 40s. Monday, very windy. South winds 20 to 30 miles per hour, shifting to the west 25 to 35 miles per hour early in the afternoon, then shifting to the northwest 30 to 45 miles per hour late in the afternoon. Mostly sunny. Highs in the lower 80s. For Eastern Lake Sakakawea, rest of tonight, windy. Southeast winds 20 to 30 miles per hour. Mostly cloudy. Lows in the lower 40s. Monday, windy. South winds 25 to 35 miles per hour, shifting to the west late in the afternoon. Partly sunny. Highs in the lower 80s. For Northern Lake Oahu, rest of tonight, southeast winds 10 to 20 miles per hour. Partly cloudy. Lows in the lower 40s. Monday, windy. South winds 25 to 35 miles per hour. Partly sunny. Highs in the lower 80s. Here are the weather conditions at 11 p.m. Central Daylight Time. Bismarck, mostly cloudy. Temperature 47 degrees, relative humidity 53%. Wind southeast at 8 miles an hour. Pressure 30.13 inches and steady. Menden, mostly cloudy. 48 degrees, relative humidity 57%. Wind southeast at 12 miles an hour. Hazen, mostly cloudy. 50 degrees, relative humidity 27%. Wind southeast at 9 miles an hour. Harvey, mostly cloudy. 46 degrees, relative humidity 53%. Wind southeast at 9 miles an hour. Minot, cloudy. 49 degrees, relative humidity 41%. Wind southeast at 12 miles an hour. Dickinson, mostly cloudy. 49 degrees, relative humidity 49%. Wind east at 9 miles an hour. Elsewhere around North Dakota, it was 50 at Garrison. It was partly cloudy, with a temperature of 42 at Jamestown, 43 at Fargo, and 41 at Grand Forks. It was mostly cloudy, with a temperature of 55 at Williston, and 45 at Devil's Lake. In northern South Dakota, skies ranged from partly cloudy to mostly cloudy. It was 50 at Mobridge, and 44 at Aberdeen. In eastern Montana, at Miles City, it was partly cloudy, with a temperature of 61. At Glendive, it was mostly cloudy, with a temperature of 61. Once again, at Bismarck, the temperature was 47 degrees under mostly cloudy skies. The regional weather forecast from your National Weather Service office in Bismarck. Increasing cloud cover from west to east is expected this evening and overnight into Monday morning across the region. Lows tonight are forecast from the upper 20s in northeastern Minnesota to the upper 40s and lower 50s west. The upcoming work week will be warm and windy, with highs mostly in the 70s and 80s and lows in the 40s and 50s. Eastern North Dakota and western Minnesota could see a few showers or thunderstorms Monday afternoon and evening. Otherwise, it will remain dry until low chances for showers and thunderstorms return to the northern plains later in the week. Fire weather watch for western and most of central North Dakota Monday. Critical fire weather conditions are likely across western and most of central North Dakota Monday. Southerly winds of 25 to 35 miles an hour with gusts up to 45 miles an hour will shift to the northwest in the afternoon and evening, initially in western and then central North Dakota. Relative humidity values will drop to as low as 15%. There is a low chance for isolated showers and thunderstorms in the afternoon and early evening over parts of northwest and central North Dakota, which could cause stronger erratic wind gusts. Any fires that ignite could spread rapidly and become difficult to control. Here is the forecast for the Bismarck-Menden listening area. Rest of tonight, partly cloudy. Lows around 40. Southeast winds 10 to 15 miles per hour. Monday, partly sunny. A slight chance of showers and thunderstorms in the afternoon. Warmer. Highs in the lower 80s. South winds

15 to 25 miles per hour with gusts up to 35 miles per hour. Monday night, decreasing clouds. Lows in the upper 40s. Northwest winds 10 to 20 miles per hour with gusts up to 30 miles per hour. Tuesday, sunny. Highs in the mid 70s. Northwest winds 15 to 25 miles per hour with gusts up to 35 miles per hour. Tuesday night, mostly clear. Lows in the lower 40s. Northwest winds around 10 miles per hour with gusts up to 30 miles per hour in the evening, becoming light and variable. Wednesday, sunny. Highs around 80. Wednesday night, increasing clouds. Lows in the lower 50s. Thursday, decreasing clouds. Highs in the mid 80s. Thursday night, partly cloudy. Lows in the lower 50s. Friday, mostly sunny. Highs in the upper 70s. Friday night, partly cloudy. A chance of showers and a slight chance of thunderstorms in the evening, then a slight chance of showers after midnight. Lows around 50. Chance of rain 30%. Saturday, mostly sunny with a 20% chance of showers. Highs in the lower 70s. Saturday night, increasing clouds. A 40% chance of showers. Lows in the upper 40s. Sunday, mostly sunny with a 20% chance of showers. Highs in the upper 60s. For Western Lake Sakakawea, rest of tonight, windy. Southeast winds 20 to 30 miles per hour. Mostly cloudy. Lows in the mid 40s. Monday, very windy. South winds 20 to 30 miles per hour, shifting to the west 25 to 35 miles per hour early in the afternoon, then shifting to the northwest 30 to 45 miles per hour late in the afternoon. Mostly sunny. Highs in the lower 80s. For Eastern Lake Sakakawea, rest of tonight, windy. Southeast winds 20 to 30 miles per hour. Mostly cloudy. Lows in the lower 40s. Monday, windy. South winds 25 to 35 miles per hour, shifting to the west late in the afternoon. Partly sunny. Highs in the lower 80s. For Northern Lake Oahe, rest of tonight, southeast winds 10 to 20 miles per hour. Partly cloudy. Lows in the lower 40s. Monday, windy. South winds 25 to 35 miles per hour. Partly sunny. Highs in the lower 80s. Here are the weather conditions at 11 p.m. Central Daylight Time. Bismarck, mostly cloudy. Temperature 47 degrees, relative humidity 53%. Wind southeast at 8 miles an hour. Pressure 30.13 inches and steady. Mendham, mostly cloudy. 48 degrees, relative humidity 57%. Wind southeast at 12 miles an hour. Hazen, mostly cloudy. 50 degrees, relative humidity 27%. Wind southeast at 9 miles an hour. Harvey, mostly cloudy. 46 degrees, relative humidity 53%. Wind southeast at 9 miles an hour. Minot, cloudy. 49 degrees, relative humidity 41%. Wind southeast at 12 miles an hour. Dickinson, mostly cloudy. 49 degrees, relative humidity 49%. Wind east at 9 miles an hour. Elsewhere around North Dakota, it was 50 at Garrison. It was partly cloudy, with a temperature of 42 at Jamestown, 43 at Fargo, and 41 at Grand Forks. It was mostly cloudy, with a temperature of 55 at Williston, and 45 at Devil's Lake. In northern South Dakota, skies ranged from partly cloudy to mostly cloudy. It was 50 at Mobridge, and 44 at Aberdeen. In eastern Montana, at Mile City, it was partly cloudy, with a temperature of 61. At Glendive, it was mostly cloudy, with a temperature of 61. Once again, at Bismarck, the temperature was 47 degrees under mostly cloudy skies. 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Providing weather information 24 hours a day from your National Weather Service office in Bismarck. The regional weather forecast from your National Weather Service office in Bismarck. Increasing cloud cover from west to east is expected this evening and overnight.

Monday morning across the region. Lows tonight are forecast from the upper 20s in northeastern Minnesota to the upper 40s and lower 50s west. The upcoming work week will be warm and windy, with highs mostly in the 70s and 80s and lows in the 40s and 50s. Eastern North Dakota and western Minnesota could see a few showers or thunderstorms Monday afternoon and evening. Otherwise, it will remain dry until low chances for showers and thunderstorms return to the northern plains later in the week. The regional weather forecast from your National Weather Service office in Bismarck. Increasing cloud cover from west to east is expected tonight into Monday morning across the region. Overnight lows are forecast from the upper 20s in northern Minnesota to the upper 40s and lower 50s in eastern Montana. The upcoming work week will be warm and windy, with highs mostly in the 70s and 80s and lows in the 40s and 50s. Northern and eastern parts of the region could see a few showers or thunderstorms Monday afternoon and evening. Otherwise, it will remain dry until low chances for showers and thunderstorms return to the northern plains later in the week. Fire weather watch for western and most of central North Dakota Monday. Critical fire weather conditions are likely across western and most of central North Dakota Monday. Southerly winds of 25 to 35 miles an hour with gusts up to 45 miles an hour will shift to the northwest in the afternoon and evening, initially in western and then central North Dakota. Relative humidity values will drop to as low as 15%. There is a low chance for isolated showers and thunderstorms in the afternoon and early evening over parts of northwest and central North Dakota, which could cause stronger erratic wind gusts. Any fires that ignite could spread rapidly and become difficult to control. Here is the forecast for the Bismarck, Minden listening area. Rest of tonight, partly cloudy. Lows around 40. Southeast winds 10 to 15 miles per hour. Monday, partly sunny. A slight chance of showers and thunderstorms in the afternoon. Warmer. Highs in the lower 80s. South winds 15 to 25 miles per hour with gusts up to 35 miles per hour. Monday night, decreasing clouds. Lows in the upper 40s. Northwest winds 10 to 20 miles per hour with gusts up to 30 miles per hour. Tuesday, sunny. Highs in the mid-70s. Northwest winds 15 to 25 miles per hour with gusts up to 35 miles per hour. Tuesday night, mostly clear. Lows in the lower 40s. Northwest winds around 10 miles per hour with gusts up to 30 miles per hour in the evening, becoming light and variable. Wednesday, sunny. Highs around 80. Wednesday night, increasing clouds. Lows in the lower 50s. Thursday, decreasing clouds. Highs in the mid-80s. Thursday night, partly cloudy. Lows in the lower 50s. Friday, mostly sunny. Highs in the upper 70s. Friday night, partly cloudy. A chance of showers and a slight chance of thunderstorms in the evening, then a slight chance of showers after midnight. Lows around 50. Chance of rain 30%. Saturday, mostly sunny with a 20% chance of showers. Highs in the lower 70s. Saturday night, increasing clouds. A 40% chance of showers. Lows in the upper 40s. Sunday, mostly sunny with a 20% chance of showers. Highs in the upper 60s. For western Lake Sakakawea, rest of tonight, windy. Southeast winds 20 to 30 miles per hour. Mostly cloudy. Lows in the mid-40s. Monday, very windy. South winds 20 to 30 miles per hour shifting to the west 25 to 35 miles per hour early in the afternoon, then shifting to the northwest 30 to 45 miles per hour late in the afternoon. Mostly sunny. Highs in the lower 80s. For eastern Lake Sakakawea, rest of tonight, windy. Southeast winds 20 to 30 miles per hour. Mostly cloudy. Lows in the lower 40s. Monday, windy. South winds 25 to 35 miles per hour shifting to the west late in the afternoon. Partly sunny. Highs in the lower 80s. For northern Lake Oahe, rest of tonight, southeast winds 10 to 20 miles per hour. Partly cloudy. Lows in the lower 40s. Monday, windy. South winds 25 to 35 miles per hour. Partly sunny. Highs in the lower 80s.
Here are the weather conditions at midnight Central Daylight Time. Bismarck, mostly cloudy. Temperature 46 degrees, relative humidity 53%. Wind southeast at 8 miles an hour. Pressure 30.13 inches and steady. Mendham, mostly cloudy. 46 degrees, relative humidity 57%. Wind southeast at 12 miles an hour. Hazen, mostly cloudy. 50 degrees, relative humidity 34%. Wind southeast at 9 miles an hour. Harvey, mostly cloudy. 45 degrees, relative humidity 53%. Wind southeast at 10 miles an hour. Minot, cloudy. 48 degrees, relative humidity 44%. Wind southeast at 12 miles an hour. Dickinson, mostly cloudy. 49 degrees, relative humidity 58%. Wind southeast at 12 miles an hour. Elsewhere around North Dakota, it was 48 at Garrison. It was partly cloudy, with a temperature of 41 at Jamestown, 40 at Fargo, and 42 at Grand Forks. It was mostly cloudy, with a temperature of 54 at Williston, and 44 at Devil's Lake. In northern South Dakota, skies ranged from partly cloudy to mostly cloudy. It was 49 at Mobridge, and 41 at Aberdeen. In eastern Montana, at Miles City, it was partly cloudy, with a temperature of 58. At Glendive, it was mostly cloudy, with a temperature of 60. Once again, at Bismarck, the temperature was 46 degrees under mostly cloudy skies. The regional weather forecast from your National Weather Service office in Bismarck. Increasing cloud cover from west to east is expected tonight into Monday morning across the region. Overnight lows are forecast from the upper 20s in northern Minnesota to the upper 40s and lower 50s in eastern Montana. The upcoming work week will be warm and windy, with highs mostly in the 70s and 80s and lows in the 40s and 50s. Northern and eastern parts of the region could see a few showers or thunderstorms Monday afternoon and evening. Otherwise, it will remain dry until low chances for showers and thunderstorms return to the northern plains later in the week. Fire weather watch for western and most of central North Dakota Monday. Critical fire weather conditions are likely across western and most of central North Dakota Monday. Southerly winds of 25 to 35 miles an hour with gusts up to 45 miles an hour will shift to the northwest in the afternoon and evening, initially in western and then central North Dakota. Relative humidity values will drop to as low as 15%. There is a low chance for isolated showers and thunderstorms in the afternoon and early evening over parts of northwest and central North Dakota, which could cause stronger erratic wind gusts. Any fires that ignite could spread rapidly and become difficult to control. Here is the forecast for the Bismarck, Mendham listening area. Rest of tonight, increasing clouds. Lows around 40. Southeast winds 10 to 15 miles per hour. Monday, partly sunny. A slight chance of showers in the afternoon. Warmer. Highs in the lower 80s. South winds 15 to 25 miles per hour with gusts up to 35 miles per hour. Monday night, mostly clear. Lows in the upper 40s. Northwest winds 10 to 15 miles per hour with gusts up to 30 miles per hour. Tuesday, sunny. Highs in the mid 70s. Northwest winds 15 to 25 miles per hour with gusts up to 35 miles per hour. Tuesday night, mostly clear. Lows in the lower 40s. Northwest winds around 10 miles per hour with gusts up to 30 miles per hour in the evening, becoming light and variable. Wednesday, sunny. Highs around 80. Wednesday night, increasing clouds. Lows in the lower 50s. Thursday, decreasing clouds. Highs in the mid-80s. Thursday night, partly cloudy. Lows in the lower 50s. Friday, mostly sunny. Highs in the upper 70s. Friday night, partly cloudy. A chance of showers and a slight chance of thunderstorms in the evening, then a slight chance of showers after midnight. Lows around 50. Chance of rain 30%. Saturday, mostly sunny with a 20% chance of showers. Highs in the lower 70s. Saturday night, increasing clouds. A 40% chance of showers. Lows in the upper 40s. Sunday, mostly sunny with a 20%

A chance of showers. Highs in the upper 60s. For western Lake Sakakawea, rest of tonight, windy. Southeast winds 20 to 30 miles per hour. Mostly cloudy. Lows in the mid-40s. Monday, very windy. South winds 20 to 30 miles per hour, shifting to the west 25 to 35 miles per hour early in the afternoon, then shifting to the northwest 30 to 45 miles per hour late in the afternoon. Mostly sunny. Highs in the lower 80s. For eastern Lake Sakakawea, rest of tonight, windy. Southeast winds 20 to 30 miles per hour. Mostly cloudy. Lows in the lower 40s. Monday, windy. South winds 25 to 35 miles per hour, shifting to the west late in the afternoon. Partly sunny. Highs in the lower 80s. For northern Lake Oahe, rest of tonight, southeast winds 10 to 20 miles per hour. Partly cloudy. Lows in the lower 40s. Monday, windy. South winds 25 to 35 miles per hour. Partly sunny. Highs in the lower 80s. Here are the weather conditions at midnight Central Daylight Time. Bismarck, mostly cloudy. Temperature 46 degrees, relative humidity 53%. Wind southeast at 8 miles an hour. Pressure 30.13 inches and steady. Mandan, mostly cloudy. 46 degrees, relative humidity 57%. Wind southeast at 12 miles an hour. Hazen, mostly cloudy. 50 degrees, relative humidity 34%. Wind southeast at 9 miles an hour. Harvey, mostly cloudy. 45 degrees, relative humidity 53%. Wind southeast at 10 miles an hour. Minot, mostly cloudy. 48 degrees, relative humidity 44%. Wind southeast at 12 miles an hour. Dickinson, mostly cloudy. 49 degrees, relative humidity 58%. Wind southeast at 12 miles an hour. Elsewhere around North Dakota, it was 48 at Garrison. It was clear, with a temperature of 40 at Fargo and 42 at Grand Forks. It was partly cloudy, with a temperature of 41 at Jamestown and 44 at Devil's Lake. At Williston, it was mostly cloudy, with a temperature of 54. In northern South Dakota, skies ranged from partly cloudy to mostly cloudy. It was 49 at Mobridge and 41 at Aberdeen. In eastern Montana, at Miles City, it was clear, with a temperature of 58. At Glendive, it was partly cloudy, with a temperature of 60. Once again, at Bismarck, the temperature was 46 degrees under mostly cloudy skies. The regional weather forecast from your National Weather Service office in Bismarck. Increasing cloud cover from west to east is expected tonight into Monday morning across the region. Overnight lows are forecast from the upper 20s in northern Minnesota to the upper 40s and lower 50s in eastern Montana. The upcoming work week will be warm and windy, with highs mostly in the 70s and 80s and lows in the 40s and 50s. Northern and eastern parts of the region could see a few showers or thunderstorms Monday afternoon and evening. Otherwise, it will remain dry until low chances for showers and thunderstorms return to the northern plains later in the week. Fire weather watch for western and most of central North Dakota Monday. Critical fire weather conditions are likely across western and most of central North Dakota Monday. Southerly winds of 25 to 35 miles an hour with gusts up to 45 miles an hour will shift to the northwest in the afternoon and evening, initially in western and then central North Dakota. Relative humidity values will drop to as low as 15%. There is a low chance for isolated showers and thunderstorms in the afternoon and early evening over parts of northwest and central North Dakota, which could cause stronger erratic wind gusts. Any fires that ignite could spread rapidly and become difficult to control. Here is the forecast for the Bismarck, Mandan listening area. Rest of tonight, increasing clouds. Lows around 40. Southeast winds 10 to 15 miles per hour. Monday, partly sunny. A slight chance of showers in the afternoon. Warmer. Highs in the lower 80s. South winds 15 to 25 miles per hour with gusts up to 35 miles per hour. Monday night, mostly clear. Lows in the upper 40s. Northwest winds 10 to 15 miles per hour.

Friday night, partly cloudy. A chance of showers and a slight chance of thunderstorms in the evening. Then a slight chance of showers after midnight. Lows around 50. Chance of rain 30%. Saturday, mostly sunny with a 20% chance of showers. Highs in the lower 70s. Saturday night, increasing clouds. A 40% chance of showers. Lows in the upper 40s. Sunday, mostly sunny with a 20% chance of showers. Highs in the upper 60s. For Western Lake Sakakawea, rest of tonight, windy. Southeast winds 20 to 30 miles per hour. Mostly cloudy. Lows in the mid-40s. Monday, very windy. South winds 20 to 30 miles per hour, shifting to the west 25 to 35 miles per hour early in the afternoon, then shifting to the northwest 30 to 45 miles per hour late in the afternoon. Mostly sunny. Highs in the lower 80s. For Eastern Lake Sakakawea, west of tonight, windy. Southeast winds 20 to 30 miles per hour. Mostly cloudy. Lows in the lower 40s. Monday, windy. South winds 25 to 35 miles per hour, shifting to the west late in the afternoon. Partly sunny. Highs in the lower 80s. For Northern Lake Oahe, west of tonight, southeast winds 10 to 20 miles per hour. Partly cloudy. Lows in the lower 40s. Monday, windy. South winds 25 to 35 miles per hour. Partly sunny. Highs in the lower 80s. Here are the weather conditions at midnight Central Daylight Time. Bismarck, mostly cloudy. Temperature 46 degrees, relative humidity 53%. Wind southeast at 8 miles an hour. Pressure 30.13 inches and steady. Mendan, mostly cloudy. 46 degrees, relative humidity 57%. Wind southeast at 12 miles an hour. Hazen, mostly cloudy. 50 degrees, relative humidity 34%. Wind southeast at 9 miles an hour. Harvey, mostly cloudy. 45 degrees, relative humidity 53%. Wind southeast at 10 miles an hour. Minot, mostly cloudy. 48 degrees, relative humidity 44%. Wind southeast at 12 miles an hour. Dickinson, mostly cloudy. 49 degrees, relative humidity 58%. Wind southeast at 12 miles an hour. Elsewhere around North Dakota, it was 48 in Garrison. It was clear, with a temperature of 40 in Fargo and 42 in Grand Forks. It was partly cloudy, with a temperature of 41 in Jamestown and 44 in Devil's Lake. At Williston, it was mostly cloudy, with a temperature of 54. In northern South Dakota, skies ranged from partly cloudy to mostly cloudy. It was 49 at Mobridge and 41 at Aberdeen. In eastern Montana, at Miles City, it was clear, with a temperature of 58. In Glendive, it was partly cloudy, with a temperature of 60. Once again, at Bismarck, the temperature was 46 degrees under mostly cloudy skies. The regional weather forecast from your National Weather Service office in Bismarck. Increasing cloud cover from west to east is expected tonight into Monday morning across the region. Overnight lows are forecast from the upper 20s in northern Minnesota to the upper 40s and lower 50s in eastern Montana. The upcoming work week will be warm and windy, with highs mostly in the 70s and 80s and lows in the 40s and 50s. Northern and eastern parts of the region can see a few showers or thunderstorms Monday afternoon and evening. Otherwise, it will remain dry until low chances for showers and thunderstorms return to the northern plains later in the week. Fire weather watch for western and most of central North Dakota Monday. Critical fire weather conditions are likely across western and most of central North Dakota Monday. Southerly winds of 25 to 35 miles an hour with gusts up to 45 miles an hour will shift.

Winds 10 to 15 miles per hour. Monday, partly sunny. A slight chance of showers in the afternoon. Warmer. Highs in the lower 80s. South winds 15 to 25 miles per hour with gusts up to 35 miles per hour. Monday night, mostly clear. Lows in the upper 40s. Northwest winds 10 to 15 miles per hour with gusts up to 30 miles per hour. Tuesday, sunny. Highs in the mid-70s. Northwest winds 15 to 25 miles per hour with gusts up to 35 miles per hour. Tuesday night, mostly clear. Lows in the lower 40s. Northwest winds around 10 miles per hour with gusts up to 30 miles per hour in the evening, becoming light and variable. Wednesday, sunny. Highs around 80. Wednesday night, increasing clouds. Lows in the lower 50s. Thursday, decreasing clouds. Highs in the mid-80s. Thursday night, partly cloudy. Lows in the lower 50s. Friday, mostly sunny. Highs in the upper 70s. Friday night, partly cloudy. A chance of showers and a slight chance of thunderstorms in the evening. Then a slight chance of showers after midnight. Lows around 50. Chance of rain 30%. Saturday, mostly sunny with a 20% chance of showers. Highs in the lower 70s. Saturday night, increasing clouds. A 40% chance of showers. Lows in the upper 40s. Sunday, mostly sunny with a 20% chance of showers. Highs in the upper 60s. For Western Lake Sakakawea, west of tonight, windy. Southeast winds 20 to 30 miles per hour. Mostly cloudy. Lows in the mid-40s. Monday, very windy. South winds 20 to 30 miles per hour, shifting to the west 25 to 35 miles per hour early in the afternoon, then shifting to the northwest 30 to 45 miles per hour late in the afternoon. Mostly sunny. Highs in the lower 80s. For Eastern Lake Sakakawea, west of tonight, windy. Southeast winds 20 to 30 miles per hour. Mostly cloudy. Lows in the lower 40s. Monday, windy. South winds 25 to 35 miles per hour, shifting to the west late in the afternoon. Partly sunny. Highs in the lower 80s. For Northern Lake Oahe, west of tonight, southeast winds 10 to 20 miles per hour. Partly cloudy. Lows in the lower 40s. Monday, windy. South winds 25 to 35 miles per hour. Partly sunny. Highs in the lower 80s. Here are the weather conditions at midnight Central Daylight Time. Bismarck, mostly cloudy. Temperature 46 degrees, relative humidity 53%. Wind southeast at 8 miles an hour. Pressure 30.13 inches and steady. Mandan, mostly cloudy. 46 degrees, relative humidity 57%. Wind southeast at 12 miles an hour. Hazel, mostly cloudy. 50 degrees, relative humidity 34%. Wind southeast at 9 miles an hour. Harvey, mostly cloudy. 45 degrees, relative humidity 53%. Wind southeast at 10 miles an hour. Minot, mostly cloudy. 48 degrees, relative humidity 44%. Wind southeast at 12 miles an hour. Dickinson, mostly cloudy. 49 degrees, relative humidity 58%. Wind southeast at 12 miles an hour. Elsewhere around North Dakota, it was 48 at Garrison. It was clear, with a temperature of 40 at Fargo and 42 at Grand Forks. It was partly cloudy, with a temperature of 41 at Jamestown and 44 at Devil's Lake. At Williston, it was mostly cloudy, with a temperature of 54. In northern South Dakota, skies ranged from partly cloudy to mostly cloudy. It was 49 at Mobridge and 41 at Aberdeen. In eastern Montana, at Miles City, it was clear, with a temperature of 58. At Glendive, it was partly cloudy, with a temperature of 60. Once again, at Bismarck, the temperature was 46 degrees under mostly cloudy skies. The regional weather forecast from your National Weather Service office in Bismarck. Increasing

cloud cover from west to east is expected tonight into Monday morning across the region. Overnight lows are forecast from the upper 20s in northern Minnesota to the upper 40s and lower 50s in eastern Montana. The upcoming work week will be warm and windy, with highs mostly in the 70s and 80s and lows in the 40s and 50s. Northern and eastern parts of the region could see a few showers or thunderstorms Monday afternoon and evening. Otherwise, it will remain dry until low chances for showers and thunderstorms return to the northern plains later in the week. Fire weather watch for western and most of central North Dakota Monday. Critical fire weather conditions are likely across western and most of central North Dakota Monday. Southerly winds of 25 to 35 miles an hour with gusts up to 45 miles an hour will shift to the northwest in the afternoon and evening, initially in western and then central North Dakota. Relative humidity values will drop to as low as 15%. There is a low chance for isolated showers and thunderstorms in the afternoon and early evening over parts of northwest and central North Dakota, which could cause stronger erratic wind gusts. Any fires that ignite could spread rapidly and become difficult to control. Here is the forecast for the Bismarck Mountain listening area. West of tonight, increasing clouds. Lows around 40. Southeast winds 10 to 15 miles per hour. Monday, partly sunny. A slight chance of showers in the afternoon. Warmer. Highs in the lower 80s. South winds 15 to 25 miles per hour with gusts up to 35 miles per hour. Monday night, mostly clear. Lows in the upper 40s. Northwest winds 10 to 15 miles per hour with gusts up to 30 miles per hour. Tuesday, sunny. Highs in the mid-70s. Northwest winds 15 to 25 miles per hour with gusts up to 35 miles per hour. Tuesday night, mostly clear. Lows in the lower 40s. Northwest winds around 10 miles per hour with gusts up to 30 miles per hour in the evening, becoming light and variable. Wednesday, sunny. Highs around 80. Wednesday night, increasing clouds. Lows in the lower 50s. Thursday, decreasing clouds. Highs in the mid-80s. Thursday night, partly cloudy. Lows in the lower 50s. Friday, mostly sunny. Highs in the upper 70s. Friday night, partly cloudy. A chance of showers and a slight chance of thunderstorms in the evening, then a slight chance of showers after midnight. Lows around 50. Chance of rain 30%. Saturday, mostly sunny with a 20% chance of showers. Highs in the lower 70s. Saturday night, increasing clouds. A 40% chance of showers. Lows in the upper 40s. Sunday, mostly sunny with a 20% chance of showers. Highs in the upper 60s. 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Providing weather information 24 hours a day from your National Weather Service office in Bismarck. For Western Lake Sakakawea, west of tonight, windy. Southeast winds 20 to 30 miles per hour. Mostly cloudy. Lows in the mid-40s. Monday, very windy. South winds 20 to 30 miles per hour, shifting to the west 25 to 35 miles per hour early in the afternoon, then shifting to the northwest 30 to 45 miles per hour late in the afternoon. Mostly sunny. Highs in the lower 80s. For Eastern Lake Sakakawea, rest of tonight, windy. Southeast winds 20 to 30 miles per hour. Mostly cloudy. Lows in the lower 40s. Monday, windy. South winds 25 to 35 miles per hour, shifting to the west late in the afternoon. Partly sunny. Highs in the lower 80s. For northern Lake Oahe, rest of tonight, southeast winds 10 to 20 miles per hour. Partly cloudy. Lows in the lower 40s. Monday, windy. South winds 25 to 35 miles per hour. Partly sunny. Highs in the lower 80s. Here are the weather conditions at midnight Central Daylight Time. Bismarck, mostly cloudy. Temperature 46 degrees, relative humidity 53%. Wind southeast at 8 miles an hour. Pressure 30.13 inches and steady. Mendham, mostly cloudy. 46 degrees.

Relative humidity 57%. Wind southeast at 12 miles an hour. Hazel, mostly cloudy. 50 degrees. Relative humidity 34%. Wind southeast at 9 miles an hour. Harvey, mostly cloudy. 45 degrees. Relative humidity 53%. Wind southeast at 10 miles an hour. Minot, mostly cloudy. 48 degrees. Relative humidity 44%. Wind southeast at 12 miles an hour. Dickinson, mostly cloudy. 49 degrees, relative humidity 58%. Wind southeast at 12 miles an hour. Elsewhere around North Dakota, it was 48 at Garrison. It was clear, with a temperature of 40 at Fargo and 42 at Grand Forks. It was partly cloudy, with a temperature of 41 at Jamestown and 44 at Devil's Lake. At Williston, it was mostly cloudy, with a temperature of 54. In northern South Dakota, skies ranged from partly cloudy to mostly cloudy. It was 49 at Mobridge and 41 at Aberdeen. In eastern Montana, at Miles City, it was clear, with a temperature of 58. At Glendive, it was partly cloudy, with a temperature of 41 at Aberdeen. In eastern Montana, at Miles City, it was clear, with a temperature of 58. At Glendive, it was partly cloudy, with a temperature of 60. Once again, at Bismarck, the temperature was 46 degrees under mostly cloudy skies. The regional weather forecast from your National Weather Service office in Bismarck. Increasing cloud cover from west to east is expected tonight into Monday morning across the region. Overnight lows are forecast from the upper 20s in northern Minnesota to the upper 40s and lower 50s in eastern Montana. The upcoming work week will be warm and windy, with highs mostly in the 70s and 80s and lows in the 40s and 50s. Northern and eastern parts of the region could see a few showers or thunderstorms Monday afternoon and evening. Otherwise, it will remain dry until low chances for showers and thunderstorms return to the northern plains later in the week. Fire weather watch for western and most of central North Dakota Monday. Critical fire weather conditions are likely across western and most of central North Dakota Monday. Southerly winds of 25 to 35 miles an hour with gusts up to 45 miles an hour will shift to the northwest in the afternoon and evening, initially in western and then central North Dakota. Relative humidity values will drop to as low as 15%. There is a low chance for isolated showers and thunderstorms in the afternoon and early evening over parts of northwest and central North Dakota, which could cause stronger erratic wind gusts. Any fires that ignite could spread rapidly and become difficult to control. Here is the forecast for the Bismarck, Minden listening area. Rest of tonight, increasing clouds. Lows around 40. Southeast winds 10 to 15 miles per hour. Monday, partly sunny. A slight chance of showers in the afternoon. Warmer. Highs in the lower 80s. South winds 15 to 25 miles per hour with gusts up to 35 miles per hour. Monday night, mostly clear. Lows in the upper 40s. Northwest winds 10 to 15 miles per hour with gusts up to 30 miles per hour. Tuesday, sunny. Highs in the mid 70s. Northwest winds 15 to 25 miles per hour with gusts up to 35 miles per hour. Tuesday night, mostly clear. Lows in the lower 40s. Northwest winds around 10 miles per hour with gusts up to 30 miles per hour in the evening, becoming light and variable. Wednesday, sunny. Highs around 80. Wednesday night, increasing clouds. Lows in the lower 50s. Thursday, decreasing clouds. Highs in the mid-80s. Thursday night, partly cloudy. Lows in the lower 50s. Friday, mostly sunny. Highs in the upper 70s. Friday night, partly cloudy. A chance of showers and a slight chance of thunderstorms in the evening, then a slight chance of showers after midnight. Lows around 50. Chance of rain 30%. Saturday, mostly sunny with a 20% chance of showers. Highs in the lower 70s. Saturday night, increasing clouds. A 40% chance of showers. Lows in the upper 40s. Sunday, mostly sunny with a 20% chance of showers. Highs in the upper 60s. For Western Lake Sakakawea, rest of tonight,

southeast winds 20 to 30 miles per hour. Mostly cloudy. Lows in the mid-40s. Monday, very windy. South winds 20 to 30 miles per hour, shifting to the west 25 to 35 miles per hour early in the afternoon, then shifting to the northwest 30 to 45 miles per hour late in the afternoon. Mostly sunny. Highs in the lower 80s. For eastern Lake Sakakawea, rest of tonight, windy. Southeast winds 20 to 30 miles per hour. Mostly cloudy. Lows in the lower 40s. Monday, windy. South winds 25 to 35 miles per hour, shifting to the west late in the afternoon. Partly sunny. Highs in the lower 80s. For northern Lake Oahe, rest of tonight, southeast winds 10 to 20 miles per hour. Partly cloudy. Lows in the lower 40s. Monday, windy. South winds 25 to 35 miles per hour. Partly sunny. Highs in the lower 80s. Here are the weather conditions at midnight Central Daylight Time. Bismarck, mostly cloudy. Temperature 46 degrees, relative humidity 53%. Wind southeast at 8 miles an hour. Pressure 30.13 inches and steady. Mendon, mostly cloudy. 46 degrees, relative humidity 57%. Wind southeast at 12 miles an hour. Hazen, mostly cloudy. 50 degrees, relative humidity 34%. Wind southeast at 9 miles an hour. Harvey, mostly cloudy. 45 degrees, relative humidity 53%. Wind southeast at 10 miles an hour. Minot, mostly cloudy. 48 degrees, relative humidity 44%. Wind southeast at 12 miles an hour. Dickinson, mostly cloudy. 49 degrees, relative humidity 58%. Wind southeast at 12 miles an hour. Elsewhere around North Dakota, it was 48 at Garrison. It was clear, with a temperature of 40 at Fargo, and 42 at Grand Forks. It was partly cloudy, with a temperature of 41 at Jamestown, and 44 at Devil's Lake. At Williston, it was mostly cloudy, with a temperature of 54. In northern South Dakota, skies ranged from partly cloudy to mostly cloudy. It was 49 at Mobridge, and 41 at Aberdeen. In eastern Montana, at Miles City, it was clear, with a temperature of 58. At Glendive, it was partly cloudy, with a temperature of 60. Once again, at Bismarck, the temperature was 46 degrees under mostly cloudy skies. The regional weather forecast from your National Weather Service office in Bismarck. Increasing cloud cover from west to east is expected tonight into Monday morning across the region. Overnight lows are forecast from the upper 20s in northern Minnesota to the upper 40s and lower 50s in eastern Montana. The upcoming work week will be warm and windy, with highs mostly in the 70s and 80s and lows in the 40s and 50s. Northern and eastern parts of the region could see a few showers or thunderstorms Monday afternoon and evening. Otherwise, it will remain dry until low chances for showers and thunderstorms return to the northern plains later in the week. Fire weather watch for western and most of central North Dakota Monday. Critical fire weather conditions are likely across western and most of central North Dakota Monday. Southerly winds of 25 to 35 miles an hour with gusts up to 45 miles an hour will shift to the northwest in the afternoon and evening, initially in western and then central North Dakota. Relative humidity values will drop to as low as 15%. There is a low chance for isolated showers and thunderstorms in the afternoon and early evening over parts of northwest and central North Dakota, which could cause stronger erratic wind gusts. Any fires that ignite could spread rapidly and become difficult to control. Here is the forecast for the Bismarck, Mendon listening area. Rest of tonight, increasing clouds. Lows around 40. Southeast winds 10 to 15 miles per hour. Monday, partly sunny. A slight chance of showers in the afternoon. Warmer. Highs in the lower 80s. South winds 15 to 25 miles per hour with gusts up to 35 miles per hour. Monday night, mostly clear. Lows in the upper 40s. Northwest winds 10 to 15 miles per hour with gusts up to 30 miles per hour. Tuesday, sunny. Highs in the mid-70s. Northwest wind.

15 to 25 miles per hour with gusts up to 35 miles per hour. Tuesday night, mostly clear. Lows in the lower 40s. Northwest winds around 10 miles per hour with gusts up to 30 miles per hour in the evening, becoming light and variable. Wednesday, sunny. Highs around 80. Wednesday night, increasing clouds. Lows in the lower 50s. Thursday, decreasing clouds. Highs in the mid-80s. Thursday night, partly cloudy. Lows in the lower 50s. Friday, mostly sunny. Highs in the upper 70s. Friday night, partly cloudy. A chance of showers and a slight chance of thunderstorms in the evening, then a slight chance of showers after midnight. Lows around 50. Chance of rain 30%. Saturday, mostly sunny with a 20% chance of showers. Highs in the lower 70s. Saturday night, increasing clouds. A 40% chance of showers. Lows in the upper 40s. Sunday, mostly sunny with a 20% chance of showers. Highs in the upper 60s. For Western Lake Sakakawea, rest of tonight, windy. Southeast winds 20 to 30 miles per hour. Mostly cloudy. Lows in the mid-40s. Monday, very windy. South winds 20 to 30 miles per hour, shifting to the west 25 to 35 miles per hour early in the afternoon, then shifting to the northwest 30 to 45 miles per hour late in the afternoon. Mostly sunny. Highs in the lower 80s. For Eastern Lake Sakakawea, rest of tonight, windy. Southeast winds 20 to 30 miles per hour. Mostly cloudy. Lows in the lower 40s. Monday, windy. South winds 25 to 35 miles per hour, shifting to the west late in the afternoon. Partly sunny. Highs in the lower 80s. For Northern Lake Oahe, rest of tonight, southeast winds 10 to 20 miles per hour. Partly cloudy. Lows in the lower 40s. Monday, windy. South winds 25 to 35 miles per hour. Partly sunny. Highs in the lower 80s. Here are the weather conditions at midnight Central Daylight Time. Bismarck, mostly cloudy. Temperature 46 degrees, relative humidity 53%. Wind southeast at 8 miles an hour. Pressure 30.13 inches and steady. Mendan, mostly cloudy. 46 degrees, relative humidity 57%. Wind southeast at 12 miles an hour. Hazen, mostly cloudy. 50 degrees, relative humidity 34%. Wind southeast at 9 miles an hour. Harvey, mostly cloudy. 45 degrees, relative humidity 53%. Wind southeast at 10 miles an hour. Minot, mostly cloudy. 48 degrees, relative humidity 44%. Wind southeast at 12 miles an hour. Dickinson, mostly cloudy. 49 degrees, relative humidity 58%. Wind southeast at 12 miles an hour. Elsewhere around North Dakota, it was 48 at Garrison. It was clear, with a temperature of 40 at Fargo and 42 at Grand Forks. It was partly cloudy, with a temperature of 41 at Jamestown and 44 at Devil's Lake. At Williston, it was mostly cloudy, with a temperature of 54. In northern South Dakota, skies ranged from partly cloudy to mostly cloudy. It was 49 at Mobridge and 41 at Aberdeen. In eastern Montana, at Miles City, it was clear, with a temperature of 58. At Glendive, it was partly cloudy, with a temperature of 60. Once again, at Bismarck, the temperature was 46 degrees under mostly cloudy skies. The regional weather forecast from your National Weather Service office in Bismarck. Increasing cloud cover from west to east is expected tonight into Monday morning across the region. Overnight lows are forecast from the upper 20s in northern Minnesota to the upper 40s and lower 50s in eastern Montana. The upcoming work week will be warm and windy, with highs mostly in the 70s and 80s and lows in the 40s and 50s. Northern and eastern parts of the region could see a few showers or thunderstorms Monday afternoon and evening. Otherwise, it will remain dry until low chances for showers and thunderstorms return to the northern plains later in the week.
fire weather watch for western and most of central North Dakota Monday. Critical fire weather conditions are likely across western and most of central North Dakota Monday. Southerly winds of 25 to 35 miles an hour with gusts up to 45 miles an hour will shift to the northwest in the afternoon and evening, initially in western and then central North Dakota. Relative humidity values will drop to as low as 15%. There is a low chance for isolated showers and thunderstorms in the afternoon and early evening over parts of northwest and central North Dakota, which could cause stronger erratic wind gusts. Any fires that ignite could spread rapidly and become difficult to control. Here is the forecast for the Bismarck, Minden listening area. Rest of tonight, increasing clouds. Lows around 40. Southeast winds 10 to 15 miles per hour. Monday, partly sunny. A slight chance of showers in the afternoon. Warmer. Highs in the lower 80s. South winds 15 to 25 miles per hour with gusts up to 35 miles per hour. Monday night, mostly clear. Lows in the upper 40s. Northwest winds 10 to 15 miles per hour with gusts up to 30 miles per hour. Tuesday, sunny. Highs in the mid-70s. Northwest winds 15 to 25 miles per hour with gusts up to 35 miles per hour. Tuesday night, mostly clear. Lows in the lower 40s. Northwest winds around 10 miles per hour with gusts up to 30 miles per hour in the evening, becoming light and variable. Wednesday, sunny. Highs around 80. Wednesday night, increasing clouds. Lows in the lower 50s. Thursday, decreasing clouds. Highs in the mid-80s. Thursday night, partly cloudy. Lows in the lower 50s. Friday, mostly sunny. Highs in the upper 70s. Friday night, partly cloudy. A chance of showers and a slight chance of thunderstorms in the evening, then a slight chance of showers after midnight. Lows around 50. Chance of rain 30%. Saturday, mostly sunny with a 20% chance of showers. Highs in the lower 70s. Saturday night, increasing clouds. A 40% chance of showers. Lows in the upper 40s. Sunday, mostly sunny with a 20% chance of showers. Highs in the upper 60s. For western Lake Sakakawea, rest of tonight, windy. Southeast winds 20 to 30 miles per hour. Mostly cloudy. Lows in the mid-40s. Monday, very windy. South winds 20 to 30 miles per hour shifting to the west 25 to 35 miles per hour early in the afternoon, then shifting to the northwest 30 to 45 miles per hour late in the afternoon. Mostly sunny. Highs in the lower 80s. For eastern Lake Sakakawea, rest of tonight, windy. Southeast winds 20 to 30 miles per hour. Mostly cloudy. Lows in the lower 40s. Monday, windy. South winds 25 to 35 miles per hour shifting to the west late in the afternoon. Partly sunny. Highs in the lower 80s. For northern Lake Oahe, rest of tonight, southeast winds 10 to 20 miles per hour. Partly cloudy. Lows in the lower 40s. Monday, windy. South winds 25 to 35 miles per hour. Partly sunny. Highs in the lower 80s. Here are the weather conditions at midnight Central Daylight Time. Bismarck, mostly cloudy. Temperature 46 degrees, relative humidity 53%. Wind southeast at 8 miles an hour. Pressure 30.13 inches and steady. Minden, mostly cloudy. 46 degrees, relative humidity 57%. Wind southeast at 12 miles an hour. Hazen, mostly cloudy. 50 degrees, relative humidity 34%. Wind southeast at 9 miles an hour. Harvey, mostly cloudy. 45 degrees, relative humidity 53%. Wind southeast at 10 miles an hour. Minot, mostly cloudy. 48 degrees, relative humidity 44%. Wind southeast at 12 miles an hour. Dickinson, mostly cloudy. 49 degrees, relative humidity 58%. Wind southeast at 12 miles an hour. Elsewhere around North Dakota, it was 48 at Garrison.
It was clear, with a temperature of 40 at Fargo and 42 at Grand Forks. It was

partly cloudy, with a temperature of 41 at Jamestown and 44 at Devil's Lake. At Williston, it was mostly cloudy, with a temperature of 54. In northern South Dakota, skies ranged from partly cloudy to mostly cloudy. It was 49 at Mobridge and 41 at Aberdeen. In eastern Montana, at Miles City, it was clear, with a temperature of 58. At Glendive, it was partly cloudy, with a temperature of 60. Once again, at Bismarck, the temperature was 46 degrees under mostly cloudy skies. The regional weather forecast from your National Weather Service office in Bismarck. Increasing cloud cover from west to east is expected tonight into Monday morning across the region. Overnight lows are forecast from the upper 20s in northern Minnesota to the upper 40s and lower 50s in eastern Montana. The upcoming work week will be warm and windy, with highs mostly in the 70s and 80s and lows in the 40s and 50s. Northern and eastern parts of the region could see a few showers or thunderstorms Monday afternoon and evening. Otherwise, it will remain dry until low chances for showers and thunderstorms return to the northern plains later in the week. Red flag warning today for western and most of central North Dakota, including the James River Valley. Critical fire weather conditions are expected today across western and most of central North Dakota, including the James River Valley. Southerly winds of 25 to 35 miles an hour with gusts up to 45 miles an hour will shift to the northwest in the afternoon and evening, initially in western and then central North Dakota. Relative humidity values will drop to as low as 15%. There is a low chance for isolated showers and thunderstorms in the afternoon and early evening over parts of western and central North Dakota, which could cause stronger erratic wind gusts. Any fires that ignite could spread rapidly and become difficult to control. Critical fire weather conditions are likely again Tuesday, especially across central North Dakota. Here is the forecast for the Bismarck, Minden listening area. Rest of tonight, increasing clouds. Lows around 40. Southeast winds 10 to 15 miles per hour. Monday, partly sunny. A slight chance of showers in the afternoon. Warmer. Highs in the lower 80s. South winds 15 to 25 miles per hour with gusts up to 35 miles per hour. Monday night, mostly clear. Lows in the upper 40s. Northwest winds 10 to 15 miles per hour with gusts up to 30 miles per hour. Tuesday, sunny. Highs in the mid-70s. Northwest winds 15 to 25 miles per hour with gusts up to 35 miles per hour. Tuesday night, mostly clear. Lows in the lower 40s. Northwest winds around 10 miles per hour with gusts up to 30 miles per hour in the evening, becoming light and variable. Wednesday, sunny. Highs around 80. Wednesday night, increasing clouds. Lows in the lower 50s. Thursday, decreasing clouds. Highs in the mid-80s. Thursday night, partly cloudy. Lows in the lower 50s. Friday, mostly sunny. Highs in the upper 70s. Friday night, partly cloudy. A chance of showers and a slight chance of thunderstorms in the evening, then a slight chance of showers after midnight. Lows around 50. Chance of rain 30%. Saturday, mostly sunny with a 20% chance of showers. Highs in the lower 70s. Saturday night, increasing clouds. A 40% chance of showers. Lows in the upper 40s. Sunday, mostly sunny with a 20% chance of showers. Highs in the upper 60s. For western Lake Sakakawea, rest of tonight, windy. Southeast winds 20 to 30 miles per hour. Mostly cloudy. Lows in the mid-40s. Monday, very windy. South winds 20 to 30 miles per hour shifting to the west 25 to 35 miles per hour early in the afternoon, then shifting to the northwest 30 to 45 miles per hour late in the afternoon. Mostly sunny. Highs in the lower 80s. For eastern Lake Sakakawea, rest of tonight, windy. Southeast winds 20 to 30 miles per hour. Mostly cloudy. Lows in the lower 40s. Monday, windy. South winds 25 to 35 miles per hour shifting to the west late in the afternoon. Partly sunny. Highs in the lower 80s. For northern Lake Oahe, rest of tonight, southeast winds 10 to 20 miles per hour.

partly cloudy. Lows in the lower 40s. Monday, windy. South winds 25 to 35 miles per hour. Partly sunny. Highs in the lower 80s. Here are the weather conditions at midnight Central Daylight Time. Bismarck, mostly cloudy. Temperature 46 degrees, relative humidity 53%. Wind southeast at 8 miles an hour. Pressure 30.13 inches and steady. Menden, mostly cloudy. 46 degrees, relative humidity 57%. Wind southeast at 12 miles an hour. Hazen, mostly cloudy. 50 degrees, relative humidity 34%. Wind southeast at 9 miles an hour. Harvey, mostly cloudy. 45 degrees, relative humidity 53%. Wind southeast at 10 miles an hour. Minot, mostly cloudy. 48 degrees, relative humidity 44%. Wind southeast at 12 miles an hour. Dickinson, mostly cloudy. 49 degrees, relative humidity 58%. Wind southeast at 12 miles an hour. Elsewhere around North Dakota, it was 48 at Garrison. It was clear, with a temperature of 40 at Fargo and 42 at Grand Forks. It was partly cloudy, with a temperature of 41 at Jamestown and 44 at Devil's Lake. At Williston, it was mostly cloudy, with a temperature of 54. In northern South Dakota, skies ranged from partly cloudy to mostly cloudy. It was 49 at Mobridge and 41 at Aberdeen. In eastern Montana, at Miles City, it was clear, with a temperature of 58. At Glendive, it was partly cloudy, with a temperature of 60. Once again, at Bismarck, the temperature was 46 degrees under mostly cloudy skies. The regional weather forecast from your National Weather Service office in Bismarck. Increasing cloud cover from west to east is expected tonight into Monday morning across the region. Overnight lows are forecast from the upper 20s in northern Minnesota to the upper 40s and lower 50s in eastern Montana. The upcoming work week will be warm and windy, with highs mostly in the 70s and 80s and lows in the 40s and 50s. Northern and eastern parts of the region could see a few showers or thunderstorms Monday afternoon and evening. Otherwise, it will remain dry until low chances for showers and thunderstorms return to the northern plains later in the week. Red flag warning today for western and most of central North Dakota, including the James River Valley. Critical fire weather conditions are expected today across western and most of central North Dakota, including the James River Valley. Southerly winds of 25 to 35 miles an hour with gusts up to 45 miles an hour will shift to the northwest in the afternoon and evening, initially in western and then central North Dakota. Relative humidity values will drop to as low as 15%. There is a low chance for isolated showers and thunderstorms in the afternoon and early evening over parts of western and central North Dakota, which could cause stronger erratic wind gusts. Any fires that ignite could spread rapidly and become difficult to control. Critical fire weather conditions are likely again Tuesday, especially across central North Dakota. 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Providing weather information 24 hours a day from your National Weather Service office in Bismarck. Here is the forecast for the Bismarck, Menden listening area. Rest of tonight, increasing clouds. Lows around 40. Southeast winds 10 to 15 miles per hour. Monday, partly sunny. A slight chance of showers in the afternoon. Warmer. Highs in the lower 80s. South winds 15 to 25 miles per hour with gusts up to 35 miles per hour. Monday night, mostly clear. Lows in the upper 40s. Northwest winds 10 to 15 miles per hour with gusts up to 30 miles per hour. Tuesday, sunny. Highs in the mid-70s. Northwest winds 15 to 25 miles per hour with gusts up to 35 miles per hour. Tuesday night, mostly clear. Lows in the lower 40s. Northwest winds around 10 miles per hour with gusts up to 30 miles per hour in the evening, becoming light and variable. Wednesday, sunny. Highs around 80. Wednesday night, increasing clouds. Lows in the lower 50s. Thursday, decreasing clouds.

Highs in the mid-80s. Thursday night, partly cloudy. Lows in the lower 50s. Friday, mostly sunny. Highs in the upper 70s. Friday night, partly cloudy. A chance of showers and a slight chance of thunderstorms in the evening, then a slight chance of showers after midnight. Lows around 50. Chance of rain 30%. Saturday, mostly sunny with a 20% chance of showers. Highs in the lower 70s. Saturday night, increasing clouds. A 40% chance of showers. Lows in the upper 40s. Sunday, mostly sunny with a 20% chance of showers. Highs in the upper 60s. For Western Lake Sakakawea, rest of tonight, windy. Southeast winds 20 to 30 miles per hour. Mostly cloudy. Lows in the mid-40s. Monday, very windy. South winds 20 to 30 miles per hour, shifting to the west 25 to 35 miles per hour early in the afternoon, then shifting to the northwest 30 to 45 miles per hour late in the afternoon. Mostly sunny. Highs in the lower 80s. For Eastern Lake Sakakawea, rest of tonight, windy. Southeast winds 20 to 30 miles per hour. Mostly cloudy. Lows in the lower 40s. Monday, windy. South winds 25 to 35 miles per hour, shifting to the west late in the afternoon. Partly sunny. Highs in the lower 80s. For Northern Lake Oahe, rest of tonight, southeast winds 10 to 20 miles per hour. Partly cloudy. Lows in the lower 40s. Monday, windy. South winds 25 to 35 miles per hour. Partly sunny. Highs in the lower 80s. Here are the weather conditions at 1 a.m. Central Daylight Time. Bismarck, mostly cloudy. Temperature 45 degrees, relative humidity 53%. Pressure 30.13 inches and steady. Mendham, mostly cloudy. 43 degrees, relative humidity 65%. Wind southeast at 8 miles an hour. Hazen, mostly cloudy. 48 degrees, relative humidity 37%. Wind east at 7 miles an hour. Harvey, mostly cloudy. 43 degrees, relative humidity 56%. Wind southeast at 12 miles an hour. Minot, mostly cloudy. 45 degrees, relative humidity 49%. Wind southeast at 10 miles an hour. Dickinson, mostly cloudy. 50 degrees, relative humidity 50%. Wind south at 18 miles an hour, gusting to 28. Elsewhere around North Dakota, it was 46 at Garrison. It was clear, with a temperature of 40 at Fargo and 40 at Grand Forks. It was partly cloudy, with a temperature of 40 at Jamestown and 42 at Devil's Lake. At Williston, it was mostly cloudy, with a temperature of 53. In northern South Dakota, skies ranged from partly cloudy to mostly cloudy. It was 48 at Mobridge and 36 at Aberdeen. In eastern Montana, at Miles City, it was clear, with a temperature of 60. At Glendive, it was partly cloudy, with a temperature of 59. Once again, at Bismarck, the temperature was 45 degrees under mostly cloudy skies. The regional weather forecast from your National Weather Service office in Bismarck. Increasing cloud cover from west to east is expected tonight into Monday morning across the region. Overnight lows are forecast from the upper 20s in northern Minnesota to the upper 40s and lower 50s in eastern Montana. The upcoming work week will be warm and windy, with highs mostly in the 70s and 80s and lows in the 40s and 50s. Northern and eastern parts of the region could see a few showers or thunderstorms Monday afternoon and evening. Otherwise, it will remain dry until low chances for showers and thunderstorms return to the northern plains later in the week. Red flag warning today for western and most of central North Dakota, including the James River Valley. Critical fire weather conditions are expected today across western and most of central North Dakota, including the James River Valley. Southerly winds of 25 to 35 miles an hour with gusts up to 45 miles an hour will shift to the northwest in the afternoon and evening, initially in western and then central North Dakota. Relative humidity values will drop to as low as 15%. There is a low chance for isolated showers and thunderstorms in the afternoon and early evening over parts of western and central North Dakota, which could cause
stronger erratic wind gusts. Any fires that ignite could spread rapidly and become difficult to control. Critical fire weather conditions are likely again Tuesday, especially across central North Dakota. Here is the forecast for the Bismarck, Minden listening area. Rest of tonight, increasing clouds. Lows around 40. Southeast winds 10 to 15 miles per hour. Monday, partly sunny. A slight chance of showers in the afternoon. Warmer. Highs in the lower 80s. South winds 15 to 25 miles per hour with gusts up to 35 miles per hour. Monday night, mostly clear. Lows in the upper 40s. Northwest winds 10 to 15 miles per hour with gusts up to 30 miles per hour. Tuesday, sunny. Highs in the mid-70s. Northwest winds 15 to 25 miles per hour with gusts up to 35 miles per hour. Tuesday night, mostly clear. Lows in the lower 40s. Northwest winds around 10 miles per hour with gusts up to 30 miles per hour in the evening, becoming light and variable. Wednesday, sunny. Highs around 80. Wednesday night, increasing clouds. Lows in the lower 50s. Thursday, decreasing clouds. Highs in the mid-80s. Thursday night, partly cloudy. Lows in the lower 50s. Friday, mostly sunny. Highs in the upper 70s. Friday night, partly cloudy. A chance of showers and a slight chance of thunderstorms in the evening, then a slight chance of showers after midnight. Lows around 50. Chance of rain 30%. Saturday, mostly sunny with a 20% chance of showers. Highs in the lower 70s. Saturday night, increasing clouds. A 40% chance of showers. Lows in the upper 40s. Sunday, mostly sunny with a 20% chance of showers. Highs in the upper 60s. For Western Lake Sakakawea, rest of tonight, windy. Southeast winds 20 to 30 miles per hour. Mostly cloudy. Lows in the mid-40s. Monday, very windy. South winds 20 to 30 miles per hour, shifting to the west 25 to 35 miles per hour early in the afternoon, then shifting to the northwest 30 to 45 miles per hour late in the afternoon. Mostly sunny. Highs in the lower 80s. For Eastern Lake Sakakawea, rest of tonight, windy. Southeast winds 20 to 30 miles per hour. Mostly cloudy. Lows in the lower 40s. Monday, windy. South winds 25 to 35 miles per hour, shifting to the west late in the afternoon. Partly sunny. Highs in the lower 80s. For Northern Lake Oahe, rest of tonight, southeast winds 10 to 20 miles per hour. Partly cloudy. Lows in the lower 40s. Monday, windy. South winds 25 to 35 miles per hour. Partly sunny. Highs in the lower 80s. Here are the weather conditions at 1 a.m. Central Daylight Time. Bismarck, mostly cloudy. Temperature 45 degrees, relative humidity 53%. Pressure 30.13 inches and steady. Minden, mostly cloudy. 43 degrees, relative humidity 65%. Wind southeast at 8 miles an hour. Hazen, mostly cloudy. 48 degrees, relative humidity 37%. Wind east at 7 miles an hour. Harvey, mostly cloudy. 43 degrees, relative humidity 56%. Wind southeast at 12 miles an hour. Minot, mostly cloudy. 45 degrees, relative humidity 49%. Wind southeast at 10 miles an hour. Dickinson, mostly cloudy. 50 degrees, relative humidity 50%. Wind south at 18 miles an hour, gusting to 28. Elsewhere around North Dakota, it was 46 at Garrison. It was clear, with a temperature of 40 at Fargo and 40 at Grand Forks. It was partly cloudy, with a temperature of 40 at Jamestown and 42 at Devil's Lake. At Williston, it was mostly cloudy, with a temperature of 53. In northern South Dakota, skies ranged from partly cloudy to mostly cloudy. It was 48 at Mobridge and 36 at Aberdeen. In eastern Montana, at Miles City, it was clear, with a temperature of 60.

Glen Dive. It was partly cloudy, with a temperature of 59. Once again, at Bismarck, the temperature was 45 degrees under mostly cloudy skies. Here are the weather conditions at 1 a.m. Central Daylight Time. Bismarck, mostly cloudy. Temperature 45 degrees, relative humidity 53%. Pressure 30.13 inches and steady. Mendham, mostly cloudy. 43 degrees, relative humidity 65%. Wind southeast at 8 miles an hour. Hazen, mostly cloudy. 48 degrees, relative humidity 37%. Wind east at 7 miles an hour. Harvey, partly cloudy. 43 degrees, relative humidity 56%. Wind southeast at 12 miles an hour. Minot, mostly cloudy. 45 degrees, relative humidity 49%. Wind southeast at 10 miles an hour. Dickinson, mostly cloudy. 50 degrees, relative humidity 50%. Wind south at 18 miles an hour, gusting to 28. Elsewhere around North Dakota, it was 46 at Garrison. It was clear, with a temperature of 40 at Fargo, 40 at Grand Forks, and 42 at Devil's Lake. At Jamestown, it was partly cloudy, with a temperature of 40. At Williston, it was mostly cloudy, with a temperature of 53. In northern South Dakota, at Aberdeen, it was clear, with a temperature of 36. At Mobridge, it was mostly cloudy, with a temperature of 48. In eastern Montana, it was partly cloudy, with a temperature of 60 at Miles City and 59 at Glendive. Once again, at Bismarck, the temperature was 45 degrees under mostly cloudy skies. The regional weather forecast from your National Weather Service office in Bismarck. Increasing cloud cover from west to east is expected tonight into Monday morning across the region. Overnight lows are forecast from the upper 20s in northern Minnesota to the upper 40s and lower 50s in eastern Montana. The upcoming work week will be warm and windy, with highs mostly in the 70s and 80s and lows in the 40s and 50s. Northern and eastern parts of the region could see a few showers or thunderstorms Monday afternoon and evening. Otherwise, it will remain dry until low chances for showers and thunderstorms return to the northern plains later in the week. Red flag warning today for western and most of central North Dakota, including the James River Valley. Critical fire weather conditions are expected today across western and most of central North Dakota, including the James River Valley. Southerly winds of 25 to 35 miles an hour with gusts up to 45 miles an hour will shift to the northwest in the afternoon and evening, initially in western and then central North Dakota. Relative humidity values will drop to as low as 15%. There is a low chance for isolated showers and thunderstorms in the afternoon and early evening over parts of western and central North Dakota, which could cause stronger erratic wind gusts. Any fires that ignite could spread rapidly and become difficult to control. Critical fire weather conditions are likely again Tuesday, especially across central North Dakota. Here is the forecast for the Bismarck, Mendham listening area. Rest of tonight, increasing clouds. Lows around 40. Southeast winds 10 to 15 miles per hour. Monday, partly sunny. A slight chance of showers in the afternoon. Warmer. Highs in the lower 80s. South winds 15 to 25 miles per hour with gusts up to 35 miles per hour. Monday night, mostly clear. Lows in the upper 40s. Northwest winds 10 to 15 miles per hour with gusts up to 30 miles per hour. Tuesday, sunny. Highs in the mid-70s. Northwest winds 15 to 25 miles per hour with gusts up to 35 miles per hour. Tuesday night, mostly clear. Lows in the lower 40s. Northwest winds around 10 miles per hour with gusts up to 30 miles per hour in the evening, becoming light and variable. Wednesday, sunny. Highs around 80. Wednesday night, increasing clouds. Lows in the lower 50s. Thursday, decreasing clouds. Highs in the mid-80s. Thursday night, partly cloudy. Lows in the lower 50s. Friday, mostly sunny. Highs in the upper 70s. Friday night, partly cloudy. A chance of showers and a slight chance of thunderstorms in the evening, then a slight chance of showers after midnight. Lows around 50.

45 miles per hour late in the afternoon. Mostly sunny. Highs in the lower 80s. For eastern Lake Sakakawea, rest of tonight, windy. Southeast winds 20 to 30 miles per hour. Mostly cloudy. Lows in the lower 40s. Monday, windy. South winds 25 to 35 miles per hour, shifting to the west late in the afternoon. Partly sunny. Highs in the lower 80s. For northern Lake Oahe, rest of tonight, southeast winds 10 to 20 miles per hour. Partly cloudy. Lows in the lower 40s. Monday, windy. South winds 25 to 35 miles per hour. Partly sunny. Highs in the lower 80s. Here are the weather conditions at 1 a.m. Central Daylight Time. Bismarck, mostly cloudy. Temperature 45 degrees, relative humidity 53%. Pressure 30.13 inches and steady. Mendon, mostly cloudy. 43 degrees, relative humidity 65%. Wind southeast at 8 miles an hour. Hazen, mostly cloudy. 48 degrees, relative humidity 37%. Wind east at 7 miles an hour. Harvey, partly cloudy. 43 degrees, relative humidity 56%. Wind southeast at 12 miles an hour. Minot, mostly cloudy. 45 degrees, relative humidity 49%. Wind southeast at 10 miles an hour. Dickinson, mostly cloudy. 50 degrees, relative humidity 50%. Wind south at 18 miles an hour, gusting to 28. Elsewhere around North Dakota, it was 46 at Garrison. It was clear, with a temperature of 40 at Fargo, 40 at Grand Forks, and 42 at Devil's Lake. At Jamestown, it was partly cloudy, with a temperature of 40. At Williston, it was mostly cloudy, with a temperature of 53. In northern South Dakota, at Aberdeen, it was clear, with a temperature of 36. At Mobridge, it was mostly cloudy, with a temperature of 48. In eastern Montana, it was partly cloudy, with a temperature of 60 at Miles City and 59 at Glendive. Once again, at Bismarck, the temperature was 45 degrees under mostly cloudy skies. The regional weather forecast from your National Weather Service office in Bismarck. Increasing cloud cover from west to east is expected tonight into Monday morning across the region. Overnight lows are forecast from the upper 20s in northern Minnesota to the upper 40s and lower 50s in eastern Montana. The upcoming work week will be warm and windy, with highs mostly in the 70s and 80s and lows in the 40s and 50s. Northern and eastern parts of the region could see a few showers or thunderstorms Monday afternoon and evening. Otherwise, it will remain dry until low chances for showers and thunderstorms return to the northern plains later in the week. Red flag warning today for western and most of central North Dakota, including the James River Valley. Critical fire weather conditions are expected today across western and most of central North Dakota, including the James River Valley. Southerly winds of 25 to 35 miles an hour with gusts up to 45 miles an hour will shift to the northwest in the afternoon and evening, initially in western and then central North Dakota. Relative humidity values will drop to as low as 15%. There is a low chance for isolated showers and thunderstorms in the afternoon and early evening over parts of western and central North Dakota, which could cause stronger erratic wind gusts. Any fires that ignite could spread rapidly and become difficult to control. Critical fire weather conditions are likely again Tuesday, especially across central North Dakota. Here is the forecast for the Bismarck Mendon listening area. Rest of tonight, increasing clouds. Lows around 40. Southeast winds 10 to 15 miles per hour. Monday, partly sunny. A slight chance of showers in the afternoon. Warmer. Highs in the lower 80s. South winds 15 to 25 miles per hour with gusts up to 35 miles per hour. Monday night, mostly clear. Lows in the upper 40s. Northwest winds 10 to 15 miles per hour with gusts up to 30 miles per hour. Tuesday, sunny. Highs in the mid-70s. Northwest winds 15 to 25 miles per hour with gusts up to 35 miles per hour. Tuesday night, mostly clear. Lows in the lower 40s. Northwest winds around 10 miles per hour with gusts up

to 30 miles per hour in the evening, becoming light and variable. Wednesday, sunny. Highs around 80. Wednesday night, increasing clouds. Lows in the lower 50s. Thursday, decreasing clouds. Highs in the mid-80s. Thursday night, partly cloudy. Lows in the lower 50s. Friday, mostly sunny. Highs in the upper 70s. Friday night, partly cloudy. A chance of showers and a slight chance of thunderstorms in the evening, then a slight chance of showers after midnight. Lows around 50. Chance of rain 30%. Saturday, mostly sunny with a 20% chance of showers. Highs in the lower 70s. Saturday night, increasing clouds. A 40% chance of showers. Lows in the upper 40s. Sunday, mostly sunny with a 20% chance of showers. Highs in the upper 60s. Here is the forecast for the Bismarck Mandan listening area. Rest of tonight, mostly cloudy. Lows around 40. Southeast winds 10 to 15 miles per hour with gusts up to 25 miles per hour. Monday, partly sunny. A slight chance of showers in the afternoon. Warmer. Highs in the lower 80s. South winds 15 to 25 miles per hour with gusts up to 35 miles per hour. Monday night, mostly clear. Lows in the upper 40s. Northwest winds 10 to 15 miles per hour with gusts up to 30 miles per hour. Tuesday, sunny. Highs in the mid-70s. Northwest winds 15 to 25 miles per hour with gusts up to 35 miles per hour. Tuesday night, mostly clear. Lows in the lower 40s. Northwest winds around 10 miles per hour with gusts up to 30 miles per hour in the evening, becoming light and variable. Wednesday, sunny. Highs around 80. Wednesday night, increasing clouds. Lows in the lower 50s. Thursday, decreasing clouds. Highs in the mid-80s. Thursday night, partly cloudy. Lows in the lower 50s. Friday, mostly sunny. Highs in the upper 70s. Friday night, partly cloudy. A chance of showers and a slight chance of thunderstorms in the evening, then a slight chance of showers after midnight. Lows around 50. Chance of rain 30%. Saturday, mostly sunny with a 20% chance of showers. Highs in the lower 70s. Saturday night, increasing clouds. A 40% chance of showers. Lows in the upper 40s. Sunday, mostly sunny with a 20% chance of showers. Highs in the upper 60s. For Western Lake Sakakawea, rest of tonight, windy. Southeast winds 20 to 30 miles per hour. Mostly cloudy. Lows in the mid-40s. Monday, very windy. South winds 20 to 30 miles per hour, shifting to the west 25 to 35 miles per hour early in the afternoon, then shifting to the northwest 30 to 45 miles per hour late in the afternoon. Mostly sunny. Highs in the lower 80s. For Eastern Lake Sakakawea, rest of tonight, windy. Southeast winds 20 to 30 miles per hour. Mostly cloudy. Lows in the lower 40s. Monday, windy. South winds 25 to 35 miles per hour, shifting to the west late in the afternoon. Partly sunny. Highs in the lower 80s. For Northern Lake Oahe, rest of tonight, southeast winds 10 to 20 miles per hour. Partly cloudy. Lows in the lower 40s. Monday, windy. South winds 25 to 35 miles per hour. Partly sunny. Highs in the lower 80s. Here are the weather conditions at 1 a.m. Central Daylight Time. Bismarck, mostly cloudy. Temperature 45 degrees, relative humidity 53%. Pressure 30.13 inches and steady. Mandan, mostly cloudy. 43 degrees, relative humidity 65%. Wind southeast at 8 miles an hour. Hazen, mostly cloudy. 48 degrees, relative humidity 37%. Wind east at 7 miles an hour. Harvey, partly cloudy. 43 degrees, relative humidity 56%. Wind southeast at 12 miles an hour. Minot, mostly cloudy. 45 degrees,

Relative humidity, 49%. Wind southeast at 10 miles an hour. Dickinson, mostly cloudy. 50 degrees. Relative humidity, 50%. Wind south at 18 miles an hour, gusting to 28. Elsewhere around North Dakota, it was 46 at Garrison. It was clear, with a temperature of 40 at Fargo, 40 at Grand Forks, and 42 at Devil's Lake. At Jamestown, it was partly cloudy, with a temperature of 40. At Williston, it was mostly cloudy, with a temperature of 53. In northern South Dakota, at Aberdeen, it was clear, with a temperature of 36. At Mobridge, it was mostly cloudy, with a temperature of 48. In eastern Montana, it was partly cloudy, with a temperature of 60 at Miles City and 59 at Glendive. Once again, at Bismarck, the temperature was 45 degrees under mostly cloudy skies. The regional weather forecast from your National Weather Service office in Bismarck. Increasing cloud cover from west to east is expected tonight into Monday morning across the region. Overnight lows are forecast from the upper 20s in northern Minnesota to the upper 40s and lower 50s in eastern Montana. The upcoming work week will be warm and windy, with highs mostly in the 70s and 80s and lows in the 40s and 50s. Northern and eastern parts of the region could see a few showers or thunderstorms Monday afternoon and evening. Otherwise, it will remain dry until low chances for showers and thunderstorms return to the northern plains later in the week. Red flag warning today for western and most of central North Dakota, including the James River Valley. Critical fire weather conditions are expected today across western and most of central North Dakota, including the James River Valley. Southerly winds of 25 to 35 miles an hour with gusts up to 45 miles an hour will shift to the northwest in the afternoon and evening, initially in western and then central North Dakota. Relative humidity values will drop to as low as 15%. There is a low chance for isolated showers and thunderstorms in the afternoon and early evening over parts of western and central North Dakota, which could cause stronger erratic wind gusts. Any fires that ignite could spread rapidly and become difficult to control. Critical fire weather conditions are likely again Tuesday, especially across central North Dakota. Here is the forecast for the Bismarck, Minden listening area. Rest of tonight, mostly cloudy. Lows around 40. Southeast winds 10 to 15 miles per hour with gusts up to 25 miles per hour. Monday, partly sunny. A slight chance of showers in the afternoon. Warmer. Highs in the lower 80s. South winds 15 to 25 miles per hour with gusts up to 35 miles per hour. Monday night, mostly clear. Lows in the upper 40s. Northwest winds 10 to 15 miles per hour with gusts up to 30 miles per hour. Tuesday, sunny. Highs in the mid-70s. Northwest winds 15 to 25 miles per hour with gusts up to 35 miles per hour. Tuesday night, mostly clear. Lows in the lower 40s. Northwest winds around 10 miles per hour with gusts up to 30 miles per hour in the evening, becoming light and variable. Wednesday, sunny. Highs around 80. Wednesday night, increasing clouds. Lows in the lower 50s. Thursday, decreasing clouds. Highs in the mid-80s. Thursday night, partly cloudy. Lows in the lower 50s. Friday, mostly sunny. Highs in the upper 70s. Friday night, partly cloudy. A chance of showers and a slight chance of thunderstorms in the evening, then a slight chance of showers after midnight. Lows around 50. Chance of rain 30%. Saturday, mostly sunny with a 20% chance of showers. Highs in the lower 70s. Saturday night, increasing clouds. A 40% chance of showers. Lows in the upper 40s. Sunday, mostly sunny with a 20% chance of showers. Highs in the upper 60s. 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Providing weather information 24 hours a day from your National Weather Service office in Bismarck. For Western Lake Sakakawea, rest of tonight, windy. Southeast winds 20 to 30 miles per hour. Mostly cloudy. Lows in the mid-40s. Monday, very windy. South winds 20 to 30 miles per hour.

shifting to the west 25 to 35 miles per hour early in the afternoon, then shifting to the northwest 30 to 45 miles per hour late in the afternoon. Mostly sunny. Highs in the lower 80s. For eastern Lake Sakakawea, rest of tonight, windy. Southeast winds 20 to 30 miles per hour. Mostly cloudy. Lows in the lower 40s. Monday, windy. South winds 25 to 35 miles per hour shifting to the west late in the afternoon. Partly sunny. Highs in the lower 80s. For northern Lake Oahe, rest of tonight, southeast winds 10 to 20 miles per hour. Partly cloudy. Lows in the lower 80s. For northern Lake Oahe, rest of tonight, southeast winds 10 to 20 miles per hour. Partly cloudy. Lows in the lower 40s. Monday, windy. South winds 25 to 35 miles per hour. Partly sunny. Highs in the lower 80s. Here are the weather conditions at 1 a.m. Central Daylight Time. Bismarck, mostly cloudy. Temperature 45 degrees, relative humidity 53%. Pressure 30.13 inches and steady. Menden, mostly cloudy. 43 degrees, relative humidity 65%. Wind southeast at 8 miles an hour. Hazen, mostly cloudy. 48 degrees, relative humidity 37%. Wind east at 7 miles an hour. Harvey, partly cloudy. 43 degrees, relative humidity 56%. Wind southeast at 12 miles an hour. Minot, mostly cloudy. 45 degrees, relative humidity 49%. Wind southeast at 10 miles an hour. Dickinson, mostly cloudy. 50 degrees, relative humidity 50%. Wind south at 18 miles an hour, gusting to 28. Elsewhere around North Dakota, it was 46 at Garrison. It was clear, with a temperature of 40 at Fargo, 40 at Grand Forks, and 42 at Devil's Lake. At Jamestown, it was partly cloudy, with a temperature of 40. At Williston, it was mostly cloudy, with a temperature of 53. In northern South Dakota, at Aberdeen, it was clear, with a temperature of 36. At Mobridge, it was mostly cloudy, with a temperature of 48. In eastern Montana, it was partly cloudy, with a temperature of 60 at Miles City and 59 at Glendive. Once again, at Bismarck, the temperature was 45 degrees under mostly cloudy skies. The regional weather forecast from your National Weather Service office in Bismarck. Increasing cloud cover from west to east is expected tonight into Monday morning across the region. Overnight lows are forecast from the upper 20s in northern Minnesota to the upper 40s and lower 50s in eastern Montana. The upcoming work week will be warm and windy, with highs mostly in the 70s and 80s and lows in the 40s and 50s. Northern and eastern parts of the region could see a few showers or thunderstorms Monday afternoon and evening. Otherwise, it will remain dry until low chances for showers and thunderstorms return to the northern plains later in the week. Red flag warning today for western and most of central North Dakota, including the James River Valley. Critical fire weather conditions are expected today across western and most of central North Dakota, including the James River Valley. Southerly winds of 25 to 35 miles an hour with gusts up to 45 miles an hour will shift to the northwest in the afternoon and evening, initially in western and then central North Dakota. Relative humidity values will drop to as low as 15%. There is a low chance for isolated showers and thunderstorms in the afternoon and early evening over parts of western and central North Dakota, which could cause stronger erratic wind gusts. Any fires that ignite could spread rapidly and become difficult to control. Critical fire weather conditions are likely again Tuesday, especially across central North Dakota. Here is the forecast for the Bismarck-Menden listening area. Rest of tonight, mostly cloudy. Lows around 40. Southeast winds 10 to 15 miles per hour with gusts up to 25 miles per hour. Monday, partly sunny. A slight chance of showers in the afternoon. Warmer. Highs in the lower 80s. South winds 15 to 25 miles per hour with gusts up to 35 miles per hour. Monday night, mostly clear. Lows in the upper 40s. Northwest winds 10 to 15 miles per hour with gusts up to 30 miles per hour.

Tuesday, sunny. Highs in the mid-70s. Northwest winds 15 to 25 miles per hour with gusts up to 35 miles per hour. Tuesday night, mostly clear. Lows in the lower 40s. Northwest winds around 10 miles per hour with gusts up to 30 miles per hour in the evening, becoming light and variable. Wednesday, sunny. Highs around 80. Wednesday night, increasing clouds. Lows in the lower 50s. Thursday, decreasing clouds. Highs in the mid-80s. Thursday night, partly cloudy. Lows in the lower 50s. Friday, mostly sunny. Highs in the upper 70s. Friday night, partly cloudy. A chance of showers and a slight chance of thunderstorms in the evening, then a slight chance of showers after midnight. Lows around 50. Chance of rain 30%. Saturday, mostly sunny with a 20% chance of showers. Highs in the lower 70s. Saturday night, increasing clouds. A 40% chance of showers. Lows in the upper 40s. Sunday, mostly sunny with a 20% chance of showers. Highs in the upper 60s. For Western Lake Sakakawea, rest of tonight, windy. Southeast winds 20 to 30 miles per hour. Mostly cloudy. Lows in the mid-40s. Monday, very windy. South winds 20 to 30 miles per hour, shifting to the west 25 to 35 miles per hour early in the afternoon, then shifting to the northwest 30 to 45 miles per hour late in the afternoon. Mostly sunny. Highs in the lower 80s. For Eastern Lake Sakakawea, rest of tonight, windy. Southeast winds 20 to 30 miles per hour. Mostly cloudy. Lows in the lower 40s. Monday, windy. South winds 25 to 35 miles per hour, shifting to the west late in the afternoon. Partly sunny. Highs in the lower 80s. For Northern Lake Oahe, rest of tonight, southeast winds 10 to 20 miles per hour. Partly cloudy. Lows in the lower 40s. Monday, windy. South winds 25 to 35 miles per hour. Partly sunny. Highs in the lower 80s. Here are the weather conditions at 1 a.m. Central Daylight Time. Bismarck, mostly cloudy. Temperature 45 degrees, relative humidity 53%. Pressure 30.13 inches and steady. Mendham, mostly cloudy. 43 degrees, relative humidity 65%. Wind southeast at 8 miles an hour. Hazen, mostly cloudy. 48 degrees, relative humidity 37%. Wind east at 7 miles an hour. Harvey, partly cloudy. 43 degrees, relative humidity 56%. Wind southeast at 12 miles an hour. Minot, mostly cloudy. 45 degrees, relative humidity 49%. Wind southeast at 10 miles an hour. Dickinson, mostly cloudy. 50 degrees, relative humidity 50%. Wind south at 18 miles an hour, gusting to 28. Elsewhere around North Dakota, it was 46 at Garrison. It was clear, with a temperature of 40 at Fargo, 40 at Grand Forks, and 42 at Devil's Lake. At Jamestown, it was partly cloudy, with a temperature of 40. At Williston, it was mostly cloudy, with a temperature of 53. In northern South Dakota, at Aberdeen, it was clear, with a temperature of 36. At Mobridge, it was mostly cloudy, with a temperature of 48. In eastern Montana, it was partly cloudy, with a temperature of 60 at Miles City and 59 at Glendive. Once again, at Bismarck, the temperature was 45 degrees under mostly cloudy skies. The regional weather forecast from your National Weather Service office in Bismarck. Increasing cloud cover from west to east is expected tonight into Monday morning across the region. Overnight lows are forecast from the upper 20s in northern Minnesota to the upper 40s and lower 50s in eastern Montana. The upcoming work week will be warm and windy, with highs mostly in the 70s and 80s and lows in the 40s and 50s. Northern and eastern parts of the region could see a few showers or thunderstorms Monday afternoon and evening. Otherwise, it will remain dry until low chances for showers and thunderstorms return to the northern plains later in the week. Red flag warning today for western and most of

central North Dakota, including the James River Valley. Critical fire weather conditions are expected today across western and most of central North Dakota, including the James River Valley. Southerly winds of 25 to 35 miles an hour with gusts up to 45 miles an hour will shift to the northwest in the afternoon and evening, initially in western and then central North Dakota. Relative humidity values will drop to as low as 15%. There is a low chance for isolated showers and thunderstorms in the afternoon and early evening over parts of western and central North Dakota, which could cause stronger erratic wind gusts. Any fires that ignite could spread rapidly and become difficult to control. Critical fire weather conditions are likely again Tuesday, especially across central North Dakota. Here is the forecast for the Bismarck, Minden listening area. Rest of tonight, mostly cloudy. Lows around 40. Southeast winds 10 to 15 miles per hour with gusts up to 25 miles per hour. Monday, partly sunny. A slight chance of showers in the afternoon. Warmer. Highs in the lower 80s. South winds 15 to 25 miles per hour with gusts up to 35 miles per hour. Monday night, mostly clear. Lows in the upper 40s. Northwest winds 10 to 15 miles per hour with gusts up to 30 miles per hour. Tuesday, sunny. Highs in the mid-70s. Northwest winds 15 to 25 miles per hour with gusts up to 35 miles per hour. Tuesday night, mostly clear. Lows in the lower 40s. Northwest winds around 10 miles per hour with gusts up to 30 miles per hour in the evening, becoming light and variable. Wednesday, sunny. Highs around 80. Wednesday night, increasing clouds. Lows in the lower 50s. Thursday, decreasing clouds. Highs in the mid-80s. Thursday night, partly cloudy. Lows in the lower 50s. Friday, mostly sunny. Highs in the upper 70s. Friday night, partly cloudy. A chance of showers and a slight chance of thunderstorms in the evening, then a slight chance of showers after midnight. Lows around 50. Chance of rain 30%. Saturday, mostly sunny with a 20% chance of showers. Highs in the lower 70s. Saturday night, increasing clouds. A 40% chance of showers. Lows in the upper 40s. Sunday, mostly sunny with a 20% chance of showers. Highs in the upper 60s. For western Lake Sakakawea, rest of tonight, windy. Southeast winds 20 to 30 miles per hour. Mostly cloudy. Lows in the mid-40s. Monday, very windy. South winds 20 to 30 miles per hour shifting to the west 25 to 35 miles per hour early in the afternoon, then shifting to the northwest 30 to 45 miles per hour late in the afternoon. Mostly sunny. Highs in the lower 80s. For eastern Lake Sakakawea, rest of tonight, windy. Southeast winds 20 to 30 miles per hour. Mostly cloudy. Lows in the lower 40s. Monday, windy. South winds 25 to 35 miles per hour shifting to the west late in the afternoon. Partly sunny. Highs in the lower 80s. For northern Lake Oahe, rest of tonight, southeast winds 10 to 20 miles per hour. Partly cloudy. Lows in the lower 40s. Monday, windy. South winds 25 to 35 miles per hour. Partly sunny. Highs in the lower 80s. Here are the weather conditions at 1 a.m. Central Daylight Time. Bismarck, mostly cloudy. Temperature 45 degrees, relative humidity 53%. Pressure 30.13 inches and steady. Minden, mostly cloudy. 43 degrees, relative humidity 65%. Wind southeast at 8 miles an hour. Hazel, mostly cloudy. 48 degrees, relative humidity 37%. Wind east at 7 miles an hour. Harvey, partly cloudy. 43 degrees, relative humidity 56%. Wind southeast at 12 miles an hour. Minot, mostly cloudy. 45 degrees, relative humidity 49%. Wind southeast at 10 miles an hour. Dickinson, mostly cloudy. 50 degrees, relative humidity 50%.
Wind south at 18 miles an hour, gusting to 28. Elsewhere around North Dakota, it was 46 at Garrison. It was clear, with a temperature of 40 at Fargo, 40 at Grand Forks, and 42 at Devil's Lake. At Jamestown, it was partly cloudy, with a temperature of 40. At Williston, it was mostly cloudy, with a temperature of 53. In northern South Dakota, at Aberdeen, it was clear, with a temperature of 36. At Mobridge, it was mostly cloudy, with a temperature of 48. In eastern Montana, it was partly cloudy, with a temperature of 60 at Miles City and 59 at Glendive. Once again, at Bismarck, the temperature was 45 degrees under mostly cloudy skies. The regional weather forecast from your National Weather Service office in Bismarck. Increasing cloud cover from west to east is expected tonight into Monday morning across the region. Overnight lows are forecast from the upper 20s in northern Minnesota to the upper 40s and lower 50s in eastern Montana. The upcoming work week will be warm and windy, with highs mostly in the 70s and 80s and lows in the 40s and 50s. Northern and eastern parts of the region could see a few showers or thunderstorms Monday afternoon and evening. Otherwise, it will remain dry until low chances for showers and thunderstorms return to the northern plains later in the week. Red flag warning today for western and most of central North Dakota, including the James River Valley. Critical fire weather conditions are expected today across western and most of central North Dakota, including the James River Valley. Southerly winds of 25 to 35 miles an hour with gusts up to 45 miles an hour will shift to the northwest in the afternoon and evening, initially in western and then central North Dakota. Relative humidity values will drop to as low as 15%. There is a low chance for isolated showers and thunderstorms in the afternoon and early evening over parts of western and central North Dakota, which could cause stronger erratic wind gusts. Any fires that ignite could spread rapidly and become difficult to control. Critical fire weather conditions are likely again Tuesday, especially across central North Dakota. Here is the forecast for the Bismarck, Mann, and listening area. Rest of tonight, mostly cloudy. Lows around 40. Southeast winds 10 to 15 miles per hour with gusts up to 25 miles per hour. Monday, partly sunny. A slight chance of showers in the afternoon. Warmer. Highs in the lower 80s. South winds 15 to 25 miles per hour with gusts up to 35 miles per hour. Monday night, mostly clear. Lows in the upper 40s. Northwest winds 10 to 15 miles per hour with gusts up to 30 miles per hour. Tuesday, sunny. Highs in the mid-70s. Northwest winds 15 to 25 miles per hour with gusts up to 35 miles per hour. Tuesday night, mostly clear. Lows in the lower 40s. Northwest winds around 10 miles per hour with gusts up to 30 miles per hour in the evening, becoming light and variable. Wednesday, sunny. Highs around 80. Wednesday night, increasing clouds. Lows in the lower 50s. Thursday, decreasing clouds. Highs in the mid-80s. Thursday night, partly cloudy. Lows in the lower 50s. Friday, mostly sunny. Highs in the upper 70s. Friday night, partly cloudy. A chance of showers and a slight chance of thunderstorms in the evening, then a slight chance of showers after midnight. Lows around 50. Chance of rain 30%. Saturday, mostly sunny with a 20% chance of showers. Highs in the lower 70s. Saturday night, increasing clouds. A 40% chance of showers. Lows in the upper 40s. Sunday, mostly sunny with a 20% chance of showers. Highs in the upper 60s. For western Lake Sakakawea, rest of tonight, windy. Southeast winds 20 to 30 miles per hour. Mostly cloudy. Lows in the mid-40s. Monday, very windy. South winds 20 to 30 miles per hour shifting to the west 25 to 35 miles per hour early in the afternoon, then shifting to the northwest 30 to 45 miles per hour late in the afternoon. Mostly sunny. Highs in the lower 80s. For eastern Lake Sakakawea, rest of tonight, windy. Southeast winds 20 to 30 miles per hour. Mostly cloudy. Lows in the lower 40s. Monday, windy.
South winds 25 to 35 miles per hour, shifting to

west late in the afternoon. Partly sunny. Highs in the lower 80s. For northern Lake Oahe, rest of tonight, southeast winds 10 to 20 miles per hour. Partly cloudy. Lows in the lower 40s. Monday, windy. South winds 25 to 35 miles per hour. Partly sunny. Highs in the lower 80s. Here are the weather conditions at 1 a.m. Central Daylight Time. Bismarck, mostly cloudy. Temperature 45 degrees, relative humidity 53%. Pressure 30.13 inches and steady. Mendham, mostly cloudy. 43 degrees, relative humidity 65%. Wind southeast at 8 miles an hour. Hazen, mostly cloudy. 48 degrees, relative humidity 37%. Wind east at 7 miles an hour. Harvey, partly cloudy. 43 degrees, relative humidity 56%. Wind southeast at 12 miles an hour. Minot, mostly cloudy. 45 degrees, relative humidity 49%. Wind southeast at 10 miles an hour. Dickinson, mostly cloudy. 50 degrees, relative humidity 50%. Wind south at 18 miles an hour, gusting to 28. Elsewhere around North Dakota, it was 46 at Garrison. It was clear, with a temperature of 40 at Fargo, 40 at Grand Forks, and 42 at Devil's Lake. At Jamestown, it was partly cloudy, with a temperature of 40. At Williston, it was mostly cloudy, with a temperature of 53. In northern South Dakota, at Aberdeen, it was clear, with a temperature of 36. At Mobridge, it was mostly cloudy, with a temperature of 48. In eastern Montana, it was partly cloudy, with a temperature of 60 at Miles City and 59 at Glendive. Once again, at Bismarck, the temperature was 45 degrees under mostly cloudy skies. The regional weather forecast from your National Weather Service office in Bismarck. Increasing cloud cover from west to east is expected tonight into Monday morning across the region. Overnight lows are forecast from the upper 20s in northern Minnesota to the upper 40s and lower 50s in eastern Montana. The upcoming work week will be warm and windy, with highs mostly in the 70s and 80s and lows in the 40s and 50s. Northern and eastern parts of the region could see a few showers or thunderstorms Monday afternoon and evening. Otherwise, it will remain dry until low chances for showers and thunderstorms return to the northern plains later in the week. Red flag warning today for western and most of central North Dakota, including the James River Valley. Critical fire weather conditions are expected today across western and most of central North Dakota, including the James River Valley. Southerly winds of 25 to 35 miles an hour with gusts up to 45 miles an hour will shift to the northwest in the afternoon and evening, initially in western and then central North Dakota. Relative humidity values will drop to as low as 15%. There is a low chance for isolated showers and thunderstorms in the afternoon and early evening over parts of western and central North Dakota, which could cause stronger erratic wind gusts. Any fires that ignite could spread rapidly and become difficult to control. Critical fire weather conditions are likely again Tuesday, especially across central North Dakota. Here is the forecast for the Bismarck, Maine, and listening area. West of tonight, mostly cloudy. Lows around 40. Southeast winds 10 to 15 miles per hour with gusts up to 25 miles per hour. Monday, partly sunny. A slight chance of showers in the afternoon. Warmer. Highs in the lower 80s. South winds 15 to 25 miles per hour with gusts up to 35 miles per hour. Monday night, mostly clear. Lows in the upper 40s. Northwest winds 10 to 15 miles per hour with gusts up to 30 miles per hour. Tuesday, sunny. Highs in the mid-70s. Northwest winds 15 to 25 miles per hour with gusts up to 35 miles per hour. Tuesday night, mostly clear. Lows in the lower 40s. Northwest winds around 10 miles per hour with gusts up to 30 miles per hour in the evening, becoming light and variable. Wednesday, sunny. Highs around 80. Wednesday night, increasing clouds. Lows in the lower 50s. Thursday, decreasing clouds. Highs in the mid 80s. Thursday night, partly cloudy. Lows in the

lower 50s. Friday, mostly sunny. Highs in the upper 70s. Friday night, partly cloudy. A chance of showers and a slight chance of thunderstorms in the evening. Then a slight chance of showers after midnight. Lows around 50. Chance of rain 30%. Saturday, mostly sunny with a 20% chance of showers. Highs in the lower 70s. Saturday night, increasing clouds. A 40% chance of showers. Lows in the upper 40s. Sunday, mostly sunny with a 20% chance of showers. Highs in the upper 60s. For Western Lake Sakakawea, rest of tonight, windy. Southeast winds 20 to 30 miles per hour. Mostly cloudy. Lows in the mid-40s. Monday, very windy. South winds 20 to 30 miles per hour, shifting to the west 25 to 35 miles per hour early in the afternoon, then shifting to the northwest 30 to 45 miles per hour late in the afternoon. Mostly sunny. Highs in the lower 80s. For Eastern Lake Sakakawea, rest of tonight, windy. Southeast winds 20 to 30 miles per hour. Mostly cloudy. Lows in the lower 40s. Monday, windy. South winds 25 to 35 miles per hour, shifting to the west late in the afternoon. Partly sunny. Highs in the lower 80s. For Northern Lake Oahe, rest of tonight, southeast winds 10 to 20 miles per hour. Partly cloudy. Lows in the lower 40s. Monday, windy. South winds 25 to 35 miles per hour. Partly sunny. Highs in the lower 80s. Here are the weather conditions at 1 a.m. Central Daylight Time. Bismarck, mostly cloudy. Temperature 45 degrees, relative humidity 53%. Pressure 30.13 inches and steady. Mendham, mostly cloudy. 43 degrees, relative humidity 65%. Wind southeast at 8 miles an hour. Hazen, mostly cloudy. 48 degrees, relative humidity 37%. Wind east at 7 miles an hour. Harvey, partly cloudy. 43 degrees, relative humidity 56%. Wind southeast at 12 miles an hour. Minot, mostly cloudy. 45 degrees, relative humidity 49%. Wind southeast at 10 miles an hour. Dickinson, mostly cloudy. 50 degrees, relative humidity 50%. Wind south at 18 miles an hour, gusting to 28. Elsewhere around North Dakota, it was 46 at Garrison. It was clear, with a temperature of 40 at Fargo, 40 at Grand Forks, and 42 at Devil's Lake. In Jamestown, it was partly cloudy, with a temperature of 40. At Williston, it was mostly cloudy, with a temperature of 53. In northern South Dakota, at Aberdeen, it was clear, with a temperature of 36. At Mobridge, it was mostly cloudy, with a temperature of 48. In eastern Montana, it was partly cloudy, with a temperature of 60 at Miles City and 59 at Glendive. Once again, at Bismarck, the temperature was 45 degrees under mostly cloudy skies. This is NOAA Weather Radio Station WXL78 in Bismarck, North Dakota, operating on a frequency of 162.475 MHz. Providing weather information 24 hours a day from your National Weather Service office in Bismarck. The regional weather forecast from your National Weather Service office in Bismarck. Increasing cloud cover from west to east is expected tonight into Monday morning across the region. Overnight lows are forecast from the upper 20s in northern Minnesota to the upper 40s and lower 50s in eastern Montana. The upcoming work week will be warm and windy, with highs mostly in the 70s and 80s and lows in the 40s and 50s. Northern and eastern parts of the region can see a few showers or thunderstorms Monday afternoon and evening. Otherwise, it will remain dry until low chances for showers and thunderstorms return to the northern plains later in the week. Red flag warning today for western and most of central North Dakota, including the James River Valley. Critical fire weather conditions are expected today across western and most of central North Dakota, including the James River Valley. Southern winds of 25 to 35 miles an hour.

740. Southeast winds 10 to 15 miles per hour with gusts up to 25 miles per hour. Monday, partly sunny. A slight chance of showers in the afternoon. Warmer. Highs in the lower 80s. South winds 15 to 25 miles per hour with gusts up to 35 miles per hour. Monday night, mostly clear. Lows in the upper 40s. Northwest winds 10 to 15 miles per hour with gusts up to 30 miles per hour. Tuesday, sunny. Highs in the mid-70s. Northwest winds 15 to 25 miles per hour with gusts up to 35 miles per hour. Tuesday night, mostly clear. Lows in the lower 40s. Northwest winds around 10 miles per hour with gusts up to 30 miles per hour in the evening, becoming light and variable. Wednesday, sunny. Highs around 80. Wednesday night, increasing clouds. Lows in the lower 50s. Thursday, decreasing clouds. Highs in the mid-80s. Thursday night, partly cloudy. Lows in the lower 50s. Friday, mostly sunny. Highs in the upper 70s. Friday night, partly cloudy. A chance of showers and a slight chance of thunderstorms in the evening. Then a slight chance of showers after midnight. Lows around 50. Chance of rain 30%. Saturday, mostly sunny with a 20% chance of showers. Highs in the lower 70s. Saturday night, increasing clouds. A 40% chance of showers. Lows in the upper 40s. Sunday, mostly sunny with a 20% chance of showers. Highs in the upper 60s. For Western Lake Sakakawea, west of tonight, windy. Southeast winds 20 to 30 miles per hour. Mostly cloudy. Lows in the mid-40s. Monday, very windy. South winds 20 to 30 miles per hour, shifting to the west 25 to 35 miles per hour early in the afternoon, then shifting to the northwest 30 to 45 miles per hour late in the afternoon. Mostly sunny. Highs in the lower 80s. For Eastern Lake Sakakawea, west of tonight, windy. Southeast winds 20 to 30 miles per hour. Mostly cloudy. Lows in the lower 40s. Monday, windy. South winds 25 to 35 miles per hour, shifting to the west late in the afternoon. Partly sunny. Highs in the lower 80s. For Northern Lake Oahe, west of tonight, southeast winds 10 to 20 miles per hour. Partly cloudy. Lows in the lower 40s. Monday, windy. South winds 25 to 35 miles per hour. Partly sunny. Highs in the lower 80s. Here are the weather conditions at 2 a.m. Central Daylight Time. Bismarck, mostly cloudy. Temperature 45 degrees. Relative humidity 55%. Wind southeast at 9 miles an hour. Pressure 30.12 inches and falling. Mandan, mostly cloudy. 45 degrees. Relative humidity 61%. Wind southeast at 10 miles an hour. Hazel, mostly cloudy. 50 degrees, relative humidity 32%. Wind southeast at 18 miles an hour, gusting to 24. Harvey, partly cloudy. 41 degrees, relative humidity 60%. Wind southeast at 10 miles an hour. Minot, mostly cloudy. 42 degrees, relative humidity 57%. Wind southeast at 9 miles an hour. Dickinson, mostly cloudy. 49 degrees, relative humidity 52%. Wind south at 14 miles an hour. Elsewhere around North Dakota, it was 46 at Garrison. It was clear, with a temperature of 38 at Fargo, 38 at Grand Forks, and 41 at Devil's Lake. At Jamestown, it was partly cloudy, with a temperature of 39. At Williston, it was mostly cloudy, with a temperature of 52. In northern South Dakota, at Aberdeen, it was clear, with a temperature of 37. At Mobridge, it was mostly cloudy, with a temperature of 47. In eastern Montana, it was partly cloudy, with a temperature of 58 at Miles City and 59 at Glendive. Once again, at Bismarck, the temperature was 45 degrees under mostly cloudy skies. The regional weather forecast from your National Weather Service office in Bismarck.
Increasing cloud cover from west to east is expected tonight into Monday morning across the region. Overnight lows are forecast from the upper 20s in northern Minnesota to the upper 40s and lower 50s in eastern Montana. The upcoming work week will be warm and windy, with highs mostly in the 70s and 80s and lows in the 40s and 50s. Northern and eastern parts of the region could see a few showers or thunderstorms Monday afternoon and evening. Otherwise, it will remain dry until low chances for showers and thunderstorms return to the northern plains later in the week. Red flag warning today for western and most of central North Dakota, including the James River Valley. Critical fire weather conditions are expected today across western and most of central North Dakota, including the James River Valley. Southerly winds of 25 to 35 miles an hour with gusts up to 45 miles an hour will shift to the northwest in the afternoon and evening, initially in western and then central North Dakota. Relative humidity values will drop to as low as 15%. There is a low chance for isolated showers and thunderstorms in the afternoon and early evening over parts of western and central North Dakota, which could cause stronger erratic wind gusts. Any fires that ignite could spread rapidly and become difficult to control. Critical fire weather conditions are likely again Tuesday, especially across central North Dakota. Here is the forecast for the Bismarck Mainland listening area. West of tonight, mostly cloudy. Lows around 40. Southeast winds 10 to 15 miles per hour with gusts up to 25 miles per hour. Monday, partly sunny. A slight chance of showers in the afternoon. Warmer. Highs in the lower 80s. South winds 15 to 25 miles per hour with gusts up to 35 miles per hour. Monday night, mostly clear. Lows in the upper 40s. Northwest winds 10 to 15 miles per hour with gusts up to 30 miles per hour. Tuesday, sunny. Highs in the mid-70s. Northwest winds 15 to 25 miles per hour with gusts up to 35 miles per hour. Tuesday night, mostly clear. Lows in the lower 40s. Northwest winds around 10 miles per hour with gusts up to 30 miles per hour in the evening, becoming light and variable. Wednesday, sunny. Highs around 80. Wednesday night, increasing clouds. Lows in the lower 50s. Thursday, decreasing clouds. Highs in the mid-80s. Thursday night, partly cloudy. Lows in the lower 50s. Friday, mostly sunny. Highs in the upper 70s. Friday night, partly cloudy. A chance of showers and a slight chance of thunderstorms in the evening, then a slight chance of showers after midnight. Lows around 50. Chance of rain 30%. Saturday, mostly sunny with a 20% chance of showers. Highs in the lower 70s. Saturday night, increasing clouds. A 40% chance of showers. Lows in the upper 40s. Sunday, mostly sunny with a 20% chance of showers. Highs in the upper 60s. For Western Lake Sakakawea, rest of tonight, windy. Southeast winds 20 to 30 miles per hour. Mostly cloudy. Lows in the mid-40s. Monday, very windy. South winds 20 to 30 miles per hour, shifting to the west 25 to 35 miles per hour early in the afternoon, then shifting to the northwest 30 to 45 miles per hour late in the afternoon. Mostly sunny. Highs in the lower 80s. For Eastern Lake Sakakawea, rest of tonight, windy. Southeast winds 20 to 30 miles per hour. Mostly cloudy. Lows in the lower 40s. Monday, windy. South winds 25 to 35 miles per hour, shifting to the west late in the afternoon. Partly sunny. Highs in the lower 80s. For northern Lake Oahe, rest of tonight, southeast winds 10 to 20 miles per hour. Partly cloudy. Lows in the lower 40s. Monday, windy. South winds 25 to 35 miles per hour.

partly sunny. Highs in the lower 80s. Here are the weather conditions at 2 a.m. Central Daylight Time. Bismarck, mostly cloudy. Temperature 45 degrees, relative humidity 55%. Wind southeast at 9 miles an hour. Pressure 30.12 inches and falling. Mendham, mostly cloudy. 45 degrees, relative humidity 61%. Wind southeast at 10 miles an hour. Hazel, mostly cloudy. 50 degrees, relative humidity 32%. Wind southeast at 18 miles an hour, gusting to 24. Harvey, partly cloudy. 41 degrees, relative humidity 60%. Wind southeast at 10 miles an hour. Minot, mostly cloudy. 42 degrees, relative humidity 57%. Wind southeast at 9 miles an hour. Dickinson, partly cloudy. 49 degrees, relative humidity 52%. Wind south at 14 miles an hour. Elsewhere around North Dakota, it was 46 at Garrison. It was clear, with a temperature of 38 at Fargo, 38 at Grand Forks, and 41 at Devil's Lake. It was partly cloudy, with a temperature of 52 at Williston, and 39 at Jamestown. In northern South Dakota, it was mostly cloudy. It was 47 at Mobridge, and 37 at Aberdeen. In eastern Montana, at Miles City, it was partly cloudy, with a temperature of 58. At Glendive, it was mostly cloudy, with a temperature of 59. Once again, at Bismarck, the temperature was 45 degrees under mostly cloudy skies. The regional weather forecast from your National Weather Service office in Bismarck. Increasing cloud cover from west to east is expected tonight into Monday morning across the region. Overnight lows are forecast from the upper 20s in northern Minnesota to the upper 40s and lower 50s in eastern Montana. The upcoming work week will be warm and windy, with highs mostly in the 70s and 80s and lows in the 40s and 50s. Northern and eastern parts of the region could see a few showers or thunderstorms Monday afternoon and evening. Otherwise, it will remain dry until low chances for showers and thunderstorms return to the northern plains later in the week. Red flag warning today for western and most of central North Dakota, including the James River Valley. Critical fire weather conditions are expected today across western and most of central North Dakota, including the James River Valley. Southerly winds of 25 to 35 miles an hour with gusts up to 45 miles an hour will shift to the northwest in the afternoon and evening, initially in western and then central North Dakota. Relative humidity values will drop to as low as 15%. There is a low chance for isolated showers and thunderstorms in the afternoon and early evening over parts of western and central North Dakota, which could cause stronger erratic wind gusts. Any fires that ignite could spread rapidly and become difficult to control. Critical fire weather conditions are likely again Tuesday, especially across central North Dakota. Here is the forecast for the Bismarck, Mendham listening area. Rest of tonight, mostly cloudy. Lows around 40. Southeast winds 10 to 15 miles per hour with gusts up to 25 miles per hour. Monday, partly sunny. A slight chance of showers in the afternoon. Warmer. Highs in the lower 80s. South winds 15 to 25 miles per hour with gusts up to 35 miles per hour. Monday night, mostly clear. Lows in the upper 40s. Northwest winds 10 to 15 miles per hour with gusts up to 30 miles per hour. Tuesday, sunny. Highs in the mid-70s. Northwest winds 15 to 25 miles per hour with gusts up to 35 miles per hour. Tuesday night, mostly clear. Lows in the lower 40s. Northwest winds around 10 miles per hour with gusts up to 30 miles per hour in the evening, becoming light and variable. Wednesday, sunny. Highs around 80. Wednesday night, increasing clouds. Lows in the lower 50s. Thursday, decreasing clouds. Highs in the mid-80s. Thursday night, partly cloudy. Lows in the lower 50s. Friday, mostly sunny. Highs in the upper 70s. Friday night, partly cloudy. A chance of showers and a slight chance of thunderstorms in the evening, then a slight chance of showers after midnight. Lows around 50. Chance of rain 30%. Saturday.

mostly sunny. Highs in the lower 80s. For eastern Lake Sakakawea, rest of tonight, windy. Southeast winds 20 to 30 miles per hour. Mostly cloudy. Lows in the lower 40s. Monday, windy. South winds 25 to 35 miles per hour, shifting to the west late in the afternoon. Partly sunny. Highs in the lower 80s. For northern Lake Oahe, rest of tonight, southeast winds 10 to 20 miles per hour. Partly cloudy. Lows in the lower 40s. Monday, windy. South winds 25 to 35 miles per hour. Partly sunny. Highs in the lower 80s. Here are the weather conditions at 2 a.m. Central Daylight Time. Bismarck, mostly cloudy. Temperature 45 degrees, relative humidity 55%. Wind southeast at 9 miles an hour. Pressure 30.12 inches and falling. Mendham, mostly cloudy. 45 degrees, relative humidity 61%. Wind southeast at 10 miles an hour. Hazen, mostly cloudy. 50 degrees, relative humidity 32%. Wind southeast at 18 miles an hour, gusting to 24. Harvey, partly cloudy. 41 degrees, relative humidity 60%. Wind southeast at 10 miles an hour. Minot, mostly cloudy. 42 degrees, relative humidity 57%. Wind southeast at 9 miles an hour. Dickinson, partly cloudy. 49 degrees, relative humidity 52%. Wind south at 14 miles an hour. Elsewhere around North Dakota, it was 46 at Garrison. It was clear, with a temperature of 38 at Fargo, 38 at Grand Forks, and 41 at Devil's Lake. It was partly cloudy, with a temperature of 52 at Williston, and 39 at Jamestown. In northern South Dakota, it was mostly cloudy. It was 47 at Mobridge, and 37 at Aberdeen. In eastern Montana, at Miles City, it was partly cloudy, with a temperature of 58. At Glendive, it was mostly cloudy, with a temperature of 59. Once again, at Bismarck, the temperature was 45 degrees under mostly cloudy skies. The regional weather forecast from your National Weather Service office in Bismarck. Increasing cloud cover from west to east is expected tonight into Monday morning across the region. Overnight lows are forecast from the upper 20s in northern Minnesota to the upper 40s and lower 50s in eastern Montana. The upcoming work week will be warm and windy, with highs mostly in the 70s and 80s and lows in the 40s and 50s. Northern and eastern parts of the region could see a few showers or thunderstorms Monday afternoon and evening. Otherwise, it will remain dry until low chances for showers and thunderstorms return to the northern plains later in the week. Red flag warning today for western and most of central North Dakota, including the James River Valley. Critical fire weather conditions are expected today across western and most of central North Dakota, including the James River Valley. Southerly winds of 25 to 35 miles an hour with gusts up to 45 miles an hour will shift to the northwest in the afternoon and evening, initially in western and then central North Dakota. Relative humidity values will drop to as low as 15%. There is a low chance for isolated showers and thunderstorms in the afternoon and early evening over parts of western and central North Dakota, which could cause stronger erratic wind gusts. Any fires that ignite could spread rapidly and become difficult to control. Critical fire weather conditions are likely again Tuesday, especially across central North Dakota. Here is the forecast for the Bismarck, Mendham listening area. Rest of tonight, mostly cloudy. Lows around 40. Southeast winds 10 to 15 miles per hour with gusts up to 25 miles per hour. Monday, partly sunny. A slight chance of showers in the afternoon. Warmer. Highs in the lower 80s. South winds 15 to 25 miles per hour with gusts up to 35 miles per hour. Monday night, mostly clear. Lows in the upper 40s. Northwest winds 10 to 15 miles per hour with gusts up to 30 miles per hour. Tuesday, sunny. Highs in the mid-70s. Northwest winds 15 to 25 miles per hour with gusts up to 35 miles per hour. Tuesday night, mostly clear. Lows in the lower 40s. Northwest winds around 10 miles per hour.

shore with gusts up to 30 miles per hour in the evening, becoming light and variable. Wednesday, sunny. Highs around 80. Wednesday night, increasing clouds. Lows in the lower 50s. Thursday, decreasing clouds. Highs in the mid-80s. Thursday night, partly cloudy. Lows in the lower 50s. Friday, mostly sunny. Highs in the upper 70s. Friday night, partly cloudy. A chance of showers and a slight chance of thunderstorms in the evening, then a slight chance of showers after midnight. Lows around 50. Chance of rain 30%. Saturday, mostly sunny with a 20% chance of showers. Highs in the lower 70s. Saturday night, increasing clouds. A 40% chance of showers. Lows in the upper 40s. Sunday, mostly sunny with a 20% chance of showers. Highs in the upper 60s. For Western Lake Sakakawea, rest of tonight, windy. Southeast winds 20 to 30 miles per hour. Mostly cloudy. Lows in the mid-40s. Monday, very windy. South winds 20 to 30 miles per hour shifting to the west 25 to 35 miles per hour early in the afternoon, then shifting to the northwest 30 to 45 miles per hour late in the afternoon. Mostly sunny. Highs in the lower 80s. For Eastern Lake Sakakawea, rest of tonight, windy. Southeast winds 20 to 30 miles per hour. Mostly cloudy. Lows in the lower 40s. Monday, windy. South winds 25 to 35 miles per hour shifting to the west late in the afternoon. Partly sunny. Highs in the lower 80s. For Northern Lake Oahe, rest of tonight, southeast winds 10 to 20 miles per hour. Partly cloudy. Lows in the lower 40s. Monday, windy. South winds 25 to 35 miles per hour. Partly sunny. Highs in the lower 80s. Here are the weather conditions at 2 a.m. Central Daylight Time. Bismarck, mostly cloudy. Temperature 45 degrees, relative humidity 55%. Wind southeast at 9 miles an hour. Pressure 30.12 inches and falling. Mendham, mostly cloudy. 45 degrees, relative humidity 61%. Wind southeast at 10 miles an hour. Hazen, mostly cloudy. 50 degrees, relative humidity 32%. Wind southeast at 18 miles an hour, gusting to 24. Harvey, partly cloudy. 41 degrees, relative humidity 60%. Wind southeast at 10 miles an hour. Minot, mostly cloudy. 42 degrees, relative humidity 57%. Wind southeast at 9 miles an hour. Dickinson, partly cloudy. 49 degrees, relative humidity 52%. Wind south at 14 miles an hour. Elsewhere around North Dakota, it was 46 at Garrison. It was clear, with a temperature of 38 at Fargo, 38 at Grand Forks, and 41 at Devil's Lake. It was partly cloudy, with a temperature of 52 at Williston, and 39 at Jamestown. In northern South Dakota, it was mostly cloudy. It was 47 at Mobridge, and 37 at Aberdeen. In eastern Montana, at Mile City, it was partly cloudy, with a temperature of 58. At Glendive, it was mostly cloudy, with a temperature of 59. Once again, at Bismarck, the temperature was 45 degrees under mostly cloudy skies. The regional weather forecast from your National Weather Service office in Bismarck. Increasing cloud cover from west to east is expected tonight into Monday morning across the region. Overnight lows are forecast from the upper 20s in northern Minnesota to the upper 40s and lower 50s in eastern Montana. The upcoming work week will be warm and windy, with highs mostly in the 70s and 80s and lows in the 40s and 50s. Northern and eastern parts of the region could see a few showers or thunderstorms Monday afternoon and evening. Otherwise, it will remain dry until low chances for showers and thunderstorms return to the northern plains later in the week. Red flag warning today for western and most of central North Dakota, including the James River Valley. Critical fire weather conditions are expected today across western and most of central North Dakota, including the James River Valley. Southerly winds of 25 to 35 miles an hour with gusts up to 45 miles an hour will shift to the north.

northwest in the afternoon and evening, initially in western and then central North Dakota. Relative humidity values will drop to as low as 15%. There is a low chance for isolated showers and thunderstorms in the afternoon and early evening over parts of western and central North Dakota, which could cause stronger erratic wind gusts. Any fires that ignite could spread rapidly and become difficult to control. Critical fire weather conditions are likely again Tuesday, especially across central North Dakota. Here is the forecast for the Bismarck, Minden listening area. Rest of tonight, mostly cloudy. Lows around 40. Southeast winds 10 to 15 miles per hour with gusts up to 25 miles per hour. Monday, partly sunny. A slight chance of showers in the afternoon. Warmer. Highs in the lower 80s. South winds 15 to 25 miles per hour with gusts up to 35 miles per hour. Monday night, mostly clear. Lows in the upper 40s. Northwest winds 10 to 15 miles per hour with gusts up to 30 miles per hour. Tuesday, sunny. Highs in the mid-70s. Northwest winds 15 to 25 miles per hour with gusts up to 35 miles per hour. Tuesday night, mostly clear. Lows in the lower 40s. Northwest winds around 10 miles per hour with gusts up to 30 miles per hour in the evening, becoming light and variable. Wednesday, sunny. Highs around 80. Wednesday night, increasing clouds. Lows in the lower 50s. Thursday, decreasing clouds. Highs in the mid-80s. Thursday night, partly cloudy. Lows in the lower 50s. Friday, mostly sunny. Highs in the upper 70s. Friday night, partly cloudy. A chance of showers and a slight chance of thunderstorms in the evening, then a slight chance of showers after midnight. Lows around 50. Chance of rain 30%. Saturday, mostly sunny with a 20% chance of showers. Highs in the lower 70s. Saturday night, increasing clouds. A 40% chance of showers. Lows in the upper 40s. Sunday, mostly sunny with a 20% chance of showers. Highs in the upper 60s. 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Providing weather information 24 hours a day from your National Weather Service office in Bismarck. For Western Lake Sakakawea, rest of tonight, windy. Southeast winds 20 to 30 miles per hour. Mostly cloudy. Lows in the mid-40s. Monday, very windy. South winds 20 to 30 miles per hour, shifting to the west 25 to 35 miles per hour early in the afternoon, then shifting to the northwest 30 to 45 miles per hour late in the afternoon. Mostly sunny. Highs in the lower 80s. For Eastern Lake Sakakawea, rest of tonight, windy. Southeast winds 20 to 30 miles per hour. Mostly cloudy. Lows in the lower 40s. Monday, windy. South winds 25 to 35 miles per hour, shifting to the west late in the afternoon. Partly sunny. Highs in the lower 80s. For Northern Lake Oahe, rest of tonight, southeast winds 10 to 20 miles per hour. Partly cloudy. Lows in the lower 40s. Monday, windy. South winds 25 to 35 miles per hour. Partly sunny. Highs in the lower 80s. Here are the weather conditions at 2 a.m. Central Daylight Time. Bismarck, mostly cloudy. Temperature 45 degrees, relative humidity 55%. Wind southeast at 9 miles an hour. Pressure 30.12 inches and falling. Minden, mostly cloudy. 45 degrees, relative humidity 61%. Wind southeast at 10 miles an hour. Hazen, mostly cloudy. 50 degrees, relative humidity 32%. Wind southeast at 18 miles an hour, gusting to 24. Harvey, partly cloudy. 41 degrees, relative humidity 60%. Wind southeast at 10 miles an hour. Minot, mostly cloudy. 42 degrees, relative humidity 57%. Wind southeast at 9 miles an hour. Dickinson, partly cloudy. 49 degrees, relative humidity 52%.

wind south at 14 miles an hour. Elsewhere around North Dakota, it was 46 at Garrison. It was clear, with a temperature of 38 at Fargo, 38 at Grand, 2%. Wind south at 14 miles an hour. Elsewhere around North Dakota, it was 46 at Garrison. It was clear, with a temperature of 38 at Fargo, 38 at Grand Forks, and 41 at Devil's Lake. It was partly cloudy, with a temperature of 52 at Williston, and 39 at Jamestown. In northern South Dakota, it was mostly cloudy. It was 47 at Mobridge, and 37 at Aberdeen. In eastern Montana, at Miles City, it was partly cloudy, with a temperature of 58. At Glendive, it was mostly cloudy, with a temperature of 59. Once again, at Bismarck, the temperature was 45 degrees under mostly cloudy skies. The regional weather forecast from your National Weather Service office in Bismarck. Increasing cloud cover from west to east is expected tonight into Monday morning across the region. Overnight lows are forecast from the upper 20s in northern Minnesota to the upper 40s and lower 50s in eastern Montana. The upcoming work week will be warm and windy, with highs mostly in the 70s and 80s and lows in the 40s and 50s. Northern and eastern parts of the region could see a few showers or thunderstorms Monday afternoon and evening. Otherwise, it will remain dry until low chances for showers and thunderstorms return to the northern plains later in the week. Red flag warning today for western and most of central North Dakota, including the James River Valley. Critical fire weather conditions are expected today across western and most of central North Dakota, including the James River Valley. Southerly winds of 25 to 35 miles an hour with gusts up to 45 miles an hour will shift to the northwest in the afternoon and evening, initially in western and then central North Dakota. Relative humidity values will drop to as low as 15%. There is a low chance for isolated showers and thunderstorms in the afternoon and early evening over parts of western and central North Dakota, which could cause stronger erratic wind gusts. Any fires that ignite could spread rapidly and become difficult to control. Critical fire weather conditions are likely again Tuesday, especially across central North Dakota. Here is the forecast for the Bismarck, Minden listening area. Rest of tonight, mostly cloudy. Lows around 40. Southeast winds 10 to 15 miles per hour with gusts up to 25 miles per hour. Monday, partly sunny. A slight chance of showers in the afternoon. Warmer. Highs in the lower 80s. South winds 15 to 25 miles per hour with gusts up to 35 miles per hour. Monday night, mostly clear. Lows in the upper 40s. Northwest winds 10 to 15 miles per hour with gusts up to 30 miles per hour. Tuesday, sunny. Highs in the mid-70s. Northwest winds 15 to 25 miles per hour with gusts up to 35 miles per hour. Tuesday night, mostly clear. Lows in the lower 40s. Northwest winds around 10 miles per hour with gusts up to 30 miles per hour in the evening, becoming light and variable. Wednesday, sunny. Highs around 80. Wednesday night, increasing clouds. Lows in the lower 50s. Thursday, decreasing clouds. Highs in the mid-80s. Thursday night, partly cloudy. Lows in the lower 50s. Friday, mostly sunny. Highs in the upper 70s. Friday night, partly cloudy. A chance of showers and a slight chance of thunderstorms in the evening, then a slight chance of showers after midnight. Lows around 50. Chance of rain 30%. Saturday, mostly sunny with a 20% chance of showers. Highs in the lower 70s. Saturday night, increasing clouds. A 40% chance of showers. Lows in the upper 40s. Sunday, mostly sunny with a 20% chance of showers. Highs in the upper 60s. For western Lake Sakakawea, rest of tonight, windy. Southeast winds 20 to 30 miles per hour. Mostly cloudy. Lows in the mid-40s. Monday, very windy. South winds 20 to 30 miles per hour shifting to the west 25 to 35 miles per hour early in the afternoon, then shifting to the northwest 30 to 45 miles per hour late in the afternoon. Mostly sunny. Highs in the lower 80s. For eastern Lake Sakakawea, rest of tonight, windy.

winds 20 to 30 miles per hour. Mostly cloudy. Lows in the lower 40s. Monday, windy. South winds 25 to 35 miles per hour, shifting to the west late in the afternoon. Partly sunny. Highs in the lower 80s. For northern Lake Oahe, rest of tonight, southeast winds 10 to 20 miles per hour. Partly cloudy. Lows in the lower 40s. Monday, windy. South winds 25 to 35 miles per hour. Partly sunny. Highs in the lower 80s. Here are the weather conditions at 2 a.m. Central Daylight Time. Bismarck, mostly cloudy. Temperature 45 degrees, relative humidity 55%. Wind southeast at 9 miles an hour. Pressure 30.12 inches and falling. Mendon, mostly cloudy. 45 degrees, relative humidity 61%. Wind southeast at 10 miles an hour. Hazen, mostly cloudy. 50 degrees, relative humidity 32%. Wind southeast at 18 miles an hour, gusting to 24. Harvey, partly cloudy. 41 degrees, relative humidity 60%. Wind southeast at 10 miles an hour. Minot, mostly cloudy. 42 degrees, relative humidity 57%. Wind southeast at 9 miles an hour. Dickinson, partly cloudy. 49 degrees, relative humidity 52%. Wind south at 14 miles an hour. Elsewhere around North Dakota, it was 46 at Garrison. It was clear, with a temperature of 38 at Fargo, 38 at Grand Forks, and 41 at Devil's Lake. It was partly cloudy, with a temperature of 52 at Williston, and 39 at Jamestown. In northern South Dakota, it was mostly cloudy. It was 47 at Mobridge, and 37 at Aberdeen. In eastern Montana, at Miles City, it was partly cloudy, with a temperature of 58. At Glendive, it was mostly cloudy, with a temperature of 59. Once again, at Bismarck, the temperature was 45 degrees under mostly cloudy skies. The regional weather forecast from your National Weather Service office in Bismarck. Increasing cloud cover from west to east is expected tonight into Monday morning across the region. Overnight lows are forecast from the upper 20s in northern Minnesota to the upper 40s and lower 50s in eastern Montana. The upcoming work week will be warm and windy, with highs mostly in the 70s and 80s and lows in the 40s and 50s. Northern and eastern parts of the region could see a few showers or thunderstorms Monday afternoon and evening. Otherwise, it will remain dry until low chances for showers and thunderstorms return to the northern plains later in the week. Red flag warning today for western and most of central North Dakota, including the James River Valley. Critical fire weather conditions are expected today across western and most of central North Dakota, including the James River Valley. Southerly winds of 25 to 35 miles an hour with gusts up to 45 miles an hour will shift to the northwest in the afternoon and evening, initially in western and then central North Dakota. Relative humidity values will drop to as low as 15%. There is a low chance for isolated showers and thunderstorms in the afternoon and early evening over parts of western and central North Dakota, which could cause stronger erratic wind gusts. Any fires that ignite could spread rapidly and become difficult to control. Critical fire weather conditions are likely again Tuesday, especially across central North Dakota. Here is the forecast for the Bismarck Mendon listening area. Rest of tonight, mostly cloudy. Lows around 40. Southeast winds 10 to 15 miles per hour with gusts up to 25 miles per hour. Monday, partly sunny. A slight chance of showers in the afternoon. Warmer. Highs in the lower 80s. South winds 15 to 25 miles per hour with gusts up to 35 miles per hour. Monday night, mostly clear. Lows in the upper 40s. Northwest winds 10 to 15 miles per hour with gusts up to 30 miles per hour. Tuesday, sunny. Highs in the mid-70s. Northwest winds 15 to 25 miles per hour with gusts up to 35 miles per hour. Tuesday night, mostly clear. Lows in the lower 40s. Northwest winds around 10 miles per hour with gusts up to 30 miles per hour in the evening, becoming light and variable. Wednesday, sunny. Highs around 80.

Wednesday night, increasing clouds. Lows in the lower 50s. Thursday, decreasing clouds. Highs in the mid-80s. Thursday night, partly cloudy. Lows in the lower 50s. Friday, mostly sunny. Highs in the upper 70s. Friday night, partly cloudy. A chance of showers and a slight chance of thunderstorms in the evening, then a slight chance of showers after midnight. Lows around 50. Chance of rain 30%. Saturday, mostly sunny with a 20% chance of showers. Highs in the lower 70s. Saturday night, increasing clouds. A 40% chance of showers. Lows in the upper 40s. Sunday, mostly sunny with a 20% chance of showers. Highs in the upper 60s. For Western Lake Sakakawea, rest of tonight, windy. Southeast winds 20 to 30 miles per hour. Mostly cloudy. Lows in the mid-40s. Monday, very windy. South winds 20 to 30 miles per hour, shifting to the west 25 to 35 miles per hour early in the afternoon, then shifting to the northwest 30 to 45 miles per hour late in the afternoon. Mostly sunny. Highs in the lower 80s. For Eastern Lake Sakakawea, rest of tonight, windy. Southeast winds 20 to 30 miles per hour. Mostly cloudy. Lows in the lower 40s. Monday, windy. South winds 25 to 35 miles per hour, shifting to the west late in the afternoon. Partly sunny. Highs in the lower 80s. For Northern Lake Oahe, rest of tonight, southeast winds 10 to 20 miles per hour. Partly cloudy. Lows in the lower 40s. Monday, windy. South winds 25 to 35 miles per hour. Partly sunny. Highs in the lower 80s. Here are the weather conditions at 2 a.m. Central Daylight Time. Bismarck, mostly cloudy. Temperature 45 degrees, relative humidity 55%. Wind southeast at 9 miles an hour. Pressure 30.12 inches and falling. Mendon, mostly cloudy. 45 degrees, relative humidity 61%. Wind southeast at 10 miles an hour. Hazen, mostly cloudy. 50 degrees, relative humidity 32%. Wind southeast at 18 miles an hour, gusting to 24. Harvey, partly cloudy. 41 degrees, relative humidity 60%. Wind southeast at 10 miles an hour. Minot, mostly cloudy. 42 degrees, relative humidity 57%. Wind southeast at 9 miles an hour. Dickinson, partly cloudy. 49 degrees, relative humidity 52%. Wind south at 14 miles an hour. Elsewhere around North Dakota, it was 46 at Garrison. It was clear, with a temperature of 38 at Fargo, 38 at Grand Forks, and 41 at Devil's Lake. It was partly cloudy, with a temperature of 52 at Williston, and 39 at Jamestown. In northern South Dakota, it was mostly cloudy. It was 47 at Mobridge, and 37 at Aberdeen. In eastern Montana, at Miles City, it was partly cloudy, with a temperature of 58. At Glendive, it was mostly cloudy, with a temperature of 59. Once again, at Bismarck, the temperature was 45 degrees under mostly cloudy skies. The regional weather forecast from your National Weather Service office in Bismarck. Increasing cloud cover from west to east is expected tonight into Monday morning across the region. Overnight lows are forecast from the upper 20s in northern Minnesota to the upper 40s and lower 50s in eastern Montana. The upcoming work week will be warm and windy, with highs mostly in the 70s and 80s and lows in the 40s and 50s. Northern and eastern parts of the region could see a few showers or thunderstorms Monday afternoon and evening. Otherwise, it will remain dry until low chances for showers and thunderstorms return to the northern plains later in the week. Red flag warning today for western and most of central North Dakota, including the James River Valley. Critical fire weather conditions are expected today across western and most of central North Dakota, including the James River Valley. Southerly winds of 25 to 35 miles an hour with gusts up to 45 miles an hour will shift to the northwest in the afternoon and evening, initially in western and then central North Dakota. Relative humidity values will drop to as low as 15%.
a low chance for isolated showers and thunderstorms in the afternoon and early evening over parts of western and central North Dakota, which could cause stronger erratic wind gusts. Any fires that ignite could spread rapidly and become difficult to control. Critical fire weather conditions are likely again Tuesday, especially across central North Dakota. Here is the forecast for the Bismarck Minden listening area. Rest of tonight, mostly cloudy. Lows around 40. Southeast winds 10 to 15 miles per hour with gusts up to 25 miles per hour. Monday, partly sunny. A slight chance of showers in the afternoon. Warmer. Highs in the lower 80s. South winds 15 to 25 miles per hour with gusts up to 35 miles per hour. Monday night, mostly clear. Lows in the upper 40s. Northwest winds 10 to 15 miles per hour with gusts up to 30 miles per hour. Tuesday, sunny. Highs in the mid 70s. Northwest winds 15 to 25 miles per hour with gusts up to 35 miles per hour. Tuesday night, mostly clear. Lows in the lower 40s. Northwest winds around 10 miles per hour with gusts up to 30 miles per hour in the evening, becoming light and variable. Wednesday, sunny. Highs around 80. Wednesday night, increasing clouds. Lows in the lower 50s. Thursday, decreasing clouds. Highs in the mid-80s. Thursday night, partly cloudy. Lows in the lower 50s. Friday, mostly sunny. Highs in the upper 70s. Friday night, partly cloudy. A chance of showers and a slight chance of thunderstorms in the evening, then a slight chance of showers after midnight. Lows around 50. Chance of rain 30%. Saturday, mostly sunny with a 20% chance of showers. Highs in the lower 70s. Saturday night, increasing clouds. A 40% chance of showers. Lows in the upper 40s. Sunday, mostly sunny with a 20% chance of showers. Highs in the upper 60s. For Western Lake Sakakawea, rest of tonight, windy. Southeast winds 20 to 30 miles per hour. Mostly cloudy. Lows in the mid-40s. Monday, very windy. South winds 20 to 30 miles per hour, shifting to the west 25 to 35 miles per hour early in the afternoon, then shifting to the northwest 30 to 45 miles per hour late in the afternoon. Mostly sunny. Highs in the lower 80s. For Eastern Lake Sakakawea, rest of tonight, windy. Southeast winds 20 to 30 miles per hour. Mostly cloudy. Lows in the lower 40s. Monday, windy. South winds 25 to 35 miles per hour, shifting to the west late in the afternoon. Partly sunny. Highs in the lower 80s. For Northern Lake Oahe, rest of tonight, southeast winds 10 to 20 miles per hour. Partly cloudy. Lows in the lower 40s. Monday, windy. South winds 25 to 35 miles per hour. Partly sunny. Highs in the lower 80s. Here are the weather conditions at 2 a.m. Central Daylight Time. Bismarck, mostly cloudy. Temperature 45 degrees, relative humidity 55%. Wind southeast at 9 miles an hour. Pressure 30.12 inches and falling. Minden, mostly cloudy. 45 degrees, relative humidity 61%. Wind southeast at 10 miles an hour. Hazen, mostly cloudy. 50 degrees, relative humidity 32%. Wind southeast at 18 miles an hour, gusting to 24. Harvey, partly cloudy. 41 degrees, relative humidity 60%. Wind southeast at 10 miles an hour. Minot, mostly cloudy. 42 degrees, relative humidity 57%. Wind southeast at 9 miles an hour. Dickinson, partly cloudy. 49 degrees, relative humidity 52%. Wind south at 14 miles an hour. Elsewhere around North Dakota, it was 46 at Garrison. It was clear, with a temperature of 38 at Fargo, 38 at Grand Forks, and 41 at Devil's Lake. It was partly cloudy, with a temperature of 52 at Williston, and 39 at Jamestown. In northern South Dakota, it was mostly cloudy. It was 47 at

average, and 37 at Aberdeen. In eastern Montana, at Miles City, it was partly cloudy, with a temperature of 58. At Glendive, it was mostly cloudy, with a temperature of 59. Once again, at Bismarck, the temperature was 45 degrees under mostly cloudy skies. The Bismarck, North Dakota climate summary for yesterday, May 10, 2026. Yesterday's high temperature was 64 degrees. This high was 2 degrees below the normal high of 66. The record high is 90 degrees, which was last set in 1987. Yesterday's low temperature was 30 degrees. This low was 10 degrees below the normal low of 40. The record low is 22 degrees, which was set in 1945. No precipitation fell yesterday, which leaves the monthly total at 0.02 inches. The total precipitation for the year still stands at 2.89 inches. There were 18 heating degree days yesterday. The yearly total since July 1st is 7,360. There were no cooling degree days yesterday. The yearly total since January 1st is 1. The normal high temperature for today is 67 degrees, and the normal low is 40. The record high for today is 96, which occurred in 1906, and the record low is 24, which occurred in 1952. Sunrise today is at 6:13 a.m. and sunset is at 9:06 p.m. The regional weather forecast from your National Weather Service office in Bismarck. Increasing cloud cover from west to east is expected tonight into Monday morning across the region. Overnight lows are forecast from the upper 20s in northern Minnesota to the upper 40s and lower 50s in eastern Montana. The upcoming work week will be warm and windy, with highs mostly in the 70s and 80s and lows in the 40s and 50s. Northern and eastern parts of the region could see a few showers or thunderstorms Monday afternoon and evening. Otherwise, it will remain dry until low chances for showers and thunderstorms return to the northern plains later in the week. Red flag warning today for western and most of central North Dakota, including the James River Valley. Critical fire weather conditions are expected today across western and most of central North Dakota, including the James River Valley. Southerly winds of 25 to 35 miles an hour with gusts up to 45 miles an hour will shift to the northwest in the afternoon and evening, initially in western and then central North Dakota. Relative humidity values will drop to as low as 15%. There is a low chance for isolated showers and thunderstorms in the afternoon and early evening over parts of western and central North Dakota, which could cause stronger erratic wind gusts. Any fires that ignite could spread rapidly and become difficult to control. Critical fire weather conditions are likely again Tuesday, especially across central North Dakota. Here is the forecast for the Bismarck, Minden listening area. Rest of tonight, mostly cloudy. Lows around 40. Southeast winds 10 to 15 miles per hour with gusts up to 25 miles per hour. Monday, partly sunny. A slight chance of showers in the afternoon. Warmer. Highs in the lower 80s. South winds 15 to 25 miles per hour with gusts up to 35 miles per hour. Monday night, mostly clear. Lows in the upper 40s. Northwest winds 10 to 15 miles per hour with gusts up to 30 miles per hour. Tuesday, sunny. Highs in the mid-70s. Northwest winds 15 to 25 miles per hour with gusts up to 35 miles per hour. Tuesday night, mostly clear. Lows in the lower 40s. Northwest winds around 10 miles per hour with gusts up to 30 miles per hour in the evening, becoming light and variable. Wednesday, sunny. Highs around 80. Wednesday night, increasing clouds. Lows in the lower 50s. Thursday, decreasing clouds. Highs in the mid-80s. Thursday night, partly cloudy. Lows in the lower 50s. Friday, mostly sunny. Highs in the upper 70s. Friday night, partly cloudy. A chance of showers and a slight chance of thunderstorms in the evening, then a slight chance of showers after midnight. Lows around 50. Chance of rain 30%. Saturday, mostly sunny with a 20% chance of showers. Highs in the lower 70s. Saturday night, increasing clouds. A 40% chance of showers. Lows in the upper 40s. Sunday, mostly sunny with a 20% chance of showers. Highs in the upper 60s.

for Western Lake Secaucawea. Rest of tonight, windy. Southeast winds 20 to 30 miles per hour. Mostly cloudy. Lows in the mid-40s. Monday, very windy. South winds 20 to 30 miles per hour, shifting to the west 25 to 35 miles per hour early in the afternoon, then shifting to the northwest 30 to 45 miles per hour late in the afternoon. Mostly sunny. Highs in the lower 80s. For Eastern Lake Secaucawea, rest of tonight, windy. Southeast winds 20 to 30 miles per hour. Mostly cloudy. Lows in the lower 40s. Monday, windy. South winds 25 to 35 miles per hour, shifting to the west late in the afternoon. Partly sunny. Highs in the lower 80s. For Northern Lake Oahe, rest of tonight, southeast winds 10 to 20 miles per hour. Partly cloudy. Lows in the lower 40s. Monday, windy. South winds 25 to 35 miles per hour. Partly sunny. Highs in the lower 80s. Here are the weather conditions at 2 a.m. Central Daylight Time. Bismarck, mostly cloudy. Temperature 45 degrees, relative humidity 55%. Wind southeast at 9 miles an hour. Pressure 30.12 inches and falling. Mendon, mostly cloudy. 45 degrees, relative humidity 61%. Wind southeast at 10 miles an hour. Hazen, mostly cloudy. 50 degrees, relative humidity 32%. Wind southeast at 18 miles an hour, gusting to 24. Harvey, partly cloudy. 41 degrees, relative humidity 60%. Wind southeast at 10 miles an hour. Minot, mostly cloudy. 42 degrees, relative humidity 57%. Wind southeast at 9 miles an hour. Dickinson, partly cloudy. 49 degrees, relative humidity 52%. Wind south at 14 miles an hour. Elsewhere around North Dakota, it was 46 at Garrison. It was clear, with a temperature of 38 at Fargo, 38 at Grand Forks, and 41 at Devil's Lake. It was partly cloudy, with a temperature of 52 at Williston, and 39 at Jamestown. In northern South Dakota, it was mostly cloudy. It was 47 at Mobridge, and 37 at Aberdeen. In eastern Montana, at Mile City, it was partly cloudy, with a temperature of 58. At Glendive, it was mostly cloudy, with a temperature of 59. Once again, at Bismarck, the temperature was 45 degrees under mostly cloudy skies. 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Providing weather information 24 hours a day from your National Weather Service office in Bismarck. The Bismarck, North Dakota climate summary for yesterday, May 10, 2026. Yesterday's high temperature was 64 degrees. This high was 2 degrees below the normal high of 66. The record high is 90 degrees, which was last set in 1987. Yesterday's low temperature was 30 degrees. This low was 10 degrees below the normal low of 40. The record low is 22 degrees, which was set in 1945. No precipitation fell yesterday, which leaves the monthly total at 0.02 inches. The total precipitation for the year still stands at 2.89 inches. There were 18 heating degree days yesterday. The yearly total since July 1st is 7,360. There were no cooling degree days yesterday. The yearly total since January 1st is 1. The normal high temperature for today is 67 degrees, and the normal low is 40. The record high for today is 96, which occurred in 1906, and the record low is 24, which occurred in 1952. Sunrise today is at 6:13 a.m. and sunset is at 9:06 p.m. The regional weather forecast from your National Weather Service office in Bismarck. Increasing cloud cover from west to east is expected tonight into Monday morning across the region. Overnight lows are forecast from the upper 20s in northern Minnesota to the upper 40s and lower 50s in eastern Montana. The upcoming work week will be warm and windy, with highs mostly in the 70s and 80s and lows in the 40s and 50s. Northern and eastern parts of the region could see a few showers or thunderstorms Monday afternoon and evening. Otherwise,

It will remain dry until low chances for showers and thunderstorms return to the northern plains later in the week. Red flag warning today for western and most of central North Dakota, including the James River Valley. Critical fire weather conditions are expected today across western and most of central North Dakota, including the James River Valley. Southerly winds of 25 to 35 miles an hour with gusts up to 45 miles an hour will shift to the northwest in the afternoon and evening, initially in western and then central North Dakota. Relative humidity values will drop to as low as 15%. There is a low chance for isolated showers and thunderstorms in the afternoon and early evening over parts of western and central North Dakota, which could cause stronger erratic wind gusts. Any fires that ignite could spread rapidly and become difficult to control. Critical fire weather conditions are likely again Tuesday, especially across central North Dakota. Here is the forecast for the Bismarck, Minden listening area. Rest of tonight, mostly cloudy. Lows around 40. Southeast winds 10 to 15 miles per hour with gusts up to 25 miles per hour. Monday, partly sunny. A slight chance of showers in the afternoon. Warmer. Highs in the lower 80s. South winds 15 to 25 miles per hour with gusts up to 35 miles per hour. Monday night, mostly clear. Lows in the upper 40s. Northwest winds 10 to 15 miles per hour with gusts up to 30 miles per hour. Tuesday, sunny. Highs in the mid-70s. Northwest winds 15 to 25 miles per hour with gusts up to 35 miles per hour. Tuesday night, mostly clear. Lows in the lower 40s. Northwest winds around 10 miles per hour with gusts up to 30 miles per hour in the evening, becoming light and variable. Wednesday, sunny. Highs around 80. Wednesday night, increasing clouds. Lows in the lower 50s. Thursday, decreasing clouds. Highs in the mid-80s. Thursday night, partly cloudy. Lows in the lower 50s. Friday, mostly sunny. Highs in the upper 70s. Friday night, partly cloudy. A chance of showers and a slight chance of thunderstorms in the evening, then a slight chance of showers after midnight. Lows around 50. Chance of rain 30%. Saturday, mostly sunny with a 20% chance of showers. Highs in the lower 70s. Saturday night, increasing clouds. A 40% chance of showers. Lows in the upper 40s. Sunday, mostly sunny with a 20% chance of showers. Highs in the upper 60s. For western Lake Sakakawea, rest of tonight, windy. Southeast winds 20 to 30 miles per hour. Mostly cloudy. Lows in the mid-40s. Monday, very windy. South winds 20 to 30 miles per hour shifting to the west 25 to 35 miles per hour early in the afternoon, then shifting to the northwest 30 to 45 miles per hour late in the afternoon. Mostly sunny. Highs in the lower 80s. For eastern Lake Sakakawea, rest of tonight, windy. Southeast winds 20 to 30 miles per hour. Mostly cloudy. Lows in the lower 40s. Monday, windy. South winds 25 to 35 miles per hour shifting to the west late in the afternoon. Partly sunny. Highs in the lower 80s. For northern Lake Oahe, rest of tonight, southeast winds 10 to 20 miles per hour. Partly cloudy. Lows in the lower 40s. Monday, windy. South winds 25 to 35 miles per hour. Partly sunny. Highs in the lower 80s. Here are the weather conditions at 3 a.m. Central Daylight Time. Bismarck, mostly cloudy. Temperature 45 degrees, relative humidity 55%. Wind southeast at 9 miles an hour. Pressure 30.11 inches and falling. Minden, mostly cloudy. 46 degrees, relative humidity 57%. Wind south at 14 miles an hour, gusting to 21. Hazen, mostly cloudy. 50 degrees, relative humidity 32%. Wind south at 22 miles an hour, gusting to 29. Harvey, partly cloudy. 41 degrees, relative humidity 65%. Wind southeast at 12 miles an hour. Minot, mostly cloudy. 40 degrees.
degrees. Relative humidity 64%. Wind southeast at 6 miles an hour. Dickinson, partly cloudy. 49 degrees, relative humidity 49%. Wind south at 17 miles an hour, gusting to 25. Elsewhere around North Dakota, it was 45 at Garrison. It was clear, with a temperature of 37 at Fargo, 37 at Grand Forks, and 41 at Devil's Lake. It was partly cloudy, with a temperature of 50 at Williston, and 36 at Jamestown. In northern South Dakota, it was mostly cloudy. It was 46 at Mobridge, and 36 at Aberdeen. In eastern Montana, at Miles City, it was partly cloudy, with a temperature of 58. At Glendive, it was mostly cloudy, with a temperature of 56. Once again, at Bismarck, the temperature was 45 degrees under mostly cloudy skies. The Bismarck, North Dakota climate summary for yesterday, May 10, 2026. Yesterday's high temperature was 64 degrees. This high was 2 degrees below the normal high of 66. The record high is 90 degrees, which was last set in 1987. Yesterday's low temperature was 30 degrees. This low was 10 degrees below the normal low of 40. The record low is 22 degrees, which was set in 1945. No precipitation fell yesterday, which leaves the monthly total at 0.02 inches. The total precipitation for the year still stands at 2.89 inches. There were 18 heating degree days yesterday. The yearly total since July 1st is 7,360. There were no cooling degree days yesterday. The yearly total since January 1st is 1. The normal high temperature for today is 67 degrees, and the normal low is 40. The record high for today is 96, which occurred in 1906, and the record low is 24, which occurred in 1952. Sunrise today is at 6:13 a.m. and sunset is at 9:06 p.m. The regional weather forecast from your National Weather Service office in Bismarck. Increasing cloud cover from west to east is expected tonight into Monday morning across the region. Overnight lows are forecast from the upper 20s in northern Minnesota to the upper 40s and lower 50s in eastern Montana. The upcoming work week will be warm and windy, with highs mostly in the 70s and 80s and lows in the 40s and 50s. Northern and eastern parts of the region could see a few showers or thunderstorms Monday afternoon and evening. Otherwise, it will remain dry until low chances for showers and thunderstorms return to the northern plains later in the week. Red flag warning today for western and most of central North Dakota, including the James River Valley. Critical fire weather conditions are expected today across western and most of central North Dakota, including the James River Valley. Southerly winds of 25 to 35 miles an hour with gusts up to 45 miles an hour will shift to the northwest in the afternoon and evening, initially in western and then central North Dakota. Relative humidity values will drop to as low as 15%. There is a low chance for isolated showers and thunderstorms in the afternoon and early evening over parts of western and central North Dakota, which could cause stronger erratic wind gusts. Any fires that ignite could spread rapidly and become difficult to control. Critical fire weather conditions are likely again Tuesday, especially across central North Dakota. Here is the forecast for the Bismarck, Minden listening area. Rest of tonight, mostly cloudy. Lows around 40. Southeast winds 10 to 15 miles per hour with gusts up to 25 miles per hour. Monday, partly sunny. A slight chance of showers in the afternoon. Warmer. Highs in the lower 80s. South winds 15 to 25 miles per hour with gusts up to 35 miles per hour. Monday night, mostly clear. Lows in the upper 40s. Northwest winds 10 to 15 miles per hour with gusts up to 30 miles per hour. Tuesday, sunny. Highs in the mid-70s. Northwest winds 15 to 25 miles per hour with gusts up to 35 miles per hour. Tuesday night, mostly clear. Lows in the lower 40s. Northwest winds around 10 miles per hour with gusts up to 30 miles per hour in the evening, becoming light and variable. Wednesday, sunny. Highs around 80. Wednesday night, increasing clouds. Lows in the lower 50s. Thursday, decreasing clouds. Highs in the mid 80s. Thursday night, partly cloudy. Lows in the lower

Friday, mostly sunny. Highs in the upper 70s. Friday night, partly cloudy. A chance of showers and a slight chance of thunderstorms in the evening. Then a slight chance of showers after midnight. Lows around 50. Chance of rain 30%. Saturday, mostly sunny with a 20% chance of showers. Highs in the lower 70s. Saturday night, increasing clouds. A 40% chance of showers. Lows in the upper 40s. Sunday, mostly sunny with a 20% chance of showers. Highs in the upper 60s. For Western Lake Sakakawea, rest of tonight, windy. Southeast winds 20 to 30 miles per hour. Mostly cloudy. Lows in the mid 40s. Monday, very windy. South winds 20 to 30 miles per hour, shifting to the west 25 to 35 miles per hour early in the afternoon, then shifting to the northwest 30 to 45 miles per hour late in the afternoon. Mostly sunny. Highs in the lower 80s. For Eastern Lake Sakakawea, rest of tonight, windy. Southeast winds 20 to 30 miles per hour. Mostly cloudy. Lows in the lower 40s. Monday, windy. South winds 25 to 35 miles per hour, shifting to the west late in the afternoon. Partly sunny. Highs in the lower 80s. For Northern Lake Oahe, rest of tonight, southeast winds 10 to 20 miles per hour. Partly cloudy. Lows in the lower 40s. Monday, windy. South winds 25 to 35 miles per hour. Partly sunny. Highs in the lower 80s. Here are the weather conditions at 3 a.m. Central Daylight Time. Bismarck, mostly cloudy. Temperature 45 degrees, relative humidity 55%. Wind southeast at 9 miles an hour. Pressure 30.11 inches and falling. Mendham, mostly cloudy. 46 degrees, relative humidity 57%. Wind south at 14 miles an hour, gusting to 21. Hazen, mostly cloudy. 50 degrees, relative humidity 32%. Wind south at 22 miles an hour, gusting to 29. Harvey, partly cloudy. 41 degrees, relative humidity 65%. Wind southeast at 12 miles an hour. Minot, partly cloudy. 40 degrees, relative humidity 64%. Wind southeast at 6 miles an hour. Dickinson, partly cloudy. 49 degrees, relative humidity 49%. Wind south at 17 miles an hour, gusting to 25. Elsewhere around North Dakota, it was 45 at Garrison. It was clear, with a temperature of 37 at Fargo and 37 at Grand Forks. It was partly cloudy, with a temperature of 36 at Jamestown and 41 at Devil's Lake. At Williston, it was mostly cloudy, with a temperature of 50. In northern South Dakota, it was mostly cloudy. It was 46 at Mobridge and 36 at Aberdeen. In eastern Montana, at Glendive, it was mostly cloudy, with a temperature of 56. At Miles City, it was cloudy, with a temperature of 58. Once again, at Bismarck, the temperature was 45 degrees under mostly cloudy skies. The Bismarck, North Dakota climate summary for yesterday, May 10, 2026. Yesterday's high temperature was 64 degrees. This high was 2 degrees below the normal high of 66. The record high is 90 degrees, which was last set in 1987. Yesterday's low temperature was 30 degrees. This low was 10 degrees below the normal low of 40. The record low is 22 degrees, which was set in 1945. No precipitation fell yesterday, which leaves the monthly total at 0.02 inches. The total precipitation for the year still stands at 2.89 inches. There were 18 heating degree days yesterday. The yearly total since July 1st is 7,360. There were no cooling degree days yesterday. The yearly total since January 1st is 1. The normal high temperature for today is 67 degrees, and the normal low is 40. The record high for today is 96, which occurred in 1906, and the record low is 24, which occurred in 1952. Sunrise today is at 6:13 a.m. and sunset is at 9:06 p.m. The regional weather forecast from your National Weather

central North Dakota, including the James River Valley. Southerly winds of 25 to 35 miles an hour with gusts up to 45 miles an hour will shift to the northwest in the afternoon and evening, initially in western and then central North Dakota. Relative humidity values will drop to as low as 15%. There is a low chance for isolated showers and thunderstorms in the afternoon and early evening over parts of western and central North Dakota, which could cause stronger erratic wind gusts. Any fires that ignite could spread rapidly and become difficult to control. Critical fire weather conditions are likely again Tuesday, especially across central North Dakota. Here is the forecast for the Bismarck, Minden listening area. Rest of tonight, mostly cloudy. Lows around 40. Southeast winds 10 to 15 miles per hour with gusts up to 25 miles per hour. Monday, partly sunny. A slight chance of showers in the afternoon. Warmer. Highs in the lower 80s. South winds 15 to 25 miles per hour with gusts up to 35 miles per hour. Monday night, mostly clear. Lows in the upper 40s. Northwest winds 10 to 15 miles per hour with gusts up to 30 miles per hour. Tuesday, sunny. Highs in the mid-70s. Northwest winds 15 to 25 miles per hour with gusts up to 35 miles per hour. Tuesday night, mostly clear. Lows in the lower 40s. Northwest winds around 10 miles per hour with gusts up to 30 miles per hour in the evening, becoming light and variable. Wednesday, sunny. Highs around 80. Wednesday night, increasing clouds. Lows in the lower 50s. Thursday, decreasing clouds. Highs in the mid-80s. Thursday night, partly cloudy. Lows in the lower 50s. Friday, mostly sunny. Highs in the upper 70s. Friday night, partly cloudy. A chance of showers and a slight chance of thunderstorms in the evening, then a slight chance of showers after midnight. Lows around 50. Chance of rain 30%. Saturday, mostly sunny with a 20% chance of showers. Highs in the lower 70s. Saturday night, increasing clouds. A 40% chance of showers. Lows in the upper 40s. Sunday, mostly sunny with a 20% chance of showers. Highs in the upper 60s. For Western Lake Sakakawea, rest of tonight, windy. Southeast winds 20 to 30 miles per hour. Mostly cloudy. Lows in the mid-40s. Monday, very windy. South winds 20 to 30 miles per hour, shifting to the west 25 to 35 miles per hour early in the afternoon, then shifting to the northwest 30 to 45 miles per hour late in the afternoon. Mostly sunny. Highs in the lower 80s. For Eastern Lake Sakakawea, rest of tonight, windy. Southeast winds 20 to 30 miles per hour. Mostly cloudy. Lows in the lower 40s. Monday, windy. South winds 25 to 35 miles per hour, shifting to the west late in the afternoon. Partly sunny. Highs in the lower 80s. For Northern Lake Oahe, rest of tonight, southeast winds 10 to 20 miles per hour. Partly cloudy. Lows in the lower 40s. Monday, windy. South winds 25 to 35 miles per hour. Partly sunny. Highs in the lower 80s. Here are the weather conditions at 3 a.m. Central Daylight Time. Bismarck, mostly cloudy. Temperature 45 degrees, relative humidity 55%. Wind southeast at 9 miles an hour. Pressure 30.11 inches and falling. Minden, mostly cloudy. 46 degrees, relative humidity 57%. Wind south at 14 miles an hour, gusting to 21. Hazen, mostly cloudy. 50 degrees, relative humidity 32%. Wind south at 22 miles an hour, gusting to 29. Harvey, partly cloudy. 41 degrees, relative humidity 65%. Wind southeast at 12 miles an hour. Minot, partly cloudy. 40 degrees, relative humidity 64%. Wind southeast at 6 miles an hour. Dickinson, partly cloudy. 49 degrees, relative humidity 49%. Wind south at 17 miles an hour, gusting to 25.

Elsewhere around North Dakota, it was 45 at Garrison. It was clear, with a temperature of 37 at Fargo and 37 at Grand Forks. It was partly cloudy, with a temperature of 36 at Jamestown and 41 at Devil's Lake. At Williston, it was mostly cloudy, with a temperature of 50. In northern South Dakota, it was mostly cloudy. It was 46 at Mobridge and 36 at Aberdeen. In eastern Montana, at Glendive, it was mostly cloudy, with a temperature of 56. At Miles City, it was cloudy, with a temperature of 58. Once again, at Bismarck, the temperature was 45 degrees under mostly cloudy skies. The Bismarck, North Dakota climate summary for yesterday, May 10, 2026. Yesterday's high temperature was 64 degrees. This high was 2 degrees below the normal high of 66. The record high is 90 degrees, which was last set in 1987. Yesterday's low temperature was 30 degrees. This low was 10 degrees below the normal low of 40. The record low is 22 degrees, which was set in 1945. No precipitation fell yesterday, which leaves the monthly total at 0.02 inches. The total precipitation for the year still stands at 2.89 inches. There were 18 heating degree days yesterday. The yearly total since July 1st is 7,360. There were no cooling degree days yesterday. The yearly total since January 1st is 1. The normal high temperature for today is 67 degrees, and the normal low is 40. The record high for today is 96, which occurred in 1906, and the record low is 24, which occurred in 1952. Sunrise today is at 6:13 a.m. and sunset is at 9:06 p.m. The regional weather forecast from your National Weather Service office in Bismarck. Increasing cloud cover from west to east is expected tonight into Monday morning across the region. Overnight lows are forecast from the upper 20s in northern Minnesota to the upper 40s and lower 50s in eastern Montana. The upcoming work week will be warm and windy, with highs mostly in the 70s and 80s and lows in the 40s and 50s. Northern and eastern parts of the region could see a few showers or thunderstorms Monday afternoon and evening. Otherwise, it will remain dry until low chances for showers and thunderstorms return to the northern plains later in the week. Red flag warning today for western and most of central North Dakota, including the James River Valley. Critical fire weather conditions are expected today across western and most of central North Dakota, including the James River Valley. Southerly winds of 25 to 35 miles an hour with gusts up to 45 miles an hour will shift to the northwest in the afternoon and evening, initially in western and then central North Dakota. Relative humidity values will drop to as low as 15%. There is a low chance for isolated showers and thunderstorms in the afternoon and early evening over parts of western and central North Dakota, which could cause stronger erratic wind gusts. Any fires that ignite could spread rapidly and become difficult to control. Critical fire weather conditions are likely again Tuesday, especially across central North Dakota. Here is the forecast for the Bismarck, Minden listening area. Rest of tonight, mostly cloudy. Lows around 40. Southeast winds 10 to 15 miles per hour with gusts up to 25 miles per hour. Monday, partly sunny. A slight chance of showers in the afternoon. Warmer. Highs in the lower 80s. South winds 15 to 25 miles per hour with gusts up to 35 miles per hour. Monday night, mostly clear. Lows in the upper 40s. Northwest winds 10 to 15 miles per hour with gusts up to 30 miles per hour. Tuesday, sunny. Highs in the mid-70s. Northwest winds 15 to 25 miles per hour with gusts up to 35 miles per hour. Tuesday night, mostly clear. Lows in the lower 40s. Northwest winds around 10 miles per hour with gusts up to 30 miles per hour in the evening, becoming light and variable. Wednesday, sunny. Highs around 80. Wednesday night, increasing clouds. Lows in the lower 50s. Thursday, decreasing clouds. Highs in the mid-80s. Thursday night, partly cloudy. Lows in the lower 50s. Friday, mostly sunny. Highs in the upper 70s. Friday night, partly cloudy. A chance of showers and a slight chance of thunderstorms in the evening, then a slight chance of showers after midnight.

Lows around 50. Chance of rain 30%. Saturday, mostly sunny with a 20% chance of showers. Highs in the lower 70s. Saturday night, increasing clouds. A 40% chance of showers. Lows in the upper 40s. Sunday, mostly sunny with a 20% chance of showers. Highs in the upper 60s. For Western Lake Sakakawea, rest of tonight, windy. Southeast winds 20 to 30 miles per hour. Mostly cloudy. Lows in the mid-40s. Monday, very windy. South winds 20 to 30 miles per hour, shifting to the west 25 to 35 miles per hour early in the afternoon, then shifting to the northwest 30 to 45 miles per hour late in the afternoon. Mostly sunny. Highs in the lower 80s. For Eastern Lake Sakakawea, rest of tonight, windy. Southeast winds 20 to 30 miles per hour. Mostly cloudy. Lows in the lower 40s. Monday, windy. South winds 25 to 35 miles per hour, shifting to the west late in the afternoon. Partly sunny. Highs in the lower 80s. For Northern Lake Oahe, rest of tonight, southeast winds 10 to 20 miles per hour. Partly cloudy. Lows in the lower 40s. Monday, windy. South winds 25 to 35 miles per hour. Partly sunny. Highs in the lower 80s. 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Providing weather information 24 hours a day from your National Weather Service office in Bismarck. Here are the weather conditions at 3 a.m. Central Daylight Time. Bismarck, mostly cloudy. Temperature 45 degrees, relative humidity 55%. Wind southeast at 9 miles an hour. Pressure 30.11 inches and falling. Mendham, mostly cloudy. 46 degrees, relative humidity 57%. Wind south at 14 miles an hour, gusting to 21. Hazen, mostly cloudy. 50 degrees, relative humidity 32%. Wind south at 22 miles an hour, gusting to 29. Harvey, partly cloudy. 41 degrees, relative humidity 65%. Wind southeast at 12 miles an hour. Minot, partly cloudy. 40 degrees, relative humidity 64%. Wind southeast at 6 miles an hour. Dickinson, partly cloudy. 49 degrees, relative humidity 49%. Wind south at 17 miles an hour, gusting to 25. Elsewhere around North Dakota, it was 45 at Garrison. It was clear, with a temperature of 37 at Fargo, and 37 at Grand Forks. It was partly cloudy, with a temperature of 36 at Jamestown, and 41 at Devil's Lake. At Williston, it was mostly cloudy, with a temperature of 50. In northern South Dakota, it was mostly cloudy. It was 46 at Mobridge, and 36 at Aberdeen. In eastern Montana, at Glendive, it was mostly cloudy, with a temperature of 56. At Miles City, it was cloudy, with a temperature of 58. Once again, at Bismarck, the temperature was 45 degrees under mostly cloudy skies. The Bismarck, North Dakota climate summary for yesterday, May 10, 2026. Yesterday's high temperature was 64 degrees. This high was 2 degrees below the normal high of 66. The record high is 90 degrees, which was last set in 1987. Yesterday's low temperature was 30 degrees. This low was 10 degrees below the normal low of 40. The record low is 22 degrees, which was set in 1945. No precipitation fell yesterday, which leaves the monthly total at 0.02 inches. The total precipitation for the year still stands at 2.89 inches. There were 18 heating degree days yesterday. The yearly total since July 1st is 7,360. There were no cooling degree, 0.89 inches. There were 18 heating degree days yesterday. The yearly total since July 1st is 7,360. There were no cooling degree days yesterday. The yearly total since January 1st is 1. The normal high temperature for today is 67 degrees, and the normal low is 40. The record high for today is 96, which occurred in 1906, and the record

is 24, which occurred in 1952. Sunrise today is at 6:13 a.m. and sunset is at 9:06 p.m. The regional weather forecast from your National Weather Service office in Bismarck. Increasing cloud cover from west to east is expected tonight into Monday morning across the region. Overnight lows are forecast from the upper 20s in northern Minnesota to the upper 40s and lower 50s in eastern Montana. The upcoming work week will be warm and windy, with highs mostly in the 70s and 80s and lows in the 40s and 50s. Northern and eastern parts of the region could see a few showers or thunderstorms Monday afternoon and evening. Otherwise, it will remain dry until low chances for showers and thunderstorms return to the northern plains later in the week. Red flag warning today for western and most of central North Dakota, including the James River Valley. Critical fire weather conditions are expected today across western and most of central North Dakota, including the James River Valley. Southerly winds of 25 to 35 miles an hour with gusts up to 45 miles an hour will shift to the northwest in the afternoon and evening, initially in western and then central North Dakota. Relative humidity values will drop to as low as 15%. There is a low chance for isolated showers and thunderstorms in the afternoon and early evening over parts of western and central North Dakota, which could cause stronger erratic wind gusts. Any fires that ignite could spread rapidly and become difficult to control. Critical fire weather conditions are likely again Tuesday, especially across central North Dakota. Here is the forecast for the Bismarck, Minden listening area. Rest of tonight, mostly cloudy. Lows around 40. Southeast winds 10 to 15 miles per hour with gusts up to 25 miles per hour. Monday, partly sunny. A slight chance of showers in the afternoon. Warmer. Highs in the lower 80s. South winds 15 to 25 miles per hour with gusts up to 35 miles per hour. Monday night, mostly clear. Lows in the upper 40s. Northwest winds 10 to 15 miles per hour with gusts up to 30 miles per hour. Tuesday, sunny. Highs in the mid-70s. Northwest winds 15 to 25 miles per hour with gusts up to 35 miles per hour. Tuesday night, mostly clear. Lows in the lower 40s. Northwest winds around 10 miles per hour with gusts up to 30 miles per hour in the evening, becoming light and variable. Wednesday, sunny. Highs around 80. Wednesday night, increasing clouds. Lows in the lower 50s. Thursday, decreasing clouds. Highs in the mid-80s. Thursday night, partly cloudy. Lows in the lower 50s. Friday, mostly sunny. Highs in the upper 70s. Friday night, partly cloudy. A chance of showers and a slight chance of thunderstorms in the evening, then a slight chance of showers after midnight. Lows around 50. Chance of rain 30%. Saturday, mostly sunny with a 20% chance of showers. Highs in the lower 70s. Saturday night, increasing clouds. A 40% chance of showers. Lows in the upper 40s. Sunday, mostly sunny with a 20% chance of showers. Highs in the upper 60s. For western Lake Sakakawea, rest of tonight, windy. Southeast winds 20 to 30 miles per hour. Mostly cloudy. Lows in the mid-40s. Monday, very windy. South winds 20 to 30 miles per hour shifting to the west 25 to 35 miles per hour early in the afternoon, then shifting to the northwest 30 to 45 miles per hour late in the afternoon. Mostly sunny. Highs in the lower 80s. For eastern Lake Sakakawea, rest of tonight, windy. Southeast winds 20 to 30 miles per hour. Mostly cloudy. Lows in the lower 40s. Monday, windy. South winds 25 to 35 miles per hour shifting to the west late in the afternoon. Partly sunny. Highs in the lower 80s. For northern Lake Oahe, rest of tonight, southeast winds 10 to 20 miles per hour. Partly cloudy. Lows in the lower 40s. Monday, windy. South winds 25 to 35 miles per hour. Partly sunny. Highs in the lower 80s. Here are the weather conditions at 3 a.m. Central Daylight Time. Bismarck, mostly cloudy. Temperature 45 degrees, relative humidity 50%.

85%. Wind southeast at 9 miles an hour. Pressure 30.11 inches and falling. Mendham, mostly cloudy. 46 degrees, relative humidity 57%. Wind south at 14 miles an hour, gusting to 21. Hazen, mostly cloudy. 50 degrees, relative humidity 32%. Wind south at 22 miles an hour, gusting to 29. Harvey, partly cloudy. 41 degrees, relative humidity 65%. Wind southeast at 12 miles an hour. Minot, partly cloudy. 40 degrees, relative humidity 64%. Wind southeast at 6 miles an hour. Dickinson, partly cloudy. 49 degrees, relative humidity 49%. Wind south at 17 miles an hour, gusting to 25. Elsewhere around North Dakota, it was 45 at Garrison. It was clear, with a temperature of 37 at Fargo and 37 at Grand Forks. It was partly cloudy, with a temperature of 36 at Jamestown and 41 at Devil's Lake. At Williston, it was mostly cloudy, with a temperature of 50. In northern South Dakota, it was mostly cloudy. It was 46 at Mobridge and 36 at Aberdeen. In eastern Montana, at Glendive, it was mostly cloudy, with a temperature of 56. At Miles City, it was cloudy, with a temperature of 58. Once again, at Bismarck, the temperature was 45 degrees under mostly cloudy skies. The Bismarck, North Dakota climate summary for yesterday, May 10, 2026. Yesterday's high temperature was 64 degrees. This high was 2 degrees below the normal high of 66. The record high is 90 degrees, which was last set in 1987. Yesterday's low temperature was 30 degrees. This low was 10 degrees below the normal low of 40. The record low is 22 degrees, which was set in 1945. No precipitation fell yesterday, which leaves the monthly total at 0.02 inches. The total precipitation for the year still stands at 2.89 inches. There were 18 heating degree days yesterday. The yearly total since July 1st is 7,360. There were no cooling degree days yesterday. The yearly total since January 1st is 1. The normal high temperature for today is 67 degrees, and the normal low is 40. The record high for today is 96, which occurred in 1906, and the record low is 24, which occurred in 1952. Sunrise today is at 6:13 a.m. and sunset is at 9:06 p.m. The regional weather forecast from your National Weather Service office in Bismarck. Increasing cloud cover from west to east is expected tonight into Monday morning across the region. Overnight lows are forecast from the upper 20s in northern Minnesota to the upper 40s and lower 50s in eastern Montana. The upcoming work week will be warm and windy, with highs mostly in the 70s and 80s and lows in the 40s and 50s. Northern and eastern parts of the region could see a few showers or thunderstorms Monday afternoon and evening. Otherwise, it will remain dry until low chances for showers and thunderstorms return to the northern plains later in the week. Red flag warning today for western and most of central North Dakota, including the James River Valley. Critical fire weather conditions are expected today across western and most of central North Dakota, including the James River Valley. Southerly winds of 25 to 35 miles an hour with gusts up to 45 miles an hour will shift to the northwest in the afternoon and evening, initially in western and then central North Dakota. Relative humidity values will drop to as low as 15%. There is a low chance for isolated showers and thunderstorms in the afternoon and early evening over parts of western and central North Dakota, which could cause stronger erratic wind gusts. Any fires that ignite could spread rapidly and become difficult to control. Critical fire weather conditions are likely again Tuesday, especially across central North Dakota. Here is the forecast for the Bismarck, Mendham listening area. Today, decreasing clouds. A slight chance of showers in the afternoon. Warmer. Highs in the lower 80s. Southeast winds 10 to 15 miles per hour with gusts up to 25 miles per hour, becoming south 15 to 25 miles per hour with gusts up to 35 miles per hour. Tonight, mostly clear. Lows in the upper 40s. Northwest winds 10 to 15 miles per hour with gusts up to 30 miles per hour. Tuesday,

sunny. Highs in the mid-70s. Northwest winds 15 to 25 miles per hour with gusts up to 35 miles per hour. Tuesday night, mostly clear. Lows in the lower 40s. North winds around 10 miles per hour with gusts up to 25 miles per hour in the evening, becoming light and variable. Wednesday, sunny. Highs in the upper 70s. South winds around 5 miles per hour, increasing to 10 to 15 miles per hour with gusts up to 25 miles per hour in the afternoon. Wednesday night, increasing clouds. Lows in the lower 50s. Thursday, partly sunny. Highs in the upper 80s. Thursday night, mostly cloudy with a slight chance of showers and thunderstorms in the evening, then partly cloudy after midnight. Lows in the lower 50s. Chance of rain 20%. Friday, mostly sunny. Highs in the lower 80s. Friday night, increasing clouds. Lows in the upper 40s. Saturday, partly sunny with a 20% chance of showers. Highs in the upper 70s. Saturday night, increasing clouds. A 30% chance of showers. Lows in the upper 40s. Sunday, partly sunny with a 20% chance of showers. Highs in the lower 70s. For Western Lake Sakakawea, rest of tonight, windy. Southeast winds 20 to 30 miles per hour. Mostly cloudy. Lows in the mid-40s. Monday, very windy. South winds 20 to 30 miles per hour, shifting to the west 25 to 35 miles per hour early in the afternoon, then shifting to the northwest 30 to 45 miles per hour late in the afternoon. Mostly sunny. Highs in the lower 80s. For Eastern Lake Sakakawea, rest of tonight, windy. Southeast winds 20 to 30 miles per hour. Mostly cloudy. Lows in the lower 40s. Monday, windy. South winds 25 to 35 miles per hour, shifting to the west late in the afternoon. Partly sunny. Highs in the lower 80s. For Northern Lake Oahe, rest of tonight, southeast winds 10 to 20 miles per hour. Partly cloudy. Lows in the lower 40s. Monday, windy. South winds 25 to 35 miles per hour. Partly sunny. Highs in the lower 80s. Here are the weather conditions at 3 a.m. Central Daylight Time. Bismarck, mostly cloudy. Temperature 45 degrees, relative humidity 55%. Wind southeast at 9 miles an hour. Pressure 30.11 inches and falling. Mendham, mostly cloudy. 46 degrees, relative humidity 57%. Wind south at 14 miles an hour, gusting to 21. Hazen, mostly cloudy. 50 degrees, relative humidity 32%. Wind south at 22 miles an hour, gusting to 29. Harvey, partly cloudy. 41 degrees, relative humidity 65%. Wind southeast at 12 miles an hour. Minot, partly cloudy. 40 degrees, relative humidity 64%. Wind southeast at 6 miles an hour. Dickinson, partly cloudy. 49 degrees, relative humidity 49%. Wind south at 17 miles an hour, gusting to 25. Elsewhere around North Dakota, it was 45 at Garrison. It was clear, with a temperature of 37 at Fargo and 37 at Grand Forks. It was partly cloudy, with a temperature of 36 at Jamestown and 41 at Devil's Lake. At Williston, it was mostly cloudy, with a temperature of 50. In northern South Dakota, it was mostly cloudy. It was 46 at Mobridge and 36 at Aberdeen. In eastern Montana, at Glendive, it was mostly cloudy, with a temperature of 56. At Miles City, it was cloudy, with a temperature of 58. Once again, at Bismarck, the temperature was 45 degrees under mostly cloudy skies. The Bismarck, North Dakota climate summary for yesterday, May 10, 2026. Yesterday's high temperature was 64 degrees. This high was 2 degrees below the normal high of 66. The record high is 90 degrees, which was last set in 1987. Yesterday's low temperature was 30 degrees. This low was 10 degrees below the normal low of 40. The record low is 22 degrees, which was set in 1945.
No precipitation fell yesterday, which leaves the monthly total at 0.02 inches. The total precipitation for the year still stands at 2.89 inches. There were 18 heating degree days yesterday. The yearly total since July 1st is 7,360. There were no cooling degree days yesterday. The yearly total since January 1st is 1. The normal high temperature for today is 67 degrees, and the normal low is 40. The record high for today is 96, which occurred in 1906, and the record low is 24, which occurred in 1952. Sunrise today is at 6:13 a.m. and sunset is at 9:06 p.m. The regional weather forecast from your National Weather Service office in Bismarck. Increasing cloud cover from west to east is expected tonight into Monday morning across the region. Overnight lows are forecast from the upper 20s in northern Minnesota to the upper 40s and lower 50s in eastern Montana. The upcoming work week will be warm and windy, with highs mostly in the 70s and 80s and lows in the 40s and 50s. Northern and eastern parts of the region could see a few showers or thunderstorms Monday afternoon and evening. Otherwise, it will remain dry until low chances for showers and thunderstorms return to the northern plains later in the week. Red flag warning today for western and most of central North Dakota, including the James River Valley. Critical fire weather conditions are expected today across western and most of central North Dakota, including the James River Valley. Southerly winds of 25 to 35 miles an hour with gusts up to 45 miles an hour will shift to the northwest in the afternoon and evening, initially in western and then central North Dakota. Relative humidity values will drop to as low as 15%. There is a low chance for isolated showers and thunderstorms in the afternoon and early evening over parts of western and central North Dakota, which could cause stronger erratic wind gusts. Any fires that ignite could spread rapidly and become difficult to control. Critical fire weather conditions are likely again Tuesday, especially across central North Dakota. Here is the forecast for the Bismarck, Minn, and listening area. Today, decreasing clouds. A slight chance of showers in the afternoon. Warmer. Highs in the lower 80s. Southeast winds 10 to 15 miles per hour with gusts up to 25 miles per hour, becoming south 15 to 25 miles per hour with gusts up to 35 miles per hour. Tonight, mostly clear. Lows in the upper 40s. Northwest winds 10 to 15 miles per hour with gusts up to 30 miles per hour. Tuesday, sunny. Highs in the mid-70s. Northwest winds 15 to 25 miles per hour with gusts up to 35 miles per hour. Tuesday night, mostly clear. Lows in the lower 40s. North winds around 10 miles per hour with gusts up to 25 miles per hour in the evening, becoming light and variable. Wednesday, sunny. Highs in the upper 70s. South winds around 5 miles per hour, increasing to 10 to 15 miles per hour with gusts up to 25 miles per hour in the afternoon. Wednesday night, increasing clouds. Lows in the lower 50s. Thursday, partly sunny. Highs in the upper 80s. Thursday night, mostly cloudy with a slight chance of showers and thunderstorms in the evening, then partly cloudy after midnight. Lows in the lower 50s. Chance of rain 20%. Friday, mostly sunny. Highs in the lower 80s. Friday night, increasing clouds. Lows in the upper 40s. Saturday, partly sunny with a 20% chance of showers. Highs in the upper 70s. Saturday night, increasing clouds. A 30% chance of showers. Lows in the upper 40s. Sunday, partly sunny with a 20% chance of showers. Highs in the lower 70s. For western Lake Sakakawea, rest of tonight, windy. Southeast winds 20 to 30 miles per hour. Mostly cloudy. Lows in the mid-40s. Monday, very windy. South winds 20 to 30 miles per hour, shifting to the west 25 to 35 miles per hour early in the afternoon, then shifting to the northwest 30 to 45 miles per hour late in the afternoon. Mostly sunny. Highs in the lower 80s. For eastern Lake Sakakawea, rest of tonight, windy. Southeast winds 20 to 30 miles per hour. Mostly cloudy. Lows in the lower 40s. Monday, windy. South winds

25 to 35 miles per hour, shifting to the west late in the afternoon. Partly sunny. Highs in the lower 80s. For northern Lake Oahe, rest of tonight, southeast winds 10 to 20 miles per hour. Partly cloudy. Lows in the lower 40s. Monday, windy. South winds 25 to 35 miles per hour. Partly sunny. Highs in the lower 80s. Here are the weather conditions at 3 a.m. Central Daylight Time. Bismarck, mostly cloudy. Temperature 45 degrees. Relative humidity 55%. Wind southeast at 9 miles an hour. Pressure 30.11 inches and falling. Mendham, mostly cloudy. 46 degrees. Relative humidity 57%. Wind south at 14 miles an hour, gusting to 21. Hazen, mostly cloudy. 50 degrees, relative humidity 32%. Wind south at 22 miles an hour, gusting to 29. Harvey, partly cloudy. 41 degrees, relative humidity 65%. Wind southeast at 12 miles an hour. Minot, partly cloudy. 40 degrees, relative humidity 64%. Wind southeast at 6 miles an hour. Dickinson, partly cloudy. 49 degrees, relative humidity 49%. Wind south at 17 miles an hour, gusting to 25. Elsewhere around North Dakota, it was 45 at Garrison. It was clear, with a temperature of 37 at Fargo and 37 at Grand Forks. It was partly cloudy, with a temperature of 36 at Jamestown and 41 at Devil's Lake. At Williston, it was mostly cloudy, with a temperature of 50. In northern South Dakota, it was mostly cloudy. It was 46 at Mobridge and 36 at Aberdeen. In eastern Montana, at Glendive, it was mostly cloudy, with a temperature of 56. At Miles City, it was cloudy, with a temperature of 58. Once again, at Bismarck, the temperature was 45 degrees under mostly cloudy skies. The Bismarck, North Dakota climate summary for yesterday, May 10, 2026. Yesterday's high temperature was 64 degrees. This high was 2 degrees below the normal high of 66. The record high is 90 degrees, which was last set in 1987. Yesterday's low temperature was 30 degrees. This low was 10 degrees below the normal low of 40. The record low is 22 degrees, which was set in 1945. No precipitation fell yesterday, which leaves the monthly total at 0.02 inches. The total precipitation for the year still stands at 2.89 inches. There were 18 heating degree days yesterday. The yearly total since July 1st is 7,360. There were no cooling degree days yesterday. The yearly total since January 1st is 1. The normal high temperature for today is 67 degrees, and the normal low is 40. The record high for today is 96, which occurred in 1906, and the record low is 24, which occurred in 1952. Sunrise today is at 6:13 a.m. and sunset is at 9:06 p.m. The regional weather forecast from your National Weather Service office in Bismarck. Increasing cloud cover from west to east is expected tonight into Monday morning across the region. Overnight lows are forecast from the upper 20s in northern Minnesota to the upper 40s and lower 50s in eastern Montana. The upcoming work week will be warm and windy, with highs mostly in the 70s and 80s and lows in the 40s and 50s. Northern and eastern parts of the region could see a few showers or thunderstorms Monday afternoon and evening. Otherwise, it will remain dry until low chances for showers and thunderstorms return to the northern plains later in the week. Red flag warning today for western and most of central North Dakota, including the James River Valley. Critical fire weather conditions are expected today across western and most of central North Dakota, including the James River Valley. Southerly winds of 25 to 35 miles an hour with gusts up to 45 miles an hour will shift to the northwest in the afternoon and evening, initially in western and then central North Dakota. Relative humidity values will drop to as low as 15%. There is a low chance for isolated showers and thunderstorms in the afternoon and early evening over parts of western and central North Dakota, which could cause stronger erratic wind gusts. Any fires that ignite could spread rapidly and become difficult to control. Critical fire weather conditions are likely again Tuesday, especially

across central North Dakota. Here is the forecast for the Bismarck, Maine and listening area. Today, decreasing clouds. A slight chance of showers in the afternoon. Warmer. Highs in the lower 80s. Southeast winds 10 to 15 miles per hour with gusts up to 25 miles per hour. Becoming south 15 to 25 miles per hour with gusts up to 35 miles per hour. Tonight, mostly clear. Lows in the upper 40s. Northwest winds 10 to 15 miles per hour with gusts up to 30 miles per hour. Tuesday, sunny. Highs in the mid-70s. Northwest winds 15 to 25 miles per hour with gusts up to 35 miles per hour. Tuesday night, mostly clear. Lows in the lower 40s. North winds around 10 miles per hour with gusts up to 25 miles per hour in the evening, becoming light and variable. Wednesday, sunny. Highs in the upper 70s. South winds around 5 miles per hour, increasing to 10 to 15 miles per hour with gusts up to 25 miles per hour in the afternoon. Wednesday night, increasing clouds. Lows in the lower 50s. Thursday, partly sunny. Highs in the upper 80s. Thursday night, mostly cloudy with a slight chance of showers and thunderstorms in the evening, then partly cloudy after midnight. Lows in the lower 50s. Chance of rain 20%. Friday, mostly sunny. Highs in the lower 80s. Friday night, increasing clouds. Lows in the upper 40s. Saturday, partly sunny with a 20% chance of showers. Highs in the upper 70s. Saturday night, increasing clouds. A 30% chance of showers. Lows in the upper 40s. Sunday, partly sunny with a 20% chance of showers. Highs in the lower 70s. This is NOAA Weather Radio Station WXL78 in Bismarck, North Dakota, operating on a frequency of 162.475 MHz. Providing weather information 24 hours a day from your National Weather Service office in Bismarck. For Western Lake Secaucawea, west of tonight, windy. Southeast winds 20 to 30 miles per hour. Mostly cloudy. Lows in the mid-40s. Monday, very windy. South winds 20 to 30 miles per hour, shifting to the west 25 to 35 miles per hour early in the afternoon, then shifting to the northwest 30 to 45 miles per hour late in the afternoon. Mostly sunny. Highs in the lower 80s. For Eastern Lake Secaucawea, west of tonight, windy. Southeast winds 20 to 30 miles per hour. Mostly cloudy. Lows in the lower 40s. Monday, windy. South winds 25 to 35 miles per hour, shifting to the west late in the afternoon. Partly sunny. Highs in the lower 80s. For Northern Lake Hawaii, west of tonight, southeast winds 10 to 20 miles per hour. Partly cloudy. Lows in the lower 40s. Monday, windy. South winds 25 to 35 miles per hour. Partly sunny. Highs in the lower 80s. Here are the weather conditions at 4 a.m. Central Daylight Time. Bismarck, mostly cloudy. Temperature 45 degrees, relative humidity 55%. Wind southeast at 10 miles an hour. Pressure 30.11 inches and steady. Mendham, mostly cloudy. 45 degrees, relative humidity 61%. Wind southeast at 10 miles an hour. Hazel, cloudy. 50 degrees, relative humidity 34%. Wind south at 20 miles an hour, gusting to 30. Harvey, partly cloudy. 39 degrees, relative humidity 65%. Wind southeast at 10 miles an hour. Minot, partly cloudy. 44 degrees, relative humidity 55%. Wind southeast at 10 miles an hour. Dickinson, partly cloudy. 47 degrees, relative humidity 53%.

temperature of 57. Once again, at Bismarck, the temperature was 45 degrees under mostly cloudy skies. The Bismarck, North Dakota climate summary for yesterday, May 10, 2026. Yesterday's high temperature was 64 degrees. This high was 2 degrees below the normal high of 66. The record high is 19 degrees, which was last set in 1987. Yesterday's low temperature was 30 degrees. This low was 10 degrees below the normal low of 40. The record low is 22 degrees, which was set in 1945. No precipitation fell yesterday, which leaves the monthly total at 0.02 inches. The total precipitation for the year still stands at 2.89 inches. There were 18 heating degree days yesterday. The yearly total since July 1st is 7,360. There were no cooling degree days yesterday. The yearly total since January 1st is 1. The normal high temperature for today is 67 degrees, and the normal low is 40. The record high for today is 96, which occurred in 1906, and the record low is 24, which occurred in 1952. Sunrise today is at 6:13 a.m., and sunset is at 9:06 p.m. The regional weather forecast from your National Weather Service office in Bismarck. Increasing cloud cover from west to east is expected tonight into Monday morning across the region. Overnight lows are forecast from the upper 20s in northern Minnesota to the upper 40s and lower 50s in eastern Montana. The upcoming work week will be warm and windy, with highs mostly in the 70s and 80s and lows in the 40s and 50s. Northern and eastern parts of the region can see a few showers or thunderstorms Monday afternoon and evening. Otherwise, it will remain dry until lower chances for showers and thunderstorms return to the northern plains later in the week. Red flag warning today for western and most of central North Dakota, including the James River Valley. Critical fire weather conditions are expected today across western and most of central North Dakota, including the James River Valley. Southerly winds of 25 to 35 miles an hour with gusts up to 45 miles an hour will shift to the northwest in the afternoon and evening, initially in western and then central North Dakota. Relative humidity values will drop to as low as 15%. There is a low chance for isolated showers and thunderstorms in the afternoon and early evening over parts of western and central North Dakota, which could cause stronger erratic wind gusts. Any fires that ignite can spread rapidly and become difficult to control. Critical fire weather conditions are likely again Tuesday, especially across central North Dakota. Here is the forecast for the Bismarck, Minn, and listening area. Today, decreasing clouds. A slight chance of showers in the afternoon. Warmer. Highs in the lower 80s. Southeast winds 10 to 15 miles per hour with gusts up to 25 miles per hour. Becoming south 15 to 25 miles per hour with gusts up to 35 miles per hour. Tonight, mostly clear. Lows in the upper 40s. Northwest winds 10 to 15 miles per hour with gusts up to 30 miles per hour. Tuesday, sunny. Highs in the mid-70s. Northwest winds 15 to 25 miles per hour with gusts up to 35 miles per hour. Tuesday night, mostly clear. Lows in the lower 40s. North winds around 10 miles per hour with gusts up to 25 miles per hour in the evening, becoming light and variable. Wednesday, sunny. Highs in the upper 70s. South winds around 5 miles per hour, increasing to 10 to 15 miles per hour with gusts up to 25 miles per hour in the afternoon. Wednesday night, increasing clouds. Lows in the lower 50s. Thursday, partly sunny. Highs in the upper 80s. Thursday night, mostly cloudy with a slight chance of showers and thunderstorms in the evening, then partly cloudy after midnight. Lows in the lower 50s. Chance of rain 20%. Friday, mostly sunny. Highs in the lower 80s. Friday night, increasing clouds. Lows in the upper 40s. Saturday, partly sunny with a 20% chance of showers. Highs in the upper 70s. Saturday night, increasing clouds. A 30% chance of showers. Lows in the upper 40s. Sunday, partly sunny with a 20% chance of showers. Highs in the lower 70s. For western Lake Sakakawea, west of tonight, windy. Southeast winds 20 to 30 miles per hour.
cloudy. Lows in the mid-40s. Monday, very windy. South winds 20 to 30 miles per hour, shifting to the west 25 to 35 miles per hour early in the afternoon, then shifting to the northwest 30 to 45 miles per hour late in the afternoon. Mostly sunny. Highs in the lower 80s. For eastern Lake Sakakawea, west of tonight, windy. Southeast winds 20 to 30 miles per hour. Mostly cloudy. Lows in the lower 40s. Monday, windy. South winds 25 to 35 miles per hour, shifting to the west late in the afternoon. Partly sunny. Highs in the lower 80s. For northern Lake Oahe, west of tonight, southeast winds 10 to 20 miles per hour. Partly cloudy. Lows in the lower 40s. Monday, windy. South winds 25 to 35 miles per hour. Partly sunny. Highs in the lower 80s. Here are the weather conditions at 4 a.m. Central Daylight Time. Bismarck, mostly cloudy. Temperature 45 degrees. Relative humidity 55%. Wind southeast at 10 miles an hour. Pressure 30.11 inches and steady. Mandan, mostly cloudy. 45 degrees. Relative humidity 61%. Wind southeast at 10 miles an hour. Hazel, cloudy. 50 degrees. Relative humidity 34%. Wind south at 20 miles an hour, gusting to 30. Harvey, partly cloudy. 39 degrees. Relative humidity 65%. Wind southeast at 10 miles an hour. Minot, partly cloudy. 44 degrees. Relative humidity 55%. Wind southeast at 10 miles an hour. Dickinson, partly cloudy. 47 degrees. Relative humidity 53%. Wind south at 16 miles an hour. Elsewhere around North Dakota, it was 45 at Garrison. It was clear, with a temperature of 38 at Fargo and 35 at Grand Forks. It was partly cloudy, with a temperature of 35 at Jamestown and 39 at Devil's Lake. At Williston, it was mostly cloudy, with a temperature of 51. In northern South Dakota, it was mostly cloudy. It was 47 at Mobridge and 35 at Aberdeen. In eastern Montana, at Glendive, it was mostly cloudy, with a temperature of 55. At Miles City, it was cloudy, with a temperature of 57. Once again, at Bismarck, the temperature was 45 degrees under mostly cloudy skies. Here are the weather conditions at 4 a.m. Central Daylight Time. Bismarck, mostly cloudy. Temperature 45 degrees, relative humidity 55%. Wind southeast at 10 miles an hour. Pressure 30.11 inches and steady. Mandan, partly cloudy. 45 degrees, relative humidity 61%. Wind southeast at 10 miles an hour. Hazel, cloudy. 50 degrees, relative humidity 34%. Wind south at 20 miles an hour, gusting to 30. Harvey, partly cloudy. 39 degrees, relative humidity 65%. Wind southeast at 10 miles an hour. Minot, partly cloudy. 44 degrees, relative humidity 55%. Wind southeast at 10 miles an hour. Dickinson, partly cloudy. 47 degrees, relative humidity 53%. Wind south at 16 miles an hour. Elsewhere around North Dakota, it was 45 at Garrison. At Grand Forks, it was clear, with a temperature of 35. It was partly cloudy, with a temperature of 35 at Jamestown, 38 at Fargo, and 39 at Devil's Lake. At Williston, it was cloudy, with a temperature of 51. In northern South Dakota, it was partly cloudy. It was 47 at Mobridge, and 35 at Aberdeen. In eastern Montana, it was cloudy, with a temperature of 57 at Miles City, and 55 at Glendive. Once again, at Bismarck, the temperature was 45 degrees under mostly cloudy skies. The Bismarck, North Dakota climate summary for yesterday, May 10th, 2020.

6. Yesterday's high temperature was 64 degrees. This high was 2 degrees below the normal high of 66. The record high is 90 degrees, which was last set in 1987. Yesterday's low temperature was 30 degrees. This low was 10 degrees below the normal low of 40. The record low is 22 degrees, which was set in 1945. No precipitation fell yesterday, which leaves the monthly total at 0.02 inches. The total precipitation for the year still stands at 2.89 inches. There were 18 heating degree days yesterday. The yearly total since July 1st is 7,360. There were no cooling degree days yesterday. The yearly total since January 1st is 1. The normal high temperature for today is 67 degrees, and the normal low is 40. The record high for today is 96, which occurred in 1906, and the record low is 24, which occurred in 1952. Sunrise today is at 6:13 a.m., and sunset is at 9:06 p.m. The regional weather forecast from your National Weather Service office in Bismarck. Increasing cloud cover from west to east is expected tonight into Monday morning across the region. Overnight lows are forecast from the upper 20s in northern Minnesota to the upper 40s and lower 50s in eastern Montana. The upcoming work week will be warm and windy, with highs mostly in the 70s and 80s and lows in the 40s and 50s. Northern and eastern parts of the region could see a few showers or thunderstorms Monday afternoon and evening. Otherwise, it will remain dry until low chances for showers and thunderstorms return to the northern plains later in the week. Red flag warning today for western and most of central North Dakota, including the James River Valley. Critical fire weather conditions are expected today across western and most of central North Dakota, including the James River Valley. Southerly winds of 25 to 35 miles an hour with gusts up to 45 miles an hour will shift to the northwest in the afternoon and evening, initially in western and then central North Dakota. Relative humidity values will drop to as low as 15%. There is a low chance for isolated showers and thunderstorms in the afternoon and early evening over parts of western and central North Dakota, which could cause stronger erratic wind gusts. Any fires that ignite could spread rapidly and become difficult to control. Critical fire weather conditions are likely again Tuesday, especially across central North Dakota. Here is the forecast for the Bismarck, Minden listening area. Today, decreasing clouds. A slight chance of showers in the afternoon. Warmer. Highs in the lower 80s. Southeast winds 10 to 15 miles per hour with gusts up to 25 miles per hour, becoming south 15 to 25 miles per hour with gusts up to 35 miles per hour. Tonight, mostly clear. Lows in the upper 40s. Northwest winds 10 to 15 miles per hour with gusts up to 30 miles per hour. Tuesday, sunny. Highs in the mid-70s. Northwest winds 15 to 25 miles per hour with gusts up to 35 miles per hour. Tuesday night, mostly clear. Lows in the lower 40s. North winds around 10 miles per hour with gusts up to 25 miles per hour in the evening, becoming light and variable. Wednesday, sunny. Highs in the upper 70s. South winds around 5 miles per hour, increasing to 10 to 15 miles per hour with gusts up to 25 miles per hour in the afternoon. Wednesday night, increasing clouds. Lows in the lower 50s. Thursday, partly sunny. Highs in the upper 80s. Thursday night, mostly cloudy with a slight chance of showers and thunderstorms in the evening, then partly cloudy after midnight. Lows in the lower 50s. Chance of rain 20%. Friday, mostly sunny. Highs in the lower 80s. Friday night, increasing clouds. Lows in the upper 40s. Saturday, partly sunny with a 20% chance of showers. Highs in the upper 70s. Saturday night, increasing clouds. A 30% chance of showers. Lows in the upper 40s. Sunday, partly sunny with a 20% chance of showers. Highs in the lower 70s. For western Lake Sakakawea, rest of tonight, windy. Southeast winds 20 to 30 miles per hour. Mostly cloudy. Lows in the mid-40s. Monday, very windy. South winds 20 to 30 miles per hour, shifting to the west 25 to 35 miles per hour early in the afternoon.

south winds 25 to 35 miles per hour. Partly sunny. Highs in the lower 80s. Here are the weather conditions at 4 a.m. Central Daylight Time. Bismarck, mostly cloudy. Temperature 45 degrees, relative humidity 55%. Wind southeast at 10 miles an hour. Pressure 30.11 inches and steady. Mendon, partly cloudy. 45 degrees, relative humidity 61%. Wind southeast at 10 miles an hour. Hazen, cloudy. 50 degrees, relative humidity 34%. Wind south at 20 miles an hour, gusting to 30. Harvey, partly cloudy. 39 degrees, relative humidity 65%. Wind southeast at 10 miles an hour. Minot, partly cloudy. 44 degrees, relative humidity 55%. Wind southeast at 10 miles an hour. Dickinson, partly cloudy. 47 degrees, relative humidity 53%. Wind south at 16 miles an hour. Elsewhere around North Dakota, it was 45 at Garrison. At Grand Forks, it was clear, with a temperature of 35. It was partly cloudy, with a temperature of 35 at Jamestown, 38 at Fargo, and 39 at Devil's Lake. At Williston, it was cloudy, with a temperature of 51. In northern South Dakota, it was partly cloudy. It was 47 at Mobridge, and 35 at Aberdeen. In eastern Montana, it was cloudy, with a temperature of 57 at Miles City, and 55 at Glendive. Once again, at Bismarck, the temperature was 45 degrees under mostly cloudy skies. The Bismarck, North Dakota climate summary for yesterday, May 10, 2026. Yesterday's high temperature was 64 degrees. This high was 2 degrees below the normal high of 66. The record high is 90 degrees, which was last set in 1987. Yesterday's low temperature was 30 degrees. This low was 10 degrees below the normal low of 40. The record low is 22 degrees, which was set in 1945. No precipitation fell yesterday, which leaves the monthly total at 0.02 inches. The total precipitation for the year still stands at 2.89 inches. There were 18 heating degree days yesterday. The yearly total since July 1st is 7,360. There were no cooling degree days yesterday. The yearly total since January 1st is 1. The normal high temperature for today is 67 degrees, and the normal low is 40. The record high for today is 96, which occurred in 1906, and the record low is 24, which occurred in 1952. Sunrise today is at 6:13 a.m. and sunset is at 9:06 p.m. The regional weather forecast from your National Weather Service office in Bismarck. Increasing cloud cover from west to east is expected tonight into Monday morning across the region. Overnight lows are forecast from the upper 20s in northern Minnesota to the upper 40s and lower 50s in eastern Montana. The upcoming work week will be warm and windy, with highs mostly in the 70s and 80s and lows in the 40s and 50s. Northern and eastern parts of the region could see a few showers or thunderstorms Monday afternoon and evening. Otherwise, it will remain dry until low chances for showers and thunderstorms return to the northern plains later in the week. Red flag warning today for western and most of central North Dakota, including the James River Valley. Critical fire weather conditions are expected today across western and most of central North Dakota, including the James River Valley. Southerly winds of 25 to 35 miles an hour with gusts up to 45 miles an hour will shift to the northwest in the afternoon and evening, initially in western and then central North Dakota. Relative humidity values will drop to as low as 15%. There is a low chance for isolated showers and thunderstorms in the afternoon and early evening over parts of western and central North Dakota, which could cause stronger erratic wind gusts. Any fires that ignite could spread rapidly and become difficult to control. Critical fire weather conditions are likely again Tuesday, especially across central North Dakota. Here is the forecast for the Bismarck, Mendon listening area. Today, decreasing clouds. A slight chance of showers in the afternoon. Warmer. Highs in the lower 80s. Southeast winds 10 to 15 miles per hour with gusts up to 25 miles per hour, becoming south 15 to 25 miles per hour with gusts up to 35 miles per hour.

Tonight, mostly clear. Lows in the upper 40s. Northwest winds 10 to 15 miles per hour with gusts up to 30 miles per hour. Tuesday, sunny. Highs in the mid-70s. Northwest winds 15 to 25 miles per hour with gusts up to 35 miles per hour. Tuesday night, mostly clear. Lows in the lower 40s. North winds around 10 miles per hour with gusts up to 25 miles per hour in the evening, becoming light and variable. Wednesday, sunny. Highs in the upper 70s. South winds around 5 miles per hour, increasing to 10 to 15 miles per hour with gusts up to 25 miles per hour in the afternoon. Wednesday night, increasing clouds. Lows in the lower 50s. Thursday, partly sunny. Highs in the upper 80s. Thursday night, mostly cloudy with a slight chance of showers and thunderstorms in the evening, then partly cloudy after midnight. Lows in the lower 50s. Chance of rain 20%. Friday, mostly sunny. Highs in the lower 80s. Friday night, increasing clouds. Lows in the upper 40s. Saturday, partly sunny with a 20% chance of showers. Highs in the upper 70s. Saturday night, increasing clouds. A 30% chance of showers. Lows in the upper 40s. Sunday, partly sunny with a 20% chance of showers. Highs in the lower 70s. For Western Lake Sakakawea, rest of tonight, windy. Southeast winds 20 to 30 miles per hour. Mostly cloudy. Lows in the mid-40s. Monday, very windy. South winds 20 to 30 miles per hour, shifting to the west 25 to 35 miles per hour early in the afternoon, then shifting to the northwest 30 to 45 miles per hour late in the afternoon. Mostly sunny. Highs in the lower 80s. For Eastern Lake Sakakawea, rest of tonight, windy. Southeast winds 20 to 30 miles per hour. Mostly cloudy. Lows in the lower 40s. Monday, windy. South winds 25 to 35 miles per hour, shifting to the west late in the afternoon. Partly sunny. Highs in the lower 80s. For Northern Lake Oahe, rest of tonight, southeast winds 10 to 20 miles per hour. Partly cloudy. Lows in the lower 40s. Monday, windy. South winds 25 to 35 miles per hour. Partly sunny. Highs in the lower 80s. Here are the weather conditions at 4 a.m. Central Daylight Time. Bismarck, mostly cloudy. Temperature 45 degrees, relative humidity 55%. Wind southeast at 10 miles an hour. Pressure 30.11 inches and steady. Mendham, partly cloudy. 45 degrees, relative humidity 61%. Wind southeast at 10 miles an hour. Hazen, cloudy. 50 degrees, relative humidity 34%. Wind south at 20 miles an hour, gusting to 30. Harvey, partly cloudy. 39 degrees, relative humidity 65%. Wind southeast at 10 miles an hour. Minot, partly cloudy. 44 degrees, relative humidity 55%. Wind southeast at 10 miles an hour. Dickinson, partly cloudy. 47 degrees, relative humidity 53%. Wind south at 16 miles an hour. Elsewhere around North Dakota, it was 45 at Garrison. At Grand Forks, it was clear, with a temperature of 35. It was partly cloudy, with a temperature of 35 at Jamestown, 38 at Fargo, and 39 at Devil's Lake. At Williston, it was cloudy, with a temperature of 51. In northern South Dakota, it was partly cloudy. It was 47 at Mobridge, and 35 at Aberdeen. In eastern Montana, it was cloudy, with a temperature of 57 at Miles City, and 55 at Glendive. Once again, at Bismarck, the temperature was 45 degrees under mostly cloudy skies. The Bismarck, North Dakota climate summary for yesterday, May 10, 2026. Yesterday's high temperature was 64 degrees. This high was 2 degrees below the normal high of 66. The record high is 90 degrees, which was last set in 1987. Yesterday's low temperature was 30 degrees. This low was 10 degrees below the normal low of 40.

The record low is 22 degrees, which was set in 1945. No precipitation fell yesterday, which leaves the monthly total at 0.02 inches. The total precipitation for the year still stands at 2.89 inches. There were 18 heating degree days yesterday. The yearly total since July 1st is 7,360. There were no cooling degree days yesterday. The yearly total since January 1st is 1. The normal high temperature for today is 67 degrees, and the normal low is 40. The record high for today is 96, which occurred in 1906, and the record low is 24, which occurred in 1952. Sunrise today is at 6:13 a.m. and sunset is at 9:06 p.m. The regional weather forecast from your National Weather Service office in Bismarck. Increasing cloud cover from west to east is expected tonight into Monday morning across the region. Overnight lows are forecast from the upper 20s in northern Minnesota to the upper 40s and lower 50s in eastern Montana. The upcoming work week will be warm and windy, with highs mostly in the 70s and 80s and lows in the 40s and 50s. Northern and eastern parts of the region could see a few showers or thunderstorms Monday afternoon and evening. Otherwise, it will remain dry until low chances for showers and thunderstorms return to the northern plains later in the week. 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Providing weather information 24 hours a day from your National Weather Service office in Bismarck. Red flag warning today for western and most of central North Dakota, including the James River Valley. Critical fire weather conditions are expected today across western and most of central North Dakota, including the James River Valley. Southerly winds of 25 to 35 miles an hour with gusts up to 45 miles an hour will shift to the northwest in the afternoon and evening, initially in western and then central North Dakota. Relative humidity values will drop to as low as 15%. There is a low chance for isolated showers and thunderstorms in the afternoon and early evening over parts of western and central North Dakota, which could cause stronger erratic wind gusts. Any fires that ignite could spread rapidly and become difficult to control. Critical fire weather conditions are likely again Tuesday, especially across central North Dakota. Here is the forecast for the Bismarck, Minden listening area. Today, decreasing clouds. A slight chance of showers in the afternoon. Warmer. Highs in the lower 80s. Southeast winds 10 to 15 miles per hour with gusts up to 25 miles per hour, becoming south 15 to 25 miles per hour with gusts up to 35 miles per hour. Tonight, mostly clear. Lows in the upper 40s. Northwest winds 10 to 15 miles per hour with gusts up to 30 miles per hour. Tuesday, sunny. Highs in the mid-70s. Northwest winds 15 to 25 miles per hour with gusts up to 35 miles per hour. Tuesday night, mostly clear. Lows in the lower 40s. North winds around 10 miles per hour with gusts up to 25 miles per hour in the evening, becoming light and variable. Wednesday, sunny. Highs in the upper 70s. South winds around 5 miles per hour, increasing to 10 to 15 miles per hour with gusts up to 25 miles per hour in the afternoon. Wednesday night, increasing clouds. Lows in the lower 50s. Thursday, partly sunny. Highs in the upper 80s. Thursday night, mostly cloudy with a slight chance of showers and thunderstorms in the evening, then partly cloudy after midnight. In the upper 80s. Thursday night, mostly cloudy with a slight chance of showers and thunderstorms in the evening, then partly cloudy after midnight. Lows in the lower 50s. Chance of rain 20%. Friday, mostly sunny. Highs in the lower 80s. Friday night, increasing clouds. Lows in the upper 40s. Saturday, partly sunny with a 20% chance of showers. Highs in the upper 70s. Saturday night, increasing clouds. A 30% chance of showers. Lows in the upper 40s. Sunday, partly sunny with a 20% chance of showers. Highs in the lower 70s. For western Lake Sakakawea, today, very windy. South winds 20 to 30 miles per hour shifting to the west 25 to 35 miles per hour early in the afternoon, then increasing to 30 to 45 miles per hour.

late in the afternoon. Mostly cloudy early in the morning, then becoming mostly sunny. Highs in the lower 80s. Tonight, very windy. Northwest winds 25 to 40 miles per hour, decreasing to 10 to 20 miles per hour. Slight chance of thunderstorms. Mostly clear. Lows in the mid-40s. For Eastern Lake Sakakawea, today, windy. South winds 25 to 35 miles per hour, shifting to the west late in the afternoon. Partly sunny early in the morning, then becoming mostly sunny. Highs in the lower 80s. Tonight, windy. Northwest winds 25 to 35 miles per hour, decreasing to 15 to 25 miles per hour after midnight. Slight chance of thunderstorms. Mostly clear. Lows in the mid-40s. For Northern Lake Oahe, today, windy. Southeast winds 15 to 20 miles per hour, increasing to south 25 to 35 miles per hour. Partly sunny early in the morning, then becoming mostly sunny. Highs in the lower 80s. Tonight, breezy. West winds 15 to 20 miles per hour, shifting to the northwest 15 to 25 miles per hour in the late evening and overnight. Mostly clear. Lows in the upper 40s. Here are the weather conditions at 4 a.m. Central Daylight Time. Bismarck, mostly cloudy. Temperature 45 degrees, relative humidity 55%. Wind southeast at 10 miles an hour. Pressure 30.11 inches and steady. Mendan, partly cloudy. 45 degrees, relative humidity 61%. Wind southeast at 10 miles an hour. Hazen, cloudy. 50 degrees, relative humidity 34%. Wind south at 20 miles an hour, gusting to 30. Harvey, partly cloudy. 39 degrees, relative humidity 65%. Wind southeast at 10 miles an hour. Minot, partly cloudy. 44 degrees, relative humidity 55%. Wind southeast at 10 miles an hour. Dickinson, partly cloudy. 47 degrees, relative humidity 53%. Wind south at 16 miles an hour. Elsewhere around North Dakota, it was 45 at Garrison. At Grand Forks, it was clear, with a temperature of 35. It was partly cloudy, with a temperature of 35 at Jamestown, 38 at Fargo, and 39 at Devil's Lake. At Williston, it was cloudy, with a temperature of 51. In northern South Dakota, it was partly cloudy. It was 47 at Mobridge, and 35 at Aberdeen. In eastern Montana, it was cloudy, with a temperature of 57 at Miles City, and 55 at Glendive. Once again, at Bismarck, the temperature was 45 degrees under mostly cloudy skies. The Bismarck, North Dakota climate summary for yesterday, May 10, 2026. Yesterday's high temperature was 64 degrees. This high was 2 degrees below the normal high of 66. The record high is 90 degrees, which was last set in 1987. Yesterday's low temperature was 30 degrees. This low was 10 degrees below the normal low of 40. The record low is 22 degrees, which was set in 1945. No precipitation fell yesterday, which leaves the monthly total at 0.02 inches. The total precipitation for the year still stands at 2.89 inches. There were 18 heating degree days yesterday. The yearly total since July 1st is 7,360. There were no cooling degree days yesterday. The yearly total since January 1st is 1. The normal high temperature for today is 67 degrees, and the normal low is 40. The record high for today is 96, which occurred in 1906, and the record low is 24, which occurred in 1952. Sunrise today is at 6:13 a.m. and sunset is at 9:06 p.m. The regional weather forecast from your National Weather Service office in Bismarck. Increasing cloud cover from west to east is expected tonight into Monday morning across the region. Overnight lows are forecast from the upper 20s in northern Minnesota to the upper 40s and lower 50s in eastern Montana. The upcoming work week will be warm and windy, with highs mostly in the 70s and 80s and lows in the 40s and 50s. Northern and eastern parts of the region could see a few showers or thunderstorms Monday afternoon and evening.
Otherwise, it will remain dry until low chances for showers and thunderstorms return to the northern plains later in the week. Red flag warning today for western and most of central North Dakota, including the James River Valley. Critical fire weather conditions are expected today across western and most of central North Dakota, including the James River Valley. Southerly winds of 25 to 35 miles an hour with gusts up to 45 miles an hour will shift to the northwest in the afternoon and evening, initially in western and then central North Dakota. Relative humidity values will drop to as low as 15%. There is a low chance for isolated showers and thunderstorms in the afternoon and early evening over parts of western and central North Dakota, which could cause stronger erratic wind gusts. Any fires that ignite could spread rapidly and become difficult to control. Critical fire weather conditions are likely again Tuesday, especially across central North Dakota. Here is the forecast for the Bismarck Minden listening area. Today, decreasing clouds. A slight chance of showers in the afternoon. Warmer. Highs in the lower 80s. Southeast winds 10 to 15 miles per hour with gusts up to 25 miles per hour, becoming south 15 to 25 miles per hour with gusts up to 35 miles per hour. Tonight, mostly clear. Lows in the upper 40s. Northwest winds 10 to 15 miles per hour with gusts up to 30 miles per hour. Tuesday, sunny. Highs in the mid-70s. Northwest winds 15 to 25 miles per hour with gusts up to 35 miles per hour. Tuesday night, mostly clear. Lows in the lower 40s. North winds around 10 miles per hour with gusts up to 25 miles per hour in the evening, becoming light and variable. Wednesday, sunny. Highs in the upper 70s. South winds around 5 miles per hour, increasing to 10 to 15 miles per hour with gusts up to 25 miles per hour in the afternoon. Wednesday night, increasing clouds. Lows in the lower 50s. Thursday, partly sunny. Highs in the upper 80s. Thursday night, mostly cloudy with a slight chance of showers and thunderstorms in the evening, then partly cloudy after midnight. Lows in the lower 50s. Chance of rain 20%. Friday, mostly sunny. Highs in the lower 80s. Friday night, increasing clouds. Lows in the upper 40s. Saturday, partly sunny with a 20% chance of showers. Highs in the upper 70s. Saturday night, increasing clouds. A 30% chance of showers. Lows in the upper 40s. Sunday, partly sunny with a 20% chance of showers. Highs in the lower 70s. For western Lake Sakakawea, today, very windy. South winds 20 to 30 miles per hour shifting to the west 25 to 35 miles per hour early in the afternoon, then increasing to 30 to 45 miles per hour late in the afternoon. Mostly cloudy early in the morning, then becoming mostly sunny. Highs in the lower 80s. Tonight, very windy. Northwest winds 25 to 40 miles per hour decreasing to 10 to 20 miles per hour. Slight chance of thunderstorms. Mostly clear. Lows in the mid-40s. For eastern Lake Sakakawea, today, windy. South winds 25 to 35 miles per hour shifting to the west late in the afternoon. Partly sunny early in the morning, then becoming mostly sunny. Highs in the lower 80s. Tonight, windy. Northwest winds 25 to 35 miles per hour decreasing to 15 to 25 miles per hour after midnight. Slight chance of thunderstorms. Mostly clear. Lows in the mid-40s. For northern Lake Oahe, today, windy. Southeast winds 15 to 20 miles per hour increasing to south 25 to 35 miles per hour. Partly sunny early in the morning, then becoming mostly sunny. Highs in the lower 80s. Tonight, breezy. West winds 15 to 20 miles per hour shifting to the northwest 15 to 25 miles per hour in the late evening and overnight. Mostly clear. Lows in the upper 40s. Here are the weather conditions at 4 a.m. Central Daylight Time. Bismarck, mostly cloudy. Temperature 45 degrees, relative humidity 55%. Wind southeast at 10 miles an hour. Pressure 30.11 inches and steady. Minden, partly cloudy. 45 degrees,
Relative humidity 61%. Wind southeast at 10 miles an hour. Hazen, cloudy.

50 degrees, relative humidity 34%. Wind south at 20 miles an hour, gusting to 30. Harvey, partly cloudy. 39 degrees, relative humidity 65%. Wind southeast at 10 miles an hour. Minot, partly cloudy. 44 degrees, relative humidity 55%. Wind southeast at 10 miles an hour. Dickinson, partly cloudy. 47 degrees, relative humidity 53%. Wind south at 16 miles an hour. Elsewhere around North Dakota, it was 45 at Garrison. At Grand Forks, it was clear, with a temperature of 35. It was partly cloudy, with a temperature of 35 at Jamestown, 38 at Fargo, and 39 at Devil's Lake. At Williston, it was cloudy, with a temperature of 51. In northern South Dakota, it was partly cloudy. It was 47 at Mobridge, and 35 at Aberdeen. In eastern Montana, it was cloudy, with a temperature of 57 at Miles City, and 55 at Glendive. Once again, at Bismarck, the temperature was 45 degrees under mostly cloudy skies. The Bismarck, North Dakota climate summary for yesterday, May 10, 2026. Yesterday's high temperature was 64 degrees. This high was 2 degrees below the normal high of 66. The record high is 90 degrees, which was last set in 1987. Yesterday's low temperature was 30 degrees. This low was 10 degrees below the normal low of 40. The record low is 22 degrees, which was set in 1945. No precipitation fell yesterday, which leaves the monthly total at 0.02 inches. The total precipitation for the year still stands at 2.89 inches. There were 18 heating degree days yesterday. The yearly total since July 1st is 7,360. There were no cooling degree days yesterday. The yearly total since January 1st is 1. The normal high temperature for today is 67 degrees, and the normal low is 40. The record high for today is 96, which occurred in 1906, and the record low is 24, which occurred in 1952. Sunrise today is at 6:13 a.m. and sunset is at 9:06 p.m. The regional weather forecast from your National Weather Service office in Bismarck. Increasing cloud cover from west to east is expected tonight into Monday morning across the region. Overnight lows are forecast from the upper 20s in northern Minnesota to the upper 40s and lower 50s in eastern Montana. The upcoming work week will be warm and windy, with highs mostly in the 70s and 80s and lows in the 40s and 50s. Northern and eastern parts of the region could see a few showers or thunderstorms Monday afternoon and evening. Otherwise, it will remain dry until low chances for showers and thunderstorms return to the northern plains later in the week. Red flag warning today for western and most of central North Dakota, including the James River Valley. Critical fire weather conditions are expected today across western and most of central North Dakota, including the James River Valley. Southerly winds of 25 to 35 miles an hour with gusts up to 45 miles an hour will shift to the northwest in the afternoon and evening, initially in western and then central North Dakota. Relative humidity values will drop to as low as 15%. There is a low chance for isolated showers and thunderstorms in the afternoon and early evening over parts of western and central North Dakota, which could cause stronger erratic wind gusts. Any fires that ignite could spread rapidly and become difficult to control. Critical fire weather conditions are likely again Tuesday, especially across central North Dakota. Here is the forecast for the Bismarck, Minden listening area. Today, decreasing clouds. A slight chance of showers in the afternoon. Warmer. Highs in the lower 80s. Southeast winds 10 to 15 miles per hour with gusts up to 25 miles per hour, becoming south 15 to 25 miles per hour with gusts up to 35 miles per hour. Tonight, mostly clear. Lows in the upper 40s. Northwest winds 10 to 15 miles per hour with gusts up to 30 miles per hour. Tuesday, sunny. Highs in the mid-70s. Northwest winds 15 to 25 miles per hour with gusts up to 35 miles per hour. Tuesday night, mostly clear. Lows in the lower 40s. North winds around 10 miles per hour with gusts up to 25 miles per hour in the evening, becoming light and variable. Wednesday, sunny. Highs in the upper 70s.
south winds around 5 miles per hour, increasing to 10 to 15 miles per hour with gusts up to 25 miles per hour in the afternoon. Wednesday night, increasing clouds. Lows in the lower 50s. Thursday, partly sunny. Highs in the upper 80s. Thursday night, mostly cloudy with a slight chance of showers and thunderstorms in the evening, then partly cloudy after midnight. Lows in the lower 50s. Chance of rain 20%. Friday, mostly sunny. Highs in the lower 80s. Friday night, increasing clouds. Lows in the upper 40s. Saturday, partly sunny with a 20% chance of showers. Highs in the upper 70s. Saturday night, increasing clouds. A 30% chance of showers. Lows in the upper 40s. Sunday, partly sunny with a 20% chance of showers. Highs in the lower 70s. For Western Lake Sakakawea, today, very windy. South winds 20 to 30 miles per hour, shifting to the west 25 to 35 miles per hour early in the afternoon, then increasing to 30 to 45 miles per hour late in the afternoon. Mostly cloudy early in the morning, then becoming mostly sunny. Highs in the lower 80s. Tonight, very windy. Northwest winds 25 to 40 miles per hour, decreasing to 10 to 20 miles per hour. Slight chance of thunderstorms. Mostly clear. Lows in the mid-40s. For Eastern Lake Sakakawea, today, windy. South winds 25 to 35 miles per hour, shifting to the west late in the afternoon. Partly sunny early in the morning, then becoming mostly sunny. Highs in the lower 80s. Tonight, windy. Northwest winds 25 to 35 miles per hour, decreasing to 15 to 25 miles per hour after midnight. Slight chance of thunderstorms. Mostly clear. Lows in the mid-40s. For Northern Lake Oahe, today, windy. Southeast winds 15 to 20 miles per hour, increasing to south 25 to 35 miles per hour. Partly sunny early in the morning, then becoming mostly sunny. Highs in the lower 80s. Tonight, breezy. West winds 15 to 20 miles per hour, shifting to the northwest 15 to 25 miles per hour in the late evening and overnight. Mostly clear. Lows in the upper 40s. Here are the weather conditions at 4 a.m. Central Daylight Time. Bismarck, mostly cloudy. Temperature 45 degrees, relative humidity 55%. Wind southeast at 10 miles an hour. Pressure 30.11 inches and steady. Mendan, partly cloudy. 45 degrees, relative humidity 61%. Wind southeast at 10 miles an hour. Hazen, cloudy. 50 degrees, relative humidity 34%. Wind south at 20 miles an hour, gusting to 30. Harvey, partly cloudy. 39 degrees, relative humidity 65%. Wind southeast at 10 miles an hour. Minot, partly cloudy. 44 degrees, relative humidity 55%. Wind southeast at 10 miles an hour. Dickinson, partly cloudy. 47 degrees, relative humidity 53%. Wind south at 16 miles an hour. Elsewhere around North Dakota, it was 45 at Garrison. At Grand Forks, it was clear, with a temperature of 35. It was partly cloudy, with a temperature of 35 at Jamestown, 38 at Fargo, and 39 at Devil's Lake. At Williston, it was cloudy, with a temperature of 51. In northern South Dakota, it was partly cloudy. It was 47 at Mobridge, and 35 at Aberdeen. In eastern Montana, it was cloudy, with a temperature of 57 at Miles City, and 55 at Glendive. Once again, at Bismarck, the temperature was 45 degrees under mostly cloudy skies. The Bismarck, North Dakota climate summary for yesterday, May 10, 2026. Yesterday's high temperature was 64 degrees. This high was 2 degrees below the normal high of 66. The record high is 90 degrees, which was last set in 1987. Yesterday's low temperature was 30 degrees. This low was 10 degrees below the normal low of 40. The record low is 22 degrees, which was set in 1945. No precipitation fell yesterday, which leaves the monthly total at 0.02 inches.

The total precipitation for the year still stands at 2.89 inches. There were 18 heating degree days yesterday. The yearly total since July 1st is 7,360. There were no cooling degree days yesterday. The yearly total since January 1st is 1. The normal high temperature for today is 67 degrees, and the normal low is 40. The record high for today is 96, which occurred in 1906, and the record low is 24, which occurred in 1952. Sunrise today is at 6:13 a.m. and sunset is at 9:06 p.m. The regional weather forecast from your National Weather Service office in Bismarck. The upcoming work week will be warm and windy, with highs mostly in the 70s and 80s and lows in the 40s and 50s. Northern and eastern parts of the region could see a few showers or thunderstorms Monday afternoon and evening. Otherwise, it will remain dry until low chances for showers and thunderstorms return to the northern plains later in the week. Red flag warning today for western and most of central North Dakota, including the James River Valley. Critical fire weather conditions are expected today across western and most of central North Dakota, including the James River Valley. Southerly winds of 25 to 35 miles an hour with gusts up to 45 miles an hour will shift to the northwest in the afternoon and evening, initially in western and then central North Dakota. Relative humidity values will drop to as low as 15%. There is a low chance for isolated showers and thunderstorms in the afternoon and early evening over parts of western and central North Dakota, which could cause stronger erratic wind gusts. Any fires that ignite could spread rapidly and become difficult to control. Critical fire weather conditions are likely again Tuesday, especially across central North Dakota. Here is the forecast for the Bismarck, Minden listening area. Today, decreasing clouds. A slight chance of showers in the afternoon. Warmer. Highs in the lower 80s. Southeast winds 10 to 15 miles per hour with gusts up to 25 miles per hour, becoming south 15 to 25 miles per hour with gusts up to 35 miles per hour. Tonight, mostly clear. Lows in the upper 40s. Northwest winds 10 to 15 miles per hour with gusts up to 30 miles per hour. Tuesday, sunny. Highs in the mid-70s. Northwest winds 15 to 25 miles per hour with gusts up to 35 miles per hour. Tuesday night, mostly clear. Lows in the lower 40s. North winds around 10 miles per hour with gusts up to 25 miles per hour in the evening, becoming light and variable. Wednesday, sunny. Highs in the upper 70s. South winds around 5 miles per hour, increasing to 10 to 15 miles per hour with gusts up to 25 miles per hour in the afternoon. Wednesday night, increasing clouds. Lows in the lower 50s. Thursday, partly sunny. Highs in the upper 80s. Thursday night, mostly cloudy with a slight chance of showers and thunderstorms in the evening, then partly cloudy after midnight. Lows in the lower 50s. Chance of rain 20%. Friday, mostly sunny. Highs in the lower 80s. Friday night, increasing clouds. Lows in the upper 40s. Saturday, partly sunny with a 20% chance of showers. Highs in the upper 70s. Saturday night, increasing clouds. A 30% chance of showers. Lows in the upper 40s. Sunday, partly sunny with a 20% chance of showers. Highs in the lower 70s. For western Lake Sakakawea, today, very windy. South winds 20 to 30 miles per hour, shifting to the west 25 to 35 miles per hour early in the afternoon, then increasing to 30 to 45 miles per hour late in the afternoon. Mostly cloudy early in the morning, then becoming mostly sunny. Highs in the lower 80s. Tonight, very windy. Northwest winds 25 to 40 miles per hour, decreasing to 10 to 20 miles per hour. Slight chance of thunderstorms. Mostly clear. Lows in the mid-40s. For eastern Lake Sakakawea, today, windy. South winds 25 to 35 miles per hour, shifting to the west late in the afternoon. Partly sunny early in the morning, then becoming mostly sunny. Highs in the lower 80s. Tonight, windy. Northwest winds 25 to 35 miles per hour, decreasing to 15 to 25 miles per hour after midnight. Slight chance of thunderstorms.

mostly clear. Lows in the mid-40s. For northern Lake Oahe, today, windy. Southeast winds 15 to 20 miles per hour, increasing to south 25 to 35 miles per hour. Partly sunny early in the morning, then becoming mostly sunny. Highs in the lower 80s. Tonight, breezy. West winds 15 to 20 miles per hour, shifting to the northwest 15 to 25 miles per hour in the late evening and overnight. Mostly clear. Lows in the upper 40s. Here are the weather conditions at 4 a.m. Central Daylight Time. Bismarck, mostly cloudy. Temperature 45 degrees, relative humidity 55%. Wind southeast at 10 miles an hour. Pressure 30.11 inches and steady. Mendham, partly cloudy. 45 degrees, relative humidity 61%. Wind southeast at 10 miles an hour. Hazen, cloudy. 50 degrees, relative humidity 34%. Wind south at 20 miles an hour, gusting to 30. Harvey, partly cloudy. 39 degrees, relative humidity 65%. Wind southeast at 10 miles an hour. Minot, partly cloudy. 44 degrees, relative humidity 55%. Wind southeast at 10 miles an hour. Dickinson, partly cloudy. 47 degrees, relative humidity 53%. Wind south at 16 miles an hour. Elsewhere around North Dakota, it was 45 at Garrison. At Grand Forks, it was clear, with a temperature of 35. It was partly cloudy, with a temperature of 35 at Jamestown, 38 at Fargo, and 39 at Devil's Lake. At Williston, it was cloudy, with a temperature of 51. In northern South Dakota, it was partly cloudy. It was 47 at Mobridge, and 35 at Aberdeen. In eastern Montana, it was cloudy, with a temperature of 57 at Miles City, and 55 at Glendive. Once again, at Bismarck, the temperature was 45 degrees under mostly cloudy skies. 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Providing weather information 24 hours a day from your National Weather Service office in Bismarck. Here are the weather conditions at 5 a.m. Central Daylight Time. Bismarck, mostly cloudy. Temperature 45 degrees, relative humidity 55%. Wind southeast at 10 miles an hour. Pressure 30.09 inches and falling. Mendham, mostly cloudy. 43 degrees, relative humidity 65%. Wind southeast at 15 miles an hour. Hazen, mostly cloudy. 48 degrees, relative humidity 37%. Wind south at 14 miles an hour, gusting to 21. Harvey, partly cloudy. 39 degrees, relative humidity 70%. Wind southeast at 10 miles an hour. Minot, partly cloudy. 46 degrees, relative humidity 49%. Wind southeast at 15 miles an hour. Elsewhere around North Dakota, it was 46 at Garrison. At Grand Forks, it was clear, with a temperature of 31. It was partly cloudy, with a temperature of 37 at Fargo, and 39 at Devil's Lake. At Williston, it was cloudy, with a temperature of 52. In northern South Dakota, skies ranged from partly cloudy to mostly cloudy. It was 44 at Mobridge, and 35 at Aberdeen. In eastern Montana, it was cloudy, with a temperature of 56 at Miles City, and 53 at Glendive. Once again, at Bismarck, the temperature was 45 degrees under mostly cloudy skies. The Bismarck, North Dakota climate summary for yesterday, May 10, 2026. Yesterday's high temperature was 64 degrees. This high was 2 degrees below the normal high of 66. The record high is 90 degrees, which was last set in 1987. Yesterday's low temperature was 30 degrees. This low was 10 degrees below the normal low of 40. The record low is 22 degrees, which was set in 1945. No precipitation fell yesterday, which leaves the monthly total at 0.02 inches. The total precipitation for the year still stands at 2.89 inches. There were 18 heating degree days yesterday. The yearly total since July 1st is

7,360. There were no cooling degree days yesterday. The yearly total since January 1st is 1. The normal high temperature for today is 67 degrees, and the normal low is 40. The record high for today is 96, which occurred in 1906, and the record low is 24, which occurred in 1952. Sunrise today is at 6:13 a.m. and sunset is at 9:06 p.m. The regional weather forecast from your National Weather Service office in Bismarck. The upcoming work week will be warm and windy, with highs mostly in the 70s and 80s and lows in the 40s and 50s. Northern and eastern parts of the region could see a few showers or thunderstorms Monday afternoon and evening. Otherwise, it will remain dry until low chances for showers and thunderstorms return to the northern plains later in the week. Red flag warning today for western and most of central North Dakota, including the James River Valley. Critical fire weather conditions are expected today across western and most of central North Dakota, including the James River Valley. Southerly winds of 25 to 35 miles an hour with gusts up to 45 miles an hour will shift to the northwest in the afternoon and evening, initially in western and then central North Dakota. Relative humidity values will drop to as low as 15%. There is a low chance for isolated showers and thunderstorms in the afternoon and early evening over parts of western and central North Dakota, which could cause stronger erratic wind gusts. Any fires that ignite could spread rapidly and become difficult to control. Critical fire weather conditions are likely again Tuesday, especially across central North Dakota. Here is the forecast for the Bismarck, Minden listening area. Today, decreasing clouds. A slight chance of showers in the afternoon. Warmer. Highs in the lower 80s. Southeast winds 10 to 15 miles per hour with gusts up to 25 miles per hour, becoming south 15 to 25 miles per hour with gusts up to 35 miles per hour. Tonight, mostly clear. Lows in the upper 40s. Northwest winds 10 to 15 miles per hour with gusts up to 30 miles per hour. Tuesday, sunny. Highs in the mid 70s. Northwest winds 15 to 25 miles per hour with gusts up to 35 miles per hour. Tuesday night, mostly clear. Lows in the lower 40s. North winds around 10 miles per hour with gusts up to 25 miles per hour in the evening, becoming light and variable. Wednesday, sunny. Highs in the upper 70s. South winds around 5 miles per hour, increasing to 10 to 15 miles per hour with gusts up to 25 miles per hour in the afternoon. Wednesday night, increasing clouds. Lows in the lower 50s. Thursday, partly sunny. Highs in the upper 80s. Thursday night, mostly cloudy with a slight chance of showers and thunderstorms in the evening, then partly cloudy after midnight. Lows in the lower 50s. Chance of rain 20%. Friday, mostly sunny. Highs in the lower 80s. Friday night, increasing clouds. Lows in the upper 40s. Saturday, partly sunny with a 20% chance of showers. Highs in the upper 70s. Saturday night, increasing clouds. A 30% chance of showers. Lows in the upper 40s. Sunday, partly sunny with a 20% chance of showers. Highs in the lower 70s. For western Lake Sakakawea, today, very windy. South winds 20 to 30 miles per hour shifting to the west 25 to 35 miles per hour early in the afternoon, then increasing to 30 to 45 miles per hour late in the afternoon. Mostly cloudy early in the morning then becoming mostly sunny. Highs in the lower 80s. Tonight, very windy. Northwest winds 25 to 40 miles per hour decreasing to 10 to 20 miles per hour. Slight chance of thunderstorms. Mostly clear. Lows in the mid 40s. For eastern Lake Sakakawea, today, windy. South winds 25 to 35 miles per hour shifting to the west late in the afternoon. Partly sunny early in the morning then becoming mostly sunny. Highs in the lower 80s. Tonight, windy. Northwest winds 25 to 35 miles per hour decreasing to 15 to 25 miles per hour after midnight. Slight chance of thunderstorms. Mostly clear. Lows in the mid 40s. For northern Lake Oahe, today, windy. Southeast winds 15 to 20 miles per hour.

increasing to south 25 to 35 miles per hour. Partly sunny early in the morning, then becoming mostly sunny. Highs in the lower 80s. Tonight, breezy. West winds 15 to 20 miles per hour, shifting to the northwest 15 to 25 miles per hour in the late evening and overnight. Mostly clear. Lows in the upper 40s. Here are the weather conditions at 5 a.m. Central Daylight Time. Bismarck, mostly cloudy. Temperature 45 degrees, relative humidity 55%. Wind southeast at 10 miles an hour. Pressure 30.09 inches and falling. Mendon, mostly cloudy. 43 degrees, relative humidity 65%. Wind southeast at 15 miles an hour. Hazen, mostly cloudy. 48 degrees, relative humidity 37%. Wind south at 14 miles an hour, gusting to 21. Harvey, partly cloudy. 39 degrees, relative humidity 70%. Wind southeast at 10 miles an hour. Minot, partly cloudy. 46 degrees, relative humidity 49%. Wind southeast at 15 miles an hour. Elsewhere around North Dakota, it was 46 at Garrison. At Grand Forks, it was clear, with a temperature of 31. It was partly cloudy, with a temperature of 37 at Fargo, and 39 at Devil's Lake. At Williston, it was cloudy, with a temperature of 52. In northern South Dakota, skies ranged from partly cloudy to mostly cloudy. It was 44 at Mobridge, and 35 at Aberdeen. In eastern Montana, it was cloudy, with a temperature of 56 at Miles City, and 53 at Glendive. Once again, at Bismarck, the temperature was 45 degrees under mostly cloudy skies. Here are the weather conditions at 5 a.m. Central Daylight Time. Bismarck, mostly cloudy. Temperature 45 degrees, relative humidity 55%. Wind southeast at 10 miles an hour. Pressure 30.09 inches and falling. Mendon, mostly cloudy. 43 degrees, relative humidity 65%. Wind southeast at 15 miles an hour. Hazen, mostly cloudy. 48 degrees, relative humidity 37%. Wind south at 14 miles an hour, gusting to 21. Harvey, partly cloudy. 39 degrees, relative humidity 70%. Wind southeast at 10 miles an hour. Minot, partly cloudy. 46 degrees, relative humidity 49%. Wind southeast at 15 miles an hour. Elsewhere around North Dakota, it was 46 at Garrison. At Grand Forks, it was clear, with a temperature of 31. It was partly cloudy, with a temperature of 37 at Fargo, and 39 at Devil's Lake. At Williston, it was mostly cloudy, with a temperature of 52. In northern South Dakota, skies ranged from partly cloudy to mostly cloudy. It was 44 at Mobridge, and 35 at Aberdeen. In eastern Montana, it was cloudy, with a temperature of 56 at Miles City, and 53 at Glendive. Once again, at Bismarck, the temperature was 45 degrees under mostly cloudy skies. The Bismarck, North Dakota climate summary for yesterday, May 10, 2026. Yesterday's high temperature was 64 degrees. This high was 2 degrees below the normal high of 66. The record high is 90 degrees, which was last set in 1987. Yesterday's low temperature was 30 degrees. This low was 10 degrees below the normal low of 40. The record low is 22 degrees, which was set in 1945. No precipitation fell yesterday, which leaves the monthly total at 0.02 inches. The total precipitation for the year still stands at 2.89 inches. There were 18 heating degree days yesterday. The yearly total since July 1st is 7,360. There were no cooling degree days yesterday. The yearly total since January 1st is 1. The normal high temperature for today is 67 degrees, and the normal low is 40. The record high for today is 96, which occurred in 1906, and the record low is 24, which occurred in 1952. Sunrise today is at 6:13 a.m. and sunset is at 9:06 p.m. The regional weather forecast from your National Weather Service office in Bismarck.

Coming work week will be warm and windy, with highs mostly in the 70s and 80s and lows in the 40s and 50s. Northern and eastern parts of the region could see a few showers or thunderstorms Monday afternoon and evening. Otherwise, it will remain dry until low chances for showers and thunderstorms return to the northern plains later in the week. Red flag warning today for western and most of central North Dakota, including the James River Valley. Critical fire weather conditions are expected today across western and most of central North Dakota, including the James River Valley. Southerly winds of 25 to 35 miles an hour with gusts up to 45 miles an hour will shift to the northwest in the afternoon and evening, initially in western and then central North Dakota. Relative humidity values will drop to as low as 15%. There is a low chance for isolated showers and thunderstorms in the afternoon and early evening over parts of western and central North Dakota, which could cause stronger erratic wind gusts. Any fires that ignite could spread rapidly and become difficult to control. Critical fire weather conditions are likely again Tuesday, especially across central North Dakota. Here is the forecast for the Bismarck, Minden listening area. Today, decreasing clouds. A slight chance of showers in the afternoon. Warmer. Highs in the lower 80s. Southeast winds 10 to 15 miles per hour with gusts up to 25 miles per hour, becoming south 15 to 25 miles per hour with gusts up to 35 miles per hour. Tonight, mostly clear. Lows in the upper 40s. Northwest winds 10 to 15 miles per hour with gusts up to 30 miles per hour. Tuesday, sunny. Highs in the mid 70s. Northwest winds 15 to 25 miles per hour with gusts up to 35 miles per hour. Tuesday night, mostly clear. Lows in the lower 40s. North winds around 10 miles per hour with gusts up to 25 miles per hour in the evening, becoming light and variable. Wednesday, sunny. Highs in the upper 70s. South winds around 5 miles per hour, increasing to 10 to 15 miles per hour with gusts up to 25 miles per hour in the afternoon. Wednesday night, increasing clouds. Lows in the lower 50s. Thursday, partly sunny. Highs in the upper 80s. Thursday night, mostly cloudy with a slight chance of showers and thunderstorms in the evening, then partly cloudy after midnight. Lows in the lower 50s. Chance of rain 20%. Friday, mostly sunny. Highs in the lower 80s. Friday night, increasing clouds. Lows in the upper 40s. Saturday, partly sunny with a 20% chance of showers. Highs in the upper 70s. Saturday night, increasing clouds. A 30% chance of showers. Lows in the upper 40s. Sunday, partly sunny with a 20% chance of showers. Highs in the lower 70s. For western Lake Sakakawea, today, very windy. South winds 20 to 30 miles per hour shifting to the west 25 to 35 miles per hour early in the afternoon, then increasing to 30 to 45 miles per hour late in the afternoon. Mostly cloudy early in the morning, then becoming mostly sunny. Highs in the lower 80s. Tonight, very windy. Northwest winds 25 to 40 miles per hour decreasing to 10 to 20 miles per hour. Slight chance of thunderstorms. Mostly clear. Lows in the mid 40s. For eastern Lake Sakakawea, today, windy. South winds 25 to 35 miles per hour shifting to the west late in the afternoon. Partly sunny early in the morning, then becoming mostly sunny. Highs in the lower 80s. Tonight, windy. Northwest winds 25 to 35 miles per hour decreasing to 15 to 25 miles per hour after midnight. Slight chance of thunderstorms. Mostly clear. Lows in the mid 40s. For northern Lake Oahe, today, windy. Southeast winds 15 to 20 miles per hour increasing to south 25 to 35 miles per hour. Partly sunny early in the morning, then becoming mostly sunny. Highs in the lower 80s. Tonight, breezy. West winds 15 to 20 miles per hour shifting to the northwest 15 to 25 miles per hour in the late evening and overnight. Mostly clear. Lows in the upper 40s. Here are the weather conditions at 5 a.m. Central Daylight Time. Bismarck, mostly cloudy. Temperature 45 degrees, relative humidity.

at 15 miles an hour. Elsewhere around North Dakota, it was 46 at Garrison. At Grand Forks, it was clear, with a temperature of 31. It was partly cloudy, with a temperature of 37 at Fargo, and 39 at Devil's Lake. At Williston, it was mostly cloudy, with a temperature of 52. In northern South Dakota, skies ranged from partly cloudy to mostly cloudy. It was 44 at Mobridge, and 35 at Aberdeen. In eastern Montana, it was cloudy, with a temperature of 56 at Miles City, and 53 at Glendive. Once again, at Bismarck, the temperature was 45 degrees under mostly cloudy skies. The Bismarck, North Dakota climate summary for yesterday, May 10, 2026. Yesterday's high temperature was 64 degrees. This high was 2 degrees below the normal high of 66. The record high is 90 degrees, which was last set in 1987. Yesterday's low temperature was 30 degrees. This low was 10 degrees below the normal low of 40. The record low is 22 degrees, which was set in 1945. No precipitation fell yesterday, which leaves the monthly total at 0.02 inches. The total precipitation for the year still stands at 2.89 inches. There were 18 heating degree days yesterday. The yearly total since July 1st is 7,360. There were no cooling degree days yesterday. The yearly total since January 1st is 1. The normal high temperature for today is 67 degrees, and the normal low is 40. The record high for today is 96, which occurred in 1906, and the record low is 24, which occurred in 1952. Sunrise today is at 6:13 a.m. and sunset is at 9:06 p.m. The regional weather forecast from your National Weather Service office in Bismarck. The upcoming work week will be warm and windy, with highs mostly in the 70s and 80s and lows in the 40s and 50s. Northern and eastern parts of the region could see a few showers or thunderstorms Monday afternoon and evening. Otherwise, it will remain dry until low chances for showers and thunderstorms return to the northern plains later in the week. Red flag warning today for western and most of central North Dakota, including the James River Valley. Critical fire weather conditions are expected today across western and most of central North Dakota, including the James River Valley. Southerly winds of 25 to 35 miles an hour with gusts up to 45 miles an hour will shift to the northwest in the afternoon and evening, initially in western and then central North Dakota. Relative humidity values will drop to as low as 15%. There is a low chance for isolated showers and thunderstorms in the afternoon and early evening over parts of western and central North Dakota, which could cause stronger erratic wind gusts. Any fires that ignite could spread rapidly and become difficult to control. Critical fire weather conditions are likely again Tuesday, especially across central North Dakota. Here is the forecast for the Bismarck, Minden listening area. Today, decreasing clouds. A slight chance of showers in the afternoon. Warmer. Highs in the lower 80s. Southeast winds 10 to 15 miles per hour with gusts up to 25 miles per hour, becoming south 15 to 25 miles per hour with gusts up to 35 miles per hour. Tonight, mostly clear. Lows in the upper 40s. Northwest winds 10 to 15 miles per hour with gusts up to 30 miles per hour. Tuesday, sunny. Highs in the mid-70s. Northwest winds 15 to 25 miles per hour with gusts up to 35 miles per hour. Tuesday night, mostly clear. Lows in the lower 40s. North winds around 10 miles per hour with gusts up to 25 miles per hour in the evening, becoming light and variable. Wednesday, sunny. Highs in the upper 70s. South winds around 5 miles per hour, increasing to 10 to 15 miles per hour with gusts up to 25 miles per hour in the afternoon. Wednesday night, increasing clouds. Lows in the lower 50s. Thursday, partly sunny. Highs in the upper 80s. Thursday night, mostly cloudy with a slight chance of showers and thunderstorms in the evening, then partly cloudy after midnight. Lows in the lower 50s. Chance of rain 20%. Friday, mostly sunny. Highs in the lower 80s. Friday night, increasing clouds. Lows in the upper 40s. Saturday, partly sunny with a 20% chance of showers. Highs in the upper

70s. Saturday night, increasing clouds. A 30% chance of showers. Lows in the upper 40s. Sunday, partly sunny with a 20% chance of showers. Highs in the lower 70s. For Western Lake Sakakawea, today, very windy. South winds 20 to 30 miles per hour, shifting to the west 25 to 35 miles per hour early in the afternoon, then increasing to 30 to 45 miles per hour late in the afternoon. Mostly cloudy early in the morning, then becoming mostly sunny. Highs in the lower 80s. Tonight, very windy. Northwest winds 25 to 40 miles per hour, decreasing to 10 to 20 miles per hour. Slight chance of thunderstorms. Mostly clear. Lows in the mid-40s. For Eastern Lake Sakakawea, today, windy. South winds 25 to 35 miles per hour, shifting to the west late in the afternoon. Partly sunny early in the morning, then becoming mostly sunny. Highs in the lower 80s. Tonight, windy. Northwest winds 25 to 35 miles per hour, decreasing to 15 to 25 miles per hour after midnight. Slight chance of thunderstorms. Mostly clear. Lows in the mid-40s. For Northern Lake Oahe, today, windy. Southeast winds 15 to 20 miles per hour, increasing to south 25 to 35 miles per hour. Partly sunny early in the morning, then becoming mostly sunny. Highs in the lower 80s. Tonight, breezy. West winds 15 to 20 miles per hour, shifting to the northwest 15 to 25 miles per hour in the late evening and overnight. Mostly clear. Lows in the upper 40s. Here are the weather conditions at 5 a.m. Central Daylight Time. Bismarck, mostly cloudy. Temperature 45 degrees, relative humidity 55%. Wind southeast at 10 miles an hour. Pressure 30.09 inches and falling. Mendan, mostly cloudy. 43 degrees, relative humidity 65%. Wind southeast at 15 miles an hour. Hazen, mostly cloudy. 48 degrees, relative humidity 37%. Wind south at 14 miles an hour, gusting to 21. Harvey, partly cloudy. 39 degrees, relative humidity 70%. Wind southeast at 10 miles an hour. Minot, partly cloudy. 46 degrees, relative humidity 49%. Wind southeast at 15 miles an hour. Elsewhere around North Dakota, it was 46 at Garrison. At Grand Forks, it was clear, with a temperature of 31. It was partly cloudy, with a temperature of 37 at Fargo, and 39 at Devil's Lake. At Williston, it was mostly cloudy, with a temperature of 52. In northern South Dakota, skies ranged from partly cloudy to mostly cloudy. It was 44 at Mobridge, and 35 at Aberdeen. In eastern Montana, it was cloudy, with a temperature of 56 at Miles City, and 53 at Glendive. Once again, at Bismarck, the temperature was 45 degrees under mostly cloudy skies. The Bismarck, North Dakota climate summary for yesterday, May 10, 2026. Yesterday's high temperature was 64 degrees. This high was 2 degrees below the normal high of 66. The record high is 90 degrees, which was last set in 1987. Yesterday's low temperature was 30 degrees. This low was 10 degrees below the normal low of 40. The record low is 22 degrees, which was set in 1945. No precipitation fell yesterday, which leaves the monthly total at 0.02 inches. The total precipitation for the year still stands at 2.89 inches. There were 18 heating degree days yesterday. The yearly total since July 1st is 7,360. There were no cooling degree days yesterday. The yearly total since January 1st is 1. The normal high temperature for today is 67 degrees, and the normal low is 40. The record high for today is 96, which occurred in 1906, and the record low is 24, which occurred in 1952. Sunrise today is at 6:13 a.m. and sunset is at 9:06 p.m. The regional weather forecast from your National Weather Service office in Bismarck. The upcoming work week will be warm and windy, with highs mostly in the 70s and 80s and lows in the 40s and 50s. Northern and eastern parts of the region could see a few showers or

thunderstorms Monday afternoon and evening. Otherwise, it will remain dry until low chances for showers and thunderstorms return to the northern plains later in the week. Red flag warning today for western and most of central North Dakota, including the James River Valley. Critical fire weather conditions are expected today across western and most of central North Dakota, including the James River Valley. Southerly winds of 25 to 35 miles an hour with gusts up to 45 miles an hour will shift to the northwest in the afternoon and evening, initially in western and then central North Dakota. Relative humidity values will drop to as low as 15%. There is a low chance for isolated showers and thunderstorms in the afternoon and early evening over parts of western and central North Dakota, which could cause stronger erratic wind gusts. Any fires that ignite could spread rapidly and become difficult to control. Critical fire weather conditions are likely again Tuesday, especially across central North Dakota. 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Providing weather information 24 hours a day from your National Weather Service office in Bismarck. Here is the forecast for the Bismarck, Minden listening area. Today, decreasing clouds. A slight chance of showers in the afternoon. Warmer. Highs in the lower 80s. Southeast winds 10 to 15 miles per hour with gusts up to 25 miles per hour, becoming south 15 to 25 miles per hour with gusts up to 35 miles per hour. Tonight, mostly clear. Lows in the upper 40s. Northwest winds 10 to 15 miles per hour with gusts up to 30 miles per hour. Tuesday, sunny. Highs in the mid 70s. Northwest winds 15 to 25 miles per hour with gusts up to 35 miles per hour. Tuesday night, mostly clear. Lows in the lower 40s. North winds around 10 miles per hour with gusts up to 25 miles per hour in the evening, becoming light and variable. Wednesday, sunny. Highs in the upper 70s. South winds around 5 miles per hour, increasing to 10 to 15 miles per hour with gusts up to 25 miles per hour in the afternoon. Wednesday night, increasing clouds. Lows in the lower 50s. Thursday, partly sunny. Highs in the upper 80s. Thursday night, mostly cloudy with a slight chance of showers and thunderstorms in the evening, then partly cloudy after midnight. Lows in the lower 50s. Chance of rain 20%. Friday, mostly sunny. Highs in the lower 80s. Friday night, increasing clouds. Lows in the upper 40s. Saturday, partly sunny with a 20% chance of showers. Highs in the upper 70s. Saturday night, increasing clouds. A 30% chance of showers. Lows in the upper 40s. Sunday, partly sunny with a 20% chance of showers. Highs in the lower 70s. For western Lake Sakakawea, today, very windy. South winds 20 to 30 miles per hour shifting to the west 25 to 35 miles per hour early in. For western Lake Sakakawea, today, very windy. South winds 20 to 30 miles per hour shifting to the west 25 to 35 miles per hour early in the afternoon, then increasing to 30 to 45 miles per hour late in the afternoon. Mostly cloudy early in the morning, then becoming mostly sunny. Highs in the lower 80s. Tonight, very windy. Northwest winds 25 to 40 miles per hour, decreasing to 10 to 20 miles per hour. Slight chance of thunderstorms. Mostly clear. Lows in the mid 40s. For eastern Lake Sakakawea, today, windy. South winds 25 to 35 miles per hour, shifting to the west late in the afternoon. Partly sunny early in the morning, then becoming mostly sunny. Highs in the lower 80s. Tonight, windy. Northwest winds 25 to 35 miles per hour, decreasing to 15 to 25 miles per hour after midnight. Slight chance of thunderstorms. Mostly clear. Lows in the mid 40s. For northern Lake Oahe, today, windy. Southeast winds 15 to 20 miles per hour, increasing to south 25 to 35 miles per hour. Partly sunny early in the morning, then becoming mostly sunny. Highs in the lower 80s. Tonight, breezy. West winds 15 to 20 miles per hour, shifting to the northwest 15 to 25 miles per hour.

the late evening and overnight. Mostly clear. Lows in the upper 40s. Here are the weather conditions at 5 a.m. Central Daylight Time. Bismarck, mostly cloudy. Temperature 45 degrees, relative humidity 55%. Wind southeast at 10 miles an hour. Pressure 30.09 inches and falling. Mendham, mostly cloudy. 43 degrees, relative humidity 65%. Wind southeast at 15 miles an hour. Hazen, mostly cloudy. 48 degrees, relative humidity 37%. Wind south at 14 miles an hour, gusting to 21. Harvey, partly cloudy. 39 degrees, relative humidity 70%. Wind southeast at 10 miles an hour. Minot, partly cloudy. 46 degrees, relative humidity 49%. Wind southeast at 15 miles an hour. Elsewhere around North Dakota, it was 46 at Garrison. At Grand Forks, it was clear, with a temperature of 31. It was partly cloudy, with a temperature of 37 at Fargo, and 39 at Devil's Lake. At Williston, it was mostly cloudy, with a temperature of 52. In northern South Dakota, skies ranged from partly cloudy to mostly cloudy. It was 44 at Mobridge, and 35 at Aberdeen. In eastern Montana, it was cloudy, with a temperature of 56 at Miles City, and 53 at Glendive. Once again, at Bismarck, the temperature was 45 degrees under mostly cloudy skies. The Bismarck, North Dakota climate summary for yesterday, May 10, 2026. Yesterday's high temperature was 64 degrees. This high was 2 degrees below the normal high of 66. The record high is 90 degrees, which was last set in 1987. Yesterday's low temperature was 30 degrees. This low was 10 degrees below the normal low of 40. The record low is 22 degrees, which was set in 1945. No precipitation fell yesterday, which leaves the monthly total at 0.02 inches. The total precipitation for the year still stands at 2.89 inches. There were 18 heating degree days yesterday. The yearly total since July 1st is 7,360. There were no cooling degree days yesterday. The yearly total since January 1st is 1. The normal high temperature for today is 67 degrees, and the normal low is 40. The record high for today is 96, which occurred in 1906, and the record low is 24, which occurred in 1952. Sunrise today is at 6:13 a.m. and sunset is at 9:06 p.m. The regional weather forecast from your National Weather Service office in Bismarck. The upcoming work week will be warm and windy, with highs mostly in the 70s and 80s and lows in the 40s and 50s. Northern and eastern parts of the region could see a few showers or thunderstorms Monday afternoon and evening. Otherwise, it will remain dry until low chances for showers and thunderstorms return to the northern plains later in the week. Red flag warning today for western and most of central North Dakota, including the James River Valley. Critical fire weather conditions are expected today across western and most of central North Dakota, including the James River Valley. Southerly winds of 25 to 35 miles an hour with gusts up to 45 miles an hour will shift to the northwest in the afternoon and evening, initially in western and then central North Dakota. Relative humidity values will drop to as low as 15%. There is a low chance for isolated showers and thunderstorms in the afternoon and early evening over parts of western and central North Dakota, which could cause stronger erratic wind gusts. Any fires that ignite could spread rapidly and become difficult to control. Critical fire weather conditions are likely again Tuesday, especially across central North Dakota. Here is the forecast for the Bismarck, Mendon listening area. Today, decreasing clouds. A slight chance of showers in the afternoon. Warmer. Highs in the lower 80s. Southeast winds 10 to 15 miles per hour with gusts up to 25 miles per hour, becoming south 15 to 25 miles per hour with gusts up to 35 miles per hour. Tonight, mostly clear. Lows in the upper 40s. Northwest winds 10 to 15 miles per hour with gusts up to 30 miles per hour. Tuesday, sunny. Highs in the mid 70s. Northwest winds 15 to 25 miles per hour with gusts up to 35 miles per hour.
Tuesday night, mostly clear. Lows in the lower 40s. North winds around 10 miles per hour with gusts up to 25 miles per hour in the evening, becoming light and variable. Wednesday, sunny. Highs in the upper 70s. South winds around 5 miles per hour, increasing to 10 to 15 miles per hour with gusts up to 25 miles per hour in the afternoon. Wednesday night, increasing clouds. Lows in the lower 50s. Thursday, partly sunny. Highs in the upper 80s. Thursday night, mostly cloudy with a slight chance of showers and thunderstorms in the evening, then partly cloudy after midnight. Lows in the lower 50s. Chance of rain 20%. Friday, mostly sunny. Highs in the lower 80s. Friday night, increasing clouds. Lows in the upper 40s. Saturday, partly sunny with a 20% chance of showers. Highs in the upper 70s. Saturday night, increasing clouds. A 30% chance of showers. Lows in the upper 40s. Sunday, partly sunny with a 20% chance of showers. Highs in the lower 70s. For Western Lake Sakakawea, today, very windy. South winds 20 to 30 miles per hour shifting to the west 25 to 35 miles per hour early in the afternoon, then increasing to 30 to 45 miles per hour late in the afternoon. Mostly cloudy early in the morning, then becoming mostly sunny. Highs in the lower 80s. Tonight, very windy. Northwest winds 25 to 40 miles per hour decreasing to 10 to 20 miles per hour. Slight chance of thunderstorms. Mostly clear. Lows in the mid-40s. For Eastern Lake Sakakawea, today, windy. South winds 25 to 35 miles per hour shifting to the west late in the afternoon. Partly sunny early in the morning, then becoming mostly sunny. Highs in the lower 80s. Tonight, windy. Northwest winds 25 to 35 miles per hour decreasing to 15 to 25 miles per hour after midnight. Slight chance of thunderstorms. Mostly clear. Lows in the mid-40s. For Northern Lake Orahi, today, windy. Southeast winds 15 to 20 miles per hour increasing to south 25 to 35 miles per hour. Partly sunny early in the morning, then becoming mostly sunny. Highs in the lower 80s. Tonight, breezy. West winds 15 to 20 miles per hour shifting to the northwest 15 to 25 miles per hour in the late evening and overnight. Mostly clear. Lows in the upper 40s. Here are the weather conditions at 5 a.m. Central Daylight Time. Bismarck, mostly cloudy. Temperature 45 degrees, relative humidity 55%. Wind southeast at 10 miles an hour. Pressure 30.09 inches and falling. Mendham, mostly cloudy. 43 degrees, relative humidity 65%. Wind southeast at 15 miles an hour. Hazen, mostly cloudy. 48 degrees, relative humidity 37%. Wind south at 14 miles an hour, gusting to 21. Harvey, partly cloudy. 39 degrees, relative humidity 70%. Wind southeast at 10 miles an hour. Minot, partly cloudy. 46 degrees, relative humidity 49%. Wind southeast at 15 miles an hour. Elsewhere around North Dakota, it was 46 at Garrison. At Grand Forks, it was clear, with a temperature of 31. It was partly cloudy, with a temperature of 37 at Fargo, and 39 at Devil's Lake. At Williston, it was mostly cloudy, with a temperature of 52. In northern South Dakota, skies ranged from partly cloudy to mostly cloudy. It was 44 at Mobridge, and 35 at Aberdeen. In eastern Montana, it was cloudy, with a temperature of 56 at Miles City, and 53 at Glendive. Once again, at Bismarck, the temperature was 45 degrees under mostly cloudy skies. The Bismarck, North Dakota climate summary for yesterday, May 10, 2026. Yesterday's high temperature was 64 degrees. This high was 2 degrees below the normal high of 66. The record high is 90 degrees, which was last set in 1987. Yesterday's low temperature was 30 degrees. This low was 10 degrees below the normal low of 40.
The record low is 22 degrees, which was

set in 1945. No precipitation fell yesterday, which leaves the monthly total at 0.02 inches. The total precipitation for the year still stands at 2.89 inches. There were 18 heating degree days yesterday. The yearly total since July 1st is 7,360. There were no cooling degree days yesterday. The yearly total since January 1st is 1. The normal high temperature for today is 67 degrees, and the normal low is 40. The record high for today is 96, which occurred in 1906, and the record low is 24, which occurred in 1952. Sunrise today is at 6:13 a.m. and sunset is at 9:06 p.m. The regional weather forecast from your National Weather Service office in Bismarck. The upcoming work week will be warm and windy, with highs mostly in the 70s and 80s and lows in the 40s and 50s. Northern and eastern parts of the region could see a few showers or thunderstorms Monday afternoon and evening. Otherwise, it will remain dry until low chances for showers and thunderstorms return to the northern plains later in the week. Red flag warning today for western and most of central North Dakota, including the James River Valley. Critical fire weather conditions are expected today across western and most of central North Dakota, including the James River Valley. Southerly winds of 25 to 35 miles an hour with gusts up to 45 miles an hour will shift to the northwest in the afternoon and evening, initially in western and then central North Dakota. Relative humidity values will drop to as low as 15%. There is a low chance for isolated showers and thunderstorms in the afternoon and early evening over parts of western and central North Dakota, which could cause stronger erratic wind gusts. Any fires that ignite could spread rapidly and become difficult to control. Critical fire weather conditions are likely again Tuesday, especially across central North Dakota. Here is the forecast for the Bismarck, Minden listening area. Today, decreasing clouds. A slight chance of showers in the afternoon. Warmer. Highs in the lower 80s. Southeast winds 10 to 15 miles per hour with gusts up to 25 miles per hour, becoming south 15 to 25 miles per hour with gusts up to 35 miles per hour. Tonight, mostly clear. Lows in the upper 40s. Northwest winds 10 to 15 miles per hour with gusts up to 30 miles per hour. Tuesday, sunny. Highs in the mid-70s. Northwest winds 15 to 25 miles per hour with gusts up to 35 miles per hour. Tuesday night, mostly clear. Lows in the lower 40s. North winds around 10 miles per hour with gusts up to 25 miles per hour in the evening, becoming light and variable. Wednesday, sunny. Highs in the upper 70s. South winds around 5 miles per hour, increasing to 10 to 15 miles per hour with gusts up to 25 miles per hour in the afternoon. Wednesday night, increasing clouds. Lows in the lower 50s. Thursday, partly sunny. Highs in the upper 80s. Thursday night, mostly cloudy with a slight chance of showers and thunderstorms in the evening, then partly cloudy after midnight. Lows in the lower 50s. Chance of rain 20%. Friday, mostly sunny. Highs in the lower 80s. Friday night, increasing clouds. Lows in the upper 40s. Saturday, partly sunny with a 20% chance of showers. Highs in the upper 70s. Saturday night, increasing clouds. A 30% chance of showers. Lows in the upper 40s. Sunday, partly sunny with a 20% chance of showers. Highs in the lower 70s. For western Lake Sakakawea, today, very windy. South winds 20 to 30 miles per hour shifting to the west 25 to 35 miles per hour early in the afternoon, then increasing to 30 to 45 miles per hour late in the afternoon. Mostly cloudy early in the morning, then becoming mostly sunny. Highs in the lower 80s. Tonight, very windy. Northwest winds 25 to 40 miles per hour decreasing to 10 to 20 miles per hour. Slight chance of thunderstorms. Mostly clear. Lows in the mid-40s. For eastern Lake Sakakawea, today, windy. South winds 25 to 35 miles per hour shifting to the west late in the afternoon. Partly sunny early in the morning, then becoming mostly sunny. Highs in the lower 80s. Tonight, windy.
Northwest winds 25 to 35 miles per hour, decreasing to 15 to 25 miles per hour after midnight. Slight chance of thunderstorms. Mostly clear. Lows in the mid-40s. For northern Lake Oahe, today, windy. Southeast winds 15 to 20 miles per hour, increasing to south 25 to 35 miles per hour. Partly sunny early in the morning, then becoming mostly sunny. Highs in the lower 80s. Tonight, breezy. West winds 15 to 20 miles per hour, shifting to the northwest 15 to 25 miles per hour in the late evening and overnight. Mostly clear. Lows in the upper 40s. Here are the weather conditions at 5 a.m. Central Daylight Time. Bismarck, mostly cloudy. Temperature 45 degrees, relative humidity 55%. Wind southeast at 10 miles an hour. Pressure 30.09 inches and falling. Mendon, mostly cloudy. 43 degrees, relative humidity 65%. Wind southeast at 15 miles an hour. Hazen, mostly cloudy. 48 degrees, relative humidity 37%. Wind south at 14 miles an hour, gusting to 21. Harvey, partly cloudy. 39 degrees, relative humidity 70%. Wind southeast at 10 miles an hour. Minot, partly cloudy. 46 degrees, relative humidity 49%. Wind southeast at 15 miles an hour. Elsewhere around North Dakota, it was 46 at Garrison. At Grand Forks, it was clear, with a temperature of 31. It was partly cloudy, with a temperature of 37 at Fargo, and 39 at Devil's Lake. At Williston, it was mostly cloudy, with a temperature of 52. In northern South Dakota, skies ranged from partly cloudy to mostly cloudy. It was 44 at Mobridge, and 35 at Aberdeen. In eastern Montana, it was cloudy, with a temperature of 56 at Miles City, and 53 at Glendive. Once again, at Bismarck, the temperature was 45 degrees under mostly cloudy skies. The Bismarck, North Dakota climate summary for yesterday, May 10, 2026. Yesterday's high temperature was 64 degrees. This high was 2 degrees below the normal high of 66. The record high is 90 degrees, which was last set in 1987. Yesterday's low temperature was 30 degrees. This low was 10 degrees below the normal low of 40. The record low is 22 degrees, which was set in 1945. No precipitation fell yesterday, which leaves the monthly total at 0.02 inches. The total precipitation for the year still stands at 2.89 inches. There were 18 heating degree days yesterday. The yearly total since July 1st is 7,360. There were no cooling degree days yesterday. The yearly total since January 1st is 1. The normal high temperature for today is 67 degrees, and the normal low is 40. The record high for today is 96, which occurred in 1906, and the record low is 24, which occurred in 1952. Sunrise today is at 6:13 a.m. and sunset is at 9:06 p.m. The regional weather forecast from your National Weather Service office in Bismarck. The upcoming work week will be warm and windy, with highs mostly in the 70s and 80s and lows in the 40s and 50s. Northern and eastern parts of the region could see a few showers or thunderstorms Monday afternoon and evening. Otherwise, it will remain dry until low chances for showers and thunderstorms return to the northern plains later in the week. Red flag warning today for western and most of central North Dakota, including the James River Valley. Critical fire weather conditions are expected today across western and most of central North Dakota, including the James River Valley. Southerly winds of 25 to 35 miles an hour with gusts up to 45 miles an hour will shift to the northwest in the afternoon and evening, initially in western and then central North Dakota. Relative humidity values will drop to as low as 15%. There is a low chance for isolated showers and thunderstorms in the afternoon and early evening over parts of western and central North Dakota, which could cause stronger erratic wind gusts. Any fires that ignite will spread rapidly and become difficult to control. Critical fire weather conditions are likely again Tuesday, especially across central North Dakota. Here is the forecast for the Bismarck-Mendon listening area. Today, decreasing clouds.
a slight chance of showers in the afternoon.

warmer. Highs in the lower 80s. Southeast winds 10 to 15 miles per hour with gusts up to 25 miles per hour. Becoming south 15 to 25 miles per hour with gusts up to 35 miles per hour. Tonight, mostly clear. Lows in the upper 40s. Northwest winds 10 to 15 miles per hour with gusts up to 30 miles per hour. Tuesday, sunny. Highs in the mid-70s. Northwest winds 15 to 25 miles per hour with gusts up to 35 miles per hour. Tuesday night, mostly clear. Lows in the lower 40s. North winds around 10 miles per hour with gusts up to 25 miles per hour in the evening, becoming light and variable. Wednesday, sunny. Highs in the upper 70s. South winds around 5 miles per hour, increasing to 10 to 15 miles per hour with gusts up to 25 miles per hour in the afternoon. Wednesday night, increasing clouds. Lows in the lower 50s. Thursday, partly sunny. Highs in the upper 80s. Thursday night, mostly cloudy with a slight chance of showers and thunderstorms in the evening, then partly cloudy after midnight. Lows in the lower 50s. Chance of rain 20%. Friday, mostly sunny. Highs in the lower 80s. Friday night, increasing clouds. Lows in the upper 40s. Saturday, partly sunny with a 20% chance of showers. Highs in the upper 70s. Saturday night, increasing clouds. A 30% chance of showers. Lows in the upper 40s. Sunday, partly sunny with a 20% chance of showers. Highs in the lower 70s. For Western Lake Sakakawea, today, very windy. South winds 20 to 30 miles per hour, shifting to the west 25 to 35 miles per hour early in the afternoon, then increasing to 30 to 45 miles per hour late in the afternoon. Mostly cloudy early in the morning, then becoming mostly sunny. Highs in the lower 80s. Tonight, very windy. Northwest winds 25 to 40 miles per hour, decreasing to 10 to 20 miles per hour. Slight chance of thunderstorms. Mostly clear. Lows in the mid-40s. For Eastern Lake Sakakawea, today, windy. South winds 25 to 35 miles per hour, shifting to the west late in the afternoon. Partly sunny early in the morning, then becoming mostly sunny. Highs in the lower 80s. Tonight, windy. Northwest winds 25 to 35 miles per hour, decreasing to 15 to 25 miles per hour after midnight. Slight chance of thunderstorms. Mostly clear. Lows in the mid-40s. For Northern Lake Orahi, today, windy. Southeast winds 15 to 20 miles per hour, increasing to south 25 to 35 miles per hour. Partly sunny early in the morning, then becoming mostly sunny. Highs in the lower 80s. Tonight, breezy. West winds 15 to 20 miles per hour, shifting to the northwest 15 to 25 miles per hour in the late evening and overnight. Mostly clear. Lows in the upper 40s. Here are the weather conditions at 5 a.m. Central Daylight Time. Bismarck, mostly cloudy. Temperature 45 degrees, relative humidity 55%. Wind southeast at 10 miles an hour. Pressure 30.09 inches and falling. Mendan, mostly cloudy. 43 degrees, relative humidity 65%. Wind southeast at 15 miles an hour. Hazen, mostly cloudy. 48 degrees, relative humidity 37%. Wind south at 14 miles an hour, gusting to 21. Harvey, partly cloudy. 39 degrees, relative humidity 70%. Wind southeast at 10 miles an hour. Minot, partly cloudy. 46 degrees, relative humidity 49%. Wind southeast at 15 miles an hour. Elsewhere around North Dakota, it was 46 at Garrison. At Grand Forks, it was clear, with a temperature of 31. It was partly cloudy, with a temperature of 37 at Fargo, and 39 at Devil's Lake. At Williston, it was mostly cloudy, with a temperature of 52. In northern South Dakota, skies ranged from partly cloudy to mostly cloudy. It was 44 at Mobridge, and 35 at Aberdeen. In eastern Montana, it was cloudy, with a temperature of 56 at Mobridge.

City, N53 at Glendive. Once again, at Bismarck, the temperature was 45 degrees under mostly cloudy skies. The Bismarck, North Dakota climate summary for yesterday, May 10, 2026. Yesterday's high temperature was 64 degrees. This high was 2 degrees below the normal high of 66. The record high is 90 degrees, which was last set in 1987. Yesterday's low temperature was 30 degrees. This low was 10 degrees below the normal low of 40. The record low is 22 degrees, which was set in 1945. No precipitation fell yesterday, which leaves the monthly total at 0.02 inches. The total precipitation for the year still stands at 2.89 inches. There were 18 heating degree days yesterday. The yearly total since July 1st is 7,360. There were no cooling degree days yesterday. The yearly total since January 1st is 1. The normal high temperature for today is 67 degrees, and the normal low is 40. The record high for today is 96, which occurred in 1906, and the record low is 24, which occurred in 1952. Sunrise today is at 6:13 a.m. and sunset is at 9:06 p.m. This is NOAA Weather Radio Station WXL78 in Bismarck, North Dakota, operating on a frequency of 162.475 MHz. 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The regional weather forecast from your National Weather Service office in Bismarck. The upcoming work week will be warm and windy, with highs mostly in the 70s and 80s and lows in the 40s and 50s. Northern and eastern parts of the region could see a few showers or thunderstorms Monday afternoon and evening. Otherwise, it will remain dry until low chances for showers and thunderstorms return to the northern plains later in the week. Red flag warning today for western and most of central North Dakota, including the James River Valley. Critical fire weather conditions are expected today across western and most of central North Dakota, including the James River Valley. Southerly winds of 25 to 35 miles an hour with gusts up to 45 miles an hour will shift to the northwest in the afternoon and evening, initially in western and then central North Dakota. Relative humidity values will drop to as low as 15%. There is a low chance for isolated showers and thunderstorms in the afternoon and early evening over parts of western and central North Dakota, which could cause stronger erratic wind gusts. Any fires that ignite will spread rapidly and become difficult to control. Critical fire weather conditions are likely again Tuesday, especially across central North Dakota. Here is the forecast for the Bismarck, Minden listening area. Today, decreasing clouds. A slight chance of showers in the afternoon. Warmer. Highs in the lower 80s. Southeast winds 10 to 15 miles per hour with gusts up to 25 miles per hour, becoming south 15 to 25 miles per hour with gusts up to 35 miles per hour. Tonight, mostly clear. Lows in the upper 40s. Northwest winds 10 to 15 miles per hour with gusts up to 30 miles per hour. Tuesday, sunny. Highs in the mid 70s. Northwest winds 15 to 25 miles per hour with gusts up to 35 miles per hour. Tuesday night, mostly clear. Lows in the lower 40s. North winds around 10 miles per hour with gusts up to 25 miles per hour in the evening, becoming light and variable. Wednesday, sunny. Highs in the upper 70s. South winds around 5 miles per hour, increasing to 10 to 15 miles per hour with gusts up to 25 miles per hour in the afternoon. Wednesday night, increasing clouds. Lows in the lower 50s. Thursday, partly sunny. Highs in the upper 80s. Thursday night, mostly cloudy with a slight chance of showers and thunderstorms in the evening, then partly cloudy after midnight. Lows in the lower 50s. Chance of rain 20%. Friday, mostly sunny. Highs in the lower 80s. Friday night, increasing clouds. Lows in the upper 40s. Saturday, partly sunny with a 20% chance of showers. Highs in the upper 70s. Saturday night, increasing clouds. A 30% chance of showers. Lows in the upper 40s. Sunday, partly sunny with a 20% chance of showers. Highs in the lower 70s. For Western Lake Sakakawea, today, very windy.
south winds 20 to 30 miles per hour, shifting to the west 25 to 35 miles per hour early in the afternoon, then increasing to 30 to 45 miles per hour late in the afternoon. Mostly cloudy early in the morning, then becoming mostly sunny. Highs in the lower 80s. Tonight, very windy. Northwest winds 25 to 40 miles per hour, decreasing to 10 to 20 miles per hour. Slight chance of thunderstorms. Mostly clear. Lows in the mid-40s. For Eastern Lake Sakakawea, today, windy. South winds 25 to 35 miles per hour, shifting to the west late in the afternoon. Partly sunny early in the morning, then becoming mostly sunny. Highs in the lower 80s. Tonight, windy. Northwest winds 25 to 35 miles per hour, decreasing to 15 to 25 miles per hour after midnight. Slight chance of thunderstorms. Mostly clear. Lows in the mid-40s. For Northern Lake Oahe, today, windy. Southeast winds 15 to 20 miles per hour, increasing to south 25 to 35 miles per hour. Partly sunny early in the morning, then becoming mostly sunny. Highs in the lower 80s. Tonight, breezy. West winds 15 to 20 miles per hour, shifting to the northwest 15 to 25 miles per hour in the late evening and overnight. Mostly clear. Lows in the upper 40s. Here are the weather conditions at 6 a.m. Central Daylight Time. Bismarck, partly cloudy. Temperature 41 degrees, relative humidity 65%. Wind southeast at 8 miles an hour. Pressure 30.07 inches and falling. Mendham, partly cloudy. 43 degrees, relative humidity 65%. Wind southeast at 13 miles an hour. Hazen, partly cloudy. 48 degrees, relative humidity 37%. Harvey, partly cloudy. 39 degrees, relative humidity 70%. Wind southeast at 10 miles an hour. Minot, mostly cloudy. 45 degrees, relative humidity 53%. Wind southeast at 10 miles an hour. Dickinson, mostly cloudy. 47 degrees, relative humidity 56%. Wind southeast at 15 miles an hour. Elsewhere around North Dakota, it was 45 at Garrison. It was partly cloudy, with a temperature of 32 at Jamestown, 39 at Fargo, and 39 at Devil's Lake. It was mostly cloudy, with a temperature of 50 at Williston, and 30 at Grand Forks. In northern South Dakota, skies ranged from partly cloudy to mostly cloudy. It was 44 at Mobridge, and 36 at Aberdeen. In eastern Montana, it was cloudy, with a temperature of 55 at Miles City, and 53 at Glendive. Once again, at Bismarck, the temperature was 41 degrees under partly cloudy skies. The Bismarck, North Dakota climate summary for yesterday, May 10, 2026. Yesterday's high temperature was 64 degrees. This high was 2 degrees below the normal high of 66. The record high is 90 degrees, which was last set in 1987. Yesterday's low temperature was 30 degrees. This low was 10 degrees below the normal low of 40. The record low is 22 degrees, which was set in 1945. No precipitation fell yesterday, which leaves the monthly total at 0.02 inches. The total precipitation for the year still stands at 2.89 inches. There were 18 heating degree days yesterday. The yearly total since July 1st is 7,360. There were no cooling degree days yesterday. The yearly total since January 1st is 1. The normal high temperature for today is 67 degrees, and the normal low is 40. The record high for today is 96, which occurred in 1906, and the record low is 24, which occurred in 1952. Sunrise today is at 6:13 a.m. and sunset is at 9:06 p.m. The regional weather forecast from your National Weather Service office in Bismarck. The upcoming work week will be warm and windy, with highs mostly in the 70s and 80s and lows in the 40s and 50s. Northern and eastern parts of the region could see a few showers or thunderstorms Monday afternoon and evening. Otherwise, it will remain dry until low chances for showers and thunderstorms return to the northern plains later in the week. Red flag warning today for western and most of central North Dakota, including the James River Valley.
Critical fire weather conditions are expected today across western and most of central North Dakota, including the James River Valley. Southerly winds of 25 to 35 miles an hour with gusts up to 45 miles an hour will shift to the northwest in the afternoon and evening, initially in western and then central North Dakota. Relative humidity values will drop to as low as 15%. There is a low chance for isolated showers and thunderstorms in the afternoon and early evening over parts of western and central North Dakota, which could cause stronger erratic wind gusts. Any fires that ignite will spread rapidly and become difficult to control. Critical fire weather conditions are likely again Tuesday, especially across central North Dakota. Here is the forecast for the Bismarck, Mandan listening area. Today, decreasing clouds. A slight chance of showers in the afternoon. Warmer. Highs in the lower 80s. Southeast winds 10 to 15 miles per hour with gusts up to 25 miles per hour, becoming south 15 to 25 miles per hour with gusts up to 35 miles per hour. Tonight, mostly clear. Lows in the upper 40s. Northwest winds 10 to 15 miles per hour with gusts up to 30 miles per hour. Tuesday, sunny. Highs in the mid-70s. Northwest winds 15 to 25 miles per hour with gusts up to 35 miles per hour. Tuesday night, mostly clear. Lows in the lower 40s. North winds around 10 miles per hour with gusts up to 25 miles per hour in the evening, becoming light and variable. Wednesday, sunny. Highs in the upper 70s. South winds around 5 miles per hour, increasing to 10 to 15 miles per hour with gusts up to 25 miles per hour in the afternoon. Wednesday night, increasing clouds. Lows in the lower 50s. Thursday, partly sunny. Highs in the upper 80s. Thursday night, mostly cloudy with a slight chance of showers and thunderstorms in the evening, then partly cloudy after midnight. Lows in the lower 50s. Chance of rain 20%. Friday, mostly sunny. Highs in the lower 80s. Friday night, increasing clouds. Lows in the upper 40s. Saturday, partly sunny with a 20% chance of showers. Highs in the upper 70s. Saturday night, increasing clouds. A 30% chance of showers. Lows in the upper 40s. Sunday, partly sunny with a 20% chance of showers. Highs in the lower 70s. For western Lake Sakakawea, today, very windy. South winds 20 to 30 miles per hour shifting to the west 25 to 35 miles per hour early in the afternoon, then increasing to 30 to 45 miles per hour late in the afternoon. Mostly cloudy early in the morning then becoming mostly sunny. Highs in the lower 80s. Tonight, very windy. Northwest winds 25 to 40 miles per hour decreasing to 10 to 20 miles per hour. Slight chance of thunderstorms. Mostly clear. Lows in the mid-40s. For eastern Lake Sakakawea, today, windy. South winds 25 to 35 miles per hour shifting to the west late in the afternoon. Partly sunny early in the morning then becoming mostly sunny. Highs in the lower 80s. Tonight, windy. Northwest winds 25 to 35 miles per hour decreasing to 15 to 25 miles per hour after midnight. Slight chance of thunderstorms. Mostly clear. Lows in the mid-40s. For northern Lake Oahe, today, windy. Southeast winds 15 to 20 miles per hour increasing to south 25 to 35 miles per hour. Partly sunny early in the morning then becoming mostly sunny. Highs in the lower 80s. Tonight, breezy. West winds 15 to 20 miles per hour shifting to the northwest 15 to 25 miles per hour in the late evening and overnight. Mostly clear. Lows in the upper 40s. Here are the weather conditions at 6 a.m. Central Daylight Time. Bismarck, partly cloudy. Temperature 41 degrees, relative humidity 65%. Wind southeast at 8 miles an hour. Pressure 30.07 inches and falling. Mandan, partly cloudy. 43 degrees, relative humidity 65%. Wind southeast at 13 miles an hour. Hazen, mostly cloudy. 48 degrees, relative humidity 37%. Harvey, partly cloudy.

39 degrees, relative humidity 70%. Wind southeast at 10 miles an hour. Minot, mostly cloudy. 45 degrees, relative humidity 53%. Wind southeast at 10 miles an hour. Dickinson, cloudy. 47 degrees, relative humidity 56%. Wind southeast at 15 miles an hour. Elsewhere around North Dakota, it was 45 at Garrison. It was partly cloudy, with a temperature of 32 at Jamestown, 39 at Fargo, and 39 at Devil's Lake. It was mostly cloudy, with a temperature of 50 at Williston, and 30 at Grand Forks. In northern South Dakota, at Mobridge, it was clear, with a temperature of 44. At Aberdeen, it was mostly cloudy, with a temperature of 36. In eastern Montana, at Glendive, it was mostly cloudy, with a temperature of 53. At Miles City, it was cloudy, with a temperature of 55. Once again, at Bismarck, the temperature was 41 degrees under partly cloudy skies. The Bismarck, North Dakota climate summary for yesterday, May 10, 2026. Yesterday's high temperature was 64 degrees. This high was 2 degrees below the normal high of 66. The record high is 90 degrees, which was last set in 1987. Yesterday's low temperature was 30 degrees. This low was 10 degrees below the normal low of 40. The record low is 22 degrees, which was set in 1945. No precipitation fell yesterday, which leaves the monthly total at 0.02 inches. The total precipitation for the year still stands at 2.89 inches. There were 18 heating degree days yesterday. The yearly total since July 1st is 7,360. There were no cooling degree days yesterday. The yearly total since January 1st is 1. The normal high temperature for today is 67 degrees, and the normal low is 40. The record high for today is 96, which occurred in 1906, and the record low is 24, which occurred in 1952. Sunrise today is at 6:13 a.m. and sunset is at 9:06 p.m. The regional weather forecast from your National Weather Service office in Bismarck. The upcoming work week will be warm and windy, with highs mostly in the 70s and 80s and lows in the 40s and 50s. Northern and eastern parts of the region could see a few showers or thunderstorms Monday afternoon and evening. Otherwise, it will remain dry until low chances for showers and thunderstorms return to the northern plains later in the week. Red flag warning today for western and most of central North Dakota, including the James River Valley. Critical fire weather conditions are expected today across western and most of central North Dakota, including the James River Valley. Southerly winds of 25 to 35 miles an hour with gusts up to 45 miles an hour will shift to the northwest in the afternoon and evening, initially in western and then central North Dakota. Relative humidity values will drop to as low as 15%. There is a low chance for isolated showers and thunderstorms in the afternoon and early evening over parts of western and central North Dakota, which could cause stronger erratic wind gusts. Any fires that ignite will spread rapidly and become difficult to control. Critical fire weather conditions are likely again Tuesday, especially across central North Dakota. Here is the forecast for the Bismarck, Minden listening area. Today, decreasing clouds. A slight chance of showers in the afternoon. Warmer. Highs in the lower 80s. Southeast winds 10 to 15 miles per hour with gusts up to 25 miles per hour, becoming south 15 to 25 miles per hour with gusts up to 35 miles per hour. Tonight, mostly clear. Lows in the upper 40s. Northwest winds 10 to 15 miles per hour with gusts up to 30 miles per hour. Tuesday, sunny. Highs in the mid-70s. Northwest winds 15 to 25 miles per hour with gusts up to 35 miles per hour. Tuesday night, mostly clear. Lows in the lower 40s. North winds around 10 miles per hour with gusts up to 25 miles per hour in the evening, becoming light and variable. Wednesday, sunny. Highs in the upper 70s. South winds around 5 miles per hour, increasing to 10 to 15 miles per hour with gusts up to 25 miles per hour in the afternoon. Wednesday night, increasing clouds. Lows in the lower 50s. Thursday, partly sunny. Highs in the upper 80s. Thursday night.

windy. South winds 20 to 30 miles per hour, shifting to the west 25 to 35 miles per hour early in the afternoon, then increasing to 30 to 45 miles per hour late in the afternoon. Mostly cloudy early in the morning, then becoming mostly sunny. Highs in the lower 80s. Tonight, very windy. Northwest winds 25 to 40 miles per hour, decreasing to 10 to 20 miles per hour. Slight chance of thunderstorms. Mostly clear. Lows in the mid-40s. For Eastern Lake Sakakawea, today, windy. South winds 25 to 35 miles per hour, shifting to the west late in the afternoon. Partly sunny early in the morning, then becoming mostly sunny. Highs in the lower 80s. Tonight, windy. Northwest winds 25 to 35 miles per hour, decreasing to 15 to 25 miles per hour after midnight. Slight chance of thunderstorms. Mostly clear. Lows in the mid-40s. For Northern Lake Oahe, today, windy. Southeast winds 15 to 20 miles per hour, increasing to south 25 to 35 miles per hour. Partly sunny early in the morning, then becoming mostly sunny. Highs in the lower 80s. Tonight, breezy. West winds 15 to 20 miles per hour, shifting to the northwest 15 to 25 miles per hour in the late evening and overnight. Mostly clear. Lows in the upper 40s. Here are the weather conditions at 6 a.m. Central Daylight Time. Bismarck, partly cloudy. Temperature 41 degrees, relative humidity 65%. Wind southeast at 8 miles an hour. Pressure 30.07 inches and falling. Mendan, partly cloudy. 43 degrees, relative humidity 65%. Wind southeast at 13 miles an hour. Hazen, mostly cloudy. 48 degrees, relative humidity 37%. Harvey, partly cloudy. 39 degrees, relative humidity 70%. Wind southeast at 10 miles an hour. Minot, mostly cloudy. 45 degrees, relative humidity 53%. Wind southeast at 10 miles an hour. Dickinson, cloudy. 47 degrees, relative humidity 56%. Wind southeast at 15 miles an hour. Elsewhere around North Dakota, it was 45 at Garrison. It was partly cloudy, with a temperature of 32 at Jamestown, 39 at Fargo, and 39 at Devil's Lake. It was mostly cloudy, with a temperature of 50 at Williston, and 30 at Grand Forks. In northern South Dakota, at Mobridge, it was clear, with a temperature of 44. At Aberdeen, it was mostly cloudy, with a temperature of 36. In eastern Montana, at Glendive, it was mostly cloudy, with a temperature of 53. At Miles City, it was cloudy, with a temperature of 55. Once again, at Bismarck, the temperature was 41 degrees under partly cloudy skies. The Bismarck, North Dakota climate summary for yesterday, May 10, 2026. Yesterday's high temperature was 64 degrees. This high was 2 degrees below the normal high of 66. The record high is 90 degrees, which was last set in 1987. Yesterday's low temperature was 30 degrees. This low was 10 degrees below the normal low of 40. The record low is 22 degrees, which was set in 1945. No precipitation fell yesterday, which leaves the monthly total at 0.02 inches. The total precipitation for the year still stands at 2.89 inches. There were 18 heating degree days yesterday. The yearly total since July 1st is 7,360. There were no cooling degree days yesterday. The yearly total since January 1st is 1. The normal high temperature for today is 67 degrees, and the normal low is 40. The record high for today is 96, which occurred in 1906, and the record low is 24, which occurred in 1952. Sunrise today is at 6:13 a.m. and sunset is at 9:06 p.m. The regional weather forecast from your National Weather Service office in Bismarck. The upcoming work week will be warm and windy, with highs mostly in the 70s and 80s and lows in the 40s and 50s. Northern and eastern parts of the region could see a few showers or thunderstorms Monday afternoon and evening. Otherwise, it will remain dry until low chances for showers and thunderstorms return to the northern plains later in the week. Red flag warning.

today for western and most of central North Dakota, including the James River Valley. Critical fire weather conditions are expected today across western and most of central North Dakota, including the James River Valley. Southerly winds of 25 to 35 miles an hour with gusts up to 45 miles an hour will shift to the northwest in the afternoon and evening, initially in western and then central North Dakota. Relative humidity values will drop to as low as 15%. There is a low chance for isolated showers and thunderstorms in the afternoon and early evening over parts of western and central North Dakota, which could cause stronger erratic wind gusts. Any fires that ignite will spread rapidly and become difficult to control. Critical fire weather conditions are likely again Tuesday, especially across central North Dakota. Here is the forecast for the Bismarck, Mandan listening area. Today, decreasing clouds. A slight chance of showers in the afternoon. Warmer. Highs in the lower 80s. Southeast winds 10 to 15 miles per hour with gusts up to 25 miles per hour, becoming south 15 to 25 miles per hour with gusts up to 35 miles per hour. Tonight, mostly clear. Lows in the upper 40s. Northwest winds 10 to 15 miles per hour with gusts up to 30 miles per hour. Tuesday, sunny. Highs in the mid-70s. Northwest winds 15 to 25 miles per hour with gusts up to 35 miles per hour. Tuesday night, mostly clear. Lows in the lower 40s. North winds around 10 miles per hour with gusts up to 25 miles per hour in the evening, becoming light and variable. Wednesday, sunny. Highs in the upper 70s. South winds around 5 miles per hour, increasing to 10 to 15 miles per hour with gusts up to 25 miles per hour in the afternoon. Wednesday night, increasing clouds. Lows in the lower 50s. Thursday, partly sunny. Highs in the upper 80s. Thursday night, mostly cloudy with a slight chance of showers and thunderstorms in the evening, then partly cloudy after midnight. Lows in the lower 50s. Chance of rain 20%. Friday, mostly sunny. Highs in the lower 80s. Friday night, increasing clouds. Lows in the upper 40s. Saturday, partly sunny with a 20% chance of showers. Highs in the upper 70s. Saturday night, increasing clouds. A 30% chance of showers. Lows in the upper 40s. Sunday, partly sunny with a 20% chance of showers. Highs in the lower 70s. For western Lake Sakakawea, today, very windy. South winds 20 to 30 miles per hour shifting to the west 25 to 35 miles per hour early in the afternoon, then increasing to 30 to 45 miles per hour late in the afternoon. Mostly cloudy early in the morning then becoming mostly sunny. Highs in the lower 80s. Tonight, very windy. Northwest winds 25 to 40 miles per hour decreasing to 10 to 20 miles per hour. Slight chance of thunderstorms. Mostly clear. Lows in the mid-40s. For eastern Lake Sakakawea, today, windy. South winds 25 to 35 miles per hour shifting to the west late in the afternoon. Partly sunny early in the morning then becoming mostly sunny. Highs in the lower 80s. Tonight, windy. Northwest winds 25 to 35 miles per hour decreasing to 15 to 25 miles per hour after midnight. Slight chance of thunderstorms. Mostly clear. Lows in the mid-40s. For northern Lake Oahe, today, windy. Southeast winds 15 to 20 miles per hour increasing to south 25 to 35 miles per hour. Partly sunny early in the morning then becoming mostly sunny. Highs in the lower 80s. Tonight, breezy. West winds 15 to 20 miles per hour shifting to the northwest 15 to 25 miles per hour in the late evening and overnight. Mostly clear. Lows in the upper 40s. Here are the weather conditions at 6 a.m. Central Daylight Time. Bismarck, partly cloudy. Temperature 41 degrees, relative humidity 65%. Wind southeast at 8 miles an hour. Pressure 30.07 inches and falling. Mandan, partly cloudy. 43 degrees, relative humidity 65%. Wind southeast at 13 miles an hour. Hazen, mostly cloudy. 48 degrees,

Relative humidity 37%. Harvey, partly cloudy. 39 degrees, relative humidity 70%. Wind southeast at 10 miles an hour. Minot, mostly cloudy. 45 degrees, relative humidity 53%. Wind southeast at 10 miles an hour. Dickinson, cloudy. 47 degrees, relative humidity 56%. Wind southeast at 15 miles an hour. Elsewhere around North Dakota, it was 45 at Garrison. It was partly cloudy, with a temperature of 32 at Jamestown, 39 at Fargo, and 39 at Devil's Lake. It was mostly cloudy, with a temperature of 50 at Williston, and 30 at Grand Forks. In northern South Dakota, at Mobridge, it was clear, with a temperature of 44. At Aberdeen, it was mostly cloudy, with a temperature of 36. In eastern Montana, at Glendive, it was mostly cloudy, with a temperature of 53. At Miles City, it was cloudy, with a temperature of 55. Once again, at Bismarck, the temperature was 41 degrees under partly cloudy skies. This is NOAA Weather Radio Station WXL78 in Bismarck, North Dakota, operating on a frequency of 162.475 MHz. Providing weather information 24 hours a day from your National Weather Service office in Bismarck. The Bismarck, North Dakota climate summary for yesterday, May 10, 2026. Yesterday's high temperature was 64 degrees. This high was 2 degrees below the normal high of 66. The record high is 90 degrees, which was last set in 1987. Yesterday's low temperature was 30 degrees. This low was 10 degrees below the normal low of 40. The record low is 22 degrees, which was set in 1945. No precipitation fell yesterday, which leaves the monthly total at 0.02 inches. The total precipitation for the year still stands at 2.89 inches. There were 18 heating degree days yesterday. The yearly total since July 1st is 7,360. There were no cooling degree days yesterday. The yearly total since January 1st is 1. The normal high temperature for today is 67 degrees, and the normal low is 40. The record high for today is 96, which occurred in 1906, and the record low is 24, which occurred in 1952. Sunrise today is at 6:13 a.m. and sunset is at 9:06 p.m. The regional weather forecast from your National Weather Service office in Bismarck. The upcoming work week will be warm and windy, with highs mostly in the 70s at 9:06 p.m. The regional weather forecast from your National Weather Service office in Bismarck. The upcoming work week will be warm and windy, with highs mostly in the 70s and 80s and lows in the 40s and 50s. Northern and eastern parts of the region could see a few showers or thunderstorms Monday afternoon and evening. Otherwise, it will remain dry until low chances for showers and thunderstorms return to the northern plains later in the week. Red flag warning today for western and most of central North Dakota, including the James River Valley. Critical fire weather conditions are expected today across western and most of central North Dakota, including the James River Valley. Southerly winds of 25 to 35 miles an hour with gusts up to 45 miles an hour will shift to the northwest in the afternoon and evening, initially in western and then central North Dakota. Relative humidity values will drop to as low as 15%. There is a low chance for isolated showers and thunderstorms in the afternoon and early evening over parts of western and central North Dakota, which could cause stronger erratic wind gusts. Any fires that ignite will spread rapidly and become difficult to control. Critical fire weather conditions are likely again Tuesday, especially across central North Dakota. Here is the forecast for the Bismarck, Minden listening area. Today, decreasing clouds. A slight chance of showers in the afternoon. Warmer. Highs in the lower 80s. Southeast winds 10 to 15 miles per hour with gusts up to 25 miles per hour, becoming south 15 to 25 miles per hour with gusts up to 35 miles per hour. Tonight, mostly clear. Lows in the upper 40s. Northwest winds 10 to 15 miles per hour with gusts up to 30 miles per hour. Tuesday, sunny. Highs in the mid-70s. Northwest winds 15 to 25 miles per hour with gusts up to 35 miles per hour. Tuesday night, mostly clear. Lows in the lower 40s.

North winds around 10 miles per hour with gusts up to 25 miles per hour in the evening, becoming light and variable. Wednesday, sunny. Highs in the upper 70s. South winds around 5 miles per hour, increasing to 10 to 15 miles per hour with gusts up to 25 miles per hour in the afternoon. Wednesday night, increasing clouds. Lows in the lower 50s. Thursday, partly sunny. Highs in the upper 80s. Thursday night, mostly cloudy with a slight chance of showers and thunderstorms in the evening, then partly cloudy after midnight. Lows in the lower 50s. Chance of rain 20%. Friday, mostly sunny. Highs in the lower 80s. Friday night, increasing clouds. Lows in the upper 40s. Saturday, partly sunny with a 20% chance of showers. Highs in the upper 70s. Saturday night, increasing clouds. A 30% chance of showers. Lows in the upper 40s. Sunday, partly sunny with a 20% chance of showers. Highs in the lower 70s. For Western Lake Sakakawea, today, very windy. South winds 20 to 30 miles per hour, shifting to the west 25 to 35 miles per hour early in the afternoon, then increasing to 30 to 45 miles per hour late in the afternoon. Mostly cloudy early in the morning, then becoming mostly sunny. Highs in the lower 80s. Tonight, very windy. Northwest winds 25 to 40 miles per hour, decreasing to 10 to 20 miles per hour. Slight chance of thunderstorms. Mostly clear. Lows in the mid-40s. For Eastern Lake Sakakawea, today, windy. South winds 25 to 35 miles per hour, shifting to the west late in the afternoon. Partly sunny early in the morning, then becoming mostly sunny. Highs in the lower 80s. Tonight, windy. Northwest winds 25 to 35 miles per hour, decreasing to 15 to 25 miles per hour after midnight. Slight chance of thunderstorms. Mostly clear. Lows in the mid-40s. For Northern Lake Oahe, today, windy. Southeast winds 15 to 20 miles per hour, increasing to south 25 to 35 miles per hour. Partly sunny early in the morning, then becoming mostly sunny. Highs in the lower 80s. Tonight, breezy. West winds 15 to 20 miles per hour, shifting to the northwest 15 to 25 miles per hour in the late evening and overnight. Mostly clear. Lows in the upper 40s. Here are the weather conditions at 6 a.m. Central Daylight Time. Bismarck, partly cloudy. Temperature 41 degrees, relative humidity 65%. Wind southeast at 8 miles an hour. Pressure 30.07 inches and falling. Mendham, partly cloudy. 43 degrees, relative humidity 65%. Wind southeast at 13 miles an hour. Hazen, mostly cloudy. 48 degrees, relative humidity 37%. Harvey, partly cloudy. 39 degrees, relative humidity 70%. Wind southeast at 10 miles an hour. Minot, mostly cloudy. 45 degrees, relative humidity 53%. Wind southeast at 10 miles an hour. Dickinson, cloudy. 47 degrees, relative humidity 56%. Wind southeast at 15 miles an hour. Elsewhere around North Dakota, it was 45 at Garrison. It was partly cloudy, with a temperature of 32 at Jamestown, 39 at Fargo, and 39 at Devil's Lake. It was mostly cloudy, with a temperature of 50 at Williston, and 30 at Grand Forks. In northern South Dakota, at Mobridge, it was clear, with a temperature of 44. At Aberdeen, it was mostly cloudy, with a temperature of 36. In eastern Montana, at Glendive, it was mostly cloudy, with a temperature of 53. At Miles City, it was cloudy, with a temperature of 55. Once again, at Bismarck, the temperature was 41 degrees under partly cloudy skies. The Bismarck, North Dakota climate summary for yesterday, May 10, 2026. Yesterday's high temperature was 64 degrees. This high was 2 degrees below the normal high of 66. The record high is 90 degrees, which was last set in 1987. Yesterday's low temperature was 30 degrees. This low was 10 degrees below the normal low of 40.
The record low is 22 degrees, which was set in 1945. No precipitation fell yesterday, which leaves the monthly total at 0.02 inches. The total precipitation for the year still stands at 2.89 inches. There were 18 heating degree days yesterday. The yearly total since July 1st is 7,360. There were no cooling degree days yesterday. The yearly total since January 1st is 1. The normal high temperature for today is 67 degrees, and the normal low is 40. The record high for today is 96, which occurred in 1906, and the record low is 24, which occurred in 1952. Sunrise today is at 6:13 a.m. and sunset is at 9:06 p.m. The regional weather forecast from your National Weather Service office in Bismarck. The upcoming work week will be warm and windy, with highs mostly in the 70s and 80s and lows in the 40s and 50s. Northern and eastern parts of the region could see a few showers or thunderstorms Monday afternoon and evening. Otherwise, it will remain dry until low chances for showers and thunderstorms return to the northern plains later in the week. Red flag warning today for western and most of central North Dakota, including the James River Valley. Critical fire weather conditions are expected today across western and most of central North Dakota, including the James River Valley. Southerly winds of 25 to 35 miles an hour with gusts up to 45 miles an hour will shift to the northwest in the afternoon and evening, initially in western and then central North Dakota. Relative humidity values will drop to as low as 15%. There is a low chance for isolated showers and thunderstorms in the afternoon and early evening over parts of western and central North Dakota, which could cause stronger erratic wind gusts. Any fires that ignite will spread rapidly and become difficult to control. Critical fire weather conditions are likely again Tuesday, especially across central North Dakota. Here is the forecast for the Bismarck, Minden listening area. Today, partly sunny. A slight chance of showers in the afternoon. Warmer. Highs in the lower 80s. South winds 10 to 15 miles per hour, increasing to 15 to 25 miles per hour in the afternoon. Tonight, mostly clear. Lows in the upper 40s. Northwest winds 10 to 15 miles per hour with gusts up to 30 miles per hour. Tuesday, sunny. Highs in the mid-70s. Northwest winds 15 to 25 miles per hour with gusts up to 35 miles per hour. Tuesday night, mostly clear. Lows in the lower 40s. North winds around 10 miles per hour with gusts up to 25 miles per hour in the evening, becoming light and variable. Wednesday, sunny. Highs in the upper 70s. South winds around 5 miles per hour, increasing to 10 to 15 miles per hour with gusts up to 25 miles per hour in the afternoon. Wednesday night, increasing clouds. Lows in the lower 50s. Thursday, partly sunny. Highs in the upper 80s. Thursday night, mostly cloudy with a slight chance of showers and thunderstorms in the evening, then partly cloudy after midnight. Lows in the lower 50s. Chance of rain 20%. Friday, mostly sunny. Highs in the lower 80s. Friday night, increasing clouds. Lows in the upper 40s. Saturday, partly sunny with a 20% chance of showers. Highs in the upper 70s. Saturday night, increasing clouds. A 30% chance of showers. Lows in the upper 40s. Sunday, partly sunny with a 20% chance of showers. Highs in the lower 70s. For Western Lake Sakakawea, today, very windy. South winds 20 to 30 miles per hour shifting to the west 25 to 35 miles per hour early in the afternoon, then increasing to 30 to 45 miles per hour late in the afternoon. Mostly cloudy early in the morning, then becoming mostly sunny. Highs in the lower 80s. Tonight, very windy. Northwest winds 25 to 40 miles per hour decreasing to 10 to 20 miles per hour. Slight chance of thunderstorms. Mostly clear. Lows in the mid-40s. For Eastern Lake Sakakawea, today, windy. South winds 25 to 35 miles per hour shifting to the west late in the afternoon. Partly sunny early in the morning, then becoming mostly sunny. Highs in the lower 80s. Tonight, windy. Northwest winds 25 to 35 miles per hour.

were decreasing to 15 to 25 miles per hour after midnight. Slight chance of thunderstorms. Mostly clear. Lows in the mid-40s. For northern Lake Oahe, today, windy. Southeast winds 15 to 20 miles per hour, increasing to south 25 to 35 miles per hour. Partly sunny early in the morning, then becoming mostly sunny. Highs in the lower 80s. Tonight, breezy. West winds 15 to 20 miles per hour, shifting to the northwest 15 to 25 miles per hour in the late evening and overnight. Mostly clear. Lows in the upper 40s. Here are the weather conditions at 6 a.m. Central Daylight Time. Bismarck, partly cloudy. Temperature 41 degrees, relative humidity 65%. Wind southeast at 8 miles an hour. Pressure 30.07 inches and falling. Mendan, partly cloudy. 43 degrees, relative humidity 65%. Wind southeast at 13 miles an hour. Hazen, mostly cloudy. 48 degrees, relative humidity 37%. Harvey, partly cloudy. 39 degrees, relative humidity 70%. Wind southeast at 10 miles an hour. Minot, mostly cloudy. 45 degrees, relative humidity 53%. Wind southeast at 10 miles an hour. Dickinson, cloudy. 47 degrees, relative humidity 56%. Wind southeast at 15 miles an hour. Elsewhere around North Dakota, it was 45 at Garrison. It was partly cloudy, with a temperature of 32 at Jamestown, 39 at Fargo, and 39 at Devil's Lake. It was mostly cloudy, with a temperature of 50 at Williston, and 30 at Grand Forks. In northern South Dakota, at Mobridge, it was clear, with a temperature of 44. At Aberdeen, it was mostly cloudy, with a temperature of 36. In eastern Montana, at Glendive, it was mostly cloudy, with a temperature of 53. At Miles City, it was cloudy, with a temperature of 55. Once again, at Bismarck, the temperature was 41 degrees under partly cloudy skies. The Bismarck, North Dakota climate summary for yesterday, May 10, 2026. Yesterday's high temperature was 64 degrees. This high was 2 degrees below the normal high of 66. The record high is 90 degrees, which was last set in 1987. Yesterday's low temperature was 30 degrees. This low was 10 degrees below the normal low of 40. The record low is 22 degrees, which was set in 1945. No precipitation fell yesterday, which leaves the monthly total at 0.02 inches. The total precipitation for the year still stands at 2.89 inches. There were 18 heating degree days yesterday. The yearly total since July 1st is 7,360. There were no cooling degree days yesterday. The yearly total since January 1st is 1. The normal high temperature for today is 67 degrees, and the normal low is 40. The record high for today is 96, which occurred in 1906, and the record low is 24, which occurred in 1952. Sunrise today is at 6:13 a.m. and sunset is at 9:06 p.m. The regional weather forecast from your National Weather Service office in Bismarck. The upcoming work week will be warm and windy, with highs mostly in the 70s and 80s and lows in the 40s and 50s. Northern and eastern parts of the region could see a few showers or thunderstorms Monday afternoon and evening. Otherwise, it will remain dry until low chances for showers and thunderstorms return to the northern plains later in the week. Red flag warning today for western and most of central North Dakota, including the James River Valley. Critical fire weather conditions are expected today across western and most of central North Dakota, including the James River Valley. Southerly winds of 25 to 35 miles an hour with gusts up to 45 miles an hour will shift to the northwest in the afternoon and evening, initially in western and then central North Dakota. Relative humidity values will drop to as low as 15%. There is a low chance for isolated showers and thunderstorms in the afternoon and early evening over parts of western and central North Dakota, which could cause stronger erratic wind gusts. Any fires that ignite will spread rapidly and become difficult to control. Critical fire weather conditions are likely again Tuesday, especially across central North Dakota. Here is the forecast for the Bismarck-Mendon listening area.
Today, partly sunny. A slight chance of showers in the afternoon. Warmer. Highs in the lower 80s. South winds 10 to 15 miles per hour, increasing to 15 to 25 miles per hour in the afternoon. Tonight, mostly clear. Lows in the upper 40s. Northwest winds 10 to 15 miles per hour with gusts up to 30 miles per hour. Tuesday, sunny. Highs in the mid 70s. Northwest winds 15 to 25 miles per hour with gusts up to 35 miles per hour. Tuesday night, mostly clear. Lows in the lower 40s. North winds around 10 miles per hour with gusts up to 25 miles per hour in the evening, becoming light and variable. Wednesday, sunny. Highs in the upper 70s. South winds around 5 miles per hour, increasing to 10 to 15 miles per hour with gusts up to 25 miles per hour in the afternoon. Wednesday night, increasing clouds. Lows in the lower 50s. Thursday, partly sunny. Highs in the upper 80s. Thursday night, mostly cloudy with a slight chance of showers and thunderstorms in the evening, then partly cloudy after midnight. Lows in the lower 50s. Chance of rain 20%. Friday, mostly sunny. Highs in the lower 80s. Friday night, increasing clouds. Lows in the upper 40s. Saturday, partly sunny with a 20% chance of showers. Highs in the upper 70s. Saturday night, increasing clouds. A 30% chance of showers. Lows in the upper 40s. Sunday, partly sunny with a 20% chance of showers. Highs in the lower 70s. For Western Lake Sakakawea, today, very windy. South winds 20 to 30 miles per hour, shifting to the west 25 to 35 miles per hour early in the afternoon, then increasing to 30 to 45 miles per hour late in the afternoon. Mostly cloudy early in the morning, then becoming mostly sunny. Highs in the lower 80s. Tonight, very windy. Northwest winds 25 to 40 miles per hour, decreasing to 10 to 20 miles per hour. Slight chance of thunderstorms. Mostly clear. Lows in the mid-40s. For Eastern Lake Sakakawea, today, windy. South winds 25 to 35 miles per hour, shifting to the west late in the afternoon. Partly sunny early in the morning, then becoming mostly sunny. Highs in the lower 80s. Tonight, windy. Northwest winds 25 to 35 miles per hour, decreasing to 15 to 25 miles per hour after midnight. Slight chance of thunderstorms. Mostly clear. Lows in the mid-40s. For Northern Lake Oahe, today, windy. Southeast winds 15 to 20 miles per hour, increasing to south 25 to 35 miles per hour. Partly sunny early in the morning, then becoming mostly sunny. Highs in the lower 80s. Tonight, breezy. West winds 15 to 20 miles per hour, shifting to the northwest 15 to 25 miles per hour in the late evening and overnight. Mostly clear. Lows in the upper 40s. Here are the weather conditions at 6 a.m. Central Daylight Time. Bismarck, partly cloudy. Temperature 41 degrees, relative humidity 65%. Wind southeast at 8 miles an hour. Pressure 30.07 inches and falling. Mendham, partly cloudy. 43 degrees, relative humidity 65%. Wind southeast at 13 miles an hour. Hazen, mostly cloudy. 48 degrees, relative humidity 37%. Harvey, partly cloudy. 39 degrees, relative humidity 70%. Wind southeast at 10 miles an hour. Minot, mostly cloudy. 45 degrees, relative humidity 53%. Wind southeast at 10 miles an hour. Dickinson, cloudy. 47 degrees, relative humidity 56%. Wind southeast at 15 miles an hour. Elsewhere around North Dakota, it was 45 at Garrison. It was partly cloudy, with a temperature of 32 at Jamestown, 39 at Fargo, and 39 at Devil's Lake. It was mostly cloudy, with a temperature of 50 at Williston, and 30 at Grand Forks. In northern South Dakota, at Mobridge, it was clear, with a temperature of 44. At Aberdeen, it was mostly cloudy, with a temperature of 36.

eastern Montana at Glendive, it was mostly cloudy with a temperature of 53. At Mile City, it was cloudy with a temperature of 55. Once again, at Bismarck, the temperature was 41 degrees under partly cloudy skies. The Bismarck, North Dakota climate summary for yesterday, May 10, 2026. Yesterday's high temperature was 64 degrees. This high was 2 degrees below the normal high of 66. The record high is 90 degrees, which was last set in 1987. Yesterday's low temperature was 30 degrees. This low was 10 degrees below the normal low of 40. The record low is 22 degrees, which was set in 1945. No precipitation fell yesterday, which leaves the monthly total at 0.02 inches. The total precipitation for the year still stands at 2.89 inches. There were 18 heating degree days yesterday. The yearly total since July 1st is 7,360. There were no cooling degree days yesterday. The yearly total since January 1st is 1. The normal high temperature for today is 67 degrees, and the normal low is 40. The record high for today is 96, which occurred in 1906, and the record low is 24, which occurred in 1952. Sunrise today is at 6:13 a.m. and sunset is at 9:06 p.m. The regional weather forecast from your National Weather Service office in Bismarck. The upcoming work week will be warm and windy, with highs mostly in the 70s and 80s and lows in the 40s and 50s. Northern and eastern parts of the region could see a few showers or thunderstorms Monday afternoon and evening. Otherwise, it will remain dry until low chances for showers and thunderstorms return to the northern plains later in the week. Red flag warning today for western and most of central North Dakota, including the James River Valley. Critical fire weather conditions are expected today across western and most of central North Dakota, including the James River Valley. Southerly winds of 25 to 35 miles an hour with gusts up to 45 miles an hour will shift to the northwest in the afternoon and evening, initially in western and then central North Dakota. Relative humidity values will drop to as low as 15%. There is a low chance for isolated showers and thunderstorms in the afternoon and early evening over parts of western and central North Dakota, which could cause stronger erratic wind gusts. Any fires that ignite will spread rapidly and become difficult to control. Critical fire weather conditions are likely again Tuesday, especially across central North Dakota. Here is the forecast for the Bismarck, Minden listening area. Today, partly sunny. A slight chance of showers in the afternoon. Warmer. Highs in the lower 80s. South winds 10 to 15 miles per hour, increasing to 15 to 25 miles per hour in the afternoon. Tonight, mostly clear. Lows in the upper 40s. Northwest winds 10 to 15 miles per hour with gusts up to 30 miles per hour. Tuesday, sunny. Highs in the mid 70s. Northwest winds 15 to 25 miles per hour with gusts up to 35 miles per hour. Tuesday night, mostly clear. Lows in the lower 40s. North winds around 10 miles per hour with gusts up to 25 miles per hour in the evening, becoming light and variable. Wednesday, sunny. Highs in the upper 70s. South winds around 5 miles per hour, increasing to 10 to 15 miles per hour with gusts up to 25 miles per hour in the afternoon. Wednesday night, increasing clouds. Lows in the lower 50s. Thursday, partly sunny. Highs in the upper 80s. Thursday night, mostly cloudy with a slight chance of showers and thunderstorms in the evening, then partly cloudy after midnight. Lows in the lower 50s. Chance of rain 20%. Friday, mostly sunny. Highs in the lower 80s. Friday night, increasing clouds. Lows in the upper 40s. Saturday, partly sunny with a 20% chance of showers. Highs in the upper 70s. Saturday night, increasing clouds. A 30% chance of showers. Lows in the upper 40s. Sunday, partly sunny with a 20% chance of showers. Highs in the lower 70s. For western Lake Sakakawea, today, very windy. South winds 20 to 30 miles per hour shifting to the west 25 to 35 miles per hour early in the afternoon, then increasing to 30 to 45 miles per hour late in the afternoon. Mostly cloudy early.

in the morning, then becoming mostly sunny. Highs in the lower 80s. Tonight, very windy. Northwest winds 25 to 40 miles per hour, decreasing to 10 to 20 miles per hour. Slight chance of thunderstorms. Mostly clear. Lows in the mid-40s. For eastern Lake Sakakawea, today, windy. South winds 25 to 35 miles per hour, shifting to the west late in the afternoon. Partly sunny early in the morning, then becoming mostly sunny. Highs in the lower 80s. Tonight, windy. Northwest winds 25 to 35 miles per hour, decreasing to 15 to 25 miles per hour after midnight. Slight chance of thunderstorms. Mostly clear. Lows in the mid-40s. For northern Lake Oahe, today, windy. Southeast winds 15 to 20 miles per hour, increasing to south 25 to 35 miles per hour. Partly sunny early in the morning, then becoming mostly sunny. Highs in the lower 80s. Tonight, breezy. West winds 15 to 20 miles per hour, shifting to the northwest 15 to 25 miles per hour in the late evening and overnight. Mostly clear. Lows in the upper 40s. 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Providing weather information 24 hours a day from your National Weather Service office in Bismarck. Here are the weather conditions at 7 a.m. Central Daylight Time. Bismarck, partly cloudy. Temperature 43 degrees, relative humidity 62%. Pressure 30.07 inches and steady. Mendon, partly cloudy. 43 degrees, relative humidity 70%. Wind southeast at 10 miles an hour. Hazen, mostly cloudy. 48 degrees, relative humidity 37%. Wind southeast at 13 miles an hour, gusting to 18. Harvey, partly cloudy. 43 degrees, relative humidity 61%. Wind southeast at 10 miles an hour. Minot, mostly cloudy. 46 degrees, relative humidity 51%. Wind southeast at 10 miles an hour. Dickinson, cloudy. 47 degrees, relative humidity 53%. Wind south at 15 miles an hour. Elsewhere around North Dakota, it was 45 at Garrison. It was partly cloudy, with a temperature of 37 at Jamestown, 40 at Fargo, and 40 at Devil's Lake. It was mostly cloudy, with a temperature of 49 at Williston, and 33 at Grand Forks. In northern South Dakota, skies ranged from clear to partly cloudy. It was 43 at Mobridge, and 38 at Aberdeen. In eastern Montana, at Glendive, it was mostly cloudy, with a temperature of 52. At Miles City, it was cloudy, with a temperature of 55. Once again, at Bismarck, the temperature was 43 degrees under partly cloudy skies. The Bismarck, North Dakota climate summary for yesterday, May 10, 2026. Yesterday's high temperature was 64 degrees. This high was 2 degrees below the normal high of 66. The record high is 90 degrees, which was last set in 1987. Yesterday's low temperature was 30 degrees. This low was 10 degrees below the normal low of 40. The record low is 22 degrees, which was set in 1945. No precipitation fell yesterday, which leaves the monthly total at 0.02 inches. The total precipitation for the year still stands at 2.89 inches. There were 18 heating degree days yesterday. The yearly total since July 1st is 7,360. There were no cooling degree days yesterday. The yearly total since January 1st is 1. The normal high temperature for today is 67 degrees, and the normal low is 40. The record high for today is 96, which occurred in 1906, and the record low is 24, which occurred in 1952. Sunrise today is at 6:13 a.m. and sunset is at 9:06 p.m. The regional weather forecast from your National Weather Service office in Bismarck. The upcoming work week will be warm and windy, with highs mostly in the 70s and 80s and lows in the 40s and 50s. Northern and eastern parts of the region could see a few showers or thunderstorms Monday afternoon and evening. Otherwise, it will remain dry until low chances for showers and thunderstorms return to the northern plains later in the week.
red flag warning today for western and most of central North Dakota, including the James River Valley. Critical fire weather conditions are expected today across western and most of central North Dakota, including the James River Valley. Southerly winds of 25 to 35 miles an hour with gusts up to 45 miles an hour will shift to the northwest in the afternoon and evening, initially in western and then central North Dakota. Relative humidity values will drop to as low as 15%. There is a low chance for isolated showers and thunderstorms in the afternoon and early evening over parts of western and central North Dakota, which could cause stronger erratic wind gusts. Any fires that ignite will spread rapidly and become difficult to control. Critical fire weather conditions are likely again Tuesday, especially across central North Dakota. Here is the forecast for the Bismarck, Minden listening area. Today, partly sunny. A slight chance of showers in the afternoon. Warmer. Highs in the lower 80s. South winds 10 to 15 miles per hour, increasing to 15 to 25 miles per hour in the afternoon. Tonight, mostly clear. Lows in the upper 40s. Northwest winds 10 to 15 miles per hour with gusts up to 30 miles per hour. Tuesday, sunny. Highs in the mid-70s. Northwest winds 15 to 25 miles per hour with gusts up to 35 miles per hour. Tuesday night, mostly clear. Lows in the lower 40s. North winds around 10 miles per hour with gusts up to 25 miles per hour in the evening, becoming light and variable. Wednesday, sunny. Highs in the upper 70s. South winds around 5 miles per hour, increasing to 10 to 15 miles per hour with gusts up to 25 miles per hour in the afternoon. Wednesday night, increasing clouds. Lows in the lower 50s. Thursday, partly sunny. Highs in the upper 80s. Thursday night, mostly cloudy with a slight chance of showers and thunderstorms in the evening, then partly cloudy after midnight. Lows in the lower 50s. Chance of rain 20%. Friday, mostly sunny. Highs in the lower 80s. Friday night, increasing clouds. Lows in the upper 40s. Saturday, partly sunny with a 20% chance of showers. Highs in the upper 70s. Saturday night, increasing clouds. A 30% chance of showers. Lows in the upper 40s. Sunday, partly sunny with a 20% chance of showers. Highs in the lower 70s. For western Lake Sakakawea, today, very windy. South winds 20 to 30 miles per hour shifting to the west 25 to 35 miles per hour early in the afternoon, then increasing to 30 to 45 miles per hour late in the afternoon. Mostly cloudy early in the morning, then becoming mostly sunny. Highs in the lower 80s. Tonight, very windy. Northwest winds 25 to 40 miles per hour decreasing to 10 to 20 miles per hour. Slight chance of thunderstorms. Mostly clear. Lows in the mid-40s. For eastern Lake Sakakawea, today, windy. South winds 25 to 35 miles per hour shifting to the west late in the afternoon. Partly sunny early in the morning, then becoming mostly sunny. Highs in the lower 80s. Tonight, windy. Northwest winds 25 to 35 miles per hour decreasing to 15 to 25 miles per hour after midnight. Slight chance of thunderstorms. Mostly clear. Lows in the mid-40s. For northern Lake Oahe, today, windy. Southeast winds 15 to 20 miles per hour increasing to south 25 to 35 miles per hour. Partly sunny early in the morning, then becoming mostly sunny. Highs in the lower 80s. Tonight, breezy. West winds 15 to 20 miles per hour shifting to the northwest 15 to 25 miles per hour in the late evening and overnight. Mostly clear. Lows in the upper 40s. Here are the weather conditions at 7 a.m. Central Daylight Time. Bismarck, partly cloudy. Temperature 43 degrees, relative humidity 62%. Pressure 30.07 inches and steady. Minden, partly cloudy. 43 degrees, relative humidity 70%. Wind southeast at 10 miles an hour. Hazen, mostly cloudy. 48 degrees, relative humidity 37%. Wind southeast at 13 miles an hour, gusting to 18.

Harvey, partly cloudy. 43 degrees, relative humidity 61%. Wind southeast at 10 miles an hour. Minot, mostly cloudy. 46 degrees, relative humidity 51%. Wind southeast at 10 miles an hour. Dickinson, cloudy. 47 degrees, relative humidity 53%. Wind south at 15 miles an hour. Elsewhere around North Dakota, it was 45 at Garrison. It was partly cloudy, with a temperature of 37 at Jamestown, 40 at Fargo, and 40 at Devil's Lake. It was mostly cloudy, with a temperature of 49 at Williston, and 33 at Grand Forks. In northern South Dakota, skies ranged from clear to partly cloudy. It was 43 at Mobridge, and 38 at Aberdeen. In eastern Montana, at Glendive, it was mostly cloudy, with a temperature of 52. At Miles City, it was cloudy, with a temperature of 55. Once again, at Bismarck, the temperature was 43 degrees under partly cloudy skies. Here are the weather conditions at 7 a.m. Central Daylight Time. Bismarck, mostly cloudy. Temperature 43 degrees, relative humidity 62%. Pressure 30.07 inches and steady. Mendon, mostly cloudy. 43 degrees, relative humidity 70%. Wind southeast at 10 miles an hour. Hazen, mostly cloudy. 48 degrees, relative humidity 37%. Wind southeast at 13 miles an hour, gusting to 18. Harvey, mostly cloudy. 43 degrees, relative humidity 61%. Wind southeast at 10 miles an hour. Minot, mostly cloudy. 46 degrees, relative humidity 51%. Wind southeast at 10 miles an hour. Dickinson, mostly cloudy. 47 degrees, relative humidity 53%. Wind south at 15 miles an hour. Elsewhere around North Dakota, it was 45 at Garrison. At Jamestown, it was clear, with a temperature of 37. It was partly cloudy, with a temperature of 49 at Williston, 40 at Fargo, and 40 at Devil's Lake. At Grand Forks, it was mostly cloudy, with a temperature of 33. In northern South Dakota, skies ranged from clear to partly cloudy. It was 43 at Mobridge, and 38 at Aberdeen. In eastern Montana, at Glendive, it was mostly cloudy, with a temperature of 52. At Miles City, it was cloudy, with a temperature of 55. Once again, at Bismarck, the temperature was 43 degrees under mostly cloudy skies. The Bismarck, North Dakota climate summary for yesterday, May 10, 2026. Yesterday's high temperature was 64 degrees. This high was 2 degrees below the normal high of 66. The record high is 90 degrees, which was last set in 1987. Yesterday's low temperature was 30 degrees. This low was 10 degrees below the normal low of 40. The record low is 22 degrees, which was set in 1945. No precipitation fell yesterday, which leaves the monthly total at 0.02 inches. The total precipitation for the year still stands at 2.89 inches. There were 18 heating degree days yesterday. The yearly total since July 1st is 7,360. There were no cooling degree days yesterday. The yearly total since January 1st is 1. The normal high temperature for today is 67 degrees, and the normal low is 40. The record high for today is 96, which occurred in 1906, and the record low is 24, which occurred in 1952. Sunrise today is at 6:13 a.m. and sunset is at 9:06 p.m. The regional weather forecast from your National Weather Service office in Bismarck. The upcoming work week will be warm and windy, with highs mostly in the 70s and 80s and lows in the 40s and 50s. Northern and eastern parts of the region could see a few showers or thunderstorms Monday afternoon and evening. Otherwise, it will remain dry until low chances for showers and thunderstorms return to the northern plains later in the week. Red flag warning today for western and most of central North Dakota, including the James River Valley. Critical fire weather conditions are expected today across western and most of central North Dakota, including the James River Valley. Southerly winds of 25 to 35 miles an hour with gusts up to 45 miles an hour will shift to the northwest in the

afternoon and evening, initially in western and then central North Dakota. Relative humidity values will drop to as low as 15%. There is a low chance for isolated showers and thunderstorms in the afternoon and early evening over parts of western and central North Dakota, which could cause stronger erratic wind gusts. Any fires that ignite will spread rapidly and become difficult to control. Critical fire weather conditions are likely again Tuesday, especially across central North Dakota. Here is the forecast for the Bismarck, Maine, and listening area. Today, partly sunny. A slight chance of showers in the afternoon. Warmer. Highs in the lower 80s. South winds 10 to 15 miles per hour, increasing to 15 to 25 miles per hour in the afternoon. Tonight, mostly clear. Lows in the upper 40s. Northwest winds 10 to 15 miles per hour with gusts up to 30 miles per hour. Tuesday, sunny. Highs in the mid-70s. Northwest winds 15 to 25 miles per hour with gusts up to 35 miles per hour. Tuesday night, mostly clear. Lows in the lower 40s. North winds around 10 miles per hour with gusts up to 25 miles per hour in the evening, becoming light and variable. Wednesday, sunny. Highs in the upper 70s. South winds around 5 miles per hour, increasing to 10 to 15 miles per hour with gusts up to 25 miles per hour in the afternoon. Wednesday night, increasing clouds. Lows in the lower 50s. Thursday, partly sunny. Highs in the upper 80s. Thursday night, mostly cloudy with a slight chance of showers and thunderstorms in the evening, then partly cloudy after midnight. Lows in the lower 50s. Chance of rain 20%. Friday, mostly sunny. Highs in the lower 80s. Friday night, increasing clouds. Lows in the upper 40s. Saturday, partly sunny with a 20% chance of showers. Highs in the upper 70s. Saturday night, increasing clouds. A 30% chance of showers. Lows in the upper 40s. Sunday, partly sunny with a 20% chance of showers. Highs in the lower 70s. For western Lake Sakakawea, today, very windy. South winds 20 to 30 miles per hour, shifting to the west 25 to 35 miles per hour early in the afternoon, then increasing to 30 to 45 miles per hour late in the afternoon. Mostly cloudy early in the morning, then becoming mostly sunny. Highs in the lower 80s. Tonight, very windy. Northwest winds 25 to 40 miles per hour, decreasing to 10 to 20 miles per hour. Slight chance of thunderstorms. Mostly clear. Lows in the mid-40s. For eastern Lake Sakakawea, today, windy. South winds 25 to 35 miles per hour, shifting to the west late in the afternoon. Partly sunny early in the morning, then becoming mostly sunny. Highs in the lower 80s. Tonight, windy. Northwest winds 25 to 35 miles per hour, decreasing to 15 to 25 miles per hour after midnight. Slight chance of thunderstorms. Mostly clear. Lows in the mid-40s. For northern Lake Oahe, today, windy. Southeast winds 15 to 20 miles per hour, increasing to south 25 to 35 miles per hour. Partly sunny early in the morning, then becoming mostly sunny. Highs in the lower 80s. Tonight, breezy. West winds 15 to 20 miles per hour, shifting to the northwest 15 to 25 miles per hour in the late evening and overnight. Mostly clear. Lows in the upper 40s. Here are the weather conditions at 7 a.m. Central Daylight Time. Bismarck, mostly cloudy. Temperature 43 degrees, relative humidity 62%. Pressure 30.07 inches and steady. Mendham, mostly cloudy. 43 degrees, relative humidity 70%. Wind southeast at 10 miles an hour. Hazen, mostly cloudy. 48 degrees, relative humidity 37%. Wind southeast at 13 miles an hour, gusting to 18. Harvey, mostly cloudy. 43 degrees, relative humidity 61%. Wind southeast at 10 miles an hour. Minot, mostly cloudy. 46 degrees, relative humidity 51%. Wind southeast at 10 miles an hour. Dickinson.

Bell City, it was cloudy with a temperature of 55. Once again, at Bismarck, the temperature was 43 degrees under mostly cloudy skies. The Bismarck, North Dakota climate summary for yesterday, May 10, 2026. Yesterday's high temperature was 64 degrees. This high was 2 degrees below the normal high of 66. The record high is 90 degrees, which was last set in 1987. Yesterday's low temperature was 30 degrees. This low was 10 degrees below the normal low of 40. The record low is 22 degrees, which was set in 1945. No precipitation fell yesterday, which leaves the monthly total at 0.02 inches. The total precipitation for the year still stands at 2.89 inches. There were 18 heating degree days yesterday. The yearly total since July 1st is 7,360. There were no cooling degree days yesterday. The yearly total since January 1st is 1. The normal high temperature for today is 67 degrees, and the normal low is 40. The record high for today is 96, which occurred in 1906, and the record low is 24, which occurred in 1952. Sunrise today is at 6:13 a.m. and sunset is at 9:06 p.m. The regional weather forecast from your National Weather Service office in Bismarck. The upcoming work week will be warm and windy, with highs mostly in the 70s and 80s and lows in the 40s and 50s. Northern and eastern parts of the region could see a few showers or thunderstorms Monday afternoon and evening. Otherwise, it will remain dry until low chances for showers and thunderstorms return to the northern plains later in the week. Red flag warning today for western and most of central North Dakota, including the James River Valley. Critical fire weather conditions are expected today across western and most of central North Dakota, including the James River Valley. Southerly winds of 25 to 35 miles an hour with gusts up to 45 miles an hour will shift to the northwest in the afternoon and evening, initially in western and then central North Dakota. Relative humidity values will drop to as low as 15%. There is a low chance for isolated showers and thunderstorms in the afternoon and early evening over parts of western and central North Dakota, which could cause stronger erratic wind gusts. Any fires that ignite will spread rapidly and become difficult to control. Critical fire weather conditions are likely again Tuesday, especially across central North Dakota. Here is the forecast for the Bismarck, Minden listening area. Today, partly sunny. A slight chance of showers in the afternoon. Warmer. Highs in the lower 80s. South winds 10 to 15 miles per hour, increasing to 15 to 25 miles per hour in the afternoon. Tonight, mostly clear. Lows in the upper 40s. Northwest winds 10 to 15 miles per hour with gusts up to 30 miles per hour. Tuesday, sunny. Highs in the mid 70s. Northwest winds 15 to 25 miles per hour with gusts up to 35 miles per hour. Tuesday night, mostly clear. Lows in the lower 40s. North winds around 10 miles per hour with gusts up to 25 miles per hour in the evening, becoming light and variable. Wednesday, sunny. Highs in the upper 70s. South winds around 5 miles per hour, increasing to 10 to 15 miles per hour with gusts up to 25 miles per hour in the afternoon. Wednesday night, increasing clouds. Lows in the lower 50s. Thursday, partly sunny. Highs in the upper 80s. Thursday night, mostly cloudy with a slight chance of showers and thunderstorms in the evening, then partly cloudy after midnight. Lows in the lower 50s. Chance of rain 20%. Friday, mostly sunny. Highs in the lower 80s. Friday night, increasing clouds. Lows in the upper 40s. Saturday, partly sunny with a 20% chance of showers. Highs in the upper 70s. Saturday night, increasing clouds. A 30% chance of showers. Lows in the upper 40s. Sunday, partly sunny with a 20% chance of showers. Highs in the lower 70s. For western Lake Sakakawea, today, very windy. South winds 20 to 30 miles per hour shifting to the west 25 to 35 miles per hour early in the afternoon, then increasing to 30 to 45 miles per hour late in the afternoon. Mostly cloudy early in the morning, then becoming mostly sunny. Highs in the lower 80s. Tonight, very windy.

northwest winds 25 to 40 miles per hour, decreasing to 10 to 20 miles per hour. Slight chance of thunderstorms. Mostly clear. Lows in the mid-40s. For eastern Lake Sakakawea, today, windy. South winds 25 to 35 miles per hour, shifting to the west late in the afternoon. Partly sunny early in the morning, then becoming mostly sunny. Highs in the lower 80s. Tonight, windy. Northwest winds 25 to 35 miles per hour, decreasing to 15 to 25 miles per hour after midnight. Slight chance of thunderstorms. Mostly clear. Lows in the mid-40s. For northern Lake Oahe, today, windy. Southeast winds 15 to 20 miles per hour, increasing to south 25 to 35 miles per hour. Partly sunny early in the morning, then becoming mostly sunny. Highs in the lower 80s. Tonight, breezy. West winds 15 to 20 miles per hour, shifting to the northwest 15 to 25 miles per hour in the late evening and overnight. Mostly clear. Lows in the upper 40s. Here are the weather conditions at 7 a.m. Central Daylight Time. Bismarck, mostly cloudy. Temperature 43 degrees, relative humidity 62%. Pressure 30.07 inches and steady. Mendon, mostly cloudy. 43 degrees, relative humidity 70%. Wind southeast at 10 miles an hour. Hazen, mostly cloudy. 48 degrees, relative humidity 37%. Wind southeast at 13 miles an hour, gusting to 18. Harvey, mostly cloudy. 43 degrees, relative humidity 61%. Wind southeast at 10 miles an hour. Minot, mostly cloudy. 46 degrees, relative humidity 51%. Wind southeast at 10 miles an hour. Dickinson, mostly cloudy. 47 degrees, relative humidity 53%. Wind south at 15 miles an hour. Elsewhere around North Dakota, it was 45 at Garrison. At Jamestown, it was clear, with a temperature of 37. It was partly cloudy, with a temperature of 49 at Williston, 40 at Fargo, and 40 at Devil's Lake. At Grand Forks, it was mostly cloudy, with a temperature of 33. In northern South Dakota, skies ranged from clear to partly cloudy. It was 43 at Mobridge, and 38 at Aberdeen. In eastern Montana, at Glendive, it was mostly cloudy, with a temperature of 52. At Miles City, it was cloudy, with a temperature of 55. Once again, at Bismarck, the temperature was 43 degrees under mostly cloudy skies. The Bismarck, North Dakota climate summary for yesterday, May 10, 2026. Yesterday's high temperature was 64 degrees. This high was 2 degrees below the normal high of 66. The record high is 90 degrees, which was last set in 1987. Yesterday's low temperature was 30 degrees. This low was 10 degrees below the normal low of 40. The record low is 22 degrees, which was set in 1945. No precipitation fell yesterday, which leaves the monthly total at 0.02 inches. The total precipitation for the year still stands at 2.89 inches. There were 18 heating degree days yesterday. The yearly total since July 1st is 7,360. There were no cooling degree days yesterday. The yearly total since January 1st is 1. The normal high temperature for today is 67 degrees, and the normal low is 40. The record high for today is 96, which occurred in 1906, and the record low is 24, which occurred in 1952. Sunrise today is at 6:13 a.m. and sunset is at 9:06 p.m. This is NOAA Weather Radio Station WXL78 in Bismarck, North Dakota, operating on a frequency of 162.475 MHz. Providing weather information 24 hours a day from your National Weather Service office in Bismarck. The regional weather forecast from your National Weather Service office in Bismarck. The upcoming work week will be warm and windy, with highs mostly in the 70s and 80s and lows in the 40s and 50s. Northern and eastern parts of the region could see a few showers or thunderstorms Monday afternoon and evening. Otherwise, it will remain dry until low chances for showers and thunderstorms return to the northern plains later in the week. Red flag warning today for western and

Most of central North Dakota, including the James River Valley. Critical fire weather conditions are expected today across western and most of central North Dakota, including the James River Valley. Southerly winds of 25 to 35 miles an hour with gusts up to 45 miles an hour will shift to the northwest in the afternoon and evening, initially in western and then central North Dakota. Relative humidity values will drop to as low as 15%. There is a low chance for isolated showers and thunderstorms in the afternoon and early evening over parts of western and central North Dakota, which could cause stronger erratic wind gusts. Any fires that ignite will spread rapidly and become difficult to control. Critical fire weather conditions are likely again Tuesday, especially across central North Dakota. Here is the forecast for the Bismarck Minden listening area. Today, partly sunny. A slight chance of showers in the afternoon. Warmer. Highs in the lower 80s. South winds 10 to 15 miles per hour, increasing to 15 to 25 miles per hour in the afternoon. Tonight, mostly clear. Lows in the upper 40s. Northwest winds 10 to 15 miles per hour with gusts up to 30 miles per hour. Tuesday, sunny. Highs in the mid 70s. Northwest winds 15 to 25 miles per hour with gusts up to 35 miles per hour. Tuesday night, mostly clear. Lows in the lower 40s. North winds around 10 miles per hour with gusts up to 25 miles per hour in the evening, becoming light and variable. Wednesday, sunny. Highs in the upper 70s. South winds around 5 miles per hour, increasing to 10 to 15 miles per hour with gusts up to 25 miles per hour in the afternoon. Wednesday night, increasing clouds. Lows in the lower 50s. Thursday, partly sunny. Highs in the upper 80s. Thursday night, mostly cloudy with a slight chance of showers and thunderstorms in the evening, then partly cloudy after midnight. Lows in the lower 50s. Chance of rain 20%. Friday, mostly sunny. Highs in the lower 80s. Partly cloudy after midnight. Lows in the lower 50s. Chance of rain 20%. Friday, mostly sunny. Highs in the lower 80s. Friday night, increasing clouds. Lows in the upper 40s. Saturday, partly sunny with a 20% chance of showers. Highs in the upper 70s. Saturday night, increasing clouds. A 30% chance of showers. Lows in the upper 40s. Sunday, partly sunny with a 20% chance of showers. Highs in the lower 70s. For Western Lake Sakakawea, today, very windy. South winds 20 to 30 miles per hour shifting to the west 25 to 35 miles per hour early in the afternoon, then increasing to 30 to 45 miles per hour late in the afternoon. Mostly cloudy early in the morning, then becoming mostly sunny. Highs in the lower 80s. Tonight, very windy. Northwest winds 25 to 40 miles per hour decreasing to 10 to 20 miles per hour. Slight chance of thunderstorms. Mostly clear. Lows in the mid-40s. For Eastern Lake Sakakawea, today, windy. South winds 25 to 35 miles per hour shifting to the west late in the afternoon. Partly sunny early in the morning, then becoming mostly sunny. Highs in the lower 80s. Tonight, windy. Northwest winds 25 to 35 miles per hour decreasing to 15 to 25 miles per hour after midnight. Slight chance of thunderstorms. Mostly clear. Lows in the mid-40s. For Northern Lake Oahe, today, windy. Southeast winds 15 to 20 miles per hour increasing to south 25 to 35 miles per hour. Partly sunny early in the morning, then becoming mostly sunny. Highs in the lower 80s. Tonight, breezy. West winds 15 to 20 miles per hour shifting to the northwest 15 to 25 miles per hour in the late evening and overnight. Mostly clear. Lows in the upper 40s. Here are the weather conditions at 7 a.m. Central Daylight Time. Bismarck, mostly cloudy. Temperature 43 degrees, relative humidity 62%. Pressure 30.07 inches and steady. Minden, mostly cloudy. 43 degrees, relative humidity 70%. Wind southeast at 10 miles an hour. Hazen, mostly cloudy.

40. 48 degrees. Relative humidity 37%. Wind southeast at 13 miles an hour, gusting to 18. Harvey, mostly cloudy. 43 degrees. Relative humidity 61%. Wind southeast at 10 miles an hour. Minot, mostly cloudy. 46 degrees. Relative humidity 51%. Wind southeast at 10 miles an hour. Dickinson, mostly cloudy. 47 degrees. Relative humidity 53%. Wind south at 15 miles an hour. Elsewhere around North Dakota, it was 45 at Garrison. At Jamestown, it was clear, with a temperature of 37. It was partly cloudy, with a temperature of 49 at Williston, 40 at Fargo, and 40 at Devil's Lake. At Grand Forks, it was mostly cloudy, with a temperature of 33. In northern South Dakota, skies ranged from clear to partly cloudy. It was 43 at Mobridge, and 38 at Aberdeen. In eastern Montana, at Glendive, it was mostly cloudy, with a temperature of 52. At Miles City, it was cloudy, with a temperature of 55. Once again, at Bismarck, the temperature was 43 degrees under mostly cloudy skies. The Bismarck, North Dakota climate summary for yesterday, May 10, 2026. Yesterday's high temperature was 64 degrees. This high was 2 degrees below the normal high of 66. The record high is 90 degrees, which was last set in 1987. Yesterday's low temperature was 30 degrees. This low was 10 degrees below the normal low of 40. The record low is 22 degrees, which was set in 1945. No precipitation fell yesterday, which leaves the monthly total at 0.02 inches. The total precipitation for the year still stands at 2.89 inches. There were 18 heating degree days yesterday. The yearly total since July 1st is 7,360. There were no cooling degree days yesterday. The yearly total since January 1st is 1. The normal high temperature for today is 67 degrees, and the normal low is 40. The record high for today is 96, which occurred in 1906, and the record low is 24, which occurred in 1952. Sunrise today is at 6:13 a.m. and sunset is at 9:06 p.m. The regional weather forecast from your National Weather Service office in Bismarck. The upcoming work week will be warm and windy, with highs mostly in the 70s and 80s and lows in the 40s and 50s. Northern and eastern parts of the region could see a few showers or thunderstorms Monday afternoon and evening. Otherwise, it will remain dry until low chances for showers and thunderstorms return to the northern plains later in the week. Red flag warning today for western and most of central North Dakota, including the James River Valley. Critical fire weather conditions are expected today across western and most of central North Dakota, including the James River Valley. Southerly winds of 25 to 35 miles an hour with gusts up to 45 miles an hour will shift to the northwest in the afternoon and evening, initially in western and then central North Dakota. Relative humidity values will drop to as low as 15%. There is a low chance for isolated showers and thunderstorms in the afternoon and early evening over parts of western and central North Dakota, which could cause stronger erratic wind gusts. Any fires that ignite will spread rapidly and become difficult to control. Critical fire weather conditions are likely again Tuesday, especially across central North Dakota. Here is the forecast for the Bismarck, Minden listening area. Today, partly sunny. A slight chance of showers in the afternoon. Warmer. Highs in the lower 80s. Southeast winds 5 to 10 miles per hour, increasing to south 15 to 25 miles per hour in the afternoon. Tonight, mostly clear. Lows in the upper 40s. Northwest winds 10 to 15 miles per hour with gusts up to 30 miles per hour. Tuesday, sunny. Highs in the mid 70s. Northwest winds 15 to 25 miles per hour with gusts up to 35 miles per hour. Tuesday night, mostly clear. Lows in the lower 40s. North winds around 10 miles per hour with gusts up to 25 miles per hour in the evening, becoming light and variable. Wednesday, sunny. Highs in the upper 70s. South winds around 5 miles per hour, increasing to 10 to 15 miles per hour with gusts up to 25 miles per hour in the afternoon. Wednesday night, increasing clouds.
lower 50s. Thursday, partly sunny. Highs in the upper 80s. Thursday night, mostly cloudy with a slight chance of showers and thunderstorms in the evening, then partly cloudy after midnight. Lows in the lower 50s. Chance of rain 20%. Friday, mostly sunny. Highs in the lower 80s. Friday night, increasing clouds. Lows in the upper 40s. Saturday, partly sunny with a 20% chance of showers. Highs in the upper 70s. Saturday night, increasing clouds. A 30% chance of showers. Lows in the upper 40s. Sunday, partly sunny with a 20% chance of showers. Highs in the lower 70s. For Western Lake Sakakawea, today, very windy. South winds 20 to 30 miles per hour, shifting to the west 25 to 35 miles per hour early in the afternoon, then increasing to 30 to 45 miles per hour late in the afternoon. Mostly cloudy early in the morning, then becoming mostly sunny. Highs in the lower 80s. Tonight, very windy. Northwest winds 25 to 40 miles per hour, decreasing to 10 to 20 miles per hour. Slight chance of thunderstorms. Mostly clear. Lows in the mid-40s. For Eastern Lake Sakakawea, today, windy. South winds 25 to 35 miles per hour, shifting to the west late in the afternoon. Partly sunny early in the morning, then becoming mostly sunny. Highs in the lower 80s. Tonight, windy. Northwest winds 25 to 35 miles per hour, decreasing to 15 to 25 miles per hour after midnight. Slight chance of thunderstorms. Mostly clear. Lows in the mid-40s. For Northern Lake Oahe, today, windy. Southeast winds 15 to 20 miles per hour, increasing to south 25 to 35 miles per hour. Partly sunny early in the morning, then becoming mostly sunny. Highs in the lower 80s. Tonight, breezy. West winds 15 to 20 miles per hour, shifting to the northwest 15 to 25 miles per hour in the late evening and overnight. Mostly clear. Lows in the upper 40s. Here are the weather conditions at 7 a.m. Central Daylight Time. Bismarck, mostly cloudy. Temperature 43 degrees, relative humidity 62%. Pressure 30.07 inches and steady. Mendham, mostly cloudy. 43 degrees, relative humidity 70%. Wind southeast at 10 miles an hour. Hazen, mostly cloudy. 48 degrees, relative humidity 37%. Wind southeast at 13 miles an hour, gusting to 18. Harvey, mostly cloudy. 43 degrees, relative humidity 61%. Wind southeast at 10 miles an hour. Minot, mostly cloudy. 46 degrees, relative humidity 51%. Wind southeast at 10 miles an hour. Dickinson, mostly cloudy. 47 degrees, relative humidity 53%. Wind south at 15 miles an hour. Elsewhere around North Dakota, it was 45 at Garrison. At Jamestown, it was clear, with a temperature of 37. It was partly cloudy, with a temperature of 49 at Williston, 40 at Fargo, and 40 at Devil's Lake. At Grand Forks, it was mostly cloudy, with a temperature of 33. In northern South Dakota, skies ranged from clear to partly cloudy. It was 43 at Mobridge, and 38 at Aberdeen. In eastern Montana, at Glendive, it was mostly cloudy, with a temperature of 52. At Miles City, it was cloudy, with a temperature of 55. Once again, at Bismarck, the temperature was 43 degrees under mostly cloudy skies. The Bismarck, North Dakota climate summary for yesterday, May 10, 2026. Yesterday's high temperature was 64 degrees. This high was 2 degrees below the normal high of 66. The record high is 90 degrees, which was last set in 1987. Yesterday's low temperature was 30 degrees. This low was 10 degrees below the normal low of 40. The record low is 22 degrees, which was set in 1945. No precipitation fell yesterday, which leaves the monthly total at 0.02 inches. The total precipitation for the year still stands at 2.89 inches. There were 18 heating degree days yesterday.

The yearly total since July 1st is 7,360. There were no cooling degree days yesterday. The yearly total since January 1st is 1. The normal high temperature for today is 67 degrees, and the normal low is 40. The record high for today is 96, which occurred in 1906, and the record low is 24, which occurred in 1952. Sunrise today is at 6:13 a.m. and sunset is at 9:06 p.m. The regional weather forecast from your National Weather Service office in Bismarck. The upcoming work week will be warm and windy, with highs mostly in the 70s and 80s and lows in the 40s and 50s. Northern and eastern parts of the region could see a few showers or thunderstorms Monday afternoon and evening. Otherwise, it will remain dry until low chances for showers and thunderstorms return to the northern plains later in the week. Red flag warning today for western and most of central North Dakota, including the James River Valley. Critical fire weather conditions are expected today across western and most of central North Dakota, including the James River Valley. Southerly winds of 25 to 35 miles an hour with gusts up to 45 miles an hour will shift to the northwest in the afternoon and evening, initially in western and then central North Dakota. Relative humidity values will drop to as low as 15%. There is a low chance for isolated showers and thunderstorms in the afternoon and early evening over parts of western and central North Dakota, which could cause stronger erratic wind gusts. Any fires that ignite will spread rapidly and become difficult to control. Critical fire weather conditions are likely again Tuesday, especially across central North Dakota. Here is the forecast for the Bismarck, Minden listening area. Today, partly sunny. A slight chance of showers in the afternoon. Warmer. Highs in the lower 80s. Southeast winds 5 to 10 miles per hour, increasing to south 15 to 25 miles per hour in the afternoon. Tonight, mostly clear. Lows in the upper 40s. Northwest winds 10 to 15 miles per hour with gusts up to 30 miles per hour. Tuesday, sunny. Highs in the mid-70s. Northwest winds 15 to 25 miles per hour with gusts up to 35 miles per hour. Tuesday night, mostly clear. Lows in the lower 40s. North winds around 10 miles per hour with gusts up to 25 miles per hour in the evening, becoming light and variable. Wednesday, sunny. Highs in the upper 70s. South winds around 5 miles per hour, increasing to 10 to 15 miles per hour with gusts up to 25 miles per hour in the afternoon. Wednesday night, increasing clouds. Lows in the lower 50s. Thursday, partly sunny. Highs in the upper 80s. Thursday night, mostly cloudy with a slight chance of showers and thunderstorms in the evening, then partly cloudy after midnight. Lows in the lower 50s. Chance of rain 20%. Friday, mostly sunny. Highs in the lower 80s. Friday night, increasing clouds. Lows in the upper 40s. Saturday, partly sunny with a 20% chance of showers. Highs in the upper 70s. Saturday night, increasing clouds. A 30% chance of showers. Lows in the upper 40s. Sunday, partly sunny with a 20% chance of showers. Highs in the lower 70s. For Western Lake Sakakawea, today, very windy. South winds 20 to 30 miles per hour shifting to the west 25 to 35 miles per hour early in the afternoon, then increasing to 30 to 45 miles per hour late in the afternoon. Mostly cloudy early in the morning, then becoming mostly sunny. Highs in the lower 80s. Tonight, very windy. Northwest winds 25 to 40 miles per hour decreasing to 10 to 20 miles per hour. Slight chance of thunderstorms. Mostly clear. Lows in the mid-40s. For Eastern Lake Sakakawea, today, windy. South winds 25 to 35 miles per hour shifting to the west late in the afternoon. Partly sunny early in the morning, then becoming mostly sunny. Highs in the lower 80s. Tonight, windy. Northwest winds 25 to 35 miles per hour decreasing to 15 to 25 miles per hour after midnight. Slight chance of thunderstorms. Mostly clear. Lows in the mid-40s. For Northern Lake Oahe, today, windy. Southeast winds 15 to 20 miles per hour increasing to south 25 to 35 miles.

miles per hour. Partly sunny early in the morning, then becoming mostly sunny. Highs in the lower 80s. Tonight, breezy. West winds 15 to 20 miles per hour, shifting to the northwest 15 to 25 miles per hour in the late evening and overnight. Mostly clear. Lows in the upper 40s. Here are the weather conditions at 7 a.m. Central Daylight Time. Bismarck, mostly cloudy. Temperature 43 degrees, relative humidity 62%. Pressure 30.07 inches and steady. Menden, mostly cloudy. 43 degrees, relative humidity 70%. Wind southeast at 10 miles an hour. Hazen, mostly cloudy. 48 degrees, relative humidity 37%. Wind southeast at 13 miles an hour, gusting to 18. Harvey, mostly cloudy. 43 degrees, relative humidity 61%. Wind southeast at 10 miles an hour. Minot, mostly cloudy. 46 degrees, relative humidity 51%. Wind southeast at 10 miles an hour. Dickinson, mostly cloudy. 47 degrees, relative humidity 53%. Wind south at 15 miles an hour. Elsewhere around North Dakota, it was 45 at Garrison. At Jamestown, it was clear, with a temperature of 37. It was partly cloudy, with a temperature of 49 at Williston, 40 at Fargo, and 40 at Devil's Lake. At Grand Forks, it was mostly cloudy, with a temperature of 33. In northern South Dakota, skies ranged from clear to partly cloudy. It was 43 at Mobridge, and 38 at Aberdeen. In eastern Montana, at Glendive, it was mostly cloudy, with a temperature of 52. At Miles City, it was cloudy, with a temperature of 55. Once again, at Bismarck, the temperature was 43 degrees under mostly cloudy skies. The Bismarck, North Dakota climate summary for yesterday, May 10, 2026. Yesterday's high temperature was 64 degrees. This high was 2 degrees below the normal high of 66. The record high is 90 degrees, which was last set in 1987. Yesterday's low temperature was 30 degrees. This low was 10 degrees below the normal low of 40. The record low is 22 degrees, which was set in 1945. No precipitation fell yesterday, which leaves the monthly total at 0.02 inches. The total precipitation for the year still stands at 2.89 inches. There were 18 heating degree days yesterday. The yearly total since July 1st is 7,360. There were no cooling degree days yesterday. The yearly total since January 1st is 1. The normal high temperature for today is 67 degrees, and the normal low is 40. The record high for today is 96, which occurred in 1906, and the record low is 24, which occurred in 1952. Sunrise today is at 6:13 a.m. and sunset is at 9:06 p.m. The regional weather forecast from your National Weather Service office in Bismarck. The upcoming work week will be warm and windy, with highs mostly in the 70s and 80s and lows in the 40s and 50s. Northern and eastern parts of the region could see a few showers or thunderstorms Monday afternoon and evening. Otherwise, it will remain dry until low chances for showers and thunderstorms return to the northern plains later in the week. Red flag warning today for western and most of central North Dakota, including the James River Valley. Critical fire weather conditions are expected today across western and most of central North Dakota, including the James River Valley. Southerly winds of 25 to 35 miles an hour with gusts up to 45 miles an hour will shift to the northwest in the afternoon and evening, initially in western and then central North Dakota. Relative humidity values will drop to as low as 15%. There is a low chance for isolated showers and thunderstorms in the afternoon and early evening over parts of western and central North Dakota, which could cause stronger erratic wind gusts. Any fires that ignite will spread rapidly and become difficult to control. Critical fire weather conditions are likely again Tuesday, especially across central North Dakota. Here is the forecast for the Bismarck, Menden listening area. Today, partly sunny. A slight chance of showers in the afternoon. Warmer. Highs in the lower 80s. Southeast winds 5 to 10 miles per hour, increasing to south 15 to 25 miles per hour in the afternoon.
Tonight, mostly clear. Lows in the upper 40s. Northwest winds 10 to 15 miles per hour with gusts up to 30 miles per hour. Tuesday, sunny. Highs in the mid-70s. Northwest winds 15 to 25 miles per hour with gusts up to 35 miles per hour. Tuesday night, mostly clear. Lows in the lower 40s. North winds around 10 miles per hour with gusts up to 25 miles per hour in the evening, becoming light and variable. Wednesday, sunny. Highs in the upper 70s. South winds around 5 miles per hour, increasing to 10 to 15 miles per hour with gusts up to 25 miles per hour in the afternoon. Wednesday night, increasing clouds. Lows in the lower 50s. Thursday, partly sunny. Highs in the upper 80s. Thursday night, mostly cloudy with a slight chance of showers and thunderstorms in the evening, then partly cloudy after midnight. Lows in the lower 50s. Chance of rain 20%. Friday, mostly sunny. Highs in the lower 80s. Friday night, increasing clouds. Lows in the upper 40s. Saturday, partly sunny with a 20% chance of showers. Highs in the upper 70s. Saturday night, increasing clouds. A 30% chance of showers. Lows in the upper 40s. Sunday, partly sunny with a 20% chance of showers. Highs in the lower 70s. For Western Lake Sakakawea, today, very windy. South winds 20 to 30 miles per hour, shifting to the west 25 to 35 miles per hour early in the afternoon, then increasing to 30 to 45 miles per hour late in the afternoon. Mostly cloudy early in the morning, then becoming mostly sunny. Highs in the lower 80s. Tonight, very windy. Northwest winds 25 to 40 miles per hour, decreasing to 10 to 20 miles per hour. Slight chance of thunderstorms. Mostly clear. Lows in the mid-40s. For Eastern Lake Sakakawea, today, windy. South winds 25 to 35 miles per hour, shifting to the west late in the afternoon. Partly sunny early in the morning, then becoming mostly sunny. Highs in the lower 80s. Tonight, windy. Northwest winds 25 to 35 miles per hour, decreasing to 15 to 25 miles per hour after midnight. Slight chance of thunderstorms. Mostly clear. Lows in the mid-40s. For Northern Lake Oahe, today, windy. Southeast winds 15 to 20 miles per hour, increasing to south 25 to 35 miles per hour. Partly sunny early in the morning, then becoming mostly sunny. Highs in the lower 80s. Tonight, breezy. West winds 15 to 20 miles per hour, shifting to the northwest 15 to 25 miles per hour in the late evening and overnight. Mostly clear. Lows in the upper 40s. Here are the weather conditions at 7 a.m. Central Daylight Time. Bismarck, mostly cloudy. Temperature 43 degrees, relative humidity 62%. Pressure 30.07 inches and steady. Mendham, mostly cloudy. 43 degrees, relative humidity 70%. Wind southeast at 10 miles an hour. Hazen, mostly cloudy. 48 degrees, relative humidity 37%. Wind southeast at 13 miles an hour, gusting to 18. Harvey, mostly cloudy. 43 degrees, relative humidity 61%. Wind southeast at 10 miles an hour. Minot, mostly cloudy. 46 degrees, relative humidity 51%. Wind southeast at 10 miles an hour. Dickinson, mostly cloudy. 47 degrees, relative humidity 53%. Wind south at 15 miles an hour. Elsewhere around North Dakota, it was 45 at Garrison. At Jamestown, it was clear, with a temperature of 37. It was partly cloudy, with a temperature of 49 at Williston, 40 at Fargo, and 40 at Devil's Lake. At Grand Forks, it was mostly cloudy, with a temperature of 33. In northern South Dakota, skies ranged from clear to partly cloudy. It was 43 at Mobridge, and 38 at Aberdeen. In eastern Montana, at Glendive, it was mostly cloudy, with a temperature of 52. At Miles City, it was cloudy, with a temperature of 55. Once again, at Bismarck.

the temperature was 43 degrees under mostly cloudy skies. This is NOAA Weather Radio Station WXL78 in Bismarck, North Dakota, operating on a frequency of 162.475 MHz. Providing weather information 24 hours a day from your National Weather Service office in Bismarck. The Bismarck, North Dakota climate summary for yesterday, May 10, 2026. Yesterday's high temperature was 64 degrees. This high was 2 degrees below the normal high of 66. The record high is 90 degrees, which was last set in 1987. Yesterday's low temperature was 30 degrees. This low was 10 degrees below the normal low of 40. The record low is 22 degrees, which was set in 1945. No precipitation fell yesterday, which leaves the monthly total at 0.02 inches. The total precipitation for the year still stands at 2.89 inches. There were 18 heating degree days yesterday. The yearly total since July 1st is 7,360. There were no cooling degree days yesterday. The yearly total since January 1st is 1. The normal high temperature for today is 67 degrees, and the normal low is 40. The record high for today is 96, which occurred in 1906, and the record low is 24, which occurred in 1952. Sunrise today is at 6:13 a.m. and sunset is at 9:06 p.m. The regional weather forecast from your National Weather Service office in Bismarck. The upcoming work week will be warm and windy, with highs mostly in the 70s and 80s and lows in the 40s and 50s. Northern and eastern parts of the region could see a few showers or thunderstorms Monday afternoon and evening. Otherwise, it will remain dry until low chances for showers and thunderstorms return to the northern plains later in the week. Red flag warning today for western and most of central North Dakota, including the James River Valley. Critical fire weather conditions are expected today across western and most of central North Dakota, including the James River Valley. Southerly winds of 25 to 35 miles an hour with gusts up to 45 miles an hour will shift to the northwest in the afternoon and evening, initially in western and then central North Dakota. Relative humidity values will drop to as low as 15%. There is a low chance for isolated showers and thunderstorms in the afternoon and early evening over parts of western and central North Dakota, which could cause stronger erratic wind gusts. Any fires that ignite will spread rapidly and become difficult to control. Critical fire weather conditions are likely again Tuesday, especially across central North Dakota. Here is the forecast for the Bismarck, Minden listening area. Today, partly sunny. A slight chance of showers in the afternoon. Warmer. Highs in the lower 80s. Southeast winds 5 to 10 miles per hour, increasing to south 15 to 25 miles per hour in the afternoon. Tonight, mostly clear. Lows in the upper 40s. Northwest winds 10 to 15 miles per hour with gusts up to 30 miles per hour. Tuesday, sunny. Highs in the mid 70s. Northwest winds 15 to 25 miles per hour with gusts up to 35 miles per hour. Tuesday night, mostly clear. Lows in the lower 40s. North winds around 10 miles per hour with gusts up to 25 miles per hour in the evening, becoming light and variable. Wednesday, sunny. Highs in the upper 70s. South winds around 5 miles per hour, increasing to 10 to 15 miles per hour with gusts up to 25 miles per hour in the afternoon. Wednesday night, increasing clouds. Lows in the lower 50s. Thursday, partly sunny. Highs in the upper 80s. Thursday night, mostly cloudy with a slight chance of showers and thunderstorms in the evening, then partly cloudy after midnight. Lows in the lower 50s. Chance of rain 20%. Friday, mostly sunny. Highs in the lower 80s. Friday night, increasing clouds. Lows in the upper 40s. Saturday, partly sunny with a 20% chance of showers. Highs in the upper 70s. Saturday night, increasing clouds. A 30% chance of showers. Lows in the upper 40s. Sunday, partly sunny with a 20% chance of showers. Highs in the lower 70s. For Western Lake Sakakawea, today, very windy.
south winds 20 to 30 miles per hour, shifting to the west 25 to 35 miles per hour early in the afternoon, then increasing to 30 to 45 miles per hour late in the afternoon. Mostly cloudy early in the morning, then becoming mostly sunny. Highs in the lower 80s. Tonight, very windy. Northwest winds 25 to 40 miles per hour, decreasing to 10 to 20 miles per hour. Slight chance of thunderstorms. Mostly clear. Lows in the mid-40s. For Eastern Lake Sakakawea, today, windy. South winds 25 to 35 miles per hour, shifting to the west late in the afternoon. Partly sunny early in the morning, then becoming mostly sunny. Highs in the lower 80s. Tonight, windy. Northwest winds 25 to 35 miles per hour, decreasing to 15 to 25 miles per hour after midnight. Slight chance of thunderstorms. Mostly clear. Lows in the mid-40s. For Northern Lake Oahe, today, windy. Southeast winds 15 to 20 miles per hour, increasing to south 25 to 35 miles per hour. Partly sunny early in the morning, then becoming mostly sunny. Highs in the lower 80s. Tonight, breezy. West winds 15 to 20 miles per hour, shifting to the northwest 15 to 25 miles per hour in the late evening and overnight. Mostly clear. Lows in the upper 40s. Here are the weather conditions at 8 a.m. Central Daylight Time. Bismarck, partly sunny. Temperature 46 degrees, relative humidity 55%. Wind southeast at 14 miles an hour. Pressure 30.01 inches and falling. Mendon, partly sunny. 46 degrees, relative humidity 61%. Wind southeast at 16 miles an hour, gusting to 23. Hazen, partly sunny. 50 degrees, relative humidity 34%. Wind south at 23 miles an hour, gusting to 32. Harvey, partly sunny. 46 degrees, relative humidity 57%. Wind southeast at 13 miles an hour. Minot, partly sunny. 50 degrees, relative humidity 46%. Wind southeast at 12 miles an hour. Dickinson, partly sunny. 48 degrees, relative humidity 53%. Wind south at 22 miles an hour, gusting to 29. Elsewhere around North Dakota, it was 48 at Garrison. At Jamestown, it was sunny, with a temperature of 44. It was mostly sunny, with a temperature of 53 at Williston, 44 at Fargo, and 43 at Devil's Lake. At Grand Forks, it was partly sunny, with a temperature of 39. In northern South Dakota, skies ranged from sunny to mostly sunny. It was 47 at Mobridge, and 46 at Aberdeen. In eastern Montana, at Glendive, it was partly sunny, with a temperature of 55. At Miles City, it was cloudy, with a temperature of 56. Once again, at Bismarck, the temperature was 46 degrees under partly sunny skies. The Bismarck, North Dakota climate summary for yesterday, May 10, 2026. Yesterday's high temperature was 64 degrees. This high was 2 degrees below the normal high of 66. The record high is 90 degrees, which was last set in 1987. Yesterday's low temperature was 30 degrees. This low was 10 degrees below the normal low of 40. The record low is 22 degrees, which was set in 1945. No precipitation fell yesterday, which leaves the monthly total at 0.02 inches. The total precipitation for the year still stands at 2.89 inches. There were 18 heating degree days yesterday. The yearly total since July 1st is 7,360. There were no cooling degree days yesterday. The yearly total since January 1st is 1. The normal high temperature for today is 67 degrees, and the normal low is 40. The record high for today is 96, which occurred in 1906, and the record low is 24, which occurred in 1952. Sunrise today is at 6:13 a.m. and sunset is at 9:06 p.m. The regional weather forecast from your National Weather Service office in Bismarck. The upcoming work week will be warm and windy, with highs mostly in the 70s and 80s and lows in the 40s and 50s. Northern and eastern parts of the region could see a few showers or thunderstorms Monday afternoon and evening.
Otherwise, it will remain dry until low chances for showers and thunderstorms return to the northern plains later in the week. Red flag warning today for western and most of central

North Dakota, including the James River Valley. Critical fire weather conditions are expected today across western and most of central North Dakota, including the James River Valley. Southerly winds of 25 to 35 miles an hour with gusts up to 45 miles an hour will shift to the northwest in the afternoon and evening, initially in western and then central North Dakota. Relative humidity values will drop to as low as 15%. There is a low chance for isolated showers and thunderstorms in the afternoon and early evening over parts of western and central North Dakota, which could cause stronger erratic wind gusts. Any fires that ignite will spread rapidly and become difficult to control. Critical fire weather conditions are likely again Tuesday, especially across central North Dakota. Here is the forecast for the Bismarck, Mandan listening area. Today, partly sunny. A slight chance of showers in the afternoon. Warmer. Highs in the lower 80s. Southeast winds 5 to 10 miles per hour, increasing to south 15 to 25 miles per hour in the afternoon. Tonight, mostly clear. Lows in the upper 40s. Northwest winds 10 to 15 miles per hour with gusts up to 30 miles per hour. Tuesday, sunny. Highs in the mid 70s. Northwest winds 15 to 25 miles per hour with gusts up to 35 miles per hour. Tuesday night, mostly clear. Lows in the lower 40s. North winds around 10 miles per hour with gusts up to 25 miles per hour in the evening, becoming light and variable. Wednesday, sunny. Highs in the upper 70s. South winds around 5 miles per hour, increasing to 10 to 15 miles per hour with gusts up to 25 miles per hour in the afternoon. Wednesday night, increasing clouds. Lows in the lower 50s. Thursday, partly sunny. Highs in the upper 80s. Thursday night, mostly cloudy with a slight chance of showers and thunderstorms in the evening, then partly cloudy after midnight. Lows in the lower 50s. Chance of rain 20%. Friday, mostly sunny. Highs in the lower 80s. Friday night, increasing clouds. Lows in the upper 40s. Saturday, partly sunny with a 20% chance of showers. Highs in the upper 70s. Saturday night, increasing clouds. A 30% chance of showers. Lows in the upper 40s. Sunday, partly sunny with a 20% chance of showers. Highs in the lower 70s. For western Lake Sakakawea, today, very windy. South winds 20 to 30 miles per hour shifting to the west 25 to 35 miles per hour early in the afternoon, then increasing to 30 to 45 miles per hour late in the afternoon. Mostly cloudy early in the morning, then becoming mostly sunny. Highs in the lower 80s. Tonight, very windy. Northwest winds 25 to 40 miles per hour decreasing to 10 to 20 miles per hour. Slight chance of thunderstorms. Mostly clear. Lows in the mid-40s. For eastern Lake Sakakawea, today, windy. South winds 25 to 35 miles per hour shifting to the west late in the afternoon. Partly sunny early in the morning, then becoming mostly sunny. Highs in the lower 80s. Tonight, windy. Northwest winds 25 to 35 miles per hour decreasing to 15 to 25 miles per hour after midnight. Slight chance of thunderstorms. Mostly clear. Lows in the mid-40s. For northern Lake Oahe, today, windy. Southeast winds 15 to 20 miles per hour increasing to south 25 to 35 miles per hour. Partly sunny early in the morning, then becoming mostly sunny. Highs in the lower 80s. Tonight, breezy. West winds 15 to 20 miles per hour shifting to the northwest 15 to 25 miles per hour in the late evening and overnight. Mostly clear. Lows in the upper 40s. Here are the weather conditions at 8 a.m. Central Daylight Time. Bismarck, partly sunny. Temperature 46 degrees, relative humidity 55%. Wind southeast at 14 miles an hour. Pressure 30.01 inches and falling. Mandan, partly sunny. 46 degrees, relative humidity 61%. Wind southeast at 16 miles an hour, gusting to 23. Hazen, partly sunny. 50 degrees, relative humidity 34%. Wind south at 23 miles an hour, gusting.

to 32. Harvey, partly sunny. 46 degrees, relative humidity 57%. Wind southeast at 13 miles an hour. Minot, mostly sunny. 50 degrees, relative humidity 46%. Wind southeast at 12 miles an hour. Dickinson, partly sunny. 48 degrees, relative humidity 53%. Wind south at 22 miles an hour, gusting to 29. Elsewhere around North Dakota, it was 48 at Garrison. At Fargo, it was sunny, with a temperature of 44. It was mostly sunny, with a temperature of 53 at Williston and 44 at Jamestown. It was partly sunny, with a temperature of 39 at Grand Forks and 43 at Devil's Lake. In northern South Dakota, it was mostly sunny. It was 47 at Mobridge and 46 at Aberdeen. In eastern Montana, at Glendive, it was partly sunny, with a temperature of 55. At Miles City, it was cloudy, with a temperature of 56. Once again, at Bismarck, the temperature was 46 degrees under partly sunny skies. The Bismarck, North Dakota climate summary for yesterday, May 10, 2026. Yesterday's high temperature was 64 degrees. This high was 2 degrees below the normal high of 66. The record high is 90 degrees, which was last set in 1987. Yesterday's low temperature was 30 degrees. This low was 10 degrees below the normal low of 40. The record low is 22 degrees, which was set in 1945. No precipitation fell yesterday, which leaves the monthly total at 0.02 inches. The total precipitation for the year still stands at 2.89 inches. There were 18 heating degree days yesterday. The yearly total since July 1st is 7,360. There were no cooling degree days yesterday. The yearly total since January 1st is 1. The normal high temperature for today is 67 degrees, and the normal low is 40. The record high for today is 96, which occurred in 1906, and the record low is 24, which occurred in 1952. Sunrise today is at 6:13 a.m. and sunset is at 9:06 p.m. The regional weather forecast from your National Weather Service office in Bismarck. The upcoming work week will be warm and windy, with highs mostly in the 70s and 80s and lows in the 40s and 50s. Northern and eastern parts of the region could see a few showers or thunderstorms Monday afternoon and evening. Otherwise, it will remain dry until low chances for showers and thunderstorms return to the northern plains later in the week. Red flag warning today for western and most of central North Dakota, including the James River Valley. Critical fire weather conditions are expected today across western and most of central North Dakota, including the James River Valley. Southerly winds of 25 to 35 miles an hour with gusts up to 45 miles an hour will shift to the northwest in the afternoon and evening, initially in western and then central North Dakota. Relative humidity values will drop to as low as 15%. There is a low chance for isolated showers and thunderstorms in the afternoon and early evening over parts of western and central North Dakota, which could cause stronger erratic wind gusts. Any fires that ignite will spread rapidly and become difficult to control. Critical fire weather conditions are likely again Tuesday, especially across central North Dakota. Here is the forecast for the Bismarck, Minden listening area. Today, partly sunny. A slight chance of showers in the afternoon. Warmer. Highs in the lower 80s. Southeast winds 5 to 10 miles per hour, increasing to south 15 to 25 miles per hour in the afternoon. Tonight, mostly clear. Lows in the upper 40s. Northwest winds 10 to 15 miles per hour with gusts up to 30 miles per hour. Tuesday, sunny. Highs in the mid 70s. Northwest winds 15 to 25 miles per hour with gusts up to 35 miles per hour. Tuesday night, mostly clear. Lows in the lower 40s. North winds around 10 miles per hour with gusts up to 25 miles per hour in the evening, becoming light and variable. Wednesday, sunny. Highs in the upper 70s. South winds around 5 miles per hour, increasing to 10 to 15 miles per hour with gusts up to 25 miles per hour in the afternoon. Wednesday night, increasing clouds. Lows in the lower 50s. Thursday, partly sunny. Highs in the upper 80s. Thursday

Today, very windy. South winds 20 to 30 miles per hour, shifting to the west 25 to 35 miles per hour early in the afternoon, then increasing to 30 to 45 miles per hour late in the afternoon. Mostly cloudy early in the morning, then becoming mostly sunny. Highs in the lower 80s. Tonight, very windy. Northwest winds 25 to 40 miles per hour, decreasing to 10 to 20 miles per hour. Slight chance of thunderstorms. Mostly clear. Lows in the mid-40s. For Eastern Lake Sakakawea, today, windy. South winds 25 to 35 miles per hour, shifting to the west late in the afternoon. Partly sunny early in the morning, then becoming mostly sunny. Highs in the lower 80s. Tonight, windy. Northwest winds 25 to 35 miles per hour, decreasing to 15 to 25 miles per hour after midnight. Slight chance of thunderstorms. Mostly clear. Lows in the mid-40s. For Northern Lake Orahi, today, windy. Southeast winds 15 to 20 miles per hour, increasing to south 25 to 35 miles per hour. Partly sunny early in the morning, then becoming mostly sunny. Highs in the lower 80s. Tonight, breezy. West winds 15 to 20 miles per hour, shifting to the northwest 15 to 25 miles per hour in the late evening and overnight. Mostly clear. Lows in the upper 40s. Here are the weather conditions at 8 a.m. Central Daylight Time. Bismarck, partly sunny. Temperature 46 degrees, relative humidity 55%. Wind southeast at 14 miles an hour. Pressure 30.01 inches and falling. Mendan, partly sunny. 46 degrees, relative humidity 61%. Wind southeast at 16 miles an hour, gusting to 23. Hazen, partly sunny. 50 degrees, relative humidity 34%. Wind south at 23 miles an hour, gusting to 32. Harvey, partly sunny. 46 degrees, relative humidity 57%. Wind southeast at 13 miles an hour. Minot, mostly sunny. 50 degrees, relative humidity 46%. Wind southeast at 12 miles an hour. Dickinson, partly sunny. 48 degrees, relative humidity 53%. Wind south at 22 miles an hour, gusting to 29. Elsewhere around North Dakota, it was 48 at Garrison. At Fargo, it was sunny, with a temperature of 44. It was mostly sunny, with a temperature of 53 at Williston and 44 at Jamestown. It was partly sunny, with a temperature of 39 at Grand Forks and 43 at Devil's Lake. In northern South Dakota, it was mostly sunny. It was 47 at Mobridge and 46 at Aberdeen. In eastern Montana, at Glendive, it was partly sunny, with a temperature of 55. At Mile City, it was cloudy, with a temperature of 56. Once again, at Bismarck, the temperature was 46 degrees under partly sunny skies. The Bismarck, North Dakota climate summary for yesterday, May 10, 2026. Yesterday's high temperature was 64 degrees. This high was 2 degrees below the normal high of 66. The record high is 90 degrees, which was last set in 1987. Yesterday's low temperature was 30 degrees. This low was 10 degrees below the normal low of 40. The record low is 22 degrees, which was set in 1945. No precipitation fell yesterday, which leaves the monthly total at 0.02 inches. The total precipitation for the year still stands at 2.89 inches. There were 18 heating degree days yesterday. The yearly total since July 1st is 7,360. There were no cooling degree days yesterday. The yearly total since January 1st is 1. The normal high temperature for today is 67 degrees, and the normal low is 40. The record high for today is 96, which occurred in 1906, and the record low is 24, which occurred in 1952. Sunrise today is at 6:13 a.m. and sunset is at 9:06 p.m. The regional weather forecast from your National Weather Service office in Bismarck. The upcoming work week will be warm and windy, with highs mostly in the 70s and 80s and lows in the 40s and 50s. Northern and eastern parts of the region could see a few showers or thunderstorms Monday afternoon and evening. Otherwise, it will remain

dry until low chances for showers and thunderstorms return to the northern plains later in the week. Red flag warning today for western and most of central North Dakota, including the James River Valley. Critical fire weather conditions are expected today across western and most of central North Dakota, including the James River Valley. Southerly winds of 25 to 35 miles an hour with gusts up to 45 miles an hour will shift to the northwest in the afternoon and evening, initially in western and then central North Dakota. Relative humidity values will drop to as low as 15%. There is a low chance for isolated showers and thunderstorms in the afternoon and early evening over parts of western and central North Dakota, which could cause stronger erratic wind gusts. Any fires that ignite will spread rapidly and become difficult to control. Critical fire weather conditions are likely again Tuesday, especially across central North Dakota. Here is the forecast for the Bismarck, Minden listening area. Today, partly sunny. A slight chance of showers in the afternoon. Warmer. Highs in the lower 80s. Southeast winds 5 to 10 miles per hour, increasing to south 15 to 25 miles per hour in the afternoon. Tonight, mostly clear. Lows in the upper 40s. Northwest winds 10 to 15 miles per hour with gusts up to 30 miles per hour. Tuesday, sunny. Highs in the mid 70s. Northwest winds 15 to 25 miles per hour with gusts up to 35 miles per hour. Tuesday night, mostly clear. Lows in the lower 40s. North winds around 10 miles per hour with gusts up to 25 miles per hour in the evening, becoming light and variable. Wednesday, sunny. Highs in the upper 70s. South winds around 5 miles per hour, increasing to 10 to 15 miles per hour with gusts up to 25 miles per hour in the afternoon. Wednesday night, increasing clouds. Lows in the lower 50s. Thursday, partly sunny. Highs in the upper 80s. Thursday night, mostly cloudy with a slight chance of showers and thunderstorms in the evening, then partly cloudy after midnight. Lows in the lower 50s. Chance of rain 20%. Friday, mostly sunny. Highs in the lower 80s. Friday night, increasing clouds. Lows in the upper 40s. Saturday, partly sunny with a 20% chance of showers. Highs in the upper 70s. Saturday night, increasing clouds. A 30% chance of showers. Lows in the upper 40s. Sunday, partly sunny with a 20% chance of showers. Highs in the lower 70s. For western Lake Sakakawea, today, very windy. South winds 20 to 30 miles per hour shifting to the west 25 to 35 miles per hour early in the afternoon, then increasing to 30 to 45 miles per hour late in the afternoon. Mostly cloudy early in the morning, then becoming mostly sunny. Highs in the lower 80s. Tonight, very windy. Northwest winds 25 to 40 miles per hour decreasing to 10 to 20 miles per hour. Slight chance of thunderstorms. Mostly clear. Lows in the mid-40s. For eastern Lake Sakakawea, today, windy. South winds 25 to 35 miles per hour shifting to the west late in the afternoon. Partly sunny early in the morning, then becoming mostly sunny. Highs in the lower 80s. Tonight, windy. Northwest winds 25 to 35 miles per hour decreasing to 15 to 25 miles per hour after midnight. Slight chance of thunderstorms. Mostly clear. Lows in the mid-40s. For northern Lake Oahe, today, windy. Southeast winds 15 to 20 miles per hour increasing to south 25 to 35 miles per hour. Partly sunny early in the morning, then becoming mostly sunny. Highs in the lower 80s. Tonight, breezy. West winds 15 to 20 miles per hour shifting to the northwest 15 to 25 miles per hour in the late evening and overnight. Mostly clear. Lows in the upper 40s. 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Providing weather information 24 hours a day from your National Weather Service office in Bismarck. Here are the weather conditions at 8 a.m. Central Daylight Time. Bismarck, partly sunny. Temperature 46 degrees, relative humidity 55%. Wind southeast at 14.

miles an hour. Pressure 30.01 inches and falling. Mendham, partly sunny. 46 degrees, relative humidity 61%. Wind southeast at 16 miles an hour, gusting to 23. Hazen, partly sunny. 50 degrees, relative humidity 34%. Wind south at 23 miles an hour, gusting to 32. Harvey, partly sunny. 46 degrees, relative humidity 57%. Wind southeast at 13 miles an hour. Minot, mostly sunny. 50 degrees, relative humidity 46%. Wind southeast at 12 miles an hour. Dickinson, partly sunny. 48 degrees, relative humidity 53%. Wind south at 22 miles an hour, gusting to 29. Elsewhere around North Dakota, it was 48 at Garrison. At Fargo, it was sunny, with a temperature of 44. It was mostly sunny, with a temperature of 53 at Williston and 44 at Jamestown. It was partly sunny, with a temperature of 39 at Grand Forks and 43 at Devil's Lake. In northern South Dakota, it was mostly sunny. It was 47 at Mobridge and 46 at Aberdeen. In eastern Montana, at Glendive, it was partly sunny, with a temperature of 55. At Mile City, it was cloudy, with a temperature of 56. Once again, at Bismarck, the temperature was 46 degrees under partly sunny skies. The Bismarck, North Dakota climate summary for yesterday, May 10, 2026. Yesterday's high temperature was under partly sunny skies. The Bismarck, North Dakota climate summary for yesterday, May 10, 2026. Yesterday's high temperature was 64 degrees. This high was 2 degrees below the normal high of 66. The record high is 90 degrees, which was last set in 1987. Yesterday's low temperature was 30 degrees. This low was 10 degrees below the normal low of 40. The record low is 22 degrees, which was set in 1945. No precipitation fell yesterday, which leaves the monthly total at 0.02 inches. The total precipitation for the year still stands at 2.89 inches. There were 18 heating degree days yesterday. The yearly total since July 1st is 7,360. There were no cooling degree days yesterday. The yearly total since January 1st is 1. The normal high temperature for today is 67 degrees, and the normal low is 40. The record high for today is 96, which occurred in 1906, and the record low is 24, which occurred in 1952. Sunrise today is at 6:13 a.m. and sunset is at 9:06 p.m. The regional weather forecast from your National Weather Service office in Bismarck. The upcoming work week will be warm and windy, with highs mostly in the 70s and 80s and lows in the 40s and 50s. Northern and eastern parts of the region could see a few showers or thunderstorms Monday afternoon and evening. Otherwise, it will remain dry until low chances for showers and thunderstorms return to the northern plains later in the week. Red flag warning today for western and most of central North Dakota, including the James River Valley. Critical fire weather conditions are expected today across western and most of central North Dakota, including the James River Valley. Southerly winds of 25 to 35 miles an hour with gusts up to 45 miles an hour will shift to the northwest in the afternoon and evening, initially in western and then central North Dakota. Relative humidity values will drop to as low as 15%. There is a low chance for isolated showers and thunderstorms in the afternoon and early evening over parts of western and central North Dakota, which could cause stronger erratic wind gusts. Any fires that ignite will spread rapidly and become difficult to control. Critical fire weather conditions are likely again Tuesday, especially across central North Dakota. Here is the forecast for the Bismarck-Mendham listening area. Today, partly sunny. A slight chance of showers in the afternoon. Warmer. Highs in the lower 80s. Southeast winds 5 to 10 miles per hour, increasing to south 15 to 25 miles per hour in the afternoon. Tonight, mostly clear. Lows in the upper 40s. Northwest winds 10 to 15 miles per hour with gusts up to 30 miles per hour. Tuesday, sunny. Highs in the mid 70s. Northwest winds 15 to 25 miles per hour with gusts up to 35 miles per hour. Tuesday night.

mostly clear. Lows in the lower 40s. North winds around 10 miles per hour with gusts up to 25 miles per hour in the evening, becoming light and variable. Wednesday, sunny. Highs in the upper 70s. South winds around 5 miles per hour, increasing to 10 to 15 miles per hour with gusts up to 25 miles per hour in the afternoon. Wednesday night, increasing clouds. Lows in the lower 50s. Thursday, partly sunny. Highs in the upper 80s. Thursday night, mostly cloudy with a slight chance of showers and thunderstorms in the evening, then partly cloudy after midnight. Lows in the lower 50s. Chance of rain 20%. Friday, mostly sunny. Highs in the lower 80s. Friday night, increasing clouds. Lows in the upper 40s. Saturday, partly sunny with a 20% chance of showers. Highs in the upper 70s. Saturday night, increasing clouds. A 30% chance of showers. Lows in the upper 40s. Sunday, partly sunny with a 20% chance of showers. Highs in the lower 70s. For Western Lake Sakakawea, today, very windy. South winds 20 to 30 miles per hour, shifting to the west 25 to 35 miles per hour early in the afternoon, then increasing to 30 to 45 miles per hour late in the afternoon. Mostly cloudy early in the morning, then becoming mostly sunny. Highs in the lower 80s. Tonight, very windy. Northwest winds 25 to 40 miles per hour, decreasing to 10 to 20 miles per hour. Slight chance of thunderstorms. Mostly clear. Lows in the mid-40s. For Eastern Lake Sakakawea, today, windy. South winds 25 to 35 miles per hour, shifting to the west late in the afternoon. Partly sunny early in the morning, then becoming mostly sunny. Highs in the lower 80s. Tonight, windy. Northwest winds 25 to 35 miles per hour, decreasing to 15 to 25 miles per hour after midnight. Slight chance of thunderstorms. Mostly clear. Lows in the mid-40s. For Northern Lake Oahe, today, windy. Southeast winds 15 to 20 miles per hour, increasing to south 25 to 35 miles per hour. Partly sunny early in the morning, then becoming mostly sunny. Highs in the lower 80s. Tonight, breezy. West winds 15 to 20 miles per hour, shifting to the northwest 15 to 25 miles per hour in the late evening and overnight. Mostly clear. Lows in the upper 40s. Here are the weather conditions at 8 a.m. Central Daylight Time. Bismarck, partly sunny. Temperature 46 degrees, relative humidity 55%. Wind southeast at 14 miles an hour. Pressure 30.01 inches and falling. Mendham, partly sunny. 46 degrees, relative humidity 61%. Wind southeast at 16 miles an hour, gusting to 23. Hazen, partly sunny. 50 degrees, relative humidity 34%. Wind south at 23 miles an hour, gusting to 32. Harvey, partly sunny. 46 degrees, relative humidity 57%. Wind southeast at 13 miles an hour. Minot, mostly sunny. 50 degrees, relative humidity 46%. Wind southeast at 12 miles an hour. Dickinson, partly sunny. 48 degrees, relative humidity 53%. Wind south at 22 miles an hour, gusting to 29. Elsewhere around North Dakota, it was 48 at Garrison. At Fargo, it was sunny, with a temperature of 44. It was mostly sunny, with a temperature of 53 at Williston and 44 at Jamestown. It was partly sunny, with a temperature of 39 at Grand Forks and 43 at Devil's Lake. In northern South Dakota, it was mostly sunny. It was 47 at Mobridge and 46 at Aberdeen. In eastern Montana, at Glendive, it was partly sunny, with a temperature of 55. At Miles City, it was cloudy, with a temperature of 56. Once again, at Bismarck, the temperature was 46 degrees under partly sunny skies. The Bismarck, North Dakota climate summary for yesterday, May 10, 2026. Yesterday's high temperature was 64 degrees. This high was 2 degrees below the normal high of 66. The record high

It was 19 degrees, which was last set in 1987. Yesterday's low temperature was 30 degrees. This low was 10 degrees below the normal low of 40. The record low is 22 degrees, which was set in 1945. No precipitation fell yesterday, which leaves the monthly total at 0.02 inches. The total precipitation for the year still stands at 2.89 inches. There were 18 heating degree days yesterday. The yearly total since July 1st is 7,360. There were no cooling degree days yesterday. The yearly total since January 1st is 1. The normal high temperature for today is 67 degrees, and the normal low is 40. The record high for today is 96, which occurred in 1906, and the record low is 24, which occurred in 1952. Sunrise today is at 6:13 a.m. and sunset is at 9:06 p.m. The regional weather forecast from your National Weather Service office in Bismarck. The upcoming work week will be warm and windy, with highs mostly in the 70s and 80s and lows in the 40s and 50s. Northern and eastern parts of the region could see a few showers or thunderstorms Monday afternoon and evening. Otherwise, it will remain dry until low chances for showers and thunderstorms return to the northern plains later in the week. Red flag warning today for western and most of central North Dakota, including the James River Valley. Critical fire weather conditions are expected today across western and most of central North Dakota, including the James River Valley. Southerly winds of 25 to 35 miles an hour with gusts up to 45 miles an hour will shift to the northwest in the afternoon and evening, initially in western and then central North Dakota. Relative humidity values will drop to as low as 15%. There is a low chance for isolated showers and thunderstorms in the afternoon and early evening over parts of western and central North Dakota, which could cause stronger erratic wind gusts. Any fires that ignite will spread rapidly and become difficult to control. Critical fire weather conditions are likely again Tuesday, especially across central North Dakota. Here is the forecast for the Bismarck, Minden listening area. Today, partly sunny. A slight chance of showers in the afternoon. Warmer. Highs in the lower 80s. Southeast winds 5 to 10 miles per hour, increasing to south 15 to 25 miles per hour in the afternoon. Tonight, mostly clear. Lows in the upper 40s. Northwest winds 10 to 15 miles per hour with gusts up to 30 miles per hour. Tuesday, sunny. Highs in the mid 70s. Northwest winds 15 to 25 miles per hour with gusts up to 35 miles per hour. Tuesday night, mostly clear. Lows in the lower 40s. North winds around 10 miles per hour with gusts up to 25 miles per hour in the evening, becoming light and variable. Wednesday, sunny. Highs in the upper 70s. South winds around 5 miles per hour, increasing to 10 to 15 miles per hour with gusts up to 25 miles per hour in the afternoon. Wednesday night, increasing clouds. Lows in the lower 50s. Thursday, partly sunny. Highs in the upper 80s. Thursday night, mostly cloudy with a slight chance of showers and thunderstorms in the evening, then partly cloudy after midnight. Lows in the lower 50s. Chance of rain 20%. Friday, mostly sunny. Highs in the lower 80s. Friday night, increasing clouds. Lows in the upper 40s. Saturday, partly sunny with a 20% chance of showers. Highs in the upper 70s. Saturday night, increasing clouds. A 30% chance of showers. Lows in the upper 40s. Sunday, partly sunny with a 20% chance of showers. Highs in the lower 70s. For western Lake Sakakawea, today, very windy. South winds 20 to 30 miles per hour, shifting to the west 25 to 35 miles per hour early in the afternoon, then increasing to 30 to 45 miles per hour late in the afternoon. Mostly cloudy early in the morning, then becoming mostly sunny. Highs in the lower 80s. Tonight, very windy. Northwest winds 25 to 40 miles per hour, decreasing to 10 to 20 miles per hour. Slight chance of thunderstorms. Mostly clear. Lows in the mid-40s. For eastern Lake Sakakawea, today, windy. South winds 25 to 35 miles per hour, shifting to the west late in the afternoon. Partly sunny early in

Morning then becoming mostly sunny. Highs in the lower 80s. Tonight, windy. Northwest winds 25 to 35 miles per hour, decreasing to 15 to 25 miles per hour after midnight. Slight chance of thunderstorms. Mostly clear. Lows in the mid-40s. For northern Lake Oahe, today, windy. Southeast winds 15 to 20 miles per hour, increasing to south 25 to 35 miles per hour. Partly sunny early in the morning, then becoming mostly sunny. Highs in the lower 80s. Tonight, breezy. West winds 15 to 20 miles per hour, shifting to the northwest 15 to 25 miles per hour in the late evening and overnight. Mostly clear. Lows in the upper 40s. Here are the weather conditions at 8 a.m. Central Daylight Time. Bismarck, partly sunny. Temperature 46 degrees, relative humidity 55%. Wind southeast at 14 miles an hour. Pressure 30.01 inches and falling. Mendham, partly sunny. 46 degrees, relative humidity 61%. Wind southeast at 16 miles an hour, gusting to 23. Hazen, partly sunny. 50 degrees, relative humidity 34%. Wind south at 23 miles an hour, gusting to 32. Harvey, partly sunny. 46 degrees, relative humidity 57%. Wind southeast at 13 miles an hour. Minot, mostly sunny. 50 degrees, relative humidity 46%. Wind southeast at 12 miles an hour. Dickinson, partly sunny. 48 degrees, relative humidity 53%. Wind south at 22 miles an hour, gusting to 29. Elsewhere around North Dakota, it was 48 at Garrison. At Fargo, it was sunny, with a temperature of 44. It was mostly sunny, with a temperature of 53 at Williston and 44 at Jamestown. It was partly sunny, with a temperature of 39 at Grand Forks and 43 at Devil's Lake. In northern South Dakota, it was mostly sunny. It was 47 at Mobridge and 46 at Aberdeen. In eastern Montana, at Glendive, it was partly sunny, with a temperature of 55. At Miles City, it was cloudy, with a temperature of 56. Once again, at Bismarck, the temperature was 46 degrees under partly sunny skies. The Bismarck, North Dakota climate summary for yesterday, May 10, 2026. Yesterday's high temperature was 64 degrees. This high was 2 degrees below the normal high of 66. The record high is 90 degrees, which was last set in 1987. Yesterday's low temperature was 30 degrees. This low was 10 degrees below the normal low of 40. The record low is 22 degrees, which was set in 1945. No precipitation fell yesterday, which leaves the monthly total at 0.02 inches. The total precipitation for the year still stands at 2.89 inches. There were 18 heating degree days yesterday. The yearly total since July 1st is 7,360. There were no cooling degree days yesterday. The yearly total since January 1st is 1. The normal high temperature for today is 67 degrees, and the normal low is 40. The record high for today is 96, which occurred in 1906, and the record low is 24, which occurred in 1952. Sunrise today is at 6:13 a.m. and sunset is at 9:06 p.m. The regional weather forecast from your National Weather Service office in Bismarck. The upcoming work week will be warm and windy, with highs mostly in the 70s and 80s and lows in the 40s and 50s. Northern and eastern parts of the region could see a few showers or thunderstorms Monday afternoon and evening. Otherwise, it will remain dry until low chances for showers and thunderstorms return to the northern plains later in the week. Red flag warning today for western and most of central North Dakota, including the James River Valley. Critical fire weather conditions are expected today across western and most of central North Dakota, including the James River Valley. Southerly winds of 25 to 35 miles an hour with gusts up to 45 miles an hour will shift to the northwest in the afternoon and evening, initially in western and then central North Dakota. Relative humidity values will drop to as low as 15%. There is a low chance for isolated showers and thunderstorms in the afternoon and early evening over parts of western and central North Dakota, which could cause stronger erratic wind gusts.

Any fires that ignite will spread rapidly and become difficult to control. Critical fire weather conditions are likely again Tuesday, especially across central North Dakota. Here is the forecast for the Bismarck Minden listening area. Today, partly sunny. A slight chance of showers in the afternoon. Warmer. Highs in the lower 80s. Southeast winds 5 to 10 miles per hour, increasing to south 15 to 25 miles per hour in the afternoon. Tonight, mostly clear. Lows in the upper 40s. Northwest winds 10 to 15 miles per hour with gusts up to 30 miles per hour. Tuesday, sunny. Highs in the mid 70s. Northwest winds 15 to 25 miles per hour with gusts up to 35 miles per hour. Tuesday night, mostly clear. Lows in the lower 40s. North winds around 10 miles per hour with gusts up to 25 miles per hour in the evening, becoming light and variable. Wednesday, sunny. Highs in the upper 70s. South winds around 5 miles per hour, increasing to 10 to 15 miles per hour with gusts up to 25 miles per hour in the afternoon. Wednesday night, increasing clouds. Lows in the lower 50s. Thursday, partly sunny. Highs in the upper 80s. Thursday night, mostly cloudy with a slight chance of showers and thunderstorms in the evening, then partly cloudy after midnight. Lows in the lower 50s. Chance of rain 20%. Friday, mostly sunny. Highs in the lower 80s. Friday night, increasing clouds. Lows in the upper 40s. Saturday, partly sunny with a 20% chance of showers. Highs in the upper 70s. Saturday night, increasing clouds. A 30% chance of showers. Lows in the upper 40s. Sunday, partly sunny with a 20% chance of showers. Highs in the lower 70s. For Western Lake Sakakawea, today, very windy. South winds 20 to 30 miles per hour, shifting to the west 25 to 35 miles per hour early in the afternoon, then increasing to 30 to 45 miles per hour late in the afternoon. Mostly cloudy early in the morning, then becoming mostly sunny. Highs in the lower 80s. Tonight, very windy. Northwest winds 25 to 40 miles per hour, decreasing to 10 to 20 miles per hour. Slight chance of thunderstorms. Mostly clear. Lows in the mid-40s. For Eastern Lake Sakakawea, today, windy. South winds 25 to 35 miles per hour, shifting to the west late in the afternoon. Partly sunny early in the morning, then becoming mostly sunny. Highs in the lower 80s. Tonight, windy. Northwest winds 25 to 35 miles per hour, decreasing to 15 to 25 miles per hour after midnight. Slight chance of thunderstorms. Mostly clear. Lows in the mid-40s. For Northern Lake Oahe, today, windy. Southeast winds 15 to 20 miles per hour, increasing to south 25 to 35 miles per hour. Partly sunny early in the morning, then becoming mostly sunny. Highs in the lower 80s. Tonight, breezy. West winds 15 to 20 miles per hour, shifting to the northwest 15 to 25 miles per hour in the late evening and overnight. Mostly clear. Lows in the upper 40s. Here are the weather conditions at 8 a.m. Central Daylight Time. Bismarck, partly sunny. Temperature 46 degrees, relative humidity 55%. Wind southeast at 14 miles an hour. Pressure 30.01 inches and falling. Minden, partly sunny. 46 degrees, relative humidity 61%. Wind southeast at 16 miles an hour, gusting to 23. Hazen, partly sunny. 50 degrees, relative humidity 34%. Wind south at 23 miles an hour, gusting to 32. Harvey, partly sunny. 46 degrees, relative humidity 57%. Wind southeast at 13 miles an hour. Minot, mostly sunny. 50 degrees, relative humidity 46%. Wind southeast at 12 miles an hour. Dickinson, partly sunny. 48 degrees, relative humidity 53%. Wind south at 22 miles an hour, gusting to 29. Elsewhere around North Dakota, it was 48 at Garrison. At Fargo,
it was sunny, with a temperature of 44. It was mostly sunny, with a temperature of 53 at Williston and 44 at Jamestown. It was partly sunny, with a temperature of 39 at Grand Forks and 43 at Devil's Lake. In northern South Dakota, it was mostly sunny. It was 47 at Mobridge and 46 at Aberdeen. In eastern Montana, at Glendive, it was partly sunny, with a temperature of 55. At Miles City, it was cloudy, with a temperature of 56. Once again, at Bismarck, the temperature was 46 degrees under partly sunny skies. The Bismarck, North Dakota climate summary for yesterday, May 10, 2026. Yesterday's high temperature was 64 degrees. This high was 2 degrees below the normal high of 66. The record high is 90 degrees, which was last set in 1987. Yesterday's low temperature was 30 degrees. This low was 10 degrees below the normal low of 40. The record low is 22 degrees, which was set in 1945. No precipitation fell yesterday, which leaves the monthly total at 0.02 inches. The total precipitation for the year still stands at 2.89 inches. There were 18 heating degree days yesterday. The yearly total since July 1st is 7,360. There were no cooling degree days yesterday. The yearly total since January 1st is 1. The normal high temperature for today is 67 degrees, and the normal low is 40. The record high for today is 96, which occurred in 1906, and the record low is 24, which occurred in 1952. Sunrise today is at 6:13 a.m. and sunset is at 9:06 p.m. The regional weather forecast from your National Weather Service office in Bismarck. The upcoming work week will be warm and windy, with highs mostly in the 70s and 80s and lows in the 40s and 50s. Northern and eastern parts of the region could see a few showers or thunderstorms Monday afternoon and evening. Otherwise, it will remain dry until low chances for showers and thunderstorms return to the northern plains later in the week. Red flag warning today for western and most of central North Dakota, including the James River Valley. Critical fire weather conditions are expected today across western and most of central North Dakota, including the James River Valley. Southerly winds of 25 to 35 miles an hour with gusts up to 45 miles an hour will shift to the northwest in the afternoon and evening, initially in western and then central North Dakota. Relative humidity values will drop to as low as 15%. There is a low chance for isolated showers and thunderstorms in the afternoon and early evening over parts of western and central North Dakota, which could cause stronger erratic wind gusts. Any fires that ignite will spread rapidly and become difficult to control. Critical fire weather conditions are likely again Tuesday, especially across central North Dakota. Here is the forecast for the Bismarck, Minden listening area. Today, partly sunny. A slight chance of showers in the afternoon. Warmer. Highs in the lower 80s. Southeast winds 5 to 10 miles per hour, increasing to south 15 to 25 miles per hour in the afternoon. Tonight, mostly clear. Lows in the upper 40s. Northwest winds 10 to 15 miles per hour with gusts up to 30 miles per hour. Tuesday, sunny. Highs in the mid 70s. Northwest winds 15 to 25 miles per hour with gusts up to 35 miles per hour. Tuesday night, mostly clear. Lows in the lower 40s. North winds around 10 miles per hour with gusts up to 25 miles per hour in the evening, becoming light and variable. Wednesday, sunny. Highs in the upper 70s. South winds around 5 miles per hour, increasing to 10 to 15 miles per hour with gusts up to 25 miles per hour in the afternoon. Wednesday night, increasing clouds. Lows in the lower 50s. Thursday, partly sunny. Highs in the upper 80s. Thursday night, mostly cloudy with a slight chance of showers and thunderstorms in the evening, then partly cloudy after midnight. Lows in the lower 50s. Chance of rain 20%. Friday, mostly sunny. Highs in the lower 80s. Friday night, increasing clouds. Lows in the upper 40s. Saturday, partly sunny with a 20% chance of showers. Highs in the upper 70s. Saturday night, increasing clouds. A 30% chance of showers. Lows in the upper 40s.

Sunday, partly sunny with a 20% chance of showers. Highs in the lower 70s. This is NOAA Weather Radio Station WXL78 in Bismarck, North Dakota, operating on a frequency of 162.475 MHz. Providing weather information 24 hours a day from your National Weather Service office in Bismarck. For Western Lakes Aconcagua, today, very windy. South winds 20 to 30 miles per hour, shifting to the west 25 to 35 miles per hour early in the afternoon, then increasing to 30 to 45 miles per hour late in the afternoon. Mostly cloudy early in the morning, then becoming mostly sunny. Highs in the lower 80s. Tonight, very windy. Northwest winds 25 to 40 miles per hour, decreasing to 10 to 20 miles per hour. Slight chance of thunderstorms. Mostly clear. Lows in the mid-40s. For Eastern Lake Aconcagua, today, windy. South winds 25 to 35 miles per hour, shifting to the west late in the afternoon. Partly sunny early in the morning, then becoming mostly sunny. Highs in the lower 80s. Tonight, windy. Northwest winds 25 to 35 miles per hour, decreasing to 15 to 25 miles per hour after midnight. Slight chance of thunderstorms. Mostly clear. Lows in the mid-40s. For Northern Lake Oahe, today, windy. Southeast winds 15 to 20 miles per hour, increasing to south 25 to 35 miles per hour. Partly sunny early in the morning, then becoming mostly sunny. Highs in the lower 80s. Tonight, breezy. West winds 15 to 20 miles per hour, shifting to the northwest 15 to 25 miles per hour in the late evening and overnight. Mostly clear. Lows in the upper 40s. Here are the weather conditions at 9 a.m. Central Daylight Time. Bismarck, partly sunny. Temperature 52 degrees, relative humidity 44%. Wind south at 15 miles an hour. Pressure 30.01 inches and steady. Mendham, partly sunny. 52 degrees, relative humidity 54%. Wind south at 16 miles an hour, gusting to 22. Hazen, partly sunny. 54 degrees, relative humidity 32%. Wind south at 23 miles an hour, gusting to 39. Harvey, partly sunny. 54 degrees, relative humidity 40%. Wind south at 18 miles an hour, gusting to 26. Minot, mostly sunny. 55 degrees, relative humidity 39%. Wind southeast at 18 miles an hour, gusting to 28. Dickinson, partly sunny. 51 degrees, relative humidity 48%. Wind south at 24 miles an hour, gusting to 33. Elsewhere around North Dakota, it was 52 at Garrison. At Fargo, it was sunny, with a temperature of 49. It was mostly sunny, with a temperature of 58 at Williston and 49 at Jamestown. It was partly sunny, with a temperature of 46 at Grand Forks and 49 at Devil's Lake. In northern South Dakota, it was mostly sunny. It was 52 at Mobridge and 51 at Aberdeen. In eastern Montana, at Glendive, it was partly sunny, with a temperature of 58. At Miles City, it was cloudy, with a temperature of 58. Once again, at Bismarck, the temperature was 52 degrees under partly sunny skies. The Bismarck, North Dakota climate summary for yesterday, May 10, 2026. Yesterday's high temperature was 64 degrees. This high was 2 degrees below the normal high of 66. The record high is 90 degrees, which was last set in 1987. Yesterday's low temperature was 30 degrees. This low was 10 degrees below the normal low of 40. The record low is 22 degrees, which was set in 1945. No precipitation fell yesterday, which leaves the monthly total at 0.02 inches. The total precipitation for the year still stands at 2.89 inches. There were 18 heating degree days yesterday. The yearly total since July 1st is 7,360. There were no cooling degree days yesterday. The yearly total since January 1st is 1. The normal high temperature for today is 67 degrees, and the normal low is 40. The record high for today is 96, which occurred in 1906, and the record low is 24, which occurred in 1952.
Sunrise today is at 6:13 a.m. and sunset is at 9:06 p.m. The regional weather forecast from your National Weather Service office in Bismarck. The upcoming work week will be warm and windy, with highs mostly in the 70s and 80s and lows in the 40s and 50s. Northern and eastern parts of the region could see a few showers or thunderstorms Monday afternoon and evening. Otherwise, it will remain dry until low chances for showers and thunderstorms return to the northern plains later in the week. Red flag warning today for western and most of central North Dakota, including the James River Valley. Critical fire weather conditions are expected today across western and most of central North Dakota, including the James River Valley. Southerly winds of 25 to 35 miles an hour with gusts up to 45 miles an hour will shift to the northwest in the afternoon and evening, initially in western and then central North Dakota. Relative humidity values will drop to as low as 15%. There is a low chance for isolated showers and thunderstorms in the afternoon and early evening over parts of western and central North Dakota, which could cause stronger erratic wind gusts. Any fires that ignite will spread rapidly and become difficult to control. Critical fire weather conditions are likely again Tuesday, especially across central North Dakota. Here is the forecast for the Bismarck, Minden listening area. Today, partly sunny. A slight chance of showers in the afternoon. Warmer. Highs in the lower 80s. Southeast winds 5 to 10 miles per hour, increasing to south 15 to 25 miles per hour in the afternoon. Tonight, mostly clear. Lows in the upper 40s. Northwest winds 10 to 15 miles per hour with gusts up to 30 miles per hour. Tuesday, sunny. Highs in the mid 70s. Northwest winds 15 to 25 miles per hour with gusts up to 35 miles per hour. Tuesday night, mostly clear. Lows in the lower 40s. North winds around 10 miles per hour with gusts up to 25 miles per hour in the evening, becoming light and variable. Wednesday, sunny. Highs in the upper 70s. South winds around 5 miles per hour, increasing to 10 to 15 miles per hour with gusts up to 25 miles per hour in the afternoon. Wednesday night, increasing clouds. Lows in the lower 50s. Thursday, partly sunny. Highs in the upper 80s. Thursday night, mostly cloudy with a slight chance of showers and thunderstorms in the evening, then partly cloudy after midnight. Lows in the lower 50s. Chance of rain 20%. Friday, mostly sunny. Highs in the lower 80s. Friday night, increasing clouds. Lows in the upper 40s. Saturday, partly sunny with a 20% chance of showers. Highs in the upper 70s. Saturday night, increasing clouds. A 30% chance of showers. Lows in the upper 40s. Sunday, partly sunny with a 20% chance of showers. Highs in the lower 70s. For western Lake Sakakawea, today, very windy. South winds 20 to 30 miles per hour, shifting to the west 25 to 35 miles per hour early in the afternoon, then increasing to 30 to 45 miles per hour late in the afternoon. Mostly cloudy early in the morning, then becoming mostly sunny. Highs in the lower 80s. Tonight, very windy. Northwest winds 25 to 40 miles per hour, decreasing to 10 to 20 miles per hour. Slight chance of thunderstorms. Mostly clear. Lows in the mid-40s. For eastern Lake Sakakawea, today, windy. South winds 25 to 35 miles per hour, shifting to the west late in the afternoon. Partly sunny early in the morning, then becoming mostly sunny. Highs in the lower 80s. Tonight, windy. Northwest winds 25 to 35 miles per hour, decreasing to 15 to 25 miles per hour after midnight. Slight chance of thunderstorms. Mostly clear. Lows in the mid-40s. For northern Lake Oahe, today, windy. Southeast winds 15 to 20 miles per hour, increasing to south 25 to 35 miles per hour. Partly sunny early in the morning, then becoming mostly sunny. Highs in the lower 80s. Tonight, breezy. West winds 15 to 20 miles per hour, shifting to the northwest 15 to 25 miles per hour in the late evening and overnight. Mostly clear. Lows in the upper 40s. Here are the weather conditions at 9 a.m.

Central Daylight Time. Bismarck, partly sunny. Temperature 52 degrees, relative humidity 44%. Wind south at 15 miles an hour. Pressure 30.01 inches and steady. Mandan, partly sunny. 52 degrees, relative humidity 54%. Wind south at 16 miles an hour, gusting to 22. Hazen, mostly sunny. 54 degrees, relative humidity 32%. Wind south at 23 miles an hour, gusting to 39. Harvey, mostly sunny. 54 degrees, relative humidity 40%. Wind south at 18 miles an hour, gusting to 26. Minot, sunny. 55 degrees, relative humidity 39%. Wind southeast at 18 miles an hour, gusting to 28. Dickinson, partly sunny. 51 degrees, relative humidity 48%. Wind south at 24 miles an hour, gusting to 33. Elsewhere around North Dakota, it was 52 at Garrison. It was mostly sunny, with a temperature of 49 at Fargo and 49 at Devil's Lake. It was partly sunny, with a temperature of 58 at Williston, 49 at Jamestown, and 46 at Grand Forks. In northern South Dakota, skies ranged from mostly sunny to partly sunny. It was 52 at Mobridge and 51 at Aberdeen. In eastern Montana, it was partly sunny, with a temperature of 58 at Miles City and 58 at Glendive. Once again, at Bismarck, the temperature was 52 degrees under partly sunny skies. The Bismarck, North Dakota climate summary for yesterday, May 10, 2026. Yesterday's high temperature was 64 degrees. This high was 2 degrees below the normal high of 66. The record high is 90 degrees, which was last set in 1987. Yesterday's low temperature was 30 degrees. This low was 10 degrees below the normal low of 40. The record low is 22 degrees, which was set in 1945. No precipitation fell yesterday, which leaves the monthly total at 0.02 inches. The total precipitation for the year still stands at 2.89 inches. There were 18 heating degree days yesterday. The yearly total since July 1st is 7,360. There were no cooling degree days yesterday. The yearly total since January 1st is 1. The normal high temperature for today is 67 degrees, and the normal low is 40. The record high for today is 96, which occurred in 1906, and the record low is 24, which occurred in 1952. Sunrise today is at 6:13 a.m. and sunset is at 9:06 p.m. The regional weather forecast from your National Weather Service office in Bismarck. The upcoming work week will be warm and windy, with highs mostly in the 70s and 80s and lows in the 40s and 50s. Northern and eastern parts of the region could see a few showers or thunderstorms Monday afternoon and evening. Otherwise, it will remain dry until low chances for showers and thunderstorms return to the northern plains later in the week. Red flag warning today for western and most of central North Dakota, including the James River Valley. Critical fire weather conditions are expected today across western and most of central North Dakota, including the James River Valley. Southerly winds of 25 to 35 miles an hour with gusts up to 45 miles an hour will shift to the northwest in the afternoon and evening, initially in western and then central North Dakota. Relative humidity values will drop to as low as 15%. There is a low chance for isolated showers and thunderstorms in the afternoon and early evening over parts of western and central North Dakota, which could cause stronger erratic wind gusts. Any fires that ignite will spread rapidly and become difficult to control. Critical fire weather conditions are likely again Tuesday, especially across central North Dakota. Here is the forecast for the Bismarck, Mandan listening area. Today, partly sunny. A slight chance of showers in the afternoon. Warmer. Highs in the lower 80s. Southeast winds 5 to 10 miles per hour, increasing to south 15 to 25 miles per hour in the afternoon. Tonight, mostly clear. Lows in the upper 40s. Northwest winds 10 to 15 miles per hour with gusts up to 30 miles per hour. Tuesday, sunny. Highs in the mid-70s. Northwest winds 15 to 25 miles per hour with gusts up to 35 miles per hour. Tuesday night, mostly clear.

the lower 40s. North winds around 10 miles per hour with gusts up to 25 miles per hour in the evening, becoming light and variable. Wednesday, sunny. Highs in the upper 70s. South winds around 5 miles per hour, increasing to 10 to 15 miles per hour with gusts up to 25 miles per hour in the afternoon. Wednesday night, increasing clouds. Lows in the lower 50s. Thursday, partly sunny. Highs in the upper 80s. Thursday night, mostly cloudy with a slight chance of showers and thunderstorms in the evening, then partly cloudy after midnight. Lows in the lower 50s. Chance of rain 20%. Friday, mostly sunny. Highs in the lower 80s. Friday night, increasing clouds. Lows in the upper 40s. Saturday, partly sunny with a 20% chance of showers. Highs in the upper 70s. Saturday night, increasing clouds. A 30% chance of showers. Lows in the upper 40s. Sunday, partly sunny with a 20% chance of showers. Highs in the lower 70s. For Western Lake Sakakawea, today, very windy. South winds 20 to 30 miles per hour, shifting to the west 25 to 35 miles per hour early in the afternoon, then increasing to 30 to 45 miles per hour late in the afternoon. Mostly cloudy early in the morning, then becoming mostly sunny. Highs in the lower 80s. Tonight, very windy. Northwest winds 25 to 40 miles per hour, decreasing to 10 to 20 miles per hour. Slight chance of thunderstorms. Mostly clear. Lows in the mid-40s. For Eastern Lake Sakakawea, today, windy. South winds 25 to 35 miles per hour, shifting to the west late in the afternoon. Partly sunny early in the morning, then becoming mostly sunny. Highs in the lower 80s. Tonight, windy. Northwest winds 25 to 35 miles per hour, decreasing to 15 to 25 miles per hour after midnight. Slight chance of thunderstorms. Mostly clear. Lows in the mid-40s. For Northern Lake Oahe, today, windy. Southeast winds 15 to 20 miles per hour, increasing to south 25 to 35 miles per hour. Partly sunny early in the morning, then becoming mostly sunny. Highs in the lower 80s. Tonight, breezy. West winds 15 to 20 miles per hour, shifting to the northwest 15 to 25 miles per hour in the late evening and overnight. Mostly clear. Lows in the upper 40s. Here are the weather conditions at 9 a.m. Central Daylight Time. Bismarck, partly sunny. Temperature 52 degrees, relative humidity 44%. Wind south at 15 miles an hour. Pressure 30.01 inches and steady. Mendon, partly sunny. 52 degrees, relative humidity 54%. Wind south at 16 miles an hour, gusting to 22. Hazen, mostly sunny. 54 degrees, relative humidity 32%. Wind south at 23 miles an hour, gusting to 39. Harvey, mostly sunny. 54 degrees, relative humidity 40%. Wind south at 18 miles an hour, gusting to 26. Minot, sunny. 55 degrees, relative humidity 39%. Wind southeast at 18 miles an hour, gusting to 28. Dickinson, partly sunny. 51 degrees, relative humidity 48%. Wind south at 24 miles an hour, gusting to 33. Elsewhere around North Dakota, it was 52 at Garrison. It was mostly sunny, with a temperature of 49 at Fargo and 49 at Devil's Lake. It was partly sunny, with a temperature of 58 at Williston, 49 at Jamestown, and 46 at Grand Forks. In northern South Dakota, skies ranged from mostly sunny to partly sunny. It was 52 at Mobridge and 51 at Aberdeen. In eastern Montana, it was partly sunny, with a temperature of 58 at Miles City and 58 at Glendive. Once again, at Bismarck, the temperature was 52 degrees under partly sunny skies. The Bismarck, North Dakota climate summary for yesterday, May 10, 2026. Yesterday's high temperature was 64 degrees. This high was 2 degrees below the normal high of 66. The record high is 90 degrees, which was last set in 1987.

1952. Sunrise today is at 6:13 a.m. and sunset is at 9:06 p.m. The regional weather forecast from your National Weather Service office in Bismarck. The upcoming work week will be warm and windy, with highs mostly in the 70s and 80s and lows in the 40s and 50s. Northern and eastern parts of the region could see a few showers or thunderstorms Monday afternoon and evening. Otherwise, it will remain dry until low chances for showers and thunderstorms return to the northern plains later in the week. Red flag warning today for western and most of central North Dakota, including the James River Valley. Critical fire weather conditions are expected today across western and most of central North Dakota, including the James River Valley. Southerly winds of 25 to 35 miles an hour with gusts up to 45 miles an hour will shift to the northwest in the afternoon and evening, initially in western and then central North Dakota. Relative humidity values will drop to as low as 15%. There is a low chance for isolated showers and thunderstorms in the afternoon and early evening over parts of western and central North Dakota, which could cause stronger erratic wind gusts. Any fires that ignite will spread rapidly and become difficult to control. Critical fire weather conditions are likely again Tuesday, especially across central North Dakota. Here is the forecast for the Bismarck, Minden listening area. Today, partly sunny. A slight chance of showers in the afternoon. Warmer. Highs in the lower 80s. Southeast winds 5 to 10 miles per hour, increasing to south 15 to 25 miles per hour in the afternoon. Tonight, mostly clear. Lows in the upper 40s. Northwest winds 10 to 15 miles per hour with gusts up to 30 miles per hour. Tuesday, sunny. Highs in the mid 70s. Northwest winds 15 to 25 miles per hour with gusts up to 35 miles per hour. Tuesday night, mostly clear. Lows in the lower 40s. North winds around 10 miles per hour with gusts up to 25 miles per hour in the evening, becoming light and variable. Wednesday, sunny. Highs in the upper 70s. South winds around 5 miles per hour, increasing to 10 to 15 miles per hour with gusts up to 25 miles per hour in the afternoon. Wednesday night, increasing clouds. Lows in the lower 50s. Thursday, partly sunny. Highs in the upper 80s. Thursday night, mostly cloudy with a slight chance of showers and thunderstorms in the evening, then partly cloudy after midnight. Lows in the lower 50s. Chance of rain 20%. Friday, mostly sunny. Highs in the lower 80s. Friday night, increasing clouds. Lows in the upper 40s. Saturday, partly sunny with a 20% chance of showers. Highs in the upper 70s. Saturday night, increasing clouds. A 30% chance of showers. Lows in the upper 40s. Sunday, partly sunny with a 20% chance of showers. Highs in the lower 70s. For western Lake Sakakawea, today, very windy. South winds 20 to 30 miles per hour, shifting to the west 25 to 35 miles per hour early in the afternoon, then increasing to 30 to 45 miles per hour late in the afternoon. Mostly cloudy early in the morning, then becoming mostly sunny. Highs in the lower 80s. Tonight, very windy. Northwest winds 25 to 40 miles per hour, decreasing to 10 to 20 miles per hour. Slight chance of thunderstorms. Mostly clear. Lows in the mid-40s. For eastern Lake Sakakawea, today, windy. South winds 25 to 35 miles per hour, shifting to the west late in the afternoon. Partly sunny early in the morning, then becoming mostly sunny. Highs in the lower 80s. Tonight, windy. Northwest winds 25 to 35 miles per hour, decreasing to 15 to 25 miles per hour after midnight. Slight chance of thunderstorms. Mostly clear. Lows in the mid-40s. For northern Lake Oahe, today, windy. Southeast winds 15 to 20 miles per hour, increasing to south 25 to 35 miles per hour. Partly sunny early in the morning, then becoming mostly sunny. Highs in the lower 80s. Tonight, breezy. West winds 15 to 20 miles per hour, shifting to the northwest 15 to 25 miles per hour in the late evening and overnight. Mostly clear. Lows in the upper 40s. Here are the

Weather conditions at 9 a.m. Central Daylight Time. Bismarck, partly sunny. Temperature 52 degrees, relative humidity 44%. Wind south at 15 miles an hour. Pressure 30.01 inches and steady. Mendon, partly sunny. 52 degrees, relative humidity 54%. Wind south at 16 miles an hour, gusting to 22. Hazen, mostly sunny. 54 degrees, relative humidity 32%. Wind south at 23 miles an hour, gusting to 39. Harvey, mostly sunny. 54 degrees, relative humidity 40%. Wind south at 18 miles an hour, gusting to 26. Minot, sunny. 55 degrees, relative humidity 39%. Wind southeast at 18 miles an hour, gusting to 28. Dickinson, partly sunny. 51 degrees, relative humidity 48%. Wind south at 24 miles an hour, gusting to 33. Elsewhere around North Dakota, it was 52 at Garrison. It was mostly sunny, with a temperature of 49 at Fargo and 49 at Devil's Lake. It was partly sunny, with a temperature of 58 at Williston, 49 at Jamestown, and 46 at Grand Forks. In northern South Dakota, skies ranged from mostly sunny to partly sunny. It was 52 at Mobridge and 51 at Aberdeen. In eastern Montana, it was partly sunny, with a temperature of 58 at Miles City and 58 at Glendive. Once again, at Bismarck, the temperature was 52 degrees under partly sunny skies. The Bismarck, North Dakota climate summary for yesterday, May 10, 2026. Yesterday's high temperature was 64 degrees. This high was 2 degrees below the normal high of 66. The record high is 90 degrees, which was last set in 1987. Yesterday's low temperature was 30 degrees. This low was 10 degrees below the normal low of 40. The record low is 22 degrees, which was set in 1945. No precipitation fell yesterday, which leaves the monthly total at 0.02 inches. The total precipitation for the year still stands at 2.89 inches. There were 18 heating degree days yesterday. The yearly total since July 1st is 7,360. There were no cooling degree days yesterday. The yearly total since January 1st is 1. The normal high temperature for today is 67 degrees, and the normal low is 40. The record high for today is 96, which occurred in 1906, and the record low is 24, which occurred in 1952. Sunrise today is at 6:13 a.m. and sunset is at 9:06 p.m. This is NOAA Weather Radio Station WXL78 in Bismarck, North Dakota, operating on a frequency of 162.475 MHz. Providing weather information 24 hours a day from your National Weather Service office in Bismarck. The regional weather forecast from your National Weather Service office in Bismarck. The upcoming work week will be warm and windy, with highs mostly in the 70s and 80s and lows in the 40s and 50s. Northern and eastern parts of the region could see a few showers or thunderstorms Monday afternoon and evening. Otherwise, it will remain dry until low chances for showers and thunderstorms return to the northern plains later in the week. Red flag warning today for western and most of central North Dakota, including the James River Valley. Critical fire weather conditions are expected today across western and most of central North Dakota, including the James River Valley. Southerly winds of 25 to 35 miles an hour with gusts up to 45 miles an hour will shift to the northwest in the afternoon and evening, initially in western and then central North Dakota. Relative humidity values will drop to as low as 15%. There is a low chance for isolated showers and thunderstorms in the afternoon and early evening over parts of western and central North Dakota, which could cause stronger erratic wind gusts. Any fires that ignite will spread rapidly and become difficult to control. Critical fire weather conditions are likely again Tuesday, especially across central North Dakota. Here is the forecast for the Bismarck, Mendon listening area. Today, partly sunny. A slight chance of showers in the afternoon. Warmer. Highs in the lower 80s. Southeast winds 5 to 10 miles per hour, increasing to south 15 to 25 miles per hour in the afternoon. Tonight, mostly clear. Lows in the upper 40s. Northwest winds 10 to

15 miles per hour with gusts up to 30 miles per hour. Tuesday, sunny. Highs in the mid-70s. Northwest winds 15 to 25 miles per hour with gusts up to 35 miles per hour. Tuesday night, mostly clear. Lows in the lower 40s. North winds around 10 miles per hour with gusts up to 25 miles per hour in the evening, becoming light and variable. Wednesday, sunny. Highs in the upper 70s. South winds around 5 miles per hour, increasing to 10 to 15 miles per hour with gusts up to 25 miles per hour in the afternoon. Wednesday night, increasing clouds. Lows in the lower 50s. Thursday, partly sunny. Highs in the upper 80s. Thursday night, mostly cloudy with a slight chance of showers and thunderstorms in the evening, then partly cloudy after midnight. Lows in the lower 50s. Chance of rain 20%. Friday, mostly sunny. Highs in the lower 80s. Friday night, increasing clouds. Lows in the upper 40%. Friday, mostly sunny. Highs in the lower 80s. Friday night, increasing clouds. Lows in the upper 40s. Saturday, partly sunny with a 20% chance of showers. Highs in the upper 70s. Saturday night, increasing clouds. A 30% chance of showers. Lows in the upper 40s. Sunday, partly sunny with a 20% chance of showers. Highs in the lower 70s. For Western Lake Sakakawea, today, very windy. South winds 10 to 20 miles per hour with gusts to around 35 miles per hour, increasing to west 25 to 35 miles per hour early in the afternoon, then increasing to 30 to 45 miles per hour late in the afternoon. Mostly sunny. Highs in the lower 80s. Tonight, very windy. Northwest winds 25 to 40 miles per hour, decreasing to 10 to 20 miles per hour. Slight chance of thunderstorms. Mostly clear. Lows in the mid-40s. For Eastern Lake Sakakawea, today, windy. South winds 15 to 25 miles per hour, increasing to 25 to 35 miles per hour in the late morning and early afternoon, then shifting to the west late in the afternoon. Mostly sunny. Highs in the lower 80s. Tonight, windy. Northwest winds 25 to 35 miles per hour, decreasing to 15 to 25 miles per hour after midnight. Slight chance of thunderstorms. Mostly clear. Lows in the mid-40s. For Northern Lake Oahe, today, windy. South winds 15 to 25 miles per hour, increasing to 25 to 35 miles per hour in the late morning and afternoon. Mostly sunny. Highs in the lower 80s. Tonight, breezy. West winds 15 to 20 miles per hour, shifting to the northwest 15 to 25 miles per hour in the late evening and overnight. Mostly clear. Lows in the upper 40s. Here are the weather conditions at 9 a.m. Central Daylight Time. Bismarck, partly sunny. Temperature 52 degrees, relative humidity 44%. Wind south at 15 miles an hour. Pressure 30.01 inches and steady. Mendan, partly sunny. 52 degrees, relative humidity 54%. Wind south at 16 miles an hour, gusting to 22. Hazen, mostly sunny. 54 degrees, relative humidity 32%. Wind south at 23 miles an hour, gusting to 39. Harvey, mostly sunny. 54 degrees, relative humidity 40%. Wind south at 18 miles an hour, gusting to 26. Minot, sunny. 55 degrees, relative humidity 39%. Wind southeast at 18 miles an hour, gusting to 28. Dickinson, partly sunny. 51 degrees, relative humidity 48%. Wind south at 24 miles an hour, gusting to 33. Elsewhere around North Dakota, it was 52 at Garrison. It was mostly sunny, with a temperature of 49 at Fargo and 49 at Devil's Lake. It was partly sunny, with a temperature of 58 at Williston, 49 at Jamestown, and 46 at Grand Forks. In northern South Dakota, skies ranged from mostly sunny to partly sunny. It was 52 at Mobridge and 51 at Aberdeen. In eastern Montana, it was

Partly sunny, with a temperature of 58 at Miles City and 58 at Glendive. Once again, at Bismarck, the temperature was 52 degrees under partly sunny skies. The regional weather forecast from your National Weather Service office in Bismarck. The upcoming work week will be warm and windy, with highs mostly in the 70s and 80s and lows in the 40s and 50s. Northern and eastern parts of the region could see a few showers or thunderstorms Monday afternoon and evening. Otherwise, it will remain dry until low chances for showers and thunderstorms return to the northern plains later in the week. Red flag warning today for western and most of central North Dakota, including the James River Valley. Critical fire weather conditions are expected today across western and most of central North Dakota, including the James River Valley. Southerly winds of 25 to 35 miles an hour with gusts up to 45 miles an hour will shift to the northwest in the afternoon and evening, initially in western and then central North Dakota. Relative humidity values will drop to as low as 15%. There is a low chance for isolated showers and thunderstorms in the afternoon and early evening over parts of western and central North Dakota, which could cause stronger erratic wind gusts. Any fires that ignite will spread rapidly and become difficult to control. Critical fire weather conditions are likely again Tuesday, especially across central North Dakota. Here is the forecast for the Bismarck, Mandan listening area. Rest of today, mostly sunny. A slight chance of showers in the afternoon. Warmer. Highs in the lower 80s. South winds 15 to 25 miles per hour with gusts up to 35 miles per hour. Tonight, mostly clear. Lows in the upper 40s. Northwest winds 10 to 15 miles per hour with gusts up to 30 miles per hour. Tuesday, sunny. Highs in the mid-70s. Northwest winds 15 to 25 miles per hour with gusts up to 35 miles per hour. Tuesday night, mostly clear. Lows in the lower 40s. North winds around 10 miles per hour with gusts up to 25 miles per hour in the evening, becoming light and variable. Wednesday, sunny. Highs in the upper 70s. South winds around 5 miles per hour, increasing to 10 to 15 miles per hour with gusts up to 25 miles per hour in the afternoon. Wednesday night, increasing clouds. Lows in the lower 50s. Thursday, partly sunny. Highs in the upper 80s. Thursday night, mostly cloudy with a slight chance of showers and thunderstorms in the evening, then partly cloudy after midnight. Lows in the lower 50s. Chance of rain 20%. Friday, mostly sunny. Highs in the lower 80s. Friday night, increasing clouds. Lows in the upper 40s. Saturday, partly sunny with a 20% chance of showers. Highs in the upper 70s. Saturday night, increasing clouds. A 30% chance of showers. Lows in the upper 40s. Sunday, partly sunny with a 20% chance of showers. Highs in the lower 70s. For western Lake Sakakawea, today, very windy. South winds 10 to 20 miles per hour with gusts to around 35 miles per hour, increasing to west 25 to 35 miles per hour early in the afternoon, then increasing to 30 to 45 miles per hour late in the afternoon. Mostly sunny. Highs in the lower 80s. Tonight, very windy. Northwest winds 25 to 40 miles per hour, decreasing to 10 to 20 miles per hour. Slight chance of thunderstorms. Mostly clear. Lows in the mid-40s. For eastern Lake Sakakawea, today, windy. South winds 15 to 25 miles per hour, increasing to 25 to 35 miles per hour in the late morning and early afternoon, then shifting to the west late in the afternoon. Mostly sunny. Highs in the lower 80s. Tonight, windy. Northwest winds 25 to 35 miles per hour, decreasing to 15 to 25 miles per hour after midnight. Slight chance of thunderstorms. Mostly clear. Lows in the mid-40s. For northern Lake Oahe, today, windy. South winds 15 to 25 miles per hour, increasing to 25 to 35 miles per hour in the late morning and afternoon. Mostly sunny. Highs in the lower 80s. Tonight, breezy. West winds 15 to 20 miles per hour, shifting to the northwest 15 to 25 miles per hour in the late evening and overnight.

mostly clear, lows in the upper 40s. Here are the weather conditions at 9 a.m. Central Daylight Time. Bismarck, partly sunny. Temperature 52 degrees, relative humidity 44%. Wind south at 15 miles an hour. Pressure 30.01 inches and steady. Mendon, partly sunny. 52 degrees, relative humidity 54%. Wind south at 16 miles an hour, gusting to 22. Hazen, mostly sunny. 54 degrees, relative humidity 32%. Wind south at 23 miles an hour, gusting to 39. Harvey, mostly sunny. 54 degrees, relative humidity 40%. Wind south at 18 miles an hour, gusting to 26. Minot, sunny. 55 degrees, relative humidity 39%. Wind southeast at 18 miles an hour, gusting to 28. Dickinson, partly sunny. 51 degrees, relative humidity 48%. Wind south at 24 miles an hour, gusting to 33. Elsewhere around North Dakota, it was 52 at Garrison. It was mostly sunny, with a temperature of 49 at Fargo and 49 at Devil's Lake. It was partly sunny, with a temperature of 58 at Williston, 49 at Jamestown, and 46 at Grand Forks. In northern South Dakota, skies ranged from mostly sunny to partly sunny. It was 52 at Mobridge and 51 at Aberdeen. In eastern Montana, it was partly sunny, with a temperature of 58 at Miles City and 58 at Glendive. Once again, at Bismarck, the temperature was 52 degrees under partly sunny skies. The regional weather forecast from your National Weather Service office in Bismarck. The upcoming work week will be warm and windy, with highs mostly in the 70s and 80s and lows in the 40s and 50s. Northern and eastern parts of the region could see a few showers or thunderstorms Monday afternoon and evening. Otherwise, it will remain dry until low chances for showers and thunderstorms return to the northern plains later in the week. Red flag warning today for western and most of central North Dakota, including the James River Valley. Critical fire weather conditions are expected today across western and most of central North Dakota, including the James River Valley. Southerly winds of 25 to 35 miles an hour with gusts up to 45 miles an hour will shift to the northwest in the afternoon and evening, initially in western and then central North Dakota. Relative humidity values will drop to as low as 15%. There is a low chance for isolated showers and thunderstorms in the afternoon and early evening over parts of western and central North Dakota, which could cause stronger erratic wind gusts. Any fires that ignite will spread rapidly and become difficult to control. Critical fire weather conditions are likely again Tuesday, especially across central North Dakota. Here is the forecast for the Bismarck Mendon listening area. Rest of today, mostly sunny. A slight chance of showers in the afternoon. Warmer. Highs in the lower 80s. South winds 15 to 25 miles per hour with gusts up to 35 miles per hour. Tonight, mostly clear. Lows in the upper 40s. Northwest winds 10 to 15 miles per hour with gusts up to 30 miles per hour. Tuesday, sunny. Highs in the mid-70s. Northwest winds 15 to 25 miles per hour with gusts up to 35 miles per hour. Tuesday night, mostly clear. Lows in the lower 40s. North winds around 10 miles per hour with gusts up to 25 miles per hour in the evening, becoming light and variable. Wednesday, sunny. Highs in the upper 70s. South winds around 5 miles per hour, increasing to 10 to 15 miles per hour with gusts up to 25 miles per hour in the afternoon. Wednesday night, increasing clouds. Lows in the lower 50s. Thursday, partly sunny. Highs in the upper 80s. Thursday night, mostly cloudy with a slight chance of showers and thunderstorms in the evening, then partly cloudy after midnight. Lows in the lower 50s. Chance of rain 20%. Friday, mostly sunny. Highs in the lower 80s. Friday night, increasing clouds. Lows in the upper 40s. Saturday, partly sunny with a 20% chance of showers. Highs in the upper 70s. Saturday night, increasing clouds. A 30% chance of showers.

in the upper 40s. Sunday, partly sunny with a 20% chance of showers. Highs in the lower 70s. For Western Lake Sakakawea, today, very windy. South winds 10 to 20 miles per hour with gusts to around 35 miles per hour, increasing to west 25 to 35 miles per hour early in the afternoon, then increasing to 30 to 45 miles per hour late in the afternoon. Mostly sunny. Highs in the lower 80s. Tonight, very windy. Northwest winds 25 to 40 miles per hour, decreasing to 10 to 20 miles per hour. Slight chance of thunderstorms. Mostly clear. Lows in the mid-40s. For Eastern Lake Sakakawea, today, windy. South winds 15 to 25 miles per hour, increasing to 25 to 35 miles per hour in the late morning and early afternoon, then shifting to the west late in the afternoon. Mostly sunny. Highs in the lower 80s. Tonight, windy. Northwest winds 25 to 35 miles per hour, decreasing to 15 to 25 miles per hour after midnight. Slight chance of thunderstorms. Mostly clear. Lows in the mid-40s. For Northern Lake Oahe, today, windy. South winds 15 to 25 miles per hour, increasing to 25 to 35 miles per hour in the late morning and afternoon. Mostly sunny. Highs in the lower 80s. Tonight, breezy. West winds 15 to 20 miles per hour, shifting to the northwest 15 to 25 miles per hour in the late evening and overnight. Mostly clear. Lows in the upper 40s. Here are the weather conditions at 9 a.m. Central Daylight Time. Bismarck, partly sunny. Temperature 52 degrees, relative humidity 44%. Wind south at 15 miles an hour. Pressure 30.01 inches and steady. Mendon, partly sunny. 52 degrees, relative humidity 54%. Wind south at 16 miles an hour, gusting to 22. Hazen, mostly sunny. 54 degrees, relative humidity 32%. Wind south at 23 miles an hour, gusting to 39. Harvey, mostly sunny. 54 degrees, relative humidity 40%. Wind south at 18 miles an hour, gusting to 26. Minot, sunny. 55 degrees, relative humidity 39%. Wind southeast at 18 miles an hour, gusting to 28. Dickinson, partly sunny. 51 degrees, relative humidity 48%. Wind south at 24 miles an hour, gusting to 33. Elsewhere around North Dakota, it was 52 at Garrison. It was mostly sunny, with a temperature of 49 at Fargo and 49 at Devil's Lake. It was partly sunny, with a temperature of 58 at Williston, 49 at Jamestown, and 46 at Grand Forks. In northern South Dakota, skies ranged from mostly sunny to partly sunny. It was 52 at Mobridge and 51 at Aberdeen. In eastern Montana, it was partly sunny, with a temperature of 58 at Miles City and 58 at Glendive. Once again, at Bismarck, the temperature was 52 degrees under partly sunny skies. The regional weather forecast from your National Weather Service office in Bismarck. The upcoming work week will be warm and windy, with highs mostly in the 70s and 80s and lows in the 40s and 50s. Northern and eastern parts of the region could see a few showers or thunderstorms Monday afternoon and evening. Otherwise, it will remain dry until low chances for showers and thunderstorms return to the northern plains later in the week. Red flag warning today for western and most of central North Dakota, including the James River Valley. Critical fire weather conditions are expected today across western and most of central North Dakota, including the James River Valley. Southerly winds of 25 to 35 miles an hour with gusts up to 45 miles an hour will shift to the northwest in the afternoon and evening, initially in western and then central North Dakota. Relative humidity values will drop to as low as 15%. There is a low chance for isolated showers and thunderstorms in the afternoon and early evening over parts of western and central North Dakota, which could cause stronger erratic wind gusts. Any fires that ignite will spread rapidly and become difficult to control. Critical fire weather conditions are likely again Tuesday, especially across central North Dakota. Here is the forecast for the Bismarck-Mendon listening area. Rest of today,
mostly sunny. A slight chance of showers in the afternoon. Warmer. Highs in the lower 80s. South winds 15 to 25 miles per hour with gusts up to 35 miles per hour. Tonight, mostly clear. Lows in the upper 40s. Northwest winds 10 to 15 miles per hour with gusts up to 30 miles per hour. Tuesday, sunny. Highs in the mid-70s. Northwest winds 15 to 25 miles per hour with gusts up to 35 miles per hour. Tuesday night, mostly clear. Lows in the lower 40s. North winds around 10 miles per hour with gusts up to 25 miles per hour in the evening, becoming light and variable. Wednesday, sunny. Highs in the upper 70s. South winds around 5 miles per hour, increasing to 10 to 15 miles per hour with gusts up to 25 miles per hour in the afternoon. Wednesday night, increasing clouds. Lows in the lower 50s. Thursday, partly sunny. Highs in the upper 80s. Thursday night, mostly cloudy with a slight chance of showers and thunderstorms in the evening, then partly cloudy after midnight. Lows in the lower 50s. Chance of rain 20%. Friday, mostly sunny. Highs in the lower 80s. Friday night, increasing clouds. Lows in the upper 40s. Saturday, partly sunny with a 20% chance of showers. Highs in the upper 70s. Saturday night, increasing clouds. A 30% chance of showers. Lows in the upper 40s. Sunday, partly sunny with a 20% chance of showers. Highs in the lower 70s. For Western Lake Sakakawea, today, very windy. South winds 10 to 20 miles per hour with gusts to around 35 miles per hour, increasing to west 25 to 35 miles per hour early in the afternoon, then increasing to 30 to 45 miles per hour late in the afternoon. Mostly sunny. Highs in the lower 80s. Tonight, very windy. Northwest winds 25 to 40 miles per hour, decreasing to 10 to 20 miles per hour. Slight chance of thunderstorms. Mostly clear. Lows in the mid-40s. For Eastern Lake Sakakawea, today, windy. South winds 15 to 25 miles per hour, increasing to 25 to 35 miles per hour in the late morning and early afternoon, then shifting to the west late in the afternoon. Mostly sunny. Highs in the lower 80s. Tonight, windy. Northwest winds 25 to 35 miles per hour, decreasing to 15 to 25 miles per hour after midnight. Slight chance of thunderstorms. Mostly clear. Lows in the mid-40s. For Northern Lake Oahe, today, windy. South winds 15 to 25 miles per hour, increasing to 25 to 35 miles per hour in the late morning and afternoon. Mostly sunny. Highs in the lower 80s. Tonight, breezy. West winds 15 to 20 miles per hour, shifting to the northwest 15 to 25 miles per hour in the late evening and overnight. Mostly clear. Lows in the upper 40s. Here are the weather conditions at 9 a.m. Central Daylight Time. Bismarck, partly sunny. Temperature 52 degrees, relative humidity 44%. Wind south at 15 miles an hour. Pressure 30.01 inches and steady. Mendham, partly sunny. 52 degrees, relative humidity 54%. Wind south at 16 miles an hour, gusting to 22. Hazen, mostly sunny. 54 degrees, relative humidity 32%. Wind south at 23 miles an hour, gusting to 39. Harvey, mostly sunny. 54 degrees, relative humidity 40%. Wind south at 18 miles an hour, gusting to 26. Minot, sunny. 55 degrees, relative humidity 39%. Wind southeast at 18 miles an hour, gusting to 28. Dickinson, partly sunny. 51 degrees, relative humidity 48%. Wind south at 24 miles an hour, gusting to 33. Elsewhere around North Dakota, it was 52 at Garrison. It was mostly sunny, with a temperature of 49 at Fargo and 49 at Devil's Lake. It was partly sunny, with a temperature of 58 at Williston, 49 at Jamestown, and 46 at Grand Forks. In northern

South Dakota, skies ranged from mostly sunny to partly sunny. It was 52 at Mobridge and 51 at Aberdeen. In eastern Montana, it was partly sunny, with a temperature of 58 at Miles City and 58 at Glendive. Once again, at Bismarck, the temperature was 52 degrees under partly sunny skies. The regional weather forecast from your National Weather Service office in Bismarck. The upcoming work week will be warm and windy, with highs mostly in the 70s and 80s and lows in the 40s and 50s. Northern and eastern parts of the region could see a few showers or thunderstorms Monday afternoon and evening. Otherwise, it will remain dry until low chances for showers and thunderstorms return to the northern plains later in the week. Red flag warning today for western and most of central North Dakota, including the James River Valley. Critical fire weather conditions are expected today across western and most of central North Dakota, including the James River Valley. Southerly winds of 25 to 35 miles an hour with gusts up to 45 miles an hour will shift to the northwest in the afternoon and evening, initially in western and then central North Dakota. Relative humidity values will drop to as low as 15%. There is a low chance for isolated showers and thunderstorms in the afternoon and early evening over parts of western and central North Dakota, which could cause stronger erratic wind gusts. Any fires that ignite will spread rapidly and become difficult to control. Critical fire weather conditions are likely again Tuesday, especially across central North Dakota. Here is the forecast for the Bismarck, Mandan listening area. Rest of today, mostly sunny. A slight chance of showers in the afternoon. Warmer. Highs in the lower 80s. South winds 15 to 25 miles per hour with gusts up to 35 miles per hour. Tonight, mostly clear. Lows in the upper 40s. Northwest winds 10 to 15 miles per hour with gusts up to 30 miles per hour. Tuesday, sunny. Highs in the mid-70s. Northwest winds 15 to 25 miles per hour with gusts up to 35 miles per hour. Tuesday night, mostly clear. Lows in the lower 40s. North winds around 10 miles per hour with gusts up to 25 miles per hour in the evening, becoming light and variable. Wednesday, sunny. Highs in the upper 70s. South winds around 5 miles per hour, increasing to 10 to 15 miles per hour with gusts up to 25 miles per hour in the afternoon. Wednesday night, increasing clouds. Lows in the lower 50s. Thursday, partly sunny. Highs in the upper 80s. Thursday night, mostly cloudy with a slight chance of showers and thunderstorms in the evening, then partly cloudy after midnight. Lows in the lower 50s. Chance of rain 20%. Friday, mostly sunny. Highs in the lower 80s. Friday night, increasing clouds. Lows in the upper 40s. Saturday, partly sunny with a 20% chance of showers. Highs in the upper 70s. Saturday night, increasing clouds. A 30% chance of showers. Lows in the upper 40s. Sunday, partly sunny with a 20% chance of showers. Highs in the lower 70s. 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Providing weather information 24 hours a day from your National Weather Service office in Bismarck. For Western Lake Sakakawea, today, very windy. South winds 10 to 20 miles per hour with gusts to around 35 miles per hour, increasing to west 25 to 35 miles per hour early in the afternoon, then increasing to 30 to 45 miles per hour late in the afternoon. Mostly sunny. Highs in the lower 80s. Tonight, very windy. Northwest winds 25 to 40 miles per hour, decreasing to 10 to 20 miles per hour. Slight chance of thunderstorms. Mostly clear. Lows in the mid-40s. For eastern Lake Sakakawea, today, windy. South winds 15 to 25 miles per hour, increasing to 25 to 35 miles per hour in the late morning and early afternoon, then shifting to the west late in the afternoon. Mostly sunny. Highs in the lower 80s. Tonight, windy. Northwest winds 25 to 35 miles per hour, decreasing to 15 to 25 miles per hour after midnight. Slight chance of thunderstorms. Mostly clear. Lows in the mid-40s.

for northern Lake Oahe. Today, windy. South winds 15 to 25 miles per hour, increasing to 25 to 35 miles per hour in the late morning and afternoon. Mostly sunny. Highs in the lower 80s. Tonight, breezy. West winds 15 to 20 miles per hour, shifting to the northwest 15 to 25 miles per hour in the late evening and overnight. Mostly clear. Lows in the upper 40s. Here are the weather conditions at 10 a.m. Central Daylight Time. Bismarck, partly sunny. Temperature 57 degrees, relative humidity 35%. Wind south at 15 miles an hour. Pressure 29.99 inches and falling. Mendon, partly sunny. 55 degrees, relative humidity 47%. Wind south at 23 miles an hour. Hazen, mostly sunny. 59 degrees, relative humidity 25%. Wind south at 31 miles an hour, gusting to 41. Harvey, mostly sunny. 59 degrees, relative humidity 36%. Wind south at 21 miles an hour, gusting to 28. Minot, sunny. 60 degrees, relative humidity 34%. Wind south at 24 miles an hour, gusting to 41. Dickinson, partly sunny. 57 degrees, relative humidity 43%. Wind south at 23 miles an hour. Elsewhere around North Dakota, it was 56 at Garrison. It was mostly sunny, with a temperature of 54 at Fargo and 53 at Devil's Lake. It was partly sunny, with a temperature of 63 at Williston, 54 at Jamestown, and 52 at Grand Forks. In northern South Dakota, at Aberdeen, it was sunny, with a temperature of 57. At Mobridge, it was partly sunny, with a temperature of 54. In eastern Montana, it was partly sunny, with a temperature of 65 at Miles City and 61 at Glendive. Once again, at Bismarck, the temperature was 57 degrees under partly sunny skies. The regional weather forecast from your National Weather Service office in Bismarck. The upcoming work week will be warm and windy, with highs mostly in the 70s and 80s and lows in the 40s and 50s. Northern and eastern parts of the region could see a few showers or thunderstorms Monday afternoon and evening. Otherwise, it will remain dry until low chances for showers and thunderstorms return to the northern plains later in the week. Red flag warning today for western and most of central North Dakota, including the James River Valley. Critical fire weather conditions are expected today across western and most of central North Dakota, including the James River Valley. Southerly winds of 25 to 35 miles an hour with gusts up to 45 miles an hour will shift to the northwest in the afternoon and evening, initially in western and then central North Dakota. Relative humidity values will drop to as low as 15%. There is a low chance for isolated showers and thunderstorms in the afternoon and early evening over parts of western and central North Dakota, which could cause stronger erratic wind gusts. Any fires that ignite will spread rapidly and become difficult to control. Critical fire weather conditions are likely again Tuesday, especially across central North Dakota. Here is the forecast for the Bismarck, Mendon listening area. Rest of today, mostly sunny. A slight chance of showers in the afternoon. Warmer. Highs in the lower 80s. South winds 15 to 25 miles per hour with gusts up to 35 miles per hour. Tonight, mostly clear. Lows in the upper 40s. Northwest winds 10 to 15 miles per hour with gusts up to 30 miles per hour. Tuesday, sunny. Highs in the mid-70s. Northwest winds 15 to 25 miles per hour with gusts up to 35 miles per hour. Tuesday night, mostly clear. Lows in the lower 40s. North winds around 10 miles per hour with gusts up to 25 miles per hour in the evening, becoming light and variable. Wednesday, sunny. Highs in the upper 70s. South winds around 5 miles per hour, increasing to 10 to 15 miles per hour with gusts up to 25 miles per hour in the afternoon. Wednesday night, increasing clouds. Lows in the lower 50s. Thursday, partly sunny. Highs in the upper 80s. Thursday night, mostly cloudy with a slight chance of showers and thunderstorms in the evening, then partly cloudy after midnight. Lows in the lower 50s.
chance of rain 20%. Friday, mostly sunny. Highs in the lower 80s. Friday night, increasing clouds. Lows in the upper 40s. Saturday, partly sunny with a 20% chance of showers. Highs in the upper 70s. Saturday night, increasing clouds. A 30% chance of showers. Lows in the upper 40s. Sunday, partly sunny with a 20% chance of showers. Highs in the lower 70s. For Western Lake Sakakawea, today, very windy. South winds 10 to 20 miles per hour with gusts to around 35 miles per hour, increasing to west 25 to 35 miles per hour early in the afternoon, then increasing to 30 to 45 miles per hour late in the afternoon. Mostly sunny. Highs in the lower 80s. Tonight, very windy. Northwest winds 25 to 40 miles per hour, decreasing to 10 to 20 miles per hour. Slight chance of thunderstorms. Mostly clear. Lows in the mid-40s. For Eastern Lake Sakakawea, today, windy. South winds 15 to 25 miles per hour, increasing to 25 to 35 miles per hour in the late morning and early afternoon, then shifting to the west late in the afternoon. Mostly sunny. Highs in the lower 80s. Tonight, windy. Northwest winds 25 to 35 miles per hour, decreasing to 15 to 25 miles per hour after midnight. Slight chance of thunderstorms. Mostly clear. Lows in the mid-40s. For Northern Lake Oahe, today, windy. South winds 15 to 25 miles per hour, increasing to 25 to 35 miles per hour in the late morning and afternoon. Mostly sunny. Highs in the lower 80s. Tonight, breezy. West winds 15 to 20 miles per hour, shifting to the northwest 15 to 25 miles per hour in the late evening and overnight. Mostly clear. Lows in the upper 40s. Here are the weather conditions at 10 a.m. Central Daylight Time. Bismarck, partly sunny. Temperature 57 degrees, relative humidity 35%. Wind south at 15 miles an hour. Pressure 29.99 inches and falling. Mendan, partly sunny. 55 degrees, relative humidity 47%. Wind south at 23 miles an hour. Hazen, mostly sunny. 59 degrees, relative humidity 25%. Wind south at 31 miles an hour, gusting to 41. Harvey, mostly sunny. 59 degrees, relative humidity 36%. Wind south at 21 miles an hour, gusting to 28. Minot, sunny. 60 degrees, relative humidity 34%. Wind south at 24 miles an hour, gusting to 41. Dickinson, partly sunny. 57 degrees, relative humidity 43%. Wind south at 23 miles an hour. Elsewhere around North Dakota, it was 56 at Garrison. It was mostly sunny, with a temperature of 54 at Fargo, and 53 at Devil's Lake. It was partly sunny, with a temperature of 63 at Williston, 54 at Jamestown, and 52 at Grand Forks. In northern South Dakota, at Aberdeen, it was sunny, with a temperature of 57. At Mobridge, it was partly sunny, with a temperature of 54. In eastern Montana, it was partly sunny, with a temperature of 65 at Miles City and 61 at Glendive. Once again, at Bismarck, the temperature was 57 degrees under partly sunny skies. Here are the weather conditions at 10 a.m. Central Daylight Time. Bismarck, partly sunny. Temperature 57 degrees, relative humidity 35%. Wind south at 15 miles an hour. Pressure 29.99 inches and falling. Mendon, partly sunny. 55 degrees, relative humidity 47%. Wind south at 23 miles an hour. Hazen, mostly sunny. 59 degrees, relative humidity 25%. Wind south at 31 miles an hour, gusting to 41. Harvey, mostly sunny. 59 degrees, relative humidity 36%. Wind south at 21 miles an hour, gusting to 28. Minot, mostly sunny. 60 degrees, relative humidity 34%. Wind south at 24 miles an hour, gusting to 41.
Dickinson, mostly sunny. 57 degrees, relative humidity 43%. Wind south at 23 miles an hour. Elsewhere around North Dakota, it was 56 at Garrison. It was mostly sunny, with a temperature of 54 at Jamestown and 53 at Devil's Lake. It was partly sunny, with a temperature of 63 at Williston, 54 at Fargo, and 52 at Grand Forks. In northern South Dakota, it was partly sunny. It was 54 at Mobridge and 57 at Aberdeen. In eastern Montana, it was mostly sunny, with a temperature of 65 at Miles City and 61 at Glendive. Once again, at Bismarck, the temperature was 57 degrees under partly sunny skies. The regional weather forecast from your National Weather Service office in Bismarck. The upcoming work week will be warm and windy, with highs mostly in the 70s and 80s and lows in the 40s and 50s. Northern and eastern parts of the region could see a few showers or thunderstorms Monday afternoon and evening. Otherwise, it will remain dry until low chances for showers and thunderstorms return to the northern plains later in the week. Red flag warning today for western and most of central North Dakota, including the James River Valley. Critical fire weather conditions are expected today across western and most of central North Dakota, including the James River Valley. Southerly winds of 25 to 35 miles an hour with gusts up to 45 miles an hour will shift to the northwest in the afternoon and evening, initially in western and then central North Dakota. Relative humidity values will drop to as low as 15%. There is a low chance for isolated showers and thunderstorms in the afternoon and early evening over parts of western and central North Dakota, which could cause stronger erratic wind gusts. Any fires that ignite will spread rapidly and become difficult to control. Critical fire weather conditions are likely again Tuesday, especially across central North Dakota. Here is the forecast for the Bismarck, Minden listening area. Rest of today, mostly sunny. A slight chance of showers in the afternoon. Warmer. Highs in the lower 80s. South winds 15 to 25 miles per hour with gusts up to 35 miles per hour. Tonight, mostly clear. Lows in the upper 40s. Northwest winds 10 to 15 miles per hour with gusts up to 30 miles per hour. Tuesday, sunny. Highs in the mid-70s. Northwest winds 15 to 25 miles per hour with gusts up to 35 miles per hour. Tuesday night, mostly clear. Lows in the lower 40s. North winds around 10 miles per hour with gusts up to 25 miles per hour in the evening, becoming light and variable. Wednesday, sunny. Highs in the upper 70s. South winds around 5 miles per hour, increasing to 10 to 15 miles per hour with gusts up to 25 miles per hour in the afternoon. Wednesday night, increasing clouds. Lows in the lower 50s. Thursday, partly sunny. Highs in the upper 80s. Thursday night, mostly cloudy with a slight chance of showers and thunderstorms in the evening, then partly cloudy after midnight. Lows in the lower 50s. Chance of rain 20%. Friday, mostly sunny. Highs in the lower 80s. Friday night, increasing clouds. Lows in the upper 40s. Saturday, partly sunny with a 20% chance of showers. Highs in the upper 70s. Saturday night, increasing clouds. A 30% chance of showers. Lows in the upper 40s. Sunday, partly sunny with a 20% chance of showers. Highs in the lower 70s. For Western Lake Sakakawea, today, very windy. South winds 10 to 20 miles per hour with gusts to around 35 miles per hour, increasing to west 25 to 35 miles per hour early in the afternoon, then increasing to 30 to 45 miles per hour late in the afternoon. Mostly sunny. Highs in the lower 80s. Tonight, very windy. Northwest winds 25 to 40 miles per hour, decreasing to 10 to 20 miles per hour. Slight chance of thunderstorms. Mostly clear. Lows in the mid-40s. For Eastern Lake Sakakawea, today, windy. South winds 15 to 25 miles per hour, increasing to 25 to 35 miles per hour in the late morning and early afternoon, then shifting to the west late in the afternoon. Mostly sunny. Highs in the lower 80s. Tonight, windy.

Northwest winds 25 to 35 miles per hour, decreasing to 15 to 25 miles per hour after midnight. Slight chance of thunderstorms. Mostly clear. Lows in the mid-40s. For northern Lake Oahe, today, windy. South winds 15 to 25 miles per hour, increasing to 25 to 35 miles per hour in the late morning and afternoon. Mostly sunny. Highs in the lower 80s. Tonight, breezy. West winds 15 to 20 miles per hour, shifting to the northwest 15 to 25 miles per hour in the late evening and overnight. Mostly clear. Lows in the upper 40s. Here are the weather conditions at 10 a.m. Central Daylight Time. Bismarck, partly sunny. Temperature 57 degrees, relative humidity 35%. Wind south at 15 miles an hour. Pressure 29.99 inches and falling. Mendon, partly sunny. 55 degrees, relative humidity 47%. Wind south at 23 miles an hour. Hazen, mostly sunny. 59 degrees, relative humidity 25%. Wind south at 31 miles an hour, gusting to 41. Harvey, mostly sunny. 59 degrees, relative humidity 36%. Wind south at 21 miles an hour, gusting to 28. Minot, mostly sunny. 60 degrees, relative humidity 34%. Wind south at 24 miles an hour, gusting to 41. Dickinson, mostly sunny. 57 degrees, relative humidity 43%. Wind south at 23 miles an hour. Elsewhere around North Dakota, it was 56 at Garrison. It was mostly sunny, with a temperature of 54 at Jamestown and 53 at Devil's Lake. It was partly sunny, with a temperature of 63 at Williston, 54 at Fargo, and 52 at Grand Forks. In northern South Dakota, it was partly sunny. It was 54 at Mobridge and 57 at Aberdeen. In eastern Montana, it was mostly sunny, with a temperature of 65 at Miles City and 61 at Glendive. Once again, at Bismarck, the temperature was 57 degrees under partly sunny skies. The regional weather forecast from your National Weather Service office in Bismarck. The upcoming work week will be warm and windy, with highs mostly in the 70s and 80s and lows in the 40s and 50s. Northern and eastern parts of the region could see a few showers or thunderstorms Monday afternoon and evening. Otherwise, it will remain dry until low chances for showers and thunderstorms return to the northern plains later in the week. Red flag warning today for western and most of central North Dakota, including the James River Valley. Critical fire weather conditions are expected today across western and most of central North Dakota, including the James River Valley. Southerly winds of 25 to 35 miles an hour with gusts up to 45 miles an hour will shift to the northwest in the afternoon and evening, initially in western and then central North Dakota. Relative humidity values will drop to as low as 15%. There is a low chance for isolated showers and thunderstorms in the afternoon and early evening over parts of western and central North Dakota, which could cause stronger erratic wind gusts. Any fires that ignite will spread rapidly and become difficult to control. Critical fire weather conditions are likely again Tuesday, especially across central North Dakota. Here is the forecast for the Bismarck, Mendon listening area. Rest of today, mostly sunny. A slight chance of showers in the afternoon. Warmer. Highs in the lower 80s. South winds 15 to 25 miles per hour with gusts up to 35 miles per hour. Tonight, mostly clear. Lows in the upper 40s. Northwest winds 10 to 15 miles per hour with gusts up to 30 miles per hour. Tuesday, sunny. Highs in the mid-70s. Northwest winds 15 to 25 miles per hour with gusts up to 35 miles per hour. Tuesday night, mostly clear. Lows in the lower 40s. North winds around 10 miles per hour with gusts up to 25 miles per hour in the evening, becoming light and variable. Wednesday, sunny. Highs in the upper 70s. South winds around 5 miles per hour, increasing to 10 to 15 miles per hour with gusts up to 25 miles per hour in the afternoon. Wednesday night, increasing clouds. Lows in the lower 50s. Thursday, partly sunny. Highs in

Korea. Today, very windy. South winds 10 to 20 miles per hour with gusts to around 35 miles per hour, increasing to west 25 to 35 miles per hour early in the afternoon, then increasing to 30 to 45 miles per hour late in the afternoon. Mostly sunny. Highs in the lower 80s. Tonight, very windy. Northwest winds 25 to 40 miles per hour, decreasing to 10 to 20 miles per hour. Slight chance of thunderstorms. Mostly clear. Lows in the mid-40s. For Eastern Lake Sakakawea, today, windy. South winds 15 to 25 miles per hour, increasing to 25 to 35 miles per hour in the late morning and early afternoon, then shifting to the west late in the afternoon. Mostly sunny. Highs in the lower 80s. Tonight, windy. Northwest winds 25 to 35 miles per hour, decreasing to 15 to 25 miles per hour after midnight. Slight chance of thunderstorms. Mostly clear. Lows in the mid-40s. For Northern Lake Oahe, today, windy. South winds 15 to 25 miles per hour, increasing to 25 to 35 miles per hour in the late morning and afternoon. Mostly sunny. Highs in the lower 80s. Tonight, breezy. West winds 15 to 20 miles per hour, shifting to the northwest 15 to 25 miles per hour in the late evening and overnight. Mostly clear. Lows in the upper 40s. Here are the weather conditions at 10 a.m. Central Daylight Time. Bismarck, partly sunny. Temperature 57 degrees, relative humidity 35%. Wind south at 15 miles an hour. Pressure 29.99 inches and falling. Mendan, partly sunny. 55 degrees, relative humidity 47%. Wind south at 23 miles an hour. Hazen, mostly sunny. 59 degrees, relative humidity 25%. Wind south at 31 miles an hour, gusting to 41. Harvey, mostly sunny. 59 degrees, relative humidity 36%. Wind south at 21 miles an hour, gusting to 28. Minot, mostly sunny. 60 degrees, relative humidity 34%. Wind south at 24 miles an hour, gusting to 41. Dickinson, mostly sunny. 57 degrees, relative humidity 43%. Wind south at 23 miles an hour. Elsewhere around North Dakota, it was 56 at Garrison. It was mostly sunny, with a temperature of 54 at Jamestown, and 53 at Devil's Lake. It was partly sunny, with a temperature of 63 at Williston, 54 at Fargo, and 52 at Grand Forks. In northern South Dakota, it was partly sunny. It was 54 at Mobridge, and 57 at Aberdeen. In eastern Montana, it was mostly sunny, with a temperature of 65 at Miles City, and 61 at Glendive. Once again, at Bismarck, the temperature was 57 degrees under partly sunny skies. The regional weather forecast from your National Weather Service office in Bismarck. The upcoming work week will be warm and windy, with highs mostly in the 70s and 80s and lows in the 40s and 50s. Northern and eastern parts of the region could see a few showers or thunderstorms Monday afternoon and evening. Otherwise, it will remain dry until low chances for showers and thunderstorms return to the northern plains later in the week. Red flag warning today for western and most of central North Dakota, including the James River Valley. Critical fire weather conditions are expected today across western and most of central North Dakota, including the James River Valley. Southerly winds of 25 to 35 miles an hour with gusts up to 45 miles an hour will shift to the northwest in the afternoon and evening, initially in western and then central North Dakota. Relative humidity values will drop to as low as 15%. There is a low chance for isolated showers and thunderstorms in the afternoon and early evening over parts of western and central North Dakota, which could cause stronger erratic wind gusts. Any fires that ignite will spread rapidly and become difficult to control. Critical fire weather conditions are likely again Tuesday, especially across central North Dakota. Here is the forecast for the Bismarck Mendon listening area. Rest of today, mostly sunny. A slight chance of showers in the afternoon. Warmer. Highs in the lower 80s. South winds 15 to 25 miles per hour with gusts up to 35 miles per hour.

tonight, mostly clear. Lows in the upper 40s. Northwest winds 10 to 15 miles per hour with gusts up to 30 miles per hour. Tuesday, sunny. Highs in the mid-70s. Northwest winds 15 to 25 miles per hour with gusts up to 35 miles per hour. Tuesday night, mostly clear. Lows in the lower 40s. North winds around 10 miles per hour with gusts up to 25 miles per hour in the evening, becoming light and variable. Wednesday, sunny. Highs in the upper 70s. South winds around 5 miles per hour, increasing to 10 to 15 miles per hour with gusts up to 25 miles per hour in the afternoon. Wednesday night, increasing clouds. Lows in the lower 50s. Thursday, partly sunny. Highs in the upper 80s. Thursday night, mostly cloudy with a slight chance of showers and thunderstorms in the evening, then partly cloudy after midnight. Lows in the lower 50s. Chance of rain 20%. Friday, mostly sunny. Highs in the lower 80s. Friday night, increasing clouds. Lows in the upper 40s. Saturday, partly sunny with a 20% chance of showers. Highs in the upper 70s. Saturday night, increasing clouds. A 30% chance of showers. Lows in the upper 40s. Sunday, partly sunny with a 20% chance of showers. Highs in the lower 70s. For Western Lake Sakakawea, today, very windy. South winds 10 to 20 miles per hour with gusts to around 35 miles per hour, increasing to west 25 to 35 miles per hour early in the afternoon, then increasing to 30 to 45 miles per hour late in the afternoon. Mostly sunny. Highs in the lower 80s. Tonight, very windy. Northwest winds 25 to 40 miles per hour, decreasing to 10 to 20 miles per hour. Slight chance of thunderstorms. Mostly clear. Lows in the mid-40s. For Eastern Lake Sakakawea, today, windy. South winds 15 to 25 miles per hour, increasing to 25 to 35 miles per hour in the late morning and early afternoon, then shifting to the west late in the afternoon. Mostly sunny. Highs in the lower 80s. Tonight, windy. Northwest winds 25 to 35 miles per hour, decreasing to 15 to 25 miles per hour after midnight. Slight chance of thunderstorms. Mostly clear. Lows in the mid-40s. For Northern Lake Oahe, today, windy. South winds 15 to 25 miles per hour, increasing to 25 to 35 miles per hour in the late morning and afternoon. Mostly sunny. Highs in the lower 80s. Tonight, breezy. West winds 15 to 20 miles per hour, shifting to the northwest 15 to 25 miles per hour in the late evening and overnight. Mostly clear. Lows in the upper 40s. 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Providing weather information 24 hours a day from your National Weather Service office in Bismarck. Here are the weather conditions at 10 a.m. Central Daylight Time. Bismarck, partly sunny. Temperature 57 degrees, relative humidity 35%. Wind south at 15 miles an hour. Pressure 29.99 inches and falling. Mendham, partly sunny. 55 degrees, relative humidity 47%. Wind south at 23 miles an hour. Hazen, mostly sunny. 59 degrees, relative humidity 25%. Wind south at 31 miles an hour, gusting to 41. Harvey, mostly sunny. 59 degrees, relative humidity 36%. Wind south at 21 miles an hour, gusting to 28. Minot, mostly sunny. 60 degrees, relative humidity 34%. Wind south at 24 miles an hour, gusting to 41. Dickinson, mostly sunny. 57 degrees, relative humidity 43%. Wind south at 23 miles an hour. Elsewhere around North Dakota, it was 56 at Garrison. It was mostly sunny, with a temperature of 54 at Jamestown and 53 at Devil's Lake. It was partly sunny, with a temperature of 63 at Williston, 54 at Fargo, and 52 at Grand Forks.

in northern South Dakota, it was partly sunny. It was 54 at Mobridge and 57 at Aberdeen. In eastern Montana, it was mostly sunny, with a temperature of 65 at Miles City and 61 at Glendive. Once again, at Bismarck, the temperature was 57 degrees under partly sunny skies. The regional weather forecast from your National Weather Service office in Bismarck. The upcoming work week will be warm and windy, with highs mostly in the 70s and 80s and lows in the 40s and 50s. The upcoming work week will be warm and windy, with highs mostly in the 70s and 80s and lows in the 40s and 50s. Northern and eastern parts of the region could see a few showers or thunderstorms Monday afternoon and evening. Otherwise, it will remain dry until low chances for showers and thunderstorms return to the northern plains later in the week. Red flag warning today for western and most of central North Dakota, including the James River Valley. Critical fire weather conditions are expected today across western and most of central North Dakota, including the James River Valley. Southerly winds of 25 to 35 miles an hour with gusts up to 45 miles an hour will shift to the northwest in the afternoon and evening, initially in western and then central North Dakota. Relative humidity values will drop to as low as 15%. There is a low chance for isolated showers and thunderstorms in the afternoon and early evening over parts of western and central North Dakota, which could cause stronger erratic wind gusts. Any fires that ignite will spread rapidly and become difficult to control. Critical fire weather conditions are likely again Tuesday, especially across central North Dakota. Here is the forecast for the Bismarck, Minden listening area. Rest of today, mostly sunny. A slight chance of showers in the afternoon. Warmer. Highs in the lower 80s. South winds 15 to 25 miles per hour with gusts up to 35 miles per hour. Tonight, mostly clear. Lows in the upper 40s. Northwest winds 10 to 15 miles per hour with gusts up to 30 miles per hour. Tuesday, sunny. Highs in the mid-70s. Northwest winds 15 to 25 miles per hour with gusts up to 35 miles per hour. Tuesday night, mostly clear. Lows in the lower 40s. North winds around 10 miles per hour with gusts up to 25 miles per hour in the evening, becoming light and variable. Wednesday, sunny. Highs in the upper 70s. South winds around 5 miles per hour, increasing to 10 to 15 miles per hour with gusts up to 25 miles per hour in the afternoon. Wednesday night, increasing clouds. Lows in the lower 50s. Thursday, partly sunny. Highs in the upper 80s. Thursday night, mostly cloudy with a slight chance of showers and thunderstorms in the evening, then partly cloudy after midnight. Lows in the lower 50s. Chance of rain 20%. Friday, mostly sunny. Highs in the lower 80s. Friday night, increasing clouds. Lows in the upper 40s. Saturday, partly sunny with a 20% chance of showers. Highs in the upper 70s. Saturday night, increasing clouds. A 30% chance of showers. Lows in the upper 40s. Sunday, partly sunny with a 20% chance of showers. Highs in the lower 70s. For western Lake Sakakawea, today, very windy. South winds 10 to 20 miles per hour with gusts to around 35 miles per hour, increasing to west 25 to 35 miles per hour early in the afternoon, then increasing to 30 to 45 miles per hour late in the afternoon. Mostly sunny. Highs in the lower 80s. Tonight, very windy. Northwest winds 25 to 40 miles per hour, decreasing to 10 to 20 miles per hour. Slight chance of thunderstorms. Mostly clear. Lows in the mid-40s. For eastern Lake Sakakawea, today, windy. South winds 15 to 25 miles per hour, increasing to 25 to 35 miles per hour in the late morning and early afternoon, then shifting to the west late in the afternoon. Mostly sunny. Highs in the lower 80s. Tonight, windy. Northwest winds 25 to 35 miles per hour, decreasing to 15 to 25 miles per hour after midnight. Slight chance of thunderstorms. Mostly clear. Lows in the mid-40s. For northern Lake Oahe, today, windy. South winds 15 to 25 miles per hour, increasing to 25.

to 35 miles per hour in the late morning and afternoon. Mostly sunny. Highs in the lower 80s. Tonight, breezy. West winds 15 to 20 miles per hour, shifting to the northwest 15 to 25 miles per hour in the late evening and overnight. Mostly clear. Lows in the upper 40s. Here are the weather conditions at 10 a.m. Central Daylight Time. Bismarck, partly sunny. Temperature 57 degrees, relative humidity 35%. Wind south at 15 miles an hour. Pressure 29.99 inches and falling. Mendham, partly sunny. 55 degrees, relative humidity 47%. Wind south at 23 miles an hour. Hazen, mostly sunny. 59 degrees, relative humidity 25%. Wind south at 31 miles an hour, gusting to 41. Harvey, mostly sunny. 59 degrees, relative humidity 36%. Wind south at 21 miles an hour, gusting to 28. Minot, mostly sunny. 60 degrees, relative humidity 34%. Wind south at 24 miles an hour, gusting to 41. Dickinson, mostly sunny. 57 degrees, relative humidity 43%. Wind south at 23 miles an hour. Elsewhere around North Dakota, it was 56 at Garrison. It was mostly sunny, with a temperature of 54 at Jamestown and 53 at Devil's Lake. It was partly sunny, with a temperature of 63 at Williston, 54 at Fargo, and 52 at Grand Forks. In northern South Dakota, it was partly sunny. It was 54 at Mobridge and 57 at Aberdeen. In eastern Montana, it was mostly sunny, with a temperature of 65 at Miles City and 61 at Glendive. Once again, at Bismarck, the temperature was 57 degrees under partly sunny skies. The regional weather forecast from your National Weather Service office in Bismarck. The upcoming work week will be warm and windy, with highs mostly in the 70s and 80s and lows in the 40s and 50s. Northern and eastern parts of the region could see a few showers or thunderstorms Monday afternoon and evening. Otherwise, it will remain dry until low chances for showers and thunderstorms return to the northern plains later in the week. Red flag warning today for western and most of central North Dakota, including the James River Valley. Critical fire weather conditions are expected today across western and most of central North Dakota, including the James River Valley. Southerly winds of 25 to 35 miles an hour with gusts up to 45 miles an hour will shift to the northwest in the afternoon and evening, initially in western and then central North Dakota. Relative humidity values will drop to as low as 15%. There is a low chance for isolated showers and thunderstorms in the afternoon and early evening over parts of western and central North Dakota, which could cause stronger erratic wind gusts. Any fires that ignite will spread rapidly and become difficult to control. Critical fire weather conditions are likely again Tuesday, especially across central North Dakota. Here is the forecast for the Bismarck, Mendham listening area. Rest of today, mostly sunny. A slight chance of showers in the afternoon. Warmer. Highs in the lower 80s. South winds 15 to 20 miles per hour with gusts up to 30 miles per hour. Tonight, mostly clear. Lows in the upper 40s. Northwest winds 10 to 15 miles per hour with gusts up to 30 miles per hour. Tuesday, sunny. Highs in the mid-70s. Northwest winds 15 to 25 miles per hour with gusts up to 35 miles per hour. Tuesday night, mostly clear. Lows in the lower 40s. North winds around 10 miles per hour with gusts up to 25 miles per hour in the evening, becoming light and variable. Wednesday, sunny. Highs in the upper 70s. South winds around 5 miles per hour, increasing to 10 to 15 miles per hour with gusts up to 25 miles per hour in the afternoon. Wednesday night, increasing clouds. Lows in the lower 50s. Thursday, partly sunny. Highs in the upper 80s. Thursday night, mostly cloudy with a slight chance of showers and thunderstorms in the evening, then partly cloudy after midnight. Lows in the lower 50s. Chance of rain 20%. Friday, mostly sunny. Highs in the lower 80s. Friday night, increasing clouds.

lows in the upper 40s. Saturday, partly sunny with a 20% chance of showers. Highs in the upper 70s. Saturday night, increasing clouds. A 30% chance of showers. Lows in the upper 40s. Sunday, partly sunny with a 20% chance of showers. Highs in the lower 70s. For Western Lake Sakakawea, today, very windy. South winds 10 to 20 miles per hour with gusts to around 35 miles per hour, increasing to west 25 to 35 miles per hour early in the afternoon, then increasing to 30 to 45 miles per hour late in the afternoon. Mostly sunny. Highs in the lower 80s. Tonight, very windy. Northwest winds 25 to 40 miles per hour, decreasing to 10 to 20 miles per hour. Slight chance of thunderstorms. Mostly clear. Lows in the mid-40s. For Eastern Lake Sakakawea, today, windy. South winds 15 to 25 miles per hour, increasing to 25 to 35 miles per hour in the late morning and early afternoon, then shifting to the west late in the afternoon. Mostly sunny. Highs in the lower 80s. Tonight, windy. Northwest winds 25 to 35 miles per hour, decreasing to 15 to 25 miles per hour after midnight. Slight chance of thunderstorms. Mostly clear. Lows in the mid-40s. For Northern Lake Oahe, today, windy. South winds 15 to 25 miles per hour, increasing to 25 to 35 miles per hour in the late morning and afternoon. Mostly sunny. Highs in the lower 80s. Tonight, breezy. West winds 15 to 20 miles per hour, shifting to the northwest 15 to 25 miles per hour in the late evening and overnight. Mostly clear. Lows in the upper 40s. Here are the weather conditions at 10 a.m. Central Daylight Time. Bismarck, partly sunny. Temperature 57 degrees, relative humidity 35%. Wind south at 15 miles an hour. Pressure 29.99 inches and falling. Mandan, partly sunny. 55 degrees, relative humidity 47%. Wind south at 23 miles an hour. Hazen, mostly sunny. 59 degrees, relative humidity 25%. Wind south at 31 miles an hour, gusting to 41. Harvey, mostly sunny. 59 degrees, relative humidity 36%. Wind south at 21 miles an hour, gusting to 28. Minot, mostly sunny. 60 degrees, relative humidity 34%. Wind south at 24 miles an hour, gusting to 41. Dickinson, mostly sunny. 57 degrees, relative humidity 43%. Wind south at 23 miles an hour. Elsewhere around North Dakota, it was 56 at Garrison. It was mostly sunny, with a temperature of 54 at Jamestown and 53 at Devil's Lake. It was partly sunny, with a temperature of 63 at Williston, 54 at Fargo, and 52 at Grand Forks. In northern South Dakota, it was partly sunny. It was 54 at Mobridge and 57 at Aberdeen. In eastern Montana, it was mostly sunny, with a temperature of 65 at Miles City and 61 at Glendive. Once again, at Bismarck, the temperature was 57 degrees under partly sunny skies. The regional weather forecast from your National Weather Service office in Bismarck. The upcoming work week will be warm and windy, with highs mostly in the 70s and 80s and lows in the 40s and 50s. Northern and eastern parts of the region could see a few showers or thunderstorms Monday afternoon and evening. Otherwise, it will remain dry until low chances for showers and thunderstorms return to the northern plains later in the week. Red flag warning today for western and most of central North Dakota, including the James River Valley. Critical fire weather conditions are expected today across western and most of central North Dakota, including the James River Valley. Southerly winds of 25 to 35 miles an hour with gusts up to 45 miles an hour will shift to the northwest in the afternoon and evening, initially in western and then central North Dakota. Relative humidity values will drop to as low as 15%. There is a low chance for isolated showers and thunderstorms in the afternoon and early evening over parts of western and central North Dakota, which could cause stronger erratic wind gusts. Any fires that ignite will spread rapidly and become difficult to control. Critical

Higher weather conditions are likely again Tuesday, especially across central North Dakota. Here is the forecast for the Bismarck Mandan listening area. Rest of today, mostly sunny. A slight chance of showers in the afternoon. Warmer. Highs in the lower 80s. South winds 15 to 20 miles per hour with gusts up to 30 miles per hour. Tonight, mostly clear. Lows in the upper 40s. Northwest winds 10 to 15 miles per hour with gusts up to 30 miles per hour. Tuesday, sunny. Highs in the mid 70s. Northwest winds 15 to 25 miles per hour with gusts up to 35 miles per hour. Tuesday night, mostly clear. Lows in the lower 40s. North winds around 10 miles per hour with gusts up to 25 miles per hour in the evening, becoming light and variable. Wednesday, sunny. Highs in the upper 70s. South winds around 5 miles per hour, increasing to 10 to 15 miles per hour with gusts up to 25 miles per hour in the afternoon. Wednesday night, increasing clouds. Lows in the lower 50s. Thursday, partly sunny. Highs in the upper 80s. Thursday night, mostly cloudy with a slight chance of showers and thunderstorms in the evening, then partly cloudy after midnight. Lows in the lower 50s. Chance of rain 20%. Friday, mostly sunny. Highs in the lower 80s. Friday night, increasing clouds. Lows in the upper 40s. Saturday, partly sunny with a 20% chance of showers. Highs in the upper 70s. Saturday night, increasing clouds. A 30% chance of showers. Lows in the upper 40s. Sunday, partly sunny with a 20% chance of showers. Highs in the lower 70s. For Western Lake Sakakawea, today, very windy. South winds 10 to 20 miles per hour with gusts to around 35 miles per hour, increasing to west 25 to 35 miles per hour early in the afternoon, then increasing to 30 to 45 miles per hour late in the afternoon. Mostly sunny. Highs in the lower 80s. Tonight, very windy. Northwest winds 25 to 40 miles per hour, decreasing to 10 to 20 miles per hour. Slight chance of thunderstorms. Mostly clear. Lows in the mid-40s. For Eastern Lake Sakakawea, today, windy. South winds 15 to 25 miles per hour, increasing to 25 to 35 miles per hour in the late morning and early afternoon, then shifting to the west late in the afternoon. Mostly sunny. Highs in the lower 80s. Tonight, windy. Northwest winds 25 to 35 miles per hour, decreasing to 15 to 25 miles per hour after midnight. Slight chance of thunderstorms. Mostly clear. Lows in the mid-40s. For Northern Lake Oahe, today, windy. South winds 15 to 25 miles per hour, increasing to 25 to 35 miles per hour in the late morning and afternoon. Mostly sunny. Highs in the lower 80s. Tonight, breezy. West winds 15 to 20 miles per hour, shifting to the northwest 15 to 25 miles per hour in the late evening and overnight. Mostly clear. Lows in the upper 40s. Here are the weather conditions at 10 a.m. Central Daylight Time. Bismarck, partly sunny. Temperature 57 degrees, relative humidity 35%. Wind south at 15 miles an hour. Pressure 29.99 inches and falling. Mandan, partly sunny. 55 degrees, relative humidity 47%. Wind south at 23 miles an hour. Hazen, mostly sunny. 59 degrees, relative humidity 25%. Wind south at 31 miles an hour, gusting to 41. Harvey, mostly sunny. 59 degrees, relative humidity 36%. Wind south at 21 miles an hour, gusting to 28. Minot, mostly sunny. 60 degrees, relative humidity 34%. Wind south at 24 miles an hour, gusting to 41. Dickinson, mostly sunny. 57 degrees, relative humidity 43%. Wind south at 23 miles an hour. Elsewhere around North Dakota, it was 56 at Garrison. It was mostly sunny, with a temperature of 54 at Jamestown and 53 at

plate. It was partly sunny, with a temperature of 63 at Williston, 54 at Fargo, and 52 at Grand Forks. In northern South Dakota, it was partly sunny. It was 54 at Mobridge, and 57 at Aberdeen. In eastern Montana, it was mostly sunny, with a temperature of 65 at Miles City, and 61 at Glendive. Once again, at Bismarck, the temperature was 57 degrees under partly sunny skies. The regional weather forecast from your National Weather Service office in Bismarck. The upcoming work week will be warm and windy, with highs mostly in the 70s and 80s and lows in the 40s and 50s. Northern and eastern parts of the region could see a few showers or thunderstorms Monday afternoon and evening. Otherwise, it will remain dry until low chances for showers and thunderstorms return to the northern plains later in the week. Red flag warning today for western and most of central North Dakota, including the James River Valley. Critical fire weather conditions are expected today across western and most of central North Dakota, including the James River Valley. Southerly winds of 25 to 35 miles an hour with gusts up to 45 miles an hour will shift to the northwest in the afternoon and evening, initially in western and then central North Dakota. Relative humidity values will drop to as low as 15%. There is a low chance for isolated showers and thunderstorms in the afternoon and early evening over parts of western and central North Dakota, which could cause stronger erratic wind gusts. Any fires that ignite will spread rapidly and become difficult to control. Critical fire weather conditions are likely again Tuesday, especially across central North Dakota. Here is the forecast for the Bismarck, Minden listening area. Rest of today, mostly sunny. A slight chance of showers in the afternoon. Warmer. Highs in the lower 80s. South winds 15 to 20 miles per hour with gusts up to 30 miles per hour. Tonight, mostly clear. Lows in the upper 40s. Northwest winds 10 to 15 miles per hour with gusts up to 30 miles per hour. Tuesday, sunny. Highs in the mid-70s. Northwest winds 15 to 25 miles per hour with gusts up to 35 miles per hour. Tuesday night, mostly clear. Lows in the lower 40s. North winds around 10 miles per hour with gusts up to 25 miles per hour in the evening, becoming light and variable. Wednesday, sunny. Highs in the upper 70s. South winds around 5 miles per hour, increasing to 10 to 15 miles per hour with gusts up to 25 miles per hour in the afternoon. Wednesday night, increasing clouds. Lows in the lower 50s. Thursday, partly sunny. Highs in the upper 80s. Thursday night, mostly cloudy with a slight chance of showers and thunderstorms in the evening, then partly cloudy after midnight. Lows in the lower 50s. Chance of rain 20%. Friday, mostly sunny. Highs in the lower 80s. Friday night, increasing clouds. Lows in the upper 40s. Saturday, partly sunny with a 20% chance of showers. Highs in the upper 70s. Saturday night, increasing clouds. A 30% chance of showers. Lows in the upper 40s. Sunday, partly sunny with a 20% chance of showers. Highs in the lower 70s. For Western Lake Sakakawea, today, very windy. South winds 10 to 20 miles per hour with gusts to around 35 miles per hour, increasing to west 25 to 35 miles per hour early in the afternoon, then increasing to 30 to 45 miles per hour late in the afternoon. Mostly sunny. Highs in the lower 80s. Tonight, very windy. Northwest winds 25 to 40 miles per hour, decreasing to 10 to 20 miles per hour. Slight chance of thunderstorms. Mostly clear. Lows in the mid-40s. For Eastern Lake Sakakawea, today, windy. South winds 15 to 25 miles per hour, increasing to 25 to 35 miles per hour in the late morning and early afternoon, then shifting to the west late in the afternoon. Mostly sunny. Highs in the lower 80s. Tonight, windy. Northwest winds 25 to 35 miles per hour, decreasing to 15 to 25 miles per hour after midnight. Slight chance of thunderstorms. Mostly clear. Lows in the mid-40s. For northern Lake Oahe, today, windy.
south winds 15 to 25 miles per hour, increasing to 25 to 35 miles per hour in the late morning and afternoon. Mostly sunny. Highs in the lower 80s. Tonight, breezy. West winds 15 to 20 miles per hour, shifting to the northwest 15 to 25 miles per hour in the late evening and overnight. Mostly clear. Lows in the upper 40s. Here are the weather conditions at 10 a.m. Central Daylight Time. Bismarck, partly sunny. Temperature 57 degrees, relative humidity 35%. Wind south at 15 miles an hour. Pressure 29.99 inches and falling. Mendham, partly sunny. 55 degrees, relative humidity 47%. Wind south at 23 miles an hour. Hazen, mostly sunny. 59 degrees, relative humidity 25%. Wind south at 31 miles an hour, gusting to 41. Harvey, mostly sunny. 59 degrees, relative humidity 36%. Wind south at 21 miles an hour, gusting to 28. Minot, mostly sunny. 60 degrees, relative humidity 34%. Wind south at 24 miles an hour, gusting to 41. Dickinson, mostly sunny. 57 degrees, relative humidity 43%. Wind south at 23 miles an hour. Elsewhere around North Dakota, it was 56 at Garrison. It was mostly sunny, with a temperature of 54 at Jamestown and 53 at Devil's Lake. It was partly sunny, with a temperature of 63 at Williston, 54 at Fargo, and 52 at Grand Forks. In northern South Dakota, it was partly sunny. It was 54 at Mobridge and 57 at Aberdeen. In eastern Montana, it was mostly sunny, with a temperature of 65 at Miles City and 61 at Glendive. Once again, at Bismarck, the temperature was 57 degrees under partly sunny skies. The regional weather forecast from your National Weather Service office in Bismarck. The upcoming work week will be warm and windy, with highs mostly in the 70s and 80s and lows in the 40s and 50s. Northern and eastern parts of the region could see a few showers or thunderstorms Monday afternoon and evening. Otherwise, it will remain dry until low chances for showers and thunderstorms return to the northern plains later in the week. 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Providing weather information 24 hours a day from your National Weather Service office in Bismarck. Red flag warning today for western and most of central North Dakota, including the James River Valley. Critical fire weather conditions are expected today across western and most of central North Dakota, including the James River Valley. Southerly winds of 25 to 35 miles an hour with gusts up to 45 miles an hour will shift to the northwest in the afternoon and evening, initially in western and then central North Dakota. Relative humidity values will drop to as low as 15%. There is a low chance for isolated showers and thunderstorms in the afternoon and early evening over parts of western and central North Dakota, which could cause stronger erratic wind gusts. Any fires that ignite will spread rapidly and become difficult to control. Critical fire weather conditions are likely again Tuesday, especially across central North Dakota. Red flag warning today for western and most of central North Dakota, including the James River Valley. Critical fire weather conditions are expected today across western and central North Dakota, including the James River Valley. Southerly winds of 25 to 35 miles an hour with gusts up to 45 miles an hour will shift to the northwest in the afternoon and evening, initially in western and then central North Dakota. Relative humidity values will drop to as low as 15%. There is a low chance for isolated showers and thunderstorms in the afternoon and early evening over parts of western and central North Dakota, which could cause stronger erratic wind gusts. Any fires that ignite will spread rapidly and become difficult to control. Critical fire weather conditions are likely again Tuesday, especially across central North Dakota. Here is the forecast for the Bismarck, Mendham listening area. Rest of today, mostly sunny. Warmer. Highs in the lower 80s. South winds 15 to 25 miles per hour. Tonight, mostly clear. Lows around 50. Northwest winds 10 to 20 miles per hour with gusts up to 30 miles per hour.
Tuesday, sunny. Highs in the mid-70s. North

with winds 15 to 25 miles per hour with gusts up to 35 miles per hour. Tuesday night, mostly clear. Lows in the lower 40s. North winds around 10 miles per hour with gusts up to 25 miles per hour in the evening, becoming light and variable. Wednesday, sunny. Highs in the upper 70s. South winds around 5 miles per hour, increasing to 10 to 15 miles per hour with gusts up to 25 miles per hour in the afternoon. Wednesday night, increasing clouds. Lows in the lower 50s. Thursday, partly sunny. Highs in the upper 80s. Thursday night, mostly cloudy with a slight chance of showers and thunderstorms in the evening, then partly cloudy after midnight. Lows in the lower 50s. Chance of rain 20%. Friday, mostly sunny. Highs in the lower 80s. Friday night, increasing clouds. Lows in the upper 40s. Saturday, partly sunny with a 20% chance of showers. Highs in the upper 70s. Saturday night, increasing clouds. A 30% chance of showers. Lows in the upper 40s. Sunday, partly sunny with a 20% chance of showers. Highs in the lower 70s. For Western Lake Sakakawea, today, very windy. South winds 10 to 20 miles per hour with gusts to around 35 miles per hour, increasing to west 25 to 35 miles per hour early in the afternoon, then increasing to 30 to 45 miles per hour late in the afternoon. Mostly sunny. Highs in the lower 80s. Tonight, very windy. Northwest winds 25 to 40 miles per hour, decreasing to 10 to 20 miles per hour. Slight chance of thunderstorms. Mostly clear. Lows in the mid-40s. For Eastern Lake Sakakawea, today, windy. South winds 15 to 25 miles per hour, increasing to 25 to 35 miles per hour in the late morning and early afternoon, then shifting to the west late in the afternoon. Mostly sunny. Highs in the lower 80s. Tonight, windy. Northwest winds 25 to 35 miles per hour, decreasing to 15 to 25 miles per hour after midnight. Slight chance of thunderstorms. Mostly clear. Lows in the mid-40s. For Northern Lake Oahe, today, windy. South winds 15 to 25 miles per hour, increasing to 25 to 35 miles per hour in the late morning and afternoon. Mostly sunny. Highs in the lower 80s. Tonight, breezy. West winds 15 to 20 miles per hour, shifting to the northwest 15 to 25 miles per hour in the late evening and overnight. Mostly clear. Lows in the upper 40s. Here are the weather conditions at 11 a.m. Central Daylight Time. Bismarck, partly sunny. Temperature 60 degrees, relative humidity 34%. Wind south at 22 miles an hour. Pressure 29.94 inches and falling. Mendon, partly sunny. 59 degrees, relative humidity 44%. Wind south at 23 miles an hour, gusting to 29. Hazen, mostly sunny. 64 degrees, relative humidity 24%. Wind south at 28 miles an hour, gusting to 38. Harvey, mostly sunny. 63 degrees, relative humidity 31%. Wind south at 24 miles an hour, gusting to 33. Minot, mostly sunny. 64 degrees, relative humidity 31%. Wind southeast at 22 miles an hour, gusting to 36. Dickinson, mostly sunny. 65 degrees, relative humidity 35%. Wind south at 22 miles an hour, gusting to 28. Elsewhere around North Dakota, it was 61 at Garrison. It was mostly sunny, with a temperature of 59 at Jamestown and 57 at Devil's Lake. It was partly sunny, with a temperature of 65 at Williston, 58 at Fargo, and 57 at Grand Forks. In northern South Dakota, it was partly sunny. It was 61 at Mobridge and 62 at Aberdeen. In eastern Montana, it was mostly sunny, with a temperature of 72 at Miles City and 70 at Glendive. Once again, at Bismarck, the temperature was 60 degrees under partly sunny skies. The regional weather forecast from your National Weather Service office in Bismarck.
The upcoming work week will be warm and windy, with highs mostly in the 70s and 80s and lows in the 40s and 50s. Northern and eastern parts of the region could see a few showers or thunderstorms Monday afternoon and evening. Otherwise, it will remain dry until low chances for showers and thunderstorms return to the northern plains later in the week. Red flag warning today for western and most of central North Dakota, including the James River Valley. Critical fire weather conditions are expected today across western and most of central North Dakota, including the James River Valley. Southerly winds of 25 to 35 miles an hour with gusts up to 45 miles an hour will shift to the northwest in the afternoon and evening, initially in western and then central North Dakota. Relative humidity values will drop to as low as 15%. There is a low chance for isolated showers and thunderstorms in the afternoon and early evening over parts of western and central North Dakota, which could cause stronger erratic wind gusts. Any fires that ignite will spread rapidly and become difficult to control. Critical fire weather conditions are likely again Tuesday, especially across central North Dakota. Red flag warning today for western and most of central North Dakota, including the James River Valley. Critical fire weather conditions are expected today across western and central North Dakota, including the James River Valley. Southerly winds of 25 to 35 miles an hour with gusts up to 45 miles an hour will shift to the northwest in the afternoon and evening, initially in western and then central North Dakota. Relative humidity values will drop to as low as 15%. There is a low chance for isolated showers and thunderstorms in the afternoon and early evening over parts of western and central North Dakota, which could cause stronger erratic wind gusts. Any fires that ignite will spread rapidly and become difficult to control. Critical fire weather conditions are likely again Tuesday, especially across central North Dakota. Here is the forecast for the Bismarck, Minden listening area. Rest of today, mostly sunny. Warmer. Highs in the lower 80s. South winds 15 to 25 miles per hour. Tonight, mostly clear. Lows around 50. Northwest winds 10 to 20 miles per hour with gusts up to 30 miles per hour. Tuesday, sunny. Highs in the mid-70s. Northwest winds 15 to 25 miles per hour with gusts up to 35 miles per hour. Tuesday night, mostly clear. Lows in the lower 40s. North winds around 10 miles per hour with gusts up to 25 miles per hour in the evening, becoming light and variable. Wednesday, sunny. Highs in the upper 70s. South winds around 5 miles per hour, increasing to 10 to 15 miles per hour with gusts up to 25 miles per hour in the afternoon. Wednesday night, increasing clouds. Lows in the lower 50s. Thursday, partly sunny. Highs in the upper 80s. Thursday night, mostly cloudy with a slight chance of showers and thunderstorms in the evening, then partly cloudy after midnight. Lows in the lower 50s. Chance of rain 20%. Friday, mostly sunny. Highs in the lower 80s. Friday night, increasing clouds. Lows in the upper 40s. Saturday, partly sunny with a 20% chance of showers. Highs in the upper 70s. Saturday night, increasing clouds. A 30% chance of showers. Lows in the upper 40s. Sunday, partly sunny with a 20% chance of showers. Highs in the lower 70s. For Western Lake Sakakawea, today, very windy. South winds 10 to 20 miles per hour with gusts to around 35 miles per hour, increasing to west 25 to 35 miles per hour early in the afternoon, then increasing to 30 to 45 miles per hour late in the afternoon. Mostly sunny. Highs in the lower 80s. Tonight, very windy. Northwest winds 25 to 40 miles per hour, decreasing to 10 to 20 miles per hour. Slight chance of thunderstorms. Mostly clear. Lows in the mid-40s. For Eastern Lake Sakakawea, today, windy. South winds 15 to 25 miles per hour, increasing to 25 to 35 miles per hour in the late morning and early afternoon, then shifting to the west late in the afternoon. Mostly sunny. Highs in the lower 80s. Tonight, windy. Northwest winds 25 to 35 miles per hour, decreasing to 15 to 25 miles per hour after midnight. Slight chance of thunderstorms.
mostly clear. Lows in the mid-40s.

for northern Lake Oahe. Today, windy. South winds 15 to 25 miles per hour, increasing to 25 to 35 miles per hour in the late morning and afternoon. Mostly sunny. Highs in the lower 80s. Tonight, breezy. West winds 15 to 20 miles per hour, shifting to the northwest 15 to 25 miles per hour in the late evening and overnight. Mostly clear. Lows in the upper 40s. Here are the weather conditions at 11 a.m. Central Daylight Time. Bismarck, partly sunny. Temperature 60 degrees, relative humidity 34%. Wind south at 22 miles an hour. Pressure 29.94 inches and falling. Mendham, partly sunny. 59 degrees, relative humidity 44%. Wind south at 23 miles an hour, gusting to 29. Hazen, mostly sunny. 64 degrees, relative humidity 24%. Wind south at 28 miles an hour, gusting to 38. Harvey, mostly sunny. 63 degrees, relative humidity 31%. Wind south at 24 miles an hour, gusting to 33. Minot, partly sunny. 64 degrees, relative humidity 31%. Wind southeast at 22 miles an hour, gusting to 36. Dickinson, mostly sunny. 65 degrees, relative humidity 35%. Wind south at 22 miles an hour, gusting to 28. Elsewhere around North Dakota, it was 61 at Garrison. It was mostly sunny, with a temperature of 59 at Jamestown, 58 at Fargo, and 57 at Devil's Lake. It was partly sunny, with a temperature of 65 at Williston, and 57 at Grand Forks. In northern South Dakota, it was partly sunny. It was 61 at Mobridge, and 62 at Aberdeen. In eastern Montana, at Glendive, it was mostly sunny, with a temperature of 70. At Miles City, it was partly sunny, with a temperature of 72. Once again, at Bismarck, the temperature was 60 degrees under partly sunny skies. The regional weather forecast from your National Weather Service office in Bismarck. The upcoming work week will be warm and windy, with highs mostly in the 70s and 80s and lows in the 40s and 50s. Northern and eastern parts of the region could see a few showers or thunderstorms Monday afternoon and evening. Otherwise, it will remain dry until low chances for showers and thunderstorms return to the northern plains later in the week. Red flag warning today for western and most of central North Dakota, including the James River Valley. Critical fire weather conditions are expected today across western and most of central North Dakota, including the James River Valley. Southerly winds of 25 to 35 miles an hour with gusts up to 45 miles an hour will shift to the northwest in the afternoon and evening, initially in western and then central North Dakota. Relative humidity values will drop to as low as 15%. There is a low chance for isolated showers and thunderstorms in the afternoon and early evening over parts of western and central North Dakota, which could cause stronger erratic wind gusts. Any fires that ignite will spread rapidly and become difficult to control. Critical fire weather conditions are likely again Tuesday, especially across central North Dakota. Red flag warning today for western and most of central North Dakota, including the James River Valley. Critical fire weather conditions are expected today across western and central North Dakota, including the James River Valley. Southerly winds of 25 to 35 miles an hour with gusts up to 45 miles an hour will shift to the northwest in the afternoon and evening, initially in western and then central North Dakota. Relative humidity values will drop to as low as 15%. There is a low chance for isolated showers and thunderstorms in the afternoon and early evening over parts of western and central North Dakota, which could cause stronger erratic wind gusts. Any fires that ignite will spread rapidly and become difficult to control. Critical fire weather conditions are likely again Tuesday, especially across central North Dakota. Here is the forecast for the Bismarck-Mendham listening area. Rest of today, mostly sunny. Warmer. Highs in the lower 80s. South winds 15 to 25 miles per hour. Tonight, mostly clear. Lows around 50. Northwest winds 10 to 20 miles per hour with gusts up to 30 miles per hour. Tuesday, sunny. Highs in the mid-70s. Northwest winds 15 to 25 miles per hour with gusts

to 35 miles per hour. Tuesday night, mostly clear. Lows in the lower 40s. North winds around 10 miles per hour with gusts up to 25 miles per hour in the evening, becoming light and variable. Wednesday, sunny. Highs in the upper 70s. South winds around 5 miles per hour, increasing to 10 to 15 miles per hour with gusts up to 25 miles per hour in the afternoon. Wednesday night, increasing clouds. Lows in the lower 50s. Thursday, partly sunny. Highs in the upper 80s. Thursday night, mostly cloudy with a slight chance of showers and thunderstorms in the evening, then partly cloudy after midnight. Lows in the lower 50s. Chance of rain 20%. Friday, mostly sunny. Highs in the lower 80s. Friday night, increasing clouds. Lows in the upper 40s. Saturday, partly sunny with a 20% chance of showers. Highs in the upper 70s. Saturday night, increasing clouds. A 30% chance of showers. Lows in the upper 40s. Sunday, partly sunny with a 20% chance of showers. Highs in the lower 70s. For Western Lake Sakakawea, today, very windy. South winds 10 to 20 miles per hour with gusts to around 35 miles per hour, increasing to west 25 to 35 miles per hour early in the afternoon, then increasing to 30 to 45 miles per hour late in the afternoon. Mostly sunny. Highs in the lower 80s. Tonight, very windy. Northwest winds 25 to 40 miles per hour, decreasing to 10 to 20 miles per hour. Slight chance of thunderstorms. Mostly clear. Lows in the mid-40s. For Eastern Lake Sakakawea, today, windy. South winds 15 to 25 miles per hour, increasing to 25 to 35 miles per hour in the late morning and early afternoon, then shifting to the west late in the afternoon. Mostly sunny. Highs in the lower 80s. Tonight, windy. Northwest winds 25 to 35 miles per hour, decreasing to 15 to 25 miles per hour after midnight. Slight chance of thunderstorms. Mostly clear. Lows in the mid-40s. For Northern Lake Oahe, today, windy. South winds 15 to 25 miles per hour, increasing to 25 to 35 miles per hour in the late morning and afternoon. Mostly sunny. Highs in the lower 80s. Tonight, breezy. West winds 15 to 20 miles per hour, shifting to the northwest 15 to 25 miles per hour in the late evening and overnight. Mostly clear. Lows in the upper 40s. Here are the weather conditions at 11 a.m. Central Daylight Time. Bismarck, partly sunny. Temperature 60 degrees, relative humidity 34%. Wind south at 22 miles an hour. Pressure 29.94 inches and falling. Mendham, partly sunny. 59 degrees, relative humidity 44%. Wind south at 23 miles an hour, gusting to 29. Hazen, mostly sunny. 64 degrees, relative humidity 24%. Wind south at 28 miles an hour, gusting to 38. Harvey, mostly sunny. 63 degrees, relative humidity 31%. Wind south at 24 miles an hour, gusting to 33. Minot, partly sunny. 64 degrees, relative humidity 31%. Wind southeast at 22 miles an hour, gusting to 36. Dickinson, mostly sunny. 65 degrees, relative humidity 35%. Wind south at 22 miles an hour, gusting to 28. Elsewhere around North Dakota, it was 61 at Garrison. It was mostly sunny, with a temperature of 59 at Jamestown, 58 at Fargo, and 57 at Devil's Lake. It was partly sunny, with a temperature of 65 at Williston, and 57 at Grand Forks. In northern South Dakota, it was partly sunny. It was 61 at Mobridge, and 62 at Aberdeen. In eastern Montana, at Glendive, it was mostly sunny, with a temperature of 70. At Miles City, it was partly sunny, with a temperature of 72. Once again, at Bismarck, the temperature was 60 degrees under partly sunny skies. The regional weather forecast from your National Weather Service office in Bismarck. The upcoming work week will be warm and windy.

central North Dakota. Relative humidity values will drop to as low as 15%. There is a low chance for isolated showers and thunderstorms in the afternoon and early evening over parts of western and central North Dakota, which could cause stronger erratic wind gusts. Any fires that ignite will spread rapidly and become difficult to control. Critical fire weather conditions are likely again Tuesday, especially across central North Dakota. Red flag warning today for western and most of central North Dakota, including the James River Valley. Critical fire weather conditions are expected today across western and central North Dakota, including the James River Valley. Southerly winds of 25 to 35 miles an hour with gusts up to 45 miles an hour will shift to the northwest in the afternoon and evening, initially in western and then central North Dakota. Relative humidity values will drop to as low as 15%. There is a low chance for isolated showers and thunderstorms in the afternoon and early evening over parts of western and central North Dakota, which could cause stronger erratic wind gusts. Any fires that ignite will spread rapidly and become difficult to control. Critical fire weather conditions are likely again Tuesday, especially across central North Dakota. Here is the forecast for the Bismarck, Minden listening area. Rest of today, mostly sunny. Warmer. Highs in the lower 80s. South winds 15 to 25 miles per hour. Tonight, mostly clear. Lows around 50. Northwest winds 10 to 20 miles per hour with gusts up to 30 miles per hour. Tuesday, sunny. Highs in the mid-70s. Northwest winds 15 to 25 miles per hour with gusts up to 35 miles per hour. Tuesday night, mostly clear. Lows in the lower 40s. North winds around 10 miles per hour with gusts up to 25 miles per hour in the evening, becoming light and variable. Wednesday, sunny. Highs in the upper 70s. South winds around 5 miles per hour, increasing to 10 to 15 miles per hour with gusts up to 25 miles per hour in the afternoon. Wednesday night, increasing clouds. Lows in the lower 50s. Thursday, partly sunny. Highs in the upper 80s. Thursday night, mostly cloudy with a slight chance of showers and thunderstorms in the evening, then partly cloudy after midnight. Lows in the lower 50s. Chance of rain 20%. Friday, mostly sunny. Highs in the lower 80s. Friday night, increasing clouds. Lows in the upper 40s. Saturday, partly sunny with a 20% chance of showers. Highs in the upper 70s. Saturday night, increasing clouds. A 30% chance of showers. Lows in the upper 40s. Sunday, partly sunny with a 20% chance of showers. Highs in the lower 70s. For western Lake Sakakawea, today, very windy. South winds 10 to 20 miles per hour with gusts to around 35 miles per hour, increasing to west 25 to 35 miles per hour early in the afternoon, then increasing to 30 to 45 miles per hour late in the afternoon. Mostly sunny. Highs in the lower 80s. Tonight, very windy. Northwest winds 25 to 40 miles per hour, decreasing to 10 to 20 miles per hour. Slight chance of thunderstorms. Mostly clear. Lows in the mid-40s. For eastern Lake Sakakawea, today, windy. South winds 15 to 25 miles per hour, increasing to 25 to 35 miles per hour in the late morning and early afternoon, then shifting to the west late in the afternoon. Mostly sunny. Highs in the lower 80s. Tonight, windy. Northwest winds 25 to 35 miles per hour, decreasing to 15 to 25 miles per hour after midnight. Slight chance of thunderstorms. Mostly clear. Lows in the mid-40s. For northern Lake Oahe, today, windy. South winds 15 to 25 miles per hour, increasing to 25 to 35 miles per hour in the late morning and afternoon. Mostly sunny. Highs in the lower 80s. Tonight, breezy. West winds 15 to 20 miles per hour, shifting to the northwest 15 to 25 miles per hour in the late evening and overnight. Mostly clear. Lows in the upper 40s. Here are the weather conditions at 11 a.m. Central Daylight Time. Bismarck, partly sunny. Temperature 60 degrees, relative humidity 34%. Wind south.

at 22 miles an hour. Pressure 29.94 inches and falling. Mendon, partly sunny. 59 degrees, relative humidity 44%. Wind south at 23 miles an hour, gusting to 29. Hazen, mostly sunny. 64 degrees, relative humidity 24%. Wind south at 28 miles an hour, gusting to 38. Harvey, mostly sunny. 63 degrees, relative humidity 31%. Wind south at 24 miles an hour, gusting to 33. Minot, partly sunny. 64 degrees, relative humidity 31%. Wind southeast at 22 miles an hour, gusting to 36. Dickinson, mostly sunny. 65 degrees, relative humidity 35%. Wind south at 22 miles an hour, gusting to 28. Elsewhere around North Dakota, it was 61 at Garrison. It was mostly sunny, with a temperature of 59 at Jamestown, 58 at Fargo, and 57 at Devil's Lake. It was partly sunny, with a temperature of 65 at Williston, and 57 at Grand Forks. In northern South Dakota, it was partly sunny. It was 61 at Mobridge, and 62 at Aberdeen. In eastern Montana, at Glendive, it was mostly sunny, with a temperature of 70. At Miles City, it was partly sunny, with a temperature of 72. Once again, at Bismarck, the temperature was 60 degrees under partly sunny skies. The regional weather forecast from your National Weather Service office in Bismarck. The upcoming work week will be warm and windy, with highs mostly in the 70s and 80s and lows in the 40s and 50s. Northern and eastern parts of the region could see a few showers or thunderstorms Monday afternoon and evening. Otherwise, it will remain dry until low chances for showers and thunderstorms return to the northern plains later in the week. 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Providing weather information 24 hours a day from your National Weather Service office in Bismarck. Red flag warning today for western and most of central North Dakota, including the James River Valley. Critical fire weather conditions are expected today across western and most of central North Dakota, including the James River Valley. Southerly winds of 25 to 35 miles an hour with gusts up to 45 miles an hour will shift to the northwest in the afternoon and evening, initially in western and then central North Dakota. Relative humidity values will drop to as low as 15%. There is a low chance for isolated showers and thunderstorms in the afternoon and early evening over parts of western and central North Dakota, which could cause stronger erratic wind gusts. Any fires that ignite will spread rapidly and become difficult to control. Critical fire weather conditions are likely again Tuesday, especially across central North Dakota. Red flag warning today for western and most of central North Dakota, including the James River Valley. Critical fire weather conditions are expected today across western and central North Dakota, including the James River Valley. Southerly winds of 25 to 35 miles an hour with gusts up to 45 miles an hour will shift to the northwest in the afternoon and evening, initially in western and then central North Dakota. Relative humidity values will drop to as low as 15%. There is a low chance for isolated showers and thunderstorms in the afternoon and early evening over parts of western and central North Dakota, which could cause stronger erratic wind gusts. Any fires that ignite will spread rapidly and become difficult to control. Critical fire weather conditions are likely again Tuesday, especially across central North Dakota. Here is the forecast for the Bismarck-Mendon listening area. Rest of today, mostly sunny. Warmer. Highs in the lower 80s. South winds 15 to 25 miles per hour. Tonight, mostly clear. Lows around 50. Northwest winds 10 to 20 miles per hour with gusts up to 30 miles per hour. Tuesday, sunny. Highs in the mid-70s. Northwest winds 15 to 25 miles per hour with gusts up to 35 miles per hour. Tuesday night, mostly clear. Lows in the lower 40s. North winds around 10 miles per hour with gusts up to 25 miles per hour in the evening, becoming light and variable. Wednesday, sunny. Highs in the upper 70s. South winds around 5 miles per hour, increasing to 10 to 15 miles per hour with gusts up to 25 miles.

shower enable. Wednesday, sunny. Highs in the upper 70s. South winds around 5 miles per hour, increasing to 10 to 15 miles per hour with gusts up to 25 miles per hour in the afternoon. Wednesday night, increasing clouds. Lows in the lower 50s. Thursday, partly sunny. Highs in the upper 80s. Thursday night, mostly cloudy with a slight chance of showers and thunderstorms in the evening, then partly cloudy after midnight. Lows in the lower 50s. Chance of rain 20%. Friday, mostly sunny. Highs in the lower 80s. Friday night, increasing clouds. Lows in the upper 40s. Saturday, partly sunny with a 20% chance of showers. Highs in the upper 70s. Saturday night, increasing clouds. A 30% chance of showers. Lows in the upper 40s. Sunday, partly sunny with a 20% chance of showers. Highs in the lower 70s. Red flag warning today for western and central North Dakota, including the James River Valley. Critical fire weather conditions are expected today across western and central North Dakota, including the James River Valley. Southerly winds of 25 to 35 miles an hour with gusts up to 45 miles an hour will shift to the northwest in the afternoon and evening, initially in western and then central North Dakota. Relative humidity values will drop to as low as 15%. There is a low chance for isolated showers and thunderstorms in the afternoon and early evening over parts of western and central North Dakota, which could cause stronger erratic wind gusts. Any fires that ignite will spread rapidly and become difficult to control. Critical fire weather conditions are likely again Tuesday, especially across central North Dakota. Here is the forecast for the Bismarck, Minden listening area. Rest of today, mostly sunny. Warmer. Highs in the lower 80s. South winds 15 to 25 miles per hour. Tonight, mostly clear. Lows around 50. Northwest winds 15 to 20 miles per hour with gusts up to 30 miles per hour. Tuesday, sunny. Highs in the mid-70s. Northwest winds 15 to 25 miles per hour with gusts up to 35 miles per hour. Tuesday night, mostly clear. Lows in the lower 40s. North winds around 10 miles per hour with gusts up to 25 miles per hour in the evening, becoming light and variable. Wednesday, sunny. Highs in the upper 70s. South winds around 5 miles per hour, increasing to 10 to 15 miles per hour with gusts up to 25 miles per hour in the afternoon. Wednesday night, increasing clouds. Lows in the lower 50s. Thursday, partly sunny. Highs in the upper 80s. Thursday night, mostly cloudy with a slight chance of showers and thunderstorms in the evening, then partly cloudy after midnight. Lows in the lower 50s. Chance of rain 20%. Friday, mostly sunny. Highs in the lower 80s. Friday night, increasing clouds. Lows in the upper 40s. Saturday, partly sunny with a 20% chance of showers. Highs in the upper 70s. Saturday night, increasing clouds. A 30% chance of showers. Lows in the upper 40s. Sunday, partly sunny with a 20% chance of showers. Highs in the lower 70s. For western Lake Sakakawea, today, very windy. South winds 10 to 20 miles per hour with gusts to around 35 miles per hour, increasing to west 25 to 35 miles per hour early in the afternoon, then increasing to 30 to 45 miles per hour late in the afternoon. Mostly sunny. Highs in the lower 80s. Tonight, very windy. Northwest winds 25 to 40 miles per hour, decreasing to 10 to 20 miles per hour. Slight chance of thunderstorms. Mostly clear. Lows in the mid-40s. For eastern Lake Sakakawea, today, windy. South winds 15 to 25 miles per hour, increasing to 25 to 35 miles per hour in the late morning and early afternoon, then shifting to the west late in the afternoon. Mostly sunny. Highs in the lower 80s. Tonight, windy. Northwest winds 25 to 35 miles per hour, decreasing to 15 to 25 miles per hour after midnight. Slight chance of thunderstorms. Mostly clear. Lows in the mid-40s. For northern Lake Oroville.

Today, windy. South winds 15 to 25 miles per hour, increasing to 25 to 35 miles per hour in the late morning and afternoon. Mostly sunny. Highs in the lower 80s. Tonight, breezy. West winds 15 to 20 miles per hour, shifting to the northwest 15 to 25 miles per hour in the late evening and overnight. Mostly clear. Lows in the upper 40s. Here are the weather conditions at 11 a.m. Central Daylight Time. Bismarck, partly sunny. Temperature 60 degrees, relative humidity 34%. Wind south at 22 miles an hour. Pressure 29.94 inches and falling. Mendon, partly sunny. 59 degrees, relative humidity 44%. Wind south at 23 miles an hour, gusting to 29. Hazen, mostly sunny. 64 degrees, relative humidity 24%. Wind south at 28 miles an hour, gusting to 38. Harvey, mostly sunny. 63 degrees, relative humidity 31%. Wind south at 24 miles an hour, gusting to 33. Minot, partly sunny. 64 degrees, relative humidity 31%. Wind southeast at 22 miles an hour, gusting to 36. Dickinson, mostly sunny. 65 degrees, relative humidity 35%. Wind south at 22 miles an hour, gusting to 28. Elsewhere around North Dakota, it was 61 at Garrison. It was mostly sunny, with a temperature of 59 at Jamestown, 58 at Fargo, and 57 at Devil's Lake. It was partly sunny, with a temperature of 65 at Williston, and 57 at Grand Forks. In northern South Dakota, it was partly sunny. It was 61 at Mobridge, and 62 at Aberdeen. In eastern Montana, at Glendive, it was mostly sunny, with a temperature of 70. At Mile City, it was partly sunny, with a temperature of 72. Once again, at Bismarck, the temperature was 60 degrees under partly sunny skies. The regional weather forecast from your National Weather Service office in Bismarck. The upcoming work week will be warm and windy, with highs mostly in the 70s and 80s and lows in the 40s and 50s. Northern and eastern parts of the region could see a few showers or thunderstorms Monday afternoon and evening. Otherwise, it will remain dry until low chances for showers and thunderstorms return to the northern plains later in the week. Red flag warning today for western and most of central North Dakota, including the James River Valley. Critical fire weather conditions are expected today across western and central North Dakota, including the James River Valley. Southerly winds of 25 to 35 miles an hour with gusts up to 45 miles an hour will shift to the northwest in the afternoon and evening, initially in western and then central North Dakota. Relative humidity values will drop to as low as 15%. There is a low chance for isolated showers and thunderstorms in the afternoon and early evening over parts of western and central North Dakota, which could cause stronger erratic wind gusts. Any fires that ignite will spread rapidly and become difficult to control. Critical fire weather conditions are likely again Tuesday, especially across central North Dakota. Red flag warning today for western and central North Dakota, including the James River Valley. Critical fire weather conditions are expected today across western and central North Dakota, including the James River Valley. Southerly winds of 25 to 35 miles an hour with gusts up to 45 miles an hour will shift to the northwest in the afternoon and evening, initially in western and then central North Dakota. Relative humidity values will drop to as low as 15%. There is a low chance for isolated showers and thunderstorms in the afternoon and early evening over parts of western and central North Dakota, which could cause stronger erratic wind gusts. Any fires that ignite will spread rapidly and become difficult to control. Critical fire weather conditions are likely again Tuesday, especially across central North Dakota. Here is the forecast for the Bismarck, Mendon listening area. Rest of today, mostly sunny. Warmer. Highs in the lower 80s. South winds 15 to 25 miles per hour. Tonight, mostly clear. Lows around 50. Northwest winds 15 to 20 miles per hour with gusts up to 30 miles per hour. Tuesday, sunny. Highs in the mid-70s. Northwest winds 15 to 25 miles per hour with gusts up to 35 miles per hour.

Tuesday night, mostly clear. Lows in the lower 40s. North winds around 10 miles per hour with gusts up to 25 miles per hour in the evening, becoming light and variable. Wednesday, sunny. Highs in the upper 70s. South winds around 5 miles per hour, increasing to 10 to 15 miles per hour with gusts up to 25 miles per hour in the afternoon. Wednesday night, increasing clouds. Lows in the lower 50s. Thursday, partly sunny. Highs in the upper 80s. Thursday night, mostly cloudy with a slight chance of showers and thunderstorms in the evening, then partly cloudy after midnight. Lows in the lower 50s. Chance of rain 20%. Friday, mostly sunny. Highs in the lower 80s. Friday night, increasing clouds. Lows in the upper 40s. Saturday, partly sunny with a 20% chance of showers. Highs in the upper 70s. Saturday night, increasing clouds. A 30% chance of showers. Lows in the upper 40s. Sunday, partly sunny with a 20% chance of showers. Highs in the lower 70s. For Western Lake Sakakawea, today, very windy. South winds 10 to 20 miles per hour with gusts to around 35 miles per hour, increasing to west 25 to 35 miles per hour early in the afternoon, then increasing to 30 to 45 miles per hour late in the afternoon. Mostly sunny. Highs in the lower 80s. Tonight, very windy. Northwest winds 25 to 40 miles per hour, decreasing to 10 to 20 miles per hour. Slight chance of thunderstorms. Mostly clear. Lows in the mid-40s. For Eastern Lake Sakakawea, today, windy. South winds 15 to 25 miles per hour, increasing to 25 to 35 miles per hour in the late morning and early afternoon, then shifting to the west late in the afternoon. Mostly sunny. Highs in the lower 80s. Tonight, windy. Northwest winds 25 to 35 miles per hour, decreasing to 15 to 25 miles per hour after midnight. Slight chance of thunderstorms. Mostly clear. Lows in the mid-40s. For Northern Lake Oahe, today, windy. South winds 15 to 25 miles per hour, increasing to 25 to 35 miles per hour in the late morning and afternoon. Mostly sunny. Highs in the lower 80s. Tonight, breezy. West winds 15 to 20 miles per hour, shifting to the northwest 15 to 25 miles per hour in the late evening and overnight. Mostly clear. Lows in the upper 40s. Here are the weather conditions at 11 a.m. Central Daylight Time. Bismarck, partly sunny. Temperature 60 degrees, relative humidity 34%. Wind south at 22 miles an hour. Pressure 29.94 inches and falling. Mendham, partly sunny. 59 degrees, relative humidity 44%. Wind south at 23 miles an hour, gusting to 29. Hazen, mostly sunny. 64 degrees, relative humidity 24%. Wind south at 28 miles an hour, gusting to 38. Harvey, mostly sunny. 63 degrees, relative humidity 31%. Wind south at 24 miles an hour, gusting to 33. Minot, partly sunny. 64 degrees, relative humidity 31%. Wind southeast at 22 miles an hour, gusting to 36. Dickinson, mostly sunny. 65 degrees, relative humidity 35%. Wind south at 22 miles an hour, gusting to 28. Elsewhere around North Dakota, it was 61 at Garrison. It was mostly sunny, with a temperature of 59 at Jamestown, 58 at Fargo, and 57 at Devil's Lake. It was partly sunny, with a temperature of 65 at Williston, and 57 at Grand Forks. In northern South Dakota, it was partly sunny. It was 61 at Mobridge, and 62 at Aberdeen. In eastern Montana, at Glendive, it was mostly sunny, with a temperature of 70. At Miles City, it was partly sunny, with a temperature of 72. Once again, at Bismarck, the temperature was 60 degrees under partly sunny skies. The regional weather forecast from your National Weather Service office in Bismarck. The upcoming work week will be warm and windy, with highs mostly in the 70s and 80s.

lows in the 40s and 50s. Northern and eastern parts of the region could see a few showers or thunderstorms this afternoon and evening. Otherwise, it will remain dry until low chances for showers and thunderstorms return to the northern plains later in the week. Red flag warning today for western and most of central North Dakota, including the James River Valley. Critical fire weather conditions are expected today across western and central North Dakota, including the James River Valley. Southerly winds of 25 to 35 miles an hour with gusts up to 45 miles an hour will shift to the northwest in the afternoon and evening, initially in western and then central North Dakota. Relative humidity values will drop to as low as 15%. There is a low chance for isolated showers and thunderstorms in the afternoon and early evening over parts of western and central North Dakota, which could cause stronger erratic wind gusts. Any fires that ignite will spread rapidly and become difficult to control. Critical fire weather conditions are likely again Tuesday, especially across central North Dakota. Red flag warning today for western and central North Dakota, including the James River Valley. Critical fire weather conditions are expected today across western and central North Dakota, including the James River Valley. Southerly winds of 25 to 35 miles an hour with gusts up to 45 miles an hour will shift to the northwest in the afternoon and evening, initially in western and then central North Dakota. Relative humidity values will drop to as low as 15%. There is a low chance for isolated showers and thunderstorms in the afternoon and early evening over parts of western and central North Dakota, which could cause stronger erratic wind gusts. Any fires that ignite will spread rapidly and become difficult to control. Critical fire weather conditions are likely again Tuesday, especially across central North Dakota. Here is the forecast for the Bismarck Minden listening area. Rest of today, mostly sunny. Warmer. Highs in the lower 80s. South winds 15 to 25 miles per hour. Tonight, mostly clear. Lows around 50. Northwest winds 15 to 20 miles per hour with gusts up to 30 miles per hour. Tuesday, sunny. Highs in the mid 70s. Northwest winds 15 to 25 miles per hour with gusts up to 35 miles per hour. Tuesday night, mostly clear. Lows in the lower 40s. North winds around 10 miles per hour with gusts up to 25 miles per hour in the evening, becoming light and variable. Wednesday, sunny. Highs in the upper 70s. South winds around 5 miles per hour, increasing to 10 to 15 miles per hour with gusts up to 25 miles per hour in the afternoon. Wednesday night, increasing clouds. Lows in the lower 50s. Thursday, partly sunny. Highs in the upper 80s. Thursday night, mostly cloudy with a slight chance of showers and thunderstorms in the evening, then partly cloudy after midnight. Lows in the lower 50s. Chance of rain 20%. Friday, mostly sunny. Highs in the lower 80s. Friday night, increasing clouds. Lows in the upper 40s. Saturday, partly sunny with a 20% chance of showers. Highs in the upper 70s. Saturday night, increasing clouds. A 30% chance of showers. Lows in the upper 40s. Sunday, partly sunny with a 20% chance of showers. Highs in the lower 70s. For western Lake Sakakawea, today, very windy. South winds 10 to 20 miles per hour with gusts to around 35 miles per hour, increasing to west 25 to 35 miles per hour early in the afternoon, then increasing to 30 to 45 miles per hour late in the afternoon. Mostly sunny. Highs in the lower 80s. Tonight, very windy. Northwest winds 25 to 40 miles per hour, decreasing to 10 to 20 miles per hour. Slight chance of thunderstorms. Mostly clear. Lows in the mid-40s. For eastern Lake Sakakawea, today, windy. South winds 15 to 25 miles per hour, increasing to 25 to 35 miles per hour in the late morning and early afternoon, then shifting to the west late in the afternoon. Mostly sunny. Highs in the lower 80s. Tonight, windy. Northwest winds 25 to 35 miles per hour, decreasing to 15 to 25 miles per hour after midnight. Slight chance of thunderstorms. Mostly clear. Lows in the mid-40s. For northern Lake Oahe, today, windy.

south winds 15 to 25 miles per hour, increasing to 25 to 35 miles per hour in the late morning and afternoon. Mostly sunny. Highs in the lower 80s. Tonight, breezy. West winds 15 to 20 miles per hour, shifting to the northwest 15 to 25 miles per hour in the late evening and overnight. Mostly clear. Lows in the upper 40s. Here are the weather conditions at 11 a.m. Central Daylight Time. Bismarck, partly sunny. Temperature 60 degrees, relative humidity 34%. Wind south at 22 miles an hour. Pressure 29.94 inches and falling. Mendham, partly sunny. 59 degrees, relative humidity 44%. Wind south at 23 miles an hour, gusting to 29. Hazen, mostly sunny. 64 degrees, relative humidity 24%. Wind south at 28 miles an hour, gusting to 38. Harvey, mostly sunny. 63 degrees, relative humidity 31%. Wind south at 24 miles an hour, gusting to 33. Minot, partly sunny. 64 degrees, relative humidity 31%. Wind southeast at 22 miles an hour, gusting to 36. Dickinson, mostly sunny. 65 degrees, relative humidity 35%. Wind south at 22 miles an hour, gusting to 28. Elsewhere around North Dakota, it was 61 at Garrison. It was mostly sunny, with a temperature of 59 at Jamestown, 58 at Fargo, and 57 at Devil's Lake. It was partly sunny, with a temperature of 65 at Williston, and 57 at Grand Forks. In northern South Dakota, it was partly sunny. It was 61 at Mobridge, and 62 at Aberdeen. In eastern Montana, at Glendive, it was mostly sunny, with a temperature of 70. At Miles City, it was partly sunny, with a temperature of 72. Once again, at Bismarck, the temperature was 60 degrees under partly sunny skies. The regional weather forecast from your National Weather Service office in Bismarck. The upcoming work week will be warm and windy, with highs mostly in the 70s and 80s and lows in the 40s and 50s. Northern and eastern parts of the region could see a few showers or thunderstorms this afternoon and evening. Otherwise, it will remain dry until low chances for showers and thunderstorms return to the northern plains later in the week. Red flag warning today for western and most of central North Dakota, including the James River Valley. Critical fire weather conditions are expected today across western and central North Dakota, including the James River Valley. Southerly winds of 25 to 35 miles an hour with gusts up to 45 miles an hour will shift to the northwest in the afternoon and evening, initially in western and then central North Dakota. Relative humidity values will drop to as low as 15%. There is a low chance for isolated showers and thunderstorms in the afternoon and early evening over parts of western and central North Dakota, which could cause stronger erratic wind gusts. Any fires that ignite will spread rapidly and become difficult to control. Critical fire weather conditions are likely again Tuesday, especially across central North Dakota. Red flag warning today for western and central North Dakota, including the James River Valley. Critical fire weather conditions are expected today across western and central North Dakota, including the James River Valley. Southerly winds of 25 to 35 miles an hour with gusts up to 45 miles an hour will shift to the northwest in the afternoon and evening, initially in western and then central North Dakota. Relative humidity values will drop to as low as 15%. There is a low chance for isolated showers and thunderstorms in the afternoon and early evening over parts of western and central North Dakota, which could cause stronger erratic wind gusts. Any fires that ignite will spread rapidly and become difficult to control. Critical fire weather conditions are likely again Tuesday, especially across central North Dakota. Here is the forecast for the Bismarck-Mendham listening area. Rest of today, mostly sunny. Warmer. Highs in the lower 80s. South winds 15 to 25 miles per hour. Tonight, mostly clear. Lows around 50. Northwest winds 15 to 20 miles per hour with gusts up to 30 miles per hour. Tuesday, sunny. Highs in the mid-70s. Northwest winds 15 to 25 miles per hour with gusts up to 35 miles per hour. Tuesday night, mostly clear.
lows in the lower 40s. North winds around 10 miles per hour with gusts up to 25 miles per hour in the evening, becoming light and variable. Wednesday, sunny. Highs in the upper 70s. South winds around 5 miles per hour, increasing to 10 to 15 miles per hour with gusts up to 25 miles per hour in the afternoon. Wednesday night, increasing clouds. Lows in the lower 50s. Thursday, partly sunny. Highs in the upper 80s. Thursday night, mostly cloudy with a slight chance of showers and thunderstorms in the evening, then partly cloudy after midnight. Lows in the lower 50s. Chance of rain 20%. Friday, mostly sunny. Highs in the lower 80s. Friday night, increasing clouds. Lows in the upper 40s. Saturday, partly sunny with a 20% chance of showers. Highs in the upper 70s. Saturday night, increasing clouds. A 30% chance of showers. Lows in the upper 40s. Sunday, partly sunny with a 20% chance of showers. Highs in the lower 70s. For Western Lake Sakakawea, today, very windy. South winds 10 to 20 miles per hour with gusts to around 35 miles per hour, increasing to west 25 to 35 miles per hour early in the afternoon, then increasing to 30 to 45 miles per hour late in the afternoon. Mostly sunny. Highs in the lower 80s. Tonight, very windy. Northwest winds 25 to 40 miles per hour, decreasing to 10 to 20 miles per hour. Slight chance of thunderstorms. Mostly clear. Lows in the mid-40s. For Eastern Lake Sakakawea, today, windy. South winds 15 to 25 miles per hour, increasing to 25 to 35 miles per hour in the late morning and early afternoon, then shifting to the west late in the afternoon. Mostly sunny. Highs in the lower 80s. Tonight, windy. Northwest winds 25 to 35 miles per hour, decreasing to 15 to 25 miles per hour after midnight. Slight chance of thunderstorms. Mostly clear. Lows in the mid-40s. For Northern Lake Orahi, today, windy. South winds 15 to 25 miles per hour, increasing to 25 to 35 miles per hour in the late morning and afternoon. Mostly sunny. Highs in the lower 80s. Tonight, breezy. West winds 15 to 20 miles per hour, shifting to the northwest 15 to 25 miles per hour in the late evening and overnight. Mostly clear. Lows in the upper 40s. 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Providing weather information 24 hours a day from your National Weather Service office in Bismarck. Here are the weather conditions at 11 a.m. Central Daylight Time. Bismarck, partly sunny. Temperature 60 degrees, relative humidity 34%. Wind south at 22 miles an hour. Pressure 29.94 inches and falling. Mendon, partly sunny. 59 degrees, relative humidity 44%. Wind south at 23 miles an hour, gusting to 29. Hazen, mostly sunny. 64 degrees, relative humidity 24%. Wind south at 28 miles an hour, gusting to 38. Harvey, mostly sunny. 63 degrees, relative humidity 31%. Wind south at 24 miles an hour, gusting to 33. Minot, partly sunny. 64 degrees, relative humidity 31%. Wind southeast at 22 miles an hour, gusting to 36. Dickinson, mostly sunny. 65 degrees, relative humidity 35%. Wind south at 22 miles an hour, gusting to 28. Elsewhere around North Dakota, it was 61 at Garrison. It was mostly sunny, with a temperature of 59 at Jamestown, 58 at Fargo, and 57 at Devil's Lake. It was partly sunny, with a temperature of 65 at Williston, and 57 at Grand Forks. In northern South Dakota, it was partly sunny. It was 61 at Mobridge, and 62 at Aberdeen. In eastern Montana, at Glendive, it was mostly sunny, with a temperature of 70. At Miles City, it was partly sunny, with a temperature of 72. Once again, at Bismarck, the temperature

was 60 degrees under partly sunny skies. Here are the weather conditions at noon Central Daylight Time. Bismarck, partly sunny. Temperature 64 degrees, relative humidity 31%. Wind south at 24 miles an hour, gusting to 32. Pressure 29.90 inches and falling. Mendon, partly sunny. 63 degrees, relative humidity 42%. Wind south at 23 miles an hour, gusting to 33. Hazen, mostly sunny. 68 degrees, relative humidity 21%. Wind south at 24 miles an hour, gusting to 31. Harvey, mostly sunny. 66 degrees, relative humidity 28%. Wind south at 26 miles an hour, gusting to 35. Minot, partly sunny. 64 degrees, relative humidity 32%. Wind south at 21 miles an hour, gusting to 37. Dickinson, mostly sunny. 73 degrees, relative humidity 29%. Wind south at 22 miles an hour. Elsewhere around North Dakota, it was 65 at Garrison. It was mostly sunny, with a temperature of 63 at Jamestown, 62 at Fargo, and 60 at Devil's Lake. It was partly sunny, with a temperature of 70 at Williston, and 61 at Grand Forks. In northern South Dakota, it was partly sunny, and the temperatures were 65 degrees. In eastern Montana, at Glendive, it was mostly sunny, with a temperature of 76. At Miles City, it was partly sunny, with a temperature of 75. Once again, at Bismarck, the temperature was 64 degrees under partly sunny skies. The regional weather forecast from your National Weather Service office in Bismarck. The upcoming work week will be warm and windy, with highs mostly in the 70s and 80s and lows in the 40s and 50s. Northern and eastern parts of the region could see a few showers or thunderstorms this afternoon and evening. Otherwise, it will remain dry until low chances for showers and thunderstorms return to the northern plains later in the week. Red flag warning today for western and most of central North Dakota, including the James River Valley. Critical fire weather conditions are expected today across western and central North Dakota, including the James River Valley. Southerly winds of 25 to 35 miles an hour with gusts up to 45 miles an hour will shift to the northwest in the afternoon and evening, initially in western and then central North Dakota. Relative humidity values will drop to as low as 15%. There is a low chance for isolated showers and thunderstorms in the afternoon and early evening over parts of western and central North Dakota, which could cause stronger erratic wind gusts. Any fires that ignite will spread rapidly and become difficult to control. Critical fire weather conditions are likely again Tuesday, especially across central North Dakota. Red flag warning today for western and central North Dakota, including the James River Valley. Critical fire weather conditions are expected today across western and central North Dakota, including the James River Valley. Southerly winds of 25 to 35 miles an hour with gusts up to 45 miles an hour will shift to the northwest in the afternoon and evening, initially in western and then central North Dakota. Relative humidity values will drop to as low as 15%. There is a low chance for isolated showers and thunderstorms in the afternoon and early evening over parts of western and central North Dakota, which could cause stronger erratic wind gusts. Any fires that ignite will spread rapidly and become difficult to control. Critical fire weather conditions are likely again Tuesday, especially across central North Dakota. Here is the forecast for the Bismarck-Mendon listening area. Rest of today, mostly sunny. Warmer. Highs in the lower 80s. South winds 15 to 25 miles per hour. Tonight, mostly clear. Lows around 50. Northwest winds 15 to 20 miles per hour with gusts up to 30 miles per hour. Tuesday, sunny. Highs in the mid-70s. Northwest winds 15 to 25 miles per hour with gusts up to 35 miles per hour. Tuesday night, mostly clear. Lows in the lower 40s. North winds around 10 miles per hour with gusts up to 25 miles per hour in the evening, becoming light and variable. Wednesday, sunny. Highs in the upper 70s. South winds around 5 miles per hour, increasing to 10 to 15 miles per hour with gusts up to 25 miles per hour in the afternoon. Wednesday night,

increasing clouds. Lows in the lower 50s. Thursday, partly sunny. Highs in the upper 80s. Thursday night, mostly cloudy with a slight chance of showers and thunderstorms in the evening, then partly cloudy after midnight. Lows in the lower 50s. Chance of rain 20%. Friday, mostly sunny. Highs in the lower 80s. Friday night, increasing clouds. Lows in the upper 40s. Saturday, partly sunny with a 20% chance of showers. Highs in the upper 70s. Saturday night, increasing clouds. A 30% chance of showers. Lows in the upper 40s. Sunday, partly sunny with a 20% chance of showers. Highs in the lower 70s. For Western Lake Sakakawea, today, very windy. South winds 10 to 20 miles per hour with gusts to around 35 miles per hour, increasing to west 25 to 35 miles per hour early in the afternoon, then increasing to 30 to 45 miles per hour late in the afternoon. Mostly sunny. Highs in the lower 80s. Tonight, very windy. Northwest winds 25 to 40 miles per hour, decreasing to 10 to 20 miles per hour. Slight chance of thunderstorms. Mostly clear. Lows in the mid-40s. For Eastern Lake Sakakawea, today, windy. South winds 15 to 25 miles per hour, increasing to 25 to 35 miles per hour in the late morning and early afternoon, then shifting to the west late in the afternoon. Mostly sunny. Highs in the lower 80s. Tonight, windy. Northwest winds 25 to 35 miles per hour, decreasing to 15 to 25 miles per hour after midnight. Slight chance of thunderstorms. Mostly clear. Lows in the mid-40s. For Northern Lake Orahi, today, windy. South winds 15 to 25 miles per hour, increasing to 25 to 35 miles per hour in the late morning and afternoon. Mostly sunny. Highs in the lower 80s. Tonight, breezy. West winds 15 to 20 miles per hour, shifting to the northwest 15 to 25 miles per hour in the late evening and overnight. Mostly clear. Lows in the upper 40s. Here are the weather conditions at noon Central Daylight Time. Bismarck, mostly sunny. Temperature 64 degrees, relative humidity 31%. Wind south at 24 miles an hour, gusting to 32. Pressure 29.90 inches and falling. Mandan, mostly sunny. 63 degrees, relative humidity 42%. Wind south at 23 miles an hour, gusting to 33. Hazen, mostly sunny. 68 degrees, relative humidity 21%. Wind south at 24 miles an hour, gusting to 31. Harvey, mostly sunny. 66 degrees, relative humidity 28%. Wind south at 26 miles an hour, gusting to 35. Minot, mostly sunny. 64 degrees, relative humidity 32%. Wind south at 21 miles an hour, gusting to 37. Dickinson, mostly sunny. 73 degrees, relative humidity 29%. Wind south at 22 miles an hour. Elsewhere around North Dakota, it was 65 at Garrison. At Devil's Lake, it was sunny, with a temperature of 60. It was mostly sunny, with a temperature of 70 at Williston, 63 at Jamestown, and 62 at Fargo. At Grand Forks, it was partly sunny, with a temperature of 61. In northern South Dakota, skies ranged from partly sunny to cloudy, and the temperatures were 65 degrees. In eastern Montana, it was mostly sunny, with a temperature of 75 at Miles City and 76 at Glendive. Once again, at Bismarck, the temperature was 64 degrees under mostly sunny skies. The regional weather forecast from your National Weather Service office in Bismarck. The upcoming work week will be warm and windy, with highs mostly in the 70s and 80s and lows in the 40s and 50s. Northern and eastern parts of the region could see a few showers or thunderstorms this afternoon and evening. Otherwise, it will remain dry until low chances for showers and thunderstorms return to the northern plains later in the week. Red flag warning today for western and most of central North Dakota, including the James River Valley. Critical fire weather conditions are expected today across western and central North Dakota, including the

James River Valley. Southerly winds of 25 to 35 miles an hour with gusts up to 45 miles an hour will shift to the northwest in the afternoon and evening, initially in western and then central North Dakota. Relative humidity values will drop to as low as 15%. There is a low chance for isolated showers and thunderstorms in the afternoon and early evening over parts of western and central North Dakota, which could cause stronger erratic wind gusts. Any fires that ignite will spread rapidly and become difficult to control. Critical fire weather conditions are likely again Tuesday, especially across central North Dakota. Red flag warning today for western and central North Dakota, including the James River Valley. Critical fire weather conditions are expected today across western and central North Dakota, including the James River Valley. Southerly winds of 25 to 35 miles an hour with gusts up to 45 miles an hour will shift to the northwest in the afternoon and evening, initially in western and then central North Dakota. Relative humidity values will drop to as low as 15%. There is a low chance for isolated showers and thunderstorms in the afternoon and early evening over parts of western and central North Dakota, which could cause stronger erratic wind gusts. Any fires that ignite will spread rapidly and become difficult to control. Critical fire weather conditions are likely again Tuesday, especially across central North Dakota. Here is the forecast for the Bismarck Minden listening area. Rest of today, mostly sunny. Warmer. Highs in the lower 80s. South winds 15 to 25 miles per hour. Tonight, mostly clear. Lows around 50. Northwest winds 15 to 20 miles per hour with gusts up to 30 miles per hour. Tuesday, sunny. Highs in the mid-70s. Northwest winds 15 to 25 miles per hour with gusts up to 35 miles per hour. Tuesday night, mostly clear. Lows in the lower 40s. North winds around 10 miles per hour with gusts up to 25 miles per hour in the evening, becoming light and variable. Wednesday, sunny. Highs in the upper 70s. South winds around 5 miles per hour, increasing to 10 to 15 miles per hour with gusts up to 25 miles per hour in the afternoon. Wednesday night, increasing clouds. Lows in the lower 50s. Thursday, partly sunny. Highs in the upper 80s. Thursday night, mostly cloudy with a slight chance of showers and thunderstorms in the evening, then partly cloudy after midnight. Lows in the lower 50s. Chance of rain 20%. Friday, mostly sunny. Highs in the lower 80s. Friday night, increasing clouds. Lows in the upper 40s. Saturday, partly sunny with a 20% chance of showers. Highs in the upper 70s. Saturday night, increasing clouds. A 30% chance of showers. Lows in the upper 40s. Sunday, partly sunny with a 20% chance of showers. Highs in the lower 70s. For western Lake Sakakawea, today, very windy. South winds 10 to 20 miles per hour with gusts to around 35 miles per hour, increasing to west 25 to 35 miles per hour early in the afternoon, then increasing to 30 to 45 miles per hour late in the afternoon. Mostly sunny. Highs in the lower 80s. Tonight, very windy. Northwest winds 25 to 40 miles per hour, decreasing to 10 to 20 miles per hour. Slight chance of thunderstorms. Mostly clear. Lows in the mid-40s. For eastern Lake Sakakawea, today, windy. South winds 15 to 25 miles per hour, increasing to 25 to 35 miles per hour in the late morning and early afternoon, then shifting to the west late in the afternoon. Mostly sunny. Highs in the lower 80s. Tonight, windy. Northwest winds 25 to 35 miles per hour, decreasing to 15 to 25 miles per hour after midnight. Slight chance of thunderstorms. Mostly clear. Lows in the mid-40s. For northern Lake Oahe, today, windy. South winds 15 to 25 miles per hour, increasing to 25 to 35 miles per hour in the late morning and afternoon. Mostly sunny. Highs in the lower 80s. Tonight, breezy. West winds 15 to 20 miles per hour, shifting to the northwest 15 to 25 miles per hour in the late evening and overnight. Mostly clear. Lows in the upper 40s.

Well, the weather conditions at noon, Central Daylight Time. Bismarck, mostly sunny. Temperature 64 degrees, relative humidity 31%. Wind south at 24 miles an hour, gusting to 32. Pressure 29.90 inches and falling. Mendham, mostly sunny. 63 degrees, relative humidity 42%. Wind south at 23 miles an hour, gusting to 33. Hazen, mostly sunny. 68 degrees, relative humidity 21%. Wind south at 24 miles an hour, gusting to 31. Harvey, mostly sunny. 66 degrees, relative humidity 28%. Wind south at 26 miles an hour, gusting to 35. Minot, mostly sunny. 64 degrees, relative humidity 32%. Wind south at 21 miles an hour, gusting to 37. Dickinson, mostly sunny. 73 degrees, relative humidity 29%. Wind south at 22 miles an hour. Elsewhere around North Dakota, it was 65 at Garrison. At Devil's Lake, it was sunny, with a temperature of 60. It was mostly sunny, with a temperature of 70 at Williston, 63 at Jamestown, and 62 at Fargo. At Grand Forks, it was partly sunny, with a temperature of 61. In northern South Dakota, skies ranged from partly sunny to cloudy, and the temperatures were 65 degrees. In eastern Montana, it was mostly sunny, with a temperature of 75 at Miles City and 76 at Glendive. Once again, at Bismarck, the temperature was 64 degrees under mostly sunny skies. The regional weather forecast from your National Weather Service office in Bismarck. The upcoming work week will be warm and windy, with highs mostly in the 70s and 80s and lows in the 40s and 50s. Northern and eastern parts of the region could see a few showers or thunderstorms this afternoon and evening. Otherwise, it will remain dry until low chances for showers and thunderstorms return to the northern plains later in the week. Red flag warning today for western and most of central North Dakota, including the James River Valley. Critical fire weather conditions are expected today across western and central North Dakota, including the James River Valley. Southerly winds of 25 to 35 miles an hour with gusts up to 45 miles an hour will shift to the northwest in the afternoon and evening, initially in western and then central North Dakota. Relative humidity values will drop to as low as 15%. There is a low chance for isolated showers and thunderstorms in the afternoon and early evening over parts of western and central North Dakota, which could cause stronger erratic wind gusts. Any fires that ignite will spread rapidly and become difficult to control. Critical fire weather conditions are likely again Tuesday, especially across central North Dakota. Red flag warning today for western and central North Dakota, including the James River Valley. Critical fire weather conditions are expected today across western and central North Dakota, including the James River Valley. Southerly winds of 25 to 35 miles an hour with gusts up to 45 miles an hour will shift to the northwest in the afternoon and evening, initially in western and then central North Dakota. Relative humidity values will drop to as low as 15%. There is a low chance for isolated showers and thunderstorms in the afternoon and early evening over parts of western and central North Dakota, which could cause stronger erratic wind gusts. Any fires that ignite will spread rapidly and become difficult to control. Critical fire weather conditions are likely again Tuesday, especially across central North Dakota. Here is the forecast for the Bismarck, Mendham listening area. Rest of today, mostly sunny. Warmer. Highs in the lower 80s. South winds 15 to 25 miles per hour. Tonight, mostly clear. Lows around 50. Northwest winds 15 to 20 miles per hour with gusts up to 30 miles per hour. Tuesday, sunny. Highs in the mid-70s. Northwest winds 15 to 25 miles per hour with gusts up to 35 miles per hour. Tuesday night, mostly clear. Lows in the lower 40s. North winds around 10 miles per hour with gusts up to 25 miles per hour in the evening, becoming light and variable. Wednesday, sunny. Highs in the upper 70s. South winds around 5 miles per hour, increasing to 10 to 15 miles per hour with gusts up to 25 miles per hour in the afternoon. Wednesday night, increasing clouds. Lows in the

highs in the lower 70s. For western Lake Sakakawea, today, very windy. South winds 10 to 20 miles per hour with gusts to around 35 miles per hour, increasing to west 25 to 35 miles per hour early in the afternoon, then increasing to 30 to 45 miles per hour late in the afternoon. Mostly sunny. Highs in the lower 80s. Tonight, very windy. Northwest winds 25 to 40 miles per hour, decreasing to 10 to 20 miles per hour. Slight chance of thunderstorms. Mostly clear. Lows in the mid-40s. For eastern Lake Sakakawea, today, windy. South winds 15 to 25 miles per hour, increasing to 25 to 35 miles per hour in the late morning and early afternoon, then shifting to the west late in the afternoon. Mostly sunny. Highs in the lower 80s. Tonight, windy. Northwest winds 25 to 35 miles per hour, decreasing to 15 to 25 miles per hour after midnight. Slight chance of thunderstorms. Mostly clear. Lows in the mid-40s. For northern Lake Oahe, today, windy. South winds 15 to 25 miles per hour, increasing to 25 to 35 miles per hour in the late morning and afternoon. Mostly sunny. Highs in the lower 80s. Tonight, breezy. West winds 15 to 20 miles per hour, shifting to the northwest 15 to 25 miles per hour in the late evening and overnight. Mostly clear. Lows in the upper 40s. Here are the weather conditions at noon Central Daylight Time. Bismarck, mostly sunny. Temperature 64 degrees, relative humidity 31%. Wind south at 24 miles an hour, gusting to 32. Pressure 29.90 inches and falling. Mendham, mostly sunny. 63 degrees, relative humidity 42%. Wind south at 23 miles an hour, gusting to 33. Hazen, mostly sunny. 68 degrees, relative humidity 21%. Wind south at 24 miles an hour, gusting to 31. Harvey, mostly sunny. 66 degrees, relative humidity 28%. Wind south at 26 miles an hour, gusting to 35. Minot, mostly sunny. 64 degrees, relative humidity 32%. Wind south at 21 miles an hour, gusting to 37. Dickinson, mostly sunny. 73 degrees, relative humidity 29%. Wind south at 22 miles an hour. Elsewhere around North Dakota, it was 65 at Garrison. At Devil's Lake, it was sunny, with a temperature of 60. It was mostly sunny, with a temperature of 70 at Williston, 63 at Jamestown, and 62 at Fargo. At Grand Forks, it was partly sunny, with a temperature of 61. In northern South Dakota, skies ranged from partly sunny to cloudy, and the temperatures were 65 degrees. In eastern Montana, it was mostly sunny, with a temperature of 75 at Miles City and 76 at Glendive. Once again, at Bismarck, the temperature was 64 degrees under mostly sunny skies. The regional weather forecast from your National Weather Service office in Bismarck. The upcoming work week will be warm and windy, with highs mostly in the 70s and 80s and lows in the 40s and 50s. Northern and eastern parts of the region could see a few showers or thunderstorms this afternoon and evening. Otherwise, it will remain dry until low chances for showers and thunderstorms return to the northern plains later in the week. Red flag warning today for western and most of central North Dakota, including the James River Valley. Critical fire weather conditions are expected today across western and central North Dakota, including the James River Valley. Southerly winds of 25 to 35 miles an hour with gusts up to 45 miles an hour will shift to the northwest in the afternoon and evening, initially in western and then central North Dakota. Relative humidity values will drop to as low as 15%. There is a low chance for isolated showers and thunderstorms in the afternoon and early evening over parts of western and central North Dakota, which could cause stronger erratic wind gusts. Any fires that ignite will spread rapidly and become difficult to control. Critical fire weather conditions are likely again Tuesday, especially across central North Dakota. Red flag warning today for western and central North Dakota, including the James River Valley. Critical fire weather conditions are expected today across western and central North Dakota.

Dakota, including the James River Valley. Southerly winds of 25 to 35 miles an hour with gusts up to 45 miles an hour will shift to the northwest in the afternoon and evening, initially in western and then central North Dakota. Relative humidity values will drop to as low as 15%. There is a low chance for isolated showers and thunderstorms in the afternoon and early evening over parts of western and central North Dakota, which could cause stronger erratic wind gusts. Any fires that ignite will spread rapidly and become difficult to control. Critical fire weather conditions are likely again Tuesday, especially across central North Dakota. Here is the forecast for the Bismarck, Minden listening area. Rest of today, mostly sunny. Warmer. Highs in the lower 80s. South winds 15 to 25 miles per hour. Tonight, mostly clear. Lows around 50. Northwest winds 15 to 20 miles per hour with gusts up to 30 miles per hour. Tuesday, sunny. Highs in the mid-70s. Northwest winds 15 to 25 miles per hour with gusts up to 35 miles per hour. Tuesday night, mostly clear. Lows in the lower 40s. North winds around 10 miles per hour with gusts up to 25 miles per hour in the evening, becoming light and variable. Wednesday, sunny. Highs in the upper 70s. South winds around 5 miles per hour, increasing to 10 to 15 miles per hour with gusts up to 25 miles per hour in the afternoon. Wednesday night, increasing clouds. Lows in the lower 50s. Thursday, partly sunny. Highs in the upper 80s. Thursday night, mostly cloudy with a slight chance of showers and thunderstorms in the evening, then partly cloudy after midnight. Lows in the lower 50s. Chance of rain 20%. Friday, mostly sunny. Highs in the lower 80s. Friday night, increasing clouds. Lows in the upper 40s. Saturday, partly sunny with a 20% chance of showers. Highs in the upper 70s. Saturday night, increasing clouds. A 30% chance of showers. Lows in the upper 40s. Sunday, partly sunny with a 20% chance of showers. Highs in the lower 70s. 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Providing weather information 24 hours a day from your National Weather Service office in Bismarck. For Western Lake Sakakawea, rest of today, very windy. West winds 25 to 35 miles per hour, increasing to 30 to 45 miles per hour late in the afternoon. Partly sunny late in the morning, then clearing. Highs in the lower 80s. Tonight, very windy. Northwest winds 30 to 45 miles per hour, decreasing to 15 to 20 miles per hour. Mostly clear. Lows in the upper 40s. For Eastern Lake Sakakawea, rest of today, very windy. Southwest winds 25 to 35 miles per hour, shifting to the west 25 to 40 miles per hour late in the afternoon. Mostly sunny. Highs in the lower 80s. Tonight, very windy. Northwest winds 25 to 40 miles per hour, decreasing to 20 to 30 miles per hour after midnight. Mostly clear. Lows in the upper 40s. For Northern Lake Oahe, rest of today, windy. South winds 25 to 35 miles per hour. Partly sunny. Highs in the lower 80s. Tonight, windy. West winds 15 to 20 miles per hour, shifting to the northwest 20 to 30 miles per hour in the late evening and overnight. Mostly clear. Lows around 50. Here are the weather conditions at noon Central Daylight Time. Bismarck, mostly sunny. Temperature 64 degrees, relative humidity 31%. Wind south at 24 miles an hour, gusting to 32. Pressure 29.90 inches and fall. Temperature 64 degrees, relative humidity 31%. Wind south at 24 miles an hour, gusting to 32. Pressure 29.90 inches and falling. Minden, mostly sunny. 63 degrees, relative humidity 42%. Wind south at 23 miles an hour, gusting to 33. Hazen, mostly sunny. 68 degrees, relative humidity 21%. Wind south at 24 miles an hour.

gusting to 31. Harvey, mostly sunny. 66 degrees, relative humidity 28%. Wind south at 26 miles an hour, gusting to 35. Minot, mostly sunny. 64 degrees, relative humidity 32%. Wind south at 21 miles an hour, gusting to 37. Dickinson, mostly sunny. 73 degrees, relative humidity 29%. Wind south at 22 miles an hour. Elsewhere around North Dakota, it was 65 at Garrison. At Devil's Lake, it was sunny, with a temperature of 60. It was mostly sunny, with a temperature of 70 at Williston, 63 at Jamestown, and 62 at Fargo. At Grand Forks, it was partly sunny, with a temperature of 61. In northern South Dakota, skies ranged from partly sunny to cloudy, and the temperatures were 65 degrees. In eastern Montana, it was mostly sunny, with a temperature of 75 at Miles City and 76 at Glendive. Once again, at Bismarck, the temperature was 64 degrees under mostly sunny skies. The regional weather forecast from your National Weather Service office in Bismarck. The upcoming work week will be warm and windy, with highs mostly in the 70s and 80s and lows in the 40s and 50s. Northern and eastern parts of the region could see a few showers or thunderstorms this afternoon and evening. Otherwise, it will remain dry until low chances for showers and thunderstorms return to the northern plains later in the week. Red flag warning today for western and central North Dakota, including the James River Valley. Critical fire weather conditions are expected today across western and central North Dakota, including the James River Valley. Southerly winds of 25 to 35 miles an hour with gusts up to 45 miles an hour will shift to the northwest in the afternoon and evening, initially in western and then central North Dakota. Relative humidity values will drop to as low as 15%. There is a low chance for isolated showers and thunderstorms in the afternoon and early evening over parts of western and central North Dakota, which could cause stronger erratic wind gusts. Any fires that ignite will spread rapidly and become difficult to control. Critical fire weather conditions are likely again Tuesday, especially across central North Dakota. Here is the forecast for the Bismarck, Minden listening area. Rest of today, mostly sunny. Warmer. Highs in the lower 80s. South winds 15 to 25 miles per hour. Tonight, mostly clear. Lows around 50. Northwest winds 15 to 20 miles per hour with gusts up to 30 miles per hour. Tuesday, sunny. Highs in the mid-70s. Northwest winds 15 to 25 miles per hour with gusts up to 35 miles per hour. Tuesday night, mostly clear. Lows in the lower 40s. North winds around 10 miles per hour with gusts up to 25 miles per hour in the evening, becoming light and variable. Wednesday, sunny. Highs in the upper 70s. South winds around 5 miles per hour, increasing to 10 to 15 miles per hour with gusts up to 25 miles per hour in the afternoon. Wednesday night, increasing clouds. Lows in the lower 50s. Thursday, partly sunny. Highs in the upper 80s. Thursday night, mostly cloudy with a slight chance of showers and thunderstorms in the evening, then partly cloudy after midnight. Lows in the lower 50s. Chance of rain 20%. Friday, mostly sunny. Highs in the lower 80s. Friday night, increasing clouds. Lows in the upper 40s. Saturday, partly sunny with a 20% chance of showers. Highs in the upper 70s. Saturday night, increasing clouds. A 30% chance of showers. Lows in the upper 40s. Sunday, partly sunny with a 20% chance of showers. Highs in the lower 70s. Here is the forecast for the Bismarck, Minden listening area. Wind advisory in effect from 7 a.m. to 7 p.m. Central Daylight Time Tuesday. Rest of today, mostly sunny. Warmer. Highs in the lower 80s. South winds 15 to 25 miles per hour with gusts up to 35 miles per hour. Tonight, mostly clear. Lows around 50. Northwest winds 15 to 20 miles per hour with gusts up to 30 miles per hour. Tuesday, sunny. Highs in the mid-70s. Northwest winds 15 to 25 miles per hour.

gusts up to 35 miles per hour. Tuesday night, mostly clear. Lows in the lower 40s. North winds around 10 miles per hour with gusts up to 25 miles per hour in the evening, becoming light and variable. Wednesday, sunny. Highs in the upper 70s. South winds around 5 miles per hour, increasing to 10 to 15 miles per hour with gusts up to 25 miles per hour in the afternoon. Wednesday night, increasing clouds. Lows in the lower 50s. Thursday, partly sunny. Highs in the upper 80s. Thursday night, mostly cloudy with a slight chance of showers and thunderstorms in the evening, then partly cloudy after midnight. Lows in the lower 50s. Chance of rain 20%. Friday, mostly sunny. Highs in the lower 80s. Friday night, increasing clouds. Lows in the upper 40s. Saturday, partly sunny with a 20% chance of showers. Highs in the upper 70s. Saturday night, increasing clouds. A 30% chance of showers. Lows in the upper 40s. Sunday, partly sunny with a 20% chance of showers. Highs in the lower 70s. For Western Lake Sakakawea, rest of today, very windy. West winds 25 to 35 miles per hour, increasing to 30 to 45 miles per hour late in the afternoon. Partly sunny late in the morning, then clearing. Highs in the lower 80s. Tonight, very windy. Northwest winds 30 to 45 miles per hour, decreasing to 15 to 20 miles per hour. Mostly clear. Lows in the upper 40s. For Eastern Lake Sakakawea, rest of today, very windy. Southwest winds 25 to 35 miles per hour, shifting to the west 25 to 40 miles per hour late in the afternoon. Mostly sunny. Highs in the lower 80s. Tonight, very windy. Northwest winds 25 to 40 miles per hour, decreasing to 20 to 30 miles per hour after midnight. Mostly clear. Lows in the upper 40s. For Northern Lake Oahe, rest of today, windy. South winds 25 to 35 miles per hour. Partly sunny. Highs in the lower 80s. Tonight, windy. West winds 15 to 20 miles per hour, shifting to the northwest 20 to 30 miles per hour in the late evening and overnight. Mostly clear. Lows around 50. Here are the weather conditions at noon Central Daylight Time. Bismarck, mostly sunny. Temperature 64 degrees, relative humidity 31%. Wind south at 24 miles an hour, gusting to 32. Pressure 29.90 inches and falling. Mandan, mostly sunny. 63 degrees, relative humidity 42%. Wind south at 23 miles an hour, gusting to 33. Hazen, mostly sunny. 68 degrees, relative humidity 21%. Wind south at 24 miles an hour, gusting to 31. Harvey, mostly sunny. 66 degrees, relative humidity 28%. Wind south at 26 miles an hour, gusting to 35. Minot, mostly sunny. 64 degrees, relative humidity 32%. Wind south at 21 miles an hour, gusting to 37. Dickinson, mostly sunny. 73 degrees, relative humidity 29%. Wind south at 22 miles an hour. Elsewhere around North Dakota, it was 65 at Garrison. At Devil's Lake, it was sunny, with a temperature of 60. It was mostly sunny, with a temperature of 70 at Williston, 63 at Jamestown, and 62 at Fargo. At Grand Forks, it was partly sunny, with a temperature of 61. In northern South Dakota, skies ranged from partly sunny to cloudy, and the temperatures were 65 degrees. In eastern Montana, it was mostly sunny, with a temperature of 75 at Miles City and 76 at Glendive. Once again, at Bismarck, the temperature was 64 degrees under mostly sunny skies. Wind advisory for the following counties in North Dakota: Burley, Emmons, Kidder, Sheridan, and Wells. Wind advisory in effect from 7 a.m. to 7 p.m. Central Daylight Time Tuesday. What? Northwest winds 25 to 35 miles per hour with gusts up to 45 miles per hour expected. Where? Portions of North Central, South Central, and

southeast North Dakota. When? From 7 a.m. to 7 p.m. Central Daylight Time Tuesday. The following impacts are expected. Objects left and secured outside will be blown around. Winds this strong can make driving difficult, especially for high-profile vehicles. Use extra caution. The regional weather forecast from your National Weather Service office in Bismarck. The upcoming work week will be warm and windy, with highs mostly in the 70s and 80s and lows in the 40s and 50s. Northern and eastern parts of the region could see a few showers or thunderstorms this afternoon and evening. Otherwise, it will remain dry until low chances for showers and thunderstorms return to the northern plains later in the week. Red flag warning today for western and central North Dakota, including the James River Valley. Critical fire weather conditions are expected today across western and central North Dakota, including the James River Valley. Southerly winds of 25 to 35 miles an hour with gusts up to 45 miles an hour will shift to the northwest in the afternoon and evening, initially in western and then central North Dakota. Relative humidity values will drop to as low as 15%. There is a low chance for isolated showers and thunderstorms in the afternoon and early evening over parts of western and central North Dakota, which could cause stronger erratic wind gusts. Any fires that ignite will spread rapidly and become difficult to control. Critical fire weather conditions are likely again Tuesday, especially across central North Dakota. Here is the forecast for the Bismarck, Minden listening area. Wind advisory in effect from 7 a.m. to 7 p.m. Central Daylight Time Tuesday. Rest of today, mostly sunny. Warmer. Highs in the lower 80s. South winds 15 to 25 miles per hour with gusts up to 35 miles per hour. Tonight, mostly clear. Lows around 50. Northwest winds 15 to 20 miles per hour with gusts up to 30 miles per hour. Tuesday, sunny. Highs in the mid-70s. Northwest winds 15 to 25 miles per hour with gusts up to 35 miles per hour. Tuesday night, mostly clear. Lows in the lower 40s. North winds around 10 miles per hour with gusts up to 25 miles per hour in the evening, becoming light and variable. Wednesday, sunny. Highs in the upper 70s. South winds around 5 miles per hour, increasing to 10 to 15 miles per hour with gusts up to 25 miles per hour in the afternoon. Wednesday night, increasing clouds. Lows in the lower 50s. Thursday, partly sunny. Highs in the upper 80s. Thursday night, mostly cloudy with a slight chance of showers and thunderstorms in the evening, then partly cloudy after midnight. Lows in the lower 50s. Chance of rain 20%. Friday, mostly sunny. Highs in the lower 80s. Friday night, increasing clouds. Lows in the upper 40s. Saturday, partly sunny with a 20% chance of showers. Highs in the upper 70s. Saturday night, increasing clouds. A 30% chance of showers. Lows in the upper 40s. Sunday, partly sunny with a 20% chance of showers. Highs in the lower 70s. For Western Lake Sakakawea, rest of today, very windy. West winds 25 to 35 miles per hour, increasing to 30 to 45 miles per hour late in the afternoon. Partly sunny late in the morning, then clearing. Highs in the lower 80s. Tonight, very windy. Northwest winds 30 to 45 miles per hour, decreasing to 15 to 20 miles per hour. Mostly clear. Lows in the upper 40s. For Eastern Lake Sakakawea, rest of today, very windy. Southwest winds 25 to 35 miles per hour, shifting to the west 25 to 40 miles per hour late in the afternoon. Mostly sunny. Highs in the lower 80s. Tonight, very windy. Northwest winds 25 to 40 miles per hour, decreasing to 20 to 30 miles per hour after midnight. Mostly clear. Lows in the upper 40s. For Northern Lake Oahe, rest of today, windy. South winds 25 to 35 miles per hour. Partly sunny. Highs in the lower 80s. Tonight, windy. West winds 15 to 20 miles per hour, shifting to the northwest 20 to 30 miles per hour in the late evening and overnight. Mostly clear. Lows around 50. Here are the weather conditions at noon.

Central Daylight Time. Bismarck, mostly sunny. Temperature 64 degrees, relative humidity 31%. Wind south at 24 miles an hour, gusting to 32. Pressure 29.90 inches and falling. Mandan, mostly sunny. 63 degrees, relative humidity 42%. Wind south at 23 miles an hour, gusting to 33. Hazen, mostly sunny. 68 degrees, relative humidity 21%. Wind south at 24 miles an hour, gusting to 31. Harvey, mostly sunny. 66 degrees, relative humidity 28%. Wind south at 26 miles an hour, gusting to 35. Minot, mostly sunny. 64 degrees, relative humidity 32%. Wind south at 21 miles an hour, gusting to 37. Dickinson, mostly sunny. 73 degrees, relative humidity 29%. Wind south at 22 miles an hour. Elsewhere around North Dakota, it was 65 at Garrison. At Devil's Lake, it was sunny, with a temperature of 60. It was mostly sunny, with a temperature of 70 at Williston, 63 at Jamestown, and 62 at Fargo. At Grand Forks, it was partly sunny, with a temperature of 61. In northern South Dakota, skies ranged from partly sunny to cloudy, and the temperatures were 65 degrees. In eastern Montana, it was mostly sunny, with a temperature of 75 at Miles City and 76 at Glendive. Once again, at Bismarck, the temperature was 64 degrees under mostly sunny skies. Wind advisory for the following counties in North Dakota: Burley, Emmons, Kidder, Sheridan, and Wells. Wind advisory in effect from 7 a.m. to 7 p.m. Central Daylight Time Tuesday. What? Northwest winds 25 to 35 miles per hour with gusts up to 45 miles per hour expected. Where? Portions of North Central, South Central, and Southeast North Dakota. When? From 7 a.m. to 7 p.m. Central Daylight Time Tuesday. The following impacts are expected. Objects left unsecured outside will be blown around. Winds this strong can make driving difficult, especially for high-profile vehicles. Use extra caution. The regional weather forecast from your National Weather Service office in Bismarck. The upcoming work week will be warm and windy, with highs mostly in the 70s and 80s and lows in the 40s and 50s. Northern and eastern parts of the region could see a few showers or thunderstorms this afternoon and evening. Otherwise, it will remain dry until low chances for showers and thunderstorms return to the northern plains later in the week. Red flag warning today for western and central North Dakota, including the James River Valley. Critical fire weather conditions are expected today across western and central North Dakota, including the James River Valley. Southerly winds of 25 to 35 miles an hour with gusts up to 45 miles an hour will shift to the northwest in the afternoon and evening, initially in western and then central North Dakota. Relative humidity values will drop to as low as 15%. There is a low chance for isolated showers and thunderstorms in the afternoon and early evening over parts of western and central North Dakota, which could cause stronger erratic wind gusts. Any fires that ignite will spread rapidly and become difficult to control. Critical fire weather conditions are likely again Tuesday, especially across central North Dakota. Here is the forecast for the Bismarck, Mandan listening area. Wind advisory in effect from 7 a.m. to 7 p.m. Central Daylight Time Tuesday. Rest of today, mostly sunny. Warmer. Highs in the lower 80s. South winds 15 to 25 miles per hour with gusts up to 35 miles per hour. Tonight, mostly clear. Lows around 50. Northwest winds 15 to 20 miles per hour with gusts up to 30 miles per hour. Tuesday, sunny. Highs in the mid-70s. Northwest winds 15 to 25 miles per hour with gusts up to 35 miles per hour. Tuesday night, mostly clear. Lows in the lower 40s. North winds around 10 miles per hour with gusts up to 25 miles per hour in the evening, becoming light and variable. Wednesday, sunny. Highs in the upper 70s. South winds around 5 miles per hour, increasing to 10 to 15 miles per hour with gusts up to 25 miles per hour in the afternoon. Wednesday night, increasing clouds,

lows in the lower 50s. Thursday, partly sunny. Highs in the upper 80s. Thursday night, mostly cloudy with a slight chance of showers and thunderstorms in the evening, then partly cloudy after midnight. Lows in the lower 50s. Chance of rain 20%. Friday, mostly sunny. Highs in the lower 80s. Friday night, increasing clouds. Lows in the upper 40s. Saturday, partly sunny with a 20% chance of showers. Highs in the upper 70s. Saturday night, increasing clouds. A 30% chance of showers. Lows in the upper 40s. Sunday, partly sunny with a 20% chance of showers. Highs in the lower 70s. For Western Lake Sakakawea, rest of today, very windy. West winds 25 to 35 miles per hour, increasing to 30 to 45 miles per hour late in the afternoon. Partly sunny late in the morning, then clearing. Highs in the lower 80s. Tonight, very windy. Northwest winds 30 to 45 miles per hour, decreasing to 15 to 20 miles per hour. Mostly clear. Lows in the upper 40s. For Eastern Lake Sakakawea, rest of today, very windy. Southwest winds 25 to 35 miles per hour, shifting to the west 25 to 40 miles per hour late in the afternoon. Mostly sunny. Highs in the lower 80s. Tonight, very windy. Northwest winds 25 to 40 miles per hour, decreasing to 20 to 30 miles per hour after midnight. Mostly clear. Lows in the upper 40s. For Northern Lake Oahe, rest of today, windy. South winds 25 to 35 miles per hour. Partly sunny. Highs in the lower 80s. Tonight, windy. West winds 15 to 20 miles per hour, shifting to the northwest 20 to 30 miles per hour in the late evening and overnight. Mostly clear. Lows around 50. Here are the weather conditions at noon Central Daylight Time. Bismarck, mostly sunny. Temperature 64 degrees, relative humidity 31%. Wind south at 24 miles an hour, gusting to 32. Pressure 29.90 inches and falling. Mendham, mostly sunny. 63 degrees, relative humidity 42%. Wind south at 23 miles an hour, gusting to 33. Hazen, mostly sunny. 68 degrees, relative humidity 21%. Wind south at 24 miles an hour, gusting to 31. Harvey, mostly sunny. 66 degrees, relative humidity 28%. Wind south at 26 miles an hour, gusting to 35. Minot, mostly sunny. 64 degrees, relative humidity 32%. Wind south at 21 miles an hour, gusting to 37. Dickinson, mostly sunny. 73 degrees, relative humidity 29%. Wind south at 22 miles an hour. Elsewhere around North Dakota, it was 65 at Garrison. At Devil's Lake, it was sunny, with a temperature of 60. It was mostly sunny, with a temperature of 70 at Williston, 63 at Jamestown, and 62 at Fargo. At Grand Forks, it was partly sunny, with a temperature of 61. In northern South Dakota, skies ranged from partly sunny to cloudy, and the temperatures were 65 degrees. In eastern Montana, it was mostly sunny, with a temperature of 75 at Miles City and 76 at Glendive. Once again, at Bismarck, the temperature was 64 degrees under mostly sunny skies. Wind advisory for the following counties in North Dakota: Burley, Emmons, Kidder, Sheridan, and Wells. Wind advisory in effect from 7 a.m. to 7 p.m. Central Daylight Time Tuesday. What? Northwest winds 25 to 35 miles per hour with gusts up to 45 miles per hour expected. Where? Portions of North Central, South Central, and Southeast North Dakota. When? From 7 a.m. to 7 p.m. Central Daylight Time Tuesday. The following impacts are expected. Objects left unsecured outside will be blown around. Winds this strong can make driving difficult, especially for high-profile vehicles. Use extra caution. The regional weather forecast from your National Weather Service office in Bismarck. The upcoming work week will be warm and windy, with highs mostly in the 70s and 80s and lows in the 40s and 50s.
northern and eastern parts of the region could see a few showers or thunderstorms this afternoon and evening. Otherwise, it will remain dry until low chances for showers and thunderstorms return to the northern plains later in the week. Red flag warning today for western and central North Dakota, including the James River Valley. Critical fire weather conditions are expected today across western and central North Dakota, including the James River Valley. Southerly winds of 25 to 35 miles an hour with gusts up to 45 miles an hour will shift to the northwest in the afternoon and evening, initially in western and then central North Dakota. Relative humidity values will drop to as low as 15%. There is a low chance for isolated showers and thunderstorms in the afternoon and early evening over parts of western and central North Dakota, which could cause stronger erratic wind gusts. Any fires that ignite will spread rapidly and become difficult to control. Critical fire weather conditions are likely again Tuesday, especially across central North Dakota. Here is the forecast for the Bismarck, Minden listening area. Wind advisory in effect from 7 a.m. to 7 p.m. Central Daylight Time Tuesday. Rest of today, mostly sunny. Warmer. Highs in the lower 80s. South winds 15 to 25 miles per hour with gusts up to 35 miles per hour. Tonight, mostly clear. Lows around 50. Northwest winds 15 to 20 miles per hour with gusts up to 30 miles per hour. Tuesday, sunny. Highs in the mid-70s. Northwest winds 15 to 25 miles per hour with gusts up to 35 miles per hour. Tuesday night, mostly clear. Lows in the lower 40s. North winds around 10 miles per hour with gusts up to 25 miles per hour in the evening, becoming light and variable. Wednesday, sunny. Highs in the upper 70s. South winds around 5 miles per hour, increasing to 10 to 15 miles per hour with gusts up to 25 miles per hour in the afternoon. Wednesday night, increasing clouds. Lows in the lower 50s. Thursday, partly sunny. Highs in the upper 80s. Thursday night, mostly cloudy with a slight chance of showers and thunderstorms in the evening, then partly cloudy after midnight. Lows in the lower 50s. Chance of rain 20%. Friday, mostly sunny. Highs in the lower 80s. Friday night, increasing clouds. Lows in the upper 40s. Saturday, partly sunny with a 20% chance of showers. Highs in the upper 70s. Saturday night, increasing clouds. A 30% chance of showers. Lows in the upper 40s. Sunday, partly sunny with a 20% chance of showers. Highs in the lower 70s. 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Providing weather information 24 hours a day from your National Weather Service office in Bismarck. For Western Lakes Aconcagua, rest of today, very windy. West winds 25 to 35 miles per hour, increasing to 30 to 45 miles per hour late in the afternoon. Partly sunny late in the morning, then clearing. Highs in the lower 80s. Tonight, very windy. Northwest winds 30 to 45 miles per hour, decreasing to 15 to 20 miles per hour. Mostly clear. Lows in the upper 40s. For Eastern Lake Aconcagua, rest of today, very windy. Southwest winds 25 to 35 miles per hour, shifting to the west 25 to 40 miles per hour late in the afternoon. Mostly sunny. Highs in the lower 80s. Tonight, very windy. Northwest winds 25 to 40 miles per hour, decreasing to 20 to 30 miles per hour after midnight. Mostly clear. Lows in the upper 40s. For Northern Lake Oahe, rest of today, windy. South winds 25 to 35 miles per hour. Partly sunny. Highs in the lower 80s. Tonight, windy. West winds 15 to 20 miles per hour, shifting to the northwest 20 to 30 miles per hour in the late evening and overnight. Mostly clear. Lows around 50. Here are the weather conditions at 1 p.m. Central Daylight Time. Bismarck, mostly sunny. Temperature 69 degrees, relative humidity 28%. Wind south at 22 miles an hour, gusting to 32. Pressure 29.86 inches and 4.

And then, mostly sunny. 68 degrees, relative humidity 40%. Wind south at 22 miles an hour, gusting to 33. Hazen, mostly sunny. 72 degrees, relative humidity 20%. Wind south at 31 miles an hour. Harvey, mostly sunny. 68 degrees, relative humidity 28%. Wind south at 28 miles an hour, gusting to 37. Minot, mostly sunny. 71 degrees, relative humidity 27%. Wind south at 28 miles an hour, gusting to 41. Dickinson, mostly sunny. 79 degrees, relative humidity 22%. Wind southwest at 25 miles an hour, gusting to 33. Elsewhere around North Dakota, it was 69 at Garrison. At Devil's Lake, it was sunny, with a temperature of 64. It was mostly sunny, with a temperature of 79 at Williston and 65 at Jamestown. It was partly sunny, with a temperature of 63 at Fargo and 63 at Grand Forks. In northern South Dakota, skies ranged from partly sunny to cloudy. It was 67 at Mobridge and 68 at Aberdeen. In eastern Montana, it was mostly sunny, with a temperature of 78 at Mile City and 78 at Glendive. Once again, at Bismarck, the temperature was 69 degrees under mostly sunny skies. Wind advisory for the following counties in North Dakota: Burley, Emmons, Kidder, Sheridan, and Wells. Wind advisory in effect from 7 a.m. to 7 p.m. Central Daylight Time Tuesday. What? Northwest winds 25 to 35 miles per hour with gusts up to 45 miles per hour expected. Where? Portions of north central, south central, and southeast North Dakota. When? From 7 a.m. to 7 p.m. Central Daylight Time Tuesday. The following impacts are expected. Objects left unsecured outside will be blown around. Winds this strong can make driving difficult, especially for high-profile vehicles. Use extra caution. The regional weather forecast from your National Weather Service office in Bismarck. The upcoming work week will be warm and windy, with highs mostly in the 70s and 80s and lows in the 40s and 50s. Northern and eastern parts of the region could see a few showers or thunderstorms this afternoon and evening. Otherwise, it will remain dry until low chances for showers and thunderstorms return to the northern plains later in the week. Red flag warning today for western and central North Dakota, including the James River Valley. Critical fire weather conditions are expected today across western and central North Dakota, including the James River Valley. Southerly winds of 25 to 35 miles an hour with gusts up to 45 miles an hour will shift to the northwest in the afternoon and evening, initially in western and then central North Dakota. Relative humidity values will drop to as low as 15%. There is a low chance for isolated showers and thunderstorms in the afternoon and early evening over parts of western and central North Dakota, which could cause stronger erratic wind gusts. Any fires that ignite will spread rapidly and become difficult to control. Critical fire weather conditions are likely again Tuesday, especially across central North Dakota. Here is the forecast for the Bismarck Minden listening area. Wind advisory in effect from 7 a.m. to 7 p.m. Central Daylight Time Tuesday. Rest of today, mostly sunny. Warmer. Highs in the lower 80s. South winds 15 to 25 miles per hour with gusts up to 35 miles per hour. Tonight, mostly clear. Lows around 50. Northwest winds 15 to 20 miles per hour with gusts up to 30 miles per hour. Tuesday, sunny. Highs in the mid-70s. Northwest winds 15 to 25 miles per hour with gusts up to 35 miles per hour. Tuesday night, mostly clear. Lows in the lower 40s. North winds around 10 miles per hour with gusts up to 25 miles per hour in the evening, becoming light and variable. Wednesday, sunny. Highs in the upper 70s. South winds around 5 miles per hour, increasing to 10 to 15 miles per hour with gusts up to 25 miles per hour in the afternoon. Wednesday night, increasing clouds. Lows in the lower 50s. Thursday, partly sunny. Highs in the upper 80s. Thursday night, mostly cloudy with a slight chance of showers and thunderstorms in the evening, then partly

cloudy after midnight. Lows in the lower 50s. Chance of rain 20%. Friday, mostly sunny. Highs in the lower 80s. Friday night, increasing clouds. Lows in the upper 40s. Saturday, partly sunny with a 20% chance of showers. Highs in the upper 70s. Saturday night, increasing clouds. A 30% chance of showers. Lows in the upper 40s. Sunday, partly sunny with a 20% chance of showers. Highs in the lower 70s. For Western Lake Sakakawea, rest of today, very windy. West winds 25 to 35 miles per hour, increasing to 30 to 45 miles per hour late in the afternoon. Partly sunny late in the morning, then clearing. Highs in the lower 80s. Tonight, very windy. Northwest winds 30 to 45 miles per hour, decreasing to 15 to 20 miles per hour. Mostly clear. Lows in the upper 40s. For Eastern Lake Sakakawea, rest of today, very windy. Southwest winds 25 to 35 miles per hour, shifting to the west 25 to 40 miles per hour late in the afternoon. Mostly sunny. Highs in the lower 80s. Tonight, very windy. Northwest winds 25 to 40 miles per hour, decreasing to 20 to 30 miles per hour after midnight. Mostly clear. Lows in the upper 40s. For Northern Lake Oahe, rest of today, windy. South winds 25 to 35 miles per hour. Partly sunny. Highs in the lower 80s. Tonight, windy. West winds 15 to 20 miles per hour, shifting to the northwest 20 to 30 miles per hour in the late evening and overnight. Mostly clear. Lows around 50. Here are the weather conditions at 1 p.m. Central Daylight Time. Bismarck, mostly sunny. Temperature 69 degrees, relative humidity 28%. Wind south at 22 miles an hour, gusting to 32. Pressure 29.86 inches and falling. Mandan, mostly sunny. 68 degrees, relative humidity 40%. Wind south at 22 miles an hour, gusting to 33. Hazen, sunny. 72 degrees, relative humidity 20%. Wind south at 31 miles an hour. Harvey, mostly sunny. 68 degrees, relative humidity 28%. Wind south at 28 miles an hour, gusting to 37. Minot, partly sunny. 71 degrees, relative humidity 27%. Wind south at 28 miles an hour, gusting to 41. Dickinson, mostly sunny. 79 degrees, relative humidity 22%. Wind southwest at 25 miles an hour, gusting to 33. Elsewhere around North Dakota, it was 69 at Garrison. It was mostly sunny, with a temperature of 79 at Williston and 64 at Devil's Lake. It was partly sunny, with a temperature of 65 at Jamestown, 63 at Fargo, and 63 at Grand Forks. In northern South Dakota, it was partly sunny. It was 67 at Mobridge and 68 at Aberdeen. In eastern Montana, at Miles City, it was sunny, with a temperature of 78. At Glendive, it was mostly sunny, with a temperature of 78. Once again, at Bismarck, the temperature was 69 degrees under mostly sunny skies. Wind advisory for the following counties in North Dakota: Burley, Emmons, Kidder, Sheridan, and Wells. Wind advisory in effect from 7 a.m. to 7 p.m. Central Daylight Time Tuesday. What? Northwest winds 25 to 35 miles per hour with gusts up to 45 miles per hour expected. Where? Portions of North Central, South Central, and Southeast North Dakota. When? From 7 a.m. to 7 p.m. Central Daylight Time Tuesday. The following impacts are expected. Objects left unsecured outside will be blown around. Winds this strong can make driving difficult, especially for high-profile vehicles. Use extra caution. The regional weather forecast from your National Weather Service office in Bismarck. The upcoming work week will be warm and windy, with highs mostly in the 70s and 80s and lows in the 40s and 50s. Northern and eastern parts of the region could see a few showers or thunderstorms this afternoon and evening.
Otherwise, it will remain dry until low chances for showers and thunderstorms return to the northern plains later in the week. Red flag warning today for western and central North Dakota, including the James River Valley. Critical fire weather conditions are expected today across western and central North Dakota, including the James River Valley. Southerly winds of 25 to 35 miles an hour with gusts up to 45 miles an hour will shift to the northwest in the afternoon and evening, initially in western and then central North Dakota. Relative humidity values will drop to as low as 15%. There is a low chance for isolated showers and thunderstorms in the afternoon and early evening over parts of western and central North Dakota, which could cause stronger erratic wind gusts. Any fires that ignite will spread rapidly and become difficult to control. Critical fire weather conditions are likely again Tuesday, especially across central North Dakota. Here is the forecast for the Bismarck, Minden listening area. Wind advisory in effect from 7 a.m. to 7 p.m. Central Daylight Time Tuesday. Rest of today, mostly sunny. Warmer. Highs in the lower 80s. South winds 15 to 25 miles per hour with gusts up to 35 miles per hour. Tonight, mostly clear. Lows around 50. Northwest winds 15 to 20 miles per hour with gusts up to 30 miles per hour. Tuesday, sunny. Highs in the mid-70s. Northwest winds 15 to 25 miles per hour with gusts up to 35 miles per hour. Tuesday night, mostly clear. Lows in the lower 40s. North winds around 10 miles per hour with gusts up to 25 miles per hour in the evening, becoming light and variable. Wednesday, sunny. Highs in the upper 70s. South winds around 5 miles per hour, increasing to 10 to 15 miles per hour with gusts up to 25 miles per hour in the afternoon. Wednesday night, increasing clouds. Lows in the lower 50s. Thursday, partly sunny. Highs in the upper 80s. Thursday night, mostly cloudy with a slight chance of showers and thunderstorms in the evening, then partly cloudy after midnight. Lows in the lower 50s. Chance of rain 20%. Friday, mostly sunny. Highs in the lower 80s. Friday night, increasing clouds. Lows in the upper 40s. Saturday, partly sunny with a 20% chance of showers. Highs in the upper 70s. Saturday night, increasing clouds. A 30% chance of showers. Lows in the upper 40s. Sunday, partly sunny with a 20% chance of showers. Highs in the lower 70s. For Western Lake Sakakawea, rest of today, very windy. West winds 25 to 35 miles per hour, increasing to 30 to 45 miles per hour late in the afternoon. Partly sunny late in the morning, then clearing. Highs in the lower 80s. Tonight, very windy. Northwest winds 30 to 45 miles per hour, decreasing to 15 to 20 miles per hour. Mostly clear. Lows in the upper 40s. For Eastern Lake Sakakawea, rest of today, very windy. Southwest winds 25 to 35 miles per hour, shifting to the west 25 to 40 miles per hour late in the afternoon. Mostly sunny. Highs in the lower 80s. Tonight, very windy. Northwest winds 25 to 40 miles per hour, decreasing to 20 to 30 miles per hour after midnight. Mostly clear. Lows in the upper 40s. For Northern Lake Oahe, rest of today, windy. South winds 25 to 35 miles per hour. Partly sunny. Highs in the lower 80s. Tonight, windy. West winds 15 to 20 miles per hour, shifting to the northwest 20 to 30 miles per hour in the late evening and overnight. Mostly clear. Lows around 50. Here are the weather conditions at 1 p.m. Central Daylight Time. Bismarck, mostly sunny. Temperature 69 degrees, relative humidity 28%. Wind south at 22 miles an hour, gusting to 32. Pressure 29.86 inches and falling. Minden, mostly sunny. 68 degrees, relative humidity 40%. Wind south at 22 miles an hour, gusting to 33. Hazen, sunny. 72 degrees, relative humidity 20%. Wind south at 31 miles an hour. Harvey,
mostly sunny. 68 degrees, relative humidity 28%.

and south at 28 miles an hour, gusting to 37. Minot, partly sunny. 71 degrees, relative humidity 27%. Wind south at 28 miles an hour, gusting to 41. Dickinson, mostly sunny. 79 degrees, relative humidity 22%. Wind southwest at 25 miles an hour, gusting to 33. Elsewhere around North Dakota, it was 69 at Garrison. It was mostly sunny, with a temperature of 79 at Williston and 64 at Devil's Lake. It was partly sunny, with a temperature of 65 at Jamestown, 63 at Fargo, and 63 at Grand Forks. In northern South Dakota, it was partly sunny. It was 67 at Mobridge and 68 at Aberdeen. In eastern Montana, at Miles City, it was sunny, with a temperature of 78. At Glendive, it was mostly sunny, with a temperature of 78. Once again, at Bismarck, the temperature was 69 degrees under mostly sunny skies. Wind advisory for the following counties in North Dakota: Burley, Emmons, Kidder, Sheridan, and Wells. Wind advisory in effect from 7 a.m. to 7 p.m. Central Daylight Time Tuesday. What? Northwest winds 25 to 35 miles per hour with gusts up to 45 miles per hour expected. Where? Portions of North Central, South Central, and Southeast North Dakota. When? From 7 a.m. to 7 p.m. Central Daylight Time Tuesday. The following impacts are expected. Objects left unsecured outside will be blown around. Winds this strong can make driving difficult, especially for high-profile vehicles. Use extra caution. The regional weather forecast from your National Weather Service office in Bismarck. The upcoming work week will be warm and windy, with highs mostly in the 70s and 80s and lows in the 40s and 50s. Northern and eastern parts of the region could see a few showers or thunderstorms this afternoon and evening. Otherwise, it will remain dry until low chances for showers and thunderstorms return to the northern plains later in the week. Red flag warning today for western and central North Dakota, including the James River Valley. Critical fire weather conditions are expected today across western and central North Dakota, including the James River Valley. Southerly winds of 25 to 35 miles an hour with gusts up to 45 miles an hour will shift to the northwest in the afternoon and evening, initially in western and then central North Dakota. Relative humidity values will drop to as low as 15%. There is a low chance for isolated showers and thunderstorms in the afternoon and early evening over parts of western and central North Dakota, which could cause stronger erratic wind gusts. Any fires that ignite will spread rapidly and become difficult to control. Critical fire weather conditions are likely again Tuesday, especially across central North Dakota. Here is the forecast for the Bismarck, Minden listening area. Wind advisory in effect from 7 a.m. to 7 p.m. Central Daylight Time Tuesday. Rest of today, mostly sunny. Warmer. Highs in the lower 80s. South winds 15 to 25 miles per hour with gusts up to 35 miles per hour. Tonight, mostly clear. Lows around 50. Northwest winds 15 to 20 miles per hour with gusts up to 30 miles per hour. Tuesday, sunny. Highs in the mid-70s. Northwest winds 15 to 25 miles per hour with gusts up to 35 miles per hour. Tuesday night, mostly clear. Lows in the lower 40s. North winds around 10 miles per hour with gusts up to 25 miles per hour in the evening, becoming light and variable. Wednesday, sunny. Highs in the upper 70s. South winds around 5 miles per hour, increasing to 10 to 15 miles per hour with gusts up to 25 miles per hour in the afternoon. Wednesday night, increasing clouds. Lows in the lower 50s. Thursday, partly sunny. Highs in the upper 80s. Thursday night, mostly cloudy with a slight chance of showers and thunderstorms in the evening, then partly cloudy after midnight. Lows in the lower 50s. Chance of rain 20%. Friday, mostly sunny. Highs in the lower 80s. Friday night, increasing clouds. Lows in the upper 40s. Saturday, partly sunny with a 20% chance of showers. Highs in the upper 70s. Saturday night, increasing clouds. A 30% chance of showers. Lows in the upper 70s.

the west 25 to 40 miles per hour late in the afternoon. Mostly sunny. Highs in the lower 80s. Tonight, very windy. Northwest winds 25 to 40 miles per hour decreasing to 20 to 30 miles per hour after midnight. Mostly clear. Lows in the upper 40s. For northern Lake Oahe, rest of today, windy. South winds 25 to 35 miles per hour. Partly sunny. Highs in the lower 80s. Tonight, windy. West winds 15 to 20 miles per hour shifting to the northwest 20 to 30 miles per hour in the late evening and overnight. Mostly clear. Lows around 50. Here are the weather conditions at 1 p.m. Central Daylight Time. Bismarck, mostly sunny. Temperature 69 degrees, relative humidity 28%. Wind south at 22 miles an hour, gusting to 32. Pressure 29.86 inches and falling. Mendham, mostly sunny. 68 degrees, relative humidity 40%. Wind south at 22 miles an hour, gusting to 33. Hazen, sunny. 72 degrees, relative humidity 20%. Wind south at 31 miles an hour. Harvey, mostly sunny. 68 degrees, relative humidity 28%. Wind south at 28 miles an hour, gusting to 37. Minot, partly sunny. 71 degrees, relative humidity 27%. Wind south at 28 miles an hour, gusting to 41. Dickinson, mostly sunny. 79 degrees, relative humidity 22%. Wind southwest at 25 miles an hour, gusting to 33. Elsewhere around North Dakota, it was 69 at Garrison. It was mostly sunny, with a temperature of 79 at Williston and 64 at Devil's Lake. It was partly sunny, with a temperature of 65 at Jamestown, 63 at Fargo, and 63 at Grand Forks. In northern South Dakota, it was partly sunny. It was 67 at Mobridge and 68 at Aberdeen. In eastern Montana, at Miles City, it was sunny, with a temperature of 78. At Glendive, it was mostly sunny, with a temperature of 78. Once again, at Bismarck, the temperature was 69 degrees under mostly sunny skies. Wind advisory for the following counties in North Dakota: Burley, Emmons, Kidder, Sheridan, and Wells. Wind advisory in effect from 7 a.m. to 7 p.m. Central Daylight Time Tuesday. What? Northwest winds 25 to 35 miles per hour with gusts up to 45 miles per hour expected. Where? Portions of north central, south central, and southeast North Dakota. When? From 7 a.m. to 7 p.m. Central Daylight Time Tuesday. The following impacts are expected. Objects left unsecured outside will be blown around. Winds this strong can make driving difficult, especially for high-profile vehicles. Use extra caution. The regional weather forecast from your National Weather Service office in Bismarck. The upcoming work week will be warm and windy, with highs mostly in the 70s and 80s and lows in the 40s and 50s. Northern and eastern parts of the region could see a few showers or thunderstorms this afternoon and evening. Otherwise, it will remain dry until low chances for showers and thunderstorms return to the northern plains later in the week. Red flag warning today for western and central North Dakota, including the James River Valley. Critical fire weather conditions are expected today across western and central North Dakota, including the James River Valley. Southerly winds of 25 to 35 miles an hour with gusts up to 45 miles an hour will shift to the northwest in the afternoon and evening, initially in western and then central North Dakota. Relative humidity values will drop to as low as 15%. There is a low chance for isolated showers and thunderstorms in the afternoon and early evening over parts of western and central North Dakota, which could cause stronger erratic wind gusts. Any fires that ignite will spread rapidly and become difficult to control. Critical fire weather conditions are likely again Tuesday, especially across central North Dakota. Here is the forecast for the Bismarck, Mendon listening area. Wind advisory in effect from 7 a.m. to 7 p.m. Central Daylight Time Tuesday. Rest of today, mostly sunny. Warmer. Highs in the lower 80s. South winds 15 to 25 miles per hour with gusts up to 35 miles per hour.

Tonight, mostly clear. Lows around 50. Northwest winds 15 to 20 miles per hour with gusts up to 30 miles per hour. Tuesday, sunny. Highs in the mid-70s. Northwest winds 15 to 25 miles per hour with gusts up to 35 miles per hour. Tuesday night, mostly clear. Lows in the lower 40s. North winds around 10 miles per hour with gusts up to 25 miles per hour in the evening, becoming light and variable. Wednesday, sunny. Highs in the upper 70s. South winds around 5 miles per hour, increasing to 10 to 15 miles per hour with gusts up to 25 miles per hour in the afternoon. Wednesday night, increasing clouds. Lows in the lower 50s. Thursday, partly sunny. Highs in the upper 80s. Thursday night, mostly cloudy with a slight chance of showers and thunderstorms in the evening, then partly cloudy after midnight. Lows in the lower 50s. Chance of rain 20%. Friday, mostly sunny. Highs in the lower 80s. Friday night, increasing clouds. Lows in the upper 40s. Saturday, partly sunny with a 20% chance of showers. Highs in the upper 70s. Saturday night, increasing clouds. A 30% chance of showers. Lows in the upper 40s. Sunday, partly sunny with a 20% chance of showers. Highs in the lower 70s. 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Providing weather information 24 hours a day from your National Weather Service office in Bismarck. For Western Lake Sakakawea, rest of today, very windy. West winds 25 to 35 miles per hour, increasing to 30 to 45 miles per hour late in the afternoon. Partly sunny late in the morning, then clearing. Highs in the lower 80s. Tonight, very windy. Northwest winds 30 to 45 miles per hour, decreasing to 15 to 20 miles per hour. Mostly clear. Lows in the upper 40s. For Eastern Lake Sakakawea, rest of today, very windy. Southwest winds 25 to 35 miles per hour, shifting to the west 25 to 40 miles per hour late in the afternoon. Mostly sunny. Highs in the lower 80s. Tonight, very windy. Northwest winds 25 to 40 miles per hour, decreasing to 20 to 30 miles per hour after midnight. Mostly clear. Lows in the upper 40s. For Northern Lake Oahe, rest of today, windy. South winds 25 to 35 miles per hour. Partly sunny. Highs in the lower 80s. Tonight, windy. West winds 15 to 20 miles per hour, shifting to the northwest 20 to 30 miles per hour in the late evening and overnight. Mostly clear. Lows around 50. Here are the weather conditions at 1 p.m. Central Daylight Time. Bismarck, mostly sunny. Temperature 69 degrees, relative humidity 28%. Wind south at 22 miles an hour, gusting to 32. Pressure 29.86 inches and falling. Mendon, mostly sunny. 68 degrees, relative humidity 40%. Wind south at 22 miles an hour, gusting to 33. Hazen, sunny. 72 degrees, relative humidity 20%. Wind south at 31 miles an hour. 22 miles an hour, gusting to 33. Hazen, sunny. 72 degrees, relative humidity 20%. Wind south at 31 miles an hour. Harvey, mostly sunny. 68 degrees, relative humidity 28%. Wind south at 28 miles an hour, gusting to 37. Minot, partly sunny. 71 degrees, relative humidity 27%. Wind south at 28 miles an hour, gusting to 41. Dickinson, mostly sunny. 79 degrees, relative humidity 22%. Wind southwest at 25 miles an hour, gusting to 33. Elsewhere around North Dakota, it was 69 at Garrison. It was mostly sunny, with a temperature of 79 at Williston and 64 at Devil's Lake. It was partly sunny, with a temperature of 65 at Jamestown, 63 at Fargo, and 63 at Grand Forks. In northern South

It was partly sunny. It was 67 at Mobridge and 68 at Aberdeen. In eastern Montana, at Miles City, it was sunny with a temperature of 78. At Glendive, it was mostly sunny with a temperature of 78. Once again, at Bismarck, the temperature was 69 degrees under mostly sunny skies. Wind advisory for the following counties in North Dakota: Burley, Emmons, Kidder, Sheridan, and Wells. Wind advisory in effect from 7 a.m. to 7 p.m. Central Daylight Time Tuesday. What? Northwest winds 25 to 35 miles per hour with gusts up to 45 miles per hour expected. Where? Portions of north central, south central, and southeast North Dakota. When? From 7 a.m. to 7 p.m. Central Daylight Time Tuesday. The following impacts are expected. Objects left unsecured outside will be blown around. Winds this strong can make driving difficult, especially for high-profile vehicles. Use extra caution. The regional weather forecast from your National Weather Service office in Bismarck. The upcoming work week will be warm and windy, with highs mostly in the 70s and 80s and lows in the 40s and 50s. Northern and eastern parts of the region could see a few showers or thunderstorms this afternoon and evening. Otherwise, it will remain dry until low chances for showers and thunderstorms return to the northern plains later in the week. Red flag warning today for western and central North Dakota, including the James River Valley. Critical fire weather conditions are expected today across western and central North Dakota, including the James River Valley. Southerly winds of 25 to 35 miles an hour with gusts up to 45 miles an hour will shift to the northwest in the afternoon and evening, initially in western and then central North Dakota. Relative humidity values will drop to as low as 15%. There is a low chance for isolated showers and thunderstorms in the afternoon and early evening over parts of western and central North Dakota, which could cause stronger erratic wind gusts. Any fires that ignite will spread rapidly and become difficult to control. Critical fire weather conditions are likely again Tuesday, especially across central North Dakota. Here is the forecast for the Bismarck, Minden listening area. Wind advisory in effect from 7 a.m. to 7 p.m. Central Daylight Time Tuesday. Rest of today, mostly sunny. Warmer. Highs in the lower 80s. Southwest winds 15 to 25 miles per hour with gusts up to 35 miles per hour. Tonight, mostly clear. Lows around 50. Northwest winds 15 to 20 miles per hour with gusts up to 30 miles per hour. Tuesday, sunny. Highs in the mid-70s. Northwest winds 15 to 25 miles per hour with gusts up to 35 miles per hour. Tuesday night, mostly clear. Lows in the lower 40s. Northwest winds around 5 miles per hour with gusts up to 25 miles per hour in the evening, becoming light and variable. Wednesday, sunny. Highs in the upper 70s. Southeast winds around 10 miles per hour, increasing to 10 to 15 miles per hour with gusts up to 25 miles per hour in the afternoon. Wednesday night, increasing clouds. Windy. Lows in the lower 50s. Thursday, mostly sunny. Windy. Highs in the lower 80s. Thursday night, partly cloudy in the evening then clearing. Lows in the lower 50s. Friday, mostly sunny. Windy. Highs in the upper 70s. Friday night, mostly clear. Lows in the mid-40s. Saturday, mostly sunny. Highs in the mid-70s. Saturday night, increasing clouds. A slight chance of thunderstorms in the evening. A chance of showers. Lows in the mid-40s. Chance of rain 50%. Sunday, decreasing clouds. A 40% chance of showers. Highs in the upper 60s. For Western Lake Sakakawea, rest of today, very windy. West winds 25 to 35 miles per hour, increasing to 30 to 45 miles per hour late in the afternoon. Partly sunny late in the morning, then clearing. Highs in the lower 80s. Tonight, very windy. Northwest winds 30 to 45 miles per hour, decreasing to 15 to 20 miles per hour. Mostly clear. Lows in the upper 40s. For Eastern Lake Sakakawea, rest of today, very windy. Southwest winds 25 to 35.

miles per hour, shifting to the west 25 to 40 miles per hour late in the afternoon. Mostly sunny. Highs in the lower 80s. Tonight, very windy. Northwest winds 25 to 40 miles per hour, decreasing to 20 to 30 miles per hour after midnight. Mostly clear. Lows in the upper 40s. For northern Lake Oahe, rest of today, windy. South winds 25 to 35 miles per hour. Partly sunny. Highs in the lower 80s. Tonight, windy. West winds 15 to 20 miles per hour, shifting to the northwest 20 to 30 miles per hour in the late evening and overnight. Mostly clear. Lows around 50. Here are the weather conditions at 1 p.m. Central Daylight Time. Bismarck, mostly sunny. Temperature 69 degrees, relative humidity 28%. Wind south at 22 miles an hour, gusting to 32. Pressure 29.86 inches and falling. Mandan, mostly sunny. 68 degrees, relative humidity 40%. Wind south at 22 miles an hour, gusting to 33. Hazen, sunny. 72 degrees, relative humidity 20%. Wind south at 31 miles an hour. Harvey, mostly sunny. 68 degrees, relative humidity 28%. Wind south at 28 miles an hour, gusting to 37. Minot, partly sunny. 71 degrees, relative humidity 27%. Wind south at 28 miles an hour, gusting to 41. Dickinson, mostly sunny. 79 degrees, relative humidity 22%. Wind southwest at 25 miles an hour, gusting to 33. Elsewhere around North Dakota, it was 69 at Garrison. It was mostly sunny, with a temperature of 79 at Williston and 64 at Devil's Lake. It was partly sunny, with a temperature of 65 at Jamestown, 63 at Fargo, and 63 at Grand Forks. In northern South Dakota, it was partly sunny. It was 67 at Mobridge and 68 at Aberdeen. In eastern Montana, at Miles City, it was sunny, with a temperature of 78. At Glendive, it was mostly sunny, with a temperature of 78. Once again, at Bismarck, the temperature was 69 degrees under mostly sunny skies. Wind advisory for the following counties in North Dakota: Burley, Emmons, Kidder, Sheridan, and Wells. Wind advisory in effect from 7 a.m. to 7 p.m. Central Daylight Time Tuesday. What? Northwest winds 25 to 35 miles per hour with gusts up to 45 miles per hour expected. Where? Portions of north central, south central, and southeast North Dakota. When? From 7 a.m. to 7 p.m. Central Daylight Time Tuesday. The following impacts are expected. Objects left and secured outside will be blown around. Winds this strong can make driving difficult, especially for high-profile vehicles. Use extra caution. The regional weather forecast from your National Weather Service office in Bismarck. The upcoming work week will be warm and windy, with highs mostly in the 70s and 80s and lows in the 40s and 50s. Northern and eastern parts of the region could see a few showers or thunderstorms this afternoon and evening. Otherwise, it will remain dry until low chances for showers and thunderstorms return to the northern plains later in the week. Red flag warning today for western and central North Dakota, including the James River Valley. Critical fire weather conditions are expected today across western and central North Dakota, including the James River Valley. Southerly winds of 25 to 35 miles an hour with gusts up to 45 miles an hour will shift to the northwest in the afternoon and evening, initially in western and then central North Dakota. Relative humidity values will drop to as low as 15%. There is a low chance for isolated showers and thunderstorms in the afternoon and early evening over parts of western and central North Dakota, which could cause stronger erratic wind gusts. Any fires that ignite will spread rapidly and become difficult to control. Critical fire weather conditions are likely again Tuesday, especially across central North Dakota. Here is the forecast for the Bismarck-Mandan listening area. Wind advisory in effect from 7 a.m. to 7 p.m. Central Daylight Time Tuesday. Rest of today, mostly sunny. Warmer. Highs in the lower 80s. Southwest winds 15 to 25 miles per hour with gusts up to 30.

35 miles per hour. Tonight, mostly clear. Lows around 50. Northwest winds 15 to 20 miles per hour with gusts up to 30 miles per hour. Tuesday, sunny. Highs in the mid-70s. Northwest winds 15 to 25 miles per hour with gusts up to 35 miles per hour. Tuesday night, mostly clear. Lows in the lower 40s. Northwest winds around 5 miles per hour with gusts up to 25 miles per hour in the evening, becoming light and variable. Wednesday, sunny. Highs in the upper 70s. Southeast winds around 10 miles per hour, increasing to 10 to 15 miles per hour with gusts up to 25 miles per hour in the afternoon. Wednesday night, increasing clouds. Windy. Lows in the lower 50s. Thursday, mostly sunny. Windy. Highs in the lower 80s. Thursday night, partly cloudy in the evening, then clearing. Lows in the lower 50s. Friday, mostly sunny. Windy. Highs in the upper 70s. Friday night, mostly clear. Lows in the mid 40s. Saturday, mostly sunny. Highs in the mid 70s. Saturday night, increasing clouds. A slight chance of thunderstorms in the evening. A chance of showers. Lows in the mid 40s. Chance of rain 50%. Sunday, decreasing clouds. A 40% chance of showers. Highs in the upper 60s. For Western Lake Sakakawea, rest of today, very windy. West winds 25 to 35 miles per hour, increasing to 30 to 45 miles per hour late in the afternoon. Partly sunny late in the morning, then clearing. Highs in the lower 80s. Tonight, very windy. Northwest winds 30 to 45 miles per hour, decreasing to 15 to 20 miles per hour. Mostly clear. Lows in the upper 40s. For Eastern Lake Sakakawea, rest of today, very windy. Southwest winds 25 to 35 miles per hour, shifting to the west 25 to 40 miles per hour late in the afternoon. Mostly sunny. Highs in the lower 80s. Tonight, very windy. Northwest winds 25 to 40 miles per hour, decreasing to 20 to 30 miles per hour after midnight. Mostly clear. Lows in the upper 40s. For Northern Lake Oahe, rest of today, windy. South winds 25 to 35 miles per hour. Partly sunny. Highs in the lower 80s. Tonight, windy. West winds 15 to 20 miles per hour, shifting to the northwest 20 to 30 miles per hour in the late evening and overnight. Mostly clear. Lows around 50. Here are the weather conditions at 1 p.m. Central Daylight Time. Bismarck, mostly sunny. Temperature 69 degrees, relative humidity 28%. Wind south at 22 miles an hour, gusting to 32. Pressure 29.86 inches and falling. Mendham, mostly sunny. 68 degrees, relative humidity 40%. Wind south at 22 miles an hour, gusting to 33. Hazen, sunny. 72 degrees, relative humidity 20%. Wind south at 31 miles an hour. Harvey, mostly sunny. 68 degrees, relative humidity 28%. Wind south at 28 miles an hour, gusting to 37. Minot, partly sunny. 71 degrees, relative humidity 27%. Wind south at 28 miles an hour, gusting to 41. Dickinson, mostly sunny. 79 degrees, relative humidity 22%. Wind southwest at 25 miles an hour, gusting to 33. Elsewhere around North Dakota, it was 69 at Garrison. It was mostly sunny, with a temperature of 79 at Williston and 64 at Devil's Lake. It was partly sunny, with a temperature of 65 at Jamestown, 63 at Fargo, and 63 at Grand Forks. In northern South Dakota, it was partly sunny. It was 67 at Mobridge and 68 at Aberdeen. In eastern Montana, at Miles City, it was sunny with a temperature of 78. At Glendive, it was mostly sunny with a temperature of 78. Once again, at Bismarck, the temperature was 69 degrees under mostly sunny skies. Wind advisory for the

7 counties in North Dakota, Burley, Emmons, Kidder, Sheridan, and Wells. Wind advisory in effect from 7 a.m. to 7 p.m. Central Daylight Time Tuesday. What? Northwest winds 25 to 35 miles per hour with gusts up to 45 miles per hour expected. Where? Portions of North Central, South Central, and Southeast North Dakota. When? From 7 a.m. to 7 p.m. Central Daylight Time Tuesday. The following impacts are expected. Objects left unsecured outside will be blown around. Winds this strong can make driving difficult, especially for high-profile vehicles. Use extra caution. The regional weather forecast from your National Weather Service office in Bismarck. The upcoming work week will be warm and windy, with highs mostly in the 70s and 80s and lows in the 40s and 50s. Northern and eastern parts of the region could see a few showers or thunderstorms this afternoon and evening. Otherwise, it will remain dry until low chances for showers and thunderstorms return to the northern plains later in the week. Red flag warning today for western and central North Dakota, including the James River Valley. Critical fire weather conditions are expected today across western and central North Dakota, including the James River Valley. Southerly winds of 25 to 35 miles an hour with gusts up to 45 miles an hour will shift to the northwest in the afternoon and evening, initially in western and then central North Dakota. Relative humidity values will drop to as low as 15%. There is a low chance for isolated showers and thunderstorms in the afternoon and early evening over parts of western and central North Dakota, which could cause stronger erratic wind gusts. Any fires that ignite will spread rapidly and become difficult to control. Critical fire weather conditions are likely again Tuesday, especially across central North Dakota. Here is the forecast for the Bismarck, Minden listening area. Wind advisory in effect from 7 a.m. to 7 p.m. Central Daylight Time Tuesday. Rest of today, mostly sunny. Warmer. Highs in the lower 80s. Southwest winds 15 to 25 miles per hour with gusts up to 35 miles per hour. Tonight, mostly clear. Lows around 50. Northwest winds 15 to 20 miles per hour with gusts up to 30 miles per hour. Tuesday, sunny. Highs in the mid-70s. Northwest winds 15 to 25 miles per hour with gusts up to 35 miles per hour. Tuesday night, mostly clear. Lows in the lower 40s. Northwest winds around 5 miles per hour with gusts up to 25 miles per hour in the evening, becoming light and variable. Wednesday, sunny. Highs in the upper 70s. Southeast winds around 10 miles per hour, increasing to 10 to 15 miles per hour with gusts up to 25 miles per hour in the afternoon. Wednesday night, increasing clouds. Windy. Lows in the lower 50s. Thursday, mostly sunny. Windy. Highs in the lower 80s. Thursday night, partly cloudy in the evening then clearing. Lows in the lower 50s. Friday, mostly sunny. Windy. Highs in the upper 70s. Friday night, mostly clear. Lows in the mid 40s. Saturday, mostly sunny. Highs in the mid 70s. Saturday night, increasing clouds. A slight chance of thunderstorms in the evening. A chance of showers. Lows in the mid 40s. Chance of rain 50%. Sunday, decreasing clouds. A 40% chance of showers. Highs in the upper 60s. For Western Lake Sakakawea, rest of today, very windy. West winds 25 to 35 miles per hour, increasing to 30 to 45 miles per hour late in the afternoon. Partly sunny late in the morning, then clearing. Highs in the lower 80s. Tonight, very windy. Northwest winds 30 to 45 miles per hour, decreasing to 15 to 20 miles per hour. Mostly clear. Lows in the upper 40s. For Eastern Lake Sakakawea, rest of today, very windy. Southwest winds 25 to 35 miles per hour, shifting to the west 25 to 40 miles per hour late in the afternoon. Mostly sunny. Highs in the lower 80s. Tonight, very windy. Northwest winds 25 to 40 miles per hour, decreasing to 20 to 30 miles per hour after midnight. Mostly clear. Lows in the upper 40s. For Northern Lake Oahe, rest of today,

Windy. South winds 25 to 35 miles per hour. Partly sunny. Highs in the lower 80s. Tonight, windy. West winds 15 to 20 miles per hour, shifting to the northwest 20 to 30 miles per hour in the late evening and overnight. Mostly clear. Lows around 50. Here are the weather conditions at 1 p.m. Central Daylight Time. Bismarck, mostly sunny. Temperature 69 degrees, relative humidity 28%. Wind south at 22 miles an hour, gusting to 32. Pressure 29.86 inches and falling. Mendham, mostly sunny. 68 degrees, relative humidity 40%. Wind south at 22 miles an hour, gusting to 33. Hazen, sunny. 72 degrees, relative humidity 20%. Wind south at 31 miles an hour. Harvey, mostly sunny. 68 degrees, relative humidity 28%. Wind south at 28 miles an hour, gusting to 37. Minot, partly sunny. 71 degrees, relative humidity 27%. Wind south at 28 miles an hour, gusting to 41. Dickinson, mostly sunny. 79 degrees, relative humidity 22%. Wind southwest at 25 miles an hour, gusting to 33. Elsewhere around North Dakota, it was 69 at Garrison. It was mostly sunny, with a temperature of 79 at Williston and 64 at Devil's Lake. It was partly sunny, with a temperature of 65 at Jamestown, 63 at Fargo, and 63 at Grand Forks. In northern South Dakota, it was partly sunny. It was 67 at Mobridge and 68 at Aberdeen. In eastern Montana, at Miles City, it was sunny, with a temperature of 78. At Glendive, it was mostly sunny, with a temperature of 78. Once again, at Bismarck, the temperature was 69 degrees under mostly sunny skies. Wind advisory for the following counties in North Dakota: Burley, Emmons, Kidder, Sheridan, and Wells. Wind advisory in effect from 7 a.m. to 7 p.m. Central Daylight Time Tuesday. What? Northwest winds 25 to 35 miles per hour with gusts up to 45 miles per hour expected. Where? Portions of north central, south central, and southeast North Dakota. When? From 7 a.m. to 7 p.m. Central Daylight Time Tuesday. The following impacts are expected. Objects left unsecured outside will be blown around. Winds this strong can make driving difficult, especially for high-profile vehicles. Use extra caution. The regional weather forecast from your National Weather Service office in Bismarck. The upcoming work week will be warm and windy, with highs mostly in the 70s and 80s and lows in the 40s and 50s. Northern and eastern parts of the region could see a few showers or thunderstorms this afternoon and evening. Otherwise, it will remain dry until low chances for showers and thunderstorms return to the northern plains later in the week. Red flag warning today for western and central North Dakota, including the James River Valley. Critical fire weather conditions are expected today across western and central North Dakota, including the James River Valley. Southerly winds of 25 to 35 miles an hour with gusts up to 45 miles an hour will shift to the northwest in the afternoon and evening, initially in western and then central North Dakota. Relative humidity values will drop to as low as 15%. There is a low chance for isolated showers and thunderstorms in the afternoon and early evening over parts of western and central North Dakota, which could cause stronger erratic wind gusts. Any fires that ignite will spread rapidly and become difficult to control. Critical fire weather conditions are likely again Tuesday, especially across central North Dakota. Here is the forecast for the Bismarck, Mendham listening area. Wind advisory in effect from 7 a.m. to 7 p.m. Central Daylight Time Tuesday. Rest of today, mostly sunny. Warmer. Highs in the lower 80s. Southwest winds 15 to 25 miles per hour with gusts up to 35 miles per hour. Tonight, mostly clear. Lows around 50. Northwest winds 15 to 20 miles per hour with gusts up to 30 miles per hour. Tuesday, sunny. Highs in the mid-70s. Northwest winds 15 to 25 miles per hour with gusts up to 35 miles per hour. Tuesday night, mostly clear.
lows in the lower 40s. Northwest winds around 5 miles per hour with gusts up to 25 miles per hour in the evening, becoming light and variable. Wednesday, sunny. Highs in the upper 70s. Southeast winds around 10 miles per hour, increasing to 10 to 15 miles per hour with gusts up to 25 miles per hour in the afternoon. Wednesday night, increasing clouds. Windy. Lows in the lower 50s. Thursday, mostly sunny. Windy. Highs in the lower 80s. Thursday night, partly cloudy in the evening, then clearing. Lows in the lower 50s. Friday, mostly sunny. Windy. Highs in the upper 70s. Friday night, mostly clear. Lows in the mid 40s. Saturday, mostly sunny. Highs in the mid 70s. Saturday night, increasing clouds. A slight chance of thunderstorms in the evening. A chance of showers. Lows in the mid 40s. Chance of rain 50%. Sunday, decreasing clouds. A 40% chance of showers. Highs in the upper 60s. 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Providing weather information 24 hours a day from your National Weather Service office in Bismarck. For Western Lake Secaucawea, rest of today, very windy. West winds 25 to 35 miles per hour, increasing to 30 to 45 miles per hour late in the afternoon. Partly sunny late in the morning, then clearing. Highs in the lower 80s. Tonight, very windy. Northwest winds 30 to 45 miles per hour, decreasing to 15 to 20 miles per hour. Mostly clear. Lows in the upper 40s. For Eastern Lake Secaucawea, rest of today, very windy. Southwest winds 25 to 35 miles per hour, shifting to the west 25 to 40 miles per hour late in the afternoon. Mostly sunny. Highs in the lower 80s. Tonight, very windy. Northwest winds 25 to 40 miles per hour, decreasing to 20 to 30 miles per hour after midnight. Mostly clear. Lows in the upper 40s. For Northern Lake Oahe, rest of today, windy. South winds 25 to 35 miles per hour. Partly sunny. Highs in the lower 80s. Tonight, windy. West winds 15 to 20 miles per hour, shifting to the northwest 20 to 30 miles per hour in the late evening and overnight. Mostly clear. Lows around 50. Here are the weather conditions at 2 p.m. Central Daylight Time. Bismarck, mostly sunny. Temperature 72 degrees, relative humidity 26%. Wind south at 24 miles an hour, gusting to 39. Pressure 29.81 inches and falling. Mendham, mostly sunny. 72 degrees, relative humidity 37%. Wind south at 22 miles an hour, gusting to 32. Hazen, sunny. 77 degrees, relative humidity 16%. Wind south at 25 miles an hour, gusting to 35. Harvey, mostly sunny. 70 degrees, relative humidity 26%. Wind south at 32 miles an hour, gusting to 41. Minot, partly sunny. 74 degrees, relative humidity 26%. Wind south at 18 miles an hour, gusting to 39. Dickinson, mostly sunny. 81 degrees, relative humidity 23%. Wind west at 23 miles an hour, gusting to 35. Elsewhere around North Dakota, it was 68 at Garrison. It was mostly sunny, with a temperature of 81 at Williston and 65 at Devil's Lake. It was partly sunny, with a temperature of 69 at Jamestown, 66 at Fargo, and 67 at Grand Forks. In northern South Dakota, it was partly sunny. It was 72 at Mobridge and 69 at Aberdeen. In eastern Montana, at Miles City, it was sunny, with a temperature of 80. At Glendive, it was mostly sunny, with a temperature of 79. Once again, at Bismarck, the temperature was 72 degrees under mostly sunny skies. Wind advisory for the following counties in North Dakota: Burley, Emmons, Kidder, Sheridan, and Wells. Wind advisory in effect from 7 a.m. to

7 p.m. Central Daylight Time, Tuesday. What? Northwest winds 25 to 35 miles per hour with gusts up to 45 miles per hour expected. Where? Portions of North Central, South Central, and Southeast North Dakota. When? From 7 a.m. to 7 p.m. Central Daylight Time, Tuesday. The following impacts are expected. Objects left unsecured outside will be blown around. Winds this strong can make driving difficult, especially for high-profile vehicles. Use extra caution. The regional weather forecast from your National Weather Service office in Bismarck. The upcoming work week will be warm and windy, with highs mostly in the 70s and 80s and lows in the 40s and 50s. Northern and eastern parts of the region could see a few showers or thunderstorms this afternoon and evening. Otherwise, it will remain dry until low chances for showers and thunderstorms return to the northern plains later in the week. Red flag warning today for western and central North Dakota, including the James River Valley, and again on Tuesday for central North Dakota, including the James River Valley. Critical fire weather conditions will continue today through this evening across western and central North Dakota, including the James River Valley. Southerly winds of 25 to 35 miles an hour with gusts up to 45 miles an hour will shift to the northwest in the afternoon and evening, initially in western and then central North Dakota. Relative humidity values will drop to as low as 15%. There is a low chance for isolated showers and thunderstorms in the afternoon and early evening over parts of western and central North Dakota, which could cause stronger erratic wind gusts. Any fires that ignite will spread rapidly and become difficult to control. Critical fire weather conditions are expected again on Tuesday over central North Dakota, including the James River Valley. Northwest winds will increase to 20 to 35 miles an hour with gusts to 45 miles an hour, while relative humidity values drop as low as 20%. Again, any fires that ignite will spread rapidly and become difficult to control. Here is the forecast for the Bismarck, Minden listening area. Wind advisory in effect from 7 a.m. to 7 p.m. Central Daylight Time, Tuesday. Rest of today, mostly sunny. Warmer. Highs in the lower 80s. Southwest winds 15 to 25 miles per hour with gusts up to 35 miles per hour. Tonight, mostly clear. Lows around 50. Northwest winds 15 to 20 miles per hour with gusts up to 30 miles per hour. Tuesday, sunny. Highs in the mid-70s. Northwest winds 15 to 25 miles per hour with gusts up to 35 miles per hour. Tuesday night, mostly clear. Lows in the lower 40s. Northwest winds around 5 miles per hour with gusts up to 25 miles per hour in the evening, becoming light and variable. Wednesday, sunny. Highs in the upper 70s. Southeast winds around 10 miles per hour, increasing to 10 to 15 miles per hour with gusts up to 25 miles per hour in the afternoon. Wednesday night, increasing clouds. Windy. Lows in the lower 50s. Thursday, mostly sunny. Windy. Highs in the lower 80s. Thursday night, partly cloudy in the evening then clearing. Lows in the lower 50s. Friday, mostly sunny. Windy. Highs in the upper 70s. Friday night, mostly clear. Lows in the mid-40s. Saturday, mostly sunny. Highs in the mid-70s. Saturday night, increasing clouds. A slight chance of thunderstorms in the evening. A chance of showers. Lows in the mid-40s. Chance of rain 50%. Sunday, decreasing clouds. A 40% chance of showers. Highs in the upper 60s. For Western Lake Sakakawea, rest of today, very windy. West winds 25 to 35 miles per hour, increasing to 30 to 45 miles per hour late in the afternoon. Partly sunny late in the morning, then clearing. Highs in the lower 80s. Tonight, very windy. Northwest winds 30 to 45 miles per hour, decreasing to 15 to 20 miles per hour. Mostly clear. Lows in the upper 40s. For Eastern Lake Sakakawea, rest of today, very windy. Southwest winds 25 to 35 miles per hour, shifting to the west 25 to 40 miles per hour late in the afternoon. Mostly sunny. Highs in the lower 80s. Tonight, very windy. Northwest winds 25

to 40 miles per hour, decreasing to 20 to 30 miles per hour after midnight. Mostly clear. Lows in the upper 40s. For northern Lake Oahe, rest of today, windy. South winds 25 to 35 miles per hour. Partly sunny. Highs in the lower 80s. Tonight, windy. West winds 15 to 20 miles per hour, shifting to the northwest 20 to 30 miles per hour in the late evening and overnight. Mostly clear. Lows around 50. Here are the weather conditions at 2 p.m. Central Daylight Time. Bismarck, mostly sunny. Temperature 72 degrees, relative humidity 26%. Wind south at 24 miles an hour, gusting to 39. Pressure 29.81 inches and falling. Mendham, mostly sunny. 72 degrees, relative humidity 37%. Wind south at 22 miles an hour, gusting to 32. Hazen, sunny. 77 degrees, relative humidity 16%. Wind south at 25 miles an hour, gusting to 35. Harvey, mostly sunny. 70 degrees, relative humidity 26%. Wind south at 32 miles an hour, gusting to 41. Minot, partly sunny. 74 degrees, relative humidity 26%. Wind south at 18 miles an hour, gusting to 39. Dickinson, mostly sunny. 81 degrees, relative humidity 23%. Wind west at 23 miles an hour, gusting to 35. Elsewhere around North Dakota, it was 68 at Garrison. It was mostly sunny, with a temperature of 81 at Williston and 65 at Devil's Lake. It was partly sunny, with a temperature of 69 at Jamestown, 66 at Fargo, and 67 at Grand Forks. In northern South Dakota, it was partly sunny. It was 72 at Mobridge and 69 at Aberdeen. In eastern Montana, at Miles City, it was sunny, with a temperature of 80. At Glendive, it was mostly sunny, with a temperature of 79. Once again, at Bismarck, the temperature was 72 degrees under mostly sunny skies. Here are the weather conditions at 2 p.m. Central Daylight Time. Bismarck, mostly sunny. Temperature 72 degrees, relative humidity 26%. Wind south at 24 miles an hour, gusting to 39. Pressure 29.81 inches and falling. Mendham, mostly sunny. 72 degrees, relative humidity 37%. Wind south at 22 miles an hour, gusting to 32. Hazen, mostly sunny. 77 degrees, relative humidity 16%. Wind south at 25 miles an hour, gusting to 35. Harvey, mostly sunny. 70 degrees, relative humidity 26%. Wind south at 32 miles an hour, gusting to 41. Minot, partly sunny. 74 degrees, relative humidity 26%. Wind south at 18 miles an hour, gusting to 39. Dickinson, mostly sunny. 81 degrees, relative humidity 23%. Wind west at 23 miles an hour, gusting to 35. Elsewhere around North Dakota, it was 68 at Garrison. At Williston, it was sunny, with a temperature of 81. It was mostly sunny, with a temperature of 69 at Jamestown, 66 at Fargo, and 65 at Devil's Lake. At Grand Forks, it was partly sunny, with a temperature of 67. In northern South Dakota, at Mobridge, it was sunny, with a temperature of 72. At Aberdeen, it was partly sunny, with a temperature of 69. In eastern Montana, it was sunny, with a temperature of 80 at Miles City and 79 at Glendive. Once again, at Bismarck, the temperature was 72 degrees under mostly sunny skies. Wind advisory for the following counties in North Dakota: Burley, Emmons, Kidder, Sheridan, and Wells. Wind advisory in effect from 7 a.m. to 7 p.m. Central Daylight Time Tuesday. What? Northwest winds 25 to 35 miles per hour with gusts up to 45 miles per hour expected. Where? Portions of North Central, South Central, and Southeast North Dakota. When? From 7 a.m. to 7 p.m. Central Daylight Time Tuesday. The following impacts are expected: objects left unsecured outside will
blown around. Winds this strong can make driving difficult, especially for high-profile vehicles. Use extra caution. The regional weather forecast from your National Weather Service office in Bismarck. The upcoming work week will be warm and windy, with highs mostly in the 70s and 80s and lows in the 40s and 50s. Northern and eastern parts of the region could see a few showers or thunderstorms this afternoon and evening. Otherwise, it will remain dry until low chances for showers and thunderstorms return to the northern plains later in the week. Red flag warning today for western and central North Dakota, including the James River Valley, and again on Tuesday for central North Dakota, including the James River Valley. Critical fire weather conditions will continue today through this evening across western and central North Dakota, including the James River Valley. Southerly winds of 25 to 35 miles an hour with gusts up to 45 miles an hour will shift to the northwest in the afternoon and evening, initially in western and then central North Dakota. Relative humidity values will drop to as low as 15%. There is a low chance for isolated showers and thunderstorms in the afternoon and early evening over parts of western and central North Dakota, which could cause stronger erratic wind gusts. Any fires that ignite will spread rapidly and become difficult to control. Critical fire weather conditions are expected again on Tuesday over central North Dakota, including the James River Valley. Northwest winds will increase to 20 to 35 miles an hour with gusts to 45 miles an hour, while relative humidity values drop as low as 20%. Again, any fires that ignite will spread rapidly and become difficult to control. Here is the forecast for the Bismarck, Minden listening area. Wind advisory in effect from 7 a.m. to 7 p.m. Central Daylight Time Tuesday. Rest of today, mostly sunny. Warmer. Highs in the lower 80s. Southwest winds 15 to 25 miles per hour with gusts up to 35 miles per hour. Tonight, mostly clear. Lows around 50. Northwest winds 15 to 20 miles per hour with gusts up to 30 miles per hour. Tuesday, sunny. Highs in the mid-70s. Northwest winds 15 to 25 miles per hour with gusts up to 35 miles per hour. Tuesday night, mostly clear. Lows in the lower 40s. Northwest winds around 5 miles per hour with gusts up to 25 miles per hour in the evening, becoming light and variable. Wednesday, sunny. Highs in the upper 70s. Southeast winds around 10 miles per hour, increasing to 10 to 15 miles per hour with gusts up to 25 miles per hour in the afternoon. Wednesday night, increasing clouds. Windy. Lows in the lower 50s. Thursday, mostly sunny. Windy. Highs in the lower 80s. Thursday night, partly cloudy in the evening then clearing. Lows in the lower 50s. Friday, mostly sunny. Windy. Highs in the upper 70s. Friday night, mostly clear. Lows in the mid-40s. Saturday, mostly sunny. Highs in the mid-70s. Saturday night, increasing clouds. A slight chance of thunderstorms in the evening. A chance of showers. Lows in the mid-40s. Chance of rain 50%. Sunday, decreasing clouds. A 40% chance of showers. Highs in the upper 60s. For western Lake Sakakawea, rest of today, very windy. West winds 25 to 35 miles per hour, increasing to 30 to 45 miles per hour late in the afternoon. Partly sunny late in the morning, then clearing. Highs in the lower 80s. Tonight, very windy. Northwest winds 30 to 45 miles per hour, decreasing to 15 to 20 miles per hour. Mostly clear. Lows in the upper 40s. For eastern Lake Sakakawea, rest of today, very windy. Southwest winds 25 to 35 miles per hour, shifting to the west 25 to 40 miles per hour late in the afternoon. Mostly sunny. Highs in the lower 80s. Tonight, very windy. Northwest winds 25 to 40 miles per hour, decreasing to 20 to 30 miles per hour after midnight. Mostly clear. Lows in the upper 40s. For northern Lake Oahe, rest of today, windy. South winds 25 to 35 miles per hour. Partly sunny. Highs in the lower 80s. Tonight, windy. West winds 15 to 20 miles.

per hour, shifting to the northwest 20 to 30 miles per hour in the late evening and overnight. Mostly clear. Lows around 50. Here are the weather conditions at 2 p.m. Central Daylight Time. Bismarck, mostly sunny. Temperature 72 degrees, relative humidity 26%. Wind south at 24 miles an hour, gusting to 39. Pressure 29.81 inches and falling. Mendham, mostly sunny. 72 degrees, relative humidity 37%. Wind south at 22 miles an hour, gusting to 32. Hazen, mostly sunny. 77 degrees, relative humidity 16%. Wind south at 25 miles an hour, gusting to 35. Harvey, mostly sunny. 70 degrees, relative humidity 26%. Wind south at 32 miles an hour, gusting to 41. Minot, partly sunny. 74 degrees, relative humidity 26%. Wind south at 18 miles an hour, gusting to 39. Dickinson, mostly sunny. 81 degrees, relative humidity 23%. Wind west at 23 miles an hour, gusting to 35. Elsewhere around North Dakota, it was 68 at Garrison. At Williston, it was sunny, with a temperature of 81. It was mostly sunny, with a temperature of 69 at Jamestown, 66 at Fargo, and 65 at Devil's Lake. At Grand Forks, it was partly sunny, with a temperature of 67. In northern South Dakota, at Mobridge, it was sunny, with a temperature of 72. At Aberdeen, it was partly sunny, with a temperature of 69. In eastern Montana, it was sunny, with a temperature of 80 at Miles City, and 79 at Glendive. Once again, at Bismarck, the temperature was 72 degrees under mostly sunny skies. Wind advisory for the following counties in North Dakota: Burley, Emmons, Kidder, Sheridan, and Wells. Wind advisory in effect from 7 a.m. to 7 p.m. Central Daylight Time Tuesday. What? Northwest winds 25 to 35 miles per hour with gusts up to 45 miles per hour expected. Where? Portions of North Central, South Central, and Southeast North Dakota. When? From 7 a.m. to 7 p.m. Central Daylight Time Tuesday. The following impacts are expected. Objects left and secured outside will be blown around. Winds this strong can make driving difficult, especially for high-profile vehicles. Use extra caution. The regional weather forecast from your National Weather Service office in Bismarck. The upcoming work week will be warm and windy, with highs mostly in the 70s and 80s and lows in the 40s and 50s. Northern and eastern parts of the region could see a few showers or thunderstorms this afternoon and evening. Otherwise, it will remain dry until low chances for showers and thunderstorms return to the northern plains later in the week. Red flag warning today for western and central North Dakota, including the James River Valley, and again on Tuesday for central North Dakota, including the James River Valley. Critical fire weather conditions will continue today through this evening across western and central North Dakota, including the James River Valley. Southerly winds of 25 to 35 miles an hour with gusts up to 45 miles an hour will shift to the northwest in the afternoon and evening, initially in western and then central North Dakota. Relative humidity values will drop to as low as 15%. There is a low chance for isolated showers and thunderstorms in the afternoon and early evening over parts of western and central North Dakota, which could cause stronger erratic wind gusts. Any fires that ignite will spread rapidly and become difficult to control. Critical fire weather conditions are expected again on Tuesday over central North Dakota, including the James River Valley. Northwest winds will increase to 20 to 35 miles an hour with gusts to 45 miles an hour, while relative humidity values drop as low as 20%. Again, any fires that ignite will spread rapidly and become difficult to control. Here is the forecast for the Bismarck Minden listening area. Wind advisory in effect from 7 a.m. to 7 p.m. Central Daylight Time Tuesday. Rest of today, mostly sunny. Warmer. Highs in the lower 80s. Southwest winds 15 to 25 miles per hour with gusts up to 35 miles per hour. Tonight, mostly clear. Lows around 50. Northwest winds 15 to 20 miles per hour with gusts up to 30 miles per hour. Tuesday, sunny.

then clearing. Lows in the lower 50s. Friday, mostly sunny. Windy. Highs in the upper 70s. Friday night, mostly clear. Lows in the mid-40s. Saturday, mostly sunny. Highs in the mid-70s. Saturday night, increasing clouds. A slight chance of thunderstorms in the evening. A chance of showers. Lows in the mid-40s. Chance of rain 50%. Sunday, decreasing clouds. A 40% chance of showers. Highs in the upper 60s. For Western Lake Sakakawea, rest of today, very windy. West winds 25 to 35 miles per hour, increasing to 30 to 45 miles per hour late in the afternoon. Partly sunny late in the morning, then clearing. Highs in the lower 80s. Tonight, very windy. Northwest winds 30 to 45 miles per hour, decreasing to 15 to 20 miles per hour. Mostly clear. Lows in the upper 40s. For Eastern Lake Sakakawea, rest of today, very windy. Southwest winds 25 to 35 miles per hour, shifting to the west 25 to 40 miles per hour late in the afternoon. Mostly sunny. Highs in the lower 80s. Tonight, very windy. Northwest winds 25 to 40 miles per hour, decreasing to 20 to 30 miles per hour after midnight. Mostly clear. Lows in the upper 40s. For Northern Lake Oahe, rest of today, windy. South winds 25 to 35 miles per hour. Partly sunny. Highs in the lower 80s. Tonight, windy. West winds 15 to 20 miles per hour, shifting to the northwest 20 to 30 miles per hour in the late evening and overnight. Mostly clear. Lows around 50. Here are the weather conditions at 2 p.m. Central Daylight Time. Bismarck, mostly sunny. Temperature 72 degrees, relative humidity 26%. Wind south at 24 miles an hour, gusting to 39. Pressure 29.81 inches and falling. Mendham, mostly sunny. 72 degrees, relative humidity 37%. Wind south at 22 miles an hour, gusting to 32. Hazen, mostly sunny. 77 degrees, relative humidity 16%. Wind south at 25 miles an hour, gusting to 35. Harvey, mostly sunny. 70 degrees, relative humidity 26%. Wind south at 32 miles an hour, gusting to 41. Minot, partly sunny. 74 degrees, relative humidity 26%. Wind south at 18 miles an hour, gusting to 39. Dickinson, mostly sunny. 81 degrees, relative humidity 23%. Wind west at 23 miles an hour, gusting to 35. Elsewhere around North Dakota, it was 68 at Garrison. At Williston, it was sunny, with a temperature of 81. It was mostly sunny, with a temperature of 69 at Jamestown, 66 at Fargo, and 65 at Devil's Lake. At Grand Forks, it was partly sunny, with a temperature of 67. In northern South Dakota, at Mobridge, it was sunny, with a temperature of 72. At Aberdeen, it was partly sunny, with a temperature of 69. In eastern Montana, it was sunny, with a temperature of 80 at Miles City and 79 at Glendive. Once again, at Bismarck, the temperature was 72 degrees under mostly sunny skies. Wind advisory for the following counties in North Dakota: Burley, Emmons, Kidder, Sheridan, and Wells. Wind advisory in effect from 7 a.m. to 7 p.m. Central Daylight Time Tuesday. What? Northwest winds 25 to 35 miles per hour with gusts up to 45 miles per hour expected. Where? Portions of north central, south central, and southeast North Dakota. When? From 7 a.m. to 7 p.m. Central Daylight Time Tuesday. The following impacts are expected. Objects left and secured outside will be blown around. Winds this strong can make driving difficult, especially for high-profile vehicles. Use extra caution. The regional weather forecast from your National Weather Service office in Bismarck. The upcoming work week will be warm and windy, with highs mostly in the 70s and 80s and lows in the 40s and 50s. Northern and eastern parts of the region could see a few showers or thunderstorms this afternoon and evening.

Otherwise, it will remain dry until low chances for showers and thunderstorms return to the northern plains later in the week. 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Providing weather information 24 hours a day from your National Weather Service office in Bismarck. Red flag warning today for western and central North Dakota, including the James River Valley, and again on Tuesday for central North Dakota, including the James River Valley. Critical fire weather conditions will continue today through this evening across western and central North Dakota, including the James River Valley. Southerly winds of 25 to 35 miles an hour with gusts up to 45 miles an hour will shift to the northwest in the afternoon and evening, initially in western and then central North Dakota. Relative humidity values will drop to as low as 15%. There is a low chance for isolated showers and thunderstorms in the afternoon and early evening over parts of western and central North Dakota, which could cause stronger erratic wind gusts. Any fires that ignite will spread rapidly and become difficult to control. Critical fire weather conditions are expected again on Tuesday over central North Dakota, including the James River Valley. Northwest winds will increase to 20 to 35 miles an hour with gusts to 45 miles an hour, while relative humidity values drop as low as 20%. Again, any fires that ignite will spread rapidly and become difficult to control. Here is the forecast for the Bismarck, Minden listening area. Wind advisory in effect from 7 a.m. to 7 p.m. Central Daylight Time Tuesday. Rest of today, mostly sunny. Warmer. Highs in the lower 80s. Southwest winds 15 to 25 miles per hour with gusts up to 35 miles per hour. Tonight, mostly clear. Lows around 50. Northwest winds 15 to 20 miles per hour with gusts up to 30 miles per hour. Tuesday, sunny. Highs in the mid-70s. Northwest winds 15 to 25 miles per hour with gusts up to 35 miles per hour. Tuesday night, mostly clear. Lows in the lower 40s. Northwest winds around 5 miles per hour with gusts up to 25 miles per hour in the evening, becoming light and variable. Wednesday, sunny. Highs in the upper 70s. Southeast winds around 10 miles per hour, increasing to 10 to 15 miles per hour with gusts up to 25 miles per hour in the afternoon. Wednesday night, increasing clouds. Windy. Lows in the lower 50s. Thursday, mostly sunny. Windy. Highs in the lower 80s. Thursday night, partly cloudy in the evening then clearing. Lows in the lower 50s. Friday, mostly sunny. Windy. Highs in the upper 70s. Friday night, mostly clear. Lows in the mid-40s. Saturday, mostly sunny. Highs in the upper 70s. Friday night, mostly clear. Lows in the mid-40s. Saturday, mostly sunny. Highs in the mid-70s. Saturday night, increasing clouds. A slight chance of thunderstorms in the evening. A chance of showers. Lows in the mid-40s. Chance of rain 50%. Sunday, decreasing clouds. A 40% chance of showers. Highs in the upper 60s. For Western Lake Sakakawea, rest of today, very windy. West winds 25 to 35 miles per hour, increasing to 30 to 45 miles per hour late in the afternoon. Partly sunny late in the morning, then clearing. Highs in the lower 80s. Tonight, very windy. Northwest winds 30 to 45 miles per hour, decreasing to 15 to 20 miles per hour. Mostly clear. Lows in the upper 40s. For Eastern Lake Sakakawea, rest of today, very windy. Southwest winds 25 to 35 miles per hour, shifting to the west 25 to 40 miles per hour late in the afternoon. Mostly sunny. Highs in the lower 80s. Tonight, very windy. Northwest winds 25 to 40 miles per hour, decreasing to 20 to 30 miles per hour after midnight. Mostly clear. Lows in the upper 40s. For Northern Lake Oahe, rest of today, windy. South winds 25 to 35 miles per hour. Partly sunny. Highs in the lower 80s. Tonight, windy. West winds 15 to 20 miles per hour, shifting.

to the northwest 20 to 30 miles per hour in the late evening and overnight. Mostly clear. Lows around 50. Here are the weather conditions at 2 p.m. Central Daylight Time. Bismarck, mostly sunny. Temperature 72 degrees, relative humidity 26%. Wind south at 24 miles an hour, gusting to 39. Pressure 29.81 inches and falling. Mendham, mostly sunny. 72 degrees, relative humidity 37%. Wind south at 22 miles an hour, gusting to 32. Hazen, mostly sunny. 77 degrees, relative humidity 16%. Wind south at 25 miles an hour, gusting to 35. Harvey, mostly sunny. 70 degrees, relative humidity 26%. Wind south at 32 miles an hour, gusting to 41. Minot, partly sunny. 74 degrees, relative humidity 26%. Wind south at 18 miles an hour, gusting to 39. Dickinson, mostly sunny. 81 degrees, relative humidity 23%. Wind west at 23 miles an hour, gusting to 35. Elsewhere around North Dakota, it was 68 at Garrison. At Williston, it was sunny, with a temperature of 81. It was mostly sunny, with a temperature of 69 at Jamestown, 66 at Fargo, and 65 at Devil's Lake. At Grand Forks, it was partly sunny, with a temperature of 67. In northern South Dakota, at Mobridge, it was sunny, with a temperature of 72. At Aberdeen, it was partly sunny, with a temperature of 69. In eastern Montana, it was sunny, with a temperature of 80 at Miles City and 79 at Glendive. Once again, at Bismarck, the temperature was 72 degrees under mostly sunny skies. Wind advisory for the following counties in North Dakota: Burley, Emmons, Kidder, Sheridan, and Wells. Wind advisory in effect from 7 a.m. to 7 p.m. Central Daylight Time Tuesday. What? Northwest winds 25 to 35 miles per hour with gusts up to 45 miles per hour expected. Where? Portions of North Central, South Central, and Southeast North Dakota. When? From 7 a.m. to 7 p.m. Central Daylight Time Tuesday. The following impacts are expected. Objects left unsecured outside will be blown around. Winds this strong can make driving difficult, especially for high-profile vehicles. Use extra caution. The regional weather forecast from your National Weather Service office in Bismarck. The upcoming work week will be warm and windy, with highs mostly in the 70s and 80s and lows in the 40s and 50s. Northern and eastern parts of the region could see a few showers or thunderstorms this afternoon and evening. Otherwise, it will remain dry until low chances for showers and thunderstorms return to the northern plains later in the week. Red flag warning today for western and central North Dakota, including the James River Valley, and again on Tuesday for central North Dakota, including the James River Valley. Critical fire weather conditions will continue today through this evening across western and central North Dakota, including the James River Valley. Southerly winds of 25 to 35 miles an hour with gusts up to 45 miles an hour will shift to the northwest in the afternoon and evening, initially in western and then central North Dakota. Relative humidity values will drop to as low as 15%. There is a low chance for isolated showers and thunderstorms in the afternoon and early evening over parts of western and central North Dakota, which could cause stronger erratic wind gusts. Any fires that ignite will spread rapidly and become difficult to control. Critical fire weather conditions are expected again on Tuesday over central North Dakota, including the James River Valley. Northwest winds will increase to 20 to 35 miles an hour with gusts to 45 miles an hour, while relative humidity values drop as low as 20%. Again, any fires that ignite will spread rapidly and become difficult to control. Here is the forecast for the Bismarck, Minden listening area. Wind advisory in effect from 7 a.m. to 7 p.m. Central Daylight Time Tuesday. Rest of today, mostly sunny. Warmer. Highs in the lower 80s. Southwest winds 15 to 25 miles per hour with gusts up to 35 miles per hour. Tonight, mostly clear. Lows around 50. Northwest winds 15 to 20 miles per hour with gusts up to 30 miles per hour. Tuesday, sunny. Highs in the

70s. Northwest winds 15 to 25 miles per hour with gusts up to 35 miles per hour. Tuesday night, mostly clear. Lows in the lower 40s. Northwest winds around 5 miles per hour with gusts up to 25 miles per hour in the evening, becoming light and variable. Wednesday, sunny. Highs in the upper 70s. Southeast winds around 10 miles per hour, increasing to 10 to 15 miles per hour with gusts up to 25 miles per hour in the afternoon. Wednesday night, increasing clouds. Windy. Lows in the lower 50s. Thursday, mostly sunny. Windy. Highs in the lower 80s. Thursday night, partly cloudy in the evening then clearing. Lows in the lower 50s. Friday, mostly sunny. Windy. Highs in the upper 70s. Friday night, mostly clear. Lows in the mid-40s. Saturday, mostly sunny. Highs in the mid-70s. Saturday night, increasing clouds. A slight chance of thunderstorms in the evening. A chance of showers. Lows in the mid-40s. Chance of rain 50%. Sunday, decreasing clouds. A 40% chance of showers. Highs in the upper 60s. For Western Lake Sakakawea, rest of today, very windy. West winds 25 to 35 miles per hour, increasing to 30 to 45 miles per hour late in the afternoon. Partly sunny late in the morning, then clearing. Highs in the lower 80s. Tonight, very windy. Northwest winds 30 to 45 miles per hour, decreasing to 15 to 20 miles per hour. Mostly clear. Lows in the upper 40s. For Eastern Lake Sakakawea, rest of today, very windy. Southwest winds 25 to 35 miles per hour, shifting to the west 25 to 40 miles per hour late in the afternoon. Mostly sunny. Highs in the lower 80s. Tonight, very windy. Northwest winds 25 to 40 miles per hour, decreasing to 20 to 30 miles per hour after midnight. Mostly clear. Lows in the upper 40s. For Northern Lake Oahe, rest of today, windy. South winds 25 to 35 miles per hour. Partly sunny. Highs in the lower 80s. Tonight, windy. West winds 15 to 20 miles per hour, shifting to the northwest 20 to 30 miles per hour in the late evening and overnight. Mostly clear. Lows around 50. Here are the weather conditions at 2 p.m. Central Daylight Time. Bismarck, mostly sunny. Temperature 72 degrees, relative humidity 26%. Wind south at 24 miles an hour, gusting to 39. Pressure 29.81 inches and falling. Mendham, mostly sunny. 72 degrees, relative humidity 37%. Wind south at 22 miles an hour, gusting to 32. Hazen, mostly sunny. 77 degrees, relative humidity 16%. Wind south at 25 miles an hour, gusting to 35. Harvey, mostly sunny. 70 degrees, relative humidity 26%. Wind south at 32 miles an hour, gusting to 41. Minot, partly sunny. 74 degrees, relative humidity 26%. Wind south at 18 miles an hour, gusting to 39. Dickinson, mostly sunny. 81 degrees, relative humidity 23%. Wind west at 23 miles an hour, gusting to 35. Elsewhere around North Dakota, it was 68 at Garrison. At Williston, it was sunny, with a temperature of 81. It was mostly sunny, with a temperature of 69 at Jamestown, 66 at Fargo, and 65 at Devil's Lake. At Grand Forks, it was partly sunny, with a temperature of 67. In northern South Dakota, at Mobridge, it was sunny, with a temperature of 72. At Aberdeen, it was partly sunny, with a temperature of 69. In eastern Montana, it was sunny, with a temperature of 80 at Miles City, and 79 at Glendive. Once again, at Bismarck, the temperature was 72 degrees under mostly sunny skies. Wind advisory for the following counties in North Dakota: Burley, Emmons, Kidder, Sheridan, and Wells. Wind advisory in effect from 7 a.m. to 7 p.m. Central Daylight Time Tuesday.

What? Northwest winds 25 to 35 miles per hour with gusts up to 45 miles per hour expected. Where? Portions of north central, south central, and southeast North Dakota. When? From 7 a.m. to 7 p.m. Central Daylight Time Tuesday. The following impacts are expected. Objects left unsecured outside will be blown around. Winds this strong can make driving difficult, especially for high-profile vehicles. Use extra caution. The regional weather forecast from your National Weather Service office in Bismarck. The upcoming work week will be warm and windy, with highs mostly in the 70s and 80s and lows in the 40s and 50s. Northern and eastern parts of the region could see a few showers or thunderstorms this afternoon and evening. Otherwise, it will remain dry until low chances for showers and thunderstorms return to the northern plains later in the week. Red flag warning today for western and central North Dakota, including the James River Valley, and again on Tuesday for central North Dakota, including the James River Valley. Critical fire weather conditions will continue today through this evening across western and central North Dakota, including the James River Valley. Southerly winds of 25 to 35 miles an hour with gusts up to 45 miles an hour will shift to the northwest in the afternoon and evening, initially in western and then central North Dakota. Relative humidity values will drop to as low as 15%. There is a low chance for isolated showers and thunderstorms in the afternoon and early evening over parts of western and central North Dakota, which could cause stronger erratic wind gusts. Any fires that ignite will spread rapidly and become difficult to control. Critical fire weather conditions are expected again on Tuesday over central North Dakota, including the James River Valley. Northwest winds will increase to 20 to 35 miles an hour with gusts to 45 miles an hour, while relative humidity values drop as low as 20%. Again, any fires that ignite will spread rapidly and become difficult to control. Here is the forecast for the Bismarck Minden listening area. Wind advisory in effect from 7 a.m. to 7 p.m. Central Daylight Time Tuesday. Rest of today, mostly sunny. Warmer. Highs in the lower 80s. Southwest winds 15 to 25 miles per hour with gusts up to 35 miles per hour. Tonight, mostly clear. Lows around 50. Northwest winds 15 to 20 miles per hour with gusts up to 30 miles per hour. Tuesday, sunny. Highs in the mid-70s. Northwest winds 15 to 25 miles per hour with gusts up to 35 miles per hour. Tuesday night, mostly clear. Lows in the lower 40s. Northwest winds around 5 miles per hour with gusts up to 25 miles per hour in the evening, becoming light and variable. Wednesday, sunny. Highs in the upper 70s. Southeast winds around 10 miles per hour, increasing to 10 to 15 miles per hour with gusts up to 25 miles per hour in the afternoon. Wednesday night, increasing clouds. Windy. Lows in the lower 50s. Thursday, mostly sunny. Windy. Highs in the lower 80s. Thursday night, partly cloudy in the evening then clearing. Lows in the lower 50s. Friday, mostly sunny. Windy. Highs in the upper 70s. Friday night, mostly clear. Lows in the mid 40s. Saturday, mostly sunny. Highs in the mid 70s. Saturday night, increasing clouds. A slight chance of thunderstorms in the evening. A chance of showers. Lows in the mid-40s. Chance of rain 50%. Sunday, decreasing clouds. A 40% chance of showers. Highs in the upper 60s. For Western Lake Sakakawea, rest of today, very windy. West winds 25 to 35 miles per hour, increasing to 30 to 45 miles per hour late in the afternoon. Partly sunny late in the morning, then clearing. Highs in the lower 80s. Tonight, very windy. Northwest winds 30 to 45 miles per hour, decreasing to 15 to 20 miles per hour. Mostly clear. Lows in the upper 40s. For Eastern Lake Sakakawea, rest of today, very windy. Southwest winds 25 to 35 miles per hour, shifting to the west 25 to 40 miles per hour late in the afternoon. Mostly sunny. Highs in the lower 80s. Tonight, very windy. Northwest winds 25 to 40 miles per hour, decreasing to 20 to 30 miles.

per hour after midnight. Mostly clear. Lows in the upper 40s. For northern Lake Oahe, rest of today, windy. South winds 25 to 35 miles per hour. Partly sunny. Highs in the lower 80s. Tonight, windy. West winds 15 to 20 miles per hour, shifting to the northwest 20 to 30 miles per hour in the late evening and overnight. Mostly clear. Lows around 50. Here are the weather conditions at 2 p.m. Central Daylight Time. Bismarck, mostly sunny. Temperature 72 degrees, relative humidity 26%. Wind south at 24 miles an hour, gusting to 39. Pressure 29.81 inches and falling. Mendham, mostly sunny. 72 degrees, relative humidity 37%. Wind south at 22 miles an hour, gusting to 32. Hazen, mostly sunny. 77 degrees, relative humidity 16%. Wind south at 25 miles an hour, gusting to 35. Harvey, mostly sunny. 70 degrees, relative humidity 26%. Wind south at 32 miles an hour, gusting to 41. Minot, partly sunny. 74 degrees, relative humidity 26%. Wind south at 18 miles an hour, gusting to 39. Dickinson, mostly sunny. 81 degrees, relative humidity 23%. Wind west at 23 miles an hour, gusting to 35. Elsewhere around North Dakota, it was 68 at Garrison. At Williston, it was sunny, with a temperature of 81. It was mostly sunny, with a temperature of 69 at Jamestown, 66 at Fargo, and 65 at Devil's Lake. At Grand Forks, it was partly sunny, with a temperature of 67. In northern South Dakota, at Mobridge, it was sunny, with a temperature of 72. At Aberdeen, it was partly sunny, with a temperature of 69. In eastern Montana, it was sunny, with a temperature of 80 at Miles City and 79 at Glendive. Once again, at Bismarck, the temperature was 72 degrees under mostly sunny skies. Wind advisory for the following counties in North Dakota: Burley, Emmons, Kidder, Sheridan, and Wells. Wind advisory in effect from 7 a.m. to 7 p.m. Central Daylight Time Tuesday. What? Northwest winds 25 to 35 miles per hour with gusts up to 45 miles per hour expected. Where? Portions of North Central, South Central, and Southeast North Dakota. When? From 7 a.m. to 7 p.m. Central Daylight Time Tuesday. The following impacts are expected. Objects left unsecured outside will be blown around. Winds this strong can make driving difficult, especially for high-profile vehicles. Use extra caution. The regional weather forecast from your National Weather Service office in Bismarck. The upcoming work week will be warm and windy, with highs mostly in the 70s and 80s and lows in the 40s and 50s. Northern and eastern parts of the region could see a few showers or thunderstorms this afternoon and evening. Otherwise, it will remain dry until low chances for showers and thunderstorms return to the northern plains later in the week. Red flag warning today for western and central North Dakota, including the James River Valley, and again on Tuesday for central North Dakota, including the James River Valley. Critical fire weather conditions will continue today through this evening across western and central North Dakota, including the James River Valley. Southerly winds of 25 to 35 miles an hour with gusts up to 45 miles an hour will shift to the northwest in the afternoon and evening, initially in western and then central North Dakota. Relative humidity values will drop to as low as 15%. There is a low chance for isolated showers and thunderstorms in the afternoon and early evening over parts of western and central North Dakota, which could cause stronger erratic wind gusts. Any fires that ignite will spread rapidly and become difficult to control. Critical fire weather conditions are expected again on Tuesday over central North Dakota, including the James River Valley. Northwest winds will increase to 20 to 35 miles an hour with gusts to 45 miles an hour, while relative humidity values drop as low as 20%. Again, any fires that ignite will spread rapidly and become difficult to control. Here is the forecast for the Bismarck, Minden listening area. Wind advisory in effect from 7 a.m. to 7 p.m. Central Daylight Time Tuesday. Rest of today, mostly sunny,

warmer. Highs in the lower 80s. Southwest winds 15 to 25 miles per hour with gusts up to 35 miles per hour. Tonight, mostly clear. Lows around 50. Northwest winds 15 to 20 miles per hour with gusts up to 30 miles per hour. Tuesday, sunny. Highs in the mid-70s. Northwest winds 15 to 25 miles per hour with gusts up to 35 miles per hour. Tuesday night, mostly clear. Lows in the lower 40s. Northwest winds around 5 miles per hour with gusts up to 25 miles per hour in the evening, becoming light and variable. Wednesday, sunny. Highs in the upper 70s. Southeast winds around 10 miles per hour, increasing to 10 to 15 miles per hour with gusts up to 25 miles per hour in the afternoon. Wednesday night, increasing clouds. Windy. Lows in the lower 50s. Thursday, mostly sunny. Windy. Highs in the lower 80s. Thursday night, partly cloudy in the evening then clearing. Lows in the lower 50s. Friday, mostly sunny. Windy. Highs in the upper 70s. Friday night, mostly clear. Lows in the mid-40s. Saturday, mostly sunny. Highs in the mid-70s. Saturday night, increasing clouds. A slight chance of thunderstorms in the evening. A chance of showers. Lows in the mid-40s. Chance of rain 50%. Sunday, decreasing clouds. A 40% chance of showers. Highs in the upper 60s. For Western Lake Sakakawea, rest of today, very windy. West winds 25 to 35 miles per hour, increasing to 30 to 45 miles per hour late in the afternoon. Partly sunny late in the morning, then clearing. Highs in the lower 80s. Tonight, very windy. Northwest winds 30 to 45 miles per hour, decreasing to 15 to 20 miles per hour. Mostly clear. Lows in the upper 40s. For Eastern Lake Sakakawea, rest of today, very windy. Southwest winds 25 to 35 miles per hour, shifting to the west 25 to 40 miles per hour late in the afternoon. Mostly sunny. Highs in the lower 80s. Tonight, very windy. Northwest winds 25 to 40 miles per hour, decreasing to 20 to 30 miles per hour after midnight. Mostly clear. Lows in the upper 40s. For Northern Lake Oahe, rest of today, windy. South winds 25 to 35 miles per hour. Partly sunny. Highs in the lower 80s. Tonight, windy. West winds 15 to 20 miles per hour, shifting to the northwest 20 to 30 miles per hour in the late evening and overnight. Mostly clear. Lows around 50. Here are the weather conditions at 2 p.m. Central Daylight Time. Bismarck, mostly sunny. Temperature 72 degrees, relative humidity 26%. Wind south at 24 miles an hour, gusting to 39. Pressure 29.81 inches and falling. Mendham, mostly sunny. 72 degrees, relative humidity 37%. Wind south at 22 miles an hour, gusting to 32. Hazen, mostly sunny. 77 degrees, relative humidity 16%. Wind south at 25 miles an hour, gusting to 35. Harvey, mostly sunny. 70 degrees, relative humidity 26%. Wind south at 32 miles an hour, gusting to 41. Minot, partly sunny. 74 degrees, relative humidity 26%. Wind south at 18 miles an hour, gusting to 39. Dickinson, mostly sunny. 81 degrees, relative humidity 23%. Wind west at 23 miles an hour, gusting to 35. Elsewhere around North Dakota, it was 68 at Garrison. At Williston, it was sunny, with a temperature of 81. It was mostly sunny, with a temperature of 69 at Jamestown, 66 at Fargo, and 65 at Devil's Lake. At Grand Forks, it was partly sunny, with a temperature of 67. In northern South Dakota, at Mobridge, it was sunny, with a temperature of 72. At Aberdeen, it was partly sunny, with a temperature of 69. In eastern Montana, it was sunny, with a temperature of 80 at Miles.

1979 at Glendive. Once again, at Bismarck, the temperature was 72 degrees under mostly sunny skies. Wind advisory for the following counties in North Dakota: Burley, Emmons, Kidder, Sheridan, and Wells. Wind advisory in effect from 7 a.m. to 7 p.m. Central Daylight Time Tuesday. What? Northwest winds 25 to 35 miles per hour with gusts up to 45 miles per hour expected. Where? Portions of North Central, South Central, and Southeast North Dakota. When? From 7 a.m. to 7 p.m. Central Daylight Time Tuesday. The following impacts are expected. Objects left unsecured outside will be blown around. Winds this strong can make driving difficult, especially for high-profile vehicles. Use extra caution. 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Providing weather information 24 hours a day from your National Weather Service office in Bismarck. The regional weather forecast from your National Weather Service office in Bismarck. The upcoming work week will be warm and windy, with highs mostly in the 70s and 80s and lows in the 40s and 50s. Northern and eastern parts of the region could see a few showers or thunderstorms this afternoon and evening. Otherwise, it will remain dry until low chances for showers and thunderstorms return to the northern plains later in the week. Red flag warning today for western and central North Dakota, including the James River Valley, and again on Tuesday for central North Dakota, including the James River Valley. Critical fire weather conditions will continue today through this evening across western and central North Dakota, including the James River Valley. Southerly winds of 25 to 35 miles an hour with gusts up to 45 miles an hour will shift to the northwest in the afternoon and evening, initially in western and then central North Dakota. Relative humidity values will drop to as low as 15%. There is a low chance for isolated showers and thunderstorms in the afternoon and early evening over parts of western and central North Dakota, which could cause stronger erratic wind gusts. Any fires that ignite will spread rapidly and become difficult to control. Critical fire weather conditions are expected again on Tuesday over central North Dakota, including the James River Valley. Northwest winds will increase to 20 to 35 miles an hour with gusts to 45 miles an hour, while relative humidity values drop as low as 20%. Again, any fires that ignite will spread rapidly and become difficult to control. Here is the forecast for the Bismarck, Minden listening area. Wind advisory in effect from 7 a.m. to 7 p.m. Central Daylight Time Tuesday. Rest of today, mostly sunny. Warmer. Highs in the lower 80s. Southwest winds 15 to 25 miles per hour with gusts up to 35 miles per hour. Tonight, mostly clear. Lows around 50. Northwest winds 15 to 20 miles per hour with gusts up to 30 miles per hour. Tuesday, sunny. Highs in the mid 70s. Northwest winds 15 to 25 miles per hour with gusts up to 35 miles per hour. Tuesday night, mostly clear. Lows in the lower 40s. Northwest winds around 5 miles per hour with gusts up to 25 miles per hour in the evening, becoming light and variable. Wednesday, sunny. Highs in the upper 70s. Southeast winds around 10 miles per hour, increasing to 10 to 15 miles per hour with gusts up to 25 miles per hour in the afternoon. Wednesday night, increasing clouds. Windy. Lows in the lower 50s. Thursday, mostly sunny. Windy. Highs in the lower 80s. Thursday night, partly cloudy in the evening, then clearing. Lows in the lower 50s. Friday, mostly sunny. Windy. Highs in the upper 70s. Friday night, mostly clear. Lows in the mid 40s. Saturday, mostly sunny. Highs in the mid 70s. Saturday night, increasing clouds. A slight chance of thunderstorms in the evening. A chance of showers. Lows in the mid-40s. Chance of rain 50%. Sunday, decreasing clouds. A 40% chance of showers. Highs in the upper 60s. For Western Lake Sakakawea, rest of today, very windy. West winds 25 to 35 miles per hour, increasing to 30 to 45 miles per hour late in the afternoon. Partly sunny late in the morning, then

Highs in the lower 80s. Tonight, very windy. Northwest winds 30 to 45 miles per hour, decreasing to 15 to 20 miles per hour. Mostly clear. Lows in the upper 40s. For Eastern Lake Sakakawea, rest of today, very windy. Southwest winds 25 to 35 miles per hour, shifting to the west 25 to 40 miles per hour late in the afternoon. Mostly sunny. Highs in the lower 80s. Tonight, very windy. Northwest winds 25 to 40 miles per hour, decreasing to 20 to 30 miles per hour after midnight. Mostly clear. Lows in the upper 40s. For Northern Lake Oahe, rest of today, windy. South winds 25 to 35 miles per hour. Partly sunny. Highs in the lower 80s. Tonight, windy. West winds 15 to 20 miles per hour, shifting to the northwest 20 to 30 miles per hour in the late evening and overnight. Mostly clear. Lows around 50. Here are the weather conditions at 3 p.m. Central Daylight Time. Bismarck, mostly sunny. Temperature 75 degrees, relative humidity 26%. Wind south at 26 miles an hour, gusting to 36. Pressure 29.78 inches and falling. Mendham, mostly sunny. 73 degrees, relative humidity 38%. Wind south at 22 miles an hour, gusting to 33. Hazen, mostly sunny. 81 degrees, relative humidity 15%. Wind south at 20 miles an hour, gusting to 30. Harvey, mostly sunny. 72 degrees, relative humidity 26%. Wind south at 26 miles an hour, gusting to 39. Minot, partly sunny. 73 degrees, relative humidity 27%. Wind south at 21 miles an hour, gusting to 35. Dickinson, mostly sunny. 79 degrees, relative humidity 24%. Wind northwest at 24 miles an hour, gusting to 36. Elsewhere around North Dakota, it was 72 at Garrison. It was mostly sunny, with a temperature of 71 at Jamestown, 68 at Fargo, and 69 at Devil's Lake. It was partly sunny, with a temperature of 81 at Williston, and 66 at Grand Forks. In northern South Dakota, at Mobridge, it was sunny, with a temperature of 76. At Aberdeen, it was partly sunny, with a temperature of 73. In eastern Montana, it was sunny, with a temperature of 81 at Miles City, and 81 at Glendive. Once again, at Bismarck, the temperature was 75 degrees under mostly sunny skies. Wind advisory for the following counties in North Dakota: Burley, Emmons, Kidder, Sheridan, and Wells. Wind advisory in effect from 7 a.m. to 7 p.m. Central Daylight Time Tuesday. What? Northwest winds 25 to 35 miles per hour with gusts up to 45 miles per hour expected. Where? Portions of North Central, South Central, and Southeast North Dakota. When? From 7 a.m. to 7 p.m. Central Daylight Time Tuesday. The following impacts are expected. Objects left and secured outside will be blown around. Winds this strong can make driving difficult, especially for high-profile vehicles. Use extra caution. The regional weather forecast from your National Weather Service office in Bismarck. The upcoming work week will be warm and windy, with highs mostly in the 70s and 80s and lows in the 40s and 50s. Northern and eastern parts of the region could see a few showers or thunderstorms this afternoon and evening. Otherwise, it will remain dry until low chances for showers and thunderstorms return to the northern plains later in the week. Red flag warning today for western and central North Dakota, including the James River Valley, and again on Tuesday for central North Dakota, including the James River Valley. Critical fire weather conditions will continue today through this evening across western and central North Dakota, including the James River Valley. Southerly winds of 25 to 35 miles an hour with gusts up to 45 miles an hour will shift to the northwest in the afternoon and evening, initially in western and then central North Dakota. Relative humidity values will drop to as low as 15%. There is a low chance for isolated showers and thunderstorms in the afternoon and early evening over parts of western and central North Dakota, which could cause stronger erratic wind gusts. Any fires that ignite will spread rapidly and become difficult to

Control. Critical fire weather conditions are expected again on Tuesday over central North Dakota, including the James River Valley. Northwest winds will increase to 20 to 35 miles an hour with gusts to 45 miles an hour, while relative humidity values drop as low as 20%. Again, any fires that ignite will spread rapidly and become difficult to control. Here is the forecast for the Bismarck, Minden listening area. Wind advisory in effect from 7 a.m. to 7 p.m. Central Daylight Time Tuesday. Rest of today, mostly sunny. Warmer. Highs in the lower 80s. Southwest winds 15 to 25 miles per hour with gusts up to 35 miles per hour. Tonight, mostly clear. Lows around 50. Northwest winds 15 to 20 miles per hour with gusts up to 30 miles per hour. Tuesday, sunny. Highs in the mid-70s. Northwest winds 15 to 25 miles per hour with gusts up to 35 miles per hour. Tuesday night, mostly clear. Lows in the lower 40s. Northwest winds around 5 miles per hour with gusts up to 25 miles per hour in the evening, becoming light and variable. Wednesday, sunny. Highs in the upper 70s. Southeast winds around 10 miles per hour, increasing to 10 to 15 miles per hour with gusts up to 25 miles per hour in the afternoon. Wednesday night, increasing clouds. Windy. Lows in the lower 50s. Thursday, mostly sunny. Windy. Highs in the lower 80s. Thursday night, partly cloudy in the evening then clearing. Lows in the lower 50s. Friday, mostly sunny. Windy. Highs in the upper 70s. Friday night, mostly clear. Lows in the mid-40s. Saturday, mostly sunny. Highs in the mid-70s. Saturday night, increasing clouds. A slight chance of thunderstorms in the evening. A chance of showers. Lows in the mid-40s. Chance of rain 50%. Sunday, decreasing clouds. A 40% chance of showers. Highs in the upper 60s. For Western Lake Sakakawea, rest of today, very windy. West winds 25 to 35 miles per hour, increasing to 30 to 45 miles per hour late in the afternoon. Partly sunny late in the morning, then clearing. Highs in the lower 80s. Tonight, very windy. Northwest winds 30 to 45 miles per hour, decreasing to 15 to 20 miles per hour. Mostly clear. Lows in the upper 40s. For Eastern Lake Sakakawea, rest of today, very windy. Southwest winds 25 to 35 miles per hour, shifting to the west 25 to 40 miles per hour late in the afternoon. Mostly sunny. Highs in the lower 80s. Tonight, very windy. Northwest winds 25 to 40 miles per hour, decreasing to 20 to 30 miles per hour after midnight. Mostly clear. Lows in the upper 40s. For Northern Lake Oahe, rest of today, windy. South winds 25 to 35 miles per hour. Partly sunny. Highs in the lower 80s. Tonight, windy. West winds 15 to 20 miles per hour, shifting to the northwest 20 to 30 miles per hour in the late evening and overnight. Mostly clear. Lows around 50. Here are the weather conditions at 3 p.m. Central Daylight Time. Bismarck, mostly sunny. Temperature 75 degrees, relative humidity 26%. Wind south at 26 miles an hour, gusting to 36. Pressure 29.78 inches and falling. Minden, mostly sunny. 73 degrees, relative humidity 38%. Wind south at 22 miles an hour, gusting to 33. Hazen, mostly sunny. 81 degrees, relative humidity 15%. Wind south at 20 miles an hour, gusting to 30. Harvey, partly sunny. 72 degrees, relative humidity 26%. Wind south at 26 miles an hour, gusting to 39. Minot, partly sunny. 73 degrees, relative humidity 27%. Wind south at 21 miles an hour, gusting to 35. Dickinson, mostly sunny. 79 degrees, relative humidity 24%. Wind northwest at 24 miles an hour, gusting.
dropping to 36. Elsewhere around North Dakota, it was 72 at Garrison. At Jamestown, it was sunny with a temperature of 71. It was mostly sunny with a temperature of 68 at Fargo and 69 at Devil's Lake. It was partly sunny with a temperature of 81 at Williston and 66 at Grand Forks. In northern South Dakota, skies ranged from sunny to mostly sunny. It was 76 at Mobridge and 73 at Aberdeen. In eastern Montana, it was sunny with a temperature of 81 at Miles City and 81 at Glendive. Once again, at Bismarck, the temperature was 75 degrees under mostly sunny skies. Wind advisory for the following counties in North Dakota: Burley, Emmons, Kidder, Sheridan, and Wells. Wind advisory in effect from 7 a.m. to 7 p.m. Central Daylight Time Tuesday. What? Northwest winds 25 to 35 miles per hour with gusts up to 45 miles per hour expected. Where? Portions of North Central, South Central, and Southeast North Dakota. When? From 7 a.m. to 7 p.m. Central Daylight Time Tuesday. The following impacts are expected. Objects left and secured outside will be blown around. Winds this strong can make driving difficult, especially for high-profile vehicles. Use extra caution. The regional weather forecast from your National Weather Service office in Bismarck. The upcoming work week will be warm and windy, with highs mostly in the 70s and 80s and lows in the 40s and 50s. Northern and eastern parts of the region could see a few showers or thunderstorms this afternoon and evening. Otherwise, it will remain dry until low chances for showers and thunderstorms return to the northern plains later in the week. Red flag warning today for western and central North Dakota, including the James River Valley, and again on Tuesday for central North Dakota, including the James River Valley. Critical fire weather conditions will continue today through this evening across western and central North Dakota, including the James River Valley. Southerly winds of 25 to 35 miles an hour with gusts up to 45 miles an hour will shift to the northwest in the afternoon and evening, initially in western and then central North Dakota. Relative humidity values will drop to as low as 15%. There is a low chance for isolated showers and thunderstorms in the afternoon and early evening over parts of western and central North Dakota, which could cause stronger erratic wind gusts. Any fires that ignite will spread rapidly and become difficult to control. Critical fire weather conditions are expected again on Tuesday over central North Dakota, including the James River Valley. Northwest winds will increase to 20 to 35 miles an hour with gusts to 45 miles an hour, while relative humidity values drop as low as 20%. Again, any fires that ignite will spread rapidly and become difficult to control. Here is the forecast for the Bismarck, Minden listening area. Wind advisory in effect from 7 a.m. to 7 p.m. Central Daylight Time Tuesday. Rest of today, mostly sunny. Warmer. Highs in the lower 80s. Southwest winds 15 to 25 miles per hour with gusts up to 35 miles per hour. Tonight, mostly clear. Lows around 50. Northwest winds 15 to 20 miles per hour with gusts up to 30 miles per hour. Tuesday, sunny. Highs in the mid-70s. Northwest winds 15 to 25 miles per hour with gusts up to 35 miles per hour. Tuesday night, mostly clear. Lows in the lower 40s. Northwest winds around 5 miles per hour with gusts up to 25 miles per hour in the evening, becoming light and variable. Wednesday, sunny. Highs in the upper 70s. Southeast winds around 10 miles per hour, increasing to 10 to 15 miles per hour with gusts up to 25 miles per hour in the afternoon. Wednesday night, increasing clouds. Windy. Lows in the lower 50s. Thursday, mostly sunny. Windy. Highs in the lower 80s. Thursday night, partly cloudy in the evening, then clearing. Lows in the lower 50s. Friday, mostly sunny. Windy. Highs in the upper 70s. Friday night, mostly clear. Lows in the mid-40s. Saturday, mostly sunny. Highs in the mid-70s. Saturday night, increasing clouds. A slight chance of thunderstorms in the evening. A chance of showers. Lows in the mid-40s. Chance of rain 50%. Sunday, decreasing clouds.

a 40% chance of showers. Highs in the upper 60s. For Western Lake Sakakawea, rest of today, very windy. West winds 25 to 35 miles per hour, increasing to 30 to 45 miles per hour late in the afternoon. Partly sunny late in the morning, then clearing. Highs in the lower 80s. Tonight, very windy. Northwest winds 30 to 45 miles per hour, decreasing to 15 to 20 miles per hour. Mostly clear. Lows in the upper 40s. For Eastern Lake Sakakawea, rest of today, very windy. Southwest winds 25 to 35 miles per hour, shifting to the west 25 to 40 miles per hour late in the afternoon. Mostly sunny. Highs in the lower 80s. Tonight, very windy. Northwest winds 25 to 40 miles per hour, decreasing to 20 to 30 miles per hour after midnight. Mostly clear. Lows in the upper 40s. For Northern Lake Oahe, rest of today, windy. South winds 25 to 35 miles per hour. Partly sunny. Highs in the lower 80s. Tonight, windy. West winds 15 to 20 miles per hour, shifting to the northwest 20 to 30 miles per hour in the late evening and overnight. Mostly clear. Lows around 50. Here are the weather conditions at 3 p.m. Central Daylight Time. Bismarck, mostly sunny. Temperature 75 degrees, relative humidity 26%. Wind south at 26 miles an hour, gusting to 36. Pressure 29.78 inches and falling. Mendan, mostly sunny. 73 degrees, relative humidity 38%. Wind south at 22 miles an hour, gusting to 33. Hazen, mostly sunny. 81 degrees, relative humidity 15%. Wind south at 20 miles an hour, gusting to 30. Harvey, partly sunny. 72 degrees, relative humidity 26%. Wind south at 26 miles an hour, gusting to 39. Minot, partly sunny. 73 degrees, relative humidity 27%. Wind south at 21 miles an hour, gusting to 35. Dickinson, mostly sunny. 79 degrees, relative humidity 24%. Wind northwest at 24 miles an hour, gusting to 36. Elsewhere around North Dakota, it was 72 at Garrison. At Jamestown, it was sunny, with a temperature of 71. It was mostly sunny, with a temperature of 68 at Fargo, and 69 at Devil's Lake. It was partly sunny, with a temperature of 81 at Williston, and 66 at Grand Forks. In northern South Dakota, skies ranged from sunny to mostly sunny. It was 76 at Mobridge, and 73 at Aberdeen. In eastern Montana, it was sunny, with a temperature of 81 at Miles City, and 81 at Glendive. Once again, at Bismarck, the temperature was 75 degrees under mostly sunny skies. Wind advisory for the following counties in North Dakota: Burley, Emmons, Kidder, Sheridan, and Wells. Wind advisory in effect from 7 a.m. to 7 p.m. Central Daylight Time Tuesday. What? Northwest winds 25 to 35 miles per hour with gusts up to 45 miles per hour expected. Where? Portions of North Central, South Central, and Southeast North Dakota. When? From 7 a.m. to 7 p.m. Central Daylight Time Tuesday. The following impacts are expected. Objects left unsecured outside will be blown around. Winds this strong can make driving difficult, especially for high-profile vehicles. Use extra caution. The regional weather forecast from your National Weather Service office in Bismarck. The upcoming work week will be warm and windy, with highs mostly in the 70s and 80s and lows in the 40s and 50s. Northern and eastern parts of the region could see a few showers or thunderstorms this afternoon and evening. Otherwise, it will remain dry until low chances for showers and thunderstorms return to the northern plains later in the week. Red flag warning today for western and central North Dakota, including the James River Valley, and again on Tuesday for central North Dakota, including the James River Valley. Critical fire weather conditions will continue today through this evening across western and central North Dakota, including the James River Valley. Southerly winds of 25 to 35 miles an hour with gusts up to 45 miles an hour will shift to the northwest in the afternoon and evening.

become difficult to control. Here is the forecast for the Bismarck Minden listening area. Wind advisory in effect from 7 a.m. to 7 p.m. Central Daylight Time Tuesday. Rest of today, mostly sunny. Warmer. Highs in the lower 80s. Southwest winds 15 to 25 miles per hour with gusts up to 35 miles per hour. Tonight, mostly clear. Lows around 50. Northwest winds 15 to 20 miles per hour with gusts up to 30 miles per hour. Tuesday, sunny. Highs in the mid-70s. Northwest winds 15 to 25 miles per hour with gusts up to 35 miles per hour. Tuesday night, mostly clear. Lows in the lower 40s. Northwest winds around 5 miles per hour with gusts up to 25 miles per hour in the evening, becoming light and variable. Wednesday, sunny. Highs in the upper 70s. Southeast winds around 10 miles per hour, increasing to 10 to 15 miles per hour with gusts up to 25 miles per hour in the afternoon. Wednesday night, increasing clouds. Windy. Lows in the lower 50s. Thursday, mostly sunny. Windy. Highs in the lower 80s. Thursday night, partly cloudy in the evening then clearing. Lows in the lower 50s. Friday, mostly sunny. Windy. Highs in the upper 70s. Friday night, mostly clear. Lows in the mid 40s. Saturday, mostly sunny. Highs in the mid 70s. Saturday night, increasing clouds. A slight chance of thunderstorms in the evening. A chance of showers. Lows in the mid 40s. Chance of rain 50%. Sunday, decreasing clouds. A 40% chance of showers. Highs in the upper 60s. For Western Lake Sakakawea, rest of today, very windy. West winds 25 to 35 miles per hour, increasing to 30 to 45 miles per hour late in the afternoon. Partly sunny late in the morning, then clearing. Highs in the lower 80s. Tonight, very windy. Northwest winds 30 to 45 miles per hour, decreasing to 15 to 20 miles per hour. Mostly clear. Lows in the upper 40s. For Eastern Lake Sakakawea, rest of today, very windy. Southwest winds 25 to 35 miles per hour, shifting to the west 25 to 40 miles per hour late in the afternoon. Mostly sunny. Highs in the lower 80s. Tonight, very windy. Northwest winds 25 to 40 miles per hour, decreasing to 20 to 30 miles per hour after midnight. Mostly clear. Lows in the upper 40s. For Northern Lake Oahe, rest of today, windy. South winds 25 to 35 miles per hour. Partly sunny. Highs in the lower 80s. Tonight, windy. West winds 15 to 20 miles per hour, shifting to the northwest 20 to 30 miles per hour in the late evening and overnight. Mostly clear. Lows around 50. Here are the weather conditions at 3 p.m. Central Daylight Time. Bismarck, mostly sunny. Temperature 75 degrees, relative humidity 26%. Wind south at 26 miles an hour, gusting to 36. Pressure 29.78 inches and falling. Minden, mostly sunny. 73 degrees, relative humidity 38%. Wind south at 22 miles an hour, gusting to 33. Hazen, mostly sunny. 81 degrees, relative humidity 15%. Wind south at 20 miles an hour, gusting to 30. Harvey, partly sunny. 72 degrees, relative humidity 26%. Wind south at 26 miles an hour, gusting to 39. Minot, partly sunny. 73 degrees, relative humidity 27%. Wind south at 21 miles an hour, gusting to 35. Dickinson, mostly sunny. 79 degrees, relative humidity 24%. Wind northwest at 24 miles an hour, gusting to 36. Elsewhere around North Dakota, it was 72 at Garrison. At Jamestown, it was sunny, with a temperature of 71. It was mostly sunny, with a temperature of 68 at Fargo, and 69 at Devil's Lake. It was partly sunny, with a temperature of 81 at Williston, and 66 at

Grand Forks. In northern South Dakota, skies ranged from sunny to mostly sunny. It was 76 at Mobridge and 73 at Aberdeen. In eastern Montana, it was sunny with a temperature of 81 at Miles City and 81 at Glendive. Once again, at Bismarck, the temperature was 75 degrees under mostly sunny skies. This is NOAA Weather Radio Station WXL78 in Bismarck, North Dakota, operating on a frequency of 162.475 MHz. Providing weather information 24 hours a day from your National Weather Service office in Bismarck. Wind advisory for the following counties in North Dakota: Burley, Emmons, Kidder, Sheridan, and Wells. Wind advisory in effect from 7 a.m. to 7 p.m. Central Daylight Time Tuesday. What? Northwest winds 25 to 35 miles per hour with gusts up to 45 miles per hour expected. Where? Portions of North Central, South Central, and Southeast North Dakota. When? From 7 a.m. to 7 p.m. Central Daylight Time Tuesday. The following impacts are expected. Objects left unsecured outside will be blown around. Winds this strong can make driving difficult, especially for high-profile vehicles. Use extra caution. The regional weather forecast from your National Weather Service office in Bismarck. The upcoming work week will be warm and windy, with highs mostly in the 70s and 80s and lows in the 40s and 50s. Northern and eastern parts of the region could see a few showers or thunderstorms this afternoon and evening. Otherwise, it will remain dry until low chances for showers and thunderstorms return to the northern plains later in the week. Red flag warning today for western and central North Dakota, including the James River Valley, and again on Tuesday for central North Dakota, including the James River Valley. Critical fire weather conditions will continue today through this evening across western and central North Dakota, including the James River Valley. Southerly winds of 25 to 35 miles an hour with gusts up to 45 miles an hour will shift to the northwest in the afternoon and evening, initially in western and then central North Dakota. Relative humidity values will drop to as low as 15%. There is a low chance for isolated showers and thunderstorms in the afternoon and early evening over parts of western and central North Dakota, which could cause stronger erratic wind gusts. Any fires that ignite will spread rapidly and become difficult to control. Critical fire weather conditions are expected again on Tuesday over central North Dakota, including the James. Any fires that ignite will spread rapidly and become difficult to control. Critical fire weather conditions are expected again on Tuesday over central North Dakota, including the James River Valley. Northwest winds will increase to 20 to 35 miles an hour with gusts to 45 miles an hour, while relative humidity values drop as low as 20%. Again, any fires that ignite will spread rapidly and become difficult to control. Here is the forecast for the Bismarck, Minden listening area. Wind advisory in effect from 7 a.m. to 7 p.m. Central Daylight Time Tuesday. Rest of today, mostly sunny. Windy, warmer. Highs in the lower 80s. Southwest winds 25 to 30 miles per hour. Tonight, mostly clear. Lows around 50. Northwest winds 15 to 20 miles per hour with gusts up to 30 miles per hour. Tuesday, sunny. Highs in the mid-70s. Northwest winds 15 to 25 miles per hour with gusts up to 35 miles per hour. Tuesday night, mostly clear. Lows in the lower 40s. Northwest winds around 5 miles per hour with gusts up to 25 miles per hour in the evening, becoming light and variable. Wednesday, sunny. Highs in the upper 70s. Southeast winds around 10 miles per hour, increasing to 10 to 15 miles per hour with gusts up to 25 miles per hour in the afternoon. Wednesday night, increasing clouds. Windy. Lows in the lower 50s. Thursday, mostly sunny. Windy. Highs in the lower 80s. Thursday night, partly cloudy in the evening then clearing. Lows in the lower 50s. Friday, mostly sunny. Windy. Highs in the upper 70s. Friday night, mostly clear. Lows in the mid-40s. Saturday, mostly sunny. Highs in the mid-70s. Saturday night, increasing clouds. A slight chance of thunderstorms in the evening. A chance of showers. Lows in the mid-40s. Chance of

50%. Sunday, decreasing clouds. A 40% chance of showers. Highs in the upper 60s. For Western Lake Sakakawea, rest of today, very windy. West winds 25 to 35 miles per hour, increasing to 30 to 45 miles per hour late in the afternoon. Partly sunny late in the morning, then clearing. Highs in the lower 80s. Tonight, very windy. Northwest winds 30 to 45 miles per hour, decreasing to 15 to 20 miles per hour. Mostly clear. Lows in the upper 40s. For Eastern Lake Sakakawea, rest of today, very windy. Southwest winds 25 to 35 miles per hour, shifting to the west 25 to 40 miles per hour late in the afternoon. Mostly sunny. Highs in the lower 80s. Tonight, very windy. Northwest winds 25 to 40 miles per hour, decreasing to 20 to 30 miles per hour after midnight. Mostly clear. Lows in the upper 40s. For Northern Lake Oahe, rest of today, windy. South winds 25 to 35 miles per hour. Partly sunny. Highs in the lower 80s. Tonight, windy. West winds 15 to 20 miles per hour, shifting to the northwest 20 to 30 miles per hour in the late evening and overnight. Mostly clear. Lows around 50. Here are the weather conditions at 3 p.m. Central Daylight Time. Bismarck, mostly sunny. Temperature 75 degrees, relative humidity 26%. Wind south at 26 miles an hour, gusting to 36. Pressure 29.78 inches and falling. Mandan, mostly sunny. 73 degrees, relative humidity 38%. Wind south at 22 miles an hour, gusting to 33. Hazen, mostly sunny. 81 degrees, relative humidity 15%. Wind south at 20 miles an hour, gusting to 30. Harvey, partly sunny. 72 degrees, relative humidity 26%. Wind south at 26 miles an hour, gusting to 39. Minot, partly sunny. 73 degrees, relative humidity 27%. Wind south at 21 miles an hour, gusting to 35. Dickinson, mostly sunny. 79 degrees, relative humidity 24%. Wind northwest at 24 miles an hour, gusting to 36. Elsewhere around North Dakota, it was 72 at Garrison. At Jamestown, it was sunny, with a temperature of 71. It was mostly sunny, with a temperature of 68 at Fargo, and 69 at Devil's Lake. It was partly sunny, with a temperature of 81 at Williston, and 66 at Grand Forks. In northern South Dakota, skies ranged from sunny to mostly sunny. It was 76 at Mobridge, and 73 at Aberdeen. In eastern Montana, it was sunny, with a temperature of 81 at Miles City, and 81 at Glendive. Once again, at Bismarck, the temperature was 75 degrees under mostly sunny skies. Wind advisory for the following counties in North Dakota: Burley, Emmons, Kidder, Sheridan, and Wells. Wind advisory in effect from 7 a.m. to 7 p.m. Central Daylight Time Tuesday. What? Northwest winds 25 to 35 miles per hour with gusts up to 45 miles per hour expected. Where? Portions of North Central, South Central, and Southeast North Dakota. When? From 7 a.m. to 7 p.m. Central Daylight Time Tuesday. The following impacts are expected. Objects left unsecured outside will be blown around. Winds this strong can make driving difficult, especially for high-profile vehicles. Use extra caution. The regional weather forecast from your National Weather Service office in Bismarck. The upcoming work week will be warm and windy, with highs mostly in the 70s and 80s and lows in the 40s and 50s. Northern and eastern parts of the region could see a few showers or thunderstorms this afternoon and evening. Otherwise, it will remain dry until low chances for showers and thunderstorms return to the northern plains later in the week. Red flag warning today for western and central North Dakota, including the James River Valley, and again on Tuesday for central North Dakota, including the James River Valley. Critical fire weather conditions will continue today through this evening across western and central North Dakota, including the James River Valley. Southerly winds of 25 to 35 miles an hour with gusts up to 45 miles.

hour will shift to the northwest in the afternoon and evening, initially in western and then central North Dakota. Relative humidity values will drop to as low as 15%. There is a low chance for isolated showers and thunderstorms in the afternoon and early evening over parts of western and central North Dakota, which could cause stronger erratic wind gusts. Any fires that ignite will spread rapidly and become difficult to control. Critical fire weather conditions are expected again on Tuesday over central North Dakota, including the James River Valley. Northwest winds will increase to 20 to 35 miles an hour with gusts to 45 miles an hour, while relative humidity values drop as low as 20%. Again, any fires that ignite will spread rapidly and become difficult to control. Here is the forecast for the Bismarck, Minden listening area. Wind advisory in effect from 7 a.m. to 7 p.m. Central Daylight Time Tuesday. Rest of today, mostly sunny. Windy, warmer. Highs in the lower 80s. Southwest winds 25 to 30 miles per hour. Tonight, mostly clear. Lows around 50. Northwest winds 15 to 20 miles per hour with gusts up to 30 miles per hour. Tuesday, sunny. Highs in the mid-70s. Northwest winds 15 to 25 miles per hour with gusts up to 35 miles per hour. Tuesday night, mostly clear. Lows in the lower 40s. Northwest winds around 5 miles per hour with gusts up to 25 miles per hour in the evening, becoming light and variable. Wednesday, sunny. Highs in the upper 70s. Southeast winds around 10 miles per hour, increasing to 10 to 15 miles per hour with gusts up to 25 miles per hour in the afternoon. Wednesday night, increasing clouds. Windy. Lows in the lower 50s. Thursday, mostly sunny. Windy. Highs in the lower 80s. Thursday night, partly cloudy in the evening then clearing. Lows in the lower 50s. Friday, mostly sunny. Windy. Highs in the upper 70s. Friday night, mostly clear. Lows in the mid 40s. Saturday, mostly sunny. Highs in the mid 70s. Saturday night, increasing clouds. A slight chance of thunderstorms in the evening. A chance of showers. Lows in the mid 40s. Chance of rain 50%. Sunday, decreasing clouds. A 40% chance of showers. Highs in the upper 60s. For Western Lake Sakakawea, rest of today, very windy. West winds 25 to 35 miles per hour, increasing to 30 to 45 miles per hour late in the afternoon. Partly sunny late in the morning, then clearing. Highs in the lower 80s. Tonight, very windy. Northwest winds 30 to 45 miles per hour, decreasing to 15 to 20 miles per hour. Mostly clear. Lows in the upper 40s. For Eastern Lake Sakakawea, rest of today, very windy. Southwest winds 25 to 35 miles per hour, shifting to the west 25 to 40 miles per hour late in the afternoon. Mostly sunny. Highs in the lower 80s. Tonight, very windy. Northwest winds 25 to 40 miles per hour, decreasing to 20 to 30 miles per hour after midnight. Mostly clear. Lows in the upper 40s. For Northern Lake Oahe, rest of today, windy. South winds 25 to 35 miles per hour. Partly sunny. Highs in the lower 80s. Tonight, windy. West winds 15 to 20 miles per hour, shifting to the northwest 20 to 30 miles per hour in the late evening and overnight. Mostly clear. Lows around 50. Here are the weather conditions at 3 p.m. Central Daylight Time. Bismarck, mostly sunny. Temperature 75 degrees, relative humidity 26%. Wind south at 26 miles an hour, gusting to 36. Pressure 29.78 inches and falling. Minden, mostly sunny. 73 degrees, relative humidity 38%. Wind south at 22 miles an hour, gusting to 33. Hazen, mostly sunny. 81 degrees, relative humidity 15%. Wind south at 20 miles an hour, gusting to 30. Harvey, partly sunny. 72 degrees, relative humidity 26%. Wind south at 26 miles an hour.

dropping to 39. Minot, partly sunny. 73 degrees, relative humidity 27%. Wind south at 21 miles an hour, gusting to 35. Dickinson, mostly sunny. 79 degrees, relative humidity 24%. Wind northwest at 24 miles an hour, gusting to 36. Elsewhere around North Dakota, it was 72 at Garrison. At Jamestown, it was sunny, with a temperature of 71. It was mostly sunny, with a temperature of 68 at Fargo, and 69 at Devil's Lake. It was partly sunny, with a temperature of 81 at Williston, and 66 at Grand Forks. In northern South Dakota, skies ranged from sunny to mostly sunny. It was 76 at Mobridge, and 73 at Aberdeen. In eastern Montana, it was sunny, with a temperature of 81 at Miles City, and 81 at Glendive. Once again, at Bismarck, the temperature was 75 degrees under mostly sunny skies. Wind advisory for the following counties in North Dakota: Burley, Emmons, Kidder, Sheridan, and Wells. Wind advisory in effect from 7 a.m. to 7 p.m. Central Daylight Time Tuesday. What? Northwest winds 25 to 35 miles per hour with gusts up to 45 miles per hour expected. Where? Portions of North Central, South Central, and Southeast North Dakota. When? From 7 a.m. to 7 p.m. Central Daylight Time Tuesday. The following impacts are expected. Objects left and secured outside will be blown around. Winds this strong can make driving difficult, especially for high-profile vehicles. Use extra caution. The regional weather forecast from your National Weather Service office in Bismarck. The upcoming work week will be warm and windy, with highs mostly in the 70s and 80s and lows in the 40s and 50s. Northern and eastern parts of the region could see a few showers or thunderstorms this afternoon and evening. Otherwise, it will remain dry until low chances for showers and thunderstorms return to the northern plains later in the week. Red flag warning today for western and central North Dakota, including the James River Valley, and again on Tuesday for central North Dakota, including the James River Valley. Critical fire weather conditions will continue today through this evening across western and central North Dakota, including the James River Valley. Southerly winds of 25 to 35 miles an hour with gusts up to 45 miles an hour will shift to the northwest in the afternoon and evening, initially in western and then central North Dakota. Relative humidity values will drop to as low as 15%. There is a low chance for isolated showers and thunderstorms in the afternoon and early evening over parts of western and central North Dakota, which could cause stronger erratic wind gusts. Any fires that ignite will spread rapidly and become difficult to control. Critical fire weather conditions are expected again on Tuesday over central North Dakota, including the James River Valley. Northwest winds will increase to 20 to 35 miles an hour with gusts to 45 miles an hour, while relative humidity values drop as low as 20%. Again, any fires that ignite will spread rapidly and become difficult to control. Here is the forecast for the Bismarck, Minden listening area. Wind advisory in effect from 7 a.m. to 7 p.m. Central Daylight Time Tuesday. Rest of today, mostly sunny. Windy, warmer. Highs in the lower 80s. Southwest winds 25 to 30 miles per hour. Tonight, mostly clear. Lows around 50. Northwest winds 15 to 20 miles per hour with gusts up to 30 miles per hour. Tuesday, sunny. Highs in the mid-70s. Northwest winds 15 to 25 miles per hour with gusts up to 35 miles per hour. Tuesday night, mostly clear. Lows in the lower 40s. Northwest winds around 5 miles per hour with gusts up to 25 miles per hour in the evening, becoming light and variable. Wednesday, sunny. Highs in the upper 70s. Southeast winds around 10 miles per hour, increasing to 10 to 15 miles per hour with gusts up to 25 miles per hour in the afternoon. Wednesday night, increasing clouds. Windy. Lows in the lower 50s. Thursday, mostly sunny. Windy. Highs in the lower 80s. Thursday night, partly cloudy in the evening, then clearing. Lows in the lower 50s. Friday, mostly sunny. Windy. Highs in the upper 70s. Friday night, mostly clear.

lows in the mid-40s. Saturday, mostly sunny. Highs in the mid-70s. Saturday night, increasing clouds. A slight chance of thunderstorms in the evening. A chance of showers. Lows in the mid-40s. Chance of rain 50%. Sunday, decreasing clouds. A 40% chance of showers. Highs in the upper 60s. For Western Lake Sakakawea, rest of today, very windy. West winds 25 to 35 miles per hour, increasing to 30 to 45 miles per hour late in the afternoon. Partly sunny late in the morning, then clearing. Highs in the lower 80s. Tonight, very windy. Northwest winds 30 to 45 miles per hour, decreasing to 15 to 20 miles per hour. Mostly clear. Lows in the upper 40s. For Eastern Lake Sakakawea, rest of today, very windy. Southwest winds 25 to 35 miles per hour, shifting to the west 25 to 40 miles per hour late in the afternoon. Mostly sunny. Highs in the lower 80s. Tonight, very windy. Northwest winds 25 to 40 miles per hour, decreasing to 20 to 30 miles per hour after midnight. Mostly clear. Lows in the upper 40s. For Northern Lake Oahe, rest of today, windy. South winds 25 to 35 miles per hour. Partly sunny. Highs in the lower 80s. Tonight, windy. West winds 15 to 20 miles per hour, shifting to the northwest 20 to 30 miles per hour in the late evening and overnight. Mostly clear. Lows around 50. Here are the weather conditions at 3 p.m. Central Daylight Time. Bismarck, mostly sunny. Temperature 75 degrees, relative humidity 26%. Wind south at 26 miles an hour, gusting to 36. Pressure 29.78 inches and falling. Mandan, mostly sunny. 73 degrees, relative humidity 38%. Wind south at 22 miles an hour, gusting to 33. Hazen, mostly sunny. 81 degrees, relative humidity 15%. Wind south at 20 miles an hour, gusting to 30. Harvey, partly sunny. 72 degrees, relative humidity 26%. Wind south at 26 miles an hour, gusting to 39. Minot, partly sunny. 73 degrees, relative humidity 27%. Wind south at 21 miles an hour, gusting to 35. Dickinson, mostly sunny. 79 degrees, relative humidity 24%. Wind northwest at 24 miles an hour, gusting to 36. Elsewhere around North Dakota, it was 72 at Garrison. At Jamestown, it was sunny, with a temperature of 71. It was mostly sunny, with a temperature of 68 at Fargo, and 69 at Devil's Lake. It was partly sunny, with a temperature of 81 at Williston, and 66 at Grand Forks. In northern South Dakota, skies ranged from sunny to mostly sunny. It was 76 at Mobridge, and 73 at Aberdeen. In eastern Montana, it was sunny, with a temperature of 81 at Miles City, and 81 at Glendive. Once again, at Bismarck, the temperature was 75 degrees under mostly sunny skies. Wind advisory for the following counties in North Dakota: Burley, Emmons, Kidder, Sheridan, and Wells. Wind advisory in effect from 7 a.m. to 7 p.m. Central Daylight Time Tuesday. What? Northwest winds 25 to 35 miles per hour with gusts up to 45 miles per hour expected. Where? Portions of North Central, South Central, and Southeast North Dakota. When? From 7 a.m. to 7 p.m. Central Daylight Time Tuesday. The following impacts are expected. Objects left unsecured outside will be blown around. Winds this strong can make driving difficult, especially for high-profile vehicles. Use extra caution. The regional weather forecast from your National Weather Service office in Bismarck. The upcoming work week will be warm and windy, with highs mostly in the 70s and 80s and lows in the 40s and 50s. Northern and eastern parts of the region could see a few showers or thunderstorms this afternoon and evening. Otherwise, it will remain dry until low chances for showers and thunderstorms return to the northern plains later in the week. Red flag warning today for western and central North Dakota, including the James River.

River Valley, and again on Tuesday for central North Dakota, including the James River Valley. Critical fire weather conditions will continue today through this evening across western and central North Dakota, including the James River Valley. Southerly winds of 25 to 35 miles an hour with gusts up to 45 miles an hour will shift to the northwest in the afternoon and evening, initially in western and then central North Dakota. Relative humidity values will drop to as low as 15%. There is a low chance for isolated showers and thunderstorms in the afternoon and early evening over parts of western and central North Dakota, which could cause stronger erratic wind gusts. Any fires that ignite will spread rapidly and become difficult to control. Critical fire weather conditions are expected again on Tuesday over central North Dakota, including the James River Valley. Northwest winds will increase to 20 to 35 miles an hour with gusts to 45 miles an hour, while relative humidity values drop as low as 20%. Again, any fires that ignite will spread rapidly and become difficult to control. Here is the forecast for the Bismarck, Minden listening area. Wind advisory in effect from 7 a.m. to 7 p.m. Central Daylight Time Tuesday. Rest of today, mostly sunny. Windy, warmer. Highs in the lower 80s. Southwest winds 25 to 30 miles per hour. Tonight, mostly clear. Lows around 50. Northwest winds 15 to 20 miles per hour with gusts up to 30 miles per hour. Tuesday, sunny. Highs in the mid-70s. Northwest winds 15 to 25 miles per hour with gusts up to 35 miles per hour. Tuesday night, mostly clear. Lows in the lower 40s. Northwest winds around 5 miles per hour with gusts up to 25 miles per hour in the evening, becoming light and variable. Wednesday, sunny. Highs in the upper 70s. Southeast winds around 10 miles per hour, increasing to 10 to 15 miles per hour with gusts up to 25 miles per hour in the afternoon. Wednesday night, increasing clouds. Windy. Lows in the lower 50s. Thursday, mostly sunny. Windy. Highs in the lower 80s. Thursday night, partly cloudy in the evening then clearing. Lows in the lower 50s. Friday, mostly sunny. Windy. Highs in the upper 70s. Friday night, mostly clear. Lows in the mid-40s. Saturday, mostly sunny. Highs in the mid-70s. Saturday night, increasing clouds. A slight chance of thunderstorms in the evening. A chance of showers. Lows in the mid-40s. Chance of rain 50%. Sunday, decreasing clouds. A 40% chance of showers. Highs in the upper 60s. For western Lake Sakakawea, rest of today, very windy. West winds 25 to 35 miles per hour, increasing to 30 to 45 miles per hour late in the afternoon. Partly sunny late in the morning, then clearing. Highs in the lower 80s. Tonight, very windy. Northwest winds 30 to 45 miles per hour, decreasing to 15 to 20 miles per hour. Mostly clear. Lows in the upper 40s. For eastern Lake Sakakawea, rest of today, very windy. Southwest winds 25 to 35 miles per hour, shifting to the west 25 to 40 miles per hour late in the afternoon. Mostly sunny. Highs in the lower 80s. Tonight, very windy. Northwest winds 25 to 40 miles per hour, decreasing to 20 to 30 miles per hour after midnight. Mostly clear. Lows in the upper 40s. For northern Lake Oahe, rest of today, windy. South winds 25 to 35 miles per hour. Partly sunny. Highs in the lower 80s. Tonight, windy. West winds 15 to 20 miles per hour, shifting to the northwest 20 to 30 miles per hour in the late evening and overnight. Mostly clear. Lows around 50. Here are the weather conditions at 3 p.m. Central Daylight Time. Bismarck, mostly sunny. Temperature 75 degrees, relative humidity 26%. Wind south at 26 miles an hour, gusting to 36. Pressure 29.78 inches and falling. Minden, mostly sunny. 73 degrees, relative humidity 38%. Wind south at 22 miles an hour, gusting to 33. Hazen, mostly sunny.

81 degrees, relative humidity 15%. Wind south at 20 miles an hour, gusting to 30. Harvey, partly sunny. 72 degrees, relative humidity 26%. Wind south at 26 miles an hour, gusting to 39. Minot, partly sunny. 73 degrees, relative humidity 27%. Wind south at 21 miles an hour, gusting to 35. Dickinson, mostly sunny. 79 degrees, relative humidity 24%. Wind northwest at 24 miles an hour, gusting to 36. Elsewhere around North Dakota, it was 72 at Garrison. At Jamestown, it was sunny, with a temperature of 71. It was mostly sunny, with a temperature of 68 at Fargo, and 69 at Devil's Lake. It was partly sunny, with a temperature of 81 at Williston, and 66 at Grand Forks. In northern South Dakota, skies ranged from sunny to mostly sunny. It was 76 at Mobridge, and 73 at Aberdeen. In eastern Montana, it was sunny, with a temperature of 81 at Miles City, and 81 at Glendive. Once again, at Bismarck, the temperature was 75 degrees under mostly sunny skies. 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Providing weather information 24 hours a day from your National Weather Service office in Bismarck. Here are the weather conditions at 4 p.m. Central Daylight Time. Bismarck, mostly sunny. Temperature 80 degrees, relative humidity 23%. Wind south at 18 miles an hour, gusting to 28. Pressure 29.76 inches and falling. Mendon, mostly sunny. 79 degrees, relative humidity 36%. Wind south at 20 miles an hour, gusting to 32. Hazen, mostly sunny. 81 degrees, relative humidity 16%. Wind northwest at 20 miles an hour. Harvey, partly sunny. 70 degrees, relative humidity 28%. Wind south at 29 miles an hour, gusting to 35. Minot, partly sunny. 79 degrees, relative humidity 23%. Wind south at 20 miles an hour, gusting to 31. Dickinson, mostly sunny. 81 degrees, relative humidity 21%. Wind northwest at 18 miles an hour, gusting to 35. Elsewhere around North Dakota, it was 77 at Garrison. It was mostly sunny, with a temperature of 72 at Jamestown, 70 at Fargo, and 67 at Devil's Lake. At Grand Forks, it was partly sunny, with a temperature of 69. At Williston, it was cloudy, with a temperature of 80. In northern South Dakota, skies ranged from sunny to mostly sunny, and the temperatures were 76 degrees. In eastern Montana, it was sunny, with a temperature of 80 at Miles City, and 80 at Glendive. Once again, at Bismarck, the temperature was 80 degrees under mostly sunny skies. Wind advisory for the following counties in North Dakota: Burley, Emmons, Kidder, Sheridan, and Wells. Wind advisory in effect from 7 a.m. to 7 p.m. Central Daylight Time Tuesday. What? Northwest winds 25 to 35 miles per hour with gusts up to 45 miles per hour expected. Where? Portions of North Central, South Central, and Southeast North Dakota. When? From 7 a.m. to 7 p.m. Central Daylight Time Tuesday. The following impacts are expected. Objects left unsecured outside will be blown around. Winds this strong can make driving difficult, especially for high-profile vehicles. Use extra caution. The regional weather forecast from your National Weather Service office in Bismarck. The upcoming work week will be warm and windy, with highs mostly in the 70s and 80s and lows in the 40s and 50s. Northern and eastern parts of the region could see a few showers or thunderstorms this afternoon and evening. Otherwise, it will remain dry until low chances for showers and thunderstorms return to the northern plains later in the week. Red flag warning today for western and central North Dakota, including the James River Valley, and again on Tuesday for central North Dakota, including the James River Valley. Critical fire weather conditions will continue today through this evening across western and central North Dakota, including the James River Valley. Southerly winds of 20

To 35 miles an hour with gusts up to 45 miles an hour will shift to the northwest in the afternoon and evening, initially in western and then central North Dakota. Relative humidity values will drop to as low as 15%. There is a low chance for isolated showers and thunderstorms in the afternoon and early evening over parts of western and central North Dakota, which could cause stronger erratic wind gusts. Any fires that ignite will spread rapidly and become difficult to control. Critical fire weather conditions are expected again on Tuesday over central North Dakota, including the James River Valley. Northwest winds will increase to 20 to 35 miles an hour with gusts to 45 miles an hour, while relative humidity values drop as low as 20%. Again, any fires that ignite will spread rapidly and become difficult to control. Here is the forecast for the Bismarck Minden listening area. Wind advisory in effect from 7 a.m. to 7 p.m. Central Daylight Time Tuesday. Rest of today, mostly sunny. Windy, warmer. Highs in the lower 80s. Southwest winds 25 to 30 miles per hour. Tonight, mostly clear. Lows around 50. Northwest winds 15 to 20 miles per hour with gusts up to 30 miles per hour. Tuesday, sunny. Highs in the mid-70s. Northwest winds 15 to 25 miles per hour with gusts up to 35 miles per hour. Tuesday night, mostly clear. Lows in the lower 40s. Northwest winds around 5 miles per hour with gusts up to 25 miles per hour in the evening, becoming light and variable. Wednesday, sunny. Highs in the upper 70s. Southeast winds around 10 miles per hour, increasing to 10 to 15 miles per hour with gusts up to 25 miles per hour in the afternoon. Wednesday night, increasing clouds. Windy. Lows in the lower 50s. Thursday, mostly sunny. Windy. Highs in the lower 80s. Thursday night, partly cloudy in the evening then clearing. Lows in the lower 50s. Friday, mostly sunny. Windy. Highs in the upper 70s. Friday night, mostly clear. Lows in the mid-40s. Saturday, mostly sunny. Highs in the mid-70s. Saturday night, increasing clouds. A slight chance of thunderstorms in the evening. A chance of showers. Lows in the mid-40s. Chance of rain 50%. Sunday, decreasing clouds. A 40% chance of showers. Highs in the upper 60s. For Western Lake Sakakawea, rest of today, very windy. West winds 25 to 35 miles per hour, increasing to 30 to 45 miles per hour late in the afternoon. Partly sunny late in the morning, then clearing. Highs in the lower 80s. Tonight, very windy. Northwest winds 30 to 45 miles per hour, decreasing to 15 to 20 miles per hour. Mostly clear. Lows in the upper 40s. For Eastern Lake Sakakawea, rest of today, very windy. Southwest winds 25 to 35 miles per hour, shifting to the west 25 to 40 miles per hour late in the afternoon. Mostly sunny. Highs in the lower 80s. Tonight, very windy. Northwest winds 25 to 40 miles per hour, decreasing to 20 to 30 miles per hour after midnight. Mostly clear. Lows in the upper 40s. For Northern Lake Oahe, rest of today, windy. South winds 25 to 35 miles per hour. Partly sunny. Highs in the lower 80s. Tonight, windy. West winds 15 to 20 miles per hour, shifting to the northwest 20 to 30 miles per hour in the late evening and overnight. Mostly clear. Lows around 50. Here are the weather conditions at 4 p.m. Central Daylight Time. Bismarck, mostly sunny. Temperature 80 degrees, relative humidity 23%. Wind south at 18 miles an hour, gusting to 28. Pressure 29.76 inches and falling. Minden, mostly sunny. 79 degrees, relative humidity 36%. Wind south at 20 miles an hour, gusting to 32. Hazen, mostly sunny. 81 degrees, relative humidity 16%. Wind northwest at 20 miles an hour. Harvey, partly sunny. 70 degrees, relative humidity 28%.

south at 29 miles an hour, gusting to 35. Minot, partly sunny. 79 degrees, relative humidity 23%. Wind south at 20 miles an hour, gusting to 31. Dickinson, mostly sunny. 81 degrees, relative humidity 21%. Wind northwest at 18 miles an hour, gusting to 35. Elsewhere around North Dakota, it was 77 at Garrison. It was mostly sunny, with a temperature of 72 at Jamestown, 70 at Fargo, and 67 at Devil's Lake. At Grand Forks, it was partly sunny, with a temperature of 69. At Williston, it was cloudy, with a temperature of 80. In northern South Dakota, skies ranged from sunny to mostly sunny, and the temperatures were 76 degrees. In eastern Montana, it was sunny, with a temperature of 80 at Miles City and 80 at Glendive. Once again, at Bismarck, the temperature was 80 degrees under mostly sunny skies. Here are the weather conditions at 4 p.m. Central Daylight Time. Bismarck, mostly sunny. Temperature 80 degrees, relative humidity 23%. Wind south at 18 miles an hour, gusting to 28. Pressure 29.76 inches and falling. Mendham, mostly sunny. 79 degrees, relative humidity 36%. Wind south at 20 miles an hour, gusting to 32. Hazen, partly sunny. 81 degrees, relative humidity 16%. Wind northwest at 20 miles an hour. Harvey, partly sunny. 70 degrees, relative humidity 28%. Wind south at 29 miles an hour, gusting to 35. Minot, mostly sunny. 79 degrees, relative humidity 23%. Wind south at 20 miles an hour, gusting to 31. Dickinson, sunny. 81 degrees, relative humidity 21%. Wind northwest at 18 miles an hour, gusting to 35. Elsewhere around North Dakota, it was 77 at Garrison. At Fargo, it was sunny, with a temperature of 70. It was partly sunny, with a temperature of 72 at Jamestown, 69 at Grand Forks, and 67 at Devil's Lake. At Williston, it was cloudy, with a temperature of 80. In northern South Dakota, the temperatures were 76 degrees. At Aberdeen, it was sunny. At Mobridge, it was partly sunny. In eastern Montana, it was sunny, with a temperature of 80 at Miles City and 80 at Glendive. Once again, at Bismarck, the temperature was 80 degrees under mostly sunny skies. Wind advisory for the following counties in North Dakota: Burley, Emmons, Kidder, Sheridan, and Wells. Wind advisory in effect from 7 a.m. to 7 p.m. Central Daylight Time Tuesday. What? Northwest winds 25 to 35 miles per hour with gusts up to 45 miles per hour expected. Where? Portions of North Central, South Central, and Southeast North Dakota. When? From 7 a.m. to 7 p.m. Central Daylight Time Tuesday. The following impacts are expected. Objects left unsecured outside will be blown around. Winds this strong can make driving difficult, especially for high-profile vehicles. Use extra caution. The regional weather forecast from your National Weather Service office in Bismarck. The upcoming work week will be warm and windy, with highs mostly in the 70s and 80s and lows in the 40s and 50s. Northern and eastern parts of the region could see a few showers or thunderstorms this afternoon and evening. Otherwise, it will remain dry until low chances for showers and thunderstorms return to the northern plains later in the week. Red flag warning today for western and central North Dakota, including the James River Valley, and again on Tuesday for central North Dakota, including the James River Valley. Critical fire weather conditions will continue today through this evening across western and central North Dakota, including the James River Valley. Southerly winds of 25 to 35 miles an hour with gusts up to 45 miles an hour will shift to the northwest in the afternoon and evening, initially in western and then central North Dakota. Relative humidity values will drop to as low as 15%. There is a low chance for isolated showers and thunderstorms in the afternoon and early evening over parts of western and central North Dakota, which could cause stronger erratic wind gusts. Any fires that ignite will spread rapidly and become difficult to control. Critical fire weather conditions are expected again on Tuesday.
central North Dakota, including the James River Valley. Northwest winds will increase to 20 to 35 miles an hour with gusts to 45 miles an hour, while relative humidity values drop as low as 20%. Again, any fires that ignite will spread rapidly and become difficult to control. Here is the forecast for the Bismarck, Minden listening area. Wind advisory in effect from 7 a.m. to 7 p.m. Central Daylight Time Tuesday. Rest of today, mostly sunny. Windy, warmer. Highs in the lower 80s. Southwest winds 25 to 30 miles per hour. Tonight, mostly clear. Lows around 50. Northwest winds 15 to 20 miles per hour with gusts up to 30 miles per hour. Tuesday, sunny. Highs in the mid-70s. Northwest winds 15 to 25 miles per hour with gusts up to 35 miles per hour. Tuesday night, mostly clear. Lows in the lower 40s. Northwest winds around 5 miles per hour with gusts up to 25 miles per hour in the evening, becoming light and variable. Wednesday, sunny. Highs in the upper 70s. Southeast winds around 10 miles per hour, increasing to 10 to 15 miles per hour with gusts up to 25 miles per hour in the afternoon. Wednesday night, increasing clouds. Windy. Lows in the lower 50s. Thursday, mostly sunny. Windy. Highs in the lower 80s. Thursday night, partly cloudy in the evening, then clearing. Lows in the lower 50s. Friday, mostly sunny. Windy. Highs in the upper 70s. Friday night, mostly clear. Lows in the mid-40s. Saturday, mostly sunny. Highs in the mid-70s. Saturday night, increasing clouds. A slight chance of thunderstorms in the evening. A chance of showers. Lows in the mid-40s. Chance of rain 50%. Sunday, decreasing clouds. A 40% chance of showers. Highs in the upper 60s. For Western Lake Sakakawea, rest of today, very windy. West winds 25 to 35 miles per hour, increasing to 30 to 45 miles per hour late in the afternoon. Partly sunny late in the morning, then clearing. Highs in the lower 80s. Tonight, very windy. Northwest winds 30 to 45 miles per hour, decreasing to 15 to 20 miles per hour. Mostly clear. Lows in the upper 40s. For Eastern Lake Sakakawea, rest of today, very windy. Southwest winds 25 to 35 miles per hour, shifting to the west 25 to 40 miles per hour late in the afternoon. Mostly sunny. Highs in the lower 80s. Tonight, very windy. Northwest winds 25 to 40 miles per hour, decreasing to 20 to 30 miles per hour after midnight. Mostly clear. Lows in the upper 40s. For Northern Lake Oahe, rest of today, windy. South winds 25 to 35 miles per hour. Partly sunny. Highs in the lower 80s. Tonight, windy. West winds 15 to 20 miles per hour, shifting to the northwest 20 to 30 miles per hour in the late evening and overnight. Mostly clear. Lows around 50. Here are the weather conditions at 4 p.m. Central Daylight Time. Bismarck, mostly sunny. Temperature 80 degrees, relative humidity 23%. Wind south at 18 miles an hour, gusting to 28. Pressure 29.76 inches and falling. Minden, mostly sunny. 79 degrees, relative humidity 36%. Wind south at 20 miles an hour, gusting to 32. Hazen, partly sunny. 81 degrees, relative humidity 16%. Wind northwest at 20 miles an hour. Harvey, partly sunny. 70 degrees, relative humidity 28%. Wind south at 29 miles an hour, gusting to 35. Minot, mostly sunny. 79 degrees, relative humidity 23%. Wind south at 20 miles an hour, gusting to 31. Dickinson, sunny. 81 degrees, relative humidity 21%. Wind northwest at 18 miles an hour, gusting to 35. Elsewhere around North Dakota, it was 77 at Garrison. At Fargo, it was sunny with a temperature

of 70. It was partly sunny, with a temperature of 72 at Jamestown, 69 at Grand Forks, and 67 at Devil's Lake. At Williston, it was cloudy, with a temperature of 80. In northern South Dakota, the temperatures were 76 degrees. At Aberdeen, it was sunny. At Mobridge, it was partly sunny. In eastern Montana, it was sunny, with a temperature of 80 at Miles City and 80 at Glendive. Once again, at Bismarck, the temperature was 80 degrees under mostly sunny skies. Wind advisory for the following counties in North Dakota: Burley, Emmons, Kidder, Sheridan, and Wells. Wind advisory in effect from 7 a.m. to 7 p.m. Central Daylight Time Tuesday. What? Northwest winds 25 to 35 miles per hour with gusts up to 45 miles per hour expected. Where? Portions of north central, south central, and southeast North Dakota. When? From 7 a.m. to 7 p.m. Central Daylight Time Tuesday. The following impacts are expected. Objects left unsecured outside will be blown around. Winds this strong can make driving difficult, especially for high-profile vehicles. Use extra caution. The regional weather forecast from your National Weather Service office in Bismarck. The upcoming work week will be warm and windy, with highs mostly in the 70s and 80s and lows in the 40s and 50s. Northern and eastern parts of the region could see a few showers or thunderstorms this afternoon and evening. Otherwise, it will remain dry until low chances for showers and thunderstorms return to the northern plains later in the week. Red flag warning today for western and central North Dakota, including the James River Valley, and again on Tuesday for central North Dakota, including the James River Valley. Critical fire weather conditions will continue today through this evening across western and central North Dakota, including the James River Valley. Southerly winds of 25 to 35 miles an hour with gusts up to 45 miles an hour will shift to the northwest in the afternoon and evening, initially in western and then central North Dakota. Relative humidity values will drop to as low as 15%. There is a low chance for isolated showers and thunderstorms in the afternoon and early evening over parts of western and central North Dakota, which could cause stronger erratic wind gusts. Any fires that ignite will spread rapidly and become difficult to control. Critical fire weather conditions are expected again on Tuesday over central North Dakota, including the James River Valley. Northwest winds will increase to 20 to 35 miles an hour with gusts to 45 miles an hour, while relative humidity values drop as low as 20%. Again, any fires that ignite will spread rapidly and become difficult to control. Here is the forecast for the Bismarck Minden listening area. Wind advisory in effect from 7 a.m. to 7 p.m. Central Daylight Time Tuesday. Rest of today, mostly sunny. Windy, warmer. Highs in the lower 80s. Southwest winds 25 to 30 miles per hour. Tonight, mostly clear. Lows around 50. Northwest winds 15 to 20 miles per hour with gusts up to 30 miles per hour. Tuesday, sunny. Highs in the mid-70s. Northwest winds 15 to 25 miles per hour with gusts up to 35 miles per hour. Tuesday night, mostly clear. Lows in the lower 40s. Northwest winds around 5 miles per hour with gusts up to 25 miles per hour in the evening, becoming light and variable. Wednesday, sunny. Highs in the upper 70s. Southeast winds around 10 miles per hour, increasing to 10 to 15 miles per hour with gusts up to 25 miles per hour in the afternoon. Wednesday night, increasing clouds. Windy. Lows in the lower 50s. Thursday, mostly sunny. Windy. Highs in the lower 80s. Thursday night, partly cloudy in the evening then clearing. Lows in the lower 50s. Friday, mostly sunny. Windy. Highs in the upper 70s. Friday night, mostly clear. Lows in the mid 40s. Saturday, mostly sunny. Highs in the mid 70s. Saturday night, increasing clouds. A slight chance of thunderstorms in the evening. A chance of showers. Lows in the mid-40s. Chance of rain 50%. Sunday, decreasing clouds. A 40% chance of showers. Highs in the upper 60s. For Western Lake Sakakawea, rest of today, very windy. West

after midnight. Mostly clear. Lows in the upper 40s. For northern Lake Oahe, rest of today, windy. South winds 25 to 35 miles per hour. Partly sunny. Highs in the lower 80s. Tonight, windy. West winds 15 to 20 miles per hour, shifting to the northwest 20 to 30 miles per hour in the late evening and overnight. Mostly clear. Lows around 50. Here are the weather conditions at 4 p.m. Central Daylight Time. Bismarck, mostly sunny. Temperature 80 degrees, relative humidity 23%. Wind south at 18 miles an hour, gusting to 28. Pressure 29.76 inches and falling. Mandan, mostly sunny. 79 degrees, relative humidity 36%. Wind south at 20 miles an hour, gusting to 32. Hazen, partly sunny. 81 degrees, relative humidity 16%. Wind northwest at 20 miles an hour. Harvey, partly sunny. 70 degrees, relative humidity 28%. Wind south at 29 miles an hour, gusting to 35. Minot, mostly sunny. 79 degrees, relative humidity 23%. Wind south at 20 miles an hour, gusting to 31. Dickinson, sunny. 81 degrees, relative humidity 21%. Wind northwest at 18 miles an hour, gusting to 35. Elsewhere around North Dakota, it was 77 at Garrison. At Fargo, it was sunny, with a temperature of 70. It was partly sunny, with a temperature of 72 at Jamestown, 69 at Grand Forks, and 67 at Devil's Lake. At Williston, it was cloudy, with a temperature of 80. In northern South Dakota, the temperatures were 76 degrees. At Aberdeen, it was sunny. At Mobridge, it was partly sunny. In eastern Montana, it was sunny, with a temperature of 80 at Miles City and 80 at Glendive. Once again, at Bismarck, the temperature was 80 degrees under mostly sunny skies. Wind advisory for the following counties in North Dakota: Burley, Emmons, Kidder, Sheridan, and Wells. Wind advisory in effect from 7 a.m. to 7 p.m. Central Daylight Time Tuesday. What? Northwest winds 25 to 35 miles per hour with gusts up to 45 miles per hour expected. Where? Portions of North Central, South Central, and Southeast North Dakota. When? From 7 a.m. to 7 p.m. Central Daylight Time Tuesday. The following impacts are expected. Objects left unsecured outside will be blown around. Winds this strong can make driving difficult, especially for high-profile vehicles. Use extra caution. The regional weather forecast from your National Weather Service office in Bismarck. The upcoming work week will be warm and windy, with highs mostly in the 70s and 80s and lows in the 40s and 50s. Northern and eastern parts of the region could see a few showers or thunderstorms this afternoon and evening. Otherwise, it will remain dry until low chances for showers and thunderstorms return to the northern plains later in the week. Red flag warning today for western and central North Dakota, including the James River Valley, and again on Tuesday for central North Dakota, including the James River Valley. Critical fire weather conditions will continue today through this evening across western and central North Dakota, including the James River Valley. Southerly winds of 25 to 35 miles an hour with gusts up to 45 miles an hour will shift to the northwest in the afternoon and evening, initially in western and then central North Dakota. Relative humidity values will drop to as low as 15%. There is a low chance for isolated showers and thunderstorms in the afternoon and early evening over parts of western and central North Dakota, which could cause stronger erratic wind gusts. Any fires that ignite will spread rapidly and become difficult to control. Critical fire weather conditions are expected again on Tuesday over central North Dakota, including the James River Valley. Northwest winds will increase to 20 to 35 miles an hour with gusts to 45 miles an hour, while relative humidity values drop as low as 20%. Again, any fires that ignite will spread rapidly and become difficult to control. 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Providing weather information 24 hours a day from your National Weather Service office in Bismarck. Here is the forecast.

for the Bismarck Minden listening area. Wind advisory in effect from 7 a.m. to 7 p.m. Central Daylight Time Tuesday. Rest of today, mostly sunny. Windy, warmer. Highs in the lower 80s. Southwest winds 25 to 30 miles per hour. Tonight, mostly clear. Lows around 50. Northwest winds 15 to 20 miles per hour with gusts up to 30 miles per hour. Tuesday, sunny. Highs in the mid-70s. Northwest winds 15 to 25 miles per hour with gusts up to 35 miles per hour. Tuesday night, mostly clear. Lows in the lower 40s. Northwest winds around 5 miles per hour with gusts up to 25 miles per hour in the evening, becoming light and variable. Wednesday, sunny. Highs in the upper 70s. Southeast winds around 10 miles per hour, increasing to 10 to 15 miles per hour with gusts up to 25 miles per hour in the afternoon. Wednesday night, increasing clouds. Windy. Lows in the lower 50s. Thursday, mostly sunny. Windy. Highs in the lower 80s. Thursday night, partly cloudy in the evening then clearing. Lows in the lower 50s. Friday, mostly sunny. Windy. Highs in the upper 70s. Friday night, mostly clear. Lows in the mid 40s. Saturday, mostly sunny. Highs in the mid 70s. Saturday night, increasing clouds. A slight chance of thunderstorms in the evening. A chance of showers. Lows in the mid 40s. Chance of rain 50%. Sunday, decreasing clouds. A 40% chance of showers. Highs in the upper 60s. For Western Lake Sakakawea, tonight, very windy. Northwest winds 25 to 40 upper 60s. For Western Lake Sakakawea, tonight, very windy. Northwest winds 25 to 40 miles per hour decreasing to 15 to 20 miles per hour. Mostly clear. Lows in the upper 40s. Tuesday, windy. Northwest winds 15 to 20 miles per hour increasing to 20 to 30 miles per hour in the late morning and afternoon. Sunny. Highs in the mid-70s. For Eastern Lake Sakakawea, tonight, very windy. Northwest winds 25 to 40 miles per hour decreasing to 20 to 30 miles per hour after midnight. Mostly clear. Lows in the upper 40s. Tuesday, windy. Northwest winds 20 to 30 miles per hour. Sunny. Highs in the mid-70s. For Northern Lake Oahe, tonight, windy. Northwest winds 20 to 30 miles per hour. Mostly clear. Lows around 50. Tuesday, windy. Northwest winds 25 to 35 miles per hour. Sunny. Highs in the mid-70s. Here are the weather conditions at 4 p.m. Central Daylight Time. Bismarck, mostly sunny. Temperature 80 degrees, relative humidity 23%. Wind south at 18 miles an hour, gusting to 28. Pressure 29.76 inches and falling. Minden, mostly sunny. 79 degrees, relative humidity 36%. Wind south at 20 miles an hour, gusting to 32. Hazen, partly sunny. 81 degrees, relative humidity 16%. Wind northwest at 20 miles an hour. Harvey, partly sunny. 70 degrees, relative humidity 28%. Wind south at 29 miles an hour, gusting to 35. Minot, mostly sunny. 79 degrees, relative humidity 23%. Wind south at 20 miles an hour, gusting to 31. Dickinson, sunny. 81 degrees, relative humidity 21%. Wind northwest at 18 miles an hour, gusting to 35. Elsewhere around North Dakota, it was 77 at Garrison. At Fargo, it was sunny, with a temperature of 70. It was partly sunny, with a temperature of 72 at Jamestown, 69 at Grand Forks, and 67 at Devil's Lake. At Williston, it was cloudy, with a temperature of 80. In northern South Dakota, the temperatures were 76 degrees. At Aberdeen, it was sunny. At Mobridge, it was partly sunny. In eastern Montana,

It was sunny with a temperature of 80 at Miles City and 80 at Glendive. Once again, at Bismarck, the temperature was 80 degrees under mostly sunny skies. Wind advisory for the following counties in North Dakota: Burley, Emmons, Kidder, Sheridan, and Wells. Wind advisory in effect from 7 a.m. to 7 p.m. Central Daylight Time Tuesday. What? Northwest winds 25 to 35 miles per hour with gusts up to 45 miles per hour expected. Where? Portions of North Central, South Central, and Southeast North Dakota. When? From 7 a.m. to 7 p.m. Central Daylight Time Tuesday. The following impacts are expected. Objects left unsecured outside will be blown around. Winds this strong can make driving difficult, especially for high-profile vehicles. Use extra caution. The regional weather forecast from your National Weather Service office in Bismarck. The upcoming work week will be warm and windy, with highs mostly in the 70s and 80s and lows in the 40s and 50s. Northern and eastern parts of the region could see a few showers or thunderstorms this afternoon and evening. Otherwise, it will remain dry until low chances for showers and thunderstorms return to the northern plains later in the week. Red flag warning today for western and central North Dakota, including the James River Valley, and again on Tuesday for central North Dakota, including the James River Valley. Critical fire weather conditions will continue today through this evening across western and central North Dakota, including the James River Valley. Southerly winds of 25 to 35 miles an hour with gusts up to 45 miles an hour will shift to the northwest in the afternoon and evening, initially in western and then central North Dakota. Relative humidity values will drop to as low as 15%. There is a low chance for isolated showers and thunderstorms in the afternoon and early evening over parts of western and central North Dakota, which could cause stronger erratic wind gusts. Any fires that ignite will spread rapidly and become difficult to control. Critical fire weather conditions are expected again on Tuesday over central North Dakota, including the James River Valley. Northwest winds will increase to 20 to 35 miles an hour with gusts to 45 miles an hour, while relative humidity values drop as low as 20%. Again, any fires that ignite will spread rapidly and become difficult to control. Here is the forecast for the Bismarck, Minden listening area. Wind advisory in effect from 7 a.m. to 7 p.m. Central Daylight Time Tuesday. Rest of today, mostly sunny. Warmer. Highs in the lower 80s. Southwest winds 15 to 20 miles per hour with gusts up to 35 miles per hour. Tonight, mostly clear. Lows around 50. Northwest winds 15 to 20 miles per hour with gusts up to 30 miles per hour. Tuesday, sunny. Highs in the mid-70s. Northwest winds 15 to 25 miles per hour with gusts up to 35 miles per hour. Tuesday night, mostly clear. Lows in the lower 40s. Northwest winds around 5 miles per hour with gusts up to 25 miles per hour in the evening, becoming light and variable. Wednesday, sunny. Highs in the upper 70s. Southeast winds around 10 miles per hour, increasing to 10 to 15 miles per hour with gusts up to 25 miles per hour in the afternoon. Wednesday night, increasing clouds. Windy. Lows in the lower 50s. Thursday, mostly sunny. Windy. Highs in the lower 80s. Thursday night, partly cloudy in the evening then clearing. Lows in the lower 50s. Friday, mostly sunny. Windy. Highs in the upper 70s. Friday night, mostly clear. Lows in the mid 40s. Saturday, mostly sunny. Highs in the mid 70s. Saturday night, increasing clouds. A slight chance of thunderstorms in the evening. A chance of showers. Lows in the mid-40s. Chance of rain 50%. Sunday, decreasing clouds. A 40% chance of showers. Highs in the upper 60s. For Western Lake Sakakawea, tonight, very windy. Northwest winds 25 to 40 miles per hour, decreasing to 15 to 20 miles per hour. Mostly clear. Lows in the upper 40s. Tuesday, windy. Northwest winds 15 to 20 miles per hour, increasing to 20 to 30 miles per hour in the late morning and afternoon. Sunny. Highs in the mid-70s.

Western Lake Sakakawea, tonight, very windy. Northwest winds 25 to 40 miles per hour, decreasing to 20 to 30 miles per hour after midnight. Mostly clear. Lows in the upper 40s. Tuesday, windy. Northwest winds 20 to 30 miles per hour. Sunny. Highs in the mid-70s. For Northern Lake Oahe, tonight, windy. Northwest winds 20 to 30 miles per hour. Mostly clear. Lows around 50. Tuesday, windy. Northwest winds 25 to 35 miles per hour. Sunny. Highs in the mid-70s. Here are the weather conditions at 4 p.m. Central Daylight Time. Bismarck, mostly sunny. Temperature 80 degrees, relative humidity 23%. Wind south at 18 miles an hour, gusting to 28. Pressure 29.76 inches and falling. Mendan, mostly sunny. 79 degrees, relative humidity 36%. Wind south at 20 miles an hour, gusting to 32. Hazen, partly sunny. 81 degrees, relative humidity 16%. Wind northwest at 20 miles an hour. Harvey, partly sunny. 70 degrees, relative humidity 28%. Wind south at 29 miles an hour, gusting to 35. Minot, mostly sunny. 79 degrees, relative humidity 23%. Wind south at 20 miles an hour, gusting to 31. Dickinson, sunny. 81 degrees, relative humidity 21%. Wind northwest at 18 miles an hour, gusting to 35. Elsewhere around North Dakota, it was 77 at Garrison. At Fargo, it was sunny, with a temperature of 70. It was partly sunny, with a temperature of 72 at Jamestown, 69 at Grand Forks, and 67 at Devil's Lake. At Williston, it was cloudy, with a temperature of 80. In northern South Dakota, the temperatures were 76 degrees. At Aberdeen, it was sunny. At Mobridge, it was partly sunny. In eastern Montana, it was sunny, with a temperature of 80 at Miles City and 80 at Glendive. Once again, at Bismarck, the temperature was 80 degrees under mostly sunny skies. Wind advisory for the following counties in North Dakota: Burley, Emmons, Kidder, Sheridan, and Wells. Wind advisory in effect from 7 a.m. to 7 p.m. Central Daylight Time Tuesday. What? Northwest winds 25 to 35 miles per hour with gusts up to 45 miles per hour expected. Where? Portions of North Central, South Central, and Southeast North Dakota. When? From 7 a.m. to 7 p.m. Central Daylight Time Tuesday. The following impacts are expected. Objects left unsecured outside will be blown around. Winds this strong can make driving difficult, especially for high-profile vehicles. Use extra caution. The regional weather forecast from your National Weather Service office in Bismarck. The upcoming work week will be warm and windy, with highs mostly in the 70s and 80s and lows in the 40s and 50s. Northern and eastern parts of the region could see a few showers or thunderstorms this afternoon and evening. Otherwise, it will remain dry until low chances for showers and thunderstorms return to the northern plains later in the week. Red flag warning today for western and central North Dakota, including the James River Valley, and again on Tuesday for central North Dakota, including the James River Valley. Critical fire weather conditions will continue today through this evening across western and central North Dakota, including the James River Valley. Southerly winds of 25 to 35 miles an hour with gusts up to 45 miles an hour will shift to the northwest in the afternoon and evening, initially in western and then central North Dakota. Relative humidity values will drop to as low as 15%. There is a low chance for isolated showers and thunderstorms in the afternoon and early evening over parts of western and central North Dakota, which could cause stronger erratic wind gusts. Any fires that ignite will spread rapidly and become difficult to control. Critical fire weather conditions are expected again on Tuesday over central North Dakota, including the James River Valley. Northwest winds will increase to 20 to 35 miles an hour with gusts to 45 miles an hour, while relative humidity values drop as low as 20%. Again, any fires that ignite will spread rapidly and become difficult to control. Here is the forecast for the Bismarck-Mendon listening area.
Wind advisory in effect from 7 a.m. to 7 p.m. Central Daylight Time Tuesday. Rest of today, mostly sunny. Warmer. Highs in the lower 80s. Southwest winds 15 to 20 miles per hour with gusts up to 35 miles per hour. Tonight, mostly clear. Lows around 50. Northwest winds 15 to 20 miles per hour with gusts up to 30 miles per hour. Tuesday, sunny. Highs in the mid-70s. Northwest winds 15 to 25 miles per hour with gusts up to 35 miles per hour. Tuesday night, mostly clear. Lows in the lower 40s. Northwest winds around 5 miles per hour with gusts up to 25 miles per hour in the evening, becoming light and variable. Wednesday, sunny. Highs in the upper 70s. Southeast winds around 10 miles per hour, increasing to 10 to 15 miles per hour with gusts up to 25 miles per hour in the afternoon. Wednesday night, increasing clouds. Windy. Lows in the lower 50s. Thursday, mostly sunny. Windy. Highs in the lower 80s. Thursday night, partly cloudy in the evening then clearing. Lows in the lower 50s. Friday, mostly sunny. Windy. Highs in the upper 70s. Friday night, mostly clear. Lows in the mid-40s. Saturday, mostly sunny. Highs in the mid-70s. Saturday night, increasing clouds. A slight chance of thunderstorms in the evening. A chance of showers. Lows in the mid-40s. Chance of rain 50%. Sunday, decreasing clouds. A 40% chance of showers. Highs in the upper 60s. For Western Lake Sakakawea, tonight, very windy. Northwest winds 25 to 40 miles per hour, decreasing to 15 to 20 miles per hour. Mostly clear. Lows in the upper 40s. Tuesday, windy. Northwest winds 15 to 20 miles per hour, increasing to 20 to 30 miles per hour in the late morning and afternoon. Sunny. Highs in the mid-70s. For Eastern Lake Sakakawea, tonight, very windy. Northwest winds 25 to 40 miles per hour, decreasing to 20 to 30 miles per hour after midnight. Mostly clear. Lows in the upper 40s. Tuesday, windy. Northwest winds 20 to 30 miles per hour. Sunny. Highs in the mid-70s. For Northern Lake Oahe, tonight, windy. Northwest winds 20 to 30 miles per hour. Mostly clear. Lows around 50. Tuesday, windy. Northwest winds 25 to 35 miles per hour. Sunny. Highs in the mid-70s. Here are the weather conditions at 4 p.m. Central Daylight Time. Bismarck, mostly sunny. Temperature 80 degrees, relative humidity 23%. Wind south at 18 miles an hour, gusting to 28. Pressure 29.76 inches and falling. Mendon, mostly sunny. 79 degrees, relative humidity 36%. Wind south at 20 miles an hour, gusting to 32. Hazen, partly sunny. 81 degrees, relative humidity 16%. Wind northwest at 20 miles an hour. Harvey, partly sunny. 70 degrees, relative humidity 28%. Wind south at 29 miles an hour, gusting to 35. Minot, mostly sunny. 79 degrees, relative humidity 23%. Wind south at 20 miles an hour, gusting to 31. Dickinson, sunny. 81 degrees, relative humidity 21%. Wind northwest at 18 miles an hour, gusting to 35. Elsewhere around North Dakota, it was 77 at Garrison. At Fargo, it was sunny, with a temperature of 70. It was partly sunny, with a temperature of 72 at Jamestown, 69 at Grand Forks, and 67 at Devil's Lake. At Williston, it was cloudy, with a temperature of 80. In northern South Dakota, the temperatures were 76 degrees. At Aberdeen, it was sunny. At Mobridge, it was partly sunny. In eastern Montana, it was sunny, with a temperature of 80 at Miles City and 80 at Glendive. Once again, at Bismarck, the temperature was 80 degrees under mostly

Sunny skies. Wind advisory for the following counties in North Dakota: Burley, Emmons, Kidder, Sheridan, and Wells. Wind advisory in effect from 7 a.m. to 7 p.m. Central Daylight Time Tuesday. What? Northwest winds 25 to 35 miles per hour with gusts up to 45 miles per hour expected. Where? Portions of North Central, South Central, and Southeast North Dakota. When? From 7 a.m. to 7 p.m. Central Daylight Time Tuesday. The following impacts are expected. Objects left unsecured outside will be blown around. Winds this strong can make driving difficult, especially for high-profile vehicles. Use extra caution. The regional weather forecast from your National Weather Service office in Bismarck. The upcoming work week will be warm and windy, with highs mostly in the 70s and 80s and lows in the 40s and 50s. Northern and eastern parts of the region could see a few showers or thunderstorms this afternoon and evening. Otherwise, it will remain dry until low chances for showers and thunderstorms return to the northern plains later in the week. Red flag warning today for western and central North Dakota, including the James River Valley, and again on Tuesday for central North Dakota, including the James River Valley. Critical fire weather conditions will continue today through this evening across western and central North Dakota, including the James River Valley. Southerly winds of 25 to 35 miles an hour with gusts up to 45 miles an hour will shift to the northwest in the afternoon and evening, initially in western and then central North Dakota. Relative humidity values will drop to as low as 15%. There is a low chance for isolated showers and thunderstorms in the afternoon and early evening over parts of western and central North Dakota, which could cause stronger erratic wind gusts. Any fires that ignite will spread rapidly and become difficult to control. Critical fire weather conditions are expected again on Tuesday over central North Dakota, including the James River Valley. Northwest winds will increase to 20 to 35 miles an hour with gusts to 45 miles an hour, while relative humidity values drop as low as 20%. Again, any fires that ignite will spread rapidly and become difficult to control. Here is the forecast for the Bismarck, Minden listening area. Wind advisory in effect from 7 a.m. to 7 p.m. Central Daylight Time Tuesday. Rest of today, mostly sunny. Warmer. Highs in the lower 80s. Southwest winds 15 to 20 miles per hour with gusts up to 35 miles per hour. Tonight, mostly clear. Lows around 50. Northwest winds 15 to 20 miles per hour with gusts up to 30 miles per hour. Tuesday, sunny. Highs in the mid-70s. Northwest winds 15 to 25 miles per hour with gusts up to 35 miles per hour. Tuesday night, mostly clear. Lows in the lower 40s. Northwest winds around 5 miles per hour with gusts up to 25 miles per hour in the evening, becoming light and variable. Wednesday, sunny. Highs in the upper 70s. Southeast winds around 10 miles per hour, increasing to 10 to 15 miles per hour with gusts up to 25 miles per hour in the afternoon. Wednesday night, increasing clouds. Windy. Lows in the lower 50s. Thursday, mostly sunny. Windy. Highs in the lower 80s. Thursday night, partly cloudy in the evening, then clearing. Lows in the lower 50s. Friday, mostly sunny. Windy. Highs in the upper 70s. Friday night, mostly clear. Lows in the mid 40s. Saturday, mostly sunny. Highs in the mid 70s. Saturday night, increasing clouds. A slight chance of thunderstorms in the evening. A chance of showers. Lows in the mid-40s. Chance of rain 50%. Sunday, decreasing clouds. A 40% chance of showers. Highs in the upper 60s. For Western Lake Sakakawea, tonight, very windy. Northwest winds 25 to 40 miles per hour, decreasing to 15 to 20 miles per hour. Mostly clear. Lows in the upper 40s. Tuesday, windy. Northwest winds 15 to 20 miles per hour, increasing to 20 to 30 miles per hour in the late morning and afternoon. Sunny. Highs in the mid-70s. For Eastern Lake Sakakawea, tonight, very windy. Northwest winds 25 to 40 miles per hour, decreasing to 20 to 30 miles per hour after

midnight. Mostly clear. Lows in the upper 40s. Tuesday, windy. Northwest winds 20 to 30 miles per hour. Sunny. Highs in the mid-70s. For northern Lake Oahe, tonight, windy. Northwest winds 20 to 30 miles per hour. Mostly clear. Lows around 50. Tuesday, windy. Northwest winds 25 to 35 miles per hour. Sunny. Highs in the mid-70s. Here are the weather conditions at 4 p.m. Central Daylight Time. Bismarck, mostly sunny. Temperature 80 degrees, relative humidity 23%. Wind south at 18 miles an hour, gusting to 28. Pressure 29.76 inches and falling. Mendham, mostly sunny. 79 degrees, relative humidity 36%. Wind south at 20 miles an hour, gusting to 32. Hazen, partly sunny. 81 degrees, relative humidity 16%. Wind northwest at 20 miles an hour. Harvey, partly sunny. 70 degrees, relative humidity 28%. Wind south at 29 miles an hour, gusting to 35. Minot, mostly sunny. 79 degrees, relative humidity 23%. Wind south at 20 miles an hour, gusting to 31. Dickinson, sunny. 81 degrees, relative humidity 21%. Wind northwest at 18 miles an hour, gusting to 35. Elsewhere around North Dakota, it was 77 at Garrison. At Fargo, it was sunny, with a temperature of 70. It was partly sunny, with a temperature of 72 at Jamestown, 69 at Grand Forks, and 67 at Devil's Lake. At Williston, it was cloudy, with a temperature of 80. In northern South Dakota, the temperatures were 76 degrees. At Aberdeen, it was sunny. At Mobridge, it was partly sunny. In eastern Montana, it was sunny, with a temperature of 80 at Miles City and 80 at Glendive. Once again, at Bismarck, the temperature was 80 degrees under mostly sunny skies. Wind advisory for the following counties in North Dakota: Burley, Emmons, Kidder, Sheridan, and Wells. Wind advisory in effect from 7 a.m. to 7 p.m. Central Daylight Time Tuesday. What? Northwest winds 25 to 35 miles per hour with gusts up to 45 miles per hour expected. Where? Portions of North Central, South Central, and Southeast North Dakota. When? From 7 a.m. to 7 p.m. Central Daylight Time Tuesday. The following impacts are expected. Objects left unsecured outside will be blown around. Winds this strong can make driving difficult, especially for high-profile vehicles. Use extra caution. The regional weather forecast from your National Weather Service office in Bismarck. The upcoming work week will be warm and windy, with highs mostly in the 70s and 80s and lows in the 40s and 50s. Northern and eastern parts of the region could see a few showers or thunderstorms this afternoon and evening. Otherwise, it will remain dry until low chances for showers and thunderstorms return to the northern plains later in the week. Red flag warning today for western and central North Dakota, including the James River Valley, and again on Tuesday for central North Dakota, including the James River Valley. Critical fire weather conditions will continue today through this evening across western and central North Dakota, including the James River Valley. Southerly winds of 25 to 35 miles an hour with gusts up to 45 miles an hour will shift to the northwest in the afternoon and evening, initially in western and then central North Dakota. Relative humidity values will drop to as low as 15%. There is a low chance for isolated showers and thunderstorms in the afternoon and early evening over parts of western and central North Dakota, which could cause stronger erratic wind gusts. Any fires that ignite will spread rapidly and become difficult to control. Critical fire weather conditions are expected again on Tuesday over central North Dakota, including the James River Valley. Northwest winds will increase to 20 to 35 miles an hour with gusts to 45 miles an hour, while relative humidity values drop as low as 20%. Again, any fires that ignite will spread rapidly and become difficult to control. 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

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Here is the forecast for the Bismarck Menden listening area. Wind advisory in effect from 7 a.m. to 7 p.m. Central Daylight Time Tuesday. Rest of today, mostly sunny. Warmer. Highs in the lower 80s. Southwest winds 15 to 20 miles per hour with gusts up to 35 miles per hour. Tonight, mostly clear. Lows around 50. Northwest winds 15 to 20 miles per hour with gusts up to 30 miles per hour. Tuesday, sunny. Highs in the mid-70s. Northwest winds 15 to 25 miles per hour with gusts up to 35 miles per hour. Tuesday night, mostly clear. Lows in the lower 40s. Northwest winds around 5 miles per hour with gusts up to 25 miles per hour in the evening, becoming light and variable. Wednesday, sunny. Highs in the upper 70s. Southeast winds around 10 miles per hour, increasing to 10 to 15 miles per hour with gusts up to 25 miles per hour in the afternoon. Wednesday night, increasing clouds. Windy. Lows in the lower 50s. Thursday, mostly sunny. Windy. Highs in the lower 80s. Thursday night, partly cloudy in the evening, then clearing. Lows in the lower 50s. Friday, mostly sunny. Windy. Highs in the upper 70s. Friday night, mostly clear. Lows in the mid 40s. Saturday, mostly sunny. Highs in the mid 70s. Saturday night, increasing clouds. A slight chance of thunderstorms in the evening. A chance of showers. Lows in the mid 40s. Chance of rain 50%. Sunday, decreasing clouds. A 40% chance of showers. Highs in the upper 60s. For Western Lake Sakakawea, tonight, very windy. Northwest winds 25 to 40 miles per hour, decreasing to 15 to 20 miles per hour. Mostly clear. Lows in the upper 40s. Tuesday, windy. Northwest winds 15 to 20 miles per hour, increasing to 20 to 30 miles per hour in the late morning and afternoon. Sunny. Highs in the mid-70s. For Eastern Lake Sakakawea, tonight, very windy. Northwest winds 25 to 40 miles per hour, decreasing to 20 to 30 miles per hour after midnight. Mostly clear. Lows in the upper 40s. Tuesday, windy. Northwest winds 20 to 30 miles per hour. Sunny. Highs in the mid-70s. For Northern Lake Oahe, tonight, windy. Northwest winds 20 to 30 miles per hour. Mostly clear. Lows around 50. Tuesday, windy. Northwest winds 25 to 35 miles per hour. Sunny. Highs in the mid-70s. Here are the weather conditions at 5 p.m. Central Daylight Time. Bismarck, mostly sunny. Temperature 82 degrees, relative humidity 23%. Wind south at 17 miles an hour, gusting to 29. Pressure 29.71 inches and falling. Menden, mostly sunny. 81 degrees, relative humidity 34%. Wind south at 22 miles an hour, gusting to 30. Hazen, partly sunny. 82 degrees, relative humidity 13%. Wind west at 18 miles an hour. Harvey, partly sunny. 75 degrees, relative humidity 25%. Wind south at 20 miles an hour, gusting to 25. Minot, mostly sunny. 80 degrees, relative humidity 23%. Wind southwest at 14 miles an hour, gusting to 22. Dickinson, sunny. 81 degrees, relative humidity 17%. Wind northwest at 26 miles an hour, gusting to 43. Elsewhere around North Dakota, it was 81 at Garrison. At Fargo, it was sunny, with a temperature of 71. At Williston, it was mostly sunny, with a temperature of 79. It was partly sunny, with a temperature of 72 at Jamestown, 67 at Grand Forks, and 68 at Devil's Lake. In northern South Dakota, at Aberdeen, it was sunny, with a temperature of 77. At Mobridge, it was partly sunny, with a temperature of 81. In eastern Montana, it was sunny, with a temperature of 70.

Southwest winds 25 to 35 miles per hour with gusts up to 45 miles per hour expected. Where? Portions of north central, south central, and southeast North Dakota. When? From 7 a.m. to 7 p.m. Central Daylight Time Tuesday. The following impacts are expected. Objects left unsecured outside will be blown around. Winds this strong can make driving difficult, especially for high-profile vehicles. Use extra caution. The regional weather forecast from your National Weather Service office in Bismarck. The upcoming work week will be warm and windy, with highs mostly in the 70s and 80s and lows in the 40s and 50s. Northern and eastern parts of the region could see a few showers or thunderstorms this afternoon and evening. Otherwise, it will remain dry until low chances for showers and thunderstorms return to the northern plains later in the week. Red flag warning today for western and central North Dakota, including the James River Valley, and again on Tuesday for central North Dakota, including the James River Valley. Critical fire weather conditions will continue today through this evening across western and central North Dakota, including the James River Valley. Southerly winds of 25 to 35 miles an hour with gusts up to 45 miles an hour will shift to the northwest in the afternoon and evening, initially in western and then central North Dakota. Relative humidity values will drop to as low as 15%. There is a low chance for isolated showers and thunderstorms in the afternoon and early evening over parts of western and central North Dakota, which could cause stronger erratic wind gusts. Any fires that ignite will spread rapidly and become difficult to control. Critical fire weather conditions are expected again on Tuesday over central North Dakota, including the James River Valley. Northwest winds will increase to 20 to 35 miles an hour with gusts to 45 miles an hour, while relative humidity values drop as low as 20%. Again, any fires that ignite will spread rapidly and become difficult to control. Here is the forecast for the Bismarck, Minden listening area. Wind advisory in effect from 7 a.m. to 7 p.m. Central Daylight Time Tuesday. Rest of today, mostly sunny. Warmer. Highs in the lower 80s. Southwest winds 15 to 20 miles per hour with gusts up to 35 miles per hour. Tonight, mostly clear. Lows around 50. Northwest winds 15 to 20 miles per hour with gusts up to 30 miles per hour. Tuesday, sunny. Highs in the mid-70s. Northwest winds 15 to 25 miles per hour with gusts up to 35 miles per hour. Tuesday night, mostly clear. Lows in the lower 40s. Northwest winds around 5 miles per hour with gusts up to 25 miles per hour in the evening, becoming light and variable. Wednesday, sunny. Highs in the upper 70s. Southeast winds around 10 miles per hour, increasing to 10 to 15 miles per hour with gusts up to 25 miles per hour in the afternoon. Wednesday night, increasing clouds. Windy. Lows in the lower 50s. Thursday, mostly sunny. Windy. Highs in the lower 80s. Thursday night, partly cloudy in the evening then clearing. Lows in the lower 50s. Friday, mostly sunny. Windy. Highs in the upper 70s. Friday night, mostly clear. Lows in the mid 40s. Saturday, mostly sunny. Highs in the mid 70s. Saturday night, increasing clouds. A slight chance of thunderstorms in the evening. A chance of showers. Lows in the mid-40s. Chance of rain 50%. Sunday, decreasing clouds. A 40% chance of showers. Highs in the upper 60s. For Western Lake Sakakawea, tonight, very windy. Northwest winds 25 to 40 miles per hour, decreasing to 15 to 20 miles per hour. Mostly clear. Lows in the upper 40s. Tuesday, windy. Northwest winds 15 to 20 miles per hour, increasing to 20 to 30 miles per hour in the late morning and afternoon. Sunny. Highs in the mid-70s. For Eastern Lake Sakakawea, tonight, very windy. Northwest winds 25 to 40 miles per hour, decreasing to 20 to 30 miles per hour after midnight. Mostly clear. Lows in the upper 40s. Tuesday, windy. Northwest winds 20 to 30 miles per hour. Sunny. Highs in the mid-70s. For Northern Lake Oahe, tonight.

Gusting to 30. Hazen, fair. 82 degrees, relative humidity 13%. Wind west at 18 miles an hour. Harvey, fair. 75 degrees, relative humidity 25%. Wind south at 20 miles an hour, gusting to 25. Minot, fair. 80 degrees, relative humidity 23%. Wind southwest at 14 miles an hour, gusting to 22. Dickinson, fair. 81 degrees, relative humidity 17%. Wind northwest at 26 miles an hour, gusting to 43. Elsewhere around North Dakota, it was 81 at Garrison. At Grand Forks, it was partly sunny, with a temperature of 67. It was fair, with a temperature of 79 at Williston, 72 at Jamestown, 71 at Fargo, and 68 at Devil's Lake. In northern South Dakota, it was fair. It was 81 at Mobridge, and 77 at Aberdeen. In eastern Montana, it was fair, with a temperature of 79 at Miles City, and 78 at Glendive. Once again, at Bismarck, the temperature was 82 degrees under fair skies. Wind advisory for the following counties in North Dakota: Burley, Emmons, Kidder, Sheridan, and Wells. Wind advisory in effect from 7 a.m. to 7 p.m. Central Daylight Time Tuesday. What? Northwest winds 25 to 35 miles per hour with gusts up to 45 miles per hour expected. Where? Portions of North Central, South Central, and Southeast North Dakota. When? From 7 a.m. to 7 p.m. Central Daylight Time Tuesday. The following impacts are expected. Objects left unsecured outside will be blown around. Winds this strong can make driving difficult, especially for high-profile vehicles. Use extra caution. The regional weather forecast from your National Weather Service office in Bismarck. The upcoming work week will be warm and windy, with highs mostly in the 70s and 80s and lows in the 40s and 50s. Northern and eastern parts of the region could see a few showers or thunderstorms this afternoon and evening. Otherwise, it will remain dry until low chances for showers and thunderstorms return to the northern plains later in the week. Red flag warning today for western and central North Dakota, including the James River Valley, and again on Tuesday for central North Dakota, including the James River Valley. Critical fire weather conditions will continue today through this evening across western and central North Dakota, including the James River Valley. Southerly winds of 25 to 35 miles an hour with gusts up to 45 miles an hour will shift to the northwest in the afternoon and evening, initially in western and then central North Dakota. Relative humidity values will drop to as low as 15%. There is a low chance for isolated showers and thunderstorms in the afternoon and early evening over parts of western and central North Dakota, which could cause stronger erratic wind gusts. Any fires that ignite will spread rapidly and become difficult to control. Critical fire weather conditions are expected again on Tuesday over central North Dakota, including the James River Valley. Northwest winds will increase to 20 to 35 miles an hour with gusts to 45 miles an hour, while relative humidity values drop as low as 20%. Again, any fires that ignite will spread rapidly and become difficult to control. 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Providing weather information 24 hours a day from your National Weather Service office in Bismarck. Here is the forecast for the Bismarck, Minden listening area. Wind advisory in effect from 7 a.m. to 7 p.m. Central Daylight Time Tuesday. Rest of today, mostly sunny. Warmer. Highs in the lower 80s. Southwest winds 15 to 20 miles per hour with gusts up to 35 miles per hour. Tonight, mostly clear. Lows around 50. Northwest winds 15 to 20 miles per hour with gusts up to 30 miles per hour. Tuesday, sunny. Highs in the mid-70s. Northwest winds 15 to 25 miles per hour with gusts up to 35 miles per hour. Tuesday night, mostly clear. Lows in the lower 40s. Northwest winds around 5 miles per hour with gusts up to 25 miles per hour in the evening, becoming light and variable. Wednesday, sunny. Highs in the upper 70s. Southeast winds around 10 miles per hour, increasing to 10 to 15 miles per hour with gusts up to 20.

25 miles per hour in the afternoon. Wednesday night, increasing clouds. Windy. Lows in the lower 50s. Thursday, mostly sunny. Windy. Highs in the lower 80s. Thursday night, partly cloudy in the evening, then clearing. Lows in the lower 50s. Friday, mostly sunny. Windy. Highs in the upper 70s. Friday night, mostly clear. Lows in the mid-40s. Saturday, mostly sunny. Highs in the mid-70s. Saturday night, increasing clouds. A slight chance of thunderstorms in the evening. A chance of showers. Lows in the mid-40s. Chance of rain 50%. Sunday, decreasing clouds. A 40% chance of showers. Highs in the upper 60s. For Western Lake Sakakawea, tonight, very windy. Northwest winds 25 to 40 miles per hour, decreasing to 15 to 20 miles per hour. Mostly clear. Lows in the upper 40s. Tuesday, windy. Northwest winds 15 to 20 miles per hour, increasing to 20 to 30 miles per hour in the late morning and afternoon. Sunny. Highs in the mid-70s. For Eastern Lake Sakakawea, tonight, very windy. Northwest winds 25 to 40 miles per hour, decreasing to 20 to 30 miles per hour. Sunny. Highs in the mid-70s. For Eastern Lake Sakakawea, tonight, very windy. Northwest winds 25 to 40 miles per hour, decreasing to 20 to 30 miles per hour after midnight. Mostly clear. Lows in the upper 40s. Tuesday, windy. Northwest winds 20 to 30 miles per hour. Sunny. Highs in the mid-70s. For Northern Lake Oahe, tonight, windy. Northwest winds 20 to 30 miles per hour. Mostly clear. Lows around 50. Tuesday, windy. Northwest winds 25 to 35 miles per hour. Sunny. Highs in the mid-70s. Here are the weather conditions at 5 p.m. Central Daylight Time. Bismarck, fair. Temperature 82 degrees, relative humidity 23%. Wind south at 17 miles an hour, gusting to 29. Pressure 29.71 inches and falling. Mendham, fair. 81 degrees, relative humidity 34%. Wind south at 22 miles an hour, gusting to 30. Hazen, fair. 82 degrees, relative humidity 13%. Wind west at 18 miles an hour. Harvey, fair. 75 degrees, relative humidity 25%. Wind south at 20 miles an hour, gusting to 25. Minot, fair. 80 degrees, relative humidity 23%. Wind southwest at 14 miles an hour, gusting to 22. Dickinson, fair. 81 degrees, relative humidity 17%. Wind northwest at 26 miles an hour, gusting to 43. Elsewhere around North Dakota, it was 81 at Garrison. At Grand Forks, it was partly sunny, with a temperature of 67. It was fair, with a temperature of 79 at Williston, 72 at Jamestown, 71 at Fargo, and 68 at Devil's Lake. In northern South Dakota, it was fair. It was 81 at Mobridge, and 77 at Aberdeen. In eastern Montana, it was fair, with a temperature of 79 at Miles City, and 78 at Glendive. Once again, at Bismarck, the temperature was 82 degrees under fair skies. Wind advisory for the following counties in North Dakota: Burley, Emmons, Kidder, Sheridan, and Wells. Wind advisory in effect from 7 a.m. to 7 p.m. Central Daylight Time Tuesday. What? Northwest winds 25 to 35 miles per hour with gusts up to 45 miles per hour expected. Where? Portions of north central, south central, and southeast North Dakota. When? From 7 a.m. to 7 p.m. Central Daylight Time Tuesday. The following impacts are expected. Objects left unsecured outside will be blown around. Winds this strong can make driving difficult, especially for high-profile vehicles. Use extra caution. The regional weather forecast from your National Weather Service office in Bismarck. The upcoming work week will be warm and windy, with highs mostly in the 70s and 80s and lows in the 40s.

40s and 50s. Northern and eastern parts of the region could see a few showers or thunderstorms this afternoon and evening. Otherwise, it will remain dry until low chances for showers and thunderstorms return to the northern plains later in the week. Red flag warning today for western and central North Dakota, including the James River Valley, and again on Tuesday for central North Dakota, including the James River Valley. Critical fire weather conditions will continue today through this evening across western and central North Dakota, including the James River Valley. Southerly winds of 25 to 35 miles an hour with gusts up to 45 miles an hour will shift to the northwest in the afternoon and evening, initially in western and then central North Dakota. Relative humidity values will drop to as low as 15%. There is a low chance for isolated showers and thunderstorms in the afternoon and early evening over parts of western and central North Dakota, which could cause stronger erratic wind gusts. Any fires that ignite will spread rapidly and become difficult to control. Critical fire weather conditions are expected again on Tuesday over central North Dakota, including the James River Valley. Northwest winds will increase to 20 to 35 miles an hour with gusts to 45 miles an hour, while relative humidity values drop as low as 20%. Again, any fires that ignite will spread rapidly and become difficult to control. Here is the forecast for the Bismarck Minden listening area. Wind advisory in effect from 7 a.m. to 7 p.m. Central Daylight Time Tuesday. Rest of today, mostly sunny. Warmer. Highs in the lower 80s. Southwest winds 15 to 20 miles per hour with gusts up to 35 miles per hour. Tonight, mostly clear. Lows around 50. Northwest winds 15 to 20 miles per hour with gusts up to 30 miles per hour. Tuesday, sunny. Highs in the mid-70s. Northwest winds 15 to 25 miles per hour with gusts up to 35 miles per hour. Tuesday night, mostly clear. Lows in the lower 40s. Northwest winds around 5 miles per hour with gusts up to 25 miles per hour in the evening, becoming light and variable. Wednesday, sunny. Highs in the upper 70s. Southeast winds around 10 miles per hour, increasing to 10 to 15 miles per hour with gusts up to 25 miles per hour in the afternoon. Wednesday night, increasing clouds. Windy. Lows in the lower 50s. Thursday, mostly sunny. Windy. Highs in the lower 80s. Thursday night, partly cloudy in the evening then clearing. Lows in the lower 50s. Friday, mostly sunny. Windy. Highs in the upper 70s. Friday night, mostly clear. Lows in the mid 40s. Saturday, mostly sunny. Highs in the mid 70s. Saturday night, increasing clouds. A slight chance of thunderstorms in the evening. A chance of showers. Lows in the mid 40s. Chance of rain 50%. Sunday, decreasing clouds. A 40% chance of showers. Highs in the upper 60s. For Western Lake Sakakawea, tonight, very windy. Northwest winds 25 to 40 miles per hour, decreasing to 15 to 20 miles per hour. Mostly clear. Lows in the upper 40s. Tuesday, windy. Northwest winds 15 to 20 miles per hour, increasing to 20 to 30 miles per hour in the late morning and afternoon. Sunny. Highs in the mid 70s. For Eastern Lake Sakakawea, tonight, very windy. Northwest winds 25 to 40 miles per hour, decreasing to 20 to 30 miles per hour after midnight. Mostly clear. Lows in the upper 40s. Tuesday, windy. Northwest winds 20 to 30 miles per hour. Sunny. Highs in the mid-70s. For Northern Lake Oahe, tonight, windy. Northwest winds 20 to 30 miles per hour. Mostly clear. Lows around 50. Tuesday, windy. Northwest winds 25 to 35 miles per hour. Sunny. Highs in the mid-70s. Here are the weather conditions at 5 p.m. Central Daylight Time. Bismarck, fair. Temperature 82 degrees, relative humidity 23%. Wind south at 17 miles an hour, gusting to 29. Pressure 29.71 inches and falling. Minden, fair. 81 degrees, relative humidity.

humidity 34%. Wind south at 22 miles an hour, gusting to 30. Hazen, fair. 82 degrees, relative humidity 13%. Wind west at 18 miles an hour. Harvey, fair. 75 degrees, relative humidity 25%. Wind south at 20 miles an hour, gusting to 25. Minot, fair. 80 degrees, relative humidity 23%. Wind southwest at 14 miles an hour, gusting to 22. Dickinson, fair. 81 degrees, relative humidity 17%. Wind northwest at 26 miles an hour, gusting to 43. Elsewhere around North Dakota, it was 81 at Garrison. At Grand Forks, it was partly sunny, with a temperature of 67. It was fair, with a temperature of 79 at Williston, 72 at Jamestown, 71 at Fargo, and 68 at Devil's Lake. In northern South Dakota, it was fair. It was 81 at Mobridge, and 77 at Aberdeen. In eastern Montana, it was fair, with a temperature of 79 at Miles City, and 78 at Glendive. Once again, at Bismarck, the temperature was 82 degrees under fair skies. Wind advisory for the following counties in North Dakota: Burley, Emmons, Kidder, Sheridan, and Wells. Wind advisory in effect from 7 a.m. to 7 p.m. Central Daylight Time Tuesday. What? Northwest winds 25 to 35 miles per hour with gusts up to 45 miles per hour expected. Where? Portions of North Central, South Central, and Southeast North Dakota. When? From 7 a.m. to 7 p.m. Central Daylight Time Tuesday. The following impacts are expected. Objects left unsecured outside will be blown around. Winds this strong can make driving difficult, especially for high-profile vehicles. Use extra caution. The regional weather forecast from your National Weather Service office in Bismarck. The upcoming work week will be warm and windy, with highs mostly in the 70s and 80s and lows in the 40s and 50s. Northern and eastern parts of the region could see a few showers or thunderstorms this afternoon and evening. Otherwise, it will remain dry until low chances for showers and thunderstorms return to the northern plains later in the week. Red flag warning today for western and central North Dakota, including the James River Valley, and again on Tuesday for central North Dakota, including the James River Valley. Critical fire weather conditions will continue today through this evening across western and central North Dakota, including the James River Valley. Southerly winds of 25 to 35 miles an hour with gusts up to 45 miles an hour will shift to the northwest in the afternoon and evening, initially in western and then central North Dakota. Relative humidity values will drop to as low as 15%. There is a low chance for isolated showers and thunderstorms in the afternoon and early evening over parts of western and central North Dakota, which could cause stronger erratic wind gusts. Any fires that ignite will spread rapidly and become difficult to control. Critical fire weather conditions are expected again on Tuesday over central North Dakota, including the James River Valley. Northwest winds will increase to 20 to 35 miles an hour with gusts to 45 miles an hour, while relative humidity values drop as low as 20%. Again, any fires that ignite will spread rapidly and become difficult to control. Here is the forecast for the Bismarck, Minden listening area. Wind advisory in effect from 7 a.m. to 7 p.m. Central Daylight Time Tuesday. Rest of today, mostly sunny. Warmer. Highs in the lower 80s. Southwest winds 15 to 20 miles per hour with gusts up to 35 miles per hour. Tonight, mostly clear. Lows around 50. Northwest winds 15 to 20 miles per hour with gusts up to 30 miles per hour. Tuesday, sunny. Highs in the mid 70s. Northwest winds 15 to 25 miles per hour with gusts up to 35 miles per hour. Tuesday night, mostly clear. Lows in the lower 40s. Northwest winds around 5 miles per hour with gusts up to 25 miles per hour in the evening, becoming light and variable. Wednesday, sunny. Highs in the upper 70s. Southeast winds around 10 miles per hour, increasing to 10 to 15 miles per hour with gusts up to 25 miles per hour in the afternoon. Wednesday night, increasing clouds. Windy. Lows in the lower 50s. Thursday, mostly sunny.

windy. Highs in the lower 80s. Thursday night, partly cloudy in the evening, then clearing. Lows in the lower 50s. Friday, mostly sunny. Windy. Highs in the upper 70s. Friday night, mostly clear. Lows in the mid 40s. Saturday, mostly sunny. Highs in the mid 70s. Saturday night, increasing clouds. A slight chance of thunderstorms in the evening. A chance of showers. Lows in the mid 40s. Chance of rain 50%. Sunday, decreasing clouds. A 40% chance of showers. Highs in the upper 60s. For Western Lake Sakakawea, tonight, very windy. Northwest winds 25 to 40 miles per hour, decreasing to 15 to 20 miles per hour. Mostly clear. Lows in the upper 40s. Tuesday, windy. Northwest winds 15 to 20 miles per hour, increasing to 20 to 30 miles per hour in the late morning and afternoon. Sunny. Highs in the mid-70s. For Eastern Lake Sakakawea, tonight, very windy. Northwest winds 25 to 40 miles per hour, decreasing to 20 to 30 miles per hour after midnight. Mostly clear. Lows in the upper 40s. Tuesday, windy. Northwest winds 20 to 30 miles per hour. Sunny. Highs in the mid-70s. For Northern Lake Oahe, tonight, windy. Northwest winds 20 to 30 miles per hour. Mostly clear. Lows around 50. Tuesday, windy. Northwest winds 25 to 35 miles per hour. Sunny. Highs in the mid-70s. Here are the weather conditions at 5 p.m. Central Daylight Time. Bismarck, fair. Temperature 82 degrees, relative humidity 23%. Wind south at 17 miles an hour, gusting to 29. Pressure 29.71 inches and falling. Mendham, fair. 81 degrees, relative humidity 34%. Wind south at 22 miles an hour, gusting to 30. Hazen, fair. 82 degrees, relative humidity 13%. Wind west at 18 miles an hour. Harvey, fair. 75 degrees, relative humidity 25%. Wind south at 20 miles an hour, gusting to 25. Minot, fair. 80 degrees, relative humidity 23%. Wind southwest at 14 miles an hour, gusting to 22. Dickinson, fair. 81 degrees, relative humidity 17%. Wind northwest at 26 miles an hour, gusting to 43. Elsewhere around North Dakota, it was 81 at Garrison. At Grand Forks, it was partly sunny, with a temperature of 67. It was fair, with a temperature of 79 at Williston, 72 at Jamestown, 71 at Fargo, and 68 at Devil's Lake. In northern South Dakota, it was fair. It was 81 at Mobridge, and 77 at Aberdeen. In eastern Montana, it was fair, with a temperature of 79 at Miles City, and 78 at Glendive. Once again, at Bismarck, the temperature was 82 degrees under fair skies. Wind advisory for the following counties in North Dakota: Burley, Emmons, Kidder, Sheridan, and Wells. Wind advisory in effect from 7 a.m. to 7 p.m. Central Daylight Time Tuesday. What? Northwest winds 25 to 35 miles per hour with gusts up to 45 miles per hour expected. Where? Portions of north central, south central, and southeast North Dakota. When? From 7 a.m. to 7 p.m. Central Daylight Time Tuesday. The following impacts are expected. Objects left unsecured outside will be blown around. Winds this strong can make driving difficult, especially for high-profile vehicles. Use extra caution. The regional weather forecast from your National Weather Service office in Bismarck. The upcoming work week will be warm and windy, with highs mostly in the 70s and 80s and lows in the 40s and 50s. Northern and eastern parts of the region could see a few showers or thunderstorms this afternoon and evening. Otherwise, it will remain dry until low chances for showers and thunderstorms return to the northern plains later in the week. Red flag warning today for western and central North Dakota, including the James River Valley, and again on Tuesday for central North Dakota, including the James River Valley.

Finally, critical fire weather conditions will continue today through this evening across western and central North Dakota, including the James River Valley. Southerly winds of 25 to 35 miles an hour with gusts up to 45 miles an hour will shift to the northwest in the afternoon and evening, initially in western and then central North Dakota. Relative humidity values will drop to as low as 15%. There is a low chance for isolated showers and thunderstorms in the afternoon and early evening over parts of western and central North Dakota, which could cause stronger erratic wind gusts. Any fires that ignite will spread rapidly and become difficult to control. Critical fire weather conditions are expected again on Tuesday over central North Dakota, including the James River Valley. Northwest winds will increase to 20 to 35 miles an hour with gusts to 45 miles an hour, while relative humidity values drop as low as 20%. Again, any fires that ignite will spread rapidly and become difficult to control. Here is the forecast for the Bismarck, Minden listening area. Wind advisory in effect from 7 a.m. to 7 p.m. Central Daylight Time Tuesday. Rest of today, mostly sunny. Warmer. Highs in the lower 80s. Southwest winds 15 to 20 miles per hour with gusts up to 35 miles per hour. Tonight, mostly clear. Lows around 50. Northwest winds 15 to 20 miles per hour with gusts up to 30 miles per hour. Tuesday, sunny. Highs in the mid-70s. Northwest winds 15 to 25 miles per hour with gusts up to 35 miles per hour. Tuesday night, mostly clear. Lows in the lower 40s. Northwest winds around 5 miles per hour with gusts up to 25 miles per hour in the evening, becoming light and variable. Wednesday, sunny. Highs in the upper 70s. Southeast winds around 10 miles per hour, increasing to 10 to 15 miles per hour with gusts up to 25 miles per hour in the afternoon. Wednesday night, increasing clouds. Windy. Lows in the lower 50s. Thursday, mostly sunny. Windy. Highs in the lower 80s. Thursday night, partly cloudy in the evening then clearing. Lows in the lower 50s. Friday, mostly sunny. Windy. Highs in the upper 70s. Friday night, mostly clear. Lows in the mid-40s. Saturday, mostly sunny. Highs in the mid-70s. Saturday night, increasing clouds. A slight chance of thunderstorms in the evening. A chance of showers. Lows in the mid-40s. Chance of rain 50%. Sunday, decreasing clouds. A 40% chance of showers. Highs in the upper 60s. Here is the forecast for the Bismarck, Minden listening area. Wind advisory in effect from 7 a.m. to 7 p.m. Central Daylight Time Tuesday. Rest of today, sunny, warmer. Highs in the lower 80s. Southwest winds 15 to 20 miles per hour with gusts up to 35 miles per hour. Tonight, mostly clear. Lows around 50. Northwest winds 15 to 20 miles per hour with gusts up to 30 miles per hour. Tuesday, sunny. Highs in the mid-70s. Northwest winds 15 to 25 miles per hour with gusts up to 35 miles per hour. Tuesday night, mostly clear. Lows in the lower 40s. Northwest winds around 5 miles per hour with gusts up to 25 miles per hour in the evening, becoming light and variable. Wednesday, sunny. Highs in the upper 70s. Southeast winds around 10 miles per hour, increasing to 10 to 15 miles per hour with gusts up to 25 miles per hour in the afternoon. Wednesday night, increasing clouds. Windy. Lows in the lower 50s. Thursday, mostly sunny. Windy. Highs in the lower 80s. Thursday night, partly cloudy in the evening then clearing. Lows in the lower 50s. Friday, mostly sunny. Windy. Highs in the upper 70s. Friday night, mostly clear. Lows in the mid-40s. Saturday, mostly sunny. Highs in the mid-70s. Saturday night, increasing clouds. A slight chance of thunderstorms in the evening. A chance of showers. Lows in the mid-40s. Chance of rain 50%. Sunday, decreasing clouds.
a 40% chance of showers, highs in the upper 60s. For western Lake Sakakawea, tonight, very windy. Northwest winds 25 to 40 miles per hour, decreasing to 15 to 20 miles per hour. Mostly clear. Lows in the upper 40s. Tuesday, windy. Northwest winds 15 to 20 miles per hour, increasing to 20 to 30 miles per hour in the late morning and afternoon. Sunny. Highs in the mid-70s. For eastern Lake Sakakawea, tonight, very windy. Northwest winds 25 to 40 miles per hour, decreasing to 20 to 30 miles per hour after midnight. Mostly clear. Lows in the upper 40s. Tuesday, windy. Northwest winds 20 to 30 miles per hour. Sunny. Highs in the mid-70s. For northern Lake Oahe, tonight, windy. Northwest winds 20 to 30 miles per hour. Mostly clear. Lows around 50. Tuesday, windy. Northwest winds 25 to 35 miles per hour. Sunny. Highs in the mid-70s. Here are the weather conditions at 5 p.m. Central Daylight Time. Bismarck, fair. Temperature 82 degrees, relative humidity 23%. Wind south at 17 miles an hour, gusting to 29. Pressure 29.71 inches and falling. Mendham, fair. 81 degrees, relative humidity 34%. Wind south at 22 miles an hour, gusting to 30. Hazen, fair. 82 degrees, relative humidity 13%. Wind west at 18 miles an hour. Harvey, fair. 75 degrees, relative humidity 25%. Wind south at 20 miles an hour, gusting to 25. Minot, fair. 80 degrees, relative humidity 23%. Wind southwest at 14 miles an hour, gusting to 22. Dickinson, fair. 81 degrees, relative humidity 17%. Wind northwest at 26 miles an hour, gusting to 43. Elsewhere around North Dakota, it was 81 at Garrison. At Grand Forks, it was partly sunny, with a temperature of 67. It was fair, with a temperature of 79 at Williston, 72 at Jamestown, 71 at Fargo, and 68 at Devil's Lake. In northern South Dakota, it was fair. It was 81 at Mobridge, and 77 at Aberdeen. In eastern Montana, it was fair, with a temperature of 79 at Miles City, and 78 at Glendive. Once again, at Bismarck, the temperature was 82 degrees under fair skies. Wind advisory for the following counties in North Dakota: Burley, Emmons, Kidder, Sheridan, and Wells. Wind advisory remains in effect from 7 a.m. to 7 p.m. Central Daylight Time Tuesday. What? Northwest winds 25 to 35 miles per hour with gusts up to 45 miles per hour expected. Where? Portions of North Central, South Central, and Southeast North Dakota. When? From 7 a.m. to 7 p.m. Central Daylight Time Tuesday. The following impacts are expected. Things left and secured outside will be blown around. Winds this strong can make driving difficult, especially for high-profile vehicles. Use extra caution. 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Providing weather information 24 hours a day from your National Weather Service office in Bismarck. The regional weather forecast from your National Weather Service office in Bismarck. The upcoming work week will be warm and windy, with highs mostly in the 70s and 80s and lows in the 40s and 50s. Northern and eastern parts of the region could see a few showers or thunderstorms this afternoon and evening. Otherwise, it will remain dry until low chances for showers and thunderstorms return to the northern plains later in the week. Red flag warning today for western and central North Dakota, including the James River Valley, and again on Tuesday for central North Dakota, including the James River Valley. Critical fire weather conditions will continue today through this evening across western and central North Dakota, including the James River Valley. Southerly winds of 25 to 35 miles an hour with gusts up to 45 miles an hour will shift to the northwest in the afternoon and evening, initially in western and then central North Dakota. Relative humidity values will drop to as low as 15%.
there is a low chance for

Isolated showers and thunderstorms in the afternoon and early evening over parts of western and central North Dakota, which could cause stronger erratic wind gusts. Any fires that ignite will spread rapidly and become difficult to control. Critical fire weather conditions are expected again on Tuesday over central North Dakota, including the James River Valley. Northwest winds will increase to 20 to 35 miles an hour with gusts to 45 miles an hour, while relative humidity values drop as low as 20%. Again, any fires that ignite will spread rapidly and become difficult to control. Here is the forecast for the Bismarck Minden listening area. Wind advisory in effect from 7 a.m. to 7 p.m. Central Daylight Time Tuesday. Rest of today, sunny, warmer. Highs in the lower 80s. Southwest winds 15 to 20 miles per hour with gusts up to 35 miles per hour. Tonight, mostly clear. Lows around 50. Northwest winds 15 to 20 miles per hour with gusts up to 30 miles per hour. Tuesday, sunny. Highs in the mid-70s. Northwest winds 15 to 25 miles per hour with gusts up to 35 miles per hour. Tuesday night, mostly clear. Lows in the lower 40s. Northwest winds around 5 miles per hour with gusts up to 25 miles per hour in the evening, becoming light and variable. Wednesday, sunny. Highs in the upper 70s. Southeast winds around 10 miles per hour, increasing to 10 to 15 miles per hour with gusts up to 25 miles per hour in the afternoon. Wednesday night, increasing clouds. Windy. Lows in the lower 50s. Thursday, mostly sunny. Windy. Highs in the lower 80s. Thursday night, partly cloudy in the evening then clearing. Lows in the lower 50s. Friday, mostly sunny. Windy. Highs in the upper 70s. Friday night, mostly clear. Lows in the mid-40s. Saturday, mostly sunny. Highs in the mid-70s. Saturday night, increasing clouds. A slight chance of thunderstorms in the evening. A chance of showers. Lows in the mid-40s. Chance of rain 50%. Sunday, decreasing clouds. A 40% chance of showers. Highs in the upper 60s. For Western Lake Sakakawea, tonight, very windy. Northwest winds 25 to 40 miles per hour, decreasing to 15 to 20 miles per hour. Mostly clear. Lows in the upper 40s. Tuesday, windy. Northwest winds 15 to 20 miles per hour, increasing to 20 to 30 miles per hour in the late morning and afternoon. Sunny. Highs in the mid-70s. For Eastern Lake Sakakawea, tonight, very windy. Northwest winds 25 to 40 miles per hour, decreasing to 20 to 30 miles per hour after midnight. Mostly clear. Lows in the upper 40s. Tuesday, windy. Northwest winds 20 to 30 miles per hour. Sunny. Highs in the mid-70s. For Northern Lake Oahe, tonight, windy. Northwest winds 20 to 30 miles per hour. Mostly clear. Lows around 50. Tuesday, windy. Northwest winds 25 to 35 miles per hour. Sunny. Highs in the mid-70s. Here are the weather conditions at 6 p.m. Central Daylight Time. Bismarck, sunny. Temperature 81 degrees, relative humidity 26%. Wind southwest at 18 miles an hour, gusting to 26. Pressure 29.71 inches and steady. Minden, mostly sunny. 79 degrees, relative humidity 34%. Wind west at 17 miles an hour. Hazen, mostly sunny. 84 degrees, relative humidity 6%. Wind west at 28 miles an hour, gusting to 36. Harvey, mostly sunny. 79 degrees, relative humidity 25%. Wind south at 18 miles an hour, gusting to 25. Minot, partly sunny. 83 degrees, relative humidity 12%. Wind west at 26 miles an hour, gusting to 40. Dickinson, cloudy. 79 degrees, relative humidity 15%. Wind west at 26 miles an hour, gusting to 46. Elsewhere around North Dakota.

It was 82 in Garrison. It was mostly sunny, with a temperature of 75 at Williston and 69 at Fargo. It was partly sunny, with a temperature of 74 at Jamestown and 70 at Devil's Lake. At Grand Forks, it was cloudy, with a temperature of 66. In northern South Dakota, it was mostly sunny. It was 81 at Mobridge and 78 at Aberdeen. In eastern Montana, at Glendive, it was sunny, with a temperature of 77. At Miles City, it was mostly sunny, with a temperature of 78. Once again, at Bismarck, the temperature was 81 degrees under sunny skies. Wind advisory for the following counties in North Dakota: Burley, Emmons, Kidder, Sheridan, and Wells. Wind advisory remains in effect from 7 a.m. to 7 p.m. Central Daylight Time Tuesday. What? Northwest winds 25 to 35 miles per hour with gusts up to 45 miles per hour expected. Where? Portions of north central, south central, and southeast North Dakota. When? From 7 a.m. to 7 p.m. Central Daylight Time Tuesday. The following impacts are expected. Things left and secured outside will be blown around. Winds this strong can make driving difficult, especially for high-profile vehicles. Use extra caution. The regional weather forecast from your National Weather Service office in Bismarck. The upcoming work week will be warm and windy, with highs mostly in the 70s and 80s and lows in the 40s and 50s. Northern and eastern parts of the region could see a few showers or thunderstorms this afternoon and evening. Otherwise, it will remain dry until low chances for showers and thunderstorms return to the northern plains later in the week. Red flag warning today for western and central North Dakota, including the James River Valley, and again on Tuesday for central North Dakota, including the James River Valley. Critical fire weather conditions will continue today through this evening across western and central North Dakota, including the James River Valley. Southerly winds of 25 to 35 miles an hour with gusts up to 45 miles an hour will shift to the northwest in the afternoon and evening, initially in western and then central North Dakota. Relative humidity values will drop to as low as 15%. There is a low chance for isolated showers and thunderstorms in the afternoon and early evening over parts of western and central North Dakota, which could cause stronger erratic wind gusts. Any fires that ignite will spread rapidly and become difficult to control. Critical fire weather conditions are expected again on Tuesday over central North Dakota, including the James River Valley. Northwest winds will increase to 20 to 35 miles an hour with gusts to 45 miles an hour, while relative humidity values drop as low as 20%. Again, any fires that ignite will spread rapidly and become difficult to control. Here is the forecast for the Bismarck, Minden listening area. Wind advisory in effect from 7 a.m. to 7 p.m. Central Daylight Time Tuesday. Rest of today, sunny, warmer. Highs in the lower 80s. Southwest winds 15 to 20 miles per hour with gusts up to 35 miles per hour. Tonight, mostly clear. Lows around 50. Northwest winds 15 to 20 miles per hour with gusts up to 30 miles per hour. Tuesday, sunny. Highs in the mid-70s. Northwest winds 15 to 25 miles per hour with gusts up to 35 miles per hour. Tuesday night, mostly clear. Lows in the lower 40s. Northwest winds around 5 miles per hour with gusts up to 25 miles per hour in the evening, becoming light and variable. Wednesday, sunny. Highs in the upper 70s. Southeast winds around 10 miles per hour, increasing to 10 to 15 miles per hour with gusts up to 25 miles per hour in the afternoon. Wednesday night, increasing clouds. Windy. Lows in the lower 50s. Thursday, mostly sunny. Windy. Highs in the lower 80s. Thursday night, partly cloudy in the evening, then clearing. Lows in the lower 50s. Friday, mostly sunny. Windy. Highs in the upper 70s. Friday night, mostly clear. Lows in the mid-40s. Saturday, mostly sunny. Highs in the mid-70s. Saturday night, increasing clouds. A slight chance of thunderstorms in the evening. A chance of showers. Lows in the mid-40s. Chance of rain 50%. Sunday, decreasing clouds. A 40% chance of showers.

highs in the upper 60s. For western Lake Sakakawea, tonight, very windy. Northwest winds 25 to 40 miles per hour, decreasing to 15 to 20 miles per hour. Mostly clear. Lows in the upper 40s. Tuesday, windy. Northwest winds 15 to 20 miles per hour, increasing to 20 to 30 miles per hour in the late morning and afternoon. Sunny. Highs in the mid-70s. For eastern Lake Sakakawea, tonight, very windy. Northwest winds 25 to 40 miles per hour, decreasing to 20 to 30 miles per hour after midnight. Mostly clear. Lows in the upper 40s. Tuesday, windy. Northwest winds 20 to 30 miles per hour. Sunny. Highs in the mid-70s. For northern Lake Oahe, tonight, windy. Northwest winds 20 to 30 miles per hour. Mostly clear. Lows around 50. Tuesday, windy. Northwest winds 25 to 35 miles per hour. Sunny. Highs in the mid-70s. Here are the weather conditions at 6 p.m. Central Daylight Time. Bismarck, sunny. Temperature 81 degrees, relative humidity 26%. Wind southwest at 18 miles an hour, gusting to 26. Pressure 29.71 inches and steady. Mendham, mostly sunny. 79 degrees, relative humidity 34%. Wind west at 17 miles an hour. Hazen, mostly sunny. 84 degrees, relative humidity 6%. Wind west at 28 miles an hour, gusting to 36. Harvey, mostly sunny. 79 degrees, relative humidity 25%. Wind south at 18 miles an hour, gusting to 25. Minot, partly sunny. 83 degrees, relative humidity 12%. Wind west at 26 miles an hour, gusting to 40. Dickinson, cloudy. 79 degrees, relative humidity 15%. Wind west at 26 miles an hour, gusting to 46. Elsewhere around North Dakota, it was 82 at Garrison. It was mostly sunny, with a temperature of 75 at Williston and 69 at Fargo. It was partly sunny, with a temperature of 74 at Jamestown and 70 at Devil's Lake. At Grand Forks, it was cloudy, with a temperature of 66. In northern South Dakota, it was mostly sunny. It was 81 at Mobridge and 78 at Aberdeen. In eastern Montana, at Glendive, it was sunny, with a temperature of 77. At Miles City, it was mostly sunny, with a temperature of 78. Once again, at Bismarck, the temperature was 81 degrees under sunny skies. Wind advisory for the following counties in North Dakota: Burley, Emmons, Kidder, Sheridan, and Wells. Wind advisory remains in effect from 7 a.m. to 7 p.m. Central Daylight Time Tuesday. What? Northwest winds 25 to 35 miles per hour with gusts up to 45 miles per hour expected. Where? Portions of North Central, South Central, and Southeast North Dakota. When? From 7 a.m. to 7 p.m. Central Daylight Time Tuesday. The following impacts are expected. Things left and secured outside will be blown around. Winds this strong can make driving difficult, especially for high-profile vehicles. Use extra caution. The regional weather forecast from your National Weather Service office in Bismarck. The upcoming work week will be warm and windy, with highs mostly in the 70s and 80s and lows in the 40s and 50s. Northern and eastern parts of the region could see a few showers or thunderstorms this afternoon and evening. Otherwise, it will remain dry until low chances for showers and thunderstorms return to the northern plains later in the week. Red flag warning today for western and central North Dakota, including the James River Valley, and again on Tuesday for central North Dakota, including the James River Valley. Critical fire weather conditions will continue today through this evening across western and central North Dakota, including the James River Valley. Southerly winds of 25 to 35 miles an hour with gusts up to 45 miles an hour will shift to the northwest in the afternoon and evening, initially in western and then central North Dakota. Relative humidity values will drop to as low as 15%. There is a low chance for isolated showers and thunderstorms in the afternoon and early evening over parts of western and central North Dakota, which could cause stronger erratic wind gusts.
Any fires that ignite will spread rapidly and become difficult to control. Critical fire weather conditions are expected again on Tuesday over central North Dakota, including the James River Valley. Northwest winds will increase to 20 to 35 miles an hour with gusts to 45 miles an hour, while relative humidity values drop as low as 20%. Again, any fires that ignite will spread rapidly and become difficult to control. Here is the forecast for the Bismarck Minden listening area. Wind advisory in effect from 7 a.m. to 7 p.m. Central Daylight Time Tuesday. Rest of today, partly sunny. Warmer. Highs in the lower 80s. West winds around 15 miles per hour with gusts up to 30 miles per hour. Tonight, mostly clear. Lows around 50. Northwest winds 15 to 20 miles per hour with gusts up to 30 miles per hour. Tuesday, sunny. Highs in the mid-70s. Northwest winds 15 to 25 miles per hour with gusts up to 35 miles per hour. Tuesday night, mostly clear. Lows in the lower 40s. Northwest winds around 5 miles per hour with gusts up to 25 miles per hour in the evening, becoming light and variable. Wednesday, sunny. Highs in the upper 70s. Southeast winds around 10 miles per hour, increasing to 10 to 15 miles per hour with gusts up to 25 miles per hour in the afternoon. Wednesday night, increasing clouds. Windy. Lows in the lower 50s. Thursday, mostly sunny. Windy. Highs in the lower 80s. Thursday night, partly cloudy in the evening then clearing. Lows in the lower 50s. Friday, mostly sunny. Windy. Highs in the upper 70s. Friday night, mostly clear. Lows in the mid-40s. Saturday, mostly sunny. Highs in the mid-70s. Saturday night, increasing clouds. A slight chance of thunderstorms in the evening. A chance of showers. Lows in the mid-40s. Chance of rain 50%. Sunday, decreasing clouds. A 40% chance of showers. Highs in the upper 60s. For Western Lake Sakakawea, tonight, very windy. Northwest winds 25 to 40 miles per hour, decreasing to 15 to 20 miles per hour. Mostly clear. Lows in the upper 40s. Tuesday, windy. Northwest winds 15 to 20 miles per hour, increasing to 20 to 30 miles per hour in the late morning and afternoon. Sunny. Highs in the mid-70s. For Eastern Lake Sakakawea, tonight, very windy. Northwest winds 25 to 40 miles per hour, decreasing to 20 to 30 miles per hour after midnight. Mostly clear. Lows in the upper 40s. Tuesday, windy. Northwest winds 20 to 30 miles per hour. Sunny. Highs in the mid-70s. For Northern Lake Oahe, tonight, windy. Northwest winds 20 to 30 miles per hour. Mostly clear. Lows around 50. Tuesday, windy. Northwest winds 25 to 35 miles per hour. Sunny. Highs in the mid-70s. Here are the weather conditions at 6 p.m. Central Daylight Time. Bismarck, sunny. Temperature 81 degrees, relative humidity 26%. Wind southwest at 18 miles an hour, gusting to 26. Pressure 29.71 inches and steady. Minden, mostly sunny. 79 degrees, relative humidity 34%. Wind west at 17 miles an hour. Hazen, mostly sunny. 84 degrees, relative humidity 6%. Wind west at 28 miles an hour, gusting to 36. Harvey, mostly sunny. 79 degrees, relative humidity 25%. Wind south at 18 miles an hour, gusting to 25. Minot, partly sunny. 83 degrees, relative humidity 12%. Wind west at 26 miles an hour, gusting to 40. Dickinson, cloudy. 79 degrees, relative humidity 15%. Wind west at 26 miles an hour, gusting to 46. Elsewhere around North Dakota, it was 82 at Garrison. It was mostly sunny, with a temperature of 75 at Williston and 69 at Farmington.

It was partly sunny, with a temperature of 74 at Jamestown and 70 at Devil's Lake. At Grand Forks, it was cloudy, with a temperature of 66. In northern South Dakota, it was mostly sunny. It was 81 at Mobridge and 78 at Aberdeen. In eastern Montana, at Glendive, it was sunny, with a temperature of 77. At Mile City, it was mostly sunny, with a temperature of 78. Once again, at Bismarck, the temperature was 81 degrees under sunny skies. Wind advisory for the following counties in North Dakota: Burley, Emmons, Kidder, Sheridan, and Wells. Wind advisory remains in effect from 7 a.m. to 7 p.m. Central Daylight Time Tuesday. What? Northwest winds 25 to 35 miles per hour with gusts up to 45 miles per hour expected. Where? Portions of north central, south central, and southeast North Dakota. When? From 7 a.m. to 7 p.m. Central Daylight Time Tuesday. The following impacts are expected. Things left and secured outside will be blown around. Winds this strong can make driving difficult, especially for high-profile vehicles. Use extra caution. The regional weather forecast from your National Weather Service office in Bismarck. The upcoming work week will be warm and windy, with highs mostly in the 70s and 80s and lows in the 40s and 50s. Northern and eastern parts of the region could see a few showers or thunderstorms this afternoon and evening. Otherwise, it will remain dry until low chances for showers and thunderstorms return to the northern plains later in the week. Red flag warning today for western and central North Dakota, including the James River Valley, and again on Tuesday for central North Dakota, including the James River Valley. Critical fire weather conditions will continue today through this evening across western and central North Dakota, including the James River Valley. Southerly winds of 25 to 35 miles an hour with gusts up to 45 miles an hour will shift to the northwest in the afternoon and evening, initially in western and then central North Dakota. Relative humidity values will drop to as low as 15%. There is a low chance for isolated showers and thunderstorms in the afternoon and early evening over parts of western and central North Dakota, which could cause stronger erratic wind gusts. Any fires that ignite will spread rapidly and become difficult to control. Critical fire weather conditions are expected again on Tuesday over central North Dakota, including the James River Valley. Northwest winds will increase to 20 to 35 miles an hour with gusts to 45 miles an hour, while relative humidity values drop as low as 20%. Again, any fires that ignite will spread rapidly and become difficult to control. Here is the forecast for the Bismarck, Minden listening area. Wind advisory in effect from 7 a.m. to 7 p.m. Central Daylight Time Tuesday. Rest of today, partly sunny. Warmer. Highs in the lower 80s. West winds around 15 miles per hour with gusts up to 30 miles per hour. Tonight, mostly clear. Lows around 50. Northwest winds 15 to 20 miles per hour with gusts up to 30 miles per hour. Tuesday, sunny. Highs in the mid-70s. Northwest winds 15 to 25 miles per hour with gusts up to 35 miles per hour. Tuesday night, mostly clear. Lows in the lower 40s. Northwest winds around 5 miles per hour with gusts up to 25 miles per hour in the evening, becoming light and variable. Wednesday, sunny. Highs in the upper 70s. Southeast winds around 10 miles per hour, increasing to 10 to 15 miles per hour with gusts up to 25 miles per hour in the afternoon. Wednesday night, increasing clouds. Windy. Lows in the lower 50s. Thursday, mostly sunny. Windy. Highs in the lower 80s. Thursday night, partly cloudy in the evening, then clearing. Lows in the lower 50s. Friday, mostly sunny. Windy. Highs in the upper 70s. Friday night, mostly clear. Lows in the mid 40s. Saturday, mostly sunny. Highs in the mid 70s. Saturday night, increasing clouds. A slight chance of thunderstorms in the evening. A chance of showers. Lows in the mid-40s. Chance of rain 50%. Sunday, decreasing clouds. A 40% chance of showers. Highs in the upper 60s. For Western Lake Secaucawea, tonight, very windy,

Northwest winds 20 to 30 miles per hour. Mostly clear. Lows around 50. Tuesday, windy. Northwest winds 25 to 35 miles per hour. Sunny. Highs in the mid-70s. Here are the weather conditions at 6 p.m. Central Daylight Time. Bismarck, sunny. Temperature 81 degrees, relative humidity 26%. Wind southwest at 18 miles an hour, gusting to 26. Pressure 29.71 inches and steady. Mendham, mostly sunny. 79 degrees, relative humidity 34%. Wind west at 17 miles an hour. Hazen, mostly sunny. 84 degrees, relative humidity 6%. Wind west at 28 miles an hour, gusting to 36. Harvey, mostly sunny. 79 degrees, relative humidity 25%. Wind south at 18 miles an hour, gusting to 25. Minot, partly sunny. 83 degrees, relative humidity 12%. Wind west at 26 miles an hour, gusting to 40. Dickinson, cloudy. 79 degrees, relative humidity 15%. Wind west at 26 miles an hour, gusting to 46. Elsewhere around North Dakota, it was 82 at Garrison. It was mostly sunny, with a temperature of 75 at Williston and 69 at Fargo. It was partly sunny, with a temperature of 74 at Jamestown and 70 at Devil's Lake. At Grand Forks, it was cloudy, with a temperature of 66. In northern South Dakota, it was mostly sunny. It was 81 at Mobridge and 78 at Aberdeen. In eastern Montana, at Glendive, it was sunny, with a temperature of 77. At Miles City, it was mostly sunny, with a temperature of 78. Once again, at Bismarck, the temperature was 81 degrees under sunny skies. Wind advisory for the following counties in North Dakota: Burley, Emmons, Kidder, Sheridan, and Wells. Wind advisory remains in effect from 7 a.m. to 7 p.m. Central Daylight Time Tuesday. What? Northwest winds 25 to 35 miles per hour with gusts up to 45 miles per hour expected. Where? Portions of north central, south central, and southeast North Dakota. When? From 7 a.m. to 7 p.m. Central Daylight Time Tuesday. The following impacts are expected. Things left and secured outside will be blown around. Winds this strong can make driving difficult, especially for high-profile vehicles. Use extra caution. 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Providing weather information 24 hours a day from your National Weather Service office in Bismarck. The regional weather forecast from your National Weather Service office in Bismarck. The upcoming work week will be warm and windy, with highs mostly in the 70s and 80s and lows in the 40s and 50s. Northern and eastern parts of the region could see a few showers or thunderstorms this afternoon and evening. Otherwise, it will remain dry until low chances for showers and thunderstorms return to the northern plains later in the week. Red flag warning today for western and central North Dakota, including the James River Valley, and again on Tuesday for central North Dakota, including the James River Valley. Critical fire weather conditions will continue today through this evening across western and central North Dakota, including the James River Valley. Southerly winds of 25 to 35 miles an hour with gusts up to 45 miles an hour will shift to the northwest in the afternoon and evening, initially in western and then central North Dakota. Relative humidity values will drop to as low as 15%. There is a low chance for isolated showers and thunderstorms in the afternoon and early evening over parts of western and central North Dakota, which could cause stronger erratic wind gusts. Any fires that ignite will spread rapidly and become difficult to control. Critical fire weather conditions are expected again on Tuesday over central North Dakota, including the James River Valley. Northwest winds will increase to 20 to 35 miles an hour with gusts to 45 miles an hour, while relative humidity values drop as low as 20%. Again, any fires that ignite will spread rapidly and become difficult to control. Here is the forecast for the Bismarck, Mendham listening area. Wind advisory in effect from 7 a.m. to 7 p.m. Central Daylight Time Tuesday. Rest of today, partly

warmer. Highs in the lower 80s. West winds around 15 miles per hour with gusts up to 30 miles per hour. Tonight, mostly clear. Lows around 50. Northwest winds 15 to 20 miles per hour with gusts up to 30 miles per hour. Tuesday, sunny. Highs in the mid-70s. Northwest winds 15 to 25 miles per hour with gusts up to 35 miles per hour. Tuesday night, mostly clear. Lows in the lower 40s. Northwest winds around 5 miles per hour with gusts up to 25 miles per hour in the evening, becoming light and variable. Wednesday, sunny. Highs in the upper 70s. Southeast winds around 10 miles per hour, increasing to 10 to 15 miles per hour with gusts up to 25 miles per hour in the afternoon. Southeast winds around 10 miles per hour, increasing to 10 to 15 miles per hour with gusts up to 25 miles per hour in the afternoon. Wednesday night, increasing clouds. Windy. Lows in the lower 50s. Thursday, mostly sunny. Windy. Highs in the lower 80s. Thursday night, partly cloudy in the evening, then clearing. Lows in the lower 50s. Friday, mostly sunny. Windy. Highs in the upper 70s. Friday night, mostly clear. Lows in the mid 40s. Saturday, mostly sunny. Highs in the mid 70s. Saturday night, increasing clouds. A slight chance of thunderstorms in the evening. A chance of showers. Lows in the mid-40s. Chance of rain 50%. Sunday, decreasing clouds. A 40% chance of showers. Highs in the upper 60s. For Western Lake Sakakawea, tonight, very windy. Northwest winds 25 to 40 miles per hour, decreasing to 15 to 20 miles per hour. Mostly clear. Lows in the upper 40s. Tuesday, windy. Northwest winds 15 to 20 miles per hour, increasing to 20 to 30 miles per hour in the late morning and afternoon. Sunny. Highs in the mid-70s. For Eastern Lake Sakakawea, tonight, very windy. Northwest winds 25 to 40 miles per hour, decreasing to 20 to 30 miles per hour after midnight. Mostly clear. Lows in the upper 40s. Tuesday, windy. Northwest winds 20 to 30 miles per hour. Sunny. Highs in the mid-70s. For Northern Lake Oahe, tonight, windy. Northwest winds 20 to 30 miles per hour. Mostly clear. Lows around 50. Tuesday, windy. Northwest winds 25 to 35 miles per hour. Sunny. Highs in the mid-70s. Here are the weather conditions at 6 p.m. Central Daylight Time. Bismarck, sunny. Temperature 81 degrees, relative humidity 26%. Wind southwest at 18 miles an hour, gusting to 26. Pressure 29.71 inches and steady. Mendham, mostly sunny. 79 degrees, relative humidity 34%. Wind west at 17 miles an hour. Hazen, mostly sunny. 84 degrees, relative humidity 6%. Wind west at 28 miles an hour, gusting to 36. Harvey, mostly sunny. 79 degrees, relative humidity 25%. Wind south at 18 miles an hour, gusting to 25. Minot, partly sunny. 83 degrees, relative humidity 12%. Wind west at 26 miles an hour, gusting to 40. Dickinson, cloudy. 79 degrees, relative humidity 15%. Wind west at 26 miles an hour, gusting to 46. Elsewhere around North Dakota, it was 82 at Garrison. It was mostly sunny, with a temperature of 75 at Williston and 69 at Fargo. It was partly sunny, with a temperature of 74 at Jamestown and 70 at Devil's Lake. At Grand Forks, it was cloudy, with a temperature of 66. In northern South Dakota, it was mostly sunny. It was 81 at Mobridge and 78 at Aberdeen. In eastern Montana, at Glendive, it was sunny, with a temperature of 77. At Miles City, it was mostly sunny, with a temperature of 78. Once again, at Bismarck, the

temperature was 81 degrees under sunny skies. Wind advisory for the following counties in North Dakota: Burley, Emmons, Kidder, Sheridan, and Wells. Wind advisory remains in effect from 7 a.m. to 7 p.m. Central Daylight Time Tuesday. What? Northwest winds 25 to 35 miles per hour with gusts up to 45 miles per hour expected. Where? Portions of North Central, South Central, and Southeast North Dakota. When? From 7 a.m. to 7 p.m. Central Daylight Time Tuesday. The following impacts are expected. Things left unsecured outside will be blown around. Winds this strong can make driving difficult, especially for high-profile vehicles. Use extra caution. The regional weather forecast from your National Weather Service office in Bismarck. The upcoming work week will be warm and windy, with highs mostly in the 70s and 80s and lows in the 40s and 50s. Northern and eastern parts of the region could see a few showers or thunderstorms this afternoon and evening. Otherwise, it will remain dry until low chances for showers and thunderstorms return to the northern plains later in the week. Red flag warning today for western and central North Dakota, including the James River Valley, and again on Tuesday for central North Dakota, including the James River Valley. Critical fire weather conditions will continue today through this evening across western and central North Dakota, including the James River Valley. Southerly winds of 25 to 35 miles an hour with gusts up to 45 miles an hour will shift to the northwest in the afternoon and evening, initially in western and then central North Dakota. Relative humidity values will drop to as low as 15%. There is a low chance for isolated showers and thunderstorms in the afternoon and early evening over parts of western and central North Dakota, which could cause stronger erratic wind gusts. Any fires that ignite will spread rapidly and become difficult to control. Critical fire weather conditions are expected again on Tuesday over central North Dakota, including the James River Valley. Northwest winds will increase to 20 to 35 miles an hour with gusts to 45 miles an hour, while relative humidity values drop as low as 20%. Again, any fires that ignite will spread rapidly and become difficult to control. Here is the forecast for the Bismarck, Minden listening area. Wind advisory in effect from 7 a.m. to 7 p.m. Central Daylight Time Tuesday. Rest of today, partly sunny. Warmer. Highs in the lower 80s. Southwest winds 15 to 20 miles per hour. Tonight, mostly clear. Lows around 50. Northwest winds 15 to 20 miles per hour with gusts up to 30 miles per hour. Tuesday, sunny. Highs in the mid-70s. Northwest winds 15 to 25 miles per hour with gusts up to 35 miles per hour. Tuesday night, mostly clear. Lows in the lower 40s. Northwest winds around 5 miles per hour with gusts up to 25 miles per hour in the evening, becoming light and variable. Wednesday, sunny. Highs in the upper 70s. Southeast winds around 10 miles per hour, increasing to 10 to 15 miles per hour with gusts up to 25 miles per hour in the afternoon. Wednesday night, increasing clouds. Windy. Lows in the lower 50s. Thursday, mostly sunny. Windy. Highs in the lower 80s. Thursday night, partly cloudy in the evening then clearing. Lows in the lower 50s. Friday, mostly sunny. Windy. Highs in the upper 70s. Friday night, mostly clear. Lows in the mid-40s. Saturday, mostly sunny. Highs in the mid-70s. Saturday night, increasing clouds. A slight chance of thunderstorms in the evening. A chance of showers. Lows in the mid-40s. Chance of rain 50%. Sunday, decreasing clouds. A 40% chance of showers. Highs in the upper 60s. For western Lake Sakakawea, tonight, very windy. Northwest winds 25 to 40 miles per hour, decreasing to 15 to 20 miles per hour. Mostly clear. Lows in the upper 40s. Tuesday, windy. Northwest winds 15 to 20 miles per hour, increasing to 20 to 30 miles per hour in the late morning and afternoon. Sunny. Highs in the mid-70s. For eastern Lake Sakakawea, tonight, very windy. Northwest winds 25 to 40 miles per hour, decreasing to 20 to 30 miles per hour after midnight.

mostly clear. Lows in the upper 40s. Tuesday, windy. Northwest winds 20 to 30 miles per hour. Sunny. Highs in the mid-70s. For northern Lake Oahe, tonight, windy. Northwest winds 20 to 30 miles per hour. Mostly clear. Lows around 50. Tuesday, windy. Northwest winds 25 to 35 miles per hour. Sunny. Highs in the mid-70s. Here are the weather conditions at 6 p.m. Central Daylight Time. Bismarck, sunny. Temperature 81 degrees, relative humidity 26%. Wind southwest at 18 miles an hour, gusting to 26. Pressure 29.71 inches and steady. Mendham, mostly sunny. 79 degrees, relative humidity 34%. Wind west at 17 miles an hour. Hazen, mostly sunny. 84 degrees, relative humidity 6%. Wind west at 28 miles an hour, gusting to 36. Harvey, mostly sunny. 79 degrees, relative humidity 25%. Wind south at 18 miles an hour, gusting to 25. Minot, partly sunny. 83 degrees, relative humidity 12%. Wind west at 26 miles an hour, gusting to 40. Dickinson, cloudy. 79 degrees, relative humidity 15%. Wind west at 26 miles an hour, gusting to 46. Elsewhere around North Dakota, it was 82 at Garrison. It was mostly sunny, with a temperature of 75 at Williston and 69 at Fargo. It was partly sunny, with a temperature of 74 at Jamestown and 70 at Devil's Lake. At Grand Forks, it was cloudy, with a temperature of 66. In northern South Dakota, it was mostly sunny. It was 81 at Mobridge and 78 at Aberdeen. In eastern Montana, at Glendive, it was sunny, with a temperature of 77. At Miles City, it was mostly sunny, with a temperature of 78. Once again, at Bismarck, the temperature was 81 degrees under sunny skies. Wind advisory for the following counties in North Dakota: Burley, Emmons, Kidder, Sheridan, and Wells. Wind advisory remains in effect from 7 a.m. to 7 p.m. Central Daylight Time Tuesday. What? Northwest winds 25 to 35 miles per hour with gusts up to 45 miles per hour expected. Where? Portions of North Central, South Central, and Southeast North Dakota. When? From 7 a.m. to 7 p.m. Central Daylight Time Tuesday. The following impacts are expected. Things left and secured outside will be blown around. Winds this strong can make driving difficult, especially for high-profile vehicles. Use extra caution. The regional weather forecast from your National Weather Service office in Bismarck. The upcoming work week will be warm and windy, with highs mostly in the 70s and 80s and lows in the 40s and 50s. Northern and eastern parts of the region could see a few showers or thunderstorms this afternoon and evening. Otherwise, it will remain dry until low chances for showers and thunderstorms return to the northern plains later in the week. Red flag warning today for western and central North Dakota, including the James River Valley, and again on Tuesday for central North Dakota, including the James River Valley. Critical fire weather conditions will continue today through this evening across western and central North Dakota, including the James River Valley. Southerly winds of 25 to 35 miles an hour with gusts up to 45 miles an hour will shift to the northwest in the afternoon and evening, initially in western and then central North Dakota. Relative humidity values will drop to as low as 15%. There is a low chance for isolated showers and thunderstorms in the afternoon and early evening over parts of western and central North Dakota, which could cause stronger erratic wind gusts. Any fires that ignite will spread rapidly and become difficult to control. Critical fire weather conditions are expected again on Tuesday over central North Dakota, including the James River Valley. Northwest winds will increase to 20 to 35 miles an hour with gusts to 45 miles an hour, while relative humidity values drop as low as 20%. Again, any fires that ignite will spread rapidly and become difficult to control. Here is the forecast for the Bismarck Mendham listening area. Wind advisory in effect from 7 a.m. to 7 p.m. Central Daylight Time Tuesday. Rest of today, partly sunny.
warmer. Highs in the lower 80s. Southwest winds 15 to 20 miles per hour. Tonight, mostly clear. Lows around 50. Northwest winds 15 to 20 miles per hour with gusts up to 30 miles per hour. Tuesday, sunny. Highs in the mid-70s. Northwest winds 15 to 25 miles per hour with gusts up to 35 miles per hour. Tuesday night, mostly clear. Lows in the lower 40s. Northwest winds around 5 miles per hour with gusts up to 25 miles per hour in the evening, becoming light and variable. Wednesday, sunny. Highs in the upper 70s. Southeast winds around 10 miles per hour, increasing to 10 to 15 miles per hour with gusts up to 25 miles per hour in the afternoon. Wednesday night, increasing clouds. Windy. Lows in the lower 50s. Thursday, mostly sunny. Windy. Highs in the lower 80s. Thursday night, partly cloudy in the evening then clearing. Lows in the lower 50s. Friday, mostly sunny. Windy. Highs in the upper 70s. Friday night, mostly clear. Lows in the mid 40s. Saturday, mostly sunny. Highs in the mid 70s. Saturday night, increasing clouds. A slight chance of thunderstorms in the evening. A chance of showers. Lows in the mid 40s. Chance of rain 50%. Sunday, decreasing clouds. A 40% chance of showers. Highs in the upper 60s. For Western Lake Sakakawea, tonight, very windy. Northwest winds 25 to 40 miles per hour, decreasing to 15 to 20 miles per hour. Mostly clear. Lows in the upper 40s. Tuesday, windy. Northwest winds 15 to 20 miles per hour, increasing to 20 to 30 miles per hour in the late morning and afternoon. Sunny. Highs in the mid-70s. For Eastern Lake Sakakawea, tonight, very windy. Northwest winds 25 to 40 miles per hour, decreasing to 20 to 30 miles per hour after midnight. Mostly clear. Lows in the upper 40s. Tuesday, windy. Northwest winds 20 to 30 miles per hour. Sunny. Highs in the mid-70s. For Northern Lake Oahe, tonight, windy. Northwest winds 20 to 30 miles per hour. Mostly clear. Lows around 50. Tuesday, windy. Northwest winds 25 to 35 miles per hour. Sunny. Highs in the mid-70s. Here are the weather conditions at 6 p.m. Central Daylight Time. Bismarck, sunny. Temperature 81 degrees, relative humidity 26%. Wind southwest at 18 miles an hour, gusting to 26. Pressure 29.71 inches and steady. Mendham, mostly sunny. 79 degrees, relative humidity 34%. Wind west at 17 miles an hour. Hazen, mostly sunny. 84 degrees, relative humidity 6%. Wind west at 28 miles an hour, gusting to 36. Harvey, mostly sunny. 79 degrees, relative humidity 25%. Wind south at 18 miles an hour, gusting to 25. Minot, partly sunny. 83 degrees, relative humidity 12%. Wind west at 26 miles an hour, gusting to 40. Dickinson, cloudy. 79 degrees, relative humidity 15%. Wind west at 26 miles an hour, gusting to 46. Elsewhere around North Dakota, it was 82 at Garrison. It was mostly sunny, with a temperature of 75 at Williston and 69 at Fargo. It was partly sunny, with a temperature of 74 at Jamestown and 70 at Devil's Lake. At Grand Forks, it was cloudy, with a temperature of 66. In northern South Dakota, it was mostly sunny. It was 81 at Mobridge and 78 at Aberdeen. In eastern Montana, at Glendive, it was sunny, with a temperature of 77. At Mile City, it was mostly sunny, with a temperature of 78. Once again, at Bismarck, the temperature was 81 degrees under sunny skies. Wind advisory for the following counties in North Dakota: Burley, Emmons, Kidder, Sheridan, and Wells.

Wind advisory remains in effect from 7 a.m. to 7 p.m. Central Daylight Time Tuesday. What? Northwest winds 25 to 35 miles per hour with gusts up to 45 miles per hour expected. Where? Portions of North Central, South Central, and Southeast North Dakota. When? From 7 a.m. to 7 p.m. Central Daylight Time Tuesday. The following impacts are expected. Things left and secured outside will be blown around. Winds this strong can make driving difficult, especially for high-profile vehicles. Use extra caution. The regional weather forecast from your National Weather Service office in Bismarck. The upcoming work week will be warm and windy, with highs mostly in the 70s and 80s and lows in the 40s and 50s. Northern and eastern parts of the region could see a few showers or thunderstorms this afternoon and evening. Otherwise, it will remain dry until low chances for showers and thunderstorms return to the northern plains later in the week. Red flag warning today for western and central North Dakota, including the James River Valley, and again on Tuesday for central North Dakota, including the James River Valley. Critical fire weather conditions will continue today through this evening across western and central North Dakota, including the James River Valley. Southerly winds of 25 to 35 miles an hour with gusts up to 45 miles an hour will shift to the northwest in the afternoon and evening, initially in western and then central North Dakota. Relative humidity values will drop to as low as 15%. There is a low chance for isolated showers and thunderstorms in the afternoon and early evening over parts of western and central North Dakota, which could cause stronger erratic wind gusts. Any fires that ignite will spread rapidly and become difficult to control. Critical fire weather conditions are expected again on Tuesday over central North Dakota, including the James River Valley. Northwest winds will increase to 20 to 35 miles an hour with gusts to 45 miles an hour, while relative humidity values drop as low as 20%. Again, any fires that ignite will spread rapidly and become difficult to control. Here is the forecast for the Bismarck, Minden listening area. Wind advisory in effect from 7 a.m. to 7 p.m. Central Daylight Time Tuesday. Rest of today, partly sunny. Warmer. Highs in the lower 80s. Southwest winds 15 to 20 miles per hour. Tonight, mostly clear. Lows around 50. Northwest winds 15 to 20 miles per hour with gusts up to 30 miles per hour. Tuesday, sunny. Highs in the mid-70s. Northwest winds 15 to 25 miles per hour with gusts up to 35 miles per hour. Tuesday night, mostly clear. Lows in the lower 40s. Northwest winds around 5 miles per hour with gusts up to 25 miles per hour in the evening, becoming light and variable. Wednesday, sunny. Highs in the upper 70s. Southeast winds around 10 miles per hour, increasing to 10 to 15 miles per hour with gusts up to 25 miles per hour in the afternoon. Wednesday night, increasing clouds. Windy. Lows in the lower 50s. Thursday, mostly sunny. Windy. Highs in the lower 80s. Thursday night, partly cloudy in the evening then clearing. Lows in the lower 50s. Friday, mostly sunny. Windy. Highs in the upper 70s. Friday night, mostly clear. Lows in the mid-40s. Saturday, mostly sunny. Highs in the mid-70s. Saturday night, increasing clouds. A slight chance of thunderstorms in the evening. A chance of showers. Lows in the mid-40s. Chance of rain 50%. Sunday, decreasing clouds. A 40% chance of showers. Highs in the upper 60s. For Western Lake Sakakawea, tonight, very windy. Northwest winds 25 to 40 miles per hour, decreasing to 15 to 20 miles per hour. Mostly clear. Lows in the upper 40s. Tuesday, windy. Northwest winds 15 to 20 miles per hour, increasing to 20 to 30 miles per hour in the late morning and afternoon. Sunny. Highs in the mid-70s. For Eastern Lake Sakakawea, tonight, very windy. Northwest winds 25 to 40 miles per hour, decreasing to 20 to 30 miles per hour after midnight. Mostly clear. Lows in the upper 40s. Tuesday, windy. Northwest winds 20 to 30 miles per hour. Sunny.
highs in the mid-70s. For northern Lake Oahe, tonight, windy. Northwest winds 20 to 30 miles per hour. Mostly clear. Lows around 50. Tuesday, windy. Northwest winds 25 to 35 miles per hour. Sunny. Highs in the mid-70s. Here are the weather conditions at 6 p.m. Central Daylight Time. Bismarck, sunny. Temperature 81 degrees, relative humidity 26%. Wind southwest at 18 miles an hour, gusting to 26. Pressure 29.71 inches and steady. Mendham, mostly sunny. 79 degrees, relative humidity 34%. Wind west at 17 miles an hour. Hazen, mostly sunny. 84 degrees, relative humidity 6%. Wind west at 28 miles an hour, gusting to 36. Harvey, mostly sunny. 79 degrees, relative humidity 25%. Wind south at 18 miles an hour, gusting to 25. Minot, partly sunny. 83 degrees, relative humidity 12%. Wind west at 26 miles an hour, gusting to 40. Dickinson, cloudy. 79 degrees, relative humidity 15%. Wind west at 26 miles an hour, gusting to 46. Elsewhere around North Dakota, it was 82 at Garrison. It was mostly sunny, with a temperature of 75 at Williston and 69 at Fargo. It was partly sunny, with a temperature of 74 at Jamestown and 70 at Devil's Lake. At Grand Forks, it was cloudy, with a temperature of 66. In northern South Dakota, it was mostly sunny. It was 81 at Mobridge and 78 at Aberdeen. In eastern Montana, at Glendive, it was sunny, with a temperature of 77. At Miles City, it was mostly sunny, with a temperature of 78. Once again, at Bismarck, the temperature was 81 degrees under sunny skies. Wind advisory for the following counties in North Dakota: Burley, Emmons, Kidder, Sheridan, and Wells. Wind advisory remains in effect from 7 a.m. to 7 p.m. Central Daylight Time Tuesday. What? Northwest winds 25 to 35 miles per hour with gusts up to 45 miles per hour expected. Where? Portions of North Central, South Central, and Southeast North Dakota. When? From 7 a.m. to 7 p.m. Central Daylight Time Tuesday. The following impacts are expected. Things left and secured outside will be blown around. Winds this strong can make driving difficult, especially for high-profile vehicles. Use extra caution. 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Providing weather information 24 hours a day from your National Weather Service office in Bismarck. The regional weather forecast from your National Weather Service office in Bismarck. The upcoming work week will be warm and windy, with highs mostly in the 70s and 80s and lows in the 40s and 50s. Northern and eastern parts of the region could see a few showers or thunderstorms this afternoon and evening. Otherwise, it will remain dry until low chances for showers and thunderstorms return to the northern plains later in the week. Red flag warning today for western and central North Dakota, including the James River Valley, and again on Tuesday for central North Dakota, including the James River Valley. Critical fire weather conditions will continue today through this evening across western and central North Dakota, including the James River Valley. Southerly winds of 25 to 35 miles an hour with gusts up to 45 miles an hour will shift to the northwest in the afternoon and evening, initially in western and then central North Dakota. Relative humidity values will drop to as low as 15%. There is a low chance for isolated showers and thunderstorms in the afternoon and early evening over parts of western and central North Dakota, which could cause stronger erratic wind gusts. Any fires that ignite will spread rapidly and become difficult to control. Critical fire weather conditions are expected again on Tuesday over central North Dakota, including the James River Valley. Northwest winds will increase to 20 to 35 miles an hour with gusts to 45 miles an hour, while relative humidity values drop as low as 20%. Again, any fires that ignite will spread rapidly and become difficult to control. 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